0: He served as chief of staff on the U.S. auto rescue, saving 200,000 Michigan jobs. And what I have done to get the CHIPS and Science Act passed and signed into law. What my opponent needs to answer is, why is the GOP spending thousands of dollars to prop up his campaign, saying that he will make Mike Rogers the next U.S. senator?
1: Oh, I see. I see. You're saying I'm the safe bet to beat the Republican.
2: That's right, because she's a centrist.
1: That's what they do. That's what our the Democrats do, right? The centrists. She sounds like she should be sitting. I mean, no offense, very Midwestern, right? Yeah. Shouldn't you be on the front porch drinking an old style and being saying like racial slurs and shit?
3: We also don't need politicians bought off by corporations. In this race, you've probably seen ad after ad after ad. Not one of those ads was brought to you by the Congresswoman's campaign. All of them brought to you by corporate PACs and AIPAC, trying to buy a politician who's going to do their bidding instead of yours. That's been the story of our politics for far too long. The question is not whether or not you're a millionaire. The question is whether or not you are bowing down to billionaires. And for too long in our politics, we've watched politicians beg for those dollars only to do that bidding when they actually get to office. That has been the story of my opponent. If you want politics...
2: She's got some... I don't know if she's got an illness. I don't want to disparage her. But she's got some facial twitchy, yeah, ticky things going on when he says certain stuff.
1: I mean, he takes her to task for the AIPAC and Israel stuff, right? I mean, that's all. 100%. I would beat her over the head with that, because in Michigan, if you remember, Kamala, the joyful warrior, and Liz Cheney, their campaign, they ignored those people that were concerned about that.
3: Dollars only to do that bidding when they actually get to office. That has been the story of my opponent. If you want politics is different, I'm the only one who's never taken a dime from a corporation.
4: Congresswoman, 30 seconds.
0: Well, look, transparency is also...
2: Transparency?
1: What do you sound like that?
0: Transparency is...
2: Transparency.
1: Doesn't she sound...
2: She sounds Chicago, but it's
1: like
2: Michigan.
1: She should be a White Sox fan.
3: I'm from a corporation.
4: Congresswoman, 30 seconds.
0: Well, look, transparency is oh so important. And this is why I have released my tax returns. My opponent, Abdul, he said that transparency is key, but yet he hasn't released his tax.
2: You notice how she hits the name.
1: Abdul, yeah, I did notice that.
2: And that's what people were talking about, obviously he's got 10 times the charisma that she has.
1: Yeah, I mean, is he
2: very little? And
1: he should slow down though.
2: With the way things are going, people are liking these Democratic socialists because they're saying the right shit. He unequivocally says, "I am going to advocate for Medicare for all. It's the only solution. It's the only solution."
1: Yeah,
2: Medicare for all. None of these namby-pamby bullshit. Let's try to fillet the medical insurance industry.
1: Yeah,
2: and keep them involved. Fuck them.
1: Right, right. We can't even get a handle on these microbes in Mobile Bay.
2: It does not need to exist. The medical insurance industry need not exist at all. What service does it provide?
1: Yeah. And how do we get these chemo drug makers to make it worth their time to come to work and make the cancer drugs that can save us? Why don't they do that?
2: Schumer is on, is on her team.
1: Of course.
2: And all the leadership is on her team because they're turning on these Democratic socialists because they're scared shitless.
1: Yeah, and they should be. And they should be sad because you guys are part of the reason we have Donald Trump. You know, if Kamala would taken her joyful warrior head out of her fucking asshole, fired Liz Cheney, let Tim Walz back on the campaign and maybe listen
2: and
1: to how people were concerned about that.
2: And saying, we're not sending another dime to Israel.
1: And call it a genocide. I mean.
2: And you know what wouldn't have happened? This war with Iran.
1: Yeah, I mean...
2: Would not have happened.
1: You know what? This war with Iran is so fucked up. I agree with you. This only would happen with this weird-ass president we have. Jesus fucking Christ. What I want to know, the next person running for president, if the Cubs are in the World Series and there's a close call, there's a Bartman-type thing, I want to know, will you fight for the Cubbies? Will you make a call and intimidate the refs into making the right move?
2: Will you call?
1: Yeah, chalk flew up!
3: It won't shift if we continue to elect leaders who take money from the same corporations who have broken with the interests of the American public. Chuck Schumer desperately wants one of us to be the next senator, and it's not me. So if you want your politics dictated to you by AIPAC or Chuck Schumer, then I'm not your guy.
1: There I love you that. Go. That's good.
2: Yeah.
1: Going after people. See, there's something to be learned there. Kamala and Liz Cheney never went after anybody individually, never demonized anybody. And that's part of the reason we lost. America loves that shit. What are you going to do to Donald Trump when you're in the Senate to punish him for the crimes he did against his country? That's another thing to talk about. I like that.
3: If you want politics is different. Whoops.
2: It's really loud.
1: He needs to slow down. Syed, slow the fuck down.
3: The dime from a corporation.
0: But yet he hasn't released his tax returns.
2: This is somebody did this. So this is somebody's edit.
1: I've never heard of this person. What this
2: Haley Stevens? She's been a rep from that area, and she did unseat a Republican in the last or 2020.
1: Is that a real person? Is that Maria Bamford doing a character? This doesn't seem real.
2: She's real.
1: That's a fake person. Is she going to win the primary?
2: I think he's winning in the polls.
1: Hey, Chuck, why does anybody care about your endorsement in Michigan? Why would they care? I mean, I just don't understand why. And in Michigan, what was the thing they were doing in Michigan?
2: Now they're basically tied.
1: That is insane. I'm listening to two people who are not similar.
2: But that was before this debate.
1: Yeah, I mean, surely that debate got him some kind of, a lead. I mean, this voting thing, that's not even a close choice what I listen to. And they're tied. Come on.
2: She's got a 1-point lead.
1: Holy shit. Are you guys fucking drunk?
2: They're saying it's statistically tied.
1: It's all those drunk fucking oopers. Youpers. What are they called in the Upper Peninsula? Youpers? Oopers. God damn. Put down the old style youpers. Hell. No, pick up the old style youpers and stop voting. Honestly. Ooh. This is not a good... This doesn't say, wow, what a good system we have. These two people are tied? Kamala's going to run again. I saw that. Jesus.
2: Is she?
1: Yeah. It's gross.
2: Well, that's great.
1: It's like you lost, though, so you're going to do it again. Any winners out there? Anybody want to win?
2: Sure, get in the primary.
1: Change the Constitution. Give Mom Donnie the ball. That's our best bet.
2: Tell us all. Tell the liberal candidates why you decided to stick with the 100% support for Israel, no matter how much genocide they're doing.
1: Liberals, tell me what you're going to do to punish Trump and his family when you're in office. That's what I want to know. That's what we all want. And a lot of people don't want to say it. I will. That's what I want. I want the torture porn from you guys, because that's what the Republicans do to win. Do you not want to win? Shit, I know you want all the conservative shit. I mean, of course, the Syed wants universal health care. Yes, most normal conservatives want that. What are you going to do to Donald Trump? That's what I want to know.
2: Liberals, you mean?
1: Yeah. What are you going to do to Donald, though? Are you going to put Barron in jail, too? Hopefully.
2: We've got plenty of time left here, everybody. We talked about Grant Plantner. He's yet to bow out. Get the fuck out quickly so we can ramp this up.
1: Who chose someone him? Else. I want the names of the people that chose this fuckhead with a Nazi tattoo on his chest. And all that weird shit came out anyway earlier, and we ignored it. And Bernie still endorsed the guy. I mean, what is wrong? How did we let Kamala Harris pick Liz Cheney as her running mate? And then why in the fuck did Graham Plattner, why was he this... Is Susie Collins unbeatable? Is that what's going on?
2: Hardly.
1: Are you... No, she's been there forever. She is unbeatable, apparently. She didn't even have a senator in Maine. Right? What's the population? 4? Come on.
2: The... I don't know if you want to hear this one.
1: You know, yeah.
5: Oops. Do this.
2: What?
5: And it's disturbing.
6: But again, a lack of respect for taxpayer funds, which is what we have in the UK. I mean, we need your help. At the moment, you've got... At least you're making a stab at returning to some form of normality.
7: For now, but if we don't fuck it, I mean, we might have fucked it up by going to Iran. I mean, this war is not something anybody that's conservative wanted. Most people don't want it, except supporters of Israel. They're the only people that seem to be thinking it's a good idea in this country. Most people are horrified by the idea because Trump was elected. One of the pillars that he stood for, apparently, was that he doesn't want any more wars.
6: But he was...
1: Is this some dumb fucking Republican being all sad because the guy I voted for said he wasn't going to do a war in the Middle East, the Republican, and he did one? Fuck your face. Who is this dickhead?
2: In many ways, yes. It's Joe Rogan.
1: Oh, God. God. I was going to say, who is this? Ben Affleck? It's Joe Rogan. Well, and my God.
2: And this Brit fuck he's got on is Rupert Lowe, who's an MP, but I think he's Reform. The Reform Party, which are the right-wing Nigel Farage assholes.
1: Yeah, yeah. Yeah, I mean...
2: Rupert Lowe is a British politician, served as Member of Parliament for Great Yarmouth since 2024 as the leader... Oh, he's Restore. And the leader of Restore Britain, elected for Reform UK. He sat in as independent,
1: right?
2: And now he's... Restore, which I think is even more right-wing than Reform.
1: Well, whatever. Who is interviewing who? Is Rogan interviewing him?
2: Yeah, yeah.
1: Why?
2: Rogan is glazing the far right. This guy is
1: in
2: to the right of Farage.
1: Joe.
2: Right?
1: Why are you interviewing this? What the fuck kind of show does
2: or
1: he
2: Farage
1: have?
2: Might be Restore now. I don't know.
1: But
2: I think Restore is to the right of Reform.
1: You know how I am starting I have a comedy club I'm starting on Saturday. You know what I'm describing it? Less Rogan, more Carlin. Fuck this. Go fuck yourself, Joe, you piece of shit motherfucker. What? God damn, these fucking assholes. Is Theo Von going to interview some Nazi in France next? I mean, who the fuck? How did you find a Nazi in the UK to interview? You're in Austin. How is this guy on his radar?
2: No, he's exactly.
1: Who canceled that he had to have this fucking guy on? This is a shitty guest, Joe.
2: So Reform is Nigel, and that's his party, and he just resigned.
1: God.
2: And then there's a scandal, and he's quitting, but then he's going to run again.
1: Ugh.
2: It's all very strange.
1: You know, Joe.
2: Nigel Farage, leader of the populist Reform UK party.
1: Nine!
2: Said he was standing down to fight again for his place in Parliament in what he called a war against an establishment bent on discrediting him with accusations about his finances.
1: Hey, dickhead. Here, how about this for a war? Russia has nuclear subs up in the Baltic. And they're going to start. They're going to come and you're not going to be able to track them. I listened to this whole thing on how your sub-tech is degraded to the fact that you cannot track these nuclear subs anymore. Why are you concerned about that? Why is this guy on Joe Rogan when he should be concerned that Russia is trying to start a full-fledged World War III in Europe?
2: After,
1: what in the fuck?
2: After weeks of facing accusations that he failed to properly declare millions of pounds worth of gifts from wealthy backers... Farage used a televised announcement to vent his anger over what he described as a pile-on by Britain's liberal elite. I've decided that the people of Clacton should be judges of my actions, he said.
1: Get me on the Rogan podcast, forthwith!
2: Announcing his decision. Oh, he's been on. I think Rogan had Farage on.
1: What? Oh, that's, but this guy's not Nigel Farage yet that we're listening to.
2: No, this guy is the leader of the scarier... crazier right-wingers.
1: How did you find this guy, Joe? Rogan, how did you find him? Did Theo Von turn him down and give him to you? Why not Andrew Schultz on again?
2: Yes, Restore Britain is a far-right political party in the UK led by Rupert Lowe. That's this guy that Rogan is glazing.
1: Why? If I'm Joe Rogan and my producer says we had this person, Tom Cruise canceled, can't be, Mitch McConnell can't do the interview. It's just a little, you know. So now we've got this far right Nazi that just lost, who's resigning, who lost, whatever, in the UK. Never heard of him. He's going to be the person you're interviewing. Did he read a press packet on
2: Farage
1: this?
2: Is the one that resigned.
1: Right.
2: This other guy is still an MP. He's still
1: the head
2: of the Restore Party.
1: I'm going to say, just from you looking at this article for this little bit, you know more about this guy than Joe Rogan does, right?
2: They want to kick out all the immigrants. You know, that's their, I think one of their main vibes is that the main problem of Britain is all the brown people.
1: Hey, Nigel, did you think you were interviewing like a wizard from Lord of the Rings or somebody from Hogwarts? Did you know this is a far right Nazi fuck, I guess, in the UK?
2: You mean who? You mean Rogan?
1: Yeah, Rogan. I mean, how did you know about this guy? What shit are you watching?
2: So here's Rogan admitting that Trump might have fucked up with the Iran war.
1: God.
2: To this guy. That's what he was just saying.
1: But yeah, he did fuck up, right? But he was also a Nazi before he did that. And he hates your trans friends, and he hates your gay friends, and he hates women. Probably would hate you if he met you. Rogan, did you go to the Thunderdome and the lawn? The White House lawn?
2: Lowe agreed with Rogan, saying it's difficult to see what the benefit of the war was.
1: Oh, what a hot take! It's difficult to see how this war is benefiting anyone in Iran.
2: Rogan's remarks aired shortly after Trump announced the ceasefire with Iran was over. The president called Iran's leaders scum, saying they needed to pay for attacking ships in the Strait of Hormuz. And the U.S. military started striking Iran again this afternoon.
1: Joe, I saw you at the White House. You went there and you sucked Trump's dick. You kissed his ring. Go fuck yourself. What? George Carlin would vomit. He would choke on his own vomit watching that.
2: You don't think Carlin would have gone to Saudi Arabia and
1: fuck
2: done comedy?
1: No. Fuck no, Bill Burr! You fucks! I mean, if you're a comedian, if you're a rich comedian, if I had Joe Rogan's money, I would be exhausted by the time I went to bed from telling people to fuck off 24/7. I'm not interviewing a guy, a Nazi from England. You got plenty of Nazis in Texas. He lives in Texas, right? Austin?
2: Who?
1: The mothership is
2: Rogan?
1: Joe Rogan.
2: Yeah.
1: Okay. Why'd you have to go all the way to Merry Old England to find a Nazi? There's one in your zip code. There's 5 million in your zip code. It's Texas. God, what the fuck? Where's our weird right-wing Nazi from the UK to interview today? I mean, how do you find these people?
2: I don't know.
1: Do people pay premium to hear your shit? It's like, god damn, man. I don't know what I'm supposed to think of that.
8: I'm sorry, I can't believe Donald Trump invaded Iran.
1: Republicans do it every time. And before they do it, every time they say they're not going to do it. Right? That's right. George Bush Jr. was what? An isolationist, right?
2: Yeah.
1: Right. What did he do? He isolated us until he went to war.
2: I was going
1: to
2: say, right.
1: Oh, my God. Ronald Reagan, America first kind of vibe, right?
2: I mean, I guess, sure.
1: Well, yeah, but he, standing east of the rebels, fucking Iran-Contra deal, you know.
2: Yeah.
1: But you voted for him.
2: Daddy Bush did the Gulf War.
1: You can't say no. And Joe, you and Theo Vaughn and all you fucks that are comedians kissed the ring and you helped this guy get elected. And look what happens when idiots vote. That's the story of everything. God, we let the dumbest people in this country fucking vote. What is that saying? You know, do stupid things, you get stupid trophies or something.
2: Play stupid games, yeah.
1: Yeah, well, that's what we did. I mixed that metaphor. Just like you probably, you know, and your shit.
2: So there you go. Crazy shit happening across the pond too with their
1: God.
2: With their right wing dick bags.
1: Joe Rogan should send us a thank you note for playing a clip of him interviewing some fucking nobody's thinking of this Nazi in UK but you. God damn. Did someone get bumped because that Nazi you've been following in Europe is available? Shit, man. Tell Sarah Silverman to take the day off.
2: Ryan mentioned earlier, we did sadly lose to Belgium.
1: Yeah.
2: In the World Cup.
1: That sucks. You practice your whole life to play soccer. You get in the World Cup. You know, you have this controversial call. It happens in tennis. I mean, I'm sorry. This is soccer shit. forget the John McEnroe analogy I was going to make, but
2: he played soccer.
1: Did he really?
2: He was, high school, he was really good at tennis, and he was really, really good at soccer, and he made the decision to go with tennis.
1: Right, because people that are professional athletes are usually good at all sports in high school because it's just the riffraff you're playing with, you know?
2: The riffraff.
1: You play football or anything?
2: Me?
1: Yes, you're a professional tennis player.
2: Yeah, I was one of the goalposts.
1: Yeah. You'd be, you know, quarterback, maybe. Thanks, Joe.
2: Hey.
1: I know we're
2: here's a
1: thanks for that interview.

0: One by one, a total Aryan victory. What's the final shaping up to be? I think it's...
1: Says the guy who's half Mexican, by the way. I mean, let's remind ourselves. His Aryan victory.
2: You know, did you watch it at a sports bar? Or did you say at home? You didn't yell out total Aryan victory, did you?
0: Norway, Belgium, Spain, England, France. Of course.
2: Spain?
0: Of course. Because we are the best. Because we are the best at everything. Even something as stupid and simple as soccer.
2: Oh my God. Everybody
0: can play soccer. There's no excuses for that. You can't bitch and complain about colonialism and, you know, we ain't got no clean water and we ain't got no this or that.
1: What?
0: It's soccer. All you need is a ball in an open field. In this, white race is absolutely dominant.
1: Oh, brother.
2: You know, you need a good field. No, you're taking this for granted, dude. You can't play soccer just on any field.
1: And by the way, have you looked at the Norwegian teams? Have you looked at
2: they play soccer the British up there? Team?
1: Have you looked at these? There are a lot of people who have immigrated to these countries that are playing soccer.
2: This is if they're getting deals. But how do you play soccer in Norway?
1: Maybe a little bit browner than the natives.
2: But I have a serious question. Let's say you wake up
1: A summer.
2: Is there in Norway? Can you play soccer with, I guess if there's snow on the field?
1: And there's indoor fields.
2: Oh, that's right. Jeez. AC, that whole fucking thing. God.
1: No, you heat it.
2: That's right. It's not a simple game, Nick. I mean, everybody be playing it, right?
1: So there you go. Nick Fuentes ringing in with some good old racism.
2: Nick, did you hear that interview Joe Rogan did with that English Nazi? Did you like it? Does Nick play soccer? Did he play any sports growing up?
1: I wouldn't think
2: tennis.
1: So,
2: did you ever play him in tennis? God, in Chicago?
1: It wouldn't surprise me if he played tennis. To be honest with you,
0: and this is a shame because Susan Collins is a terrible Republican. She's one of the worst. Always votes against Trump. Is in no way, shape, or form even meaningfully right wing. And so, if any Republican needs to go, it's her. And I don't like Graham Plattner. I think he's another one of these communists and obviously a degenerate. And I'm not a big fan of his either. But Susan Collins really has got to go. She is easily one of, if not the worst Republican that's running for reelection in the Senate. And I would be ecstatic to see her lose the race and for the Republicans to lose the Senate with her. That would be phenomenal.
2: Wait. He's he's ecstatic over that. That's the only joy he can find in that.
1: Well, you know, he likes that kind of stuff.
2: Is it true? Is Susan Collins the worst Republican?
1: Who are you asking?
2: I don't think so, Nick. I disagree.
0: And so it's sad to see that Graham Plattner is being destroyed over this. It's funny, though, because this is just another Me Too sex scandal. Just another Me Too fake allegation.
1: So look at this guy.
2: Yeah.
1: Saying immediately it's a fake allegation.
2: Nick, if I were your therapist listening to you say this, I would say, you said it's sad, but then you also said it makes you laugh. That's fucked up, right? Isn't that weird?
1: And then there's another allegation. Did you see someone else came out and said that he would, without permission, he would sneak taking off the condom in the middle of sex?
2: Yeah, who vetted this guy? What the fuck? Is there not one person that doesn't slip the condom off right before that can run for Senate and beat Susie Collins? Shit.
0: So this woman is claiming that 5 years ago, her boyfriend, who she's in a situationship with, on and off, barges into her home and starts being forceful with her. She says in an interview that what she said to him when he starts initiating sex is, "My back hurts. I don't feel like it." They have sex. She doesn't even kick him out of the house. She goes to bed with him in the same bed. He stays the night. She sleeps with him in the same bed. She wakes up in the morning and says, hey. She wakes up in the morning after this traumatic rape that she needs therapy for. She wakes up. Hey, you remember what happened last night? That you raped me? And he goes, "No, I don't remember." And then he goes home. She continues seeing him for a month later waiting to see if she's going to get pregnant because she wasn't on birth control. She continued.

0: continue seeing him for a month after the fact. And then when she realizes she wasn't pregnant, she says, hey, by the way, when you had sex with me all that time ago, that wasn't consensual. We're over.
1: There's the victim blaming and there's the, yeah. And there's the, I don't even know if this, any of this is true, by the way.
2: Well, I mean, there was weird shit about him the whole fucking time. It's weird. It's like, I'm listening to Nick tell this story. It's like, you know, he derives pleasure out of this. I mean, God, he's like gleeful telling this story, but who's going to beat Susie Collins, Nick? The Democrats can't find one person in Maine with a pulse that can beat who's taken the condom off right before. You put the condom on and then you take it off right before? What?
1: Don't ask me.
2: Sounds like, actually, why are you a Democrat? Graham Plattner, run for Republican. You could be a governor, president. You'd be president, man. I didn't like his vibe anyway. When he did this interview with Mehdi Hasan, it was like, I don't know, man. It's just a little too...
1: Plattner?
2: Yeah, I don't like him. I don't know.
1: How did Mehdi do? Did he?
2: Oh yeah, he interviewed him to ask him about the Nazi thing and all that shit, you know. And you know, and Graham Plattner gave this, you know, fucking tried to explain it, and he's like, "Well, I went swimming with my father-in-law, and he said it didn't look Nazi to him, and he's Jewish." I mean, that's basically the explanation for it that he gives in the interviews. Which I think is a bizarre explanation, isn't it?
1: Yeah, I mean,
2: it really is. So maybe your former father-in-law is in charge of deciding what's Nazi and what's not Nazi.
3: Thoughts on the Young Washington movie, if you saw it? Love you, King.
0: It sucked. It totally. Look, I liked that they did it and I wanted to like it a lot.
2: What movie?
0: But it was terrible. It was just like one of these like made for
1: Young Washington, I guess.
2: Someone's playing young George Washington. Jesus. Yeah, they are.
1: Did you lose one channel? Yeah. Oh, okay. So did I. I lost my right headphone.
2: Is it better
0: for
2: now?
0: TV, yeah. History Channel, dramatization type movies. It was so corny. And I realized that the second I walked into the theaters. It's like the second the movie started, I'm like, oh, so that's what this is going to be. Great. Now I'm going to be here for two more hours. I was going to walk out. I was with people. Two hours of just like the most predictable slop you've ever seen. George, don't ride into battle. It's too dangerous. What could be worth the danger? Just be a coward and retreat. The battle is lost. I have to do it for my men. George, the world is a certain way. You're never going to be president. Well, maybe someone should change the world. Maybe someone should have an American Revolution. It's like, dude, it's so corny. So corny.
2: Hey, wait. Come on. I have a question real quick.
1: You're amazed that he was with people.
2: He went out to a movie, Nick. You seem like a shut-in, but you went out with people. Was it the same crew that you went to Miami with? Did you go with Kanye? God, man.
1: Young Washington is a 2026 American epic historical war drama.
2: Woo!
1: Directed, produced, co-written by John Irwin, based on the early life of the founding father and first president of the United States, George Washington, focusing on his experiences and command in the French and Indian War between 1753 and 1755.
2: Did he do the cherry tree thing, Nick? Or you know what I'm talking about?
1: Oh, my God. William Franklin Miller stars as Washington alongside Mary Louise Parker. She's great.
2: Yeah.
1: Andy Serkis.
2: Who's that?
1: Gollum.
2: Oh, my God.
1: I believe.
2: Did he gain weight in his... Oh, yeah, it was animated, though.
1: Ben Kingsley.
2: Shit. That guy works all...
1: And Kelsey Grammer.
2: Oh, my God. Shit. Who is Kelsey Grammer? Can I just see a cut of his scenes?
1: Who is Kelsey Grammer playing, I wonder?
2: Why didn't he get David Hyde Pierce to play Washington? What a dumb... are you going to see this?
1: No.
2: I'm not going to watch this.
1: No.
2: What, do they do the scene where they take Dulles Airport or Newark? Onward to RFK Airport or JFK.
1: Oh my God, he's going to be in the next Avengers movie.
2: Who? George Washington?
1: Grammar.
2: Oh, yeah, he's been in those. He plays the blue guy, right?
1: Yeah, yeah, he's going to be in the next one.
2: Hey, Kelsey, I like you as the blue guy. That's good. I saw you play fucking Macbeth, though,
1: he
2: man.
1: He must be totally animated. Isn't he 70-something?
2: I don't know. Yeah, he is. He's a giant blue guy.
1: He's
2: Wolverine's buddy or some shit. Hey, Kelsey, what? Did you ever ask your agent, hey, agent, how did you get me a job on Broadway playing the title role of Macbeth? I mean, how did that happen? Oh, you know who'd be great as this barbarian from Scotland or whatever? The guy that was the lead in the show called Frasier with the dog. I mean, I don't... God, it's amazing. I can believe it.
1: I'm trying to see where this...
2: I want to know the roles that Kelsey Grammer has auditioned for that he didn't get. Did you audition for Full House or Grease? Or I'm just thinking of
1: he
2: chill.
1: Plays Lord Fairfax, whoever that is, in Young Washington.
2: This is not a stretch, right? This is perfect, right up his alley. He speaks in that affected way, perfect. Weird for Macbeth though, very weird. Who else? What else did you audition for but you didn't get? I imagine. How come you've never been in charge of the Enterprise? That seems like a home run, right? Captain Kelsey Grammer playing some dude.
1: Was he ever on a Star Trek?
2: No,
1: I don't
2: not
1: think
2: once.
1: So.
2: I don't get it. A movie, though.
1: It is kind of sad.
2: Yeah. Now, did you audition for 3 Men and a Baby? I bet he did. He didn't get it.
1: Grammer plays Lord Fairfax, the unofficial leader of the Virginia gentry, who has a complicated relationship to young George Washington as both his crucial mentor and the father of his romantic rival.
2: Can you picture Kelsey Grammer loading a musket?
1: I've done it many times.
2: Many times. I dated a stripper. I was arrested. No, I forget. He's wild, though. Like, he's had some gun shit, right?
1: Gun shit, a lot of drug stuff. He's been in rehab a couple times.
2: Maybe you were right for Macbeth. Maybe I'm wrong.
1: You saw it, though, didn't you?
2: He was not right for it. I saw right. The whole thing. It was my favorite thing I've ever seen.
1: That's probably the most envious experiences I have for you.
2: Edgy!
1: Is I really wish I would have seen
2: my
1: Kelsey
2: eyes
1: Grammer.
2: Nearly popped out of my head, you know. Man.
1: Makes me sad.
2: Do you think Kelsey Grammer auditioned for Mel Gibson's role in what's that cop thing he did with Danny Glover? I can't remember it now.
1: Lethal Weapon?
2: Oh yeah, Lethal Weapon. He would have been great as
1: as Murdaugh.
2: I auditioned for Mad Max Beyond the Thunderdome. I read with Tina Turner. What about Die Hard? Oh, come on. Young Kelsey Grammer in Die Hard? Get the fuck out of here. I bet he read for Skywalker. I bet he read for Luke Skywalker in Star Wars in the 70s. That would have been good.
1: Vader.
2: Two on the nose. Yeah.
1: Thanks for listening, y'all.
2: I would have rather seen... What's that movie where Tom... Not Tom Cruise. The other Tom. Tom Hanks went to an island, talked to the ball... Castaway.
1: Was it Castaway? No. Was it Castaway? No, I forget what it was.
2: You know what I'm talking about.
1: Yeah.
2: Why not? Kelsey Grammer would have been much better talking to a piece of sporting equipment for 2 hours. That would have been fucking insane. I'm trying to think of other movies he could have been in.
1: Castaway.
2: Yeah, oh, Castaway. Okay, well, shit, sorry. Why never Batman? You know what I mean? No Batman nod.
1: What's Kelsey up? Grammer is Batman?
2: Yeah, he's a rich guy. He's very Bruce Wayne to me. You know, he's got that rich vibe.
1: Still should have been Alex Jones. He should have been an actor.
2: Alex Jones would have taken his role in Marvel, that whatever he's playing, that big blue dude. Perfect. Alex Jones, I mean, I could go on
1: isn't
2: and on about
1: Beast, isn't it?
2: Yes, that's the Beastie. Gosh. What about Odd Couple with Ben Kingsley? Him and Ben Kingsley and Godot or something? No offense, Ben. I'm sorry. I'm sorry, Sir Ben Kingsley. I don't know if you want to act with this guy or not. But
1: so you'll like this clip.
2: Yes.
1: I guess we have to explain this guy. We have before, though. Sneeko, we've talked about.
2: These are maggots.
1: He's a streamer.
2: Sneeko.
1: Who... is one of the guys that went out that night with Nick Fuentes and was it Clavicular? and some of these other Andrew Tate, and they went out and were singing the Kanye West Heil Hitler song.
2: Remember that? Sneeko was with them.
1: Sneeko was one on that trip.
2: Yeah, yeah, you just rattled off a cast of 3 Men and a Baby that everybody would want to watch. God, Clavicular, Sneeko.
1: So, for some reason, I don't know on whose show it was.
2: Rogan's.
1: But Sneeko and this person agreed to a debate.
2: Okay.
4: Our country is dominated by Jewish
5: oppression. I'm a Christian American nationalist, and white people are demonized by the left, by the Red Green Alliance, by Israel and everybody, and I'm sick of it. White people are 7% of the world population. Anglo-Saxons are like 2%.
4: There's no point in just preaching.
5: I am sick of being run over. Okay. And everybody that's declared war on us, I'm saying, okay, then.
4: You think I declared war on you?
5: And you want to declare war? Israel? I don't care if you're a Muslim. I don't care if you're a Chi-Com. I don't care who you are. Well, you want to fight? You fucking got one.
4: Okay, so your
5: fucking games are over.
4: You want a war? You want a crusade? Now
5: don't worry. You're going to get one, pal.
4: You're going to, okay, then well done. You just played it to the hands of the Jewish supremacists controlling our country.
5: It ain't going to
4: be.
5: No.
4: That's what Elon almost wants you to do.
5: It's going
4: to
5: be cultural, so you can sit over there and fuck your daughters, and you can sit over there and marry 6 and 7.
2: Damn goes Frazier. I mean, shit, man. I mean, damn, this is a short fight.
1: I stick by my opinion.
2: Ding, ding, man.
1: That he should have been an actor.
2: Oh, who, Alex, this isn't fair. Who are you debating?
1: Sneeko.
2: Sneeko. Who the fuck, Sneeko? Grab some bench. What the fuck, dude?
4: And then well done. You just played it to the hands of the Jewish supremacists controlling our country.
5: It ain't gonna
4: be.
5: No.
4: That's what Elon Musk wants you to do.
5: It's gonna be cultural, so you can sit over there and fuck your daughters, and you can sit over there and marry 7-year-olds, and you can sit over there and fuck little boys.
4: You're chipping out.
5: We want your shit out of here.
4: The predominant pedophile demographic in Europe, I told you, was white
5: bullshit.
4: Guys.
5: Oh, bullshit.
4: It's not.
2: Sneeko,
1: the predominant pedophile demographic in Europe is white guys. Oh, bullshit.
2: And you just took Sneeko ain't got nothing but tropes. Did he say chimping out?
1: He did say chimping out.
2: Dude, I'm not saying, I would never say Alex Jones is,
1: I mean,
2: not Sneeko
1: right. Is right, by the way, about Europe having the pedophiles are white people. But
2: that's right. But you're right. Right doesn't mean you're winning against Alex Jones.
4: You're chipping out.
5: We want your shit out of here.
4: The predominant pedophile demographic in Europe, I told you, was white
5: bullshit.
4: Guys. It's not.
5: 500,000 girls groomed by the Islamics.
4: 250,000 was the estimated number. You just doubled it, and that's completely conflated.
5: It's 500,000 now. They had it in Parliament. And here's the other thing.
4: 500,000 estimated. You can look at the report.
5: We know Keir Starmer protected them. We know the British leadership are a bunch of pedophiles. I exposed that 30 years ago.
2: Yeah, it's like this Sneeko, right? Sneeko's a right wing nut job Nazi, correct?
1: Yeah, okay, he's a bro culture, and
2: yes,
1: but he is anti genocide now.
2: Wow, Sneeko, good job, buddy. Anti genocide. Wow, God, is that the bar it is for these people? You have to everybody's anti-genocide.
1: You sit over there, fuck your daughters.
2: Sneeko.
1: Fuck little boys.
2: My favorite highlight of this is Sneeko's like, well, you should read the report. Yeah, well, you wouldn't, but that's not a good retort. God, that was sad. Play it again. I love it so much. I can sit around and listen to this all day. Damn, Alex. That's not a fair fight, though. It's not. Alex.
6: You can come here, you can be Muslim, but you cannot try to impose that on everybody else. That would be in violation of the Constitution. And we,
1: I don't know what he's talking about.
2: Who is this?
1: Is somebody who's,
2: it's not Sneeko,
1: commenting on Alex Jones.
2: Oh, okay. Shit. Kelsey,
5: I am not one of those
2: Alex
5: people. And is supported.
4: How do they get support?
5: Let me finish. Or you're for Islam. I am not one of those people. I am saying Islam is a threat to the West, and so is the greater Islam.
4: You haven't had any substantial evidence to show that Islam is a threat in America. You said no. You said Durka. You don't even know who's trying to bring in Sharia law here. And again, you haven't even disagreed.
6: This is what's so stupid. We don't need.
2: Yes, we get it. It is stupid. This guy has the nerve to say, he's like, you don't have the facts right about Sharia law. No one on that argument does, and that is not the point. You're in the business of this too, Sneeko. It's weird. Why did Alex handle this guy so well?
5: Why'd you say in that viral video that we're going to, the cities are all going to be like this if God wills it? Because the Muslims vote as a block, And you've got Europe on average is about 8% Muslim now in many of the areas. In the cities, 20, 30, 40%. It's the dominant group now in the voting bloc. Why do we have Sadiq Khan in London? Why
2: is he taking a breath?
1: Yes, he said 8% in some areas.
2: Yes, I saw. But he hasn't taken a breath. I mean.
5: And you've got Europe on average is about 8% Muslim now in many of the areas. In the cities, 20, 30, 40%. It's the dominant group now in the voting bloc. Why do we have Sadiq Khan in London? Why do we have Mondami in New York?
4: You're asking a lot of questions. You want me to answer?
5: No. I'm stating. No, he doesn't. No. The Muslims are the swing vote, and they know that with the Democrat Socialist to be able to dominate. And I could play you thousands of imams in Dearborn, Michigan, and Houston, Texas, and everywhere else in Plano, Texas, saying we're taking over.
1: Oh, and we could play you thousands of Christian fucking nationalists that say the exact same thing. I could play you 10 times the amount of Christian fuckers that are saying we need to take over.
2: Sneeko, I'm trying to figure out a sports analogy for this. I can't. This is like Mike Tyson fighting a marshmallow. I don't know. I mean, he's like, let me. He said, you didn't let me finish. You're talking to Alex
0: Jones. Let me finish.
2: He doesn't let anybody finish. He doesn't have commas.
5: Everybody sees those videos, buddy. Mm-hmm. Just like when you said we're taking over, and now you're in the, oh, I'm a victim. Come on, you're being mean to us.
4: I didn't say that.
5: You have been a victim of the neocons in Israel, okay? And that's wrong.
4: Yeah, and if Elon Musk, the globalist that you're allying with who's bringing in H-1B, is the richest man of the world.
5: I like the fact that he's pro-free speech. I don't agree with everything that Elon Musk does.
4: You don't want free speech if you want me deported for using my free speech. Actually, you're against
5: it. Listen, you go back
4: It sounds like you were demonizing Black Lives Matter. You kind of sound like a woke liberal. You kind of sound like a woke liberal with the woke mind virus if you want me deported for using my free speech.
5: Yeah, I responded that.
4: Yeah, because you're actually using the strongest form of censorship if now the richest man in the world is saying that I should be deported for free speech, especially when he's an African migrant. Jesus. So if you actually want to protect it,
5: listen,
4: that is
5: what we're saying is,
4: if you ask me a question, why did I say this? You ask me a question, why did I say that?
5: Dude, we know your plan.
4: You ask me a question.
5: Your Quran, and I'm telling you, you're going to lose. Okay?
4: You ask me a question. No one here, this is the psyop. This is what they plan to do, is pin the Christians and Muslims against each other so that they can repeat their endless wars. It worked before. Don't let it work again, Alex, if you're opposing the Iran war.
5: No, I'm not supporting Israel and going to war for them.
4: No, you are supporting Israel. You are. You are supporting Israel.
5: I'm not in bed with you and the Democrat Socialist and Black Lives Matter that you supported and all the stuff that went on in this country.
4: You're the woke liberal trying to get me censored.
2: I'm going to give the point to Alex Jones there. In the part where Nico was talking, you can't see this, but the visuals, Alex is making an omelet. Yeah, it's an omelet bar.
1: He's just sitting there.
2: He's sitting there. He's bored. Alex, man, you got to find somebody else.
1: At one point says, if Israel's a cobra and Islam is a viper, I can be against both of them.
2: Shit. How do you argue that? Is he still sitting in front of his big map of the world? Alex, is he still?
1: He is.
2: Shit, man. Is. Why don't you make fun of that, Nico? Or argue the points. But Nico, he's trying to argue points that don't make any sense. It's like, you're both bullshit.
1: So this is,
2: look at the facts.
1: This little get-together is in response to this.
5: I've known who he was for years. The guy reaches millions of people a day. He is anti-Islam. He's pro-Islam. He is pro-Trump. He's anti-Trump. He's pro-lockdown. He's against the lockdown.
1: Accurate, by the way. Like, Sneeko's all over the fucking place.
2: Yeah, I think Sneeko is, he's just stupid, right?
1: He's dumb.
5: And he'll flip-flop from... Mm-hmm.
2: Sneeko is just known as the guy that listened to the Nazi song by Kanye with Nick, but he's better known as a pundit.
1: Well, he's a streamer, social media guy.
2: Okay. Where does he, what books has he written?
1: I don't know that he's an author.
2: Yeah. Hey, see, Nico, you can't, Sneeko, whatever your fucking name is, go fuck yourself. Nico, what is this? I don't want to ask.
1: He initially gained prominence on YouTube in the mid-2010s for lifestyle content, video essays, street interviews. His content then shifted to far-right trolling and politics, including misogyny and anti-Semitism, collaborating with figures like white nationalist Nick Fuentes and influencer Andrew Tate. The content resulted in permanent bans from YouTube, Twitch, TikTok, and Instagram.
2: And Instagram. Hey, is he like, what is he like? Is the Andrew Tate vibe, right? Is Alex Jones doesn't vibe with that, or... He's not.
1: No, I don't think so.
2: I don't understand these Nazis. To me, they're all the same pile of, you know, pink slime. I don't understand why he doesn't get along with Alex Jones.
1: He is back on YouTube and
2: thank
1: X.
2: God. Sneeko.
1: According to The Guardian, by 2016, Sneeko's content had shifted toward misogyny, praise for Hitler, and anti-Semitic jokes associated with online personalities such as Andrew Tate, whom he has credited with improving his life, and later became associated with rapper Kanye West and far-right activist Nick Fuentes.
2: Activist! He's a podcaster, Nick Fuentes. What do you mean activist? I mean, he does that community service for assaulting that woman that knocked on his door, right? That was kind of an active kind of thing. Would you consider him an activist?
1: You know, I mean,
2: yeah,
1: I guess we all are in the broadest.
2: My God, but Nick,
1: definition, right?
2: Right, Sneeko, you need to go. I don't even know where was. I need you need to do your homework before you debate Alex Jones. But
1: he was into Bernie, God. Too. He did this like weird Bernie right wing pipeline.
2: Sneeko hates you.
1: Expressed disillusionment with electoral politics following the failure of Bernie Sanders' 2016 presidential campaign.
2: Yeah.
1: He was involved in Kanye West's 2024 presidential campaign.
2: Who was he?
1: Where he collaborated with Nick Fuentes to produce social media content.
2: God, what the fuck? I want to see those collaborations. They sit around in an office with a whiteboard and...
1: During an appearance at the America First Political Action Conference, Sneeko predicted that Nick Fuentes would one day become president of the United States. Now they don't like each other.
2: Well,
1: or at least Nick is over Sneeko.
2: Yeah, Sneeko. I think between you and me, I think Nick Fuentes is a hard person to be friends with because he's eventually going to shit on you, right? He's going to hurt your feelings. God, Nick, I don't understand Nico. Sneeko, shit. He's not quite the prominence of Nick Fuentes, but he's no Alex Jones. Or is he bigger than Stu Peters?
1: Oh, yeah.
2: Is he bigger than...
1: I'd say so.
2: He's a dumb skater that took money from Russia but said he didn't. $100,000 a podcast or whatever. Who's that?
1: Tim Pool?
2: Tim Pool. Is he bigger? He's no Tim Pool, obviously.
1: I don't know. I don't know.
2: God, this I don't know about this internet, Al Gore. Maybe we should get rid of it. Fuck me.
1: He's got a couple million subs on YouTube.
2: God, well, congratulations, Sneeko, on all your success.
1: And I think he live streams on, Twitch. I don't know if he live streams on YouTube anymore or if he is on, you know, like, what, Kick or what's the other? Yeah, I think Kick.
2: That's what Platner was on. Does Sneeko have a column at the Daily Stormer? Is that true? He praises Hitler. You always talk about, like, who was the best Jesus portrayal? Who was the best Hitler portrayal?
1: Well, he does stream on Kick, okay. And he streams on YouTube.
2: Yay! The streamer! That's like, I don't know. I'm trying to say this without alienating people, but... I don't know. Did you go to Juilliard for that? Did you have to take acting classes to fucking stream? You streaming your video games? God, give him an Oscar.
1: He's really an idiot. And, but he's, like, he likes Mehdi Hassan.
2: No, he don't like you.
1: I mean, yeah.
2: You like, why? Why do you like Mehdi Hassan?
1: Because he's anti-Israel.
2: Yeah, okay. But he's also anti-fascist.
1: Sneeko is, but you know, Sneeko is coming at it from the anti-Semitism wing.
2: Just because.
1: Of being right. Anti-Israel, not the,
2: yeah.
1: Oh, genocide is wrong necessarily.
2: Yeah. Oh, okay. You debated Alex Jones. Why don't you debate Mehdi Hassan? Why don't we watch that? But Mehdi Hassan wouldn't debate you because you're a Nazi.
1: And at some point, not that long ago, he, I guess, allegedly converted to Islam.
2: Good God. Shit. Is it true?
1: I think.
2: It's true that he immigrated to the Islamic Republic of Japan, I think.
1: Yes. Right after they sent those missiles. In 2023, he moved to Miami and converted to Islam.
2: Well, a lot of people did that, right? That's what people moved to Miami for.
1: He was born in New York City into a family of Haitian and Filipino ancestry. He also speaks French fluently. In 2023, he moved to Miami and converted to Islam.
2: Hey, have you ever talked to Melania? Does she really know French?
1: Yeah, right.
2: Wait a second. I thought he was worried about Sharia law.
1: Who?
2: Sneeko.
1: No.
2: Okay.
1: I think he's... he says nobody's trying to implement it here.
2: Oh, you said that. That was what you were saying to Alex, right?
1: Yeah. Alex was...
2: Well, you're right. I don't think people are trying to implement Sharia law here, but you could have made that point a little bit more succinctly to Alex. He really took you. He won that one there. I mean, geez, that was brutal, Sneeko.
1: Here's Nick Fuentes.
0: It's like, what does anybody even want from me? I just can't say anything right, apparently, anymore. Everybody's going to have some big issue with it. I saw Sneeko. Sneeko has turned into the biggest whiny fucking brown clown of all time. Can this nigga just shut up forever? Hey. The biggest whiny, seething, low IQ monkey. Ugh. And by the way, every single thing that he tweets, it's like a high school girl. He tweets, no one should have $1 trillion. Okay, what next? Corporations are trying to divide us. I think people should just have healthcare. It's just the lowest IQ. And now, Sneeko's new thing is he's going to be a Zoran Mamdani dick rider. Isn't that right? Because that's the new thing, right? Now that Zoran Mamdani is trendy, now that that is what people are talking about, now that he won an election, now he's on the Zoran, oh, Zoran Frambo, oh, Zoran Mamdani, I'm on that train. Really? Really?
2: Okay, Nick.
1: So there's Nick Fuentes.
2: Nick, you want to talk about dick riding? I mean, the nerve of this guy. How about all the Trump dick riding, huh? I mean, I know you're anti-Trump now, but earlier you were certainly a Trump dick rider. Is that right?
1: Oh, yeah.
2: I mean, the Trump dick riding is huge. There's nothing like it. You can't compare Mamdani dick riding to Trump dick riding. I don't know what
5: it is. I've known who he was for years. The guy reaches millions of people a day. He is anti-Islam. He's pro-Islam. He is pro-Trump. He's anti-Trump. He's pro-lockdown. He's against the lockdown. And he'll flip-flop from day to day, whatever group he's with. But here he is in New York, one of the Allah Akbar events, where we got a bunch of video chanting, we're taking over Sharia law. He joins in, hops around and screams and says it, but he's not a U.S. citizen, and his ass needs to be deported. Elon Musk agreed with me and said yes, and boosted, you know, my post on this yesterday. God. Deport him now. Sneeko declares New York an Islamic state. Islam will be in every household. Inshallah. The whole world will become Muslim.
1: Inshallah.
2: Listen.
1: With God, in God's will. With God's will.
2: Alex, go see an ear, nose, and throat guy. I don't even understand. I don't think that your vocal pitch is even trackable on the bass clef. Did you hear that? It's like, I can hear the nodules in your vocal cords. Like,
5: will become Muslim. Well, that is the Quran. Go read it. I've read it twice. It is a battle manual of how he took over Medina and then Mecca and how he promised the world. And he teaches them how to deceive, how to act friendly at first, then push people out of each town, then push them out of the country. This is Islam. And when it's a snake or a spider, I never miss because it's defensive. I click into the mode. You think normally I can throw a weight 10 feet perfectly, splat the head? You think normally I can throw a rock perfectly and splat the head? No. It's the defender in me. And you have instincts, too, that you can turn on and you can hone.
2: Who are you talking to?
1: Fucking talking me? About.
2: Is he still talking to Sneeko?
1: He's talking about Sneeko.
2: Oh, okay, no. Okay.
5: It's the defender in me. And you have instincts, too, that you can turn on and you can hone. And Sneeko, I'm not calling for splatting his head. But culturally, I'm calling for putting him nonviolently in an airplane like a cannon, a clown in a cannon at the circus, yeah, and shooting him out of it back to the Middle East with all of his other little compatriots. Bye bye. Sneeko was born in New York City in a family with Haitian and Filipino ancestry.
1: So he's not from the Middle East. He's born in New York City. And Alex is like, he's got to go back to the Middle East.
2: You know, just real quick, it's sad. Sneeko must be sad because he actually said he wanted Nick Fuentes to be president, and then Nick just shit on him. That's so mean. You know. That's mean, Nick. The guy looked up to you, I guess.
5: And at the circus and shooting him out of it back to the Middle East with all of his other little compatriots. Bye-bye. Sneeko was born in New York City in a family with Haitian and Filipino ancestry. I heard he's a foreigner and speaks French fluently. He moved to Miami, Florida, and converted to Islam. I heard he's a foreigner.
1: He's not.
5: Well, whatever.
2: Right, right.
5: I think if somebody declares they're for a foreign religion, a foreign power here to overthrow the country.
1: Whatever.
2: Hey, point to
1: let me reframe this in 5 seconds.
2: Point to the map where you this right behind you where you think Sneeko should be deported to. A big fucking map.
4: Our country pimping out.
5: It's gonna be cultural. So you are. Well, you want to fight? You fucking got
4: okay,
5: one.
4: Okay, so your
5: fucking games are over.
4: You want a war? You want a crusade? Now
5: get,
4: you're
5: don't worry. You're gonna get one, pal.
4: You're gonna okay. Then well done. You just played it to the hands of the Jewish supremacists
5: right.
4: controlling our country.
5: It ain't gonna
4: well
5: be,
4: done.
5: No.
4: That's what Elon Musk wants you to do.
5: It's gonna
4: Alex.
5: Be cultural, so you can sit over there and fuck your daughters, and you can
4: okay.
5: sit over there
4: you're
5: and marry fucking 7 year olds.
4: You're chimping out.
5: And you can sit over there and fuck little boys.
4: You're chimping out.
5: We want your shit out of here.
4: The predominant pedophile demographic in Europe. I told you was white
5: bullshit.
4: Guys.
5: Oh, bullshit.
2: See, that moment, that's when Mike Tyson would have bit his ear off. Spit it on the ground.
1: Oh bullshit.
2: You know, bit it right off.
1: Spectacular.
2: Better luck next time, Sneeko.
1: The right eating themselves alive again. 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

0: spider cries.
1: What do you have to lose by trying something new like Trump? 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
7: 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It just helps us out here, and join us on social media during the show, live, glancing occasionally at X, at Crab Diving, and at Blue Sky, and thanks for connecting with us, and for sending stories, too. Appreciate it big time. You guys know us very well. I'm just going to say.
8: Snakes?
7: All kinds.
8: I've been looking for snakes because it's time, man. I haven't seen one this year in the yard. I mean, I know they're out there.
7: I do feel a sneeze brewing. I'm just going to say.
8: Yeah. Gosh, it's real quick. I haven't been following the news today. Is Mitch McConnell still out and about, or what's his deal?
7: Oh, sure. He's fine. He's
8: fit.
7: Yeah.
8: He's fit for duty.
7: He was live streaming playing Fortnite.
8: Geez, sorry. I just did my. Was he? Does he play Fortnite?
7: I don't fucking know.
8: Ted Cruz does. You know he does.
7: I think it's something absurd.
8: Don't you think he plays Fortnite?
7: It bothers me that he calls himself a gamer. It really does.
8: Yeah, he's just. God.
7: Just bugs
8: so
7: me.
8: So many in that party that are just gross little fuckheads.
7: I just hope back in my COD days that I, you know, wasted his ass.
8: I want to interview, right. I'm sure. I want to interview all the people that voted for Ted Cruz that voted for him. I don't know how else to say that because.
7: It's Call of Duty, by the way.
8: Right.
7: I said COD. I'm using the abbreviations.
8: Oh, of course.
7: Anyway, I'm sorry.
8: That's what Elon does. Does Ted Cruz pay somebody to play for him?
7: No.
8: What are you laughing?
7: Pay somebody to play with him.
8: He pays somebody to talk to him. Shit, man. How much does his wife get?
7: Some friends.
8: How much does it pay to be Ted's wife? It's got to pay less than Melania or more.
7: I think it's a high cost.
8: Melania gets the most. She's the highest paid.
7: She had Trump call her ugly.
8: Melania?
7: No, Ted Cruz's
8: wife.
7: Oh,
8: yeah. Oh, yeah. Well, he got over it. I don't know if she did.
7: All kinds of shit going on in the news. Let's jump right.
8: I bet Lindsay thought Ted Cruz's wife was really ugly. She's so ugly, that ugly bitch.
7: Oh, I could have helped her out.
8: Hey, where's my scepter?
7: Okay, Shelby, give me 2 seconds here to finish stuffing the commie
8: toy. Right.
7: Let's see what the headlines are. Over to the commie pinko, liberal, HuffPo.
8: Nine.
7: It says, air scare. Oh, Rudy came to town?
8: No, my God. The diaper genie's full at the White House. This is about flying? Is this about flying?
7: No, this is all the wildfires that are going to make us all suffocate.
8: Well, put them out. Rake the forest.
7: Thousands of visitors were told to evacuate a remote Minnesota wilderness area. Accessible only by boat. As wildfires send dangerously heavy smoke over the U.S. Midwest Northeast this week.
8: Suck on it, you snakes. Enjoy. Enjoying your slithering motherfuckers.
7: More than 100 wildfires are burning in Canada, and winds are carrying the smoke southeast. Warnings about unhealthy air conditions Wednesday extended from Minnesota through Toronto and into New York.
8: Oh, come on.
7: Unusually hot summer temperatures are expected, too.
8: Wait, there? It's so cold in Minnesota.
7: The best advice. Oh, it was. I saw somewhere in Montana that it was as hot as it was in Death Valley.
8: Okay. Wow, that's going to...
7: But there's no, there's no climate change. Don't, right, you know, that's stop right. talking about that. Take it off the
8: But website. This does affect the snakes, though. Do you think, can the snakes slither fast enough to outrun the fire, or are they just, they're low to the ground, so they might not...
7: Well, they're up north, so are there that many snakes up north?
8: Can you imagine a snake asphyxiating from, like, dying from smoke inhalation? That's, I don't know why that's funny. Do they cough, or they...
7: The best advice is to stay indoors to avoid both the smoke and the extreme heat.
8: Right.
7: They're saying.
8: What about some climate change regulations for companies or factories or these data thinners?
7: In far northeastern Minnesota, rangers were trying to warn people that the Boundary Waters, I've been there, Canoe area wilderness was closed Tuesday because about 17 fires caused by lightning more than a week ago were spreading through the vast wilderness.
8: Wait, lightning?
7: Primarily by canoe.
8: Lightning. That's not our fault. That's fucking lightning. Does climate change exacerbate lightning? It can't.
7: It dries out and heats everything up.
8: Oh, I see. God damn it, Jesus. We're doing our best. Well, I mean, we're not doing our best, but we're here.
7: Rangers estimated anywhere from 6 to 10,000 people were inside the 1.1 million acre wilderness. It's 14,000 hectares. It's beautiful.
8: Didn't we sell that?
7: I just
8: that?
7: Discovered a forest in northern Minnesota.
8: We're going to put a Trump Tower there.
7: We're going to put a big resort there.
8: Wait, who is that? Is that Melania?
7: No, this is Melania. That's Ivanka.
8: Ivanka, sorry, guys.

0: people.
1: And the fucking flamingos, right?
0: And the fucking flamingos.
1: And the flamingos, they eat krill or shrimp, right?
0: I'm not sure of the diet.
1: But it is. It is. That's why they're pink. So they're technically birds of prey. They're protected. I guess they are. They are, right? They're birds of prey because they eat meat.
0: I guess.
1: God damn. They eat mice, too?
0: Or most just... birds eat insects.
1: Well, krill is not an insect. I mean, I'm just
0: it's
1: saying.
0: An insect is it, of the sea.
1: Technically, it's a bird of prey like a falcon, right? The flamingo.
0: I don't know if it's classified as such.
1: Shelby, look that up for us.
0: I think it's a waterfowl. Ranger, no injuries, deaths reported as of yet. Rangers are going through every lake and waterway. And they've estimated they have about 90% of the people. It's a big place for Midwesterners who go camping, go camping up in the boundary waters.
1: Who's in charge in the cabinet of saving us from these fires? Like, who does that? Is that Cash Patel? Cash, put who's on your interior? Jacket and go arrest that lightning. That lightning in jail.
0: I forget who the Department of the Interior.
1: Oh, that's Doug.
0: Secretary is right now.
1: That's Doug Burgum. He's in charge of the fountains. Burgum. Seriously, he's rehabilitating those fountains in D.C. So
0: that's the headline over to the HuffPo, is that we're getting a lot of bad air,
1: guys.
0: From
1: Minnesota, you never would have thought that. God, guys, shit.
0: Let me just check and make sure there's no other headline.
1: I was sitting here thinking Minnesota is such a logical, rational place to live. Sounds like the way people vote. But then I remember your governor, Jesse the Body Ventura. So.
0: Michelle Bachmann.
1: Oh, she's not. She is. Okay. That's right. Never mind.
0: Let's see what the headlines are over the Drudge Report.
1: I always think she's from Kansas for some reason. Damn, I get her mixed up with somebody.
0: Trump demands ICE restart traffic stops. Yeah, they virtue signaled of having like actual decency for 5 seconds by saying maybe after the latest summary execution of the wrong person. These ICE murderers committed,
1: right,
0: and the public outcry, maybe it's not gonna, let's not for a moment attribute any kind of morality or ethics to this. This doesn't look good right before the midterms, and we're doing bad enough right now. So we should pretend we're gonna leave and we're gonna stop doing it, and then when people stop paying attention, we're gonna go right back to it, just like they did in Minnesota.
1: Jeez. Well, listen, it takes the Nazis a long time to get their jackbooted thugs in order or the way they want them, right? Because Hitler went through a bunch of iterations of these the stormtroopers, what do they call them? The brown shirts? A bunch of different versions of that before he figured out what he wanted, you know? And Himmler is Himmler Stephen Miller?
0: I mixed in with Goebbels, I think.
1: Oh, gosh.
0: You know, Goebbels was like the message guy, and message is all Stephen Miller right now, right?
1: Goebbels, his foot was fucked up, right? Or he had a foot problem?
0: I don't remember.
1: Yeah. Made him walk weird.
0: Trump demanded ICE enforcement resume traffic stops a day after the agency mostly paused the practice. Trump's demand, issued via a Truth Social post,
1: like usual,
0: comes after ICE was involved in two fatal traffic stops within a week. Truth. The men and women of ICE are doing a great job, one that has to be done. Crime is way down in America in many cases with numbers that haven't been seen in decades. The open border policy of sleepy Joe Biden allowed 25 million people to pour into our country unchecked and unvetted. Many were criminals, and we have to get them out. In order to do this, we must be strong, tough, and smart, and we cannot give up one of ICE's most important and effective crime-fighting tools. All caps, the traffic stop.
1: Yeah, they ain't killed enough people.
0: Once we do, we're playing right into the criminals' hands. It should have been S apostrophe, but it did apostrophe S.
1: When George Washington was tweeting out on Truth Social, was he this prolific? I mean, this many messages?
0: After he took the airport.
1: Well, right. Yeah, Dulles is ours!
0: The radical left Democrats
1: would
0: like to see this done, but it won't happen on my watch. ICE, pop-up ad. ICE, be judicious, fair, and smart, and go back and do your very important job.

0: Keep those crime stat records coming. Remember, you are loved and respected in America. You're not and not.
1: Right.
0: Thank you for your attention to this matter, President Donald J. Trump.
1: Yeah, put your fucking Sith Lord helmet back on and take a shit. Hey, send ice to guard the reflecting pool or the meditation pond or the cesspool in front of the monument. What about that? Why doesn't ice protect that?
0: They'd have to keep dragging a bunch of them out of there.
1: Yeah. Why don't they turn that reflecting pond to ice? Can that still be done with the chemicals that are in the water?
0: Did you see they drained it and Trump was claiming there was like a 300-yard gash or something that the
1: yes.
0: that the alleged vandals committed? That's just such bullshit.
1: How many people? I feel like we need to have like a spot check or a pop quiz maybe on who is fit and who is not fit on the Republican Party, and just see who can answer fit. Even just say it. I mean, I'm not sure about our president.
0: Is that a Band-Aid on his face?
1: Yeah. Oh, wait. There's one on his hand, right? On his face?
0: Shit. What is that?
1: God, let me look.
0: Or is that just like a patch of fucked up makeup? See what I'm talking about right there?
1: Oh, God, what the fuck, man?
0: Interesting.
1: I wish George Lucas could help Trump. I mean, it sounds like he looks like he's wearing a mask for the cantina that wasn't quite completed on time. It's like it got a little gill down there.
0: He's pretty orange too in this one.
1: Welcome to Waterworld.
0: So there you go.
1: There's something hanging off his fucking face we can't identify.
0: Yeah, who the hell knows?
1: What is that?
0: what's going on with Trump's face?
1: Hey, Hillary.
0: It's kind of a regular question these days. So
1: I got to tell you, Hillary, I'm sure you're listening, but they the media, put horrible pictures of you up all over the place,
0: my God,
1: right?
0: Yeah, yeah.
1: But I don't know. Donald Trump, his
0: pictures
1: are pretty bad.
0: She was dying? She was dying. She wasn't going to make it to the race even.
1: Yeah, she passed out in the minivan and they had to use one of those vests that they used on Lindsay with the
0: Lucas device.
1: Chest compression
0: thing.
1: That is crazy. That's wild.
0: Those are your headlines. There's this other story too, which is pretty great, and it just shows what a cesspool of rat fucks and evil backstabbers exist in this White House.
1: Jeez.
0: And it does warm the cockles a little bit to know that everyone is miserable and watching their back and trusts absolutely no one within 1,000 yards of them. because now they are they asked staffers to hand over their cell phones.
1: Shit.
0: They're worried about leaks that are happening. And
1: they do that with Putin.
0: Chief of Staff Susie Wiles, Trump's closest aide, and FBI director. Oh, look at Cash. doing something. Helped personally orchestrate a sprawling investigation last week at the White House, aimed at determining who in the government leaked information about the security deficiencies. Oh, this is about that airplane. They're pissed. Of a Qatari-gifted airplane meant to be used as Air Force One, with some officials being asked to turn over their phones to investigators on White House grounds.
1: This is how Cash helped out. He untucked his shirt. You know, if you say you're picking tangerines or any kind of fruit, you don't have a bag. Sometimes you use the lower part of your shirt and you just... You know what I mean?
0: He stood there, collected the phones.
1: That's how he helped with the investigation. How else would he help with the investigation, though? Like, what does he? He's not a cop, right? He was never a cop.
0: He probably Susie was running around saying, "Give us your phones," and he stood behind her and went, "Yeah,
1: right." But if he's involved, let's say
0: he flashed his gun,
1: right? We don't know that he has one, right?
0: I would bet he got one.
1: Cash, when you say, "Hey, I'm opening up an investigation into this." What does it literally mean to you? Do you have to go to some dashboard? Do you go to your FBI dashboard, click open new investigation? I guess you click on it, title it, date it, write all the normal shit, and then put a summary in there. And
0: I find out where my girlfriend is playing, and I immediately launch an investigation in that city.
1: We can't all date country artists that are in the parking lot. She was playing in the parking lot, though, Cash.
0: Well, it's a kind of a deal.
1: I know.
0: It's kind of a gimmick. It is a parking lot. But
1: well, we're doing facts here on Crab Diving.
0: It's a big parking lot.
1: He flew to Chicago to see this chick perform at a... Why don't you just pay and fly on a normal airplane like anybody else would have? Do you get paid to be an FBI director?
0: Yeah.
1: How much? Buy your own tickets.
0: Probably a few hundred grand.
1: Shit, man.
0: I'm assuming.
1: Fuck you, Cash.
0: It is a government job, so it can't be, you know, it's got to be 200 grand.
1: Would you venture to say that most people make less than Cash Patel does?
0: Sure.
1: And would you venture to say most people work a lot harder? No. What the fuck? God. It sounds like a podcaster took the job, you know.
0: Also in the news, oh, it's 420.
1: Because that's what he was, a podcast.
0: Fire went up in states where you have adults that are running things and you can...
1: Or here comes Cash.
0: Participate.
1: Wait, Cash Patel was a podcaster.
0: Yes.
1: Okay. Not all podcasters make
0: but
1: make
0: he
1: bad
0: didn't have
1: government
0: a government
1: people.
0: Job before huh. that.
1: Well, okay.
0: He was involved somehow with the Department of Justice before that.
1: Oh, okay. I'm sorry, Cash. Maybe you know what you're doing, and I'm stupid.
0: Oh, no, I'm not by any means suggesting that. I'm just saying somehow have a job.
1: Right.
0: Before that.
1: Shit.
0: Thanks for sending this story.
1: Okay.
0: We'll get to this one right away.
1: Okay.
0: The largest great white shark ever discovered in the Atlantic Ocean.
1: Light it up, motherfuckers. We got it. We know where it is.
0: Was spotted again for the first time in months.
1: Oh, shit.
0: And is now heading toward Cape Cod.
1: Let's go, motherfucker.
0: And then probably the eastern coast of Canada.
1: If I'm president, I am ordering I don't know what department protects us from sharks, but we are getting all the fancy drones from Ukraine. I'm going to buy I want a submarine drone. I want one of those fancy-ass boat drones they have. And I want those fucking V2 drones or those short-range drones. They can be up in the sky for a long time just... searching for and if the sharks jam us, we'll use these drones with media cable tied to them. That's non-jammable.
0: The 14-foot.
1: Oh yeah, that's no problem.
0: 1,700-pound male shark.
1: What is that
0: named? Contender. I could have been a contender.
1: Contender. You're making fun of it. You're comparing it to a boxer.
0: Was last spotted near the Outer Banks of North Carolina. Is believed to be heading north toward the popular Massachusetts summer destination, Cape Cod.
1: You know, actually, if you could get your hands on those Iranian-made drones that long range, man, you could put like a bunch of kilotons of dynamite
0: on that. Contender's GPS tracking device attached to its fin.
1: Hey!
0: Last pinged on Friday after the behemoth had disappeared into the ocean's depths for several months.
1: Yeah.
0: Since his last sighting.
1: Launch! We got launch. We're cleared for launch. We're taking off, guys.
0: The Friday glimpse of his location, however, was only a partial ping. Not strong enough to generate exact location.
1: No, that's it. We got enough. We'll find that.
0: Still, they have a good idea of where he's probably heading.
1: We're going to triangulate you, motherfucker.
0: Spokesperson for OSearch said, white sharks in the western North Atlantic typically migrate north and spend the summer and early fall foraging in the waters.
1: Foraging? Atlantic
0: Canada.
1: That's what nomadic people do, walking around in the woods looking for berries.
0: That's what they're doing.
1: Different. This is Contender. It's a 1,400.
0: Their berries are seal-shaped.
1: How do you weigh it? Okay. I don't understand. We know all this shit.
0: They grab them.
1: What?
0: They grab them.
1: They have them in custody.
0: They harpoon them with drugs, and they drag them on the side of the boat, and they have cables that they lift them up with to weigh them.
1: Then they
0: inspect them, and then they put the GPS on them, and let them go on their merry way.
1: That is insane. Could you imagine telling that story to somebody whose leg gets swallowed up by Contender? They had him. They could have had him, but now you got no leg because they had him and they let them go. We're not going to be Merrick Garland with these great whites. We're going to go get these motherfuckers. There's no immunity. I mean, how big is that? Again, and in all seriousness.
0: 14 feet.
1: Tag it. Yeah.
0: 1,700 pounds.
1: Can you, but the thing about the GPS is great about this. It's just for these fuckers that are researching them on a totally theoretical level. But also, they don't swim.
0: You can go, there's a website. You go to the OSearch website. Track all the same sharks.
1: So if I'm in the water and
0: but the thing is, the sharks have to reach the surface, near the surface, which they don't. Well, that's the technology we have. That they
1: God,
0: they just can't.
1: Let's get serious.
0: They just can't, send a radio wave that doesn't go there. That's why they submarines. They still have to deploy antenna, right?
1: Yeah, they do. Absolutely. And that's, yes. They deploy antenna. And
0: if they're submerged, otherwise they go up to, periscope. And that's sort of the problem. Radio depth or whatever.
1: Russia's going to have with their submarines because Ukraine knocked out the one plane that dragged. It's so crazy. This plane drags an antenna along the surface of the water, and that's how they're able to talk to these fucking subs or something. Who cares? But God, think of all these things we have that could protect us from sharks, and we even know where the fuck they are. I mean, can at least someone, like if you're a lifeguard, can you have the fucking shark tracker open? Say, hey, MapQuest says there's one right next to you. Get out of the fucking water. I mean, we're tracking them, but not that we don't do anything with that information. We must know their blood type and everything. I mean, fuck, we give them a whole physical?
0: Yeah.
1: Shit, man. Let's make sure this shark doesn't have ear mites before we release him out to eat somebody.
0: Probably treat anything they can treat right away. And
1: God, man.
0: God, he's got a bunch of scars and shit on the side of his face, too.
1: What do you call it there? Yeah. Oh, that shark?
0: Yeah.
1: What got you, big guy? Shit. God, Jesus.
0: I mean, it looks big.
1: How old is he? Does it say?
0: I don't know that we know that. I mean, they probably know it, but I don't know.
1: What's the driver's license say? We did a whole workup on him.
0: No crime, no ID.
1: We got a profile and everything. How many kills does this motherfucker have? Shit. I mean, when you find that, let me ask him. Let's say this shark just ate a person, right?
0: Yeah.
1: And they're doing the old shark physical. There are people in this country that cannot see a doctor, but this fucker is getting. I mean, you imagine the degrees, the education, the degrees involved in taking the blood of this shark and tagging it for no fucking reason and studying it. Humans, who gives a fuck? You can't see anybody, but I forgot my point. But what if they find a body in the digestive tract? They see like a face sticking out of his tummy. Do they care? Let him out there again.
0: The poor shark.
1: Oh, yeah. Oh, the poor shark. What fucking poor animal weighs 1,700 pounds? He's obviously eating something. The fuck are you eating, big boy?
0: Well,
1: seals
0: and fish.
1: Oh, I love seals. Fuck these sharks. Fish.
0: Hunter Biden asked what he would say to Trump if they came face to face.
1: Oh, my God. It's better be good.
2: I would tell him to go fuck his fucking self.
1: Yes!
2: That's what I would tell him.
1: Yes,
2: and please leave. I mean, like I can be civil and I can tell you, like, oh, well, listen, he's the president. I don't want him to be pissed off. I mean, he's the president of the United States. Well, obviously, wouldn't you want to have a constructive? Fuck that. This man has tried to torture me for fucking 10 years.
1: Yes.
2: He says the shit that he says about my dad. The shit that he says about my dad, his obsession with tormenting my dad, hanging a picture of an auto pin on the fucking on the colonnade, demeaning him, and all the things that he said about him. And anyone would expect me to do anything outside of which I would never do is physical violence against that person.
1: Shit. I'll vote for that. I'll vote for that, Biden. Give me that, Biden. Give me that goddamn Biden. That's the attitude, guys. Hey, somebody's in the right play.
0: Right, right.
1: I love it. Fuck him.
2: Anyone would expect me to do anything outside of which I would never do is physical violence against that person. Well, what fuck kind of man would I be if I didn't tell him to go fuck himself?
1: Yeah.
2: What kind of man would I be? And I ask that to all of you UFC fans. I'm a UFC fan, too. You know? I've challenged Don Jr. to a fucking cage match 3 times now. Never heard back from him.
1: Yes.
2: That's how I'm going to pay all my debt.
1: Dude, this is Biden. This is the Biden I want. This is the Biden I want in office. Run for something, Hunter. Fuck, I mean, why wouldn't you? What's the Oppo research on you? We all know
0: We already know, yeah.
1: Who gives a shit? Go fight Don. That's not a fair fight, though. Hunter's tall, right? Is he tall?
0: I think he's a big dude, yeah.
1: Okay. Don Jr.'s a short little fuck. I saw him weird. He had this suit on with tennis shoes. Like, what the fuck is wrong with you? Jesus Christ.
0: Oh, no, he's not. He's not that tall at all.
1: Oh, okay. Shit.
0: He's 5'8".
1: Oh, that's my height? That's it? No. Shit. I don't know. Go beat up Don Jr. anyway. I bet you could. I mean, shit, man. If you think about Hunter's life, hanging out with crackheads here and there, he's probably seen some...
0: Oh, Junior's tall.
1: Oh, is he?
0: Junior's 6'1".
1: You look short in that suit when you wear those dumb fucking tennis shoes, though, Junior. You look like a fucking idiot.
0: Junior is 6'1". Eric is 6'5".
1: Fuck him. Oh, gross. There's so much of that gross guy.
0: And then we've got Baron, who's like... Blech. Pushing 7 feet, isn't he?
1: Can we beg these people to not have any more kids? Please. Please. I mean, what if we let them have...
0: 6'9", Baron.
1: God damn it. Quit growing, you fuck. Crypto cunt face. Kill Tony fan. Hey, why don't we do this? We'll let Ivanka and whatever, Jared, have that island, but all the Trumps have to go there. All the Trumps on the planet have to live there, and they can't leave. They can have the island. Do you think Albania would do that for us?
0: No.
1: Why
0: would they do that?
1: Well, is there anybody that's got an island we can put these fuckers on?
0: Yeah, let the Saudis throw them on some sandbar.
1: Yeah, I'm tired of these.
0: Build that up, motherfuckers. Build that.
1: Tired of these people procreating. Really?
3: Amazing. You know, we inherited it. And then I had my first news conference the day after I took office. And they said, affordability. They go, that's a fake word that they use. They caused the affordability problem. It's called high prices. They came up with this word. They're good at coming up with words. But we came up.
0: Affordability has been around for a while.
1: Thanks for the compliment, though. They're good at coming up with words. That's called writing. And that's called, like,
0: it's caused by high prices. Yeah, that's called affordability.
1: Think of all the good words you use today, Pat. They always use words. God, this guy.
0: Not many people know it has a B. Dumb.
1: Listen, I know Mitch McConnell's not fit. I'm sorry. I'm no doctor, but... And Lindsey Graham, clearly not fit. But Donald Trump, I mean, come on.
0: Affordability, that's a fake word they use.
1: You're not
0: they
1: saying it
0: came
1: right.
0: up with this word.
1: You're not saying it right. It's affordability. Why does he say it like that? Do you hear him now?
0: Yes.
1: What is that? That is a brain thing.
0: He's our president.
1: RFK, did this guy have too many Tylenols?
0: Who?
1: I'm just trying
0: Trump?
1: To... Trump?
0: Not yet.
1: Why does he sound like that? A little bit affordability.
0: Because he's insane. And somebody recently played... they were talking about... Actually, I should play this. The reaction of Republicans.
1: Yes.
0: And on Plattner.
1: Yes.
0: You know, they were loving it.
1: Yeah.
0: And trying to pretend that people on their side would always be held to account. And that the Democrats didn't give a shit, even though...
1: Yeah.
0: Everybody turned on him after the last accusation.
1: Right. Trump is
0: all the Republicans just lined up to shit on Plattner and the Democrats. And this is, the typical, he's a typical Democrat, evil and all this shit. Except for one Republican.
1: Yes.
0: One Republican.
1: Okay.
0: Who seemed to see a more nuanced...
1: No. Well, they all should, though.
0: Unusually for this person, a nuanced take.
1: Okay.
0: And one could almost argue almost something close to empathy from a Republican?
1: Well, it must be Trump. I mean, or...
4: as I call it, the Democrats. Democrats. You know,
5: speaking of Democrats, do you think that the Democrats should be able to pick a replacement for Graham Plattner? He's had all these new allegations that have come out. Now Democrats are talking about picking a replacement for him. Should they be able to do that?
4: They're picking what?
5: A replacement for Graham Plattner if he steps out of the race.
4: So he won the primary.
5: And now there's these new allegations.
4: It's very hard for them to do. I'm sure you question whether or not you believe the woman.
1: Oh my fucking, are you kidding me? Are you kidding me? I mean, that is
0: Donald
1: like...
0: Trump reaching deep, and the only people he ever has any kind of empathy for are rich or you know, men, white
1: right,
0: men.
1: Right.
0: Who commit sexual assault.
1: What are we supposed to say?
0: Allegedly.
1: About, I mean, that comment is really the comment that you would make about the comment, but it's just the
0: that
1: comment.
0: That would be on Saturday Night Live.
1: This is subtext.
0: And they would scream that it was too over the top. If it was a Saturday,
1: right.
0: Saturday Night Live sketch with him saying that. Well, you know, it depends on if you believe the women.
1: It's like subtext. He's just saying it.
0: It's like, what?
1: What's up there in that brain, Donald?
0: And not even asking about that. She was asking if the Democrats should just be able to pick someone to run or whether they should be forced to have some kind of last minute extra primary. And it depends. I think it depends on state law, to be honest with you. I don't know what the state law is.
1: Maine doesn't have
0: Maine.
1: That. They got like four lobsters and a Keebler elf. They don't care.
0: And of course, Trump doesn't fucking know.
1: He doesn't know.
0: he goes right for that. He doesn't mention, the Democrats shouldn't be able, you know, he kind of says, it's very tough to do. It all depends on whether you believe the woman.
1: Yeah. Well, I mean,
0: holy fuck!
1: Not really. You got to be fair about this. This guy is a rapist, per a judge. Like a judge said, he raped Carol. Well, I'm just saying what a judge said, Donald. And
0: I've been unfairly accused.
1: It seems
0: myself.
1: Like that comment makes a lot of sense if you're a rapist.
5: They'd be able to do that.
4: They're picking what?
5: A replacement for Graham Plattner if he steps out of the race.
4: So he won the primary.
5: Mm-hmm. And now there's these new allegations.
4: It's very hard for them to do. I'm sure you question whether or not you believe the woman. A lot of people say big falsehoods. It's, he's in a bind. He's in a bind.
0: A lot of people say big falsehoods.
1: No, what? Not of the fucking Democrats. I mean,
0: he's in a bind. He's in a bind.
1: Didn't his wife, expose him or something? Or?
0: No, a victim came
1: forward. Oh, a victim.
0: Forward.
1: Okay.
0: Yeah. Shit. The wife exposed the cheaty text.
1: Oh, right. And I'm thinking about, God, you remember Pete? We talked about this last week. Pete Hegseth's mom just dropping a dime on him. I mean, that is amazing.
4: He's in a bind. He's in a bind. But should they be able to do it? Well, I guess he's going to lose. I would imagine he's going to lose. It's very interesting when a Republican woman came out with the same charge, nobody believed her. When this woman came out, everybody believed her, right, Doug? Did you get any pictures of it, Doug? You don't want them. It wouldn't sell, though. So, any other questions?
1: Any other questions? No, we just fell over dead. I mean, shit. What was that last thing he said? They wouldn't be able to sell the pictures?
0: I don't know what he was talking about.
1: Donald, dude, what the fuck, man?
0: That was a few days ago, but that was worth talking about because I had forgotten he said that.
1: You know, I'm still reeling from that Hunter Biden quote. Is just fucking amazing because I was really expecting. I'm like, please don't let it be some fucking boring ass platitude.
0: No, nothing from Hunter Biden is boring.
1: But let me tell you, yeah, you're right. And I tell you, man, that he should run for something. Did anybody tell Donald Trump about that shark that's hanging out? And it's in American waters, right? U.S. waters or international waters?
0: He probably doesn't care.
1: No, I do, though. Is it in American waters or international waters?
0: It's in both.
1: Straddling the line? I mean,
0: what is it? 10 miles off the coast is international waters or something?
1: There's
0: like
1: jurisdiction out there. I mean, and then if you're, hey, I don't even know who these people are. Shark people, scientists, whatever. They're so fascinated with these fucking killing machines for some reason. When you get done with that, cure cancer. And also, after you catch these sharks and then, I guess, let them out, let's say just down the way, there's a boat and there's people, there's a family swimming. They're just jumping off the boat, having a good time in the water. Do you just release the shark anyway and say, good luck, everybody? I mean, what do you, that's a, why is that? That's a fair fucking question. Why don't you drive that fucker out to sea at least?
0: Well, yeah.
1: I mean, put a few clicks between us and that asshole. You just dump it out at Panama City. I bet they don't care. It's nature. We got to, it's nature. We don't want to interfere.
0: I would tell him to go fuck his fucking self.
1: That is, hey, that's the most reasonable, the most honest thing we're going to hear all week. I mean, that is a mic dropper right there. I mean, let's compare that to what Mike Pence said about Trump after he sent a mob of people to hang him. It wasn't that, right?
0: Right.
1: Fuck this guy. Fuck him. Fuck his fucking self. God.
6: Just one question for the culture. The cocaine that was found at the White House. Was it yours?
7: No, not only was it not mine. No, number one is thank you for having me here. And one of the reasons is to be able to answer these questions. You know, the one thing I am, after 6 years of this, I've been sober since June 1st of 2019, clean and sober. Verifiably so, by the way. And verifiably so by the Bureau of Probation, in which I was drug tested randomly for over the course of 2 years while I went through my trials and things like that.
6: Just one question for the culture. The cocaine.
0: He at one point said, no, that was not my cocaine. If it was my cocaine, I would have never forgotten it there.
1: That's true. I don't know where my gun is. Hey, here's my cocaine, though. You know, man, why can't he run? That's the Joe Biden I want. That's what I wanted. That's what I wanted in that next, you know, like that. Shit.
8: Donald Trump just reported, you know, $1.4 billion in cryptocurrency income alone in the first year of his presidency, and in which Don Jr. just got $678 million loan guarantee from the Department of Defense, the largest loan guarantee ever given. And that doesn't include the $787 million in contracts that he got for his underlying private equity companies, or the $6 billion that Jared Kushner has in a private equity firm, all from Gulf states, as he negotiates a war as an unofficial representative of the United States. So let's forget all of that and let's come back to Hunter, because this must be really important to you, Vlad. This must be right. Like, the thing that we got to get to the bottom of, and the thing that we got to get to the bottom of, is did Hunter Biden know that he fucked up when he took the Burisma job? Yeah, Vlad, I knew. I figured it out, and I figured it out quick. And the way that I figured it out is I picked up the phone when Dad called me and he said, I hope you know what you're doing. And I said, I do, Dad. And I knew he didn't think that I did, and I didn't. And there it is, man. I mean, look, I should not have taken the job at Burisma, not because my dad did anything for me as it related to Burisma, not because anybody in the government did anything. And by the way, they had 7 years to investigate this with every single investigative body in the history of the United States of America.
0: Yeah. So there you go.
1: He was investigated by the non-Cash Patel FBI, so they might have gotten to the bottom of it.
0: There might have been
1: out.
0: Some competence there, yeah.
1: I like when he's addressing Vlad directly.
0: One more quick one about Elon. Do you want to hear?
1: Oh, yeah.
8: You got some motherfucker who's made over, what, $251 billion being a United States citizen that got here and stayed here illegally before he got his citizenship, sitting here lecturing us on who we should allow into the United States of America and giving us a fucking Heil Hitler along the way.
1: Goddamn. Why can't you run for office, Hunter? Holy shit, run for office. See, I mean, it's like, think about his crazy life, the shit he's seen. Nothing's going to freak this guy out, you know? The Situation Room, there ain't nothing. You imagine going into some abandoned house and doing crack with somebody? That's a Situation Room. This guy's fun. Does he say fuck all the time?
0: I hope so, yeah.
1: This motherfucker. God, that's great. Nothing else. Man, I could play Hunter Biden clips all day.
0: Oh, yeah.
1: Jesus. I didn't know he was this interesting.
0: No, he's great. Yeah.
1: Great painter. Great. I mean, shit.
0: So there you go. But I don't know if he can run. He is a convicted felon, but...
1: Okay.
0: But he,
1: what about the president?
0: Well, you got a point.
1: Sorry. And,
0: but he, that tone is the tone we need.
1: Yeah.
0: From a lot of people.
1: Right. Right. And
0: the smart ones like Mamdani and Al Sayed and you know, the lefties.
1: Yeah, because, you know.
0: Who still have decorum.
1: Yeah, and these white moderate. Whatever we want to call them, these politicians like Klobuchar and what's his face? Who's in charge of the House? That guy?
0: Mike Johnson?
1: No, no. Oh, who? The minority leader?
0: Hakeem?
1: Hakeem and the other one of the Senate. I don't even remember his fucking name. Schumer.
0: Chuck Schumer.
1: It's so boring.
0: You know? Farted, by the way? Did you see that story?
1: No, I didn't. That's the story! Are you telling me our Senate Minority Leader is not? He's not.
0: And then
1: the story.
0: I think the story is I didn't watch the video. I was like, do I really need to see and hear Chuck Schumer farting? You know, maybe the answer is yes, but
1: no, he's not Rudy. Come on, that's not your space, Chuck. I guess. I mean,
0: well, it was during like a fervent speech.
1: Damn.
0: And
1: wait, look, can we see the definition of that word before we use it?
0: What?
1: Fervent? Fervent means what is that?
0: Well, fervent for Chuck.
1: Oh, okay. With an asterisk. He farted? God.
0: But I think he gave it away because he laughed at himself.
1: How could you laugh?
0: Farting.
1: Chuck, this is serious. I don't know what you're talking about in this fervent speech you did, but it's fervent, which would mean, I think it means it's serious, important, but you laughed.
0: New York Post, Chuck Schumer appears to let out loud fart on Senate floor.
1: God.
9: Now on Iran and the NDAA.
1: Okay, that's fake. That's fake. That's not real. There's no way that's real. That's insane. Shit, Chuck.
0: I have to hear it again.
1: Is that real? No, it's fake.
0: It's real.
1: Bullshit. It's a post.
0: I have to hear it again.
1: Okay.
9: Now on Iran and the NDAA. The American people need to know, of course, how and why this chaos is spreading through their streets, and we need...
0: Oh, that was the beginning. That was the teaser. Here's the lead up to it.
1: Yeah, yeah.
9: ...spreading through their streets, and we need... complete investigation that's independent. Now on Iran and the NDAA.
1: God.
9: When all the Trump administration can say about
0: his... Did you hear him giggle?
1: Yeah. You know. Hey, Chuck, didn't that say something, though? Let's take this...
0: He even appears to go off like on his toes or something.
1: Right.
0: For half a second, see, you could tell something's going on.
1: See, I feel like we're doing a show about effective speech. Speech writing and presence, you know, in front of a group. And I mean, the one
0: here, nobody listening. This is
1: right.
0: This is
1: no one's remembering
0: the middle
1: Chuck.
0: Of the day. Nobody's
1: Chuck,
0: listening in that.
1: You
0: nobody's
1: are
0: in that room.
1: Our country is in crisis. We're ran by a guy, a rapist with all kinds of felons. The world is fucked. You know, the Iran thing is not getting better at all. Russia is trying to, you know, invaded Ukraine and they're threatening other countries and shit and you're farting. And this is what makes a headline of your speech is your fart. But what does that mean? The most effective thing that we haven't done a Chuck Schumer story in decades. It's your fart. See, we haven't talked about you.
0: The Blaze headline. Clean up on aisle Schumer.
1: That's good. Is this, you have, okay, so Pat, you have the stories in a spreadsheet that we do, right?
0: I do.
1: Okay, so that occupies a whole row in a spreadsheet.
0: One cell. Sure.
1: Okay,
0: yeah,
1: sure.
0: Yeah, yeah.
1: How many times have you occupied a whole cell with a Chuck Schumer story? Like, not a lot.
0: Not much.
1: A little bit. Not many. Just a fart story, though, Chuck. That's the one we got. I'm sure you've smoked so many times, nobody gives a shit. God, no pun intended. I don't know about that. That seems too...
9: And we need... a complete investigation that's independent. Now on Iran and the NDAA. When all the Trump...
0: he totally squeezed one out.
1: Call up cash.
0: You can see his body.
1: Cash. Director Cash App, I just want to see, can you scrub this audio for AI?
0: That was impressive. I do. Have
1: do
0: to
1: we
0: say,
1: know that, that that's not AI? Because even on
0: a basso profundo from
1: right
0: from the senator from New York.
1: Now, you know who loves this story? Rudy. He's like, oh my God, finally. People are going to forget about what I did to Jenna.
0: Yeah.
1: Watch your
0: we'll
1: face.
0: Have to put that one on the.
1: That Rudy, I'm just kidding. Nothing.
0: Rotation.
1: No, no, Rudy. You're Rudy, and that's it. This is Chuck Schumer. He's a hack.
0: God, there are so many tweets about this.
1: Hakeem Jeffries have a fart, or any other prominent Democrat have any gas?
0: Thermal camera.
1: Way to grab the headlines, party of opposition. Shit.
0: I guess somebody pretended to do
9: a complete investigation that's independent. Now on Iran and the NDAA, when all the Trump administration...
0: Fake. I mean, obviously, we know there's no thermal camera. But
1: at least we can tell
0: that
1: he's...
0: funny.
1: We can tell that he's fit for office. He's got all kinds of fiber going. I mean, you know, Chuck Schumer, fit for office, sir. You're not going to get that affirmation out of Mitch or Lindsey anymore. Well, Lindsey is... We're not on the fence about Lindsey. He's died, but...
0: And he chuckled.
1: He chuckled.
0: A little bit. Gave himself a little chuckle. Went on with his speech.
1: How's his counterpart in the Senate? Well, Mitch isn't the majority leader anymore,
0: no,
1: right?
0: Okay. No.
1: How's Mitch doing?
0: Great. But he was on The View this morning.
1: He was being viewed? Out for viewing or on?
0: Is there having a viewing of Mitch?
1: Don't hold off a mirror, you know? Hey, what was the other one? Oh, sick. Oh, yeah. Is Donald Trump still in bad shape or what's going on with him?
0: Well, you saw him.
1: Yeah. Oh, well, the thing hanging off his face. It looks like nobody cares about him. How could Natalie Harp let him go out in public like that? Affordability.
0: We may be getting the permanent daylight savings time.
1: Oh, who fucking cares?
0: As the House voted bigly to make daylight saving time permanent. The proposals out there were to leave it like it is, obviously, to switch to back to standard time. Excuse
1: yes.
0: me, have no switches.
1: Who spent
0: but
1: time
0: go back
1: on
0: to
1: this?
0: Standard time.
1: I want to know what politician sponsored this?
0: Or
1: yeah.
0: to go to daylight savings time. But then they leave open the option for states to opt out. So it's going to
1: oh,
0: be there.
1: God,
0: there are
1: no.
0: already there are already a couple of states that are difficult. I remember Arizona, I think, is one where it's they don't play daylight savings time. So
1: right.
0: Even though they're in is Arizona mountain or is Arizona?
1: I don't know. It's a bunch of different ones.
0: But regardless, when you would think you would cross into that zone to go into Arizona, you're not. Because Arizona doesn't play.
1: You know what?
0: Arizona and Hawaii don't play daylight savings time. So they're offering the same deal, I guess.
1: Dude, our country, this planet is in a state of crisis. The Strait of Hormuz is I don't know what it is. It's closed currently. Is it closed?
0: No, it's open, but
1: they'll kill
0: but
1: you.
0: We were going to charge 20% tariffs.
1: Oh.
0: And then Trump changed his mind a couple of days later.
1: Right. So that's, and then what else is happening? That's right. Russia still invading Ukraine, still threatening Poland, doing weird things with England, all kinds of weird fucking shit going on with them. I'm just trying to think of other issues we have that have taken a back seat to this stupid fucking thing. We got how big was that shark?
0: This is the Sunshine Protection Act.
1: Protection! Protect me from that fucking shark. Oh, it's eating me. Shark's like, well, I'd eat you, but they got rid of daylight savings time. Who cares? What does it... But some people can do it and some people can't.
0: Representative Vern Buchanan.
1: Who the fuck are you? I've never heard of this fuckhead. Is he a Republican?
0: He's a Republican from Florida.
1: God damn it. Of course. Because, you know, hey, Vern... The it changes into East. Hey Vern, unfit for office. We have Central and Eastern time in Florida.
0: Do we?
1: Yes, we do.
0: Yes.
1: How does that affect us?
0: We are in Central.
1: Fern, are you saying we don't get it? We get to do it or we don't get to do it? Some Florida fuckhead is in charge of this bill. This is a I vote in opposition to this bill. I don't even need to hear of it. Vern Fucknut from Florida is sponsoring it. Is that correct?
0: Buchanan.
1: Right. Any Democrats signed onto it? Jamie Raskin into this?
0: Pinellas County.
1: Oh, God. Where the fuck is that? Oh, God.
0: North of Sarasota.
1: Any other big political luminaries attaching their names to this other than Vern Fuckface? Anybody else? Mike Johnson for this?
0: The district includes Largo, Clearwater, and Palm Harbor.
1: That's Donald's. You better not fuck it up, stupid. God, I think this is the dumbest thing. It's like you're on the Titanic and they're like, it's sinking. Oh, we should redo the countertops in the bar. What the fuck are you talking about?
0: So,
1: So we'll just get darker and darker and darker until the end of time, right?
0: God,
1: right?
0: There were six different pieces of legislation currently working their way through Congress attempting to end the biannual clock-changing ritual.
1: It's not! We don't even have to do anything but your stove because it's Elon Musk does it for you. This is stupid. Right? You don't have to change anything.
0: A couple of bills in the House are stuck in the Energy and Commerce Committee. Buchanan's bill made it to the full House, but the Senate counterpart by Rick Scott... look at Florida representing here. Cleared Commerce, the bills by Buchanan and Scott, both Florida Republicans, mirror now Secretary of State Marco Rubio's legislation.
1: Little Marco, the Czar of Cuba.
0: To put the U.S. on year-round daylight saving time.
1: How can we handle this and invade Cuba and invade Greenland and probably invade Venezuela again, just because, and continue our war in the Middle East? How do we handle all this stuff? Is Rick Scott against it?
0: No, he sponsored the... bill in the Senate.
1: How embarrassing. If you could have any senator sponsor a bill, I mean, I guess I better Rick Scott than Ted Cruz.
0: Oh my God, listen to the name of
1: this
0: some of these other ones. The Daylight Act was another Republican's.
1: This is dumb.
0: Would allow states to elect to observe daylight savings time for the duration of the year.
1: It only would go, then they have to decide again after a year?
0: Another led by Mike Rogers of Alabama would let states opt into daylight saving time year-round, closing a gap in current law, which already lets states opt out of daylight saving time.
1: So what's the point, Mike?
0: But does not offer the same option for making it permanent.
1: Fuck you.
0: One split the difference compromise is the Daylight Act...
1: Yes.
0: Another Florida Republican.
1: No!
0: What is going on with Florida? Move clocks forward a half hour from standard time. Oh, my God.
1: I'm so proud of what our legislators
0: wouldn't that
1: are
0: make
1: doing.
0: Things so much easier?
1: Why are we listening?
0: A half hour.
1: But why are we listening? Mike Rogers is from where?
0: Here, Florida.
1: One guy's from Alabama, right?
0: Yeah.
1: I thought Mike was.
0: And then my favorite.
1: Oh, my God.
0: Introduced by Representatives Mary Gay Scanlon of Pennsylvania, Democrat.
1: Yes.
0: And Pat Harrington, North Carolina Republican. They would keep the U.S. on permanent standard time. That one was backed by the American Academy of Sleep Medicine.
1: Fuck them.
0: The American Medical Association.
1: No.
0: And the National Sleep Foundation. They're like, oh, let's go back to the times that are... kind of set to most of our biological clocks. This one is called the Sunshine for Our Kids Act.
1: I don't have kids. I got a dog.
0: What about the children?
1: Hey, why is this? Let me understand something. I'm going to ask the question that nobody's asking. If the world was flat, would this matter? No. If we get rid of it, we never spring forward or spring back, won't it continue to get darker?
0: Still going, yeah.
1: Won't it continue to get darker?
0: The eastern...
1: Honestly.
0: The eastern states are overrepresented because...
1: There's people there.
0: By
1: people.
0: By switching to daylight saving time permanently, winter sunrises could come as late as 9 a.m. for those of us more easterly.
1: Jeez. I mean,
0: that's where they're concerned is that you know, right. kids are going to be on their way to school.
1: Oh my God.
0: In the dark.
1: But it doesn't happen because we do spring back and fall forward, right?
0: Right.
1: Why are we fucking with that? That's like if someone came down and said, from now on, when you're using a screwdriver, it's not lefty, loosey, righty, tighty. It's going to be righty, loosey, lefty, tighty. I mean, this is the dumbest shit. Isn't it stupid? I mean, I don't care.
0: Trump has advocated for Buchanan's bill, saying on Truth Social, I'm going to work very hard to see the Sunshine Protection Act signed into law. It's time that people can stop worrying about the clock. In quotes.
1: No, the clock. Worrying about
0: the clock. Not to mention all of the work and money that is spent on this ridiculous twice yearly production. It will. What? You changed the clock.
1: It's not a production, dickhead.
0: It will also be a very nice win for the Republican Party.
1: You're going to campaign on that?
0: Take it. We are going with the far more popular alternative, saving daylight, which gives you a longer, brighter day.
1: Does it?
0: And who can be against that? This is an easy one.
1: Is that true? Does it make it brighter out? If we do this...
0: Later in the day, in the winter, it will be... It will not get as dark.
1: Oh, that's great.
0: Dark as early.
1: Okay, okay.
0: But it will be darker earlier in the morning. I mean, it'll be darker later in the morning.
1: Man, I just don't have any fucks to give. I tell you what. I was listening to this report today by the BBC, and these Brits were talking about how, you know... The Strait of Hormuz, maybe it's fucked and we need to find an alternative route. And it's some pipeline that goes through Iraq and Syria or some shit. And it's controlled by the Islamic State, you know. And they said the only problem with it is the pipeline is broken down and it doesn't work. And it would take years and years and so much money to fix it. And it's just that like the oil situation isn't getting better. It's not getting better. I'm assuming this Daylight Sunshine Act for kids would how that would help the Strait get reopened.
0: I don't think it affects it that much. To
1: what
0: be
1: about
0: honest
1: it? How
0: you?
1: Would it affect the price of eggs? These chickens are waking up. It's like, oh, it's dark. It's brighter out this morning. I don't want to shit out an egg. I mean, does that do? What is the environmental
0: impact?
1: There
0: are more important stories, for example.
1: No, it's impossible.
9: We need a complete investigation that's independent. Now on Iran and the NDAA, when all the Trump...
1: God, man, what fucked up ASMR is this shit? Chuck Schumer's like ASMR. He's like, you turn on rain to fall asleep.
0: That's
1: you know?
0: A fiery speech from at least one hole
1: shit,
0: on
1: man.
0: Schumer.
1: I got to tell you, you got upstaged by your asshole.
0: Yeah.
1: Boy, I tell you what, I would have voted for Chuck's ass. Well, makes a lot more sense than the shit coming out of his mouth. Why can't anybody sound like Hunter Biden on our side? What's up?
10: How long do you intend to put up with that Kash Patel character? Are you good with his airplane jaunts? Are you confident he's not drinking on the job? Are you sure none of his travel is a pretext for vacation activities like snorkeling Olympics and visiting girlfriends? Are you sure he knows what he's doing? Do you vouch for him? Are you willing to look at whether he lied to this committee?
11: That's an extraordinarily obnoxious question, Senator. And I have full faith in Director Patel and the work that he's doing every day.
10: Great. You get to own that.
0: Sheldon Whitehouse.
1: Good job, man. I mean, this guy's channeling Hunter. Sheldon, the only thing I would have added in like five fucks. Just figure it out. Make it organic. It needed some fucks. God. Nobody's sure he knows what he's doing. How can anybody say that? Let's be honest. Say, fuck no. We don't know what we're fucking doing.
0: Meanwhile, Sheldon Whitehouse had, Senator Whitehouse had visuals, and he had his staff hold up these signs that had quotes from former federal judges that all signed these complaints against Blanche. This is Todd Blanche. Hearings for confirmation.
1: I think Todd is stupid. Don't you?
10: Here's a word cloud of the commentary by federal judges about the
1: word cloud.
0: They made a word
1: hey,
0: cloud.
1: Somebody let Chuck Schumer in the house.
0: The biggest one, bad faith, disingenuous, unprecedented, losing credibility, pretext, disrespectful, lied, unconscionable, shameful.
1: Yeah.
0: Willing, willful disregard of court orders.
1: Right.
0: Disrespect, terrible, pretext.
1: Let's get some Biden in there. Fuck.
0: These are what former judges or current judges have said during some of their rulings about this, some of the shit that's been going on.
1: Can we get word clouds from Trump's ex-wives? Well,
0: the ones that haven't gone down the stairs?
1: Yeah. Right. Jeez. Yeah, this guy sucks. Listen, he's fucking insane. He's good at but how will daylight savings time going away affect this? Will it help it?
0: I don't know. Everybody will be sleeping an hour later.
1: Who fucking cares? I can't believe the amount of time spent on that project. There's a shark out there, 1,700 pounds, hungry as shit. Healthy, too, just got a checkup. Fucking eating. Maybe that'll... You think the shark will notice if we get rid of that? God, it's bright for 3 o'clock in the afternoon, whatever.
0: Interesting news.
1: Wow, okay. More interesting than we don't have to change the clock on the stove anymore. God damn, you fucking Florida boring-ass motherfuckers.
0: This is good news, I guess.
1: Oh, good, good.
0: Guess who got paid?
1: Oh, please tell me it's the election workers in Atlanta. Hell yes. Hell yeah. Go get
0: rid of shit. They
1: already
0: did get paid.
1: Oh, good. Okay.
0: It wasn't
1: E. Jean Carroll?
0: 100%.
1: Hell yeah. Hell yeah.
0: She got her $5.625 million.
1: Bam. I love it.
0: Which is $5 million and interest because of all the ridiculous appeals and everything that Trump was trying.
1: Doesn't she's owed $85, though, right, for the
0: that's still pending.
1: Okay, let's get that money going. But I love that
0: she received $5.625 million in her sexual abuse and defamation case against Trump.
1: Damn.
0: A payment that was delayed for years as he filed appeals in the civil case. A federal jury in Manhattan awarded Carroll $5 million in damages in 2023 after finding Trump liable for sexually abusing Carroll and defaming her. The final payment includes 3 years worth of interest.
1: Hell fucking yes. That is excellent news. I love this news. I'm looking forward to more of this news, and especially when Trump's out of office, when we hear news like Stephen Miller has been found guilty to blah, blah, blah, and sentenced to the rest of his life on some weird fucking island. You know what I mean? And all that kind of shit. I love this. More of this, please, Jesus.
0: Carroll's attorney, Roberta Kaplan, said, "Today we are pleased to report that she has received the damages payment the jury awarded her as a result of that verdict."
1: How's Trump come?
0: Paid up.
1: In cash or what, crypto? Damn.
0: It's Trump coin.
1: Boy, I tell you what, you know what I'd do with part of that money? I would charter some fucking boat, go get that shark and drop him off right at Mar-a-Lago, right there.
0: Court records filed on Tuesday show the money was paid to Carroll and her legal team after U.S. District Judge Lewis Kaplan ordered the president to pay. His order last week came after the Supreme Court declined to hear Trump's appeal.
1: She doesn't have to pay taxes on that, right? There's no fucking way she should.
0: I do not
1: know. God damn it. She shouldn't. She got to pay her fucking lawyers.
0: A larger potential payment is still looming in the dispute between Carroll and Trump, an $83 million award in a separate defamation lawsuit filed by Carroll. The president has appealed that outcome also. So far, federal courts have upheld the award.
1: Go get that money. Get her that money, you fucking lawyers. You're going to make plenty of... God, I wonder what those legal fees are. It's got to be crazy, right?
0: Interesting that Trump paid up, though, don't you think? I mean,
1: oh yeah, what's he going to do? Discovery or something? Or
0: like, who would have held him responsible? To be honest with you,
1: E. Jean Carroll. E. Jean Carroll did it, right? She got.
0: But I mean, what mechanism in our government right now?
1: Nothing.
0: If he would have said "fuck you," come get it. Try to get it. So I think that kind of shows, you know, more inherent weakness.
1: Oh yeah,
0: in his position.
1: Right. E. Jean Carroll got him. She did what Merrick Garland couldn't do. And all those other fucks with their briefcases and their ties. They didn't do shit. E. Jean Carroll won, though. Run for something, E.G. Hunter Biden should run for something. I'm liking this. That shark should run for something.
0: It's running for Cape Cod buffet.
1: This shark is like, this is a fucking, I'm having the best time of my life. Fucking 1,700 pounds. How are you getting that big? What is it eating? You can't tell me that shark has eaten more than one person. I guarantee you.
0: Probably not.
1: You know, that Peter Benchley wrote Jaws, nobody cared, you know? The George Orwell, Animal Farm, ooh, cautionary tale. Fuck.
0: We've also got... God, did you see Rogan
1: no.
0: interviewed J.D. Vance?
1: Who in the shit wants that, man? Like, who want...

0: issues to debate because there's nothing to debate. No reasonable person thinks that should be a thing. And then J.D. Vance likes it, right?
1: Yeah, he's all for it.
0: Joe, this is like when Piers Morgan interviewed Nick Fuentes. It's like, you don't really think Hitler's cool, do you?
1: Rogan said there's these Christian nationalists, these guys that are very wealthy that are trying to fund Christian schools and trying to defund public schools or any other kind of religious school. What they want to do, and they passed this to get the Ten Commandments in all public school classes. He's fundamentally opposed to that as a Christian because he thinks it's going to force people. He's talking about this guy he knows who's a Christian.
0: Yeah, yeah.
1: Have this in their class, and it's going to push people away from Christianity. Vance says, I mean, I understand this argument. I just don't see it that way. And Rogan says, I kind of agree with him. Look, Rogan, by the way, was a big time atheist. I don't know if he's literally found Jesus now. He does talk about having gone to church.
0: What church?
1: Who fucking knows?
0: Somebody. You didn't go to church. You big fat neck in a suit going to church. Gobbling up all the communion wafers. You fuckhead. Fucking church.
1: He probably went to church during COVID.
0: Yeah. That's so true.
1: As a, you know, doing performing. Joe Rogan. Virtue signaling.
0: Right. Joe Rogan interviews J.D. Vance. My first question would be, God, can you believe Ron Howard did a movie about you? Think of the other things he's directed, like Splash. My God.
1: Yeah.
0: Imagine J.D. Vance turning into a mermaid. Call that shark.
1: Oh, here's J.D. Vance agreeing that Epstein might have been Mossad.
2: But most people think...
1: Oh, that's really loud.
0: He's...
2: Well, most people think he was Mossad.
3: Yeah, Mossad or CIA or some other deep state, whether in America or Israel or another country.
2: Or both.
3: You know, look, was he clearly had connections to the highest levels of American intelligence. He clearly had connections to the highest levels of Israeli intelligence.
0: Yes, because he was finding children for these people to fuck. And yes.
1: Well, and he was also shopping compromat around,
0: right?
1: To the highest bidder, Russia.
0: Well,
1: everybody.
0: Don't you assume that some country like Russia had his ass, and it's like, we're gonna fucking kill you unless you do X, Y, and Z for me? I mean, was it really a? Why would anybody? If I'm an evil country, right, and I have my FSB or whatever, I'm not paying this guy shit. I own Epstein. I own all these dumb fucks. I'm making money off them. I'm going to turn them as agents. I mean, he could work for Mossad and still, he was probably funneling information everywhere, I would imagine, right?
1: Yeah.
0: He's just like, everybody had their turn. He was having his turn in the barrel.
1: In a remarkable clip from Vance on Rogan, he brings up Israeli efforts to derail his talks with Iran. Suggests U.S. opinion makers are being paid at least indirectly by the Israeli government, and then says those people can go to hell.
0: Whatever. Listen, the Republican Party doesn't need help fucking up the Middle East. You've been doing it for years, so go ahead and take credit. They're trying to pass the responsibility on to other people. They can go to hell. You can go to hell. That's crazy.
1: Rogan.
0: It's stupid. It's so dumb.
1: I'm sure, by the way, most of it was glazing.
0: God, yeah.
1: And trying to present J.D. Vance as some sort of human.
0: Well, I'm sure he did better than Usha did on that podcast where he read Winnie the Pooh. I mean, fuck.
1: At one point, Joe Rogan said that the Democrats stole Spencer Pratt's election, and J.D. Vance says yes.
0: Shut up! I think it is a testament to how stupid, amazingly stupid, maggot voters are in that L.A. area that he got so many votes. Did anyone watch the debate? I did. I did. And he told Karen Bass that she burned down his house.
1: Right.
0: That was his campaign slogan. Karen Bass burned down my house. And he's the guy from the hills. We stole it from Spencer Pratt. Fuck him. He's stealing jobs of actors. Fuck him. Can we not have any more reality stars in public office?
1: We've got this.

0: talked about this Paramount merger thing that these evil Ellison gazillionaires and Trumpists are trying to force through because they know it's not popular. Also their finances are questionable. The Ellisons are some of the most over-leveraged, like fake money. Like everything they have is leveraged on borrowing on shares of something that they technically don't really, you know what I mean?
1: Well, everybody does that, right?
0: Right.
1: I don't even understand it. Their money is so fake and weird that I don't understand it without having to watch a couple of YouTube videos.
0: So now there's a report from ProPublica that FCC officials.
1: Yes.
0: The headline it says at ProPublica, who's writing here? Corey G. Johnson. FCC officials took pricey gifts from Paramount as the company needed approval for billion-dollar deals.
1: Oh, shit. Well, does there please skip to the list of the shit and who got what? That's what I want to know. Who? What pricey gifts? What does that mean for rich people? Other slaves?
0: Despite regulating broadcast media, FCC commissioners have accepted pricey tickets to Kennedy Center Honors Gala. From the CBS.
1: That ain't worth shit.
0: From CBS or its parent company, now Paramount. Ethics experts say that by accepting the gifts, the FCC commissioners are compromising the agency's impartiality.
1: It depends on...
0: And should avoid acting on Paramount's pending merger, which, of course, they're not going to recuse.
1: Yeah. But, Pat, don't you think this depends on who's being honored at the awards? I mean, let's say if Kid Rock's getting recognized, or Milli Vanilli, or Vanilla Ice, or some other...
0: Commissioner Olivia, ironically named Trusty, took tickets worth over $12,000... FCC Chair Brendan Carr has accepted tickets worth at least $63,000.
1: How are they worth that much? You're telling me if I go see the Kennedy Center Award nominee.
0: The Met Gala.
1: The Met Gala. Oh, the art thing.
0: Oh, no, I'm sorry. Kennedy Center Honors Gala. You're right.
1: Okay. So I'm going to see like Scott Baio being honored for his work on Happy Days.
0: Well, now.
1: Right. And then who else is there? Who else? The Bob rich and Vila, famous, or I don't even know.
0: This is Corey Johnson writing. The rich and famous who filed into the Kennedy Center's Opera House in December were there to enjoy one of the nation's most exclusive celebrations of the performing arts, the center's annual Honors Gala. The black tie event hosted by President Donald Trump prioritized tickets to people who donated more than $75,000 to the center. This year, it featured Hollywood icon Sylvester Stallone.
1: That pays for the ticket right there.
0: The legendary glam rock band Kiss.
1: Shut the fuck up.
0: And Grammy Award-winning disco pioneer Gloria Gaynor.
1: Okay, I'm going to be honest. I don't know. That is not a $63,000 ticket. See, we're talking about fake money and how the Ellison's money isn't real. The value of those tickets are bullshit. There's no way. I mean, come on. Who else is nominated for shit? It's like, who would Trump nominate that would show up? Because Trump picks the nominees, right?
0: Yes. I think there's probably something he appoints the people going on there. Yeah.
1: Who's up?
0: I'm sure he made it so he gets final approval.
1: Right. Has Phil Collins been recognized? He should get one.
0: American, but do they care about that?
1: No. Well, I thought Michael Crawford was British. I really did. Is he? He's from the U.S., huh?
0: I don't know.
1: I think some people just seem British, like Madonna, you know? I don't know.
0: Oh, he's English.
1: Oh, is he? Us? He's from here?
0: No, he's English.
1: So he got a Kennedy Center
0: Michael Crawford, award. Salisbury, UK.
1: Right, I was right. But he got a Kennedy Center nominee. Did he? Yeah, comedian. Best mime or something? Shit. Is Three Doors Down on there? What other
0: Probably because Trump,
1: stars?
0: One of the few things Trump actually went to, he probably went to go see fucking Phantom of the Opera in New York.
1: Yeah.
0: And that's the only reason. And he really liked it. And they treated him nice, probably, and sucked his dick while he was there.
1: Wow. And, you know, and then Michael Crawford comes out at the end and does 5 minutes of stand up, I guess.
0: He did. He went over to the cellar.
1: I just don't know who else is what's that guy? Oh shit. Uncle Cracker, is he nominated for a Kennedy Center Award? And, you know, Sublime.
0: Well, speaking of disco, R.I.P. Bonnie Tyler.
1: Oh, wow.
0: Total Eclipse of the Heart.
1: Shit.
0: Passed away recently.
1: Gosh, and here we are, Mitch and Lindsay.
0: I've seen that one.
1: The guy from Jurassic Park's overshadowing her death.
0: So back to these rich twats.
1: The Kennedy Center guy.
0: Among the attendees at this gala were two lower-profile government officials whose regulatory decisions had been crucial to the future of the gala's broadcast sponsor, CBS, and its parent company, Paramount. 5 months earlier, FCC Commissioner Olivia Trustee cast a decisive vote approving Paramount's historic $8 billion merger with Skydance Media.
1: We're putting all these people in jail when I'm in charge. I mean, all of them.
0: And you remember that merger, CBS, ahead of that time, settled that ridiculous lawsuit with Trump.
1: Yes.
0: Instead of fighting it.
1: Oh, my God.
0: And they would have obviously won.
1: Wait a second.
0: But they gave him, what, $16 million or some ridiculous amount of money.
1: Yes.
0: They settled it only because they wanted this merger to go through.
1: You're being cynical.
0: No, we know it.
1: Right. Well, that seems illegal just describing it, doesn't it?
0: You know.
1: It's sus. You would say sus.
0: Yeah.
1: And you have you have the nerve to give out these tickets? God, is there not one grift you're going to leave on the table?
0: No.
1: There's like not one. Why is the fucking reflecting pond in front of the Washington Spire? He referred to it as a spire rather than monument because he couldn't think of the word. Spire. Why is it?
0: The Washington dildo.
1: Yeah. Why is it Crocodilia Green? What's up with that shit? What's up with that? Is that Antifa? Where's the grift there? Oh, that's right. No, it was your in-law, right? His in-law was in charge of cleaning it up and terrorize it instead.
0: Did you see they're going to hire the same people? I think Trump said.
1: Would you go with somebody different just playing the odds that it might be better? I know what I want to do with that pond. Put that fucking shark in there. Enjoy, motherfucker. See how you're going to maintain your body weight in that. Shit. That'd be funny. Contender in the reflecting pond. I love it. Day one. I mean, we know where he is. Fucking A, man. You know where he is.
2: Get behind your quarterback and shut your mouth about what you don't agree with. Do you agree the ball has been moved in the right direction? Then be a team player.
1: Right.
2: Help us keep moving the ball. And the only way you can help move the ball is if you support the man that's moving it, the quarterback.
1: Is that a pause?
0: Yeah.
1: Oh my God.
2: That's all I have to say tonight.
1: You guys said that earlier.
2: Thank God for Donald John Trump. Thank God for the Republican Party. Thank God for those that are not selfish enough.
1: Okay.
2: To think for themselves.
1: Yes. Okay.
2: They support the party, the man, and the plan.
1: Come on.
0: Shane.
1: Jesus, hey, listen.
0: Of course.
1: Shane, you know Jesus. You work with Jesus a long time. He's not going to pay attention. That's a long ass prayer. That it's nervy, though. Imagine the nerve of somebody speaking in front of people, and then he takes this long pause. And at the end of the pause, he says, "And that's all I have to say about that." Why not move that up in the speech before the pause?
0: As Trump's approval rating plummets and his former voters are turning against him, MAGA pastor Shane Vaughn is lashing out at those who refuse to blindly support Trump as the midterms approach. Vaughn delivered during a monologue during his live stream on Tuesday night, in which he literally declared that Trump voters who think for themselves are being selfish.
1: I'm trying to digest that one.
0: Get behind the quarterback and shut your mouth.
1: Is it, who's the quarterback in this?
0: Trump.
1: Wow. I mean, eat your heart out, Joe Namath, even with those leg braces. Do you think, what kind of brace would you have to put Trump in for him to play one down of football? I mean,
0: oh, like a whole quarterback. RoboCop suit.
1: Jeez. Who's, oh God, no.
0: A big round one. You have to use like oil barrels or something.
1: There's no way. He's the quarterback with the tiniest hands. You're going to have to deflate that ball. God, that's a good speech, Shane. I mean, where's your fart, though? I was waiting.
0: Yeah. Get behind your quarterback. Shut the hell up.
1: Right.
0: That's didn't say right. Shut the hell up, but
1: jeez,
0: he's way into this weird co-opting of Wizard of Oz shit. Like he calls himself Professor Toto. He's got,
1: I forgot about
0: he's
1: that.
0: He's got, there's a box behind him. It says Toto's mailbox. And then there's another sign behind him. It says, you are now leaving Oz.
1: Dude, you love that movie. I love that movie too. I like it.
0: They should be suing his ass.
1: He's on down the road.
0: I don't know where he's streaming.
1: Oh, let me see.
0: But at the bottom, there's an ad with a QR code that says, drop the shots, get weight loss and pain help now. Bioactive peptides with zero side effects.
1: Shit. Who is that?
0: A picture of him and his wife, I think.
1: The way he's coming up behind her is very, very rapey, creepy. Yeah. Geez, Shane.
0: There's a picture of him.
1: I don't understand the reference. I mean, I get the references to Wizard of Oz, but maybe you have to listen to his whole...
0: It looks like a picture of him at some event with Trump way in the background. Like, he's smiling, and Trump is obviously in the background, but it's not like they're together.
1: Why? Yeah.
0: That's as close as they would allow him to be to Trump.
1: Where's Shane Vaughn live?
0: Mississippi.
1: Oh, yeah, that's right.
0: I believe Tupelo-ish.
1: Right.
0: So there you
1: why
0: go.
1: Why wasn't Wizard of Oz set there? Why Kansas? Why not Mississippi? Could have been.
0: Yeah,
1: Twister.
0: Yeah,
1: I mean, you could have had a hurricane.
0: Been a slightly different story.
1: God, that Shane Vaughn, man. I don't know why you didn't get a cabinet position. I have no fucking idea. You could have been FBI director, right?
0: What does this one say? White House goes into crisis mode as Todd Blanche gets brutal shellacking.
1: What do you mean? That's what he's there for. He's the acting person. Todd Blanche exists for you guys to chuck him under the bus and who's next, right? Who cares? Let him have it. It's funny.
0: Dick Durbin spoke at length at the beginning of the hearing about Blanche's long list of controversies, including his handling of the DOJ's botched release of files related to the Epstein and the mass exodus of veteran DOJ officials.
1: Did he fart or no?
0: Within minutes, the rapid response 47 account on X, an official account of the White House, raced to attack Durbin and accused him of spreading falsehoods.
1: That is the stupidest shit I've heard aside from this Save the Kids with the Sunshine Bill Act. The rapid response is just social media? That's just somebody tweeting or truthing or whatever. Who cares? Rapid response. Nazis in the house over here. We get this fucking daylight saving shit. God, my life would be so much easier if I didn't have to wait for you to change the time on the stove once a year. No, twice a year even. It's twice a year? Holy shit. Oh my God. Give me my legal pad. I'm a representative in Florida. I'm looking around this shit state. There's nothing wrong here. There's no street lights. The roads don't exist. Oh, this daylight savings time. Everyone has cancer. Let's pass it right now. You fucking kidding me? There's alligators in the median of the fucking highways here. They don't care. We got dinosaurs. That's insane.
0: We've got...
1: Did anybody pray Jesus to you before they voted on this act? Before people voted, they praying like, dear Jesus, this is Vern McFuckface over in Florida. Please use your power to get this bill passed so I can have a statue erected of me in D.C. or something. I mean, anybody pray about that? Anybody pray about the shark?
0: I guess the reaction to J.D. Vance on Rogan isn't great.
1: I mean, what is the expectation of that, though? Who likes that? Who's going to like that? J.D. Vance.
0: J.D. Vance suffers beatdown on social media over a performative display on Rogan.
1: Yeah.
0: I don't, what's he going to do?
1: I just don't understand, like, J.D. Vance is when was the last time there was a big, happy story about him that where everybody liked him? I mean, he's like in Ted. He's flirting with the Ted Cruz thing. You know, he's almost in that Ted Cruz neighborhood.
0: I think for 5 minutes when his book came out and the movie, wasn't he, people pretended to like him?
1: His wife's not ugly, though. Usha's not ugly like Ted's wife, or whatever Trump said. Oh, man. I think people like Mike Pence better than J.D. Vance, and they tried to hang him. I mean.
0: We've got about, it's the bottom of the hour, everybody. Thanks for buying shit through the Amazon link, crabdiving.com/Amazon. 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We get a wee commission. Join us Faithless Friday, where there'll be more stuff like this, but this one's on the fast track.
1: Okay.
3: My wife, right? I'm not telling you what to do, but it's my suggestion. This is what we do. I see it as our household vote. And that half of my vote was stolen from me in women's suffrage.
1: Oh my God.
3: And so my wife votes, but she votes alongside me. Correct. She votes my vote because what she's doing is, as a woman who fears the Lord and as a submissive wife, she's saying, evil men stole half of your vote and gave it to me, and I'm giving it back.
1: By taking it from her? Is that what he's saying?
0: Yeah.
1: Shit, man. Jeez, tack this.
0: Joel Webbin, of course.
1: Joel, let's tack this legislation onto the back of the Save the Sunshine Daylight Savings Time Act, right? I mean, this is some important shit. God, that is what you would call right-wing nut job brain jujitsu, right? I mean, I'm dizzy after listening to that. Women being able to vote, it's actually stealing the vote from themselves. So take that right away so we can give the vote back to you. Shit.
0: We've got...
1: What a weird little fucker Joel Webbin is. I guess he's just a preacher who's on YouTube a lot. And for no good reason, people know about him. He seems the same as...
0: He seems to make money. I mean, he's an author.
1: He's like a Todd Starr. He's not an author.
0: He's an author.
1: Okay. Which, he wrote a bunch of books about Jesus or something.
0: Yes.
1: That doesn't count with these guys. It's an ebook. You know, Joel Webbin. Could you imagine reading one of his books and there's so many other authors to read out there? That's crazy.
0: Nick Fuentes has a sister.
1: No. Oh, my God.
0: Named Melissa.
1: Well, she obviously hates him.
0: Nick Fuentes' sister, Melissa, was walking with their grandfather in Chicago, wearing Mexican flags in support of Mexico in the World Cup.
1: Does she know her brother? Are they estranged?
0: I mean, think they've met.
1: Are they aware of each other? Your brother is a white supremacist, and he's white?
0: Wow.
1: Jeez. Are they like, I think, is this like the Gosarts family?
0: I don't know. I actually don't know.
1: I mean, I'd be surprised. I mean,
0: Nick talks about his parents, though. Like, I think they haven't disowned him.
1: What's
0: he makes it sound like they're like, oh, Nick, you know, with the stuff he says.
1: Oh,
0: Nick.
1: My God. He went. Have you guys heard the super chats?
0: Yeah.
1: Maybe that's how they have to communicate with him. God.
0: He is very upset about Lindsey Graham, though.
1: Dying?
4: And now people go, Lindsey Graham, complicated figure, but a true party man. Might have been corrupt, but he was our guy. In the end, he voted for Brett Kavanaugh. Okay, and what did that do for anybody?
1: Well, I mean...
4: Brett Kavanaugh voted to keep birthright citizenship. Thanks, Lindsey Graham. Thanks, Brett Kavanaugh. He voted for the big, beautiful bill. Some good that is doing, right? We allocated $150 billion for border so that we could get, what, 300,000 deportations last year? 500,000 if we're lucky this year? After he supported amnesty for 20 years. And people go, well, it's really complicated. He, you know, he, in the end, he came around. They don't make him like that anymore. Yeah, they do. Gay neocons, they make them all the, what are you talking about? They make them all the time.
1: You know, Nick, I spent a good amount of time on the show the other day, you know, kind of trashing Lindsay because I thought he was getting sort
0: gay
1: of a...
0: Gay neocons?
1: Let me get one. Gay neocons. Man, there's no way. His sister is like, she has to hate him, right? Or maybe she doesn't listen, but it would be impossible to be related to Nick Fuentes, to be in his life, to see him, and not realize that your brother is a big part of this white supremacist Kanye Nazi movement kind of deal, right? I mean, you would have to be aware, wouldn't you? I mean, that would, what?
0: No, the dog's looking weird, oddly guilty.
1: Oh, what'd you do, dog? But, but Nick's family must know what he does, right?
0: Yeah, of course.
1: Okay. Well, we had Natalie Harp's brother. We listened to him, right?
0: Harp.
1: Maybe these two should hang out, the sister and...
4: They go, this gay neocon that would do anything to support the Republicans, we need more of that. No, we don't. No, we don't. The same people that were just, that just got done shitting on Thomas Massie and saying Thomas Massie is against Trump. Damn him. Oh, Lindsey Graham voted for Trump two times. We need more like him. Really? We need more gay neocons that do anything the GOP says? That's all there is. No, those people are the problem. There used to be more of them. We don't need more of them now. That's insane. Especially coming from the chuds. These chuds will go to a drag queen story hour and say, fuck this, fuck all this faggot shit. And then they memorialize Lindsey Graham. Are you crazy? How could you do this?
1: Listen, man, you're making me defend Lindsey Graham.
0: He's got some feelings.
1: I don't even, man, that's some complicated shit, man. I agree with you. We don't need more Lindsey Grahams, but for different reasons, right? I mean, that's, I guess, how you sum that up. Do you know your sister?
4: So anyway, this is like, sometimes you get gaslit and sometimes you start to lose your sense of reality. Am I the crazy one? This is a reminder. No, we are correct. This is like, remember in the movie Inception when Leonardo DiCaprio had his spinning top to make sure that he wasn't dreaming? That's like this. It's like, okay, so we're all still against Lindsey Graham. So we haven't changed. We're not dreaming. The top fell over. We're not dreaming. We're still against Lindsey Graham, just as we were 10 years ago. These other people, you are lost. You are totally lost. That's just another reality check. If you wake up one day and you say, Lindsey Graham, God bless them, they don't make them like that anymore. We need more loyal party men like that. It's like, you have seriously lost the plot. And fuck you.
1: God damn, that is so far. What a eulogy, Nick. What a eulogy. I mean, Trump's remarks about Lindsey Graham were incoherent. I mean, you couldn't even, but yeah, I guess nobody's good enough. No one is going to be good enough. Who does Nick like? Ted Cruz? I mean, who's his ideal Republican? Who's his ideal Chad?
0: Nick? I mean,
1: we know it's Gavin. We know it's Gavin Newsom. Like,
0: well, he liked Thomas Massie.
1: Yeah, but Thomas Massie isn't in the shape Newsom is with that chin, you know? Gavin Newsom, his look transcended his political beliefs, right, for Nick?
0: We've got...
1: Chudding. What is Chud?
0: What?
1: He said chudding. Chuds.
0: Chuds.
1: We talked about it. What is that?
0: Overly macho. He thinks they're performance art, kind of virtue signaling.
1: Oh, and they were
0: Republican
1: memorializing Lindsey, right?
0: Big, yeah, the big dumb tattooed violent people.
1: Hey, Nick, how do you feel about daylight savings time? I mean, he didn't even talk about it. Can you believe that? Spring forward.
0: He's got a twin sister?
1: Fuck off! Oh my God. Really? Is she the same? Is she like Nick?
0: Has a twin sister named Melissa.
1: Okay.
0: Oh. Despite growing up in the same affluent Chicago suburb, she holds sharply contrasting worldviews to her brother.
1: Okay. Okay.
0: She's a college graduate who works in sales and account management and has spoken publicly in favor of diversity and multiculturalism.
1: Does she go by, is her last name Fuentes? Or
0: yeah.
1: She, holy shit, man.
0: Who knew?
1: Do you guys still get together? Did they still get together?
0: This is the Daily Mail.
1: Hello.
0: Mystery behind the only young woman who Nick Fuentes likes.
1: He likes her.
0: And her private views that he truly hates.
1: Okay.
0: So there you go.
1: Shit.
0: The sister got a sister.
1: You have a sister.
0: Sister.
1: I mean, that's a good comparison. I mean,
0: it's kind of apt, yeah.
1: Yeah.
0: This is, let me see, I'm just skipping a paywall here. Give me 2 seconds.
1: Okay.
0: Here we go.
1: Right.
0: Nick Fuentes, blah, blah, blah, blah. 27-year-old white supremacist agitator, self-proclaimed virgin until he marries, has described women as baby machines who should play subordinate roles to men. They should be denied the right to vote and be restricted to the home. Quote, Jews are running society. Women need to shut the fuck up. Blacks need to be in prison for the most part. And we would live in paradise. It's that simple, he declared once.
1: Is that his Wikipedia? Is that his LinkedIn description or whatever? I mean,
0: but there is one young woman in Fuentes' life who he references repeatedly and without apparent malice, his twin sister, Melissa. He told Piers Morgan, I have a very close relationship with my parents, my sister. We're a pretty tight family.
1: Really? God.
0: Melissa Fuentes hung up the phone when reached by the Daily Mail on Wednesday and asked for her feelings on her brother.
1: Leave her the fuck alone, right? Leave her alone. I can't imagine. If she has these views, how the fuck can you? I mean, what you just read, how can you have Thanksgiving with him? That's the story. Wait, let me see. Shit. God,
0: she looks normal.
1: She's so fucking normal. I don't understand this. What happened? No. Show me the blood work where it says they're twins. I mean, get these scientists that are working on this shark over. This is some truly interesting shit. How could this happen? They have the same DNA. The egg fused in, I don't know how it works, but the egg is in the womb, right? And then it's split. Who was born first? And what happened? Did someone drop someone else coming out? I mean, was somebody hogging the umbilical cord?
0: On Piers Morgan, Nick confessed to being a product of my environment, meaning the largely white enclave of LaGrange Park, the Chicago suburb where he and Melissa grew up, though his sister seems to have taken a quite different tack. Like Nick, Melissa attended Lyons Township High School in their affluent hometown. I was just going to say they had a good tennis team.
1: Did he play tennis?
0: Both siblings were stars of the public speaking team, regularly placing in tournaments.
1: Okay, there we go. We got a movie.
0: Melissa, specializing in informative speaking, was made team captain, while her brother, in an early sign of his razor-sharp media brand, focused on extemporaneous speaking contests.
1: And did he.
0: In her final year at high school, Melissa was selected to represent Illinois at Girls Nation, a prestigious mock government training camp run by the American Legion.
1: Okay.
0: And during the course of the week, the teenagers were invited to tour the White House and were photographed with President Barack Obama.
1: Wait, both of them?
0: She captioned the image. And then I was like, no, Mr. President, you rock.
1: Shit. Damn, that's a beautiful moment. I mean, that must have killed Nick. I mean, so they
0: Nick said that while in high school, he was listening to conservative radio host Mark Levin.
1: You hate him. He hates him, though. He hates him now?
0: Yes.
1: Okay. So this has been very informative. Now I understand what happened. They're both in the debate team. He's doing this extemporaneous shit, you know, right? But she does this other thing and excels, is recognized. Some national program she gets to take part in, meets the president. He stays home, plays with the Star Wars figurines, and pretends they're racist. You know what I mean? Like, he makes Chewbacca say the N-word over and over again while his sister, right, while his sister is out, you know, rubbing elbows with the elite, you know, getting her career going, being recognized as an awesome speaker, and then he was just ignored, right? And then he turned into a Nazi? Does that make sense?
0: He had his conversion. He said, listening to Levin, I'll never forget one show. He goes live and he says, America is becoming a majority non-white country. Does anybody think that's a good idea?
1: God damn it, Mark.
0: I was thinking to myself, yeah, that actually doesn't sound so good. I didn't really even think that America was becoming a majority minority like that.
1: You know what, man?
0: The twins graduated from Lions 2016, went their separate ways. Nick traveled east to Boston University, while Melissa remained in Illinois to attend Bradley University in Peoria.
1: Okay.
0: After high school, Nick no longer featured in Melissa's social media posts.
1: That's what happened. Oh, yeah. Well, that, Nick, you got to understand that'll happen. I mean, I still don't see his conversion happen because this is like watching Spider-Man in the origin story skips the part where he gets bitten by the spider.
0: Nick lasted a little more than a year at university before dropping out aged 18 and catapulted to fame following the August 2017 Unite the Right rally in Charlottesville.
1: God.
0: Where neo-Nazis marched through the streets chanting, Jews will not replace us. Soon he was ranting online about the wonders of Hitler, denying the history of the Holocaust. Melissa, meanwhile, was defending diversity. Since in September 2018, still a public speaking champion, she was selected by the university to address 650 immigrants taking their oath of citizenship.
1: Shit.
0: In a ceremony overseen by Dick Durbin, a junior political science major at the time. She reflected on how diversity affects her own life at home and on the speech team, and how it makes America a stronger place, breeding empathy from those of different cultures.
1: But this Nick one day happened to turn on the radio, and there was Mark Levin just saying that bullshit. And had he not turned on the radio that day, we wouldn't be talking about him, right?
0: No, he was already there. He was already listening to Mark Levin.
1: Wait, so I guess Nick's parents decided Nick's fine in his bedroom. He's been in there doing the goose step for hours and doing something that looks like a Heil Hitler, just Hitlering out. Don't worry about it. You know, let's pay attention.

0: What do you have to lose by trying something new like Trump? What the hell do you have to lose? You have to lose. You have to lose.
1: Mr. Trump is so stupid. My God. My God.
0: We won with poorly educated. I love the poorly educated.
2: And we ought to have a prayer called the God damn it prayer. God damn them to hell, please.
3: Sean Spicer, our press secretary, gave alternative facts to that.
0: But you know what? You don't impeach people when they're doing a good job.
4: We're going to go in there. We're going to impeach the motherfucker.
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5: Good and happy Wednesday, everybody. Crab diving live, streaming right at you from Pensacola, Florida, the Redneck Riviera, USA. I feel like I'm speaking extra Midwesty. I watched the debate, the Senate debate in Michigan, and we'll get to it. The one candidate, she talks like she's like so Midwestern. Thanks for joining us. However the fuck you're listening. Thanks for buying shit through the Amazon link at crabdiving.com/Amazon. If you use that link every time you go to buy shit at Amazon, we get a wee little commission. Doesn't cost you fuck all. Just helps us out here with some Bezos cash amola. And
6: how is Bezos not on the island? He's not in the Epstein files at all.
5: No, he might have come up a little late for the whole Epstein.
6: Oh, really?
5: Right? A lot of the Epstein stuff is older guys, right? 50s, not older, but I mean, you know, older, 50s, 60s.
6: But you know,
5: Bezos is early 50s, late.
6: But he's a billionaire, 40s, right?
5: I think.
6: He's a billionaire.
5: Sure.
6: Okay. Well, billionaires, to be a billionaire, I assume you have to do bad things, or else how are you a billionaire? Are billionaires because they do a lot of good things?
5: Define.
6: I in this country,
5: whose viewpoint are you?
6: I don't know. Who I see.
5: Who
6: you're
5: are you
6: saying.
5: Asking?
6: Who's good? Who does good things?
5: They do some good things, but arguably, is it a kind of whitewashing, literally whitewashing or greenwashing or whatever washing you may want to call it?
6: Pedo washing.
5: There are some of these billionaires that donate billions of dollars and do a lot of good shit with the money that, you know, they give away, but they also, you know, their business, their company, their software, their whatever, may be a little dubious.
6: Yeah, they're leveraged, right? They're fucking leveraged. You know who did a good thing? The Belgians. They beat us in soccer, right? Right after Trump had to go.
5: Well, I wasn't rooting for the
6: That red card's no good. Daddy said it was no good.
5: I feel profoundly bad for our team, who's probably demoralized. Yeah. They played like cock, kind of, and but they can only have been demoralized by that whole situation because they knew what happened. Trump pried open his orange anus and did a explosive diarrhea, which is a story we'll get to in a minute.
6: Oh, really? You don't have to pry it open. It probably just is open.
5: Oh, right, yeah. Pulls the cork out for a second. Pulls Lindsay's head out for a second.
6: Hey, Lindsay, get back in there.
5: Hey, Mr. President, how you doing? Oh, get back in there.
6: Take that wand in there with you. Is Mitch still dead?
5: No. Oh, everybody's talked to him. That was great.
6: Everybody's talked to him?
5: Well, no, that was a thing that was going viral on social media last night was... everybody was saying, I talked to Mitch this morning, and he said just all kinds of snarky, horrible shit.
6: Unless you're John Edwards, or who is that psychic that was on TV?
5: John Edwards is the guy that supposedly talked to dead people.
6: Right. Well, maybe he did.
5: I see dead people. Spoiler. Let's get into it. There's lots to get to. There's a couple of
6: players. You have to be a character in The Sixth Sense to talk to Mitch, is what you're saying.
5: Yeah, I have to get to this right away.
6: Gosh, dog.
5: Because, okay, Shelby, you're going to be okay.
6: Is Mitch McConnell in, God, what's that movie where they made the clay?
5: Oh, Weekend at Bernie's. They had...
6: No, Patrick Swayze.
5: Oh, Ghost?
6: Ghost.
5: Yeah, they had... Weekend at Bernie's was the big meme that was going around, too, was except they photoshopped... AI is really good at photoshopping Mitch into the scenes for Dead Bernie.
6: Mitch, you know, the only reason we're being mean is because you're mean. You were an asshole when you were alive, or if you're still alive. I mean, you could have avoided
5: suffering,
6: this.
5: And I feel sorry for your family, and if you had loved ones.
6: I feel sorry for all the families you made suffer with all your dumb fucking policies.
5: But yeah, I'm not going to...
6: Stupid.
5: I'm not going to rend my garments.
6: No rendering.
5: I can't find, you know what, I put the wrong link. Give me 2 seconds.
6: Do you think the Weekends at Bernie's people, do they get more plays on Netflix or wherever you can see those movies because of this? Or
5: probably.
6: They see a bump with Mitch dying.
5: The actors get some mailbox money.
6: Trickle down, Mitch.
5: Okay, I have to play this because it's the funniest thing.
6: Okay. Come on, dog.
5: Here we go. I'm working on it. See, look, I'm stuffing. Listen to this while I stuff the Kong toy.
7: And 2 months ago, we had 100. I told this story yesterday. We had 111 missiles shot by the Islamic Republic of Japan.
6: What?
7: They were shot at the aircraft carrier.
6: Shit!
5: The Islamic Republic of Japan is coming for.
6: Dig up Mitch and the founding fathers. I just want to say, George Washington, John Adams, you dickheads, this is why your constitution allowed. You did this. Let's 25th Amendment him. Oh, wait, we can't. It's useless.
5: Iran with Japan. Because they both... Well, but yeah. He said missiles were flying from the Islamic Republic of Japan.
6: I mean, did he think we were dealing with Japan instead of Iran at first, or he just said the wrong country?
5: I don't know. We're paying them back for Pearl Harbor.
6: Come on, Trump. It's time to do country, man, woman, elephant TV. Japan, Iran, I get it.
7: And 2 months ago, we had 100, I told this story yesterday, we had 111 missiles shot by the Islamic Republic of Japan. They were shot at the aircraft carrier over a period of about...
6: He said, I told this story yesterday. Who else is... Japan is just as far as... I mean, I really haven't... I didn't follow the news today.
5: Grandpa,
6: however,
5: Grandpa.
6: I think it's just Japan. Unless...
5: That was during a NATO thing.
6: Shit.
5: Where he also demanded Greenland from everybody.
6: Demanded?
5: Yeah.
6: Trump, we can't go to NATO with demands. We're not like... We just have the money, right? That's why they're not nice to us. That's why Zelensky is nice to us, because we have the money, you know.
5: Oh, and he referred to Zelensky as Putin.
6: No, that's a slip. That's how he feels, right? Because to him, Zelensky's a bad guy, because he didn't look into Joe Biden for the perfect phone call.
5: Trump flubbed his way through a meeting with Zelensky at various points, referring to the Islamic Republic of Japan, repeatedly calling Zelensky President Putin, and railing against the JCPOC.
6: What? It's fun to stay in the YMCA.
5: The joint people of color?
6: Yeah, shit. Hey, guys. How does the 25th Amendment works? Oh, yeah, that's right. It's useless.
5: The JCPOC.
6: Somebody fire him. I mean, it's not that hard.
5: Here's the highlight reel.
7: 100, I told this story yesterday. We had 111
5: we played this one.
7: Missile shot by the Islamic Republic of Japan. They were shot at the aircraft. JCPOC, what a terrible deal. I call it the Obama nuclear waste deal, because what he did with that deal is he caused tremendous hardship in the Middle East. It was a terrible. You have a question for President Putin?
5: By the way, it's JCPOA, and he just said, do you have a question for President Putin here? And he's pointing to Zelensky.
6: Oh, my God! Oh, my God, man.
5: You want to hear it?
6: Yeah.
7: A question for President Putin, please.
8: President,
7: do you have a question for President Putin? Not so much.
6: What would you like? Shit, Donald.
5: Now he's trying to claim he didn't make a mistake. He's doing that bullshit.
6: Listen, we made the
5: mistake. He realized he got caught. He's like, no, I mean Putin. And he points like off in the air.
6: Now, you know.
5: Like, do you have any questions for Putin? And then President Zelensky.
6: Hey, listen, Zelensky is a historical figure, and you are a historical figure, but for different reasons, let's say.
5: Many.
6: God, you know.
5: Islamic Republic of Japan. So that's our beloved president representing the best of America these days, which is, you know, kind of accurate.
6: Yeah, we chose this. We elected this.
5: Overseas, yeah.
6: We chose this. And then our constitution that we jizz over all the time allows for him to stay in office no matter what. Oh, we can impeach him. Doesn't matter. Won't work. Oh, we can 25th Amendment. That doesn't really work. Then it's a shitty, shitty document. It is shitty. Our constitution is...
5: It needs some tinkering.
6: Toilet paper. Get rid of it. I mean, we can't get rid of... Listen... Well, play that.
5: It's not being upheld, so
6: I mean, it doesn't work.
5: So,
6: yeah, you know what? Play this again, and let's keep the founding fathers in mind, because I don't know that we were. What do you call that? Japan,
5: the Islamic Republic of Japan.
6: You know, shit, man.
5: The Islamic Republic of Japan.
6: You know, Donald, you could be historic for good reasons, but you're not, you know, because you could work with Zelensky, give him everything he wants without the shoestrings. You're going to give him weapons and say, oh, these weapons can only be used this way to defend yourself or that way to defend yourself. We are pussies. Oh, my God. That is funny. Oh, my God. I've never even heard. Donald, why did you say that? I've never heard anybody say that. How is that a mistake? Cameraman, woman, TV.
5: Oh, he'll come up with something.
6: You got it.
5: That he meant.
6: Guy, good job, Merrick. Merrick Garland's vacationing in some fucking Caribbean place. Doesn't give a fuck that he didn't do his fucking job.
5: That's not even the headline. It may be, but I don't think it is. I just had to get to that one because it was too good. Commie Pinko Liberal.
6: Defeat.
5: HuffPo. I mean, this is part of it. NATO tornado, it says.
6: Yes.
5: Summit freakout.
6: Is that what we just listened to?
5: At NATO, Trump speaks for Putin, disparages Spain, and trashed NATO.
6: He spoke for Putin? What does that mean? He's saying, I'm here on behalf of Vladimir Putin?
5: Trump spoke on behalf of Russian dictator Vladimir Putin, vowed to end relations with NATO ally Spain, resurrected his wish to take territory from NATO ally Denmark, and announced he did not like NATO at all.
6: Yeah, we know that, Donald. We know you don't like NATO. God.
5: I'm not happy with NATO because of what they did with Greenland. And I'm not happy with NATO because of the fact that they didn't want to help us with the number one state sponsor of terror. That's Iran.
6: Oh, it's not Japan?
5: They were unwilling to help us, but we didn't need help.
6: Hey, Donald.
5: But I was really testing. I wanted to see whether or not they'd be there. And the answer is, anyway... I spoke to Germany, I spoke to France, spoke to UK, spoke to Italy.
6: They don't like you either, dude.
5: Oh, God, what a bitch. What a bitch, baby. How embarrassing.
6: And how embarrassing. You should know Zelensky's name, Donald, because he is the one guy on this planet trying to take out Vladimir Putin. Putin. You understand what I'm talking about, Donald? I mean, shit. Somebody show him a picture of Putin.
5: You know, and the dummies out there are stuffing paper towels down their pants because they're moistening.
6: Oh, I forgot to pick up paper towels.
5: They're moistening.
6: Shit.
5: They're moistening over this this
6: moistening
5: bullshit.
6: One more time.
5: Moist. Over this this bullshit from him. They're like, he's Mr. Strong. Oh, look, he kicked NATO's ass today. He told them to fuck off. Isn't it great?
6: We need NATO. In a way,
5: fucking
6: though,
5: idiots.
6: Donald Trump, I'm not going to say he's right, but there is something to the fact that this whole Ukrainian-Russian thing, this is a wake-up call because, you know, we do need to build up our defenses in NATO because Russia's coming. I mean, I thoroughly believe something is happening over there. I mean, it's like, this is, because Putin, unless we get our shit together and figure out how to get rid of this Vladimir Putin and his regime, he's not just going to stop. He's not stopping. And we're so, and no one cares. And we're not paying attention to it. Putin has been using these drones to do surveys of different countries' defenses, of the UK's, France, probing all these power plants and shit. And here we are, is a straight open or not. I mean, give that guy a red card. We're sleepwalking through World War III.
5: I just saw a video of the Prime Minister of Iceland staring down Trump and giving him some of his own medicine of like grabbing his hand, getting in too close and just staring him in the face until he looked away.
6: Don't get Ebola.
5: It was awesome.
6: Hey, listen.
5: She's like, she ain't fucking around.
6: President, Premier of Iceland, don't worry about it. I don't think we could attack you. Can Pete Hegseth find you on a map? Can Donald find Iceland on a map?
5: He can't find Greenland. He just knows what people have told him.
6: It's to take a left at the Japan Republic.
5: I was gonna tell you more about her, but let's just say she's the Prime Minister of Iceland because I am not going to even try his name. Okay, I'm going to try it.
6: Bjork.
5: Kristrún. M-J-O-L-L, but the O has two dots over it. Mjöl. Kristrún Mjöl. Frostadottir.
6: Hey, Frostadottir, can you get abortions freely over there? No matter what state you're in Iceland, can you do that?
5: Kristrún Mjöl Frostadottir. I wonder if I said that right. Let's see. Let's see. You can you can get that shit pronunciated, can't you?
6: Oh, yeah. Do women have healthcare rights? I mean, reproductive rights over there in Iceland, Shelby?
5: I believe so. Sure.
6: Wow. Look at you guys. Shit.
5: Christian
6: Dior.
5: So with a trilder tapped R. Sodotir. Sodotir.
6: Shit, man. God, that must have been hard in kindergarten to spell that name. Well, I mean, if you're in America. Wow. Sodotir. Congratulations.
5: Iceland. An Icelandic patronymic name, meaning daughter of Christian.
6: Oh, yeah, that's what I thought. Patronymic. Congratulations on your country and all your progressive shit. Quit throwing it in our face. We know. We get it.
5: I don't know what they
6: are, Pat. Please. What are you talking about? We're so stupid. Quit eating the pilot whales. Wait, that's not you. It's somebody else. The Faroe Islands. Oh, my God.
5: Iceland is globally recognized for championing bodily autonomy and reproductive rights.
6: Okay, we get it.
5: Abortion is legal on request through the 22nd week of pregnancy. The nation also grants minors the right to terminate a pregnancy without parental consent.
6: Damn!
5: And provides free procedures to residents covered by national health.
6: We are getting fucking fucked in America. I mean, that country is the size. It's tiny, right? We're this big, badass country.
5: Yeah.
6: And we don't have any of that. I hate it. Iceland, I will take your constitution. I'll trade it. Ours sucks. Ours is a piece of fucking shit. I will trade you our constitution for yours. I would do that. I would make that deal. Who did your constitution? A bunch of slave-owning people in wigs? That's who did ours. We celebrate them every year like they're fucking prince.
5: So there you go. That's the headline over to the HuffPo is, you know, we're just humiliated by our shit fucking asshole of a president.
6: Yeah, America. That's a good question, right?
5: Stage yet again.
6: We went through this stage where we wanted to tell people how to do democracy, right? Are we going through it still? But our democracy fucking sucks. Like, women can't get abortions depending. It's all kinds of, we don't have the Voting Rights Act or something. I mean, what? Our Constitution isn't good. Isn't that evidence of that? Or are we just going to pretend that it's good? No, we're just going to pretend. God.
5: Drudge Report.
6: The Islamic Republic of Japan.
5: All big red letters. Trump abandons new AF-1, Air Force One, amid threats.
6: What do you mean? He parachuted?
5: Trump confirmed Wednesday that he's taking an old Air Force One back to the U.S. from Turkey.
6: Oh, shit.
5: But deflected questions about security concerns regarding the new Qatari-donated model.
6: Fuck, I told you so. I told everyone so. Trump, we all told each other so.
5: Trump said the new $400 million Air Force One would be sent home through Europe so soldiers could see it. But he acknowledged he is Iran's number one target. When asked about the switch
6: off. Oh, shut the fuck up. No one cares about you.
5: I'm number one on the kill list for Iran. I really don't care because I'm doing my job.
6: You're scared.
5: He also joked about being number one on TikTok, which he's nowhere near.
6: Yeah. Listen, Donald, I saw a news conference where you bragged about that dumb Qatari plane. You talked about how bad the old Air Force One was. It's not as big as the other planes for the other presidents on the planet or some shit. And now you're back to the tiny one, you bitch.
5: And then he claimed they're flying it to military bases so we can show it to the people. It has nothing to do with security, Ryan. I'm going to let it go fly to the different air bases.
6: Let it fly.
5: We're going to show it to the people.
6: Let it fly to the air bases in the Middle East. You going to do that? Probably not, right? Because you can't defend it. It would get droned.
5: We have it going to Europe to a couple of bases, actually one in particular, but it's going to a couple of bases so the soldiers can see it because it's truly magnificent. That means they're probably going to sweep it for bugs and shit again.
6: This makes no sense.
5: They don't trust the security of it with Trump in, you know, within missile range of Iran.
6: That's right, because we are getting our ass kicked in this war and we don't know it, right?
5: Yeah.
6: I mean, listen to how Putin lies to his citizens in Russia about what was going on. And they didn't know. Those people didn't really get what was going on until Zelensky was able to strike inside Moscow, right? And then they're like, holy shit, that's us. Trump's Putin. We're the Russians right now. You know what I mean? We don't know how bad we're getting our ass kicked in Iran.
5: Well, we kind of do, but we don't.
6: I bet it's shocking. I mean, you know.
5: What is this cover story? Yeah, Leon Panetta says

0: There are security concerns here.
1: We said that on the Crab Diving Podcast ages ago, right when news of this Qatari plane came out, nobody listened. Now, hey, Leon Panetta's saying it, everybody. Old E.F. Hutton over here. Yes, there's security
0: former
1: issues
0: CIA
1: with the fucking
0: director,
1: plane.
0: Leon
1: Panetta. Yeah, who's the current one now? Shit. Colonel Sanders or
0: Radcliffe,
1: something?
0: Radcliffe, is it?
1: Well, listen, I'm sure Radcliffe sucks. Look at that plane if you can figure out. Get Cash to help you do a security sweep. He'll give you a jacket.
0: Yeah, or John Radcliffe.
1: John, I don't know who you are, but I'm sure you're full of shit. You know, are you even, do you guys do anything at the CIA anymore? I mean, what's going on with that? Do we have people in the field?
0: Who knows? Well,
1: I hope not. There's still, we'll just give people the list.
0: Well, I saw an article that they're fighting in court because Trump wants a list. Trump literally wants a list of every single foreign asset everywhere around the world. And the CIA guys, the spooks, and the international guys are saying no fucking way.
1: Shit.
0: No fucking way. And because they're fighting in court. Yeah. And Trump wants the names of all of our
1: Why not? Yeah, hey, big deal. Cheney gave it to Scooter, right? Or whatever they did. We've done that. Been there, done that. Oh, a Republican was in office when they did that. Shocking. Get to sell out our spies, Trump. That is the bitchest. That is a bitch-ass move. Truly.
0: Yeah, here's the New Republic a few days ago. Trump wants a master list of every foreign intelligence target, including potential recruits and people that U.S. agencies suspect are spies.
1: The gift to Vladimir and to his friends over at the Japan International Islamic Republic of China, Japan, or whatever the fuck he's...
0: The White House, through the Office of the DNI, has asked federal intelligence agencies to turn over these names, alarming officials who fear it would compromise operations or be misused. God, do you think?
1: We should, yeah.
0: So far, senior counterintelligence staff at the CIA and FBI have been resisting the demands. Even creating such a list could jeopardize operation security, as it would put sensitive information that is normally compartmentalized all into one place. It could also compromise long-term investigations and operations. Some of the targets on these lists are carefully protected, even within federal agencies, with many staff not having access to their identities.
1: Right, right. Give it to Trump then. Anybody that does that, that helps, puts any effort into giving that list to Donald Trump, should go to fucking Gitmo. Should go to jail. And that I guarantee you they're breaking the law. You can't just break the law because the president says so, right? There's legalities there. Don't you think?
0: Right.
1: You should go to jail for that. You should resign before doing that. That's nuts.
0: What's the reasoning?
1: Because he, revenge?
0: We want to hear from him. What's the bullshit reason that they think they should have this list?
1: Trump wants an operative close to the referee that gave that guy the red card. He want, for whatever retribution Trump has in
0: mind.
1: Oh,
0: he wants to sell the names.
1: Oh, to sell it, yeah.
0: I've got a list of all the guys that are spying on you. In all the guys that are double agents. I've got everything.
1: God, I, you know.
0: Wants to use it to blackmail everybody, probably.
1: Shame on every motherfucking Nazi maggot that voted for this guy, because you voted for this. You voted for this. You did. Shame on you. You're going to get... That's crazy. Well, Radcliffe will give it to him. What does he care?
0: All right.
1: Imagine how people... Well, we just talked about it. How we're being spied upon. Imagine. Hey, it's...
0: Well, and Palantir is one of the engines behind that. That's their vibe, is how to spy on people. And they're already finding like bizarre little cell phone towers in places,
1: right?
0: That people aren't really quite sure why they're there, but they're intercepting cell phone traffic.
1: Yeah.
0: Hmm.
1: God, imagine like God. Is anybody spying on Mitch McConnell?
0: No, not even his wife.
1: Take the day off again, Mr. Spy.
0: She came out with a statement, by the way.
1: Elaine?
0: Saying that it was a pre-planned trip to go visit relatives in China and that she, you know, just so happened to meet some old friends

0: including the vice premier.
1: Right, right.
0: Just old buddies.
1: Do you remember when Obama met with that judge? Was it a judge? Was that Obama or who was that?
0: It was just a surprise meeting.
1: And that's what happened. And nobody accepted it. So I'm not accepting this. And if you're telling me, Elaine, your trip to China was pre-planned. Ooh, of course it was. What does that matter?
0: Well, and she says that they say that they're downplaying Mitch's grabber that allegedly resulted in CPR needing to be performed.
1: Wow, wait, for a second there, I thought I was trying to save a mannequin. This is an actual person.
0: They're saying that her statement says that his incident wasn't enough to make her cancel the trip.
1: Elaine, you're in an administration, you Nazi, that without Trump...
0: She's not, though. That's the questioning. She took
1: the blood money. You took the blood Nazi money, bitch. And so you're in an administration that if this administration never existed, who knows? If we had a normal administration, who knows what would be going on in Europe? Who knows if Russia would be doing war crimes in Ukraine? You have no idea because... this president and this administration has done nothing but help him. He can't even pick Putin out of a lineup, apparently. What's the difference between Mitch McConnell and Donald Trump being president, really? I mean, honestly, I bet Mitch could do man camera person TV right now and just Morse code that shit with Blinken.
0: I mean, he's talking, remember? Scott
1: Scott Jennings.
0: Scott Jennings said he talked to him.
1: Can we send Nick Fuentes over there?
2: Are you dead?
1: Does he like Mitch? He probably doesn't.
0: No, I don't think he is. Jeez. I think he's into Republicans these days.
1: Oh, that's right. Yeah. Me neither.
0: This is too funny. The Russians trolled Trump on social media by putting his arrival in Turkey at the airport and meeting, what is Erdogan? President, premier, poobah, dictator,
1: general
0: wannabe.
1: Manager.
0: Yeah,
1: dictator, speak to the wannabe. Manager?
0: Autocrat. Erdogan, Recep, Erdogan. And Trump, it really was like doddering around, and Erdogan had to like lead him by the arm a couple of times.
1: I watched him meet. I saw that.
0: Yeah. And but did you hear the music?
1: Wait, play, maybe.
0: That they played?
1: No.
0: It's hilarious.
1: He looks like shit, though.
0: He just randomly stops and, like, turns and looks at a couple soldiers, and Erdogan, like, spins him back.
1: I like the idea of the Trump administration be put in a zoo or circus setting where we can kind of go and throw peanuts at him. That's fun.
0: I mean, he's just really just wandering around.
1: You look like shit, Donald, when you're sitting down talking to Erdogan. It's like, what's wrong with your fucking hair?
0: And he does that side-to-side wobble thing.
1: Yeah. What's wrong with his thing? Yeah. Well, he's trying to stay buoyant. What is wrong with his face?
0: Getting my extra steps in.
1: Yeah. You need more steps. What's his face? What's wrong with it?
0: Airing out my balls.
1: It looks like your balls are on your eyes. His eyeballs are swollen. Or something. And his face is weird, and your haircut looks like shit.
0: Russia news showed Erdogan chaperoning Trump around like a senile mental patient out on a day pass.
1: Yeah. Your hair looked like Jimmy, what's his face, just mussed it. What was that guy?
0: Fallon?
1: Jimmy Fallon. Looked like Jimmy Fallon just messed your hair up again. Erdogan, you look like shit too, motherfucker. I saw you. Both of you doddering idiots.
0: Yeah, he doesn't look great.
1: Fucking autocrats. I mean, really, it looked like, I'm like, why do we live in a world where these two old fucks like this are just ruining everything? Why are we doing this?
0: Because their buddies own all the corporations.
1: Shit. God. Come on, guys. That we can't, we're sleepwalking into World War III like this. Come on. Come on, Earthlings. I mean, listen. Give it up if you're a fellow democracy, air quotes, living with a shitty ass constitution like us, right? It can't just be us, right? Are we the only one with a shit ass, useless fucking constitution?
0: Well, it's not shit ass and useless. It needs some tinkering, but it's still not that bad.
1: But the guy who's president
0: it
1: now.
0: It needs work. Needs some updating.
1: Right.
0: But we can't trust the states right now because the states are so ridiculously gerrymandered.
1: They shouldn't be. Don't we have a constitution to protect us from that?
0: That statewide elections in a couple of states are like 50, 60, 70% Democrat, but the state legislature is 50%, right. 40% Democrat.
1: Because of holdovers from slavery, right? Right?
0: No, not Pennsylvania, not Ohio.
1: This system sucks. I mean, I'm sorry. I'm trying to see how it's working. It only works when there are people that want to do good. It's a naive document at best, right? Because it only works for people who are Boy Scouts.
0: It's wanting land to vote.
1: Right. It's not prepared to have all these pedophiles in charge.
0: That's why the big cities where everybody fucking lives and works and generates most of the revenue for in the states, this is where they carve it up into little apple pie slices into different districts. Because God forbid you'd be represented.
1: Yeah, I mean, we're not, our constitution doesn't allow us to be represented, but every year we have a big fucking party for it. Like it's an 8-year-old at a birthday party or something. We just blew up all this shit, all these fireworks to celebrate this fucking document. Jeepers.
0: We've got other good news. We'll see what happens.
1: Wait, I'm so sorry. Are you telling me that Qatari plane is done? We're done with that? Like
0: No. Just for now, while he's in that airspace where there may be some actual missiles coming flying at
1: him. Dude, every airspace has that, Donald. What are you talking about? Take a look at the planet. Take a look at it. There's a lot of shit. You're telling me Air Force One can't fly in an area on the planet where there's a little thing called danger? Isn't that the whole point of that dumb fucking plane? They're dropping it off at Jiffy Lube to get it serviced. It'll be fine.
0: A federal judge has ordered that New York columnist E. Jean Carroll be paid $5.8 million from a judgment against Trump. But of course, he immediately appealed the ruling.
1: E. Jean, when I'm president, I will make that bitch give you that money. I swear to God. I'll make him sell Don if he has to.
0: To who?
1: I don't know. At a discount. I have no idea.
0: Trump contends that he still has appeals that could protect him from that case and another $83 million judgment that Carroll won against him. U.S. District Judge Lewis Kaplan ordered that the money from the first case, $5 million plus interest, that has accumulated in a court investment account be paid to Carroll despite Trump's opposition.
1: Because he raped her in a dressing room at a department store.
0: Well, he technically, because he defamed her.
1: Right. Because
0: talking about that.
1: Yeah. But the origin story is that he raped her.
0: Trump appealed that decision to the Second U.S. Circuit Court of Appeals, filed an emergency request asking the appeals court to halt Kaplan's order while Trump continues to litigate. Trump argues both cases are intertwined and rely on official presidential statements. The Supreme Court ruled in 2024 that presidents are immune from prosecution for most official acts, which Trump contends should protect him from Carroll's lawsuits, too.
1: Are you, Donald, listen to yourself. You sexually assaulted, you raped her in the dressing room of a department store. Pay her the money. You should be in jail. You will be in jail. Please, God. I'm gonna withhold my atheism and say, please put him in jail.
0: The smaller judgment resulted from a New York jury finding Trump liable for sexual abuse against Carroll. The larger judgment responded from a separate jury finding he defamed her when he denied her allegations.
1: Right. So pay the money. God damn. Why can't you just pay the money, man?
0: The Supreme Court declined to hear Trump's appeal on the $5.8 million case last week. Carroll then asked Kaplan to order Trump to pay her.
1: Right.
0: But Trump's reply, he says he can still appeal the $83 million judgment by July 28. And he's claiming that they're somehow the two are attached.
1: You know, I'm going to call the UK and say, can we have your system, your legal system? I know.
0: And he's asked the Supreme Court for a rehearing.
1: Ah, a rehearing. how would that work? I mean, are they going to go through discovery of how you raped her in the fucking... God, it's good to... He's not president. He's king.
0: That they already turned down.
1: Right. He wants to rehear it again.
0: Yeah, listen again.
1: You're a fucking thug, Donald.
0: And this time you have to vote the way I like.
1: Shit, man. E. Jean Carroll's living this her whole fucking life. Her whole fucking life has been defined by... Like, a lot of it by Donald Trump raping her in that fucking thing. It's insane. This guy is a terrorist. He is a fucking terrorist. Impeach you. How many times have you been impeached?
0: Just twice.
1: Twice? And what happened? Nothing. Not one fucking thing. That is nuts. Impeach him again for the fuck of it. Impeach the rapist. Shit. And now he doesn't have that fucking plane anymore. Listen, she's upset.
0: What's going on out there?
1: God. Nobody wants... Yeah.
0: I don't know. All I hear is...
1: This is an insane story.
0: What are you doing?
1: Why did we celebrate this country again on the 4th? I have no idea.
0: Because it's the best country ever.
1: Yeah!
0: We've got another story here. Don't forget to join us on Friday, everybody, for Faithless Friday.
1: You know, yeah, Jesus. Imagine this. He raped her, right? And then defamed her. But then has the nerve to go after her legally after he did all that. Right? He went after her for, what were the charges? Or E. Jean Carroll? The government was coming after her for some reason?
0: They were looking into her for something.
1: They were, though.
0: Yeah.
1: I mean, that is, and even if they don't, that's a threat. That's intimidation. That's just to intimidate this woman who has been intimidated. I mean, I just think about that. That guy is our president. I mean, boy.
0: So here's a laugh. Todd Starnes.
1: Yeah. Saying the Hornets.
0: Son the Hornets, Lord. Clear the field.
1: Yeah.
0: Is talking here about Graham Plattner. Be ready to laugh.
1: Okay.
2: Say what you will about the Republicans, but whenever there is some sort of a scandalized individual in the Republican Party, they get the heave-ho. They get the boot.
1: God, they get the boot?
0: Whenever there's a scandalized person in the Republican Party, they get the heave-ho. They get the boot.
1: Well, we kind of treated Graham Plattner the way the Republicans treat their own,
0: Have
1: though.
0: You seen the guy in the White House?
1: Yeah, that's true. But this Plattner thing doesn't look great for the Democrats because this shit already came out. I mean, other things came out about him that was suspect, and he really tried to explain away the Nazi tattoo on his chest, you know, and we just should have got rid of this guy a long time ago. It's really stupid.
2: Scandalized individual in the Republican Party, they get the heave-ho, they get the boot. And we certainly saw that with, for example, Matt Gaetz. The Democrats, on the other hand, have a very long and ugly history about protecting this sort of behavior.
1: Todd.
0: Todd Starr.
1: Shit, Todd. Damn, man. What's wrong? Is he
0: a long history?
1: Did he eat some bad seafood or something? Are you having mental problems? Maybe had some old shellfish or something. I mean, but honestly, Todd, in this one instance, this Graham Plattner thing, it's not a good look for the Democrats, right? Bernie came out and endorsed the guy behind him, and all this shit was kind of
0: he's unendorsed
1: out.
0: Now.
1: Oh wow, good job, Bernie. Little fuck up here, right? Should have been unendorsed a while back. Is there anybody that can beat Susan Collins on our team, for fuck's sake? Shit, man. Could Michael Jordan buy a house in Maine and run for the Senate? I'm just trying to think of some winners. And I didn't like Graham Plattner. I heard him on a bunch of interviews. He sounded like a dickhead. I didn't like him. And he's an asshole.
0: This is...
1: Do they vet people? Does our side vet people?
0: Yeah, sometimes.
1: Do you really have to vet that deeply to figure out what this dumb fuck's doing with the Nazi tattoo on his chest?
0: Well, they probably vetted him, and none of this shit came out until later.
1: Hey, listen, in this moment, we are like the Republicans. I mean, hey, Sarah Palin got vetted, right? I mean,
0: Also, NL News. La News? L News.
1: Wee wee. Graham Plattner.
0: This is the health officials.
1: Okay.
0: Have yet to find the source.
1: Shit, this is a bad story.
0: Of a parasitic illness hitting more than a dozen states.
1: Not ours, though.
0: Causing severe symptoms such as explosive diarrhea.
1: It's not our state, though, right?
0: The Centers for Disease Control and Prevention first learned of large clusters of cyclosporiasis.
1: Oh, fuck me, man.
0: In early May, the CDC had recorded only 145 cases.
1: Whatever the CDC says. What did the CDC tell us?
0: As of Monday, the parasitic illness has spread to at least 18 states.
1: Okay. We're not in there,
0: right? Most cases so far reported in Illinois, Michigan,
1: yes.
0: New York, and Texas.
1: Hell yeah, motherfucker.
0: But 14 more states.
1: No, we're not going to survive this. I feel like we're going to be in there. Hey.
0: Well, exact numbers are unknown.
1: Of course. All the numbers are unknown.
0: The Michigan Department of Health has reported 572 cases of cyclosporiasis as of July 4th. New York has reported over 100. We don't know, have numbers for Illinois and Texas yet.
1: And we don't have numbers for the CDC because Dr. Oz and Cheryl Hines' husband runs.
0: Current figures are most likely an undercount because people who are sick don't necessarily report it. They just, shit themselves for a few days.
1: And I'll just say this. It is an undercount because our CDC doesn't want to make it seem as bad as it is, right? We got to figure that.
0: It's a type of food poisoning caused by a parasite. People usually become infected from consuming food or water contaminated with feces. Symptoms usually occur within 2 to 14 days after ingestion. People experience severe symptoms, including cramps, nausea, fatigue, and vomiting. The most commonly reported symptom is watery diarrhea with frequent, sometimes explosive bowel movements.
1: How do we not get this? What do I do to boil everything I drink? Goddamn RFK.
0: If not treated with antibiotics, it can last anywhere from a few days to over a month.
1: That's not bad. Is explosive diarrhea hyphenated or is that two words?
0: Symptoms can go away and return multiple times.
1: Perfect. Like herpes. God, I mean, how long has RFK been in charge of our health?
0: Outbreaks are typically traced back to prepackaged food. And fresh produce. Previous outbreaks were linked to bagged salad mixes and kits.
1: God damn it.
0: Fresh cilantro, fresh basil, raspberries, snow peas.
1: It's basil.
0: Green onions.
1: It's not John Cleese's character.
0: The last outbreak in 2019 was linked to basil that was imported from Mexico.
1: Well, wait a second. Do we have an FDA or do we get rid of that? Is that Linda McMahon?
0: The other states included in the outbreak?
1: No. Alabama.
0: Alaska.
1: Yeah.
0: Colorado.
1: Yeah.
0: Connecticut.
1: Hell yeah.
0: Georgia.
1: Bam.
0: Louisiana.
1: That's right, bitches.
0: Massachusetts.
1: Fuck off.
0: New Jersey. North Carolina.
1: Come on. We can.
0: Ohio.
1: Yes.
0: Pennsylvania.
1: We got this.
0: Tennessee.
1: God.
0: Virginia. Wisconsin.
1: Okay.
0: And Florida.
1: Damn.
0: I skipped the Florida one to save it for last.
1: Good job. Hey, good job, RFK. We got the measles and whatever the fuck this shit is. Why?
0: The explosive diarrhea.
1: What are you doing?
0: And then did you see there was something in the water here?
1: You just did that story. That's what this is.
0: No. Here.
1: In Pensacola?
0: I pulled this one.
1: Man
0: survives infection by extremely rare dangerous bacteria swimming off Dauphin Island.
1: Shit.
0: A Mobile man is recovering after becoming infected by an extremely rare bacteria he contacted from warm Gulf waters.
1: No one swims in Mobile, Alabama. That's kind of a thing. Nobody swims.
0: He wasn't.
1: There.
0: He was at
1: Dauphin Island or whatever the fuck.
0: Yeah,
1: it was close. I mean, he's in the area. Don't swim there, guys. Kinds of shit in the water.
0: Joel Kowatz Katowski. Joel Katowski is finally. Yo, Joel Katowski from south side of Chicago.
1: Yeah.
0: Back home after contracting Sphingomonas.
1: Sphingomonas?
0: Palsimobilis.
1: Oh, yeah. What was the other one? What's the other one you just did the story on? Because I guess we're
0: already
1: just...
0: forgotten.
1: Great.
0: While fishing off Dauphin Island. Dauphin? Is that how they pronounce it?
1: Dauphin Island. They make it sound like dolphin.
0: D-A-U-P-H-I-N.
1: It's dolphin.
0: Not dauphin. More than a week ago, it was in the area behind the bird sanctuary, he said. In less than 72 hours, he was in the emergency room.
1: It so started turning. He was fishing.
0: It started turning red. It was extremely painful.
1: Well, just scratch it. Now, a lot of people have that in Florida.
0: The bacteria entered through a small scab on his leg.
1: There you go, man.
0: The size of a grain of rice.
1: This is not a grain of, not just grain. What about just a grain? It's always a grain of rice.
0: The infectious disease doctor has never seen this particular bacteria before, he said.
1: Well, no offense, because does he work for the government?
0: He said they got the right medications and knocked it out of him, but...
1: Oh, good.
0: Ooh, God, his leg looks like it's dead.
1: God. He was swimming and fishing at the same time?
0: He was in the water, like...
1: Fishing? Good. Chumming the water for the other swimmers?
0: Waiting.
1: That's what that is. Yeah. That's where the sharks get you. That's the thing, man. I'm concerned about these sharks. Where did the bacteria come from, Pat? Why do we have this?
0: Because it's the way we vibe.
1: Hey, RF, could you email this article to RFK and Cheryl and let them know that we should be on the lookout for this shit?
0: Yeah.
1: I mean, come on, man.
0: Let's see. They said you got to watch out for the flesh-eating bacteria, too.
1: I can't watch out for it. What, do I put a microscope in there? I go swimming with a microscope? I got to go swimming with a microscope? Yeah. The nerve! You're going to tell me to watch out for it? There's absolutely no way you can watch out for it. Right? I mean, it's bacteria. You can't really see it to the naked eye. You have to be a scientist. Oh, man. That's saying, like, good luck. Good night and good luck. Our CDC is ran by RFK. I don't even know. What is Dr. Oz's name? Mehmet? Mehmet, have a look at that thing. Do something about this. And I don't even understand the other thing that you said about... What was the last one? This is the same story. It is, right? It's just bullshit bacteria. Or a... No, it's a... Well, whatever. It looks the same without a microscope. One's a parasite, right? God, I tell you what. If we get back into the vein of we're just going to talk about, like, sickness and that kind of thing, it's going to be like back to the COVID times. I don't want to talk about that on the podcast. You know, we just did a great story about, like, Donald Trump's plane is all fucked up. That's fun, right? But now we're talking about the mitoplankton and the fucking... Not mitoplankton. What? It wasn't a little mitoplankton. It was a bacteria.
0: Yes, a bacteria.
1: That I have to watch out for. What scientist told me that? Dickhead, I can't see it. How do I see it? How do I watch out for it with my eyes?
0: Well, you don't.
1: How do I watch out for it?
0: Just don't go in the water if you have any scabs.
1: It's a scab the size of a grain of rice or a lentil. Was it the size of a lentil, grain of rice, or just a grain?
0: Mobile County reported one case of this last year.
1: Don't go in the water there.
0: A 73-year-old man became infected through a cut in his leg after he pulled up his crab traps near Dog River.
1: Yeah.
0: He passed away a few days later.
1: The Dog River, that's where I used to do shows, right there. Right fucking there. I've never seen anybody swim there. In Alabama. You don't swim in Alabama. You don't swim in Mobile. Everybody knows that. Shit, man. You ever drive across in a... It's all... Oh, you okay?
3: A little pukey, yeah.
1: Oh, jeez. Did you get a parasite or a headache? Okay. Hey, RFK, my podcasting partner has a headache. Can you do something? Oh, Trump. Trump took all the Tylenol. There's no Tylenol left. Shit. I mean, he does look like... Listen, Well, Pat's taking taking five. I'm going to talk about how weird Donald Trump looked when he was talking to Erdogan. I mean, his face looks like... I was watching him, and last night I was like, his face looks like this vegetable. And now I can't remember the vegetable. He looks like an overripe, like a... You ever have a cantaloupe that you leave in the fridge too long or something's overripe, and the rind kind of oozes off the meat of the fruit? That's what his face looks like. Are the makeup people still there for him? I wonder that. I wonder if he's still... He's doing his own makeup, I think, right? Hey, isn't Trump doing his own makeup? Allegedly. Shit, man. I wonder if Natalie Harp does his own makeup. Does his makeup. I wonder if there's still a thing. I mean, God, it's so weird. It's like this Donald Trump is sitting next to Erdogan. Well, not next to him, but Erdogan will say something. And then Donald Trump listens to him. Donald Trump does not speak the language of Erdogan, okay? And so, but he look, Donald Trump does this thing whenever someone's speaking to him in a different language, he pretends to understand what the fuck they're saying. And then the translator kicks in, but he's looking at them like they know, like he knows what they're saying. He doesn't know what they're saying. Melania wasn't there, right? Does Melania speak Turkish?
0: No, I don't think she went to the NATO thing.
1: No, she didn't go.
0: But I speak all the languages.
1: But if you look at him listening to Erdogan talk, he's listening while Erdogan's speaking, not speaking English, and Trump is just nodding and pretending to get it. But then the translator comes on. Well, it's like, why get rid of the translator? He obviously understands the guy.
0: Maybe Trump has a translation going on in his ears.
1: Oh, I think he does. Simultaneous. I think he does. I think he went swimming in Dauphin.
0: Maybe he speaks Turkish.
1: Did you go swimming in Mobile, Donald? You shouldn't go swimming. You got to put those special kind of huggies on so you don't get E. coli all over the fucking place.
0: Okay, I'm back. Sorry. Sometimes I get a little, these headaches.
1: It was hot, man.
0: It gets a little pukey and a little swimmy headed.
1: Right.
0: And that's what was going on there.
1: Did you take an aspirin? I said I was concerned that Trump took all the Tylenol and none left.
0: I amputated.
1: Right. If you were at the White House.
0: I'm just a floating head right now, right?
1: If you're at the White House, imagine the painkiller they give you. It's like, here, have some Versed.
0: Oh my God.
1: We have some Michael Jackson brand propofol.
0: Why is Pat walking around with an IV? Thanks for joining us, everybody. Coming up on the top of the hour here at crabdiving.com. Buy shit through the Amazon link, crabdiving.com/Amazon. 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We get a little commission. Doesn't cost you anything at all.
1: Is Elaine Chao pretending to be sad for this?
0: No.
1: She went on a trip.
0: No, she's not even pretending to be sad.
1: Poor Kentucky. How's that state keeping it together?
0: Oh yeah, I'm sure it's like it's like Tehran right now in somewhere in Kentucky, yes. Wherever the fuck he's from.
1: Shit.
0: We've got also in the news.
1: Can they give Mitch McConnell like a shot of something to wake his ass up?
0: Who knows what's going on with
1: him? No, you remember that part in Pulp Fiction? When Eric Stoltz wasn't in. Yeah,
0: the epinephrine or whatever, right to the heart.
1: Draw a Sharpie on X where the heart is.
0: Adrenaline?
1: Adrenaline. God, that was funny.
0: We've got all kinds of shit in the news. This is...
1: literal shit. I mean, so far, it's been parasitic shit. Bacteria?
0: Yeah.
1: Everybody in this area that heard that story, they were preoccupied with the fact, well, that's what you get. You went swimming in Mobile. Good luck.
0: We've got, like I mentioned, I watched the debate in Michigan between El Sayed and, what's her name? Haley Stevens. And, you know, I don't know. Maybe it's because I'm biased. But I get the feeling this was the Democratic primary debate.
1: Oh, my God. You guys get it together.
0: And Haley. Here you go.
3: The real issue is about the people locking you out of your politics versus the people being locked out. And I will stand always on the side of the folks who are locked out. That is a pathway in our politics that I think all of us can get behind. It's not red. It's not blue. It's not Democrat. It's not Republican. It's American. Government of the people, by the people, and for the people. That is where our politics needs to go. And in the next 250 years, when we get to chart where we go from here, I hope we remember that that's what we need.
4: 60 seconds.
5: I will run through anything.
0: Okay, listen to this accent. I apologize, but listen to this accent.
1: Guy, he sounded like AI.
0: He's good. That's all. We like him.
1: Oh, do we? Okay.
0: He's the Mamdani guy.
1: Oh, okay.
0: Mamdani-esque. He's a Democratic Socialist. And
3: the chart where we go from here, I hope we remember that that's what we need.
4: 60 seconds.
5: I will run through anything and anyone to deliver for Michigan. We've got to lower the cost. Look, there are many who want to make this run for U.S. Senate about Washington, D.C. insider deals and what's going on with our party leadership. Gotcha. Friends, this is about the future of Michigan. Who is going to be the workhorse? Look, I've got the receipts. I've got the receipts.
0: I've got the receipts.
1: You know,
0: yeah, you voted every single time to send money to Israel. She also might have gotten a few donations from AIPAC the way. Al-Sayed keeps saying he won't take a dime from anybody. He doesn't take money from corporations. He doesn't take from special interest groups.
1: Look, can I ask you, El-Sayed, you said we're going to last another 250 years, though. That's really?
0: Well, that's, yeah.
1: That's amazing. This country?
3: The answer is, why has she allowed $40 million of outside spending, the bulk of it coming from AIPAC, to come into this race? I don't think Benjamin Netanyahu is attacking her to actually attack her. I think he's attacking her to try and steer away the stink of how staunchly she stands for their policy. So let's take that opportunity. Explain what you've given away for...
0: She literally had a right eye twitch when he said that.
1: Doesn't, yeah.
0: How staunchly she stands for their policy, twitch.
1: This is real? I mean, she doesn't seem real. This is like a... she sounds like a Saturday Night Live character.
3: Staunchly, she stands for their policy. So let's take that opportunity. Explain what you've given away for AIPAC support in this race.
4: Well, 30 seconds to wrap up.
5: No one owns my vote and no one owns my policies. Anyone who is contributing to...
0: She also keeps hitting the lectern, which is infuriating. It drives people crazy.
1: Oh, on it.
0: Yeah, you can hear her.
1: Well, if you got a nice lectern, though, like Sarah Huckabee Sanders had, then you don't...
0: Oh, it absorbs the vibration.
1: I mean, how much was it?
5: Contributing to my Senate campaign is doing so because of my proven record of fighting for Michigan. What I did when I served as chief of staff on the U.S. auto rescue, saving 200,000 Michigan jobs, and what I have done to get the CHIPS and Science Act passed and signed into law. What my opponent needs to answer is, why is the GOP spending thousands of dollars to prop up his campaign, saying that he will make Mike Rogers the next U.S. senator?
1: Oh, I see. I see. You're saying I'm the safe bet to beat the Republican. That's
0: right, because she's a centrist.
1: That's what they do. That's what the Democrats do, right? The centrists. She sounds like she should be sitting. I mean, no offense. It's very Midwestern, right? Yeah. Shouldn't you be on the front porch drinking an old style and being saying like racial slurs and shit?
3: We also don't need politicians bought off by corporations. In this race, you've probably seen ad after ad after ad. Not one of those ads was brought to you by the Congresswoman's campaign. All of them brought to you by corporate PACs and AIPAC, trying to buy a politician who's going to do their bidding instead of yours. That's been the story of our politics for far too long. The question is not whether or not you're a millionaire. The question is whether or not you are bowing down to billionaires. And for too long in our politics, we've watched politicians beg for those dollars only to do that bidding when they actually get to office. That has been the story of my opponent. If you want politics...
0: She's got some... I don't know if she's got an illness. I don't want to disparage her. But she's got some facial twitchy, ticky things going on when he says certain stuff.
1: I mean, he takes her to task for the AIPAC and Israel stuff, right? I mean, that's all. 100%. I would beat her over the head with that, because in Michigan, if you remember, Kamala, the joyful warrior, and Liz Cheney, their campaign, they ignored those people that were concerned about that.
3: Those dollars only to do that bidding when they actually get to office. That has been the story of my opponent. If you want politics is different, I'm the only one who's never taken a dime from a corporation.
4: Congresswoman, 30 seconds.
5: Well, look, transparency is also...
0: Transparency?
1: What do you sound like that?
5: Well, look, Chicago. Transparency is...
0: Transparency.
1: Doesn't she sound...
0: She sounds Chicago, but it's like Michigan.
1: She'd be a White Sox fan.
3: I'm from a corporation.
4: Congresswoman, 30 seconds.
5: Well, look, transparency is oh so important. And this is why I have released my tax returns. My opponent, Abdul, he said that transparency is key, but yet he hasn't released his tax.
0: You notice how she hits the name.
1: Abdul, yeah, I did notice that.
0: And that's what people were talking about, that as the obviously he's got 10 times the charisma that she has.
1: Yeah, I mean, is he
0: very little? And
1: he should slow down, though.
0: With the way things are going, people are liking these Democratic socialists
1: because yeah.
0: They're saying the right shit. He unequivocally says, I am going to advocate for Medicare for all. It's the only solution. It's the only solution.
1: Yeah.
0: Medicare for all. None of these namby-pamby bullshit. Let's try to fillet the medical insurance industry.
1: Yeah.
0: And keep them involved. Fuck them.
1: Right, right. We can't even get a handle on these microbes in Mobile Bay.
0: It does not need to exist. The medical insurance industry need not exist at all. What service does it provide?
1: Yeah. And how do we get these chemo drug makers to make it worth their time to come to work and make the cancer drugs that can save us? Why don't they do that?
0: So, you know, Schumer is on,
1: of course.
0: Is on her team.
1: Of course.
0: And all the leadership is on her team because they're turning on these Democratic socialists because they're scared shitless.
1: Yeah, and they should be. And they should be sad because you guys are part of the reason we have Donald Trump. You know, if Kamala would taken her joyful warrior hat out of her fucking asshole, fired Liz Cheney, let Tim Walz back on the campaign and maybe listen
0: and say,
1: to how people were concerned about that.
0: And saying, we're not sending another dime to Israel.
1: And call it a genocide. I mean.
0: And you know what wouldn't have happened? This war with Iran.
1: Yeah, I mean.
0: Would not have happened.
1: You know what? This war with Iran is so fucked up. I agree with you. This only would happen with this weird ass president we have. Jesus fucking Christ. What I want to know, the next person running for president, if the Cubs are in the World Series and there's a close call, there's a Bartman type thing, I want to know, will you fight for the Cubbies? Will you make a call and intimidate the refs into making the right move?
0: Will you call?
1: Yeah, chalk flew up!
3: It won't shift if we continue to elect leaders who take money from the same corporations who have broken with the interests of the American public. Chuck Schumer desperately wants one of us to be the next senator, and it's not me. So if you want your politics dictated to you by AIPAC or Chuck Schumer, then I'm not your guy.
1: There you go. That's good.
0: Yeah.
1: Going after people. See, there's something to be learned there. Kamala and Liz Cheney never went after anybody individually, never demonized anybody. And that's part of the reason we lost. America loves that shit. What are you going to do to Donald Trump when you're in the Senate to punish him for the crimes he did against his country? That's another thing to talk about. I like that.
3: If you want politics, it's different. Whoops.
0: It's really loud.
1: He needs to slow down. Syed, slow the fuck down.
3: The dime from a corporation.
5: But yet he hasn't released his tax returns.
0: This is somebody's edit.
1: I've never heard of this person. What this
0: Haley Stevens? She's been a rep from that area, and she did unseat a Republican in the last or 2020.
1: Is that a real person? Is that Maria Bamford doing a character? This doesn't seem real.
0: She's real.
1: A fake person. Is she gonna win the primary?
0: I think he's winning in the polls.
1: Hey Chuck, why does anybody care about your endorsement in Michigan? Why would they care? Don't understand why. And in Michigan, what was the thing they were doing in Michigan?
0: Now they're basically tied.
1: That is insane. I'm listening to two people who are not similar.
0: But that was before this debate.
1: Yeah, I mean, surely that debate got him some kind of, a lead. I mean, this voting thing, that's not even a close choice what I listen to. And they're tied. Come on.
0: She's got a 1-point lead.
1: Holy shit. Are you guys fucking drunk?
0: They're saying it's statistically tied.
1: It's all those drunk fucking oopers. Youpers. What are they called in the Upper Peninsula? Youpers? Oopers. God damn. Put down the old style youpers.
0: Hell.
1: No, pick up the old style youpers and stop voting. Honestly. This is not a good. This doesn't say, wow, what a good system we have. These two people are tied. Kamala's going to run again. I saw that. Jesus.
0: Is she?
1: Yeah. It was gross.
0: Well, that's great.
1: It's like you lost, though, so you're going to do it again. Any winners out there? Anybody want to win?
0: Sure, get in the primary.
1: Change the Constitution. Give Mom Donnie the ball. That's our best bet.
0: Tell us all. Tell the liberal candidates why you decided to stick with the 100% support for Israel, no matter how much genociding they're doing.
1: Liberals, tell me what you're going to do to punish Trump and his family when you're in office. That's what I want to know. That's what we all want. And a lot of people don't want to say it. I will. That's what I want. I want the torture porn from you guys, because that's what the Republicans do to win. Do you not want to win? Shit, I know you want all the conservative shit. I mean, of course, the Syed wants universal health care. Yes, most normal conservatives want that. What are you going to do to Donald Trump? That's what I want to know.
0: Liberals, you mean?
1: Yeah. What are you going to do to Donald, though? Are you going to put Barron in jail, too? Hopefully.
0: We've got plenty of time left here, everybody. We talked about Grant Plantner. He's yet to bow yet, bow out.
1: I should
0: get the fuck out quickly so we can ramp this up.
1: Who chose someone him? Else. I want the names of the people that chose this fuckhead with a Nazi tattoo on his chest. And all that weird shit came out anyway earlier, and we ignored it. And Bernie still endorsed the guy. I mean, what is wrong? How did we let Kamala Harris pick Liz Cheney as her running mate? And then why in the fuck did Graham Plattner, why was he this... Is Susie Collins unbeatable? Is that what's going on?
0: Hardly.
1: Are you... No, she's been there forever. She is unbeatable, apparently. She didn't even have a senator in Maine. Right? What's the population? 4? Come on.
0: The... Well, I don't know if you want to hear this one.
1: You know, yeah.
6: Oops. Do this.
0: What?
6: And it's disturbing.
7: But again, a lack of respect for taxpayer funds, which is what we have in the UK. I mean, we need your help. At the moment, you've got... At least you're making a stab at returning to some form of normality.
6: For now, but if we don't fuck it, I mean, we might have fucked it up by going to Iran. I mean, this war is not something anybody that's conservative wanted. Most people don't want it, except supporters of Israel. They're the only people that seem to be thinking it's a good idea in this country. Most people are horrified by the idea because Trump was elected. One of the pillars that he stood for, apparently, was that he doesn't want any more wars.
7: But he was...
1: Is this some dumb fucking Republican being all sad because the guy I voted for said he wasn't going to do a war in the Middle East? The Republican, and he did one? Fuck your face. Who is this dickhead?
0: In many ways, yes. It's Joe Rogan.
1: Oh, God. God. I was going to say, who is this? Ben Affleck? It's Joe Rogan. Well, and my God.
0: And this Brit fuck he's got on is Rupert Lowe, who's an MP, but for... Is he... I think he's Reform, the Reform Party, which are the right-wing Nigel Farage assholes.
1: Yeah. Yeah, I mean...
0: Rupert Lowe is a British politician, served as Member of Parliament for Great Yarmouth since 2024 as the leader... Oh, he's Restore. And the leader of Restore Britain, elected for Reform UK.
1: They
0: sat as independent,
1: right.
0: And now he's... Restore, which I think is even more right-wing than Reform.
1: Well, whatever. Who is interviewing who? Is Rogan interviewing him?
0: Yeah.
1: Why?
0: Rogan is glazing the far right. This guy is
1: in
0: to the right of Farage.
1: Joe.
0: Right?
1: Why are you interviewing this? What the fuck kind of show does
0: or
1: he
0: Farage
1: have?
0: Might be Restore now. I don't know.
1: But
0: I think Restore is to the right of Reform.
1: You know how I am starting I have a comedy club I'm starting on Saturday. You know what I'm describing it? Less Rogan, more Carlin. Fuck this. Go fuck yourself, Joe, you piece of shit motherfucker. What? God damn, these fucking assholes. Is Theo Von going to interview some Nazi in France next? I mean, who the fuck? How did you find a Nazi in the UK to interview? You're in Austin. How is this guy on his radar?
0: No, he's Nigel. Exactly.
1: Well, I mean, who canceled that he had to have this fucking guy on? This is a shitty guest, Joe.
0: So Reform is Nigel, and that's his party, and he just resigned.
1: God.
0: And then there's a scandal, and he's quitting, but then he's going to run again.
1: Ugh.
0: It's all very strange.
1: You know, Joe.
0: Nigel Farage, leader of the populist Reform UK party.
1: Nine!
0: Said he was standing down to fight again for his place in Parliament in what he called a war against an establishment bent on discrediting him with accusations about his finances.
1: Hey, dickhead, how about this for a war? Russia has nuclear subs up in the Baltic, and they're going to come, and you're not going to be able to track them. I listened to this whole thing on how your sub-tech is degraded to the fact that you cannot track these nuclear subs anymore. Why are you concerned about that? Why is this guy on Joe Rogan when he should be concerned that Russia is trying to start a full-fledged World War III in Europe?
0: After,
1: what in the fuck?
0: After weeks of facing accusations that he failed to properly declare millions of pounds worth of gifts from wealthy backers, Farage used a televised announcement to vent his anger over what he described as a pile-on by Britain's liberal elite. I've decided that the people of Clacton should be judges of my actions, he said.
1: Get me on the Rogan podcast forthwith.
0: Announcing his decision. Oh, he's been on. I think Rogan had Farage on.
1: What? Oh, but this guy's not Nigel Farage yet that we're listening to.
0: No, this guy is the leader of the scarier, crazier right-wingers.
1: How did you find this guy, Joe? Rogan, how did you find him? Did Theo Von turn him down and give him to you? Why not Andrew Schultz on again?
0: Yes, Restore Britain is a far-right political party in the UK led by Rupert Lowe. That's this guy that Rogan is glazing.
1: Why? It must have been... If I'm Joe Rogan and my producer says we had this person, Tom Cruise canceled, can't be, Mitch McConnell can't do the interview. It's just a little, you know. So now we've got this far right Nazi that just lost, who's resigning, who lost, whatever, in the UK. You never heard of him. He's going to be the person you're interviewing. Did he read a press packet on this?
0: No. Farage is the one that resigned.
1: Right.
0: This other guy is still an MP. He's still
1: the head
0: of the Restore Party.
1: I'm going to say, just from you looking at this article for this little bit, you know more about this guy than Joe Rogan does. Right?
0: They want to kick out all the immigrants. You know, that's their, I think one of their main vibes is that the main problem of Britain is all the brown people.
1: Hey, Nigel, did you think you were interviewing like a wizard from Lord of the Rings or somebody from Hogwarts? Did you know this is a far right Nazi fuck, I guess, in the UK?
0: You mean who? You mean Rogan?
1: Yeah, Rogan. I mean, how did you know about this guy? What shit are you watching?
0: So here's Rogan admitting that Trump might have fucked up with the Iran war.
1: Hi.
0: To this guy. That's what he was just saying.
1: But yeah, he did fuck up, right? But he was also a Nazi before he did that. And he hates your trans friends, and he hates your gay friends, and he hates women. Probably would hate you if he met you. Rogan, did you go to the Thunderdome and the lawn? The White House lawn?
0: Lowe agreed with Rogan, saying it's difficult to see what the benefit of the war was.
1: Oh, what a hot take! It's difficult to see how this war is benefiting anyone in Iran.
0: Rogan's remarks aired shortly after Trump announced the ceasefire with Iran was over. The president called Iran's leaders scum, saying they needed to pay for attacking ships in the Strait of Hormuz. And the U.S. military started striking Iran again this afternoon.
1: Joe, I saw you at the White House. You went there and you sucked Trump's dick. You kissed his ring. Go fuck yourself. What? George Carlin would vomit. He would choke on his own vomit watching that.
0: You don't think Carlin would have gone to Saudi Arabia? And
1: fuck no. Fuck no, Bill Burr. You fucks. I mean, if you're a comedian, if you're a rich comedian, if I had Joe Rogan's money, I would be exhausted by the time I went to bed from telling people to fuck off. 24/7. I'm not interviewing a Nazi from England. You got plenty of Nazis in Texas. He lives in Texas, right? Austin? Who? The mothership is
0: Rogan? Joe Rogan. Yeah.
1: Okay, why'd you have to go all the way to Mary O. England to find a Nazi? There's one in your zip code. There's five million in your zip code. It's Texas. God, what the fuck? Where's our weird right-wing Nazi from the UK to interview today? I mean, how do you find these people?
0: I don't know.
1: Shitty. Do people pay premium to hear your shit? It's like, God damn, man. I don't know what I'm supposed to think of that.
8: I can't believe Donald Trump invaded Iran.
1: Republicans do it every time. And before they do it, every time they say they're not going to do it, right? That's right. George Bush Jr. was what? An isolationist, right?
0: Yeah.
1: Right. What did he do? He isolated us until he went to war.
0: I was going
1: to
0: say, right.
1: Oh, my God. Ronald Reagan, America First kind of vibe, right?
0: I mean, I guess, sure.
1: Well, yeah, but he, standing east to the rebels, fucking Iran-Contra deal, you know.
0: Yeah.
1: But you voted for him.
0: Daddy Bush did the Gulf War.
1: You can't say no. And Joe, you and Theo Vaughn and all you fucks that are comedians kissed the ring and you helped this guy get elected. And look what happens when idiots vote. That's the story of everything. God, we let the dumbest people in this country fucking vote. What is that saying? You know, do stupid things, you get stupid trophies or something.
0: Play stupid games, yeah.
1: Yeah, well, that's what we did. I mixed that metaphor. Just like you probably, you know, and your shit.
0: So there you go. Crazy shit happening across the pond too with their
1: God.
0: With their right wing dick bags.
1: Joe Rogan should send us a thank you note for playing a clip of him interviewing some fucking nobody's thinking of this Nazi in UK but you. God damn. Did someone get bumped because that Nazi you've been following in Europe is available? Shit, man. Tell Sarah Silverman to take the day off.
0: As Ryan mentioned earlier, we did sadly lose to Belgium.
1: Yeah.
0: In the World Cup.
1: That sucks. You practice your whole life to play soccer, you get in the World Cup. You know, you have this controversial call. It happens in tennis. I mean, I'm sorry, this is soccer shit. forget the John McEnroe analogy I was going to make, but
0: he played soccer.
1: Did he really?
0: He was in high school, he was really good at tennis, and he was really, really good at soccer, and he made the decision to go with tennis.
1: Right, because people that are professional athletes are usually good at all sports in high school because it's just the riffraff you're playing with, you know?
0: The riffraff.
1: You play football or anything?
0: Me?
1: Yes, you're a professional tennis player.
0: Yeah, I was one of the goalposts.
1: Yeah. You'd be, you know, quarterback, maybe. Thanks, Joe.
0: Hey,
1: I know we're.
0: Here's a.
1: Thanks for that interview with the Nazi from England.
0: Fellow soccer fan.
1: Oh, okay.
9: Did you guys see this? So I didn't actually watch the game.
0: Watch.
9: But there was a big soccer game on today in the World Cup. And once again, the Europeans, and by Europeans, I mean the white race,
1: yes,
9: has prevailed over the Muslims. Did you see this? One by one. One by one, they fall. Every brown clown, African country, every towelhead Muslim country, one by one, they get eliminated. One by one, a total Aryan victory. What's the final shaping up to be? I think it's...
0: Says the guy who's half Mexican, by the way. Let's remind ourselves. His Aryan victory.
1: You know, did you watch it at a sports bar or did you say at home? You didn't yell out total Aryan victory, did you?
9: Norway, Belgium, Spain, England, France. Of course.
1: Spain?
9: Of course. Because we are the best. Because we are the best at everything. Even something as stupid and simple as soccer.
1: Everybody
9: can play soccer. There's no excuses for that. You can't bitch and complain about colonialism and, you know, we ain't got no clean water and we ain't got no this or that.
0: What?
9: It's soccer. All you need is a ball in an open field. Even in this, white race is absolutely dominant.
0: Oh, brother.
1: You know, you need a good field. No, you're taking this for granted, dude. You can't play soccer just on any field.
0: And by the way, Have you looked at the Norwegian teams? Have you looked at
1: they play the British team?
0: Have you looked at these? There's a lot of I'm just saying there are a lot of people who have immigrated to these countries that are playing soccer.
1: This is if they're getting deals. But how do you play soccer in Norway?
0: Maybe a little bit browner than the natives.
1: But I have a serious question. Let's say you wake up.
0: There's a summer.
1: Is there in Norway? Saying, there's. Can you play soccer with? I guess if there's snow on the field.
0: And there's indoor fields.
1: Oh, that's right. Jeez. AC, that whole fucking thing. God.
0: No, you heat it.
1: You heat, that's right. It's not a simple game, Nick. I mean, everybody be playing it, right?
0: So there you go. Nick Fuentes ringing in with some good old racism.
1: Nick, did you hear that interview Joe Rogan did with that English Nazi? Did you like it? Does Nick play soccer?

0: one of these communists and obviously a degenerate. And I'm not a big fan of his either. But Susan Collins really has got to go. She is easily one of, if not the worst Republican that's running for re-election in the Senate. And I would be ecstatic to see her lose the race and for the Republicans to lose the Senate with her. That would be phenomenal.
1: Wait. He's ecstatic over that. That's the only joy he can find in that.
2: Well, you know, he likes that kind of stuff.
1: Is it true? Is Susan Collins the worst Republican?
2: Who are you asking?
1: I don't think so, Nick. I disagree.
0: And so it's sad to see that Graham Plattner is being destroyed over this. It's funny, though, because this is just another Me Too sex scandal. Just another Me Too fake allegation.
2: So look at this guy.
1: Yeah.
2: Saying immediately it's a fake allegation.
1: Nick, if I were your therapist listening to you say this, I would say, you said it's sad, but then you also said it makes you laugh. That's fucked up, right? Isn't that weird?
2: And then there's another allegation. Did you see someone else came out and said that he would, without permission, he would sneak taking off the condom in the middle of sex?
1: Yeah, who vetted this guy? What the fuck? Is there not one person that doesn't slip the condom off right before that can run for Senate and beat Susie Collins? Shit.
0: So this woman is claiming that 5 years ago, her boyfriend, who she's in a situationship with, on and off, barges into her home and starts being forceful with her. She says in an interview that what she said to him when he starts initiating sex is, "My back hurts. I don't feel like it." They have sex. She doesn't even kick him out of the house. She goes to bed with him in the same bed. He stays the night. She sleeps with him in the same bed. She wakes up in the morning and says, hey. She wakes up in the morning after this traumatic rape that she needs therapy for. She wakes up. "Hey, you remember what happened last night? That you raped me?" And he goes, "No, I don't remember." And then he goes home. She continues seeing him for a month later, waiting to see if she's going to get pregnant because she wasn't on birth control. She continues seeing him for a month after the fact. And then when she realizes she wasn't pregnant, she says, "Hey, by the way, when you had sex with me all that time ago, that wasn't consensual. We're over."
2: There's the victim blaming, and I don't even know any of this is true, by the way.
1: Well, I mean, there was weird shit about him the whole fucking time. It's weird. It's like I'm listening to Nick tell this story. It's like, you know, he derives pleasure out of this. I mean, God, he's like gleeful telling this story. But who's gonna beat Susie Collins, Nick? The Democrats can't find one person in Maine with a pulse that could beat. Who's taken the condom off right before? You put the condom on and then you take it off right before? What?
2: Don't ask me.
1: Sounds like, actually, why are you a Democrat? Graham Plattner, run for Republican. You could be a governor, president. You'd be president, man. I didn't like his vibe anyway. When he did this interview with Mehdi Hasan, it was like, I don't know, man. It's just a little too...
2: Plattner?
1: Yeah, I don't like him. I don't know.
2: How did Mehdi do? Did he?
1: Oh yeah, he interviewed him to ask him about the Nazi thing and all that shit, and Graham Plattner gave this, tried to explain it, and he's like, "Well, I went swimming with my father-in-law, and he said it didn't look Nazi to him, and he's Jewish." I mean, that's basically the explanation for it that he gives in the interviews. Which I think is a bizarre explanation, isn't it? It really is. So maybe your former father-in-law is in charge of deciding what's Nazi and what's not Nazi.
3: Thoughts on the Young Washington movie, if you saw it? Love you, King.
0: It sucked. It totally... Look, I liked that they did it, and I wanted to like it a lot.
1: What movie?
0: But it was terrible. It was just like one of these, like, made for...
2: Young Washington, I guess?
1: Someone's playing young George Washington? Jesus. Yeah, they are.
2: Did you lose one channel? Yeah. Oh, okay. So did I. I lost my right headphone.
1: Is it better
0: for
1: now?
0: TV, yeah. History Channel, dramatization type movies? It was so corny.

0: And I realized that the second I walked into the theaters. It's like the second the movie started, I'm like, oh, so that's what this is going to be. Great. Now I'm going to be here for 2 more hours. I was going to walk out. I was with people. Two hours of just like the most predictable slop you've ever seen.
1: George, don't ride into battle. It's too dangerous. What could be worth the danger? Just be a coward and retreat. The battle is lost. I have to do it for my men. George, the world is a certain way. You're never going to be president. Well, maybe someone should change the world. Maybe someone should have an American Revolution. It's like, dude, it's so corny. So corny.
2: Hey, wait. Come on. I have a question real quick.
3: You're amazed that he was with people.
2: He went out to a movie, Nick. You seem like a shut-in, but you went out with people. Was it the same crew that you went to Miami with? Did you go with Kanye? God, man.
3: Young Washington is a 2026 American epic historical war drama.
2: Woo!
3: Directed, produced, co-written by John Irwin, based on the early life of the founding father and first president of the United States, George Washington, focusing on his experiences and command in the French and Indian War between 1753 and 1755.
2: Did he do the cherry tree thing, Nick? Or you know what I'm talking about?
3: Oh, my God. William Franklin Miller stars as Washington alongside Mary Louise Parker. She's great.
2: Yeah.
3: Andy Serkis.
2: Who's that?
3: Gollum.
2: Oh, my God.
3: I believe.
2: Did he gain weight in his... Oh, yeah, it was animated, though.
3: Ben Kingsley.
2: Shit. That guy works all...
3: And Kelsey Grammer.
2: Oh, my God. Shit. Who is Kelsey Grammer? Can I just see a cut of his scenes?
3: Who is Kelsey Grammer playing, I wonder?
2: Why didn't he get David Hyde Pierce to play Washington? What a dumb... are you going to see this?
3: No.
2: I'm not going to watch this.
3: No.
2: What, do they do the scene where they take Dulles Airport or Newark? Right. Onward to RFK Airport or JFK.
3: Oh my God, he's going to be in the next Avengers movie.
2: Who, George Washington?
3: Grammer.
2: Oh, yeah, he's been in those. He plays the blue guy, right?
3: Yeah, he's going to be in the next one.
2: Hey, Kelsey, I like you as the blue guy. That's good. I saw you play fucking Macbeth, though,
3: he
2: man.
3: He must be totally animated. Isn't he 70-something?
2: I don't know. Yeah, he is. He's a giant blue guy.
3: He's
2: Wolverine's buddy or some shit. Hey, Kelsey, what... Did you ever ask your agent, hey, agent, how did you get me a job on Broadway playing the title role of Macbeth? I mean, how did that happen? Oh, you know who'd be great as this barbarian from Scotland or whatever? The guy that was the lead in the show called Frasier with the dog. I mean, I don't... God, it's amazing. I can believe it.
3: I'm trying to see where this...
2: I want to know the roles that Kelsey Grammer has auditioned for that he didn't get. Did you audition for Full House or Grease? Or I'm just thinking it's
3: he
2: chill.
3: Plays Lord Fairfax, whoever that is, in Young Washington.
2: This is not a stretch, right? This is perfect, right up his alley. He speaks in that affected way, perfect. Weird for Macbeth, though. Very weird. Who else? What else did you audition for, but you didn't get? I imagine. How come you've never been in charge of the Enterprise? That seems like a home run, right? Captain Kelsey Grammer playing some dude.
3: Was he ever on a Star Trek?
2: No,
3: I don't
2: not
3: think
2: once.
3: So.
2: I don't get it. A movie, though.
3: It is kind of sad.
2: Yeah. Now, did you audition for 3 Men and a Baby? I bet he did. He didn't get it.
3: Grammer plays Lord Fairfax, the unofficial leader of the Virginia gentry, who has a complicated relationship to young George Washington as both his crucial mentor and the father of his romantic rival.
2: Can you picture Kelsey Grammer loading a musket?
3: I've done it many times.
2: Many times. I dated a stripper. I was arrested. No, that's I forget. He's wild, though. Like, he's had some gun shit, right?
3: Gun shit, a lot of drug stuff. He's been in rehab a couple times.
2: Maybe you were right for Macbeth. Maybe I'm wrong.
3: You saw it though, didn't you?
2: He was not right for it. I saw right. the whole thing. It was my favorite thing I've ever seen.
3: That's probably the most envious experiences I have for you.
2: Edgy!
3: You, is I really wish I would have seen.
2: My
3: Kelsey
2: eyes
3: Grammer.
2: Nearly popped out of my head. You know, man,
3: it makes me sad.
2: Do you think? Do you think do you think Kelsey Grammer auditioned for Mel Gibson's role in what's that cop thing he did with Danny Glover? I can't remember it now.
3: Lethal Weapon?
2: Oh, yeah, Lethal Weapon. He would have been great as...
3: as Murdaugh?
2: I auditioned for Mad Max Beyond the Thunderdome. I read with Tina Turner. What about Die Hard? Oh, come on. Young Kelsey Grammer in Die Hard? Get the fuck out of here. I bet he read for Skywalker. I bet he read for Luke Skywalker in Star Wars in the 70s. That would have been good.
3: Vader.
2: Two on the nose. Yeah.
3: Thanks for listening, y'all.
2: I would have rather seen, what's that movie where Tom Hanks went to an island, talked to the ball, Castaways?
3: Was it
2: Castaway?
3: No, was it Castaway? No, I forget what it was.
2: You know what I'm talking about.
3: Yeah.
2: Why not? Kelsey Grammer would have been much better talking to a piece of sporting equipment for 2 hours. That would have been fucking insane. Trying to think of other movies he could have been in.
3: Castaway.
2: Yeah, oh, Castaway. Okay, well, shit, sorry. Why never Batman? You know what I mean? No Batman nod.
3: What's Kelsey Grammer is Batman?
2: Yeah, he's a rich guy. He's very Bruce Wayne to me. You know, he's got that rich vibe. And
3: a lot of these still should have been Alex Jones. He should have been an actor.
2: Alex Jones would have taken his role in Marvel, that whatever he's playing, that big blue dude. Imperfect. Alex Jones. I mean, I could go on
3: isn't
2: and on about
3: Beast, isn't it?
2: Yes, that's the Beastie. Gosh. What about Odd Couple with Ben Kingsley? Him and Ben Kingsley and Godot or something? No offense, Ben. I'm sorry, Sir Ben Kingsley. I don't know if you want to act with this guy or not. But
3: so you'll like this clip.
2: Yes.
3: I guess we have to explain this guy. We have before, though. Sneeko. We've talked about.
2: These are maggots. These
3: he's
2: weird
3: a streamer.
2: Sneeko.
3: Who is one of the guys that went out that night with Nick Fuentes and was it Clavicular and some of these other, Andrew Tate. And they went out and were singing the Kanye West Heil Hitler song. Remember that?
2: Sneeko was with him.
3: Sneeko was one on that trip.
2: Now, yeah, you just rattled off a cast of 3 Men and a Baby that everybody would want to watch. God, Clavicular, Sneeko.
3: So, for some reason, I don't know on whose show it was.
2: Rogan's.
3: But Sneeko and this person agreed to a debate.
2: Okay.
4: Our country is dominated by Jewish
5: oppression. I'm a Christian American nationalist, and white people are demonized by the left, by the Red Green Alliance, by Israel and everybody, and I'm sick of it. White people are 7% of the world population. Anglo-Saxons are like 2%.
4: There's no point in just preaching.
5: I am sick of being run over.
4: Okay.
5: And everybody that's declared war on us, I'm saying, okay, then.
4: You think I declared war on you?
5: And you want to declare war?
4: You think
5: war?
4: I declared war?
5: Israel? I don't care if you're a Muslim. I don't care if you're a Chi-Com. I don't care who you are. Well, you want to fight? You fucking got
4: okay,
5: one.
4: Okay, so you're...
5: The fucking games are over.
4: You want a war? You want a crusade? Now yeah,
5: don't worry. You're going to get one, pal.
4: You're going to... Okay, then well done. You just played it to the hands of the Jewish supremacists controlling our country.
5: It ain't gonna
4: well
5: be,
4: done.
5: No.
4: That's what Elon Musk wants you to do.
5: It's going
4: to
5: be cultural, so you can sit over there and fuck your daughters, and you can sit over there and marry
4: out now.
2: Damn goes Frazier. I mean, shit, man. I mean, damn, this is a short fight.
3: I stick
2: ding,
3: by,
2: ding,
3: my,
2: ding.
3: By my opinion
2: ding, ding, man.
3: That he what? Should have been an actor.
2: Oh, who, Alex, this isn't fair. Who are you debating?
3: Sneeko.
2: Who the fuck, Sneeko? Grab some bench. What the fuck, dude?
4: And then well done. You just played it to the hands of the Jewish supremacists
5: right. No,
4: controlling our country.
5: It ain't gonna
4: well
5: be,
4: done.
5: No.
4: That's what Elon Musk wants you to do.
5: It's gonna
4: Alex.
5: Be cultural, so you can sit over there and fuck your daughters, and you can sit over there
4: you're
5: and marry fucking 7 year
4: olds. Chimping out.
5: And you can sit over there and fuck little boys.
4: You're chimping out.
5: We want your shit out of here.
4: The predominant pedophile demographic in Europe, I told you, was white
5: bullshit.
4: Guys. It's not this is
2: Sneeko.
3: The predominant pedophile demographic in Europe is white guys. Oh, bullshit.
2: And you just took drugs. Sneeko ain't got nothing but tropes. Did he say chimping out?
3: He did say chimping out.
2: Dude, I'm not saying, I would never say Alex Jones is not right.
3: I mean,
2: Sneeko
3: is right, by the way, about Europe having the pedophiles are white people. But
2: that's right. But you're right. Right doesn't mean you're winning against Alex Jones.
4: You're chipping out.
5: We want your shit out of here.
4: The predominant pedophile demographic in Europe, I told you, was white
5: bullshit.
4: Guys.
5: Oh, bullshit. It's not. 500,000 girls groomed by the Islamics.
4: 250,000 was the estimated number. You just doubled it, and that's completely conflated.
5: 500,000 now. They had it in Parliament. And here's the other thing.
4: 500,000 estimated. You even look at the report.
5: We know Keir Starmer protected him. We know the British leadership are a bunch of pedophiles. I exposed that 30 years ago.
2: Yeah, it's like this Sneeko, right? Sneeko's a right wing nut job Nazi, correct?
3: Yeah, okay, he's a bro culture, and yes. But he is anti genocide now.
2: Wow, Sneeko, good job, buddy. Anti genocide. Wow, God, is that the bar it is for these people? You have to everybody's anti genocide.
1: You sit over there, fuck your daughters.
2: Sneeko,
1: fuck little boys.
2: My favorite highlight of this is Sneeko's like, well, you should read the report. Yeah, well, you wouldn't, but that's not a good retort. God, that was sad. Play it again. I love it so much. I can sit around and listen to this all day. Damn, Alex. That's not a fair fight, though. It's not. Alex, come on.
6: You can come here, you can be Muslim, but you cannot try to impose that on everybody else. That would be in violation of the Constitution. And we...
3: This is somebody who's
2: it's not Sneeko
3: commenting on Alex Jones.
2: Oh, okay. Shit. Maybe Kelsey
5: I am
2: Graham
5: not one of those
2: Alex.
5: People. And is supported.
4: How do they get support?
5: Let me finish. Or you're for Islam. I am not one of those people. I am saying Islam is a threat to the West, and so is the greater Israel.
4: You haven't
5: project.
4: Had any substantial evidence to show that Islam is a threat in America. You said no. You said Durka. You don't even know who's trying to bring in Sharia law here. And again, you haven't even disagreed.
6: What's so stupid. We don't need.
2: Yes, we get it. It is stupid. This guy has the nerve to say, he's like, you don't have the facts right about Sharia law. No one on that argument does, and that is not the point. You're in the business of this too, Sneeko. It's weird. Why did Alex handle this guy so well?
5: Why'd you say in that viral video that the cities are all going to be like this if God wills it? Because the Muslims vote as a block, and you've got Europe on average is about 8% Muslim now in many of the areas. In the cities, 20, 30, 40%. It's the dominant group now in the voting block. Why do we have Sadiq Khan in London? Why
2: hasn't taken a breath.
3: Yes, he said 8% in some areas.
2: Yes, I saw. But he hasn't taken a breath. I mean.
5: And you've got Europe on average is about 8% Muslim now in many of the areas. In the cities, 20, 30, 40%. It's the dominant group now in the voting block. Why do we have Sadiq Khan in London? Why do we have Mondami
4: you're
5: in New York.
4: You're asking a lot of questions. You want me to answer?
5: No. I'm stating. No. The Muslims are the swing vote, and they know that with the Democrat Socialist to be able to dominate. And I could play you thousands of imams in Dearborn, Michigan, and Houston, Texas, and everywhere else in Plano, Texas, saying we're taking over.
3: And we could play you thousands of Christian fucking nationalists that say the exact same thing. I could play you 10 times the amount. Of Christian fuckers that are saying we need to take over.
2: Sneeko, I'm trying to figure out a sports analogy for this. I can't. This is like Mike Tyson fighting a marshmallow. I don't know. I mean, he's like, he said, you didn't let me finish. You're talking to Alex Jones.
1: Let me finish.
2: He doesn't let anybody finish. He doesn't have commas.
5: Everybody sees those videos, buddy. Mm-hmm. Just like when you said we're taking over, and now you're in the, I'm a victim.
4: Come on,
5: being mean to
4: us. I didn't say that.
5: You have been a victim of the neocons in Israel, okay?
4: And Elon Musk, the globalist that you're allying with, who's bringing in H-1B, is the richest man in the world.
5: I like the fact that he's pro-free speech. I don't agree with everything that Elon Musk does.
4: You don't want free speech if you want to be deported for using my free speech. You're against
5: it. Listen, you go back.
4: It sounds like you're demonizing Black Lives Matter. You kind of sound like a woke liberal. You kind of sound like a woke liberal with the woke mind virus if you want me deported for using my free speech.
5: Yeah, I responded that.
4: Yeah, because you're actually using the strongest form of censorship if now the richest man in the world is saying that I should be deported for free speech, especially when he's an African migrant. Jesus. So if you actually want to protect it,
5: listen,
4: that is
5: what we're saying is.
4: If you ask me a question, why did I say this? You ask me a question, why did I say that?
5: Dude, we know your plan.
4: You asked me a question.
5: Your Quran, and I'm telling you, you're going to lose. Okay?
4: You asked me a question. No one here. This is not a. This is the psyop. This is what they plan to do, is pin the Christians and Muslims against each other so that they can repeat their endless wars. It worked before. Don't let it work again, Alex, if you're opposing the Iran war.
5: No, I'm not supporting Israel and going to war for them.
4: No, you are supporting Israel. You are. You are supporting Israel.
5: I'm not in bed with you and the Democrat, Socialist, and Black Lives Matter that you supported and all the stuff that went on in this country.
4: You're the woke liberal trying to get me censored.
2: I'm going to give the point to Alex Jones there. In the part where Nico was talking, you can't see this, but the visuals, Alex is making an omelet. Yeah, it's an omelet bar.
3: He's just sitting there.
2: He's just sitting there. He's bored. Alex, man, you got to find somebody else.
3: Alex at one point says, if Israel's a cobra and Islam is a viper, I can be against both of them.
2: Shit. How do you argue that? Is he still sitting in front of his big map of the world? Alex, is he still?
3: He is.
2: Shit, man. Is. Why don't you make fun of that, Nico? Or argue the points. But Nico, he's trying to argue points that don't make any sense. It's like, you're both bullshit.
3: So this is,
2: look at the facts.
3: This little get-together is in response to this.
5: I've known who he was for years. The guy reaches millions of people today. He is anti-Islam. He's pro-Islam. He is pro-Trump. He's anti-Trump. He's pro-lockdown. He's against the lockdown.
3: Accurate, by the way. Like, Sneeko's all over the fucking place.
2: Yeah, I think Sneeko is, he's just stupid, right?
3: He's dumb.
5: And he'll flip-flop from... Mm-hmm.
2: Sneeko is just known as the guy that listened to the Nazi song by Kanye with Nick, but he's better known as a pundit.
3: Well, he's a streamer, social media guy.
2: Okay. Where does he, what books has he written?
3: I don't know that he's an author.
2: Yeah. Hey, see, Nico, you can't, Sneeko, whatever your fucking name is, go fuck yourself. Sneeko, what is this? I don't want to ask.
3: He initially gained prominence on YouTube in the mid 2010s for lifestyle content, video essays, street interviews. His content then shifted to far-right trolling and politics, including misogyny and anti-Semitism, collaborating with figures like white nationalist Nick Fuentes and influencer Andrew Tate. The content resulted in permanent bans from YouTube, Twitch, TikTok, and Instagram.
2: And Instagram. Hey, is he like, what is he like? Is the Andrew Tate vibe, right? Is Alex Jones doesn't vibe with that, or... Is not
3: no, I don't think so.
2: I don't understand these Nazis. To me, they're all the same pile of pink slime. I don't understand why he doesn't get along with Alex Jones.
3: He is back on YouTube, and
2: thank
3: X.
2: God. Sneeko.
3: According to The Guardian, by 2016, Sneeko's content had shifted toward misogyny, praise for Hitler, and anti-Semitic jokes associated with online personalities such as Andrew Tate, whom he has credited with improving his life, and later became associated with rapper Kanye West and far-right activist Nick Fuentes.
2: Activist? He's a podcaster, Nick Fuentes. What do you mean activist? I mean, he does that community service for assaulting that woman that knocked on his door, right? That was kind of an active kind of thing. Would you consider him an activist?
3: Yeah. I guess we all are in the broadest.
2: My God, but Nick.
3: Definition, right?
2: Right. Sneeko, you need to go. I don't even know where. You need to do your homework before you debate Alex Jones. But
3: he was into Bernie, God. Too. He did this like weird Bernie right wing pipeline.
2: Sneeko hates you.
3: Expressed disillusionment with electoral politics following the failure of Bernie Sanders' 2016 presidential campaign.
2: Yeah.
3: He was involved in Kanye West's 2024 presidential campaign.
2: Who was he?
3: Where he collaborated with Nick Fuentes to produce social media content.
2: God, what the fuck? I want to see those collaborations. Do they sit around in an office with a whiteboard? And
3: during an appearance at the America First Political Action Conference, Sneeko predicted that Nick Fuentes would one day become president of the United States. Now they don't like each other.
2: Well,
3: or at least Nick is over Sneeko.
2: Yeah, Sneeko. I think between you and me, I think Nick Fuentes is a hard person to be friends with because he's eventually going to shit on you, right? He's going to hurt your feelings. God, Nick, I don't understand Nico. Sneeko, shit. He's not quite the prominence of Nick Fuentes, but he's no Alex Jones, or is he bigger than Stu Peters?
3: Oh, yeah.
2: Is he bigger than...
3: I'd say so.
2: Just a dumb skater that took money from Russia but said he didn't. $100,000 a podcast or whatever. Who's that?
3: Tim Pool?
2: Is he bigger? He's no Tim Pool, obviously.
3: I don't know. I don't know.
2: God, this I don't know about this internet, Al Gore. Maybe we should get rid of it. Fuck me.
3: He's got a couple million subs on YouTube.
2: God, well... Congratulations, Sneeko, on all your.
3: And I think he live streams on. Twitch. I don't know if he live streams on YouTube anymore, or if he is on, you know, like what Kick or what's the other? Yeah, I think Kick.
2: Kick.
3: Yeah.
2: That's what Plattner was on. Does Sneeko have a column at the Daily Stormer? Is that true? He praises Hitler. We always talk about like who was the best Jesus portrayal. Who was the best Hitler portrayal?
3: Well, he does stream on Kick, okay. And he streams on YouTube.
2: Yay! A streamer. That's like, I don't know. I'm trying to say this without alienating people, but I don't know. Did you go to Juilliard for that? Did you have to take acting classes to fucking stream? You streaming your video games? God, give him an Oscar.
3: He's really an idiot. And, but he's, like, he likes Mehdi Hasan.
2: No. He don't like you.
3: I mean, yeah.
2: You like, why? Why do you like Mehdi Hasan?
3: Because he's anti-Israel.
2: Yeah, okay. But he's also anti-fascist.
3: Sneeko is, but you know, Sneeko is coming at it from the anti-Semitism wing.
2: Just because.
3: Of being right. Anti-Israel, not the,
2: yeah.
3: Oh, genocide is wrong necessarily.
2: Yeah. Oh, okay. I think it would be you debated Alex Jones. Why don't you debate Mehdi Hasan? Why don't we watch that? But Mehdi Hasan wouldn't debate you because you're a Nazi.
3: And at some point, not that long ago, he, I guess, allegedly converted to Islam.
2: Good God. Shit. Is it true?
3: I think.
2: It's true that he immigrated to the Islamic Republic of Japan, I think.
3: Yes. Right, after they sent those missiles. In 2023, he moved to Miami and converted to Islam.
2: Well, a lot of people did that, right? That's what people moved to Miami for.
3: He was born in New York City into a family of Haitian and Filipino ancestry. He also speaks French fluently. In 2023, he moved to Miami and converted to Islam.
2: Hey, have you ever talked to Melania? Does she really know French?
3: Yeah, right.
2: Wait a second. I thought he was worried about Sharia law.
3: Who?
2: Sneeko.
3: No.
2: Okay.
3: I think he's, he says nobody's trying to implement it here.
2: Oh, you said that. That was what you were saying to Alex, right?
3: Yeah. Alex was,
2: Yeah. Well, you're right. I don't think people are trying to implement Sharia law here, but you could have made that point a little bit more succinctly to Alex. He really took you. He won that one there. I mean, geez, that was brutal, Sneeko.
3: Here's Nick Fuentes.
1: It's like, what does anybody even want from me? I just can't say anything right, apparently, anymore. Everybody's going to have some big issue with it. I saw Sneeko. Sneeko has turned into the biggest whiny fucking brown clown of all time. Can this nigga just shut up forever? Hey. The biggest whiny, seething, low IQ monkey. Ugh. And by the way, every single thing that he tweets, it's like a high school girl. He tweets... no one should have $1 trillion. Okay, what next? Corporations are trying to divide us. I think people should just have health care. It's just the lowest IQ. And now, Sneeko's new thing is he's going to be a Zoran Mamdani dick rider. Isn't that right? Because that's the new thing, right? Now that Zoran Mamdani is trendy, now that that is what people are talking about... Now that he won an election, now he's on the Zoran. Oh, Zoran Frambro, Zoran Mamdani. I'm on that train. Really? Really?
2: Okay, Nick.
3: Nick Fuentes.
2: You want to talk about dick riding? I mean, the nerve of this guy. How about all the Trump dick riding, huh? I mean, I know you're anti-Trump now, but earlier you were certainly a Trump dick rider. Is that right?
3: Oh, yeah.
2: I mean, the Trump dick riding is huge. There's nothing like it. You can't compare... Mamdani dick riding to Trump dick riding. I don't know what
5: it is. I've known who he was for years. The guy reaches millions of people a day. He
2: God damn.
5: Is anti-Islam. He's pro-Islam. He is pro-Trump. He's anti-Trump. He's pro-lockdown. He's against the lockdown. And he'll flip-flop from day to day whatever group he's with. But here he is in New York, one of the Allah Akbar events, where we got a bunch of video chanting, we're taking over Sharia law. He joins in, hops around, and screams and says it. But he's not a U.S. citizen, and his ass needs to be deported. Elon Musk agreed with me and said yes, and boosted my post on this yesterday. Deport him now. Sneeko declares New York an Islamic state. Islam will be in every household. Inshallah, the whole world will become Muslim.
3: Inshallah.
2: Listen.
3: With God, in God's will, with God's will.
2: Alex, go see an ear, nose, and throat guy. I don't even understand. I don't think that your vocal pitch is even trackable on the bass clef. Did you hear that? It's like, I can hear the nodules in your vocal cords. Like,
5: will become Muslim. Well, that is the Quran. It is go read it. I've read it twice. Is a battle manual of how he took over Medina and then Mecca, and how he promised the world. And he teaches them how to deceive, how to act friendly at first, then push people out of each town, then push them out of the country. This is Islam. And when it's a snake or a spider, I never miss because it's defensive. I click into the mode. You think normally I can throw a weight 10 feet perfectly, splat the head? You think normally I can throw a rock perfectly and splat the head? No, it's the defender in me. And you have instincts, too, that you can turn on and you can hone.
2: Who are you talking to?
3: Fucking talking me? About.
2: Is he still talking to Sneeko?
3: He's talking about Sneeko.
2: Oh, okay, no. Okay.
5: It's the defender in me. And you have instincts, too, that you can turn on and you can hone. And Sneeko, I'm not calling for splatting his head, but culturally I'm calling for putting him nonviolently in an airplane, like a cannon, a clown in a cannon at the circus, and shooting him out of it back to the Middle East with all of his other little compatriots. Bye-bye. Sneeko was born in New York City in a family with Haitian and Filipino ancestry.
3: So he's not from the Middle East. He's born in New York City. And Alex is like, he's got to go back to the Middle East.
2: You know, just real quick, it's sad. Sneeko must be sad because he actually said he wanted Nick Fuentes to be president, and then Nick just shit on him. That's so mean. You know. That's mean, Nick. The guy looked up to you, I guess.
5: And at the circus, and shooting him out of it back to the Middle East with all of his other little compatriots. Bye-bye. Sneeko was born in New York City in a family with Haitian and Filipino ancestry. I heard he's a foreigner and speaks French fluently. He moved to Miami, Florida, and converted to Islam. I heard he's a foreigner.
3: He's not.
5: Well, whatever.
2: Right.
5: I think if somebody declares her for a foreign religion, a foreign power here to overthrow the country.
3: Whatever.
2: Hey, point to
3: let me reframe this, Alex, in 5 seconds.
2: Point to the map where you that's right behind you, where you think Sneeko should be deported to. A big fucking map.
4: Our country pimping out.
5: It's gonna be cultural. So here you are. Well, you want to fight? You fucking got one.
4: Okay, so your
5: fucking games are over.
4: You want a war? You want a crusade? Now
5: you're don't worry. You're gonna get one, pal.
4: You're gonna okay. Then well done. You just played into the hands of the Jewish supremacists controlling our country.
5: It ain't gonna
4: well
5: be,
4: done.
5: No.
4: That's what Elon Musk wants you to do.
5: It's gonna be cultural, so you can sit over there and fuck your daughters, and you can sit over there and marry fucking 7-year-olds, and you can sit over there and fuck little boys.
4: You're chipping out.
5: We want your shit out of here.
4: The predominant pedophile demographic in Europe. I told you it was white
5: bullshit.
4: Guys.
5: Oh, bullshit.
2: See, that moment, that's when Mike Tyson would have bit his ear off. Spit it on the ground. Oh bullshit. Bit it right off.
3: Spectacular.
2: Better luck next time. Here you go.
3: The right eating themselves alive again. Thanks for joining us, everybody. 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

truck. 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
1: What do you have to lose by trying something new like Trump? 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
7: 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And thanks for connecting with us and for sending stories too. Appreciate it big time. You guys know us very well. I'm just gonna say
8: snakes,
7: all kinds.
8: I've been looking for snakes because it's time, man. I haven't seen one this year in the yard. I mean, I know they're out there.
7: I do feel a sneeze brewing. I'm just going to say.
8: Yeah. Gosh, it's real quick. I haven't been following. Yeah. I haven't been following the news today. Is Mitch McConnell still out and about, or what's his deal?
7: Oh, sure. He's fine. He's
8: fit.
7: Yeah.
8: He's fit for duty.
7: He was live streaming playing Fortnite.
8: Geez, sorry. I just did my... Was he? Does he play Fortnite?
7: I don't fucking know.
8: Ted Cruz does. You know he does.
7: I think it's something absurd.
8: Don't you think he plays Fortnite?
7: It bothers me that he calls himself a gamer. It really does.
8: Yeah, he's just... God.
7: Just bugs
8: so
7: me.
8: So many in that party that are just gross little fuckheads.
7: I just hope back in my COD days that I, you know, wasted his ass.
8: I want to interview... Right. I'm sure... I want to interview all the people that voted for Ted Cruz that voted for him. I don't know how else to say that because
7: it's Call of Duty, by the way.
8: Right.
7: I said COD. I'm using the abbreviations.
8: Oh, of course.
7: Anyway, I'm sorry.
8: That's what Elon does. Does Ted Cruz pay somebody to play for him?
7: No.
8: What are you laughing?
7: Pay somebody to play with him.
8: He pays somebody to talk to him. Shit, man. How much does his wife get?
7: Some friends.
8: How much does it pay to be Ted's wife? It's got to pay less than Melania or more.
7: I think it's a high cost.
8: Melania gets the most. She's the highest paid.
7: She had Trump call her ugly.
8: Melania?
7: No, Ted Cruz's
8: wife. Oh, yeah. Well, he got over it. I don't know if she did.
7: All kinds of shit going on in the news. Let's jump right.
8: I bet Lindsay thought Ted Cruz's wife was really ugly. She's so ugly, that ugly bitch.
7: Oh, I could have helped her out.
8: Hey, where's my scepter?
7: Okay, Shelby, give me 2 seconds here to finish stuffing the comic.
8: Right.
7: Let's see what the headlines are. Over to the commie pinko liberal HuffPo.
8: Nine.
7: It says air scare. Oh, Rudy came to town?
8: No, my God. The diaper genie's full at the White House. This is about flying. Is this about flying?
7: No, this is all the wildfires that are going to make us all suffocate.
8: Well, put them out. Rake the forest.
7: Thousands of visitors were told to evacuate a remote Minnesota wilderness area. Accessible only by boat as wildfires send dangerously heavy smoke over the U.S. Midwest. and Northeast this week.
8: Suck on it, you snakes. Enjoy. Enjoying your slithering motherfuckers.
7: More than 100 wildfires are burning in Canada, and winds are carrying the smoke southeast. Warnings about unhealthy air conditions Wednesday extended from Minnesota through Toronto and into New York.
8: Oh, come on.
7: Unusually hot summer temperatures are expected, too.
8: Wait, there? It's so cold in Minnesota.
7: The best advice. Oh, it was. I saw somewhere in Montana that it was as hot as it was in Death Valley.
8: Okay. Wow, that's going to...
7: But there's no climate change. Don't, right, you know, that's stop right. talking about that. Take it off the
8: But website. This does affect the snakes, though. Do you think, can the snakes slither fast enough to outrun the fire, or are they just... They're low to the ground, so they may... They
7: well,
8: might
7: they're
8: not.
7: Up north, so are there that many snakes up north?
8: Can you imagine a snake asphyxiating from, like, dying from smoke inhalation? That's... I don't know why that's funny. Do they cough or they...
7: The best advice is to stay indoors to avoid both the smoke and the extreme heat.
8: Right.
7: They're saying...
8: What about some climate change regulations for companies or factories or these data thinners?
7: In far northeastern Minnesota, rangers were trying to warn people that the Boundary Waters... Oh, I've been there. Canoe area wilderness was closed Tuesday because about 17 fires caused by lightning more than a week ago were spreading through the vast wilderness.
8: Wait, lightning?
7: Primarily by canoe.
8: Lightning. That's not our fault. That's fucking lightning. Does climate change exacerbate lightning? It can't.
7: It dries out and heats everything up.
8: Oh, I see. God damn it, Jesus. We're doing our best. Well, I mean, we're not doing our best, but we're here.
7: Rangers estimated anywhere from 6 to 10,000 people were inside the 1.1 million acre wilderness. It's 14,000 hectares. It's beautiful.
8: Didn't we sell that?
7: I just
8: that?
7: Discovered a forest in northern Minnesota.
8: We're going to put a Trump Tower there.
7: We're going to put a big resort there.
8: Wait, who is that? Is that Melania?
7: No, this is Melania. That's Ivanka.
8: Ivanka, sorry, guys. They lost their island, right?
7: Thus far, no injuries or death. No, not yet. They're still but the protests have been getting less nonviolent, let's say.
8: Okay. Shit.
7: As they've spread through the whole country, and it has, you know, it's just the island itself is symbolic now to the whole marches and public outrage about corruption. And rich motherfuckers who seem to think they can do whatever the fuck they want.
8: That's right.
7: Regardless of the will of the people.
8: And the fucking flamingos, right?
7: And the fucking flamingos.
8: And the flamingos, they eat krill or shrimp, right?
7: I'm not sure of the diet.
8: But it is. That's why they're pink. Diet. So they're technically birds of prey. They're protected. I guess they are. They are, right? They're birds of prey because they eat meat.
7: I guess.
8: God damn. They eat mice too.
7: Or most birds eat insects.
8: Well, krill is not an insect. I mean, I'm just saying,
7: an insect of the sea.
8: Technically, it's a bird of prey, like a falcon, right? The flamingo.
7: I don't know if it's classified as such.
8: Shelby, look that up for us.
7: I think it's a waterfowl. Ranger, no injuries, deaths reported as of yet. Rangers are going through every lake and waterway. And they've estimated they have about 90% of the people. It's a big place for Midwesterners who go camping up in the Boundary Waters.
8: Who's in charge in the cabinet of saving us from these fires? Like, who does that? Is that Cash Patel? Cash, put
7: who's
8: on your
7: interior?
8: Jacket and go arrest that lightning. Put that lightning in jail.
7: I forget who the Department of the Interior.
8: Oh, that's Doug.
7: Secretary is right now.
8: That's Doug Burgum. He's in charge of the fountains. Burgum. Seriously, he's rehabilitating those fountains in D.C. So
7: that's the headline over to the HuffPo, is that we're getting a lot of bad air.
8: Gosh,
7: from
8: Minnesota, you never would have thought that. God, guys, shit.
7: Let me just check and make sure there's no other headline. No.
8: I was sitting here thinking Minnesota is such a weird, such a logical, rational place to live. Sounds like the way people.

0: to the latest summary execution of the wrong person.
1: Yeah.
0: That these ICE murderers committed.
1: Right.
0: And the public outcry. Maybe it's not going to. Let's not for a moment attribute any kind of morality or ethics to this. That's this right. is. This doesn't look good right before the midterms, and we're doing bad enough right That's now. Right. So we should pretend.
1: Listen,
0: that
1: guys.
0: We're going to leave and we're going to stop doing it. And then when people stop paying attention, we're going to go right back to it, just like they did in Minnesota.
1: Jeez. Well, listen, it takes the Nazis a long time to get their jackbooted thugs in order or the way they want them, right? Because Hitler went through a bunch of iterations of these the stormtroopers. What do they call them? The brown shirts? Or the,
0: Yeah.
1: A bunch of different versions of that before he figured out what he wanted, you know? And Himmler is. Is Himmler Stephen Miller?
0: I mixed in with Goebbels, I think.
1: Oh, gosh.
0: You know, Goebbels was like the message guy, and message is all Stephen Miller right now, right?
1: Goebbels, his foot was fucked up, right? Or he had a foot problem?
0: I don't remember.
1: Yeah. Made him walk weird.
0: Trump demanded ICE enforcement resume traffic stops a day after the agency mostly paused the practice. Trump's demand issued via a Truth Social post.
1: Like usual.
0: Comes after ICE was involved in two fatal traffic stops within a week. Trump, the men and women of ICE are doing a great job, one that has to be done. Crime is way down in America in many cases with numbers that haven't been seen in decades. The open border policy of sleepy Joe Biden allowed 25 million people to pour into our country unchecked and unvetted. Many were criminals, and we have to get them out. In order to do this, we must be strong, tough, and smart, and we cannot give up one of ICE's most important and effective crime-fighting tools, all caps, the traffic stop.
1: Yeah, they ain't killed enough people.
0: Once we do, we're playing right into the criminals' hands. It should have been S apostrophe, but it did apostrophe S.
1: When George Washington was tweeting out on Truth Social, was he this prolific? I mean, this many messages?
0: After he took the airport.
1: Well, right. Yeah, Dulles is ours!
0: The radical left Democrats
1: would
0: like to see this done, but it won't happen on my watch. ICE, pop-up ad. ICE, be judicious, fair, and smart, and go back and do your very important job. Keep those crime stat records coming. Remember, you are loved and respected in America. You're not and not.
1: Right.
0: Thank you for your attention to this matter. President Donald J. Trump.
1: Yeah, put your fucking Sith Lord helmet back on and take a shit. Hey, send ICE to guard the reflecting pool or the meditation pond or the cesspool in front of the monument. What about that? Why doesn't ICE protect that?
0: They'd have to keep dragging a bunch of them out of there.
1: Yeah. Why don't they turn that reflecting pond to ICE? Can that still be done with the chemicals that are in the water?
0: Did you see they drained it and Trump was claiming there was like a 300-yard gash or something that the alleged vandals committed? That's just such bullshit.
1: How many people? I feel like we need to have like a spot check or a pop quiz maybe on who is fit and who is not fit on the Republican Party and just see who can answer fit. Even just say it. I mean, I'm not sure about our president.
0: Is that a Band-Aid on his face?
1: Yeah. Oh, wait. There's one on his hand, right? On his face?
0: Shit. What is that?
1: God, let me look.
0: Or is that just like a patch of fucked up makeup? See what I'm talking about right there?
1: Oh, God, what the fuck, man?
0: Interesting.
1: I wish George Lucas could help Trump. I mean, it sounds like he looks like he's wearing a mask for the cantina that wasn't quite completed on time. It's like it got a little gill down there.
0: It's pretty orange, too, in this one.
1: Welcome to Waterworld.
0: So there you go.
1: There you go. There's something hanging off his fucking face we can't identify.
0: Yeah, who the hell knows?
1: What is that?
0: what's going on with Trump's face?
1: Hey, Hillary.
0: It's kind of a regular question these days. So
1: I got to tell you, Hillary, I'm sure you're listening, but they the media, put horrible pictures of you. Up all over the place,
0: God,
1: right?
0: Yeah, yeah.
1: But I don't know. Donald Trump is his.
0: You remember she was dying?
1: Bad.
0: She was dying. She wasn't going to make it to the race even.
1: Yeah, she passed out in the minivan, and they had to use one of those vests that they used on Lindsay with the
0: Lucas device.
1: Chest compression
0: thing. Yeah.
1: That is crazy. That's wild.
0: Those are.

0: headlines, there's this other story too, which is pretty great, and it just shows what a cesspool of rat fucks and evil backstabbers exist in this White House.
1: Jeez.
0: And it does warm the cockles a little bit to know that everyone is miserable and watching their back and trusts absolutely no one within 1,000 yards of them. because now they are they asked staffers to hand over their cell phones.
1: Shit.
0: They're worried about leaks that are happening. And
1: they do that with Putin.
0: Chief of Staff Susie Wiles, Trump's closest aide, and FBI director. Oh, look at Cash. doing something. Helped personally orchestrate a sprawling investigation last week at the White House aimed at determining who in the government leaked information about the security deficiencies. Oh, this is about that airplane. They're pissed. Of a Qatari-gifted airplane meant to be used as Air Force One, with some officials being asked to turn over their phones to investigators on White House grounds.
1: This is how Cash helped out. He untucked his shirt. You know, if you say you're picking tangerines or any kind of fruit, you don't have a bag. Sometimes you use the lower part of your shirt. And you just, you know what I mean? You just kind of
0: stood there, collected the phones.
1: That's how he helped with the investigation. How else would he help with the investigation, though? Like, what does he? He's not a cop, right? He was never a cop.
0: He probably Susie was running around saying, "Give us your phones," and he stood behind her and went, "Yeah,
1: right." But if he's involved, let's say
0: he flashed his gun,
1: right? Like he. Again, we don't know that he has one, right?
0: I would bet he got one.
1: Cash, when you say, hey, I'm opening up an investigation into this, what does it literally mean to you? Do you have to go to some dashboard? Do you go to your FBI dashboard, click open new investigation? I guess you click on it, title it, date it, write all the normal shit, and then put a summary in there. And
0: I find out where my girlfriend is playing, and I immediately launch an investigation in that city.
1: We can't all date country artists that are in the parking lot. She was playing in the parking lot, though, Cash.
0: Well, it's a kind of a deal.
1: I know.
0: It's kind of a gimmick. It is a parking lot. But
1: well, we're doing facts here on Crab Diving.
0: It's a big parking lot.
1: He flew to Chicago to see this chick perform at a... Why don't you just pay and fly on a normal airplane like anybody else would have? Do you get paid to be an FBI director?
0: Yeah.
1: How much? Buy your own tickets.
0: Probably a few $100,000.
1: Shit, man.
0: I'm assuming.
1: Fuck you, Cash.
0: It is a government job, so it can't be, you know, it's got to be $200,000.
1: Would you venture to say that most people make less than Cash Patel does?
0: Sure.
1: And would you venture to say most people work a lot harder?
0: No.
1: What the fuck? God. It sounds like a podcaster took the job, you know,
0: Also in the news, oh, it's 420.
1: Because that's what he was, a podcast.
0: Fire went up in states where you have adults that are running things and you can...
1: Or here comes Cash.
0: Participate.
1: Wait, Cash Patel was a podcaster.
0: Yes.
1: Okay. Not all podcasters make
0: bad
1: government
0: people.
1: But he
0: did have a government
1: people.
0: Job before that.
1: Well, okay.
0: He was involved somehow with the Department of Justice before that. No.
1: Oh, okay. I'm sorry, Cash. Maybe you know what you're doing, and I'm stupid.
0: Oh, no. I'm not by any means suggesting that. I'm just saying somehow have a job.
1: Right.
0: Before that.
1: Shit.
0: Thanks for sending multiple people sending this story.
1: Okay.
0: We'll get to this one right away.
1: Okay.
0: The largest great white shark ever discovered in the Atlantic Ocean.
1: Light it up, motherfuckers. We got it. We know where it is.
0: Was spotted again for the first time in months.
1: Oh, shit.
0: And is now heading toward Cape Cod.
1: Let's go, motherfucker.
0: And then probably the eastern coast of Canada.
1: If I'm president, I am ordering my, I don't know what department protects us from sharks, but we are getting all the fancy drones from Ukraine. I'm going to buy I want a submarine drone. I want one of those fancy ass boat drones they have. And I want those fucking V2 drones or those short range drones. They can be up in the sky for a long time just searching for and if the sharks jam us, we'll use these, we'll use these drones with media cable tied to them. It's non-jammable.
0: The 14-foot...
1: Oh, yeah, that's no problem.
0: 1,700-pound male shark...
1: What is...
0: That's named Contender. I could have been a contender.
1: Contender?
0: Contender.
1: You're making fun of it. You're comparing it to a boxer.
0: Was last spotted near the Outer Banks of North Carolina. Is believed to be heading north toward the popular Massachusetts summer destination, Cape Cod.
1: You know, actually, if you could get your hands on those Iranian-made drones that long range, man, you could put like a bunch of kilotons of dynamite
0: Contenders. On that. Contender's GPS tracking device attached to its fin last pinged on Friday after the behemoth had disappeared into the ocean's depths for several months.
1: Yeah.
0: Since this his last sighting.
1: Launch! We got launch! We're cleared for launch! We're taking off, guys!
0: The Friday glimpse of his location, however, was only a partial ping. Not strong enough to generate exact location.
1: No, that's it. We got enough. We'll find that.
0: Still, they have a good idea of where he's probably heading.
1: We're going to triangulate you, motherfucker, contender.
0: Spokesperson for OSearch said, white sharks in the western North Atlantic typically migrate north and spend the summer and early fall foraging in the waters.
1: Foraging? Atlantic
0: Canada.
1: That's what nomadic people do, walking around in the woods looking for berries.
0: That's what they're doing.
1: Different. This is Contender. It's a 1400.
0: Their berries are seal shaped.
1: How do you weigh it? Okay, I don't understand. We know all this shit.
0: They grab them. They
1: what?
0: They grab them.
1: They have them in custody.
0: They harpoon them with drugs, and they drag them on the side of the boat, and they have cables that they lift them up with to weigh them.
1: Then they
0: inspect them, and then they put the GPS on them, and they let them go on their merry way.
1: That is insane. Could you imagine telling that story to somebody whose leg gets swallowed up by Contender? They had him. They could have had him, but now you got no leg because they had him and they let them go. We're not going to be Merrick Garland with these great whites. We're going to go get these motherfuckers. There's no immunity. I mean, how big is that? Again, and in all seriousness.
0: 14 feet.
1: Tag it. Yeah.
0: 1,700 pounds.
1: Can But the thing about the GPS is great about this. It's just for these fuckers that are researching them on a totally theoretical level. But also, they don't swim. They don't give a fuck.
0: There's a website. You go to the OSearch website. Track all the same sharks.
1: So if I'm in the water
0: the sharks have to reach the surface, near the surface, which they don't. Well, that's the technology we have. That they
1: God.
0: They just can't.
1: Let's get serious.
0: They just can't send a radio wave that doesn't go there. That's why they submarines. They still have to deploy antenna, right?
1: Yeah, they do. Absolutely. And that's, yes. They deploy antenna. And
0: if they're submerged, otherwise they go up to, periscope.
1: And that's sort of the problem.
0: Radio depth or whatever.
1: Russia's going to have with their submarines because Ukraine knocked out the one plane that dragged. It's so crazy. This plane drags an antenna along the surface of the water, and that's how they're able to talk to these fucking subs or something. Who cares? But God, they think of all these things we have that could protect us from sharks, and we even know where the fuck they are. I mean, can at least someone, like, if you're a lifeguard, can you have the fucking shark tracker open? Say, hey, MapQuest says there's one right next to you. Get out of the fucking water. I mean, we're tracking them, but not that we don't do anything with that information. I mean, we must know their blood type and everything. I mean, fuck, we give them a whole physical?
0: Yeah.
1: Shit, man. Let's make sure this shark doesn't have ear mites
0: probably
1: before we release
0: sure he's
1: him out
0: okay.
1: To eat somebody.
0: They probably treat anything they can treat right away. And
1: God, man.
0: God, he's he got a bunch of scars and shit on the side of his face, too.
1: What do you call it there? Yeah. Oh, that shark?
0: Yeah.
1: What got you, big guy? Shit. God, Jesus.
0: I mean, it looks big.
1: How old is he? Does it say?
0: I don't know that we know that. I mean, they probably know it, but I don't know.
1: What's the driver's license say? We did a whole workup on him.
0: No crime, no ID.
1: We got a profile and everything. How many kills does this motherfucker have? Shit. I mean, when you find that, let me ask him. Let's say this shark just ate a person, right?
0: Yeah.
1: And they're doing the old shark physical. There are people in this country that cannot see a doctor, but this fucker is getting I mean, you imagine the degrees, the education, the degrees involved in taking the blood of this shark and tagging it for no fucking reason and studying it. Humans, who gives a fuck? You can't see anybody, but I forgot my point. What if they find a body in the digestive tract? If they see like a face sticking out of his tummy, do they care? Let him out there again.
0: Poor shark.
1: Oh, yeah. Oh, poor shark. What fucking poor animal weighs 1,700 pounds? He's obviously eating something. The fuck are you eating, big boy?
0: Well,
1: seals
0: and fish.
1: Oh, I love seals. Fuck these sharks. Fish.
0: Hunter Biden asked what he would say to Trump if they came face to face.
1: Oh, my God. It's better be good.
2: I would tell him to go fuck his fucking self.
1: Yes!
2: That's what I would tell him.
1: Yes,
2: and please leave. I mean, like I can be civil and I can tell you, like, oh, well, listen, I he's the president. I don't want him to be pissed off. I mean, I you know, like, he's the president of the United States. Well, obviously, wouldn't you want to have a constructive? Fuck that. This man has tried to torture me for fucking 10 years.
1: Yes.
2: He says the shit that he says about my dad. The shit that he says about my dad, his obsession with tormenting my dad, hanging a picture of an auto pin on the fucking on the colonnade, demeaning him, and all the things that he said about him. And anyone would expect me to do anything outside of which I would never do is physical violence against that person.
1: Shit. I'll vote for that. I'll vote for that, Biden. Give me that, Biden. Give me that goddamn Biden. That's the attitude, guys. Hey, somebody's in the right play.
0: Right, right.
1: I love it. Fuck him.
2: Anyone would expect me to do anything outside of which I would never do is physical violence against that person. Well, what fuck kind of man would I be if I didn't tell him to go fuck himself?
1: Yeah.
2: What kind of man would I be? And I ask that to all of you UFC fans. I'm a UFC fan, too. You know? I've challenged Don Jr. to a fucking cage match 3 times now. Never heard back from him.
1: Yes.
2: That's how I'm going to pay all my debt.
1: Dude, this is Biden. This is the Biden I want. This is the Biden I want in office. Run for something, Hunter. Fuck, I mean, why wouldn't you? What's the Oppo research on you? We all know
0: We already know, yeah.
1: Who gives a shit? Go fight Don. That's not a fair fight, though. Hunter's tall, right? Is he tall?
0: I think he's a big dude, yeah.
1: Okay. Don Jr.'s a short little fuck. I saw him weird. He had this suit on with tennis shoes. Like, what the fuck is wrong with you? Jesus Christ.
0: Oh, no, he's not. He's not that tall at all.
1: Oh, okay. Shit.
0: He's 5'8".
1: Oh, that's my height? That's it? No. Shit. I don't know. Go beat up Don Jr. anyway. I bet you could. I mean, shit, man. If you think about Hunter's life, hanging out with crackheads here and there, he's probably seen some...
0: Oh, Junior's tall.
1: Oh, is he?
0: Junior's 6'1".
1: You look short in that suit when you wear those dumb fucking tennis shoes, though, Junior. You look like a fucking idiot.
0: Junior is 6'1". Eric is 6'5".
1: Fuck him. Oh, gross. There's so much of that gross guy.
0: And then we've got Baron, who's like pushing 7 feet, isn't he?
1: Can we beg these people to not have any more kids? Please. Please. I mean, what if we let them have...
0: 6'9", Baron.
1: God damn it. Quit growing, you fuck. Crypto cunt face. Kill Tony fan. Hey, why don't we do this? We'll let Ivanka and whatever, Jared, have that island, but all the Trumps have to go there. All the Trumps on the planet have to live there, and they can't leave. They can have the island. Do you think Albania would do that for us?
0: No.
1: Why
0: would they do that?
1: Is there anybody that's got an island we can put these fuckers on?
0: Yeah, let the Saudis throw them on some sandbar.
1: Yeah, I'm
0: tired
1: of
0: these. Build
1: that
0: up, motherfuckers. Build that.
1: Tired of these people procreating. Really?
3: Amazing. You know, we inherited it, and then I had my first news conference the day after I took office, and they said, affordability. They go, that's a fake word that they use. They caused the affordability problem. It's called... high prices. They came up with this word. They're good at coming up with words, but we came up.
0: Affordability has been around for a while.
1: Thanks for the compliment, though. They're good at coming up with words. That's called writing, and that's called, like,
0: it's caused by high prices. Yeah, that's called affordability.
1: Think of all the good words you used today, Pat. They always use words. God, this guy.
0: Not many people know it as a B. Dumb.
1: Listen, I know Mitch McConnell's not fit. I'm sorry. I'm no doctor, but... And Lindsey Graham, clearly not fit. But Donald Trump, I mean, come on.
0: Affordability, that's a fake word they use.
1: You're not
0: they
1: saying it
0: came
1: right.
0: up with this word.
1: You're not saying it right. It's affordability. Why does he say it like that? Do you hear him now?
0: Yes.
1: What is that? That is a brain thing.
0: He's our president.
1: RFK, did this guy have too many Tylenols?
0: Who?
1: I'm just trying
0: Trump?
1: To... Trump?
0: Not yet.
1: Le-le-le-le. Why does he sound like that? A little bit affordability.
0: Because he's insane. And somebody recently played... they were talking about... Actually, I should play this. Reaction of Republicans.
1: Yes.
0: And on Plattner.
1: Yes.
0: You know, they were loving it.
1: Yeah.
0: And trying to pretend that people on their side would always be held to account. And that the Democrats didn't give a shit, even though
1: yeah,
0: everybody turned on him after the last accusation.
1: Right. Trump is
0: all the Republicans lined up to shit on Plattner and the Democrats. And this is, you know, he's a typical Democrat, evil and all this shit, except for one Republican.
1: Yes.
0: One Republican.
1: Okay.
0: Who seemed to see a more nuanced.
1: No. Oh. Well, they all should, though.
0: Unusually for this person, a nuanced take.
1: Okay.
0: And one could almost argue almost something close to empathy from a Republican.
1: Well, it must be Trump. I mean,
4: as I call it, the Democrats. Democrats. You know,
5: speaking of Democrats, do you think that the Democrats should be able to pick a replacement for Graham Plattner? He's had all these new allegations that have come out. Now Democrats are talking about picking a replacement for him. Should they be able to do that?
4: They're picking what?
5: A replacement for Graham Plattner if he steps out of the race.
4: So he won the primary. Right?
5: Mm-hmm. And now there's these new allegations.
4: It's very hard for them to do. It's really a question of whether or not you believe the woman.
1: Oh my fucking, are you kidding me? Are you kidding me? I mean, that is
0: Donald Trump reaching deep, and the only people he ever has any kind of empathy for are rich men, white men.
1: Right.
0: Who commit sexual assault.
1: What are we supposed to say?
0: Allegedly.
1: About, I mean, that comment is really the comment that you would make about the comment, but it's just the
0: that
1: comment.
0: That would be on Saturday Night Live.
1: This is subtext.
0: And they would scream that it was too over the top. If it was a Saturday Night Live sketch with him saying that. Well, it depends on if you believe the women.
1: It's like subtext. He's just saying it.
0: It's like, what?
1: What's up there in that brain, Donald?
0: And not even asking about that. She was asking if the Democrats should just be able to pick someone to run or whether they should be forced to have some kind of last minute extra primary. And it depends. I think it depends on state law, to be honest with you. I don't know what the state law is.
1: Maine didn't have
0: Maine.
1: That. They got like four lobsters and a Keebler elf. They don't care.
0: And of course, Trump doesn't fucking know.
1: He doesn't know.
0: He goes right for that. He doesn't mention, the Democrats shouldn't be able, he kind of says, it's very tough to do. It all depends on whether you believe the woman.
1: Yeah. Well, I mean, you got to be fair about this. This guy is a rapist per a judge. Like a judge said, he raped Carol. Well, I'm just saying what a judge said, Donald. And
0: I've been unfairly accused.
1: It seems like that comment makes a lot of sense if you're a rapist.
5: They'd be able to do that.
4: They're picking what?
5: A replacement for Graham Plattner if he steps out of the race.
4: So he won the primary.
5: Mm-hmm. And now there's these new allegations.
4: It's very hard for them to do. And it's really a question of whether or not you believe the woman. A lot of people say big falsehoods. It's He's in a bind. He's in a bind.
0: A lot of people say big falsehoods.
1: No, what? Not of the fucking Democrats. I mean,
0: he's in a bind. He's in a bind.
1: Didn't his wife expose him or something? Or?
0: No, a victim. Came
1: forward. Okay.
0: Yeah. The wife exposed the cheaty text.
1: Oh, right. And I'm thinking about, God, you remember Pete? We talked about this last week. Pete Hegseth's mom just dropping a dime on him. I mean, that is amazing.
4: He's in a bind. He's in a bind. But should they be able to do it? Well, I guess he's going to lose. I would imagine he's going to lose. It's very interesting when a Republican woman came out with the same charge, nobody believed her. When this woman came out, everybody believed her. Right, Doug? Did you get any pictures of it, Doug? You don't want them. They wouldn't sell them. So, any other questions?
1: Any other questions? No, we just fell over dead. I mean, shit. What was that last thing he said? They wouldn't be able to sell the pictures?
0: I don't know what he was talking about.
1: Donald, dude, what the fuck, man?
0: That was a few days ago, but that was worth talking about because I had forgotten he said that.
1: You know, I'm still reeling from that Hunter Biden quote is just fucking amazing. Because I was really expecting, I'm like, please don't let it be some fucking boring ass platitude.
0: No, nothing from Hunter Biden is boring.
1: But let me tell you, yeah, you're right. And I tell you, man, that he should run for something. Did anybody tell Donald Trump about that shark that's hanging out? And it's in American waters, right? U.S. waters or international waters?
0: He probably doesn't care.
1: No, I do, though. Is it in American waters or international waters?
0: It's in both.
1: Straddling the line. I mean,
0: what is it? 10 miles off the coast is international waters or something?
1: There's
0: like
1: jurisdiction out there. I mean, and then if you're, hey, I don't even know who these people are. Shark people, scientists, whatever. They're so fascinated with these fucking killing machines for some reason. When you get done with that, cure cancer. And also, when you're, after you catch these sharks and then I guess let them out, let's say just down the way, there's a boat. And there's people, there's a family swimming. They're just jumping off the boat, having a good time in the water. Do you just release the shark anyway and say, good luck, everybody? I mean, why is that? That's a fair fucking question. Why don't you drive that fucker out to sea at least?
0: Well, yeah. I mean,
1: put a few clicks between us and that asshole. You just dump it out at Panama City. I bet they don't care. It's nature. It's nature. We don't want to interfere.
0: I would tell him to go fuck his fucking self.
1: that's the most reasonable, the most honest thing we're gonna hear all week. I mean, that is a mic dropper right there. I mean, let's compare that to what Mike Pence said about Trump after he sent a mob of people to hang him. It wasn't that, right?
0: Right.
1: Fuck this guy. Fuck him. Fuck his fucking self. God.
6: Just one question for the culture. The cocaine that was found at the White House, was it yours?
7: No, not only was it not mine. No, number one is thank you for having me here. And one of the reasons is to be able to answer these questions. You know, the one thing I am, after 6 years of this, I've been sober since June 1st of 2019, clean and sober. Verifiably so, by the way. And verifiably so by the Bureau of Probation, in which I was drug tested randomly for over the course of 2 years while I went through my trials and things like that.
6: Just one question for the culture. The cocaine.
0: He at one point said, no, that was not my cocaine. If it was my cocaine, I would have never forgotten it there.
1: That's true. I don't know where my gun is. Hey, here's my cocaine, though. You know, man, why can't he run for? That's the Joe Biden I want. That's what I wanted. That's what I wanted in that next, you know, like that. Shit.
8: Donald Trump just reported, you know, $1.4 billion in cryptocurrency income alone in the first year of his presidency, and in which Don Jr. just got $678 million loan guarantee from the Department of Defense. The largest loan guarantee ever given. And that doesn't include the $787 million in contracts that he got for his underlying private equity companies, or the $6 billion that Jared Kushner has and a private equity firm, all from Gulf states, as he negotiates a war as an unofficial representative of the United States. So let's forget all of that and let's come back to Hunter, because this must be really important to you, Vlad. This must be right. Like, the thing that we got to get to the bottom of, and the thing that we got to get to the bottom of, is did Hunter Biden know that he fucked up when he took the Burisma job? Yeah, Vlad, I knew. I figured it out, and I figured it out quick. And the way that I figured it out is I picked up the phone when Dad called me, and he said, "I hope you know what you're doing." And I said, "I do, Dad." And I knew he didn't think that I did, and I didn't. And that's, and there it is, man. I mean, look, I should not have taken the job at Burisma, not because my dad did anything for me as it related to Burisma, not because anybody in the government did anything. And by the way, they had 7 years to investigate this with every single investigative body in the history of the United States of America.
0: Yeah. So there you go.
1: He was investigated by the non-Cash Patel FBI, so they might have gotten to the bottom of it.
0: There might have been
1: out.
0: Some competence there, yeah.
1: I like when he's addressing Vlad directly.
0: One more quick That's one funny. On, about funny. Elon. You want to hear?
1: Oh, yeah, yeah, yeah.
8: You got some motherfucker who's made over, what, $251 billion being a United States citizen that got here and stayed here illegally before he got his citizenship, sitting here lecturing us on who we should allow into the United States of America and giving us a fucking Heil Hitler on, along the way.
1: Goddamn. Why can't you run for office, Hunter? Holy shit, run for office. See, I mean, it's like, think about his crazy life, the shit he's seen. Nothing's going to freak this guy out, you know? The Situation Room, there ain't nothing. You imagine going into some abandoned house and doing crack with somebody? That's a Situation Room. This guy's fun. Does he say fuck all the time?
0: I hope so, yeah.
1: This motherfucker. God, that's great. Nothing else. Man, I could play Hunter Biden clips all day.
0: Oh, yeah.
1: Jesus, I didn't know he was this interesting.
0: No, he's great. Yeah.
1: Great painter. Great. I mean, shit.
0: So there you go. But I don't know if he can run. He is a convicted felon, but he,
1: I mean, why? Okay.
0: But he,
1: what about the president?
0: You know, you got a point.
1: Sorry.
0: And, it's just, but he, that tone is the tone we need.
1: Yeah.
0: From a lot of people.
1: Right. Right. And
0: the smart ones like Mamdani and Al-Sayed and you know, the lefties.
1: Yeah, because, you know,
0: who still have decorum.
1: Yeah, and these white moderate, whatever we want to call them, these politicians like Klobuchar and what's his face? Who's in charge of the House? That guy?
0: Mike Johnson?
1: No. Oh, who? The minority leader? Oh.
0: Hakeem
1: and the other one of the Senate, ours. I don't even remember his fucking name. Schumer.
0: Chuck Schumer.
1: It's so boring.
0: Who farted, by the way? Did you see that story?
1: No. That's the story. Are you telling me our Senate minority leader is not,
0: And then
1: that's the story.
0: I think the story is, I didn't watch the video. I was like, do I really need to see and hear Chuck Schumer farting? Maybe the answer is yes, but
1: no, he's not Rudy. Come on, that's not your space, Chuck, I guess. I mean,
0: well, it was during like a fervent speech.
1: Damn.
0: And
1: wait, look, can we see the definition of that word before we use it?
0: What?
1: Fervent? Fervent means, what is that?
0: Well, fervent for Chuck.
1: Oh, okay. With an asterisk. He farted? God.
0: But I think he gave it away because he laughed at himself for
1: how could you laugh?
0: Farting.
1: Chuck, this is serious. I don't know what you're talking about in this fervent speech you did, but it's fervent, which would mean, I think it means it's serious, important, but you laughed.
0: New York Post, Chuck Schumer appears to let out loud fart on Senate floor.
1: God.
9: Now on Iran and the NDAA.
1: Okay, that's fake. That's fake. That's not real. There's no way that's real. That's insane. Shit, Chuck.
0: I have to hear it again.
1: Is that real? No, it's fake.
0: It's real.
1: Bullshit. It's a post.
0: I have to hear it again.
1: Okay.
9: Now on Iran and the NDAA. The American people need to know, of course, how and why this chaos is spreading through their streets, and we need
0: Oh, that was the beginning. That was the teaser. Here's the lead up to it.
1: Yeah, yeah.
9: Spreading through their streets, and we need a complete investigation that's independent. Now on Iran and the NDAA.
1: God.
9: When all the Trump administration can say about
0: did
9: his...
0: Did you hear him giggle?
1: Yeah. You know. Hey, Chuck, didn't that say something, though? Let's take this...
0: He even appears to go off, like, on his toes or something.
1: Right.
0: For half a second, you could tell something's going on.
1: See, I feel like we're doing a show about effective speech writing, and presence, you know, in front of a group. And, I mean... The one
0: here, nobody listening. This is
1: right.
0: This is
1: no one's remembering.
0: The middle
1: Chuck,
0: of the day. Nobody's
1: Chuck,
0: listening in that.
1: You
0: nobody's
1: are
0: in that room.
1: Our country is in crisis. We're ran by a guy, a rapist with all kinds of felons. The world is fucked. You know, the Iran thing is not getting better at all. Russia is trying to, you know, invaded Ukraine, and they're threatening other countries and shit. And you're farting. And this is what makes a headline of your speech is your fart. But what does that mean? The most effective thing that we haven't done a Chuck Schumer story in decades. It's your fart. See, we haven't talked about you.
0: The Blaze headline. Clean up on aisle Schumer.
1: That's good. Is this you? Okay, so Pat, you have the stories in a spreadsheet that we do, right?
0: I do.
1: Okay, so that occupies a whole row in a spreadsheet.
0: One cell. Sure.
1: Okay,
0: yeah,
1: sure.
0: Yeah, yeah.
1: How many times have you occupied a whole cell with a Chuck Schumer story? Like, not a lot.
0: Not much.
1: A little bit. Not many. Just the fart story, though, Chuck. That's the one we got. I'm sure you've smoked so many times, nobody gives a shit. God, no pun intended. I don't know about that. That seems too...
9: And we need a complete investigation that's independent. Now on Iran and the NDAA, when all the Trump...
0: he totally squeezed one out.
1: Call up Cash.
0: You can see his body.
1: Cash. Director Cash App, I just want to see, can you scrub this audio for AI?
0: That was impressive, I do have
1: Do
0: to
1: we
0: say,
1: know that that's not AI? Because even on...
0: A basso profundo from...
1: right.
0: From the senator from New York.
1: Now, you know who loves this story? Rudy. He's like, oh, my God, finally. People are going to forget about what I did to Jenna.
0: Oh, yeah.
1: Watch your
0: we'll
1: face.
0: Have to put that one on the...
1: That Rudy, I'm just kidding. Nothing.
0: Rotation.
1: No, Rudy. You're Rudy, and that's it. This is Chuck Schumer. He's a hack.
0: God, there are so many tweets about this.
1: Hakeem Jeffries have a fart, or any other prominent Democrat have any gas?
0: Thermal camera.
1: Way to grab the headlines, party of opposition. Shit.
0: I guess somebody pretended to do
9: a complete investigation that's independent. Now on Iran and the NDAA, when all the Trump administration...
0: Fake. I mean, obviously, we know there's no thermal camera. But
1: at least we can tell
0: that
1: he's
0: funny.
1: We can tell that he's fit for office. He's got all kinds of fiber going. I mean, you know, Chuck Schumer, fit for office, sir. You're not going to get that affirmation out of Mitch or Lindsey anymore. Well, we're not on the fence about Lindsey. He's died, but...
0: And he chuckled.
1: He chuckled.
0: A little bit. Gave himself a little chuckle. Went on with his speech.
1: How's his counterpart in the Senate? Well, Mitch isn't the majority leader anymore,
0: no,
1: right?
0: Okay. No.
1: How's Mitch doing?
0: Great. But he was on The View this morning.
1: He was being viewed? Out for viewing or on?
0: Is there having a viewing of Mitch?
1: Don't hold off a mirror, you know. Hey, what was the other one? That was sick. Oh, yeah. Is Donald Trump still in bad shape, or what's going on with him?
0: Well, you saw him.
1: Yeah. Oh, well, the thing hanging off his face. It looks like nobody cares about him. Why could Natalie Harp let him go out in public like that? Affordability.
0: We may be getting the permanent daylight savings time.
1: Oh, who fucking cares?
0: As... The House voted bigly to make daylight saving time permanent. The proposals out there were to leave it like it is, obviously, to switch to back to standard time.
1: Yes.
0: Excuse me, have no switches.
1: Who spent
0: but
1: time
0: go back
1: on
0: to
1: this?
0: Standard time.
1: I want to know what politician sponsored this?
0: Or
1: yeah.
0: To go to daylight savings time. But then they leave open the option for states to opt out. So it's going to be there are already a couple of states that are difficult. I remember Arizona, I think, is one where they don't play daylight savings time. So
1: right.
0: Even though they're in the Arizona mountain or is Arizona?
1: I don't know. It's a bunch of different ones.
0: But regardless, when you would think you would cross into that zone to go into Arizona, you're not. Because Arizona doesn't play.
1: You know what?
0: And, Arizona and Hawaii don't play daylight savings time. So they're offering the same deal, I guess.
1: Dude, our country, this planet is in a state of crisis. The Strait of Hormuz is I don't know what it is. It's closed currently. Is it closed?
0: No, it's open, but
1: they'll kill you.
0: We were going to charge 20% tariffs. Oh. And then Trump changed his mind a couple of days later.
1: Right. So that's, and then what else is happening? That's right. Russia still invading Ukraine, still threatening Poland, doing weird things with England, all kinds of weird fucking shit going on with them. I'm just trying to think of other issues we have that have taken a back seat to this stupid fucking thing. We got how big was that shark?
0: This is the Sunshine Protection Act.
1: Protection! Protect me from that fucking shark. Oh, it's eating me. Sharks like, well, I'd eat you, but they got rid of daylight savings time. Who cares? What does it? But some people can do it and some people can't.
0: Representative Vern Buchanan.
1: Who the fuck are you? I've never heard of this fuckhead. Is he a Republican?
0: He's a Republican from Florida.
1: God damn it. Of course. Because, you know, hey, Vern, the it changes into East. Hey, Vern. Unfit for office. We have Central and Eastern time in Florida.
0: Do we?
1: Yes, we do.
0: Yes.
1: How does that affect us?
0: We are in Central.
1: Vern, are you saying we don't get it? We get to do it or we don't get to do it? Some Florida fuckhead is in charge of this bill. This is a I vote in opposition to this bill. I don't even need to hear of it. Vern Fucknut from Florida is sponsoring it. Is that correct?
0: Buchanan.
1: Right. Any Democrats signed onto it? Jamie Raskin into this?
0: Pinellas County.
1: Oh, God. Where the fuck is that? Oh, God.
0: North of Sarasota.
1: Any other big political luminaries attaching their names to this other than Vern Fuckface? Anybody else? Mike Johnson for this?
0: The district includes Largo, Clearwater, and Palm Harbor.
1: That's Donald's. You better not fuck it up, stupid. God, I think this is the dumbest thing. It's like you're on the Titanic and they're like, it's sinking. Oh, we should redo the countertops in the bar. What the fuck are you talking about?
0: So,
1: So we'll just get darker and darker and darker until the end of time, right?
0: God,
1: right?
0: There were six different pieces of legislation currently working their way through Congress attempting to end the biannual clock-changing ritual.
1: It's not! We don't even have to do anything but your stove because it's Elon Musk does it for you. This is stupid. Right? You don't have to change anything.
0: A couple of bills in the House are stuck in the Energy and Commerce Committee. Buchanan's bill made it to the full House, but the Senate counterpart by Rick Scott... look at Florida representing here. Cleared Commerce, the bills by Buchanan and Scott, both Florida Republicans, mirror now Secretary of State Marco Rubio's legislation.
1: Little Marco, the Czar of Cuba.
0: To put the U.S. on year-round daylight saving time.
1: How can we handle this and invade Cuba and invade Greenland and probably invade Venezuela again, just because, and continue our war in the Middle East? How do we handle all this stuff? Is Rick Scott against it?
0: No, he sponsored the bill in the Senate.
1: How embarrassing. If you could have any senator sponsor a bill, I mean, I guess I better Rick Scott than Ted Cruz.
0: Oh my God, listen to the name of
1: this
0: some of these other ones. The Daylight Act was another Republicans.
1: This is dumb.
0: Would allow states to elect to observe daylight savings time for the duration of the year.
1: It only would go then they have to decide again after a year.
0: Another led by Mike Rogers of Alabama would let states opt into daylight saving time year round, closing a gap in current law, which already lets states opt out of daylight saving time.
1: So what's the point, Mike?
0: But does not offer the same option for making it permanent.
1: Fuck you.
0: One split the difference compromise is the Daylight Act.
1: Yes.
0: Another Florida Republican. No! What is going on with Florida?
1: Would stop.
0: Move clocks forward a half hour from standard time. Oh, my God.
1: I'm so proud of what our legislators
0: wouldn't that
1: are doing.
0: Make things so much easier?
1: Why are we listening?
0: A half hour.
1: But why are we listening? Mike Rogers is from where?
0: Here, Florida.
1: One guy's from Alabama, right?
0: Yeah.
1: I thought Mike was.
0: And then my favorite.
1: Oh, my God.
0: Introduced by Representatives Mary Gay Scanlon of Pennsylvania, a Democrat.
1: Yes.
0: And Pat Harrington, North Carolina Republican. They would keep the U.S. on permanent standard time. That one was backed by the American Academy of Sleep Medicine.
1: Fuck them.
0: The American Medical Association.
1: No.
0: And the National Sleep Foundation. They're like, oh, let's go back to the times that are kind of set to most of our biological clocks. This one is called the Sunshine for Our Kids Act.
1: I don't have kids. I got, get a dog.
0: What about the children?
1: Hey, why is this? Let me understand something. I'm going to ask the question that nobody's asking. If the world was flat, would this matter? No. If we get rid of it, we never spring forward or spring back, won't it continue to get darker?
0: Still going, yeah.
1: Won't it continue to get darker?
0: The eastern,
1: honestly,
0: the eastern states are overrepresented because
1: there's people there.
0: By
1: people.
0: By switching to daylight saving time permanently, winter sunrises could come as late as 9 a.m. for those of us more easterly.
1: Jeez. I mean,
0: that's where they're concerned is that, right. Kids are going to be on their way to school.
1: Oh, my God.
0: In the dark.
1: But it doesn't happen because we do spring back and fall forward, right?
0: Right.
1: Why are we fucking with that? That's like if someone came down and said, from now on, when you're using a screwdriver, it's not lefty, loosey, righty, tighty. It's going to be righty, loosey, lefty, tighty. I mean, this is the dumbest shit. Isn't it stupid? I mean, I don't care.
0: Trump has advocated for Buchanan's bill, saying on Truth Social, I'm going to work very hard to see the Sunshine Protection Act signed into law. It's time that people can stop worrying about the clock. In quotes.
1: No, the clock. Worrying about
0: the clock. Not to mention all of the work and money that is spent on this ridiculous twice-yearly production. It will what? You changed the clock.
1: It's not a production, dickhead.
0: It will also be a very nice win for the Republican Party.
1: You're going to campaign on that?
0: Take it. We are going with the far more popular alternative, saving daylight, which gives you a longer, brighter day.
1: Does it?
0: And who can be against that? This is an easy one.
1: Is that true? Does it make it brighter out? If we do this...
0: Later in the day, in the winter, it will be... It will not get as dark.
1: Oh, that's great.
0: Dark as early.
1: Okay.
0: But it will be darker earlier in the morning. I mean, it'll be darker later in the morning.
1: Man, I just don't have any fucks to give. I tell you what. I was listening to this report today by the BBC, and these Brits were talking about how, the Strait of Hormuz, maybe it's fucked, and we need to find an alternative route, and it's some pipeline that goes through Iraq and Syria or some shit, and it's controlled by the Islamic State, And they said the only problem with it is the pipeline is broken down and it doesn't work and it would take years and years and so much money to fix it. It's just that like the oil situation isn't getting better. It's not getting better. I'm assuming this Daylight Sunshine Act for kids would help the Strait get reopened.
0: I don't think it affects it that much.
1: What about it? How would it affect the price of eggs? These chickens are waking up. It's like, oh, it's dark. It's brighter out this morning. I don't want to shit out an egg. I mean, what is the environmental impact?
0: There are more important stories, for example.
1: No, it's impossible.
9: We need a complete investigation that's independent. Now on Iran and the NDAA, when all the Trump...
1: God, man, man. What fucked up ASMR is this shit? Chuck Schumer's like ASMR. He's like, you turn on rain to fall asleep.
0: That's
1: you know?
0: A fiery speech from at least one hole
1: shit,
0: on
1: man.
0: Schumer.
1: I got to tell you, you got upstaged by your asshole. Yeah. Boy, I tell you what, I would have voted for Chuck's ass. Well, makes a lot more sense than the shit coming out of his mouth. Why can't anybody sound like Hunter Biden on our side? What's up?
10: How long do you intend to put up with that Kash Patel character? Are you good with his airplane jaunts? Are you confident he's not drinking on the job? Are you sure none of his travel is a pretext for vacation activities like snorkeling Olympics and visiting girlfriends? Are you sure he knows what he's doing? Do you vouch for him? Are you willing to look at whether he lied to this committee?
11: That's an extraordinarily obnoxious question, Senator. And I have full faith in Director Patel and the work that he's doing every day.
10: Great. You get to own that.
1: Yeah.
0: Sheldon Whitehouse.
1: Good, yeah, good job, man. I mean, this guy's channeling Hunter. Sheldon, the only thing I would have added in like five fucks. Just figure it out. Make it organic. It needed some fucks. God. Nobody's sure he knows what he's doing. How can anybody say that? Just be honest. Say, fuck no. We don't know what we're fucking doing.
0: Meanwhile, Whitehouse, Sheldon Whitehouse, had Senator Whitehouse had visuals. And he had his staff hold up these signs that had quotes from former federal judges that all signed these complaints against Blanche. This is Todd Blanche. Blanche's hearings for confirmation.
1: I think Todd is stupid. Don't you?
10: Here's a word cloud of the commentary by federal judges about the
1: word cloud.
0: They made a word
1: hey,
0: cloud.
1: Somebody let Chuck Schumer in the house.
0: The biggest one, bad faith, disingenuous, unprecedented, losing credibility, pretext, disrespectful, lied, unconscionable, shameful.
1: Yeah.
0: Willful disregard of court orders.
1: Right.
0: Disrespect, terrible, pretext.
1: Let's get some Biden in there. Fuck, fuck, fuck, fuck, fuck, fuck, fuck.
0: These are what former judges or current judges have said during some of their rulings about this, some of the shits that's been going on.
1: Can we get word clouds from Trump's ex-wives? Well,
0: the ones that haven't gone down the stairs?
1: Yeah, right. Jeez. Yeah, this guy sucks. Listen, he's fucking insane. He's good at but how will daylight savings time going away affect this? Will it help it?
0: I don't know. Everybody will be sleeping an hour later.
1: Who fucking cares? I can't believe the amount of time spent on that project. There's a shark out there, 1,700 pounds, hungry as shit. Healthy, too, just got a checkup. It's fucking eating. Maybe that'll... You think the shark will notice if we get rid of that? God, it's bright for 3 o'clock in the afternoon, whatever.
0: Interesting news.
1: Wow, okay. More interesting than we don't have to change the clock on the stove anymore. God damn, you fucking Florida boring ass motherfuckers.
0: This is good news, I guess.
1: Oh, good, good.
0: Guess who got paid?
1: Oh, please tell me it's the election workers in Atlanta. Hell yes. Hell yeah. Go get
0: They already did
1: shit.
0: Get paid.
1: Oh, good. Okay.
0: It wasn't
1: E. Jean Carroll?
0: 100%.
1: Hell yeah. Hell yeah.
0: She got her $5.625 million.
1: Bam. I love it.
0: Which is $5 million and interest because of all the ridiculous appeals and everything that Trump was trying.
1: Then she's owed $85, though, right,
0: That's still pending.
1: Okay, let's get that money going, but I love that.
0: She received $5.625 million in her sexual abuse and defamation case against Trump.
1: Damn!
0: A payment that was delayed for years as he filed appeals in the civil case. A federal jury in Manhattan awarded Carroll $5 million in damages in 2023 after finding Trump liable for sexually abusing Carroll and defaming her. The final payment includes 3 years worth of interest.
1: Hell fucking yes. That is excellent news. I love this news. I'm looking forward to more of this news, and especially when Trump's out of office, when we hear news like Stephen Miller has been found guilty to blah, blah, blah, and sentenced to the rest of his life on some weird fucking island. You know what I mean? And all that kind of shit. I love this. More of this, please, Jesus.
0: Carol's attorney, Roberta Kaplan, said, today we are pleased to report that she has received the damages payment the jury awarded her as a result of that verdict.
1: How's it come?
0: Paid up.
1: In cash or what, in crypto? Damn.
0: It's Trump coin.
1: Boy, I tell you what, you know what I'd do with part of that money? I would charter some fucking boat, go get that shark and drop him off right at Mar-a-Lago, right there.
0: Court records filed on Tuesday show the money was paid to Carol and her legal team after U.S. District Judge Lewis Kaplan ordered the president to pay. His order last week came after the Supreme Court declined to hear Trump's appeal.
1: She doesn't have to pay taxes on that, right? There's no fucking way she should.
0: I do not
1: know.
0: God
1: damn it. She shouldn't. She got to pay her fucking lawyers.
0: A larger potential payment is still looming in the dispute between Carol and Trump, an $83 million award in a separate defamation lawsuit filed by Carol. The president has appealed that outcome also. So far, federal courts have upheld the award.
1: Go get that money. Get her that money, you fucking lawyers. You're going to make plenty of... God, I wonder what those legal fees are. It's got to be crazy, right?
0: Interesting that Trump paid up, though, don't you think? I mean,
1: oh yeah, what's he going to do? Discovery or something? Or
0: like, who would have held him responsible? To be honest with you,
1: E. Jean Carroll. E. Jean Carroll did it, right? She got.
0: But I mean, what mechanism in our government right now?
1: Nothing.
0: If he would have said, "Fuck you, come get it, try to get it." So I think that kind of shows, you know, more inherent weakness.
1: Oh yeah,
0: in his position.
1: Right, right. E. Jean Carroll got him. She did what Merrick Garland couldn't do. And all those other fucks with their briefcases and their ties. They didn't do shit. E. Jean Carroll won, though. Run for something, E.G. Hunter Biden should run for something. I'm liking this. That shark should run for something.
0: It's running for Cape Cod buffet.
1: This shark is like, this is a fucking, I'm having the best time of my life. Fucking 1,700 pounds. How are you getting that big? What is it eating? You can't tell me that shark has eaten more than one person. I guarantee you.
0: Probably not.
1: You know, that Peter Benchley wrote Jaws. Nobody cared, you know. The George Orwell, Animal Farm. Ooh, cautionary tale. Fuck.
0: We've also got... God, did you see Rogan interviewed J.D. Vance?
1: Who in the shit wants that, man? Like, who wants... Okay, two things. Who wants this Daylight Saving Save the Kids Act? No one cares, and no one gives a fuck about that. Did they have clips, though, of that interview? I mean, I do...
0: Sure.
1: I want to hear the funny parts. Does Joe Rogan fart in the middle of it?
0: Ian Vance does.
1: These are the worst people.
0: They clashed on a bunch of things, one being the Texas law forcing public schools to display the Ten Commandments.
1: Okay.
0: Rogan, wow. Shockingly on the right side.
1: Well, I mean, you know, these are stupid issues to debate because there's none to debate. No reasonable person thinks that should be a thing. And then J.D. Vance likes it, right?
0: Yeah, he's all for it.
1: Joe, this is like when Piers Morgan interviewed Nick Fuentes. It's like, you don't really think Hitler's cool, do you?
0: Rogan said there's these Christian nationalists, these guys that are very wealthy that are trying to fund Christian schools and trying to defund public schools or any other kind of religious school. What they want to do, and they passed this to get the Ten Commandments in all public school classes. He's fundamentally opposed to that as a Christian because he thinks it's going to force people. He's talking about this guy. He knows he's a Christian.
1: Yeah, yeah.
0: Have this in their class, and it's going to push people away from Christianity. Vance says, I mean, I understand this argument. I just don't see it that way. And Rogan says, I kind of agree with him. Rogan, by the way, was a big time atheist. I don't know if he's literally found Jesus now. He does talk about having gone to church.
1: What church?
0: Who fucking knows?
1: You didn't go to church. Big fat neck in a suit going to church. Gobbling up all the communion wafers, you fuckhead. Fucking
0: church. He probably went to church during COVID.
1: Yeah, that's so true.
0: As a, you know, doing performing. Virtue signaling.
1: Right. Joe Rogan interviews J.D. Vance. My first question would be, God, can you believe Ron Howard did a movie about you? Think of the other things he's directed, like Splash. My God.
0: Yeah.
1: Imagine J.D. Vance turning into a mermaid. Call that shark.

0: intelligence.
1: Yes, because he was finding children for these people to fuck. And yes.
2: Well, and he was also shopping kompromat around.
1: Right.
2: To the highest bidder, Russia.
1: Well,
2: everybody.
1: Don't you assume that some country like Russia had his ass and it's like, we're going to fucking kill you unless you do X, Y, and Z for me? I mean, was it really a, why would anybody, if I'm an evil country, right, and I have my FSB or whatever, I'm not paying this guy shit. I own Epstein. I own all these dumb fucks. I'm making money off them. I'm going to turn them as agents. I mean, he could work for Mossad and still, he was probably funneling information everywhere, I would imagine, right?
2: Yeah.
1: He's just like, everybody had their turn. He was having his turn in the barrel.
2: In a remarkable clip from Vance on Rogan, he brings up Israeli efforts to derail his talks with Iran, suggests U.S. opinion makers are being paid at least indirectly by the Israeli government, and then says those people can go to hell.
1: Whatever. Listen, the Republican Party doesn't need help fucking up the Middle East. You've been doing it for years, so go ahead and take credit. They're trying to pass the responsibility on to other people. They can go to hell. You can go to hell. That's crazy.
2: Rogan.
1: It's stupid. It's so dumb.
2: I'm sure, by the way, most of it was glazing.
1: God, yeah.
2: And trying to present J.D. Vance as some sort of human.
1: Well, I'm sure he did better than Usha did on that podcast where he read Winnie the Pooh. I mean, fuck.
2: At one point, Joe Rogan said that the Democrats stole Spencer Pratt's election, and J.D. Vance says yes.
1: Shut up! I think it is a testament to how stupid, amazingly stupid, maggot voters are in that L.A. area that he got so many votes. Did anyone watch the debate? I did. I did. He told Karen Bass that she burned down his house.
2: Right.
1: That was his campaign slogan. Karen Bass burned down my house. And he's the guy from the hills. We stole it from Spencer Pratt. Fuck him. He's stealing jobs of actors. Fuck him. Can we not have any more reality stars in public office?
2: We've talked about this Paramount merger thing that these evil Ellison gazillionaires and Trumpists are trying to force through because they know it's not popular. Also their finances are questionable. The Ellisons are some of the most over-leveraged, like fake money. Like everything they have is leveraged on borrowing on shares of something that they technically don't really, you know what I mean?
1: Well, everybody does that, right?
2: Right.
1: I don't even understand it. Their money is so fake and weird that I don't understand it without having to watch a couple of YouTube videos.
2: So now there's a report from ProPublica that, FCC officials.
1: Yes.
2: The headline, it says, at ProPublica. Who's writing here? Corey G. Johnson. FCC officials took pricey gifts from Paramount as the company needed approval for billion-dollar deals.
1: Oh, shit. Well, does there, please skip to the list of the shit and who got what? That's what I want to know. What pricey gifts? What does that mean for rich people? Other slaves?
2: Despite regulating broadcast media, FCC commissioners have accepted pricey tickets to Kennedy Center Honors Gala from the CBS.
1: That ain't worth shit!
2: From CBS or its parent company, now Paramount. Ethics experts say that by accepting the gifts, the FCC commissioners are compromising the agency's impartiality.
1: It depends on...
2: And should avoid acting on Paramount's pending merger, which, of course, they're not going to recuse.
1: Yeah. But, Pat, don't you think this depends on who's being honored at the awards? I mean, let's say if Kid Rock's getting recognized, or Milli Vanilli, or Vanilla Ice, or some other...
2: Commissioner Olivia, ironically named Trusty, took tickets worth over $12,000... FCC Chair Brendan Carr has accepted tickets worth at least $63,000.
1: How are they worth that much? You're telling me if I go see the Kennedy Center Award nominee,

0: Gala.
1: The Met Gala. Oh, the art thing.
0: Oh, no, I'm sorry. Kennedy Center Honors Gala. You're right.
1: Okay. So I'm going to see like Scott Baio being honored for his work on Happy Days.
0: Well, now.
1: Right. And then who else is there? Who else? The Bob Vila? Or I don't even know.
0: This is Corey Johnson writing. The rich and famous who filed into the Kennedy Center's Opera House in December were there to enjoy one of the nation's most exclusive celebrations of the performing arts, the center's annual Honors Gala. The black tie event hosted by President Donald Trump prioritized tickets to people who donated more than $75,000 to the center. This year, it featured Hollywood icon Sylvester Stallone.
1: That pays for the ticket right there.
0: The legendary glam rock band Kiss.
1: Shut the fuck up.
0: And Grammy Award winning disco pioneer Gloria Gaynor.
1: Okay, I'm going to be honest. I don't know. That is not a $63,000 ticket. See, we're talking about fake money and how the Ellison's money isn't real. The value of those tickets are bullshit. There's no way. I mean, come on. Who else is nominated for shit? Who would Trump nominate that would show up? Because Trump picks the nominees, right?
0: Yes. I think there's just probably appoints something the people going on there. Yeah.
1: I don't know. Who's up?
0: I'm sure he made it so he gets final approval.
1: Right. Has Phil Collins been recognized? He should get one.
0: American, but do they care about that?
1: No. Well, they had... I thought Michael Crawford was British. I really did. Is he? He's from the U.S., huh?
0: I don't know.
1: I think some people just seem British, like Madonna, you know? I don't know.
0: Oh, he's English.
1: Oh, is he? Us? He's from here?
0: No, he's English.
1: So he got a Kennedy Center
0: Michael Crawford, Salisbury, U.K.
1: Right, I was right. But he got a Kennedy Center nominee for comedian. Best mime or something? Shit. Is Three Doors Down on there? What other
0: probably
1: because
0: Trump, one of the few things Trump actually went to, he probably went to go see fucking Phantom of the Opera in New York.
1: Yeah.
0: And that's the only reason, and he really liked it. And they treated him nice, probably, and sucked his dick while he was there.
1: Wow. And, you know, and then Michael Crawford comes out at the end and does 5 minutes of stand-up, I guess.
0: He did. He went over to the cellar.
1: I just don't know who else is what's that guy? Oh shit. Uncle Cracker. Is he nominated for a Kennedy Center Award? And you know, Sublime.
0: Well, speaking of disco, RIP Bonnie Tyler.
1: Oh, wow.
0: Total Eclipse of the Heart.
1: Shit.
0: Passed away recently.
1: Gosh. And here we are, Mitch and Lindsay.
0: I've seen
1: and
0: that one.
1: The guy from Jurassic Park's overshadowing her death.
0: So back to these rich twats.
1: The Kennedy Center guy.
0: Among the attendees at this gala were two lower-profile government officials whose regulatory decisions had been crucial to the future of the gala's broadcast sponsor, CBS, and its parent company, Paramount. 5 months earlier, FCC Commissioner Olivia Trusty cast a decisive vote approving Paramount's historic $8 billion merger with Skydance Media.
1: We're putting all these people in jail when I'm in charge. I mean, all of them.
0: And you remember that merger, CBS ahead of that time settled that ridiculous lawsuit with Trump.
1: Yes.
0: Instead of fighting it.
1: Oh my God.
0: And they would have obviously won.
1: Wait a second.
0: But they gave him what? $16 million or some ridiculous amount of money.
1: Yes.
0: They settled it only because they wanted this merger to go through.
1: You're being cynical.
0: No, we know it.
1: Right. Well, that seems illegal just describing it. Doesn't it?
0: You know.
1: It's sus. You would say sus.
0: Yeah.
1: And you have the, after this, you have the nerve to give out these tickets? God, is there not one grift you're going to leave on the table?
0: No.
1: There's like not one. Why is the fucking reflecting pond in front of the Washington Spire? He referred to it as a spire rather than monument because he couldn't think of the word. Spire. Why is it?
0: The Washington dildo.
1: Yeah. Why is it Crocodilia Green? What's up with that shit? What's up with that? Is that Antifa? Where's the grift there? Oh, that's right. No, it was your in-law, right? His in-law was in charge of cleaning it up and terrorize it instead.
0: Did you see they're going to hire the same people? I think Trump said.
1: Would you go with somebody different just playing the odds that it might be better? I know what I want to do with that pond. Put that fucking shark in there. Enjoy, motherfucker. See how you're going to maintain your body weight in that.
2: Shit.
1: That'd be funny. Contender in the reflecting pond. I love it. Day one. I mean, we know where he is. Okay, man. You know where he is.
3: Get behind your quarterback and shut your mouth about what you don't agree with. Do you agree? The ball has been moved in the right direction. Then be a team player. Right. Help us keep moving the ball. And the only way you can help move the ball is if you support the man that's moving it, the quarterback.
1: Is that a pause?
0: Yeah, yeah.
1: Oh my God.
3: That's all I have to say tonight.
1: You guys said that earlier.
3: Thank God for Donald John Trump. Thank God for the Republican Party. Thank God for those that are not selfish enough to think for themselves.
1: Yes. Okay.
3: They support the party, the man, and the plan.
1: Come on.
0: Shane
1: Jesus, hey, listen.
0: Of course.
1: Shane, you know Jesus. You worked with Jesus a long time. He's not going to pay attention. That's a long-ass prayer. It's nervy, though. Imagine the nerve of somebody speaking in front of people, and then he takes this long pause. And at the end of the pause, he says, and that's all I have to say about that. Why not move that up in the speech before the pause?
0: As Trump's approval rating plummets and his former voters are turning against him, MAGA pastor Shane Vaughn is lashing out at those who refuse to blindly support Trump as the midterms approach. Vaughn delivered during a monologue during his live stream on Tuesday night, in which he literally declared that Trump voters who think for themselves are being selfish.
1: I'm trying to digest that one.
0: Get behind the quarterback and shut your mouth.
1: Is it? Who's the quarterback in this?
0: Trump.
1: Wow. I mean, eat your heart out, Joe Namath, even with those leg braces. Do you think... What kind of brace would you have to put Trump in for him to play one down of football? I mean,
0: like a whole quarterback. RoboCop suit.
1: Jeez. Who's... Oh, God, no.
0: A big round one. You have to use, like, oil barrels or something.
1: There's no way. He's the quarterback with the tiniest hands. You're going to have to deflate that ball. God, that's a good speech, Shane. I mean, where's your fart, though? I was waiting.
0: Get behind your quarterback. Shut the hell up.
1: Right.
0: That's right. Shut the hell up. But
1: jeez.
0: He's way into this weird co-opting of Wizard of Oz shit. Like he calls himself Professor Toto. There's a box behind him. It says Toto's mailbox. And then there's another sign behind him. It says, "You are now leaving Oz."
1: Dude, you love that movie. I love that movie too. I like it.
0: They should be suing his ass.
1: He's on down the road.
0: I don't know where he's streaming.
1: Oh, let me see.
0: But at the bottom, there's an ad with a QR code that says, drop the shots, get weight loss and pain help now. Bioactive peptides with zero side effects. A picture of him and his wife, I think.
1: The way he's coming up behind her is very, very rapey, creepy. Yeah. Geez, Shane.
0: There's a picture of him.
1: I don't understand the reference. I mean, I get the references to Wizard of Oz, but maybe you have to listen to his whole...
0: It looks like a picture of him at some event with Trump way in the background. Like, he's smiling. But Trump is obviously in the background, but it's not like they're together.
1: Why? Yeah.
0: That's as close as they would allow him to be to Trump.
1: Where does Shane Vaughn live?
0: Mississippi.
1: Oh, yeah, that's right.
0: I believe Tupelo-ish.
1: Right.
0: So there you go.
1: Why wasn't Wizard of Oz set there? Why Kansas? Why not in Mississippi? Could have been. Just yeah, Twister. Yeah, I mean, you could add a hurricane. It'd
0: been a slightly different story.
1: God, that Shane Vaughn, man. I don't know why he didn't get a cabinet position. I have no fucking idea. You could have been FBI director, right?
0: What does this one say? White House goes into crisis mode as Todd Blanche gets brutal shellacking.
1: What do you mean? That's what he's there for. He's the acting person. Todd Blanche exists for you guys to chuck him under the bus and who's next, right? Who cares? Let him have it. It's funny.
0: Dick Durbin spoke at length at the beginning of the hearing about Blanche's long list of controversies, including his handling of the DOJ's botched release of files related to the Epstein and the mass exodus of veteran DOJ officials.
1: Did he fart or no?
0: Within minutes, the Rapid Response 47 account on X, an official account of the White House, raced to attack Durbin and accused him of spreading falsehoods.
1: That is the stupidest shit I've heard aside from this Save the Kids with the Sunshine Bill Act. The Rapid Response is just social media? That's just somebody tweeting or truthing or whatever. Who cares? Rapid Response. Nazis in the house over here. We got this fucking daylight savings shit. God, my life would be so much easier if I didn't have to wait for you to change the time on the stove once a year. No, twice a year even. It's twice a year? Holy shit. Oh my God. Give me my legal pad. I'm a representative in Florida. I'm looking around this shit state. There's nothing wrong here. There's no street lights. The roads don't exist. Oh, this daylight savings time. Everyone has cancer. Let's pass it right now. You fucking kidding me? There's alligators in the median of the fucking highways here. They don't care. We got dinosaurs. That's insane.
0: We've got...
1: Did anybody pray Jesus to you before they voted on this act? Before people voted, they pranged like, dear Jesus, this is... Vern McFuckface over in Florida, please use your power to get this bill passed so I can have a statue erected of me in D.C. or something. I mean, did anybody pray about that? Anybody pray about the shark?
0: I guess the reaction to J.D. Vance on Rogan isn't great.
1: I mean, what is the expectation of that, though? Who likes that? Who's going to like that? J.D. Vance.
0: J.D. Vance suffers beatdown on social media over a performative display on Rogan.
1: Yeah.
0: What's he going to do?
1: I just don't understand, like, J.D. Vance is when was the last time there was a big, happy story about him that where everybody liked him? I mean, he's like in Ted. He's flirting with the Ted Cruz thing. You know, he's almost in that Ted Cruz neighborhood.
0: I think for 5 minutes when his book came out and the movie, wasn't he? People pretended to like him.
1: His wife's not ugly, though. Usha's not ugly like Ted's wife or whatever Trump said. Oh, man. I think people like Mike Pence better than J.D. Vance. And they tried to hang him. I mean...
0: We've got about, it's the bottom of the hour, everybody. Thanks for buying shit through the Amazon link, crabdiving.com/Amazon. 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We get a wee commission. Join us Faithless Friday, where there'll be more stuff like this, but this one's on the fast track.
1: Okay.
2: My wife, right? I'm not telling you what to do, but it's my suggestion. This is what we do. I see it as our household vote. And that half of my vote was stolen from me in women's suffrage.
1: Oh my God.
2: And so my wife votes, but she votes alongside me. Correct. She votes my vote because what she's doing is as a woman who fears the Lord and as a submissive wife, she's saying, evil men stole half of your vote and gave it to me and I'm giving it back.
1: By taking it from her? Is that what he's saying?
0: Yeah.
1: Shit, man. Jeez, tack this.
0: Joel Webbin, of course.
1: Joel, let's tack this legislation onto the back of the Save the Sunshine Daylight Savings Time Act, right? I mean, this is some important shit. God, that is what you would call right-wing nut job brain jujitsu, right? I mean, I'm dizzy after listening to that. women being able to vote, it's actually stealing the vote from themselves. So take that right away so we can give the vote back to you. Shit.
0: We've got...
1: What a weird little fucker Joel Webbin is. And again, I guess he's just a preacher who's on YouTube a lot. And for no good reason, people know about him. He seems to make money.
0: I mean, he's an author.
1: He's like a Todd Star. He's not an author.
0: He's an author.
1: Okay. Which, he wrote a bunch of books about Jesus or something.
0: Yes.
1: That doesn't count with these guys. It's an ebook. You know, Joel Webbin. Could you imagine reading one of his books and there's so many other authors to read out there? That's crazy.
0: Nick Fuentes has a sister.
1: No. Oh, my God.
0: Named Melissa.
1: Well, she obviously hates him.
0: Nick Fuentes' sister, Melissa, was walking with their grandfather in Chicago, wearing Mexican flags in support of Mexico in the World Cup.
1: Does she know her brother? Are they estranged?
0: I mean, I think they've met.
1: Are they aware of each other? Your brother is a white supremacist, and he's white?
0: Wow.
1: Jeez. Are they like, I think, is this like the Gosarts family?
0: I don't know. I actually don't know.
1: I mean, I'd be surprised. I mean,
0: Nick talks about his parents, though. Like, I think they haven't disowned him. He makes it sound like they're like, oh, Nick, you know, with the stuff he says.
1: Oh, Nick. My God. He went. Have you guys heard the super chats?
0: Yeah.
1: Maybe that's how they have to communicate with him. God.
0: He is very upset about Lindsey Graham, though.
1: Dying?
4: And now people go, Lindsey Graham, complicated figure, but a true party man. Might have been corrupt, but he was our guy. In the end, he voted for Brett Kavanaugh. What did that do for anybody?
1: Well, I mean...
4: Brett Kavanaugh voted to keep birthright citizenship. Thanks, Lindsey Graham. Thanks, Brett Kavanaugh. He voted for the big, beautiful bill. Some good that is doing, right? We allocated $150 billion for border so that we could get, 300,000 deportations last year? 500,000 if we're lucky this year? After he supported amnesty for 20 years. And people go, well, it's really complicated. In the end, he came around. They don't make them like that anymore. Yeah, they do. Gay neocons? They make them all the... What are you talking about? They make them all the time.
1: You know, Nick, I spent a good amount of time on the show the other day, you know, kind of trashing Lindsey because I thought he was getting sort of...
0: Gay neocons? I'm gonna get more.
1: Gay neocons. Man, there's no way. His sister is like... She has to hate him, right? Or maybe she doesn't listen, but it would be impossible to be related to Nick Fuentes, to be in his life, to see him, and not realize that... Your brother is a big part of this white supremacist Kanye Nazi movement kind of deal, right? I mean, you would have to be aware, wouldn't you? I mean, that would, what?
0: No, the dog's looking weird, oddly guilty.
1: Oh, what'd you do, dog? But Nick's family must know what he does, right?
0: Yeah, of course.
1: Okay. Well, we had Natalie Harp's brother. We listened to him, right?
0: Harp.
1: Maybe these two should hang out, the sister and... God.
4: They go, this gay neocon that would do anything to support the Republicans, we need more of that. No, we don't. The same people that just got done shitting on Thomas Massey and saying Thomas Massey is against Trump. Damn him. Oh, Lindsey Graham voted for Trump 2 times. We need more like him. Really? We need more gay neocons that do anything the GOP says? That's all there is. No, those people are the problem. There used to be more of them. We don't need more of them now. That's insane. Especially coming from the chuds. These chuds will go to a drag queen story hour and say, fuck this, fuck all this faggot shit. And then they memorialize Lindsey Graham. Are you crazy? How could you do this?
1: Listen, man, you're making me defend Lindsey Graham.
0: He's got some feelings.
1: I don't even, man, that's some complicated shit, man. I agree with you. We don't need more Lindsey Grahams, but for different reasons, right? I mean, that's, I guess, how you sum that up. Do you know your sister?
4: So anyway, I don't even, this is like, sometimes you get gaslit and sometimes you start to lose your sense of reality. Am I the crazy one? This is a reminder, no, we are correct. This is like, remember in the movie Inception, when Leonardo DiCaprio had his spinning top to make sure that he wasn't dreaming? That's like this. It's like, okay, so we're all still against Lindsey Graham. So we haven't changed. We're not dreaming. The top fell over. We're not dreaming. We're still against Lindsey Graham, just as we were 10 years ago. These other people, you are lost. You are totally lost. That's just another reality check. If you wake up one day and you say, Lindsey Graham, God bless them, they don't make them like that anymore. We need more loyal party men like that. It's like, you have seriously lost the plot. And fuck you.
1: God damn, that is, so far, what a eulogy, Nick. What a eulogy. I mean, Trump's remarks about Lindsey Graham were incoherent. I mean, you couldn't even, but yeah. I guess nobody's good enough. No one is going to be good enough. Who does Nick like? Ted Cruz? I mean, who's his ideal Republican? Who's his ideal Chad?
0: Nick?
1: I mean, we know it's Gavin. We know it's Gavin Newsom. Like,
0: well, he liked Thomas Massie.
1: Yeah, but Thomas Massie isn't in the shape Newsom is with that chin, you know? Gavin Newsom, his look transcended his political beliefs, right, for Nick?
0: We've got
1: Chudding. What is Chud?
0: What?
1: He said Chudding. Chuds.
0: Chuds.
1: We talked about it. What is that?
0: Overly macho. He thinks they're performance art, kind of virtue signaling.
1: Oh, and they were
0: Republican
1: memorializing Lindsey, right?
0: Big, yeah, the big dumb tattooed violent people.
1: Hey Nick, how do you feel about daylight savings time? I mean, he didn't even talk about it. Can you believe that? Spring forward.
0: He's got a twin sister?
1: Fuck off! Oh my god. Really? Is she the same? Is she like Nick?
0: Has a twin sister named Melissa.
1: Okay.
0: Oh, despite growing up in the same affluent Chicago suburb, she holds sharply contrasting worldviews to her brother.
1: Okay.
0: She's a college graduate who works in sales and account management and has spoken publicly in favor of diversity and multiculturalism.
1: Does she go by, is her last name Fuentes? Or
0: yeah.
1: Holy shit, man.
0: Who knew?
1: Do you guys still get together? Do they still get together?
0: This is the Daily Mail.
1: Hello.
0: Mystery behind the only young woman who Nick Fuentes likes.
1: He likes her.
0: And her private views that he truly hates.
1: Okay.
0: So there you go.
1: Shit.
0: The sister... Got a sister.
1: You have a sister.
0: Sister.
1: I mean, that's a good comparison. I mean,
0: it's kind of apt. Yeah.
1: Yeah.
0: This is, let me see. I'm just skipping a paywall here. Give me 2 seconds.
1: Okay.
0: Here we go.
1: Right.
0: Nick Fuentes, blah, blah, blah, blah. 27-year-old white supremacist agitator, self-proclaimed virgin until he marries. Has described women as baby machines who should play subordinate roles to men. They should be denied the right to vote and be restricted to the home. Quote, Jews are running society. Women need to shut the fuck up. Blacks need to be in prison for the most part. And we would live in paradise. It's that simple, he declared once.
1: Is that his Wikipedia? Is that his LinkedIn description or whatever? I mean,
0: but there is one young woman in Fuentes's life. Who he references repeatedly and without any apparent malice, his twin sister, Melissa. He told Piers Morgan, I have a very close relationship with my parents, my sister. We're a pretty tight family.
1: Really? God.
0: Melissa Fuentes hung up the phone when reached by the Daily Mail on Wednesday and asked for her feelings on her brother.
1: Leave her the fuck alone, right? Leave her alone. I can't imagine. If she has these views, how the fuck can you? I mean, what you just read, she. How can you have Thanksgiving with him? That's the story. Wait, let me see. Shit. God, she
0: looks normal.
1: She's so fucking normal. I don't understand this. What happened? They're no. Show me the blood work where it says they're twins. I mean, get these scientists that are working on this shark over. This is some truly interesting shit. How could this happen? They have the same DNA. The egg fused in. I don't know how it works, but the egg is in the womb, right? And then it split. Who was born first? And what happened? Did someone drop someone else coming out? I mean, was somebody hogging the umbilical cord?
0: On Piers Morgan, Nick confessed to being a product of my environment, meaning the largely white enclave of LaGrange Park, the Chicago suburb where he and Melissa grew up, though his sister seems to have taken a quite different tack. Like Nick, Melissa attended Lyons Township High School in their affluent hometown. I was just going to say they had a good tennis team. Of LaGrange Park.
1: Did he play tennis?
0: Both siblings were stars of the public speaking team, regularly placing in tournaments.
1: Okay, there we go. We got a movie.
0: Melissa, specializing in informative speaking, was made team captain, while her brother, in an early sign of his razor-sharp media brand, focused on extemporaneous speaking contests.
1: And did he?
0: In her final year at high school, Melissa was selected to represent Illinois at Girls Nation, a prestigious mock government training camp run by the American Legion.
1: Okay.
0: And during the course of the week, the teenagers were invited to tour the White House and were photographed with President Barack Obama.
1: Wait, both of them?
0: She captioned the image. And then I was like, no, Mr. President, you rock.
1: Shit. Damn, that's a beautiful moment. I mean, that must have killed Nick. I mean, so they
0: meanwhile,
1: were
0: Nick said that while in high school, he was listening to conservative radio host Mark Levin.
1: You hate him. He hates him, though. He hates him now?
0: Yes.
1: Okay, so this has been very informative. Now I understand what happened. They're both in the debate team. He's doing this extemporaneous shit, you know, right? But she does this other thing and excels, is recognized. Some national program she gets to take part in, meets the president. He stays home, plays with the Star Wars figurines, and pretends they're racist. You know what I mean? Like, he makes Chewbacca say the N-word over and over again while his sister, right, while his sister is out, you know, rubbing elbows with the elite, you know, getting her career going, being recognized as an awesome speaker, and then he was just ignored, right? And then he turned into a Nazi? Does that make sense?
0: He had his conversion. He said, listening to Levin, I'll never forget one show. He goes live and he says, America is becoming a majority non-white country. Does anybody think that's a good idea?
1: God damn it, Mark.
0: I was thinking to myself, yeah, that actually doesn't sound so good. I didn't really even think that America was becoming a majority minority like that.
1: You know what, man?
0: The twins graduated from Lyons in 2016, went their separate ways. Nick traveled east to Boston University, while Melissa remained in Illinois to attend Bradley University in Peoria.
1: Okay.
0: After high school, Nick no longer featured in Melissa's social media posts.
1: That's what happened. Oh, yeah. Well, that, Nick, you got to understand that'll happen. I mean, I still don't see his conversion happen because this is like watching Spider-Man in the origin story skips the part where he gets bitten by the spider.
0: Nick lasted a little more than a year at university before dropping out aged 18 and catapulted to fame following the August 2017 Unite the Right rally in Charlottesville.
1: God.
0: Where neo-Nazis marched through the streets chanting Jews will not replace us. Soon he was ranting online about the wonders of Hitler, denying the history of the Holocaust. Melissa, meanwhile, was defending diversity. Since in September 2018, still a public speaking champion, she was selected by the university to address 650 immigrants taking their oath of citizenship.
1: Shit.
0: In a ceremony overseen by Dick Durbin. a junior political science major at the time, she reflected on how diversity affects her own life at home and on the speech team, and how it makes America a stronger place, breeding empathy from those of different cultures.
1: But this Nick one day happened to turn on the radio, and there was Mark Levin just saying that bullshit. And had he not turned on the radio that day, we wouldn't be talking about him, right?
0: No, he was already there. He was already listening to Mark Levin.
1: Wait, so I guess Nick's parents decided Nick's fine in his bedroom. He's been in there doing the goose step for hours and doing something that looks like a Heil Hitler, just Hitlering out. Don't worry about it. You know, let's pay attention to Melissa. Let's make sure she gets to meet Barack Obama and everything. Let's not worry about him. What's he going to do?

0: spider cries.
1: What do you have to lose by trying something new like Trump? What the hell do you have to lose? You have to lose. You have to lose.
2: Mr. Trump is so stupid. 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
1: But you know what? 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
8: 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We get a wee little fucking commission, and it doesn't cost you anything. It just helps us out here, and join us on social media during the show, live, glancing occasionally at X, at Crab Diving, and at Blue Sky, and thanks for connecting with us, and for sending stories, too. Appreciate it big time. You guys know us very well. I'm just going to say.
9: Snakes?
8: All kinds.
9: I've been looking for snakes because it's time, man. I haven't seen one this year in the yard. I mean, I know they're out there.
8: I do feel a sneeze brewing. I'm just going to say.
9: Yeah. Gosh, it's real quick. I haven't been following the news today. Is Mitch McConnell still out and about, or what's his deal?
8: Oh, sure. He's fine. He's
9: fit.
8: Yeah.
9: He's fit for duty.
8: He was live streaming playing Fortnite.
9: Geez, sorry. I just did my. Was he? Does he play Fortnite?
8: I don't fucking know.
9: Ted Cruz does. You know he does.
8: I think it's something absurd.
9: Don't you think he plays Fortnite?
8: It bothers me that he calls himself a gamer. It really does.
9: Yeah, he's just. God.
8: Just bugs
9: so me. So many in that party that are just gross little fuckheads.
8: I just hope back in my COD days that I, you know, wasted his ass.
9: I want to interview, right. I'm sure. I want to interview all the people that voted for Ted Cruz that voted for him. I don't know how else to say that because.
8: It's Call of Duty, by the way.
9: Right.
8: I said COD. I'm using the abbreviations.
9: Oh, of course.
8: Anyway, I'm sorry.
9: That's what Elon does. Does Ted Cruz pay somebody to play for him?
8: No.
9: What are you laughing?
8: Pay somebody to play with him.
9: He pays somebody to talk to him. Shit, man. How much does his wife get?
8: Some friends.
9: How much does it pay to be Ted's wife? It's got to pay less than Melania or more.
8: I think it's a high cost.
9: Melania gets the most. She's the highest paid.
8: She had Trump call her ugly.
9: Melania?
8: No, Ted Cruz's
9: wife. Oh, yeah. Well, he got over it. I don't know if she did.
8: All kinds of shit going on in the news. Let's jump right.
9: I bet Lindsay thought Ted Cruz's wife was really ugly. She's so ugly, that ugly bitch.
8: Oh, I could have helped her out.
9: Hey, where's my scepter?
8: Okay, Shelby, give me 2 seconds here to finish stuffing the comic
9: code. Right.
8: Let's see what the headlines are. Over to the commie Pinko, liberal, HuffPo.
9: Nine.
8: It says air scare. Oh, Rudy came to town?
9: No, my God. The diaper genie's full at the White House. This is about flying. Is this about flying?
8: No, this is all the wildfires that are going to make us all suffocate.
9: Well, put them out. Rake the forest.
8: Thousands of visitors were told to evacuate a remote Minnesota wilderness area.
9: Minnesota.
8: Accessible only by boat. As wildfires send dangerously heavy smoke over the U.S. Midwest Northeast this week.
9: Suck on it, you snakes. Enjoy. Enjoying your slithering motherfuckers.
8: More than 100 wildfires are burning in Canada, and winds are carrying the smoke southeast. Warnings about unhealthy air conditions Wednesday extended from Minnesota through Toronto and into New York.
9: Oh, come on.
8: Unusually hot summer temperatures are expected, too.
9: Wait, there? It's so cold in Minnesota.
8: The best advice. Oh, it was. I saw somewhere in Montana that it was as hot as it was in Death Valley.
9: Okay. Wow, that's going to...
8: But there's no, there's no climate change. Stop talking about that. Take it off.
9: But this does affect the snakes, though. Do you think, can the snakes slither fast enough to outrun the fire, or are they just... They're low to the ground, so they might not...
8: Well, north, so are there that many snakes up north?
9: Can you imagine a snake asphyxiating from, dying from smoke inhalation? That's... I don't know why that's funny. Do they cough or they...
8: The best advice is to stay indoors to avoid both the smoke and the extreme heat.
9: Right.
8: They're saying...
9: What about some climate change regulations for companies or factories or these data thinners?
8: In far northeastern Minnesota, rangers were trying to warn people that the Boundary Waters... Oh, I've been there. Canoe area wilderness was closed Tuesday because about 17 fires caused by lightning more than a week ago were spreading through the vast wilderness.
9: Wait, lightning?
8: Primarily by canoe.
9: Lightning? That's not our fault. That's fucking lightning. Does climate change exacerbate lightning? It can't.
8: It dries out and heats everything up.
9: Oh, I see. God damn it, Jesus. We're doing our best. Well, I mean, we're not doing our best, but we're here.
8: Rangers estimated anywhere from 6 to 10,000 people were inside the 1.1 million acre wilderness. It's 14,000 hectares. It's beautiful.
9: Didn't we sell that?
8: I just discovered a forest in northern Minnesota.
9: We're going to put a Trump Tower there.
8: We're going to put a big resort there.
9: Wait, who is that? Is that Melania?
8: No, this is Melania. That's Ivanka.
9: Ivanka. Sorry, guys. They lost their island, right?
8: Thus far, no injuries or death. No, not yet. They're still but the protests have been getting less nonviolent, let's say.
9: Okay. Shit.
8: As they've spread through the whole country, and it has, it's just the island itself is symbolic now to the whole marches and public outrage about corruption. And rich motherfuckers who seem to think they could do whatever the fuck they want.
9: That's right.
8: Regardless of the will of the people.
9: And the fucking flamingos, right?
8: And the fucking flamingos.
9: And the flamingos, they eat krill or shrimp, right?
8: I'm not sure of the diet.
9: But it is. That's why they're pink. Diet. So they're technically birds of prey. They're protected. I guess they are. They are, right? They're birds of prey because they eat meat.
8: I guess.
9: God damn. Eat mice too?
8: Birds eat insects.
9: Well, krill is not an insect. I mean, I'm just saying,
8: an insect of the sea.
9: Technically, it's a bird of prey, like a falcon, right? The flamingo.
8: I don't know if it's classified as.
9: Shelby, look that up for us.
8: I think it's a waterfowl. Ranger, no injuries, death reported as of yet. Rangers are going through every lake and waterway. And they've estimated they have about 90% of the people. It's a big place for Midwesterners who go camping up in the Boundary Waters.
9: Who's in charge in the cabinet of saving us from these fires? Like, who does that? Is that Cash Patel? Cash, put who's on your interior? Jacket and go arrest that lightning. Put that lightning in jail.
8: I forget who the Department of the Interior.
9: Oh, that's Doug.
8: Secretary is right now.
9: That's Doug Burgum. He's in charge of the fountains. Seriously, he's rehabilitating those fountains in D.C. So
8: that's the headline over to the HuffPo, is that we're getting a lot of bad air.
9: Guys,
8: from
9: Minnesota, you never would have thought that. God, guys. Shit.
8: Let me just check and make sure there's no other headline. No.
9: I was sitting here thinking Minnesota is such a logical, rational place to live. Sounds like the way people vote. But then I remember your governor, Jesse the Body Ventura. So.
8: Michelle Bachmann.
9: Oh, she's not. She is. Okay. That's right. Never mind.
8: We see, let's see what the headlines are over the Drudge Report.
9: I always think she's from Kansas for some reason. Damn, I get her mixed up with somebody.
8: Trump demands ICE restart traffic stops. Yeah, they virtue signaled of having like actual decency for 5 seconds by saying maybe after the latest summary execution of the wrong person.
9: Yeah,
8: these ICE murderers committed,
9: right,
8: and the public outcry. Maybe it's not gonna. Let's not for a moment attribute any kind of morality or ethics to this. This doesn't look good right before the midterms, and we're doing bad enough right now.
9: Right.
8: So we should pretend
9: we're
8: going to leave and we're going to stop doing it. And then when people stop paying attention, we're going to go right back to it, just like they did in Minnesota.
9: Jeez. Well, listen, it takes.

0: Walk weird.
1: Trump demanded ICE enforcement resume traffic stops a day after the agency mostly paused the practice. Trump's demand, issued via a Truth Social post,
2: like usual,
1: comes after ICE was involved in two fatal traffic stops within a week. Truth, the men and women of ICE are doing a great job, one that has to be done. Crime is way down in America in many cases with numbers that haven't been seen in decades. The open border policy of sleepy Joe Biden allowed 25 million people to pour into our country unchecked and unvetted. Many were criminals, and we have to get them out. In order to do this, we must be strong, tough, and smart, and we cannot give up one of ICE's most important and effective crime-fighting tools, all caps, the traffic stop.
2: Yeah, they ain't killed enough people.
1: Once we do, we're playing right into the criminals' hands. It should have been S apostrophe, but he did apostrophe S.
2: When George Washington was tweeting out on Truth Social, was he this prolific? I mean, this many messages?
1: After he took the airport.
2: Well, right. Yeah, Dulles is ours!
1: The radical left Democrats,
2: yeah,
1: would like to see this done, but it won't happen on my watch. ICE, pop-up ad. ICE, be judicious, fair, and smart, and go back and do your very important job. Keep those crime stat records coming. Remember, you are loved and respected in America. You're not and not.
2: Right.
1: Thank you for your attention to this matter, President Donald J. Trump.
2: Yeah, put your fucking Sith Lord helmet back on and take a shit. Hey, send ICE to guard the reflecting pool or the meditation pond or the cesspool in front of the monument. What about that? Why doesn't ICE protect that?
1: They'd have to keep dragging a bunch of them out of there.
2: Yeah. Why don't they turn that reflecting pond to ICE? Can that still be done with the chemicals that are in the water?
1: Did you see they drained it and Trump is claiming there was like a 300-yard gash or something that the alleged vandals committed? That's just such bullshit.
2: How many people? I feel like we need to have like a spot check or a pop quiz maybe on who is fit and who is not fit on the Republican Party, and just see who can answer fit, even just say it. I mean, I'm not sure about our president.
1: Is that a Band-Aid on his face?
2: Yeah. Oh wait, is one on his hand, right? On his face?
1: Shit. What is that?
2: God, let me look.
1: Or is that just like a patch of fucked up makeup? See what I'm talking about right there?
2: Oh, God, what the fuck, man?
1: Interesting.
2: I wish George Lucas could help Trump. I mean, it sounds like he looks like he's wearing a mask for the cantina that wasn't quite completed on time. It's like he got a little gill down there.
1: He's pretty orange, too, in this one.
2: Welcome to Waterworld.
1: So there you go.
2: There you go. There's something hanging off his fucking face we can't identify.
1: Yeah, who the hell knows?
2: What is that?
1: what's going on with Trump's face?
2: Hey, Hillary.
1: It's kind of a regular question these days. So
2: I got to tell you, Hillary, I'm sure you're listening, but they, the media, put horrible pictures of you up all over the place,
1: my God,
2: right?
1: Yeah, yeah.
2: But I don't know. Donald Trump, his
1: you remember she was dying?
2: Bad.
1: She was dying. She wasn't going to make it to the race, even.
2: Yeah, she passed out in the minivan, yeah. And they had to use one of those vests that they used on Lindsay with the
1: Lucas device.
2: The chest compression,
1: yeah, yeah, yeah.
2: That is crazy. That's wild.
1: Those are your headlines. There's this other story too, which is pretty great, and it just shows what a cesspool of rat fucks and evil backstabbers exist in this White House.
2: Jeez.
1: And it does warm the cockles a little bit to know that everyone is miserable and watching their back and trusts absolutely no one within 1,000 yards of them. because now they are they asked staffers to hand over their cell phones.
2: Shit.
1: They're worried about leaks that are happening. And
2: they do that with Putin.
1: Chief of Staff Susie Wiles, Trump's closest aide, and FBI director. Oh, look at Cash. doing something. Helped personally orchestrate a sprawling investigation last week at the White House, aimed at determining who in the government leaked information about the security deficiencies. Oh, this is about that airplane. They're pissed. of a Qatari gift

0: airplane meant to be used as Air Force One, with some officials being asked to turn over their phones to investigators on White House grounds.
1: This is how Cash helped out. He untucked his shirt. You know, if you say you're picking tangerines or any kind of fruit, you don't have a bag. Sometimes you use the lower part of your shirt. And you just, you know what I mean? You just kind of
0: stood there, collected the phones.
1: That's how he helped with the investigation. How else would he help with the investigation, though? Like, what does he's not a cop, right? He was never a cop.
0: He probably, Susie was running around saying, give us your phones. And he stood behind her and went, yeah.
1: Right. But if he's involved, let's say.
0: He flashed his gun.
1: Right. Like he, again, we don't know that he has one, right?
0: I would bet he got one.
1: Cash, when you say, hey, I'm opening up an investigation into this, what does it literally mean to you? Do you have to go to some dashboard? Do you go to your FBI dashboard, click open new investigation? I guess you click on it, title it, date it, write all the normal shit. And then put a summary in there. And
0: I find out where my girlfriend is playing, and shit. I immediately launch an investigation in that city.
1: We can't all date country artists that are in the parking lot. She was playing in the parking lot, though, Cash.
0: Well, it's a kind of a deal.
1: I know.
0: It's kind of a gimmick. It is a parking lot. But
1: well, we're doing facts here on Crab Diving.
0: It's a big parking lot.
1: He flew to Chicago to see this chick perform at a... Why don't you just pay and fly on a normal airplane like anybody else would have? Do you get paid to be an FBI director?
0: Yeah.
1: How much? Buy your own tickets.
0: Probably a few hundred grand.
1: Shit, man.
0: I'm assuming.
1: Fuck you, Cash.
0: It is a government job, so it can't be, you know, it's got to be 200 grand.
1: Would you venture to say that most people make less than Cash Patel does?
0: Sure.
1: And would you venture to say most people work a lot harder?
0: No.
1: What the fuck? God. It sounds like a podcaster took the job, you know.
0: Also in the news. Oh, it's 420.
1: Cuz that's what he was, a podcast.
0: Fire went up in states where you have adults that are running things and you can
1: Here comes Cash.
0: Participate.
1: Cash Patel was a podcaster.
0: Yes.
1: Okay. Not all podcasters make
0: but he
1: make
0: didn't
1: bad
0: have
1: government
0: a government
1: people.
0: Job before huh. that.
1: Well, okay.
0: He was involved somehow with the Department of Justice before that.
1: Oh, okay. I'm sorry, Cash. Maybe you know what you're doing and I'm stupid.
0: Oh, no. I'm not by any means suggesting that. I'm just saying somehow have a job.
1: Right.
0: Before that.
1: Shit.
0: Thanks for sending multiple people sending this story.
1: Okay.
0: We'll get to this one right away.
1: Okay.
0: The largest great white shark ever discovered in the Atlantic Ocean.
1: Light it up, motherfuckers. We got it. We know where it is.
0: Was spotted again for the first time in months.
1: Oh, shit.
0: And is now heading toward Cape Cod.
1: Let's go, motherfucker.
0: And then probably the eastern coast of Canada.
1: If I'm president, I am ordering I don't know what department protects us from sharks, but we are getting all the fancy drones from Ukraine. I'm going to buy I want a submarine drone. I want one of those fancy ass boat drones they have. And I want those fucking V2 drones or those short range drones that they can be up in the sky for a long time just searching for and if the sharks jam us, we'll use these, drones with media cable tied to them. It's non-jammable.
0: The 14-foot.
1: Oh, yeah, that's no problem.
0: 1,700-pound male shark.
1: What is that?
0: Named Contender. I could have been a contender.
1: Contender. You're making fun of it. You're comparing it to a boxer.
0: Was last spotted near the Outer Banks of North Carolina. Is believed to be heading north. Toward the popular Massachusetts summer destination, Cape Cod.
1: You know, actually, if you could get your hands on those Iranian-made drones that long range, man, you could put like a bunch of kilotons of dynamite
0: on that. Contender's GPS tracking device attached to its fin.
1: Hey!
0: Last pinged on Friday after the behemoth had disappeared into the ocean's depths for several months.
1: Yeah.
0: Since this his last sighting.
1: Launch! We got launch. We're cleared for launch. We're taking off, guys.
0: The Friday glimpse of his location, however, was only a partial ping. Not strong enough to generate exact location.
1: No, that's it. We got enough. We'll find that.
0: Still, they have a good idea of where he's probably heading.
1: We're going to triangulate you, motherfucker. A contender.
0: Spokesperson for O Search said, white sharks in the western North Atlantic typically migrate north and spend the summer and early fall foraging in the waters.
1: Foraging? Wait.
0: Foraging. Or Atlantic Canada.
1: That's what nomadic people do, walking around in the woods looking for berries.
0: That's what they're doing.
1: Different. This is Contender. It's a 1400.
0: Their berries are seal-shaped.
1: How do you weigh it? Okay. I don't understand. We know all this
0: They grab them. They
1: what?
0: Yeah,
1: they
0: drug
1: grab them. They have them in custody.
0: They harpoon them with drugs, and they drag them on the side of the boat, and they have cables that they lift them up with to weigh them.
1: Then they
0: inspect them, and then they put the GPS on them, and they let them go on their merry way.
1: That is insane. Could you imagine telling that story to somebody whose leg gets swallowed up by Contender? They had him. They could have had it, but now you got no leg because they had him and they let them go. We're not going to be Merrick Garland with these great whites. We're going to go get these motherfuckers. There's no immunity. I mean, how big is that? Again, and in all seriousness.
0: 14 feet.
1: Tag it. Yeah.
0: 1,700 pounds.
1: Can you? But the thing about the GPS is great about this. It's just for these fuckers that are researching them on a totally theoretical level.
0: But
1: they don't swim. They don't give a fuck.
0: No, you can go. You can. There's a website. You go to the OSearch website. You can track all the same sharks.
1: So if
0: tracking.
1: I'm in the water. And
0: but
1: I
0: the
1: get...
0: thing is, the sharks have to reach the surface, near the surface, which they don't.
1: This?
0: Well, that's the technology we have. That they.
1: God.
0: They just can't.
1: Let's get serious.
0: They just can't, send a radio wave that doesn't go there. That's why they, the submarines. They still have to deploy antenna, right?
1: Don't they? Yeah, they do. Absolutely. And that's, yes. Yes. They deploy antenna. And
0: if they're submerged, otherwise they go up to, periscope.
1: And that's sort of the problem.
0: Radio depth or whatever.
1: Russia's going to have with their submarines because Ukraine knocked out the one plane that dragged. It's so crazy. This plane drags an antenna along the surface of the water, and that's how they're able to talk to these fucking subs or something. Who cares? But God, they think of all these things we have that could protect us from sharks, and we even know where the fuck they are. I mean, can at least someone, like if you're a lifeguard, can you have the fucking shark tracker open and say, hey, MapQuest says there's one right next to you. Get out of the fucking water. I mean, we're tracking them, but not that we don't do anything with that information I mean, we must know their blood type and everything. I mean, fuck, we get them a whole physical?
0: Yeah.
1: Shit, man. Let's make sure this shark doesn't have ear mites
0: probably
1: before we
0: make
1: release
0: sure
1: him out
0: okay.
1: To eat somebody.
0: They probably treat anything they can treat right away. And
1: God, man.
0: God, he's he got a bunch of scars and shit on the side of his face, too.
1: What do you call it there? Oh, that shark?
0: Yeah.
1: What got you, big guy? Shit. God, Jesus.
0: I mean, it looks big.
1: How old is he? Does it say? Where's his?
0: I don't know that we know that. I mean, they might. They probably know it, but I don't know.
1: What's the driver's license say? We did a whole workup on him.
0: No crime, no ID.
1: We got a profile and everything. How many kills does this motherfucker have? Shit. I mean, when you find that, let me ask them. Let's say this shark just ate a person, right?
0: Yeah.
1: And they're doing the old shark physical. There are people in this country that cannot see a doctor, but this fucker is getting. I mean, you imagine the degrees, the education, the degrees involved in taking the blood of this shark and tagging it for no fucking reason and studying it. Humans, who gives a fuck? You can't see anybody, but I forgot my point. But what if they find a body in the digestive tractors? They see like a face sticking out of his tummy. Do they care? Let him out there again.
0: The poor shark.
1: Oh, yeah. Oh, the poor shark. What fucking poor animal weighs 1,700 pounds? He's obviously eating something. The fuck are you eating, big boy?
0: Well,
1: seals
0: and fish.
1: Oh, I love seals. Fuck these sharks. Fish.
0: Hunter Biden asked what he would say to Trump if they came face to face.
1: Oh, my God. It's better be good.
2: I would tell him to go fuck his fucking self.
1: Yes!
2: That's what I would tell him.
1: Yes,
2: and please leave. I mean, like I can be civil and I can tell you, like, oh, well, listen, he's the president. I don't want him to be pissed off at me. He's the president of the United States. Well, obviously, wouldn't you want to have a constructive? Fuck that. This man has tried to torture me for fucking 10 years. Yes. He says the shit that he says about my dad. The shit that he says about my dad. His obsession with tormenting my dad. Hanging a picture of an auto pin on the fucking, on the colonnade. Demeaning him. And all the things that he said about him. And anyone would expect me to do anything outside of which I would never do is physical violence against that person.
1: I'll vote for that. I'll vote for that Biden. Give me that Biden. Give me that goddamn Biden. That's the attitude, guys. Hey, somebody's in the right play.
0: Right, right.
1: I love it. Fuck him. Fuck
2: and
1: him.
2: Anyone would expect me to do anything outside of which I would never do is physical violence against that person. Well, what fuck kind of man would I be if I didn't tell him to go fuck himself?
1: Yeah.
2: What kind of man would I be? And I ask that to all of you UFC fans. I'm a UFC fan, too. You know, I've challenged Don Jr. to a fucking cage match 3 times now. Never heard back from him.
1: Yes.
2: That's how I'm going to pay all my debt.
1: Dude, this is Biden. This is the Biden I want. This is the Biden I want in office. Run for something, Hunter. Fuck, I mean, why wouldn't you? What's the Oppo research on you? We all know
0: We already know,
1: Who gives a shit? Go fight Don. That's not a fair fight, though. Hunter's tall, right? Is he tall?
0: I think he's a big dude, yeah.
1: Okay. Don Jr.'s a short little fuck. I saw him weird. He had this suit on with tennis shoes. Like, what the fuck is wrong with you? Jesus Christ.
0: Oh, no, he's not. He's not that tall at all.
1: Oh, okay. Shit.
0: He's 5'8".
1: Oh, that's my height? That's it? No. Shit. I don't know. Go beat up Don Jr. anyway. I bet you could. I mean, shit, man. If you think about Hunter's life, hanging out with crackheads here and there, he's probably seen some...
0: Oh, Junior's tall.
1: Oh, is he?
0: Junior's 6'1".
1: You look short in that suit when you wear those dumb fucking tennis shoes, though, Junior. You look like a fucking idiot. Yeah.
0: Junior is 6'1". Eric is 6'5".
1: Fuck him. Oh, gross. There's so much of that gross guy.
0: And then we've got Baron, who's like pushing 7 feet, isn't he?
1: Can we beg these people to not have any more kids? Please. Please. I mean, what if we let them have
0: 6'9", Baron?
1: God damn it. Quit growing, you fuck. Crypto cunt face. Kill Tony fan. Hey, why don't we do this? We'll let Ivanka and whatever Jared have that island, but all the Trumps have to go there. All the Trumps on the planet have to live there and they can't leave. They can have the island. Do you think Albania would do that for us?
0: No.
1: We'll move. Well, hey, we'll
0: why
1: take.
0: Why would they do that?
1: Well, is there anybody that's got an island we can put these fuckers on?
0: Yeah, let the Saudis throw them on some sandbar.
1: Yeah, I'm tired of these.
0: Build that up, motherfuckers. Build that.
1: Tired of these people procreating. Really?
3: Amazing. You know, we inherited it. And then I had my first news conference the day after I took office. And they said, affordability. Affordability. They go. That's a fake word that they use. They caused the affordability problem. It's called high prices. They came up with this word. They're good at coming up with words, but we came up.
0: Affordability has been around for a while.
1: Thanks for the compliment, though. They're good at coming up with words. That's called writing, and that's called, like,
0: it's caused by high prices. Yeah, that's called affordability.
1: Think of all the good words you use today, Pat. They always use words. God, this guy.
0: Not many people know it has a B. Dumb.
1: Listen, I know Mitch McConnell's not fit. I'm sorry. I'm no doctor, but. And Lindsey Graham, clearly not fit. But Donald Trump, I mean, come on.
0: Affordability, that's a fake word they use.
1: You're not
0: they
1: saying it
0: came
1: right.
0: up with this word.
1: You're not saying it right. It's affordability. Why does he say it like that? Do you hear him now?
0: Yes.
1: What is that? That is a brain thing.
0: He's our president.
1: RFK. Did this guy have too many Tylenols?
0: Who?
1: I'm just trying
0: Trump?
1: To.
0: Trump? Not yet.
1: Le. Why does he sound like that? A little bit. Affordability.
0: Because he's insane. And somebody recently played. They were talking about. Actually, I should play this. Reaction of Republicans.
1: Yes.
0: And on Plattner.
1: Yes.
0: You know, they were loving it.
1: Yeah.
0: And trying to pretend that people on their side would always be held to account and that the Democrats don't, you know, didn't give a shit, even though everybody turned on him after the last accusation.
1: Right.
0: And the,
1: I mean, Trump is
0: all the Republicans just lined up to shit on Plattner and the Democrats. And this is, you know, the typical, he's a typical Democrat, evil and all this shit, except for one Republican.
1: Yes.
0: One Republican.
1: Okay.
0: Who seemed to see a more nuanced.
1: Oh. Well, they all should, though.
0: Unusually. For this person, a nuanced take.
1: Okay.
0: And one could almost argue almost something close to empathy from a Republican.
1: Well, it must be Trump. I mean,
4: as I go up the Democrats.
5: Speaking of Democrats, do you think that the Democrats should be able to pick a replacement for Graham Plattner? He's had all these new allegations that have come out. Now Democrats are talking about picking a replacement for him. Should they be able to do that?
4: They're picking what?
5: A replacement for Graham Plattner if he steps out of the race.
4: So he won the primary.
5: And now there's these new allegations.
4: It's very hard for them to do. And it's really a question of whether or not you believe the woman.
1: Oh my fucking, are you... Are you kidding me? I mean, that is
0: Donald Trump reaching deep, and the only people he ever has the any kind of empathy for are rich or you know, men, white men who commit sexual assault.
1: What are we supposed to say?
0: Allegedly.
1: About, I mean, that comment is really the comment that you would make about the comment, but it's just the
0: that
1: comment.
0: That would be on Saturday Night Live.
1: This is the subtext.
0: And they would scream that it was too over the top. If it was a Saturday Night Live sketch with him saying that. Well, you know, it depends on if you believe the women.
1: It's like subtext. He's just saying it.
0: It's like, what?
1: What's up there in that brain, Donald?
0: And not even asking about that. She was asking if the Democrats should just be able to pick someone to run or whether they should be forced to have some kind of last minute extra primary. And it depends. I think it depends on state law, to be honest with you. I don't know what the state law is.
1: Maine doesn't have that. They got like four lobsters and a Keebler elf. They don't care.
0: And of course, Trump doesn't fucking know.
1: He doesn't know.
0: he goes right for that. He doesn't mention, oh, the Democrats shouldn't be able, you know, he kind of says, oh, they, you know, it's very tough to do. It all depends on whether you believe the woman.
1: Yeah. Well, I mean,
0: holy fuck.
1: Not really. You got to be fair about this. This guy is a rapist per a judge. Like a judge said, he raped Carol. Well, I'm just saying what a judge said, Donald. And
0: I've been unfairly accused.
1: It seems like that comment makes a lot of sense if you're a rapist.
5: They'd be able to do that.
4: They're picking what?
5: A replacement for Graham Plattner if he steps out of the race.
4: So he won the primary.
5: And now there's these new allegations.
4: It's very hard for them to do. And it's really a question of whether or not you believe the woman. A lot of people say big falsehoods. It's, he's in a bind. He's in a bind.
0: A lot of people say big falsehoods.
1: No, what? Not of the fucking Democrats. I mean,
0: he's in a bind. He's in a bind.
1: Didn't his wife expose him or something? Or?
0: No, a victim came
1: forward. Oh, a victim,
0: forward.
1: Okay.
0: The wife exposed the cheaty text.
1: Oh, right. And I'm thinking about, God, you remember Pete? We talked about this last week. Pete Hegseth's mom just dropping a dime on him. I mean, that is amazing.
4: He's in a bind. But should they be able to do it? Well, I guess he's going to lose. Imagine he's going to lose. It's very interesting when a Republican woman came out with the same charge, nobody believed it. When this woman came out, everybody believed it, right, Doug? Did you get any pictures of it, Doug? You don't want it. It wouldn't sell, though. So, any other questions?
1: Any other questions? No, we just fell over dead. I mean, shit. What was that last thing he said? They wouldn't be able to sell the pictures?
0: I don't know what he was talking about.
1: Donald, dude, what the fuck, man?
0: That was a few days ago, but that was worth talking about because I had forgotten he said that.
1: You know, I'm still reeling from that Hunter Biden quote is just fucking amazing because I was really expecting. I'm like, please don't let it be some fucking boring ass platitude.
0: No, nothing from Hunter Biden is boring.
1: But let me tell you. Yeah, you're right. And I tell you, man, that he should run for something. Did anybody tell Donald Trump about that shark that's hanging out? And it's in American waters, right? U.S. waters or international waters?
0: He probably doesn't care.
1: No, I do, though. Is it in American waters or international waters?
0: It's in both.
1: Straddling the line. I mean,
0: what is it? 10 miles off the coast is international waters or something?
1: That's
0: like
1: jurisdiction
0: that?
1: Out there. I mean, and then if you're, hey, I don't even know who these people are. Shark people, scientists, whatever. They're so fascinated with these fucking killing machines for some reason. When you get done with that, cure cancer. And also, after you catch these sharks and then, I guess, let them out, let's say just down the way there's a boat and there's a family swimming. They're just jumping off the boat, having a good time in the water. Do you just release the shark anyway and say, good luck, everybody? I mean, what do you, why is that? That's a fair fucking question. Why don't you drive that fucker out to sea at least?
0: Well, yeah. I mean,
1: put a few clicks between us and that asshole. You just dump it out at Panama City. I bet they don't care. It's nature. It's nature. We don't want to interfere.
0: I would tell him to go fuck his fucking self.
1: That's the most reasonable, the most honest thing we're going to hear all week. I mean, that is a mic dropper right there. I mean, let's compare that to what Mike Pence said about Trump after he sent a mob of people to hang him. It wasn't that, right?
0: Right.
1: Fuck this guy. Fuck him. Fuck his fucking self. God.
6: Just one question for the culture. The cocaine that was found at the White House. Was it yours?
7: No, not only was it not mine. No, number one is thank you for having me here. And one of the reasons is to be able to answer these questions. You know, the one thing I am after 6 years of this. I've been sober since June 1st of 2019, clean and sober. Verifiably so, by the way. And verifiably so by the Bureau of Probation, in which I was drug tested randomly for over the course of 2 years while I went through my trials and things like that.
6: Just one question for the culture. The cocaine.
0: He at one point said, no, that was not my cocaine. If it was my cocaine, I would have never forgotten it there.
1: That's true. I don't know where my gun is. Hey, here's my cocaine. You know, man, why can't he run? That's the Joe Biden I want. That's what I wanted. That's what I wanted in that next, you know, like that. Shit.
2: Donald Trump just reported, you know, $1.4 billion in cryptocurrency income alone in the first year of his presidency, and in which Don Jr. just got $678 million loan guarantee from the Department of Defense, the largest loan guarantee ever given. And that doesn't include the $787 million in contracts that he got for his underlying private equity companies, or the $6 billion that Jared Kushner has in a private equity firm, all from Gulf states, as he negotiates a war as an unofficial representative of the United States. So let's forget all of that and let's come back to Hunter, because this must be really important to you, Vlad. This must be right. Like, the thing that we got to get to the bottom of, and the thing that we got to get to the bottom of is, did Hunter Biden know that he fucked up when he took the Burisma job? Yeah, Vlad, I knew. I figured it out, and then I figured it out quick. And the way that I figured it out is I picked up the phone when Dad called me and he said, I hope you know what you're doing. And I said, I do, Dad. And I knew he didn't think that I did, and I didn't. And there it is, man. I mean, look, I should not have taken the job at Burisma, not because my dad did anything for me as it related to Burisma, not because any anybody in the government did anything. And by the way, they had 7 years to investigate this. With every single investigative body in the history of the United States of America.
0: Yeah. So there you go.
1: He was investigated by the non-Cash Patel FBI, so they might have gotten to the bottom of it.
0: There might have been some competence there, yeah.
1: I like when he's addressing Vlad directly.
0: One more quick one about Elon. Do you want to hear?
1: Oh, yeah.
2: You got some motherfucker who's made over, $251 billion being a United States citizen that got here and stayed here illegally before he got his citizenship, sitting here lecturing us on who we should allow into the United States of America and giving us a fucking Heil Hitler along the way.
1: Goddamn. Why can't you run for office, Hunter? Holy shit, run for office. See, I mean, it's like, think about his crazy life, the shit he's seen. Nothing's going to freak this guy out, you know? The Situation Room, that ain't nothing. Imagine going into some abandoned house and doing crack with somebody. That's a Situation Room. This guy's fun. Does he say fuck all the time?
0: I haven't heard
1: a quote.
0: I hope so, yeah.
1: This motherfucker. God, that's great. Nothing else. Man, I could play Hunter Biden clips all day.
0: Oh, yeah.
1: Jesus. I didn't know he was this interesting.
0: No, he's great. Yeah.
1: Great painter. Great. I mean, shit.
0: So there you go. But I don't know if he can run. He is a convicted felon, but.
1: Okay.
0: But he.
1: What about the president?
0: Well, you got a point.
1: Sorry.
0: That tone is the tone we need.
1: Yeah.
0: From a lot of people.
1: Right. Right. And
0: the smart ones like Mamdani and Al-Sayed and the lefties.
1: Yeah, because, you know.
0: Who still have decorum.
1: Yeah, and these white moderate, whatever we want to call them, these politicians like Klobuchar and what's his face? Who's in charge of the House? That guy?
0: Mike Johnson?
1: No. Oh, who? The minority leader? Oh.
0: Hakeem?
1: Hakeem and the other one in the Senate I don't even remember his fucking name. Schumer.
0: Chuck Schumer.
1: It's so boring.
0: Who farted, by the way? Did you see that story?
1: No, I didn't. That's the story? Are you telling me our Senate minority leader is not... Is not
0: and then...
1: That's
0: the
1: story.
0: I think the story is... I didn't watch the video. I was like, do I really need to see and hear Chuck Schumer farting? Maybe the answer is yes. But...
1: No, he's not Rudy. Come on, that's not your space, Chuck. I guess. I mean,
0: well, it was during like a fervent speech.
1: Damn.
0: And
1: wait, look, can we see the definition of that word before we use it?
0: What?
1: Fervent? Fervent means what is that?
0: Well, fervent for Chuck.
1: Oh, okay. With an asterisk. He farted. God.
0: But I think he gave it away because he laughed at himself for.
1: How could you laugh?
0: Farting.
1: Chuck, this is serious. I don't know what you're talking about in this fervent speech you did, but it's fervent, which would mean, I think it means it's serious, important, but you laughed.
0: New York Post, Chuck Schumer appears to let out loud fart on Senate floor.
1: God.
8: Now on Iran and the NDAA.
1: Okay, that's fake. That's fake. That's not real. There's no way that's real. That's insane. Shit, Chuck.
0: I have to hear it again.
1: Is that real? No, it's fake.
0: It's real.
1: Bullshit. It's a post.
0: I have to hear it again.
1: Okay.
8: Now on Iran and the NDAA. The American people need to know, of course, how and why this chaos is spreading through their streets, and we need...
0: Oh, that was the beginning. That was the teaser. Here's the lead up to it.
1: Yeah.
8: Spreading through their streets, and we need... complete investigation that's independent. Now on Iran and the NDAA.
1: God.
8: When all the Trump administration can say about
0: his... Did you hear him giggle?
1: Yeah. You know. Hey, Chuck, didn't that say something, though? Let's take this...
0: He even appears to go up like on his toes or something.
1: Right.
0: For half a second, you could tell something's going on.
1: See, I feel like we're doing a show about effective speech. Speech writing and presence, you know, in front of a group. And I mean, The one
0: here, nobody listening. This is
1: right.
0: This is
1: no one's remembering
0: the middle
1: Chuck.
0: Of the day. Nobody's Chuck, listening in that.
1: You
0: nobody's
1: are
0: in that room.
1: Our country is in crisis. We're ran by a guy, a rapist with all kinds of felons. The world is fucked. You know, the Iran thing is not getting better at all. Russia is trying to, you know, invaded Ukraine and they're threatening other countries and shit. And you're farting. And this is what makes the headline of your speech is your fart. But what does that mean? The most effective thing that we haven't done a Chuck Schumer story in decades. It's your fart. See, we haven't talked about you.
0: The Blaze headline, clean up on aisle Schumer.
1: That's good. Is this, you okay, so Pat, you have the stories in a spreadsheet that we do, right?
0: I do.
1: Okay, so that occupies a whole row in a spreadsheet.
0: One cell. Sure.
1: Okay,
0: yeah,
1: sure.
0: Yeah, yeah.
1: How many times have you occupied a whole cell with a Chuck Schumer story? Like, not a lot.
0: Not much.
1: A lot, little bit. Not many. Just the fart story, though, Chuck. That's the one we got. I'm sure you've smoked so many times, nobody gives a shit. God, no pun intended. I don't know about that. That seems too...
8: And we need a complete investigation that's independent. Now on Iran and the NDAA, when all the Trump...
0: he totally squeezed one out.
1: Call up Cash.
0: You can see his body.
1: Cash. Director Cash App, I just want to see, can you scrub this audio for AI?
0: That was impressive. I do have
1: Do
0: to
1: we
0: say,
1: know that that's not AI? Because even on...
0: A basso profundo from...
1: right.
0: From the senator from New York.
1: Now, you know who loves this story? Rudy. He's like, oh my God, finally. People are going to forget about what I did to Jenna.
0: Oh, yeah.
1: Watch your face.
0: We'll have to put that one on the...
1: That Rudy, I'm just kidding. Nothing.
0: Rotation.
1: No, Rudy. You're Rudy, and that's it. Just Chuck Schumer. He's a hack.
0: God, there are so many tweets about this.
1: Hakeem Jeffries have a fart or any other prominent Democrat? have any gas?
0: Thermal camera.
1: Way to grab the headlines, party of opposition. Shit.
0: I guess somebody turned pretended to do
8: a complete investigation that's independent. Now on Iran and the NDAA, when all the Trump administration
0: fake. I mean, obviously we knew there's no thermal camera, but
1: at least we can tell that he's
0: funny.
1: We can tell that he's fit for office. He's got all kinds of fiber going. I mean, you know, Chuck Schumer fit for office, sir. You're not going to get that affirmation out of Mitch or Lindsey anymore. Well, Lindsey is. We're not on the fence about Lindsey. He's died, but.
0: And he chuckled.
1: He chuckled
0: a little bit, gave himself a little chuckle, went on with his speech.
1: How's his counterpart in the Senate? Well, Mitch isn't the majority leader anymore,
0: no,
1: right?
0: Okay. No.
1: How's Mitch doing?
0: Great. But he was on The View this morning.
1: He was being viewed, out for viewing, or on?
0: Is there having a viewing of Mitch?
1: Don't hold off the mirror, you know. Hey, what was the other one? That was sick. Oh, yeah. Is Donald Trump still in bad shape or what's going on with him?
0: Well, you saw him.
1: Yeah. Oh, well, the thing hanging off his face. It looks like nobody cares about him. Why could Natalie Harp let him go out in public like that? Affordability.
0: We may be getting the permanent daylight savings time.
1: Oh, who fucking cares?
0: As... The House voted bigly to make daylight saving time permanent. The proposals out there were to leave it like it is, obviously, to switch to back to standard time.
1: Yes.
0: Excuse me, have no switches.
1: Who spent
0: but
1: time
0: go back
1: on
0: to
1: this?
0: Standard time.
1: I want to know what politician sponsored this
0: or
1: yeah.
0: to. Go to daylight savings time. But then they leave open the option for states to opt out. So it's going to there are already a couple of states that are difficult. I remember Arizona, I think, is one where they don't play daylight savings time. So
1: right.
0: Even though they're in the is Arizona mountain or is Arizona?
1: I don't know. It's a Pacific. Bunch of different ones.
0: But regardless, when you would think you would cross into that zone to go into Arizona, you're not because Arizona doesn't play.
1: You know what?
0: Arizona and Hawaii don't play daylight savings time. So they are they're offering the same deal, I guess.
1: Dude, our country, this planet is in a state of crisis. The Strait of Hormuz is I don't know what it is. It's closed currently. Is it closed?
0: No, it's open, but
1: they'll kill
0: but
1: you.
0: We were going to charge 20% tariffs. Oh. And then Trump changed his mind a couple of days later.
1: Right. So that's, and then what else is happening? That's right. Russia still invading Ukraine, still threatening Poland, doing weird things with England, all kinds of weird fucking shit going on with them. I'm just trying to think of other issues we have that have taken a backseat to this stupid fucking thing. We got how big was that shark?
0: This is the Sunshine Protection Act.
1: Protection! Protect me from that fucking shark. Oh, it's eating me. Sharks like, well, I'd eat you, but they got rid of daylight savings time. Who cares? What is it? But some people can do it and some people can't.
0: Representative Vern Buchanan.
1: Who the fuck are you? I've never heard of this fuckhead. Is he a Republican?
0: He's a Republican from Florida.
1: God damn it. Of course. Because, you know, hey, Vern, the it changes into East. Hey, Vern. Unfit for office. We have Central and Eastern time in Florida.
0: Do we?
1: Yes, we do.
0: Yes.
1: How does that affect us?
0: We are in Central.
1: Vern, are you saying we don't get it? We get to do it or we don't get to do it? Some Florida fuckhead is in charge of this bill. This is a I vote in opposition to this bill. I don't even need to hear of it. Vern Fucknut from Florida is sponsoring it. Is that correct?
0: Buchanan.
1: Right. Any Democrats signed on to it? Jamie Raskin into this?
0: Pinellas County.
1: Oh, God. Where the fuck is that?
0: North of Sarasota.
1: Any other big political luminaries attaching their names to this other than Vern Fuckface? Anybody else? Mike Johnson for this?
0: The district includes Largo, Clearwater, and Palm Harbor.
1: That's Donald. You better not fuck it up, stupid. God, I think this is the dumbest thing. It's like you're on the Titanic and they're like, it's sinking. Oh, we should redo the countertops in the bar. What the fuck are you talking about?
0: So
1: we'll just get darker and darker and darker until the end of time, right?
0: God,
1: right?
0: There were six different pieces of legislation currently working their way through Congress attempting to end the biannual clock-changing ritual.
1: It's not! You don't even have to do anything but your stove because it's Elon Musk does it for you. This is stupid. Right? You don't have to change anything.
0: A couple of bills in the House are stuck in the Energy and Commerce Committee. Buchanan's bill made it to the full House, but the Senate counterpart by Rick Scott... look at Florida representing here. Cleared commerce, the bills by Buchanan and Scott, both Florida Republicans, mirror now Secretary of State Marco Rubio's legislation.
1: Little Marco, the Czar of Cuba.
0: To put the U.S. on year-round daylight saving time.
1: How can we handle this and invade Cuba and invade Greenland and probably invade Venezuela again, just because, and continue our war in the Middle East? How do we handle all this stuff? Is Rick Scott against it?
0: No, he sponsored the bill in the Senate.
1: How embarrassing. If you could have any senator sponsor a bill, I mean, I guess I better Rick Scott than Ted Cruz.
0: Oh my God, listen to the name of
1: this
0: some of these
1: stupid
0: some of these other ones. The Daylight Act was another Republican's.
1: This is dumb.
0: Would allow states to elect to observe daylight savings time for the duration of the year.
1: It only would go then they have to decide again after a year.
0: Another led by Mike Rogers of Alabama would let states opt into daylight saving time year round, closing a gap in current law, which already lets states opt out of daylight saving time.
1: So what's the point, Mike?
0: But does not offer the same option for making it permanent.
1: Fuck you.
0: One split the difference compromise is the Daylight Act.
1: Yes.
0: Another Florida Republican.
1: No!
0: What is going on with Florida?
1: Stop!
0: Move clocks forward a half hour from standard time. Oh, my God.
1: I'm so proud of what our legislature legislators
0: are doing. Wouldn't
1: that
0: make things so much easier?
1: Why are we
0: listening? A half hour.
1: But why are we listening? Mike Rogers is from where?
0: Here, Florida.
1: One guy's from Alabama, right?
0: Yeah.
1: I thought Mike was.
0: And then my favorite.
1: Oh, my God.
0: Introduced by Representatives Mary Gay Scanlon of Pennsylvania, Democrat.
1: Yes.
0: And Pat Harrington, North Carolina Republican. They would keep the U.S. on permanent standard time. That one was backed by the American Academy of Sleep Medicine.
1: Fuck them.
0: The American Medical Association.
1: No.
0: And the National Sleep Foundation. They're like, well, let's go back to the times that are kind of set to most of our biological clocks. This one is called the Sunshine for Our Kids Act.
1: I don't have kids. I got, you know, get a dog.
0: What about the children?
1: Hey, why is this? Let me understand something. I'm going to ask the question that nobody's asking. If the world was flat, would this matter? No. If we get rid of it, we never spring forward or spring back, won't it continue to get darker?
0: Still going, yeah.
1: Won't it continue to get darker?
0: The eastern,
1: honestly,
0: the eastern states are overrepresented because
1: there's people there.
0: By switching to daylight saving time permanently, winter sunrises could come as late as 9 a.m. for those of us more easterly.
1: Jeez. I mean,
0: that's where they're concerned is that, you know, right. Kids are going to be on their way to school.
1: Oh, my God.
0: In the dark.
1: But it doesn't happen because we do spring back and fall forward, right?
0: Right.
1: Why are we fucking with that? That's like if someone came down and said, from now on, when you're using a screwdriver, it's not lefty, loosey, righty, tighty. It's going to be righty, loosey, lefty, tighty. I mean, this is the dumbest shit. Isn't it stupid? I mean, I don't care.
0: Trump has advocated for Buchanan's bill, saying on Truth Social, I'm going to work very hard to see the Sunshine Protection Act signed into law. It's time that people can stop worrying about the clock, in quotes.
1: No, the clock, worrying about
0: the
1: it.
0: The clock, not to mention all of the work and money that is spent on this ridiculous twice yearly production. It will what? You changed the clock.
1: It's not a production, dickhead.
0: It will also be a very nice win for the Republican Party.
1: You're going to campaign on that?
0: Take it. We are going with the far more popular alternative, saving daylight, which gives you a longer, brighter day.
1: Does it?
0: And who can be against that? This is an easy one.
1: Is that true? Does it make it brighter out? If we do this
0: later in the day, in the winter, it will be... It will not get as dark.
1: Oh, that's great.
0: Dark as early.
1: Okay.
0: But it will be darker earlier in the morning. I mean, it'll be darker later in the morning.
1: Man, I just don't have any fucks to give. I tell you what. I was listening to this report today by the BBC. And these Brits were talking about how, you know, the Strait of Hormuz, maybe it's fucked and we need to find an alternative route. And it's some pipeline that goes through Iraq and Syria or some shit. And it's controlled by the Islamic State, you know. And they said the only problem with it is the pipeline is broken down and it doesn't work and it would take years and years and so much money to fix it. And it's just that like the oil situation isn't getting better. It's not getting better. I'm assuming this Daylight Sunshine Act for kids would help the Strait get reopened.
0: I don't think it affects it that much.
1: What about it? How would it affect the price of eggs? These chickens are waking up. It's like, oh, it's dark. It's brighter out this morning. I don't want to shit out an egg. I mean, what is the environmental impact?
0: There are more important stories, for example.
1: No, it's impossible.
8: We need a complete investigation that's independent. Now on Iran and the NDAA, when all the Trump...
1: God, man, what fucked up ASMR is this shit? Chuck Schumer's like ASMR. He's like, you turn on rain to fall asleep.
0: That's
1: you know?
0: A fiery speech from at least one hole
1: shit,
0: on
1: man.
0: Schumer.
1: I got to tell you, you got upstaged by your asshole.
0: Yeah.
1: Boy, I tell you what, I would have voted for Chuck's ass. Well, makes a lot more sense than the shit coming out of his mouth. Why can't anybody sound like Hunter Biden on our side? What's up?
9: How long do you intend to put up with that Kash Patel character Are you good with his airplane jaunts? Are you confident he's not drinking on the job? Are you sure none of his travel is a pretext for vacation activities like snorkeling, Olympics, and visiting girlfriends? Are you sure he knows what he's doing? Do you vouch for him? Are you willing to look at whether he lied to this committee?
10: That's an extraordinarily obnoxious question, Senator. And I have full faith in Director Patel and the work that he's doing every day.
9: Great.
10: And,
9: you get to own that.
1: Yeah.
0: Sheldon Whitehouse.
1: Good, yeah, good job, man. I mean, this guy's channeling Hunter. Sheldon, the only thing I would have added in like five fucks. Just figure it out. Make it organic. It needed some fucks. God. Nobody's sure he knows what he's doing. How can anybody say that? Just be honest. Say, fuck no. We don't know what we're fucking doing.
0: Meanwhile, Sheldon Whitehouse had, Senator Whitehouse had visuals. And he had his staff hold up these signs that had quotes from former federal judges that all signed these complaints against Blanche. This is Todd Blanche. Hearings for confirmation.
1: I think Todd is stupid, don't you?
9: Here's a word cloud of the commentary by federal judges about the
1: word cloud.
0: They made a word cloud.
1: Hey, somebody let Chuck Schumer in the house.
0: The biggest one, bad faith, disingenuous, unprecedented, losing credibility, pretext, disrespectful, lied, unconscionable, shameful.
1: Yeah.
0: Willful disregard of court orders.
1: Right.
0: Disrespect, terrible, pretext.
1: Let's get some Biden in there. Fuck, fuck, fuck, fuck, fuck, fuck, fuck.
0: These are what former judges or current judges have said during some of their rulings about this, some of the shit that's been going on.
1: Can we get word clouds from Trump's ex-wives? Well,
0: the ones that haven't gone down the stairs?
1: Yeah, right. Jeez. Yeah, this guy sucks. Listen, he's fucking insane. He's good at it. But how will daylight savings time going away affect this? Will it help it?
0: I don't know. Everybody will be sleeping an hour later.
1: Who fucking cares? I can't believe the amount of time spent on that project. There's a shark out there, 1,700 pounds, hungry as shit. Healthy, too. Just got a checkup. It's fucking eating. Maybe that'll... You think the shark will notice if we get rid of that? God, it's bright for 3 o'clock in the afternoon, whatever.
0: Interesting news.
1: Wow, okay. More interesting than we don't have to change the clock on the stove anymore. God damn, fucking Florida boring ass motherfuckers.
0: This is good news, I guess.
1: Oh, good, good.
0: Guess who got paid?
1: Oh, please tell me it's the election workers in Atlanta. Hell yes. Hell yeah. Go get
0: They already did
1: shit.
0: Get paid.
1: Oh, good. Okay.
0: It wasn't
1: E. Jean Carroll?
0: 100%.
1: Hell yeah. Hell yeah.
0: She got her $5.625 million.
1: Bam. I love it.
0: Which is $5 million and interest because of all the ridiculous appeals and everything that Trump was trying.
1: Doesn't she's owed $85 though, right,
0: That's still pending.
1: Okay, let's get that money going, but I love that.
0: She received $5.625 million in her sexual abuse and defamation case against Trump.
1: Damn!
0: A payment that was delayed for years as he filed appeals in the civil case. A federal jury in Manhattan awarded Carroll $5 million in damages in 2023 after finding Trump liable for sexually abusing Carroll and defaming her. The final payment includes 3 years worth of interest.
1: Hell fucking yes. That is excellent news. I love this news. I'm looking forward to more of this news, and especially when Trump's out of office, when we hear news like Stephen Miller has been found guilty to blah, blah, blah, and sentenced to the rest of his life on some weird fucking island. You know what I mean? And all that kind of shit. I love this. More of this, please, Jesus.
0: Carroll's attorney, Roberta Kaplan, said, "Today we are pleased to report that she has received the damages payment the jury awarded her as a result of that verdict."
1: Trump
0: paid up.
1: In cash or what, crypto? Damn.
0: It's Trump coin.
1: Boy, I tell you what, you know what I'd do with part of that money? I would charter some fucking boat, go get that shark and drop him off right at Mar-a-Lago, right there.
0: Court records filed on Tuesday show the money was paid to Carroll and her legal team after U.S. District Judge Lewis Kaplan ordered the president to pay. His order last week came after the Supreme Court declined to hear Trump's appeal.
1: She doesn't have to pay taxes on that, right? There's no fucking way she should.
0: I do not
1: God
0: know.
1: God damn it. She shouldn't. She got to pay her fucking lawyers.
0: A larger potential payment is still looming in the dispute between Carroll and Trump. An $83 million award in a separate defamation lawsuit filed by Carroll. The president has appealed that outcome also. So far, federal courts have upheld the award.
1: Go get that money. Get her that money, you fucking lawyers. You're going to make plenty of... God, I wonder what those legal fees are. It's got to be crazy, right?
0: Interesting that Trump paid up, though, don't you think? I mean...
1: Oh, yeah. What's he going to do? Discovery or something? Or
0: like, who would have held him responsible, to be honest with you?
1: E. Jean Carroll.

0: Jean Carroll did it, right? She got
1: But I mean, what mechanism in our government right now?
0: Nothing.
1: If he would have said, fuck you, come get it. Try to get it. So I think that kind of shows, you know, more inherent weakness.
0: Oh, yeah.
1: In his position.
0: Right, right. Ugh. E. Jean Carroll got him. She did what Merrick Garland couldn't do. And all those other fucks with their briefcases and their ties. They didn't do shit. E. Jean Carroll won, though. Run for something, E.G. Hunter Biden should run for something. I'm liking this. That shark should run for something.
1: It is. It's running for Cape Cod buffet.
0: This shark. It's like, this is a fucking, I'm having the best time of my life. Fucking 1,700 pounds. How are you getting that big? What is it eating? You can't tell me that shark has eaten more than one person. I guarantee you.
1: Probably not.
0: You know, that Peter Benchley wrote Jaws, nobody cared, you know? But George Orwell, Animal Farm, ooh, cautionary tale. Fuck.
1: We've also got... God, did you see Rogan interviewed J.D. Vance?
0: Who in the shit wants that, man? Like, who wants... Okay, two things. Who wants this Daylight Saving Save the Kids Act? No one cares, and no one gives a fuck about that. Did they have clips, though, that interview? I mean, I do...
1: Sure.
0: I want to hear the funny parts. Does Joe Rogan fart in the middle of it?
1: Ian Vance does.
0: God, these are the worst people.
1: They clashed on a bunch of things, one being the Texas law forcing public schools to display the Ten Commandments.
0: Okay.
1: Rogan, wow. Shockingly on the right side.
0: Well, I mean, you know, these are stupid issues to debate because there's nothing to debate. No reasonable person thinks that should be a thing. And then J.D. Vance likes it, right?
1: Yeah, he's all for it.
0: Joe, this is like when Piers Morgan interviewed Nick Fuentes. It's like, you don't really think Hitler's cool, do you?
1: Rogan said there's these Christian nationalists, these guys that are very wealthy that are trying to fund Christian schools and trying to defund public schools or any other kind of religious school. What they want to do, and they pass this to get the Ten Commandments in all public school classes. He's fundamentally opposed to that as a Christian because he thinks it's going to force people. He's talking about this guy he knows who's a Christian.
0: Yeah, yeah.
1: Have this in their class, and it's going to push people away from Christianity. Vance says, I mean, I understand this argument. I just don't see it that way. And Rogan says, I kind of agree with him. Look, Rogan, by the way, was a big time atheist. I don't know if he's literally found Jesus now. He does talk about having gone to church.
0: What church?
1: Who fucking knows?
0: Somebody. You didn't go to church. Big fat neck in a suit going to church. Gobbling up all the communion wafers. You fuckhead. Fucking church.
1: He probably went to church during COVID.
0: Yeah, that's so true.
1: As a, you know, doing performing. Joe Rogan. Virtue signaling.
0: Right. Joe Rogan interviews J.D. Vance. My first question would be, God, can you believe Ron Howard did a movie about you? Think of the other things he's directed, like Splash. My God.
1: Yeah.
0: Imagine J.D. Vance turning into a mermaid. Call that shark.
1: Oh, here's J.D. Vance agreeing that Epstein might have been Mossad.
2: Well, most people think...
1: Oh, that's really loud.
0: He's...
2: Well, most people think he was Mossad.
3: Yeah, Mossad or CIA or some other deep state, whether in America or Israel or another country.
2: Or both.
3: You know, look, he clearly had connections to the highest levels of American intelligence. He clearly had connections to the highest levels of Israeli intelligence.
0: Yes, because he was finding children for these people to fuck. And yes.
1: Well, and he was also shopping compromat around.
0: Right.
1: To the highest bidder, Russia.
0: Well,
1: everybody.
0: Don't you assume that some country like Russia had his ass and it's like, we're going to fucking kill you unless you do X, Y, and Z for me? I mean, was it really a... Why would anybody... If I'm an evil country, right, and I have my FSB or whatever,

0: people can go to hell.
1: Whatever. Listen, the Republican Party doesn't need help fucking up the Middle East. You've been doing it for years, so go ahead and take credit. They're trying to pass the responsibility onto other people. They can go to hell. You can go to hell. That's crazy.
0: Rogan.
1: It's stupid. It's so dumb.
0: I'm sure, by the way, most of it was glazing.
1: God, yeah.
0: And trying to present J.D. Vance as some sort of human.
1: Well, I'm sure he did better than Usha did on that podcast where he read Winnie the Pooh. I mean, fuck.
0: At one point, Joe Rogan said that the Democrats stole Spencer Pratt's election, and J.D. Vance says yes.
1: Shut up! I think it is a testament to how stupid, amazingly stupid, maggot voters are in that L.A. area that he got so many votes. Did anyone watch the debate? I did. I did. He told Karen Bass that she burned down his house.
0: Right.
1: That was his campaign slogan. Karen Bass burned down my house. And he's the guy from the hills. We stole it from Spencer Pratt. Fuck him. He's stealing jobs of actors. Fuck him. Can we not have any more reality stars in public office?
0: We've talked about this Paramount merger thing that these evil Ellison gazillionaires and Trumpists are trying to force through because they know it's not popular. Also their finances are questionable. The Ellisons are some of the most over-leveraged, like fake money. Like everything they have is leveraged on borrowing on shares of something that they technically don't really, you know what I mean?
1: Well, everybody does that, right?
0: Right.
1: I don't even understand it. Their money is so fake and weird that I don't understand it without having to watch a couple of YouTube videos.
0: So now there's a report from ProPublica that FCC officials.
1: Yes.
0: The headline, it says, at ProPublica, who's writing here? Corey G. Johnson. FCC officials took pricey gifts from Paramount as the company needed approval for billion-dollar deals.
1: Oh, shit. Well, does there please skip to the list of the shit and who got what? That's what I want to know. What pricey gifts? What does that mean for rich people? Other slaves?
0: Despite regulating broadcast media, FCC commissioners have accepted pricey tickets to Kennedy Center Honors Gala from the CBS.
1: That ain't worth shit!
0: From CBS or its parent company, now Paramount. Ethics experts say that by accepting the gifts, the FCC commissioners are compromising the agency's impartiality.
1: It depends on...
0: And should avoid acting on Paramount's pending merger, which, of course, they're not going to recuse.
1: Yeah. But, Pat, don't you think this depends on who's being honored at the awards? I mean, let's say if Kid Rock's getting recognized, or Milli Vanilli, or Vanilla Ice, or some other...
0: Commissioner Olivia, ironically named Trusty, took tickets worth over $12,000... FCC Chair Brendan Carr has accepted tickets worth at least $63,000.
1: How are they worth that much? You're telling me if I go see the Kennedy Center Award nominee.
0: The Met Gala.
1: The Met Gala. Oh, the art thing.
0: Oh, no, I'm sorry. Kennedy Center Honors Gala. You're right.
1: Okay. So I'm going to see like Scott Baio being honored for his work on Happy Days.
0: Well, now.
1: Right. And then who else is there? Who else? The rich and famous, or I don't even know.
0: This is Corey Johnson writing. The rich and famous who filed into the Kennedy Center's Opera House in December were there to enjoy one of the nation's most exclusive celebrations of the performing arts, the center's annual Honors Gala. The black tie event hosted by President Donald Trump prioritized tickets to people who donated more than $75,000 to the center. This year, it featured Hollywood icon Sylvester Stallone.
1: That pays for the ticket right there.
0: The legendary glam rock band Kiss.
1: Shut the fuck up.
0: And Grammy Award-winning disco pioneer Gloria Gaynor.
1: Okay, I'm going to be honest. I don't know. That is not a $63,000 ticket. See, we're talking about fake money and how the Ellison's money isn't real.

0: the value of those tickets are bullshit. There's no way. I mean, come on. Who else is nominated for shit? It's like, is, I mean, who would Trump nominate that would show up? Because Trump nominates the, picks the nominees, right?
1: Yes. I think there's just, he appoints the people there. Yeah.
0: I don't know. Who's up?
1: I'm sure he made it so he gets final approval.
0: Right. Has Phil Collins been recognized? He should get one.
1: Not American, but do they care about that?
0: No. Well, they had, I thought Michael Crawford was British. I really did. He's from the U.S., huh?
1: I don't know.
0: I think some people just seem British, like Madonna, you know? I don't know.
1: Oh, he's English.
0: Oh, is he? Us? He's from here?
1: No, he's English.
0: So he got a Kennedy Center
1: Michael Crawford, award. Salisbury, U.K.
0: Right, I was right. But he got a Kennedy Center nominee for comedian. Best mime or something? Shit. Is Three Doors Down on there? What other...
1: Probably
0: because
1: Trump, one of the few things Trump actually went to, he probably went to go see fucking Phantom of the Opera in New York.
0: Yeah.
1: And that's the only reason, and he really liked it. And they treated him nice, probably, and sucked his dick while he was there.
0: Wow. And, you know, and then Michael Crawford comes out at the end and does 5 minutes of stand-up, I guess.
1: He did. He went over to the cellar.
0: I just don't know who else is what's that guy? Oh shit. Uncle Cracker. Is he nominated for a Kennedy Center Award? And, you know, Sublime.
1: Well, speaking of disco, R.I.P. Bonnie Tyler.
0: Oh, wow.
1: Total Eclipse of the Heart.
0: Shit.
1: Passed away recently.
0: Gosh. And here we are, Mitch and Lindsay.
1: I've seen
0: and
1: that one.
0: The guy from Jurassic Park's overshadowing her death.
1: So back to these rich twats.
0: The Kennedy Center guy.
1: Among the attendees at this gala were two lower-profile government officials whose regulatory decisions had been crucial to the future of the gala's broadcast sponsor, CBS, and its parent company, Paramount. 5 months earlier, FCC Commissioner Olivia Trusty cast a decisive vote approving Paramount's historic $8 billion merger with Skydance Media.
0: We're putting all these people in jail when I'm in charge. I mean, all of them.
1: And you remember that merger, CBS ahead of that time settled that ridiculous lawsuit with Trump.
0: Yes.
1: Instead of fighting it.
0: Oh, my God.
1: And they would have obviously won.
0: Wait a second.
1: But they gave him, what, $16 million or some ridiculous amount of money.
0: Yes.
1: They settled it only because they wanted this merger to go through.
0: You're being cynical.
1: No, we know it.
0: Right. Well, that seems illegal, just describing it. Doesn't it?
1: You know.
0: It's sus. You would say sus.
1: Yeah.
0: And you have the, after this, you have the nerve to give out these tickets? God, is there not one grift you're going to leave on the table?
1: No.
0: There's like not one. Why is the fucking reflecting pond in front of the Washington Spire? He referred to it as a spire rather than monument because he couldn't think of the word spire. Why is it?
1: The Washington dildo.
0: Yeah. Why is it Crocodilia Green? What's up with that shit? What's up with that? Is that Antifa? Where's the grift there? Oh, that's right. No, it was your in-law, right? His in-law was in charge of cleaning it up and terrorize it instead.
1: Did you see they're going to hire the same people? I think Trump said.
0: Would you go with somebody different just playing the odds that it might be better? I know what I want to do with that pond. Put that fucking shark in there. Enjoy, motherfucker. See how you're going to maintain your body weight in that. Shit. That'd be funny. Contender in the reflecting pond. I love it. Day one. I mean, we know where he is. Fucking A, man. You know where he is.
2: Get behind your quarterback and shut your mouth about what you don't agree with. Do you agree the ball has been moved in the right direction? Then be a team player. Right. Help us keep moving the ball. And the only way you can help move the ball is if you support the man that's moving it, the quarterback.
0: Is that a pause?
1: Yeah.
0: Oh, my God.
2: That's all I have to say tonight.
0: You guys said that earlier.
2: Thank God for Donald John Trump. Thank God for the Republican Party. Thank God for those that are not selfish enough to think for themselves.
0: Yes. Okay.
2: They support the party, the man, and the plan.
0: Come on.
1: Go,
0: Jesus, hey, listen.
1: Of course.
0: Shane, you know Jesus. You work with Jesus a long time. He's not going to pay attention. That's a long-ass prayer. That it's nervy, though. Imagine the nerve of somebody speaking in front of people, and then he takes this long pause. And at the end of the pause, he says, and that's all I have to say about that. Why not move that up in the speech before the pause?
1: As Trump's approval rating plummets and his former voters are turning against him, MAGA pastor Shane Vaughn is lashing out at those who refuse to blindly support Trump as the midterms approach. Vaughn delivered during a monologue during his live stream on Tuesday night, in which he literally declared that Trump voters who think for themselves are being selfish.
0: I'm trying to digest that one.
1: Get behind the quarterback and shut your mouth.
0: Is it? Who's the quarterback in this?
1: Trump.
0: Wow. I mean, eat your heart out, Joe Namath, even with those leg braces. Do you think... What kind of brace would you have to put Trump in for him to play one down of football? I mean...
1: Like a whole quarterback. RoboCop suit.
0: Jeez. Who's... Oh, God, no.
1: A big round one. You have to use, like, oil barrels or something.
0: There's no way. He's the quarterback with the tiniest hands. You're going to have to deflate that ball. God, that's a good speech, Shane. I mean, where's your fart, though? I was waiting.
1: Get behind your quarterback. Shut the hell up.
0: Right.
1: That's right. Shut the hell up. But
0: jeez.
1: He's way into this weird co-opting of Wizard of Oz shit. Like, he calls himself Professor Toto. He's got...
0: I forgot about
1: he's
0: that.
1: There's a box behind him that says Toto's Mailbox. And then there's another... sign behind him. It says, "You are now leaving Oz."
0: Dude, you love that movie. I love that movie too. I like it.
1: They should be suing his ass.
0: He's on down the road.
1: I don't know where he's streaming.
0: Oh, let me see.
1: But at the bottom, there's an ad with a QR code that says drop the shots, get weight loss and pain help now. Bioactive peptides with zero side effects. A picture of him and his wife, I think.
0: The way he's coming up behind her is very, very rapey, creepy. Yeah. Geez, Shane.
1: There's a picture of him.
0: I don't understand the reference. I mean, I get the references to Wizard of Oz, but maybe you have to listen to his whole...
1: It looks like a picture of him at some event with Trump way in the background. Like, he's smiling. But Trump is obviously in the background, but it's not like they're together.
0: Why? Yeah.
1: That's as close as they would allow him to be to Trump.
0: Where does Shane Vaughn live?
1: Mississippi.
0: Oh, yeah, that's right.
1: I believe Tupelo-ish.
0: Right.
1: So
0: Why wasn't Wizard of Oz set there? Why Kansas? Why not Mississippi? Could have been. Yeah, Twister. Yeah, I mean, you could add a hurricane.
1: Been a slightly different story.
0: God, that Shane Vaughn, man. I don't know why you didn't get a cabinet position. I have no fucking idea. You could have been FBI director, right?
1: What does this one say? White House goes into crisis mode as Todd Blanche gets brutal shellacking.
0: What do you mean? That's what he's there for. He's the acting person. Todd Blanche exists for you guys to chuck him under the bus and who's next, right? Who cares? Let him have it. It's funny.
1: Dick Durbin spoke at length at the beginning of the hearing about Blanche's long list of controversies, including his handling of the DOJ's botched release of files related to the Epstein and the mass exodus of veteran DOJ officials.
0: Did he fart or no?
1: Within minutes, the Rapid Response 47 account on X, an official account of the White House, raced to attack Durbin and accused him of spreading falsehoods.
0: That is the stupidest shit I've heard aside from this Save the Kids with the Sunshine Bill Act. The Rapid Response is just social media? That's just somebody tweeting. or truth thing or whatever. Who cares? Rapid response. Nazis in the house over here. We get this fucking daylight saving shit. God, my life would be so much easier if I didn't have to wait for you to change the time on the stove once a year. No, twice a year even. It's twice a year? Holy shit. Oh, my God. Give me my legal pad. I'm a representative in Florida. I'm looking around this shit state. There's nothing wrong here. There's no street lights. The roads don't exist. Oh, this daylight savings time. Everyone has cancer. Let's pass it right now. You fucking kidding me? There's alligators in the median of the fucking highways here. They don't care. We got dinosaurs. That's insane.
1: We've got...
0: Did anybody pray Jesus to you before they voted on this act? Before people voted, they praying like, dear Jesus, this is Vern McFuckface over in Florida. Please use your power to get this bill passed so I can have a statue erected of me in D.C. or something. I mean, did anybody pray about that? Anybody pray about the shark?
1: I guess the reaction to J.D. Vance on Rogan isn't great.
0: I mean, what is the expectation of that, though? Who likes that? Who's going to like that? J.D. Vance?
1: J.D. Vance suffers beatdown on social media over a performative display on Rogan.
0: Yeah.
1: What's he going to do?
0: I just don't understand, like... J.D. Vance is when was the last time there was a big happy story about him that where everybody liked him? I mean, he's like he's flirting with the Ted Cruz thing. You know, he's almost in that Ted Cruz neighborhood.
1: I think for 5 minutes when his book came out and the movie, wasn't he, people pretended to like him?
0: His wife's not ugly, though. Usha's not ugly like Ted's wife or whatever Trump said. Oh, man. I think people like Mike Pence better than J.D. Vance, and they tried to hang him. I mean.
1: We've got about, it's the bottom of the hour, everybody. Thanks for buying shit through the Amazon link, crabdiving.com/Amazon. 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We get a wee commission. Join us Faithless Friday, where there'll be more stuff like this, but this one's on the fast track.
0: Okay.
3: My wife, right? I'm not telling you what to do, but it's my suggestion. This is what we do. I see it as our household vote, okay, and that half of my vote was stolen from me in women's suffrage.
0: Oh my God.
3: And so my wife votes, but she votes alongside me. Correct. She votes my vote because what she's doing is, as a woman who fears the Lord and as a submissive wife, she's saying, evil men stole half of your vote and gave it to me, and I'm giving it back.
0: By taking it from her? Is that what he's saying?
1: Yeah.
0: Shit, man. Jeez, tack this.
1: Joel Webbin, of course.
0: Joel, let's tack this legislation onto the back of the Save the Sunshine Daylight Savings Time Act, right? I mean, this is some important shit. God, that is what you would call right-wing nut job brain jujitsu, right? I mean, I'm dizzy after listening to that. Women being able to vote, it's actually stealing the vote from themselves. So take that right away so we can give the vote back to you. Shit.
1: We've got...
0: What a weird little fucker Joel Webbin is. I guess he's just a preacher who's on YouTube a lot. And for no good reason, people know about him. He seems to make money.
1: I mean, he's an author.
0: He's like a Todd Star. He's not an author.
1: He's an author.
0: Okay. Which, he wrote a bunch of books about Jesus or something.
1: Yes.
0: That doesn't count with these guys. It's an ebook. You know, Joel Webbin. Could you imagine reading one of his books and there's so many other authors to read out there? That's crazy.
1: Nick Fuentes has a sister.
0: No. Oh, my God.
1: Named Melissa.
0: Well, she obviously hates him.
1: Nick Fuentes' sister, Melissa, was walking with their grandfather in Chicago, wearing Mexican flags in support of Mexico in the World Cup.
0: Does he know her brother? Are they estranged?
1: I mean, think they've met.
0: Are they aware of each other? Your brother is a white supremacist, and he's white.
1: Wow.
0: Jeez. Are they like, I think, is this like the Gosarts family?
1: I don't know. I actually don't know.
0: I mean, I'd be surprised. I mean,
1: Nick talks about his parents, though. Like, I think they haven't disowned him.
0: What's
1: he makes it sound like they're like, oh, Nick, you know, with the stuff he says.
0: Oh,
1: Nick.
0: My God. He went. Have you guys heard the super chats?
1: Yeah.
0: Maybe that's how they have to communicate with him.
1: God. He is very upset about Lindsey Graham, though.
0: Dying?
4: And now people go, Lindsey Graham, complicated figure, but a true party man. Might have been corrupt, but he was our guy. In the end, he voted for Brett Kavanaugh. Okay, and what did that, I mean, what did that do for anybody?
0: Well, I mean,
4: Brett Kavanaugh voted to keep birthright citizenship. Thanks, Lindsey Graham. Thanks, Brett Kavanaugh. He voted for the big, beautiful bill. Some good that is doing, right? We allocated $150 billion for border so that we could get, what, 300,000 deportations last year? 500,000 if we're lucky this year? After he supported amnesty for 20 years. And people go, well, it's really complicated. He, you know, in the end, he came around. They don't make him like that anymore. Yeah, they do. Gay neocons? They make them all the, jeez. What are you talking about? They make them all the time.
0: You know, Nick, I spent a good amount of time on the show the other day, you know, kind of trashing Lindsey because I thought he was getting sort
1: gay
0: of a
1: neocons. I'm gonna get more.
0: Gay neocons. Man, there's no way his sister is like, she has to hate him, right? Or maybe she doesn't listen, but it would be impossible to be related to Nick Fuentes, to be in his life, to see him and not realize that your brother is a big part of this white supremacist Kanye Nazi movement kind of deal, right? I mean, you would have to be aware, wouldn't you? I mean, that would, what?
1: No, the dog's looking weird, oddly guilty.
0: Oh, what'd you do, dog? But but Nick's family must know what he does, right?
1: Yeah, of course.
0: Okay. Well, we had Natalie Harp's brother. We listened to him, right?
1: Harp.
0: Maybe these two should hang out, the sister and...
4: They go, this gay neocon that would do anything to support the Republicans. We need more of that. No, we don't. No, we don't. The same people that were just that just got done shitting on Thomas Massey and saying Thomas Massey is against Trump. Damn him. Oh, Lindsey Graham voted for Trump two times. We need more like him. Really? We need more gay neocons that do anything the GOP says? That's all there is. No, those people are the problem. There used to be more of them. We don't need more of them now. That's insane. Especially coming from the chuds. These chuds will go to a drag queen story hour and say, fuck this, fuck all this faggot shit. And then they memorialize Lindsey Graham. Are you crazy? How could you do this?
0: Listen, man, you're making me defend Lindsey Graham.
1: He's got some feelings.
0: I don't even, man, that's some complicated shit, man. I agree with you. We don't need more Lindsey Grahams, but for different reasons, right? I mean, that's, I guess, how you sum that up. Do you know your sister?
4: So anyway, I don't even, this is like, sometimes you get gaslit and sometimes you start to lose your sense of reality. Am I the crazy one? This is a reminder. No, we are correct. This is like, remember in the movie Inception when Leonardo DiCaprio had his spinning top to make sure that he wasn't dreaming? That's like this. It's like, okay, so we're all still against Lindsey Graham. So we haven't changed. We're not dreaming. The top fell over. We're not dreaming. We're still against Lindsey Graham, just as we were 10 years ago. These other people, you are lost. You are totally lost. That's just another reality check. If you wake up one day and you say, Lindsey Graham, God bless them. They don't make them like that anymore. We need more loyal party men like that. It's like you have seriously lost the plot. And fuck you.
0: God damn, that is so far, what a eulogy, Nick. What a eulogy. I mean, Trump's Trump's remarks about Lindsey Graham were incoherent. I mean, you couldn't even, but yeah, I guess nobody's good enough. No one is going to be good enough. Who does Nick like? Ted Cruz? I mean, who's his ideal Republican? Who's his ideal Chad?
1: Nick?
0: I mean, we know it's Gavin. We know it's Gavin Newsom. Like,
1: well, he liked Thomas Massie.
0: Yeah, but Thomas Massie isn't in the shape Newsom is with that chin, you know? Gavin Newsom, his look transcended his political beliefs, right, for Nick?
1: We've got...
0: Chudding. What is Chud?
1: What?
0: He said Chudding. Chuds.
1: Chuds.
0: We talked about it. What is that?
1: Overly macho. He thinks they're performance art, kind of virtue signaling.
0: Oh, and they were
1: Republican
0: memorializing Lindsey.
1: Right? Yeah, the big dumb tattooed violent people.
0: Hey, Nick, how do you feel about daylight savings time? I mean, he didn't even talk about it. Can you believe that? Spring forward.
1: He's got a twin sister?
0: Fuck off! Oh my God. Really? Is she the same? Is she like Nick?
1: Has a twin sister named Melissa.
0: Okay.
1: Oh. Despite growing up in the same affluent Chicago suburb, she holds sharply contrasting worldviews to her brother.
0: Okay.
1: She's a college graduate who works in sales and account management and has spoken publicly in favor of diversity and multiculturalism.
0: Does she go by, is her last name Fuentes? Or
1: yeah.
0: Holy shit, man.
1: Who knew?
0: Do you guys still get together? Did they still get together?
1: This is the Daily Mail.
0: Hello.
1: Mystery behind the only young woman who Nick Fuentes likes.
0: He likes her.
1: And her private views that he truly hates.
0: Okay.
1: So there you go.
0: Shit.
1: The sister. Got a sister.
0: You have a sister. I mean, that's a good comparison. I mean,
1: it's kind of apt. Yeah.
0: Yeah.
1: This is, let me see. I'm just skipping a paywall here. Give me 2 seconds.
0: Okay.
1: Here we go.
0: Right.
1: Nick Fuentes, blah, blah, blah, blah. 27-year-old white supremacist agitator, self-proclaimed virgin until he marries. Has described women as baby machines who should play subordinate roles to men. They should be denied the right to vote and be restricted to the home. Quote, Jews are running society. Women need to shut the fuck up. Blacks need to be in prison for the most part. And we would live in paradise. It's that simple, he declared once.
0: Is that his Wikipedia? Is that his LinkedIn description or whatever? I mean,
1: but there is one young woman in Fuentes' life. Who he references repeatedly and without any apparent malice, his twin sister, Melissa. He told Piers Morgan, I have a very close relationship with my parents, my sister. We're a pretty tight family.
0: Really? God.
1: Melissa Fuentes hung up the phone when reached by the Daily Mail on Wednesday and asked for her feelings on her brother.
0: Leave her the fuck alone, right? Leave her alone. I can't imagine. She has these views. How the fuck can you, I mean, what you just read, how can you have Thanksgiving with him? That's the story. Wait, let me see. Shit. God, she
1: looks normal.
0: She's so fucking normal. I don't understand this. What happened? No. Show me the blood work where it says they're twins. I mean, get these scientists that are working on this shark over. This is some truly interesting shit. How could this happen? They have the same DNA. The egg fused in, I don't know how it works, but the egg is in the womb, right? And then it's split. Who was born first? And what happened? Did someone drop someone else coming out? I mean, was somebody hogging the umbilical cord?
1: On Piers Morgan, Nick confessed to being a product of my environment, meaning the largely white enclave of LaGrange Park. the Chicago suburb
0: come on.
1: Where he and Melissa grew up, though his sister seems to have taken a quite different tack. Like Nick, Melissa attended Lyons Township High School in their affluent hometown. I was just going to say they had a good tennis team. Of LaGrange Park.
0: Did he play tennis?
1: Both siblings were stars of the public speaking team, regularly placing in tournaments.
0: Okay, there we go. We got a movie.
1: Melissa, specializing in informative speaking, was made team captain, while her brother, in an early sign of his razor-sharp media brand, focused on extemporaneous speaking contests.
0: And did he?
1: In her final year at high school, Melissa was selected to represent Illinois at Girls Nation, a prestigious mock government training camp run by the American Legion.
0: Okay.
1: And during the course of the week, the teenagers were invited to tour the White House and were photographed with President Barack Obama.
0: Wait, both of them?
1: She captioned, no, to her.
0: Okay, this is
1: she
0: what happened.
1: She captioned the image, and then I was like, no, Mr. President, you rock.
0: Shit. Damn, that's a beautiful moment. I mean, that must have killed Nick. I mean, so they
1: meanwhile,
0: were...
1: Nick said that while in high school, he was listening to conservative radio host Mark Levin.
0: You hate him. He hates him, though. He hates him now?
1: Yes.
0: Okay. So this has been very informative. Now I understand what happened. They're both in the debate team. He's doing this extemporaneous shit, you know, right? But she does this other thing and excels, is recognized. Some national program she gets to take part in, meets the president. He stays home, plays with the Star Wars figurines, and pretends they're racist. You know what I mean? Like, he makes Chewbacca say the N-word over and over again while his sister, right, while his sister is out, you know, rubbing elbows with the elite, you know, getting her career going, being recognized as an awesome speaker, and then he was just ignored, right? And then he turned into a Nazi? Does that make sense?
1: He had his conversion. He said, listening to Levin, I'll never forget one show. He goes live and he says, America is becoming a majority non-white country. Does anybody think that's a good idea?
0: God damn it, Mark.
1: I was thinking to myself, yeah, that actually doesn't sound so good. I didn't really even think that America was becoming a majority minority like that.
0: You know what, man?
1: The twins graduated from Lyons in 2016, went their separate ways. Nick traveled east to Boston University, while Melissa remained in Illinois to attend Bradley University in Peoria.
0: Okay.
1: After high school, Nick no longer featured in Melissa's social media posts.
0: That's what happened. Oh, yeah. Well, that, Nick, you got to understand that'll happen. I mean, I still don't see his conversion happen because this is like watching Spider-Man in the origin story skips the part where he gets bitten by the spider.
1: Nick lasted a little more than a year at university before dropping out aged 18 and catapulted to fame following the August 2017 Unite the Right rally in Charlottesville.
0: God.
1: Where neo-Nazis marched through the streets chanting, Jews will not replace us. Soon he was ranting online about the wonders of Hitler, denying the history of the Holocaust. Melissa, meanwhile, was defending diversity. Since in September 2018, still a public speaking champion, she was selected by the university to address 650 immigrants taking their oath of citizenship.
0: Shit.
1: In a ceremony overseen by Dick Durbin, a junior political science major at the time. She reflected on how diversity affects her own life at home and on the speech team, and how it makes America a stronger place, breeding empathy from those of different cultures.
0: But this Nick one day happened to turn on the radio, and there was Mark Levin just saying that bullshit. And had he not turned on the radio that day, we wouldn't be talking about him, right?
1: No, he was already there. He was already listening to Mark Levin.
0: Wait, so I guess Nick's parents decided Nick's fine in his bedroom. He's been in there doing the goose step for hours and doing something that looks like a Heil Hitler, just Hitlering out. Don't worry about it. You know, let's pay attention to Melissa. Let's make sure she gets to meet Barack Obama and everything. Let's not worry about him. What's

0: What do you have to lose by trying something new like Trump? What the hell do you have to lose? You have to lose. You have to lose.
1: Mr. Trump is so stupid. My God, my God.
0: We won with poorly educated. I love the poorly educated.
2: We ought to have a prayer called the goddamn it prayer. Goddamn them to hell, please.
3: Sean Spicer, our press secretary, gave alternative facts to that.
0: But you know what? You don't impeach people when they're doing a good job.
4: We're going to go in there. We're going to impeach the motherfucker.
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6: Good and happy Wednesday, everybody. Crab Diving Live, streaming right at you from Pensacola, Florida, the Redneck Riviera, USA. I feel like I'm speaking extra Midwesty. I watched debate, the Senate debate in Michigan, and we'll get to it. The one candidate, she talks like she's like so Midwestern. Thanks for joining us. However the fuck you're listening, thanks for buying shit through the Amazon link at crabdiving.com/Amazon. If you use that link every time you go to buy shit at Amazon, we get a wee little commission. Doesn't cost you fuck all. Just helps us out here with some Bezos cash amola. And
7: how is Bezos not on the island? He's not in the Epstein files at all.
6: No, he might have come up a little late for the whole Epstein.
7: Oh, really?
6: Right? A lot of the Epstein stuff is older guys, right? 50s, not older, I mean, but I mean, you know, older, 50s, 60s.
7: But you know,
6: Bezos is early 50s, late.
7: But he's a billionaire, 40s, right?
6: I think.
7: He's a billionaire.
6: Sure.
7: Okay. Well, billionaires, to be a billionaire, I assume you have to do bad things, or else how are you a billionaire? Are billionaires billionaires because they do a lot of good things?
6: Define.
7: I in this country,
6: whose viewpoint are you?
7: I don't know. Who I see what
6: who
7: you're
6: are you
7: saying.
6: Asking?
7: Who's good? Who does good things?
6: They do some good things, but arguably, is it a kind of whitewashing, whitewashing or greenwashing or whatever washing you may want to call it?
7: Pedo
6: washing.
7: There
6: are some of these billionaires that donate billions of dollars and do a lot of good shit with the money that, you know, they give away, but they also, you know, their business, their company, their software, their whatever may be a little dubious.
7: Yeah, they're leveraged, right? They're fucking leveraged. You know who did a good thing? The Belgians. They beat us in soccer, right? Right after Trump had to go.
6: Well, I wasn't rooting for the
7: daddy. That red card's no good. Daddy said it was no good.
6: I feel profoundly bad for our team, who's probably demoralized. Yeah. They played like cock, kind of, and but they can only have been demoralized by that whole situation because they knew what happened. Trump pried open his orange anus and did a explosive diarrhea, which is a story we'll get to in a minute.
7: Oh, really? You don't have to pry it open. It probably just is open.
6: Oh, right, yeah. Pulls the cork out for a second. Pulls Lindsay's head out for a second.
7: Hey, Lindsay, get back in there.
8: Hey, Mr. President, how you doing? Oh, get back in there.
7: Take that wand in there with you. Is Mitch still dead?
6: No. Oh, everybody's talked to him. That was great.
7: Everybody's talked to him?
6: Well, no, that was a thing that was going viral on social media last night was... everybody was saying, I talked to Mitch this morning, and he said just all kinds of snarky, horrible shit.
7: Unless you're John Edwards, or who is that psychic that was on TV?
6: John Edwards is the guy that supposedly talked to dead people.
7: Right. Well, maybe he did.
8: I see dead people.
6: Spoiler. Let's get into it. There's lots to get to. There's a couple of
7: clips. You have to be a character in The Sixth Sense to talk to Mitch, is what you're saying.
6: Yeah, I have to get to this right away.
7: Gosh, dog.
6: Because, okay, Shelby, you're going to be okay.
7: Is Mitch McConnell in, God, what's that movie where they made the clay?
6: Oh, Weekend at Bernie's. They had...
7: No, Patrick Swayze.
6: Oh, Ghost?
7: Ghost.
6: Yeah, they had... Weekend at Bernie's was the big meme that was going around, too, was except they photoshopped... AI is really good at photoshopping Mitch into the scenes for Dead Bernie.
7: Mitch, you know, the only reason we're being mean is because you're mean. You were an asshole when you were alive, or if you're still alive. I mean,
6: well,
7: you could have avoided
6: suffering,
7: this.
6: And I feel sorry for your family, and if you had loved ones.
7: I feel sorry for all the families you made suffer with all your dumb fucking policies.
6: But yeah, I'm not going to...
7: Stupid.
6: I'm not going to rend my garments.
7: No rendering.
6: I can't find, you know what, I put the wrong link. Give me 2 seconds.
7: Do you think the Weekends at Bernie's people, do they get more plays on Netflix or wherever you can see those movies because of this? Or
6: probably.
7: They see a bump with Mitch dying.
6: The actors get some mailbox money.
7: Trickle down, Mitch.
6: Okay, I have to play this because it's the funniest thing.
7: Okay. Come on, dog.
6: Here we go. I'm working on it. See, look, I'm stuffing. Listen to this while I stuff the Kong toy.
9: And 2 months ago, we had 100. I told the story yesterday. We had 111 missiles shot by the Islamic Republic of Japan.
7: What?
9: They were shot at the aircraft carrier.
7: Shit!
6: The Islamic Republic of Japan is coming for.
7: Dig up Mitch and the founding fathers. I just want to say, George Washington, John Adams, you dickheads, this is why your constitution allowed. You did this. Let's 25th Amendment him. Oh, wait, we can't. It's useless.
6: Iran with Japan. They both... Well, but yeah. He said missiles were flying from the Islamic Republic of Japan.
7: I mean, did he think we were dealing with Japan instead of Iran at first, or he just said the wrong country?
6: We're paying them back for Pearl Harbor.
7: Come on, Trump. It's time to do country, man, woman, elephant TV. Japan, Iran, I get it.
9: I get it. And 2 months ago, we had 100, I told this story yesterday, we had 111 missiles shot by the Islamic Republic of Japan. They were shot at the aircraft carrier over a period of about...
7: He said, I told this story yesterday. Who else is... Japan is just as far as... I mean, I really haven't... I didn't follow the news today.
6: Grandpa,
7: however,
6: Grandpa.
7: I think it's just Japan. Unless...
6: That was during a NATO thing.
7: Shit.
6: Where he also demanded Greenland from everybody.
7: Demanded?
6: Yeah.
7: Trump, we can't go to NATO with demands. We're not like... We just have the money, right? That's why they're not nice to us. That's why Zelensky is nice to us, because we have the money, you know.
6: Oh, and he referred to Zelensky as Putin.
7: No, that's a slip. That's how he feels, right? Because to him, Zelensky's a bad guy, because he didn't look into Joe Biden for the perfect phone call.
6: Trump flubbed his way through a meeting with Zelensky at various points, referring to the Islamic Republic of Japan, repeatedly calling Zelensky President Putin, and railing against the JCPOC.
7: What? It's fun to stay at the
6: Joint People of Color?
7: Yeah, shit. Hey, guys. How does the 25th Amendment works? Oh, yeah, that's right. It's useless.
6: The JCPOC.
7: Somebody fire him. I mean, it's not that
6: here's
7: hard.
6: Here's the highlight reel.
9: 100, I told this story yesterday. We had 111
6: we played this one.
9: Missile shot by the Islamic Republic of Japan. They were shot at the aircraft. JCPOC, what a terrible deal. I call it the Obama nuclear waste deal, because what he did with that deal is he caused tremendous hardship in the Middle East. It was a terrible. You have a question for President Putin?
6: By the way, it's JCPOA, and he just said, do you have a question for President Putin here? And he's pointing to Zelensky.
7: Oh, my God. Oh, my God, man.
6: You want to hear it?
7: Yeah.
9: A question for President Putin,
10: please.
9: Do you have a question for President Putin? Yes. Not so much. What would you like?
7: Shit, Donald.
6: Now he's trying to claim he didn't make a mistake. He's doing that bullshit.
7: Listen, we made the
6: mistake. He realized he got caught. I mean Putin. And he points like off in the air.
7: Now, you know.
6: Like, do you have any questions for Putin? And then President Zelensky.
7: Hey, listen, Zelensky is a historical figure, and you are a historical figure, but for different reasons, let's say.
8: Many.
7: God, you know.
6: Islamic Republic shit, man, of Japan. So that's our beloved president representing the best of America these days, which is, you know, kind of accurate.
7: Yeah, we chose this. We elected this.
6: Overseas, yeah.
7: We chose this. And then our constitution that we jizz over all the time allows for him to stay in office no matter what. Oh, we can impeach him. Doesn't matter. Won't work. Oh, we can 25th Amendment. That doesn't really work. Then it's a shitty, shitty document. It is shitty. Our constitution is...
6: It needs some tinkering.
7: Toilet paper. Get rid of it. I mean, we can't get rid of it. Listen... Well, play that.
6: It's not being upheld, so
7: right.
6: I mean,
7: it doesn't work.
6: So,
7: yeah, you know what? Play this again, and let's keep the founding fathers in mind, because I don't know that we were. What did he call that? Japan,
6: the Islamic Republic of Japan.
7: You know, shit, man.
8: The Islamic Republic of Japan.
7: You know, Donald, you could be historic for good reasons, but you're not, you know, because you could work with Zelensky, give him everything he wants without the shoestrings. You're going to give him weapons and say, oh, these weapons can only be used this way to defend yourself or that way to defend yourself. We are pussies. Oh, my God. That is funny. Oh, my God. I've never even heard. Donald, why did you say that? I've never heard anybody say that. How is that a mistake? Cameraman, woman, TV.
6: Oh, he'll come up with something.
7: You got a
6: that he meant.
7: Guy, good job, Merrick. Merrick Garland's vacationing in some fucking Caribbean place. Doesn't give a fuck that he didn't do his fucking job.
6: That's not even the headline. It may be, but I don't think it is. I just had to get to that one because it was too good. Commie Pinko Liberal.
7: Defeat.
6: HuffPo. I mean, this is part of it. NATO tornado, it says.
7: Yes.
6: Summit freakout.
7: Is that what we just listened to?
6: At NATO, Trump speaks for Putin, disparages Spain, and trashed NATO.
7: He spoke for Putin? What does that mean? He's saying, I'm here on behalf of Vladimir Putin?
6: Trump spoke on behalf of Russian dictator Vladimir Putin, vowed to end relations with NATO ally Spain, resurrected his wish to take territory from NATO ally Denmark, and announced he did not like NATO at all.
7: Yeah, we know that, Donald. We know you don't like NATO. God.
8: I'm not happy with NATO because of what they did with Greenland. And I'm not happy with NATO because of the fact that they didn't want to help us with the number one state sponsor of terror. That's Iran.
7: Oh, it's not Japan?
8: They were unwilling to help us, but we didn't need help.
7: Hey, Donald.
8: But I was really testing. I wanted to see whether or not they'd be there. And the answer is, anyway... I spoke to Germany, I spoke to France, spoke to UK, spoke to Italy.
7: They don't like you either, dude.
6: Oh, God, what a bitch. A bitch, baby. How embarrassing.
7: And how embarrassing. You should know Zelensky's name, Donald, because he is the one guy on this planet trying to take out Vladimir Putin. Putin. You understand what I'm talking about, Donald? I mean, shit. Somebody show him a picture of Putin.
6: You know, and the dummies out there are stuffing paper towels down their pants because they're moistening.
7: Oh, I forgot to pick up paper towels.
6: They're moistening.
7: Shit.
6: They're moistening over this this
7: moistening
6: bullshit.
7: One more time.
6: Moist. Over this this bullshit from him. They're like, he's Mr. Strong. Oh, look, he kicked NATO's ass today. He told them to fuck off. Isn't it great?
7: We need NATO. In a way,
6: fucking
7: though,
6: idiots.
7: Donald Trump, I'm not going to say he's right, but there is something to the fact that this whole Ukrainian-Russian thing, this is a wake-up call because, you know, we do need to build up our defenses in NATO because Russia's coming. I mean, I thoroughly believe something is happening over there. I mean, it's like, this is, because Putin, unless we get our shit together and figure out how to get rid of this Vladimir Putin and his regime, he's not just going to stop. He's not stopping. And we're so, and no one cares. And we're not paying attention to it. Putin has been using these drones to do surveys of different countries' defenses, of the UK's, France, probing all these power plants and shit. And here we are, is a straight open or not. I mean, give that guy a red card. We're sleepwalking through World War III.
6: I just saw a video of the Prime Minister of Iceland staring down Trump and giving him some of his own medicine of like grabbing his hand, getting in too close and just staring him in the face until he looked away.
7: Don't get Ebola.
6: It was awesome.
7: Hey, listen.
6: She ain't fucking around.
7: President, Premier of Iceland, don't worry about it. I don't think we could attack you. Can Pete Hegseth find you on a map? Can Donald find Iceland on a map?
6: He can't find Greenland. He just knows what people have told him.
7: It's to take a left at the Japan
6: I was going to tell you more about her, but let's just say she's the Prime Minister of Iceland because I am not going to even try this name. Okay, I'm going to try it.
7: Bjork.
6: Kristrún. M-J-O-L-L, but the O has two dots over it. Mjöl. Kristrún Mjöl. Frostadottir.
7: Hey, Frostadottir, can you get abortions freely over there? No matter what state you're in Iceland, can you do that?
6: Kristrún Mjöl Frostadottir. I wonder if I said that right. Let's see. Let's see. You can get that shit pronunciated, can't you?
7: Oh, yeah. Do women have healthcare rights? Reproductive rights over there in Iceland, Shelby?
6: I believe so. Sure.
7: Wow. Look at you guys. Shit.
6: Christian
7: Dior.
6: With a trilder tapped R. Sodotir.
7: Shit, man. God, that must have been hard in kindergarten to spell that name. Well, I mean, if you're in America. Wow. Sodotir. Congratulations.
6: Iceland. An Icelandic patronymic name, meaning daughter of Christian.
7: Oh, yeah, that's what I thought. Patronymic. Congratulations on your country and all your progressive shit. Quit throwing it in our face. We know. We get it.
6: I'm sure
7: they are, Pat. Please. What are you talking about? We're so stupid. Quit eating the pilot whales. Wait, that's not you. That's somebody else. The Faroe Islands. Oh, my God.
6: Iceland is globally recognized for championing bodily autonomy and reproductive rights.
7: Okay, we get it.
6: Abortion is legal on request through the 22nd week of pregnancy. The nation also grants minors the right to terminate a pregnancy without parental consent.
7: Damn!
6: And provides free procedures to residents covered by national health.
7: We are getting fucking fucked in America. I mean, that country is the size. It's tiny, right? We're this big, badass country.
6: Yeah.
7: And we don't have any of that. I hate it. Iceland, I will take your constitution. I'll trade it. Ours sucks. Ours is a piece of fucking shit. I will trade you our constitution for yours. I would do that. I wouldn't make that deal. Who did your constitution? A bunch of slave-owning people in wigs? That's who did ours. We celebrate them every year like they're fucking prince.
6: So there you go. That's the headline over to the HuffPo is, you know, we're just humiliated by our shit fucking asshole of a president.
7: Yeah, America. That's a good question, right?
6: On the stage yet again.
7: We went through this stage where we wanted to tell people how to do democracy, right? Are we going through it still? But our democracy fucking sucks. Like, women can't get abortions depending on, it's all kinds of, we don't have the Voting Rights Act or something. I mean, what? Our Constitution isn't good. Isn't that evidence of that? Or are we just going to pretend that it's good? No, we're just going to pretend. God.
6: Drudge Report.
7: The Islamic Republic of Japan.
6: All big red letters. Trump abandons new AF-1, Air Force One, amid threats.
7: What do you mean? He parachuted?
6: Trump confirmed Wednesday that he's taking an old Air Force One back to the U.S. from Turkey.
7: Oh, shit.
6: But deflected questions about security concerns regarding the new Qatari-donated model.
7: Fuck, I told you so. I told everyone so. Trump, we all told each other so.
6: Trump said the new $400 million Air Force One would be sent home through Europe so soldiers could see it. But he acknowledged he is Iran's number one target when asked about the switch up.
7: Oh, shut the fuck up. No one cares about you.
8: I'm number one on the kill list for Iran. I really don't care because I'm doing my job.
7: You're scared.
6: He also joked about being number one on TikTok, which he's nowhere near.
7: Yeah. Listen, Donald, I saw a news conference where you bragged about that dumb Qatari plane. And you talked about how bad the old Air Force One was. It's not as big as the other planes for the other presidents on the planet or some shit. And now you're back to the tiny one, you bitch.
6: And then he claimed they're flying it to military bases so we can show it to the people. It has nothing to do with security, Ryan. I'm going to let it go fly to the different air bases.
7: Let it fly.
6: We're going to show it to the people.
7: Let it fly to the air bases in the Middle East. You going to do that? Probably not, right? Because you can't defend it. It would get droned.
6: We have it going to Europe to a couple of bases, actually one in particular, but it's going to a couple of bases so the soldiers can see it because it's truly magnificent. That means they're probably going to sweep it for bugs and shit again.
7: This makes no sense.
6: They don't trust the security of it with Trump in, within missile range of Iran.
7: That's right, because we are getting our ass kicked in this war, and we don't know it, right?
6: Yeah.
7: I mean, listen to how Putin lies to his citizens in Russia about what was going on, and they didn't know. Those people didn't really get what was going on until Zelensky was able to strike inside Moscow, right? And then they're like, holy shit, that's us. Trump's Putin, we're the Russians right now. You know what I mean? We don't know how bad we're getting our ass kicked in Iran.
6: Well, we kind of do, but we don't.
7: I bet it's shocking. I mean,
6: What is this cover story? Yeah, Leon Panetta says Trump is hiding the real reason behind it, the Air Force One switch.
7: Oh, good. Jeez. Of course, Leon. Hey, no offense. You're saying he's lying? I told you so. We all know he's lying. We all know that. Thanks for the news.
6: He said, the fact is, from a security point of view, you've got to be concerned there are going to be efforts to try to gather intelligence. I'm sure they've reviewed the whole plane. But as somebody involved with security, I would be very concerned about making sure the president's security is protected. The only way to do that is by having that plane made in the United States and carrying the equipment that is provided by the United States.
7: Duh.
6: So that we can assure that the president is not only secure, but safe. So I don't think there's any question that there are security concerns here.
7: We said that on the Crab Diving Podcast ages ago, right when news of this Qatari plane came out. Nobody listened. Now, hey, Leon Panetta's saying it, everybody. Old E.F. Hutton over here. Yes, there's security
6: former
7: issues with
6: CIA
7: the
6: director,
7: plane.
6: Leon
7: Panetta. Yeah. Who's the current one now? Shit. Colonel Sanders? Or
6: Radcliffe,
7: something?
6: Is it?
7: Well, listen, I'm sure Radcliffe sucks. Look at that plane if you can figure out. Get cash to help you do a security sweep. He'll give you a jacket.
6: Yeah, or John Radcliffe.
7: John, I don't know who you are, but I'm sure you're full of shit. Are you even... Do you guys do anything at the CIA anymore? I mean, what's going on with that? Do we have people in the field?
6: Who knows? Well,
7: I hope not. There's still... Donald just give people the list.
6: Well, I saw an article that they're fighting in court because Trump wants a list. Trump literally wants a list of every single foreign asset everywhere around the world. And the CIA guys, the spooks, and the international guys are saying no fucking way.
7: Shit.
6: No fucking way. And because they're fighting in court. Yeah. And Trump wants the names. The names of all of our...
7: Why not? Hey, big deal. Cheney gave it to Scooter, right? Or whatever they did. We've done that. Been there, done that. Oh, a Republican was in office when they did that. Shocking. Get to sell out our spies, Trump. That is the bitchest. That is a bitch-ass move. Truly.
6: Here's the New Republic a few days ago. Trump wants a master list of every foreign intelligence target, including potential recruits and people that U.S. agencies suspect are spies.
7: The gift of Vladimir! And to his friends over at the Japan International Islamic Republic of China, Japan, or whatever the fuck
6: he's... The White House, through the office of the DNI, has asked federal intelligence agencies to turn over these names, alarming officials who fear it would compromise operations or be misused. God, do you think?
7: We should, yeah.
6: So far, senior counterintelligence staff at the CIA and FBI have been resisting the demands. Even creating such a list could jeopardize operation security, as it would put sensitive information that is normally compartmentalized all into one place. It could also compromise long-term investigations and operations. Some of the targets on these lists are carefully protected, even within federal agencies, with many staff not having access to their identities.
7: Right, right. Give it to Trump then. Anybody that does...

0: But for whatever retribution Trump has
1: in mind. Oh, he wants to sell the names.
0: Oh, to sell it, yeah.
1: I've got a list of all the guys that are spying on you, in all the guys that are double agents. I've got everything.
0: God, I, you know.
2: Wants to use it to blackmail everybody, probably.
0: Shame on every motherfucking Nazi maggot that voted for this guy, because you voted for this. You voted for this. You did. Shame on you. You're going to get... That's crazy. Well, Radcliffe will give it to him. What does he care?
2: All right.
0: Imagine that. Imagine how people... Well, we just talked about it. How we're being spied upon. Imagine. Hey, it's...
2: Well, and Palantir is one of the engines behind that. That's their vibe. How to spy on people. And they're already finding like bizarre little cell phone towers in places.
0: Right.
2: That people aren't really quite sure why they're there. But they're intercepting cell phone traffic.
0: Yeah.
2: Hmm.
0: God, imagine like... God... Is anybody spying on Mitch McConnell?
2: No, not even his wife.
0: Like, take the day off again, Mr. Spy.
2: She came out with a statement, by the way.
0: Elaine?
2: Saying that it was a pre-planned trip to go visit relatives in China and that she, you know, just so happened to meet some old friends, including the vice premier.
0: Right.
2: Just old buddies.
0: Do you remember when Obama met with that judge? Was it a judge? Was that Obama or who was that?
2: I know who you're talking
0: about. Oh, it was just a surprise meeting. And that's what happened. And nobody accepted it. So I'm not accepting this. And if you're telling me, Elaine, your trip to China was pre-planned. Ooh, of course it was. What does that matter?
2: Well, and she says that they say that they're downplaying Mitch's grabber that allegedly resulted in CPR needing to be performed.
0: Wow, wait, for a second there, I thought I was trying to save a mannequin. This is an actual person.
2: They're saying that her statement says that his incident wasn't enough to make her cancel the trip.
0: Elaine, you're in an administration, you Nazi, that without Trump...
2: She's not, though. She was.
0: The blood money. You took the blood Nazi money, bitch. And so... You're in an administration that if this administration never existed, who knows? If we had a normal administration, who knows what would be going on in Europe? Who knows if Russia would be doing war crimes in Ukraine? You have no idea because this president and this administration has done nothing but help him. He can't even pick Putin out of a lineup, apparently. What's the difference between Mitch McConnell and Donald Trump being president, really? I mean, honestly, I bet Mitch could do man camera person TV right now and just Morse code that shit with Blinken.
2: I mean, he's talking, remember? Scott
0: Scott Jennings.
2: Scott Jennings said he talked to him.
0: Can we send Nick Fuentes over there?
1: Are you dead?
0: Does he like Mitch? He probably doesn't.
2: No, I don't think he is.
0: Jeez.
2: I think he's into Republicans these days.
0: Oh, that's right. Yeah, me neither.
2: This is too funny. They the Russians trolled Trump on social media by putting his arrival in Turkey at the airport and meeting what is Erdogan? President, premier, poobah, dictator,
0: general
2: wannabe.
0: Manager.
2: Yeah,
0: dictator,
2: speak to the
0: wannabe. Manager?
2: Autocrat.
0: Yeah.
2: Erdogan, Recep, Erdogan. And Trump, it really was like doddering around, and Erdogan had to like lead him by the arm a couple of times.
0: I watched them meet. I saw that.
2: Yeah. And did you hear the music?
0: Wait, maybe.
2: That they played?
0: No.
2: It's hilarious.
0: He looks like shit, though.
2: He just randomly stops and, like, turns and looks at a couple soldiers, and Erdogan, like, spins him back.
0: I like the idea of the Trump administration be put in a zoo or circus setting where we can kind of go and throw peanuts at him. That's fun.
2: I mean, he's just really just wandering around.
0: You look like shit, Donald, when you're sitting down talking to Erdogan. It's like, What's wrong with your fucking hair?

0: was that side to side wobble thing?
1: Yeah. What's wrong with this thing? Yeah. Well, he's trying to stay buoyant. What is wrong with his face?
0: Extra steps in.
1: Yeah. You need more steps. What's his face? What's wrong with it?
0: Airing out my balls.
1: It looks like your balls are on your eyes. His eyeballs are swollen or something. And his face is weird. And your haircut looks like shit.
0: Russia news showed Erdogan chaperoning Trump around like a senile mental patient out on a day pass.
1: Yeah. Your hair looked like Jimmy, what's his face, just mussed it. What was that guy?
0: Fallon?
1: Jimmy Fallon. Looked like Jimmy Fallon just messed your hair up again. Erdogan, you look like shit too, motherfucker. I saw you. Both these doddering idiots.
0: Yeah, he doesn't look great.
1: Fucking autocrats. I mean, really, it looked like, I'm like, why do we live in a world where these two old fucks like this are just ruining everything? Why are we doing this?
0: Because their buddies own all the corporations.
1: Shit. God. Come on, guys. That we can't. We're sleepwalking into World War III like this. Come on. Come on, Earthlings. Listen. Give it up if you're a fellow democracy, air quotes, living with a shitty ass constitution like us, right? It can't just be us, right? Are we the only one with a shit ass, useless fucking constitution?
0: Well, it's not shit ass and useless. It needs some tinkering, but it's, you know, it's still not that bad.
1: Probably but the guy who's president.
0: It needs work. Needs some updating.
1: Right.
0: But we can't trust the states right now because the states are so ridiculously gerrymandered.
1: They shouldn't be. Don't we have a constitution to protect us from that?
0: That statewide elections in a couple of states are like 50, 60, 70% Democrat, but the state legislature is 50%, right. 40% Democrat.
1: Because of holdovers from slavery, right? Right?
0: No, not Pennsylvania, not Ohio.
1: This system sucks. I mean, I'm sorry. I'm trying to see how it's working. It only works when there are people that want to do good. It's a naive document at best, right? Because it only works for people who are Boy Scouts.
0: It's wanting land to vote.
1: Right. It's not prepared to have all these pedophiles in charge.
0: That's why the big cities where everybody fucking lives and works and generates most of the revenue for in the states, this is where they carve it up into little apple pie slices,
1: right,
0: into different districts because God forbid you have, you know, you'd be represented.
1: We're not, our constitution doesn't allow us to be represented, but every year we have a big fucking party for it. Like it's an 8-year-old at a birthday party or something. We just blew up all this shit, all these fireworks to celebrate this fucking document. Jeepers.
0: We've got other good news. We'll see what happens. Well,
1: I'm so sorry. Are you telling me that Qatari plane is done? We're done with that? Like
0: No. Just for now, while he's in that airspace where there may be some actual missiles coming flying at
1: Dude,
0: him.
1: Every airspace has that, Donald. What are you talking about? Take a look at the planet. Take a look at it. There's a lot of shit. You're telling me Air Force One can't fly in an area on the planet where there's a little thing called danger? Isn't that the whole point of that dumb fucking plane? They're dropping it off at Jiffy Lube to get it serviced. It'll be fine.
0: A federal judge has ordered that New York columnist E. Jean Carroll be paid $5.8 million from a judgment against Trump. But of course, he immediately appealed the ruling.
1: E. Jean, when I'm president, I will make that bitch give you that money. I swear to God. I'll make him sell Don if he has to.
0: To who?
1: I don't know. At a discount. I have no idea. I don't know who would buy
0: Trump it. Contends that he still has appeals that could protect him from that case and another $83 million judgment that Carroll won against him. U.S. District Judge Lewis Kaplan ordered that the money from the first case, $5 million plus interest, that is accumulated in a court investment account be paid to Carroll despite Trump's opposition.
1: Because he raped her in a dressing room at a department store.
0: Well, he technically because he defamed her.
1: Right. Because
0: talking about that.
1: Yeah, but the origin story is that he raped her
0: Trump appealed that decision to the Second U.S. Circuit Court of Appeals, filed an emergency request asking the appeals court to halt Kaplan's order while Trump continues to litigate. Trump argues both cases are intertwined and rely on official presidential statements. The Supreme Court ruled in 2024 that presidents are immune from prosecution for most official acts, which Trump contends should protect him from Carroll's lawsuits, too.
1: Are you, Donald, listen to yourself. You sexually assaulted, you raped her in the dressing room of a department store. Pay her the money. You should be in jail. You will be in jail. Please, God. Please put him in jail.
0: The smaller judgment resulted from a New York jury finding Trump liable for sexual abuse against Carroll. The larger judgment responded from a separate jury finding he defamed her when he denied her allegations.
1: Right. So pay the money. God damn. Why can't you just pay the money, man?
0: The Supreme Court declined to hear Trump's appeal on the $5.8 million case last week. Carroll then asked Kaplan to order Trump to pay her.
1: Right.
0: But Trump's reply, he says he can still appeal the $83 million judgment by July 28. And he's claiming that they're somehow the two are attached.
1: You know, I want to call the UK and say, can we have your system, your legal system? I know.
0: And he's asked the Supreme Court for a rehearing.
1: Ah, a rehearing. How would that work? I mean, are they going to go through discovery of how you raped her in the fucking... God, it's good to... He's not president. He's king.
0: That they already turned down.
1: Right. He wants to rehear it again.
0: Yeah, listen again.
1: You're a fucking thug, Donald.
0: And this time you have to vote the way I like.
1: Shit, man. E. Jean Carroll's lived with this her whole fucking life. Her whole fucking life has been defined by, like, a lot of it by Donald Trump raping her in that fucking thing. It's insane. This guy is a terrorist. He is a fucking terrorist. Impeach you. How many times have you been impeached?
0: Just twice.
1: Twice? And what happened? Nothing. Not one fucking thing. That is nuts. Impeach him again for the fuck of it. Impeach the rapist. Shit. And now he doesn't have that fucking plane anymore.
2: What are you doing?
1: Listen. She's upset.
2: What's going on out there?
1: God. Nobody wants... Yeah.
0: I don't know. Here's
1: this is an insane story.
2: What are you doing?
1: Why did we celebrate this country again on the 4th? I have no idea.
0: Because it's the best country ever.
1: Yeah.
0: We've got another story here. Don't forget to join us on Friday, everybody, for Faithless Friday.
1: You know. Yeah, Jesus. Imagine this. He raped her, right? And then defamed her. But then has the nerve to go after her legally after he did all that. Right? He went after her for... What were the charges? Or E. Jean Carroll? The government was coming after her for some reason?
0: Yeah, they were... Allegedly, they were looking into her for something.
1: No, they were, though.
0: Yeah.
1: I mean, that is... And even if they don't, that's a threat. That's intimidation. That's just to intimidate this woman who has been intimidated. I mean, I just think about that. That guy is our president. I mean, boy.
0: So here's a laugh. Todd Starnes.
1: Yeah. Send the Hornets.
0: Send the Hornets, Lord. Clear the field.
1: Yeah.
0: Is... Talking here about Graham Plattner, be ready to laugh.
1: Okay.
3: Say what you will about the Republicans, but whenever there is some sort of a scandalized individual in the Republican Party, they get the heave-ho, they get the boot.
1: God, they get the boot?
0: Whenever there's a scandalized person in the Republican Party, they get the heave-ho. They get the boot.
1: Well, we kind of treated Graham Plattner the way the Republicans treat their own.
0: Have you seen the guy in the White House?
1: Yeah, that's true. But this Plattner thing doesn't look great for the Democrats because this shit already came out. I mean, other things came out about him that was suspect, and he sit there and he really tried to explain away the Nazi tattoo on his chest. You know, and we just should have got rid of this guy a long time ago. It's really stupid.
3: Scandalized individual in the Republican Party. They get the heave-ho. They get the boot. And we certainly saw that with, for example, Matt Gaetz. And the Democrats, on the other hand, have a very long and ugly history about protecting this sort of behavior.
1: Todd.
0: Todd Starr.
1: Shit, Todd. Damn, man. What's wrong? Is he...
0: A long history.
1: Did he eat some bad seafood or something? Are you having mental problems? We had some old shellfish or something. I mean, but honestly, Todd, in this one instance, this Graham Plattner thing, it's not a good look for the Democrats, right? Bernie came out and endorsed the guy behind him and all this shit was kind of...
0: He's unendorsed now.
1: Oh, wow. Good job, Bernie. A little fuck up here, right? Should have been unendorsed a while back. Is there anybody that can beat Susan Collins on our team? For fuck's sake. Shit, man. Could Michael Jordan buy a house in Maine and run for the Senate? I'm just trying to think of some winners. And I didn't like Graham Plattner. I heard him on a bunch of interviews. He sounded like a dickhead. I didn't like him. And he's an asshole.
0: This is...
1: Do they vet people? Does our side vet people?
0: Yeah, sometimes.
1: Do you really have to vet that deeply to figure out what this dumb fuck's doing with the Nazi tattoo on his chest?
0: Well, they probably vetted him, and none of this shit came out until later.
1: Hey, listen, in this moment, we are like the Republicans. I mean, hey, Sarah Palin got vetted, right? I mean,
0: also NL News, La News, L News,
1: Graham Plattner.
0: This is the health officials.
1: Okay.
0: Have yet to find the source.
1: Shit, this is a bad story.
0: Of a parasitic illness hitting more than a dozen states.
1: Not ours, though.
0: Causing severe symptoms such as explosive diarrhea.
1: It's not our state, though, right?
0: The Centers for Disease Control and Prevention first learned of large clusters of cyclosporiasis.
1: Oh, fuck me, man.
0: In early May, the CDC have recorded only 145 cases.
1: Whatever the CDC says. What did the CDC tell us?
0: As of Monday, the parasitic illness has spread to at least 18 states.
1: Okay. We're not in there,
0: right? Most cases so far reported in Illinois, Michigan.
1: Yes.
0: New York and Texas.
1: Hell yeah, motherfucker.
0: But 14 more states.
1: No, we're not going to survive this. I feel like we're going to be in there. Hey,
0: well, exact numbers are unknown.
1: Of course. All the numbers are unknown.
0: The Michigan Department of Health has reported 572 cases of cyclosporiasis as of July 4th. New York has reported over 100. We don't have numbers for Illinois and Texas yet.
1: And we don't have numbers for the CDC because Dr. Oz and Cheryl Hines' husband runs.
0: Current figures are most likely an undercount because people who are sick don't necessarily report it. They just, shit themselves for a few days.
1: And I'll just say this. It is an undercount because our CDC doesn't want to make it seem as bad as it is, right? We got to figure that.
0: It's a type of food poisoning caused by a parasite. People usually become infected from consuming food or water contaminated with feces. Symptoms usually occur within 2 to 14 days after ingestion. People experience severe symptoms, including cramps, nausea, fatigue, and vomiting. The most commonly reported symptom is watery diarrhea with frequent, sometimes explosive bowel movements.
1: How do we not get this? What do I do to boil everything I drink? Goddamn,
0: if not treated with antibiotics, it can last anywhere from a few days to over a month.
1: That's not bad. Is explosive diarrhea hyphenated or is that two words?
0: Symptoms can go away and return multiple times.
1: Perfect. Like herpes. God, I mean, how long has RFK been in charge of our health?
0: Outbreaks are typically traced back to prepackaged food and fresh produce. Previous outbreaks were linked to bagged salad mixes and kits.
1: God damn it.
0: Fresh cilantro, fresh basil, raspberries, snow peas.
1: It's basil.
0: Green onions.
1: It's not John Cleese's character.
0: The last outbreak in 2019 was linked to basil that was imported from Mexico.
1: You know, well, wait a second. Do we have an FDA or do we get rid of that? Is that Linda McMahon?
0: the other states included in the outbreak?
1: No. Alabama.
0: Alaska.
1: Yeah.
0: Colorado.
1: Yeah.
0: Connecticut.
1: Hell yeah.
0: Georgia.
1: Bam.
0: Louisiana.
1: That's right, bitches.
0: Massachusetts.
1: Fuck off.
0: New Jersey. North yeah. Carolina.
1: Come on. We can.
0: Ohio.
1: Yes.
0: Pennsylvania.
1: We got this.
0: Tennessee.
1: God.
0: Virginia. Wisconsin.
1: Okay.
0: And Florida.
1: Damn.
0: I skipped the Florida one to save it for last.
1: Good job. Hey, good job, RFK. We got the measles and whatever the fuck this shit is. Why?
0: The explosive diarrhea.
1: What are you doing?
0: And then did you see there was something in the water here?
1: You just did that story. That's what this is.
0: No. Here.
1: In Pensacola?
0: I pulled this one.
1: There are waters.
0: Oh, man survives infection by extremely rare dangerous bacteria swimming off Dauphin Island.
1: Shit.
0: A Mobile man is recovering after becoming infected by an extremely rare bacteria he contacted from warm Gulf waters.
1: No one swims in Mobile, Alabama. That's kind of a thing. Nobody swims.
0: He wasn't.
1: There.
0: He was at
1: Dauphin Island or whatever the
0: yeah,
1: fuck.
0: Yeah,
1: he was close. I mean, he's in the area. Don't swim there, guys. Kinds of shit in the water.
0: Joel Kowatz Katowski. Joel Katowski is finally. Yo, Joel Katowski from south side of Chicago.
1: Yeah.
0: Back home after contracting Sphingomonas? Palsimobilis.
1: Oh, God. What was the other one? What's the other one you just did the story on? Because I guess we've
0: already forgotten.
1: Great.
0: While fishing off Dauphin Island. Dauphin? Is that how they pronounce it?
1: Dauphin Island. They make it sound like dolphin.
0: D-A-U-P-H-I-N.
1: It's dolphin.
0: Not dauphin. More than a week ago, it was in the area behind the bird sanctuary, he said. In less than 72 hours, he was in the emergency room.
1: He was fishing.
0: It started turning red. It was extremely painful.
1: Well, just scratch it. Now, a lot of people have that in Florida.
0: The bacteria entered through a small scab on his leg.
1: There you go, man.
0: The size of a grain of rice.
1: This is not just a grain. What about just a grain? It's always a grain of rice.
0: The infectious disease doctor has never seen this particular bacteria before, he said.
1: Well, no offense, because does he work for the government?
0: He said they got the right medications and knocked it out of him, but...
1: Oh, good.
0: Ooh, God, his leg looks like it's dead.
1: God. He was swimming and fishing at the same time?
0: He was in the water, like...
1: Fishing? Good. Chum in the water for the other swimmers?
0: Waiting.
1: That's what that is. Yeah. That's where the sharks get you. That's the thing, man. I'm concerned about these sharks. Where did the bacteria come from, Pat? Why do we have this?
0: Because it's the way we vibe.
1: Hey, RFK, could you email this article to RFK and Cheryl and let them know that we should be on the lookout for this shit?
0: Yeah.
1: I mean, come on, man.
0: Let's see. They said you got to watch out for the flesh-eating bacteria, too.
1: I can't watch out for it. What, do I put a microscope in there? I go swimming with a microscope? I got to go swimming with a microscope?
2: Yeah.
1: The nerve! You're going to tell me to watch out for it? There's absolutely no way you can watch out for it. Right? I mean, it's bacteria. You can't really see it to the naked eye. You have to be a scientist. Oh, man. That's saying, like, good luck. Good night and good luck. Our CDC is ran by RFK. I don't even know. What is Dr. Oz's name? Mehmet, have a look at that thing. Do something about this. And I don't even understand the other thing that you said about... What was the last one? This is the same story. It is, right? It's just bullshit bacteria. Whatever. It looks the same without a microscope. One's a parasite, right? God, I tell you what. If we get back into the vein of we're just going to talk about, like, sickness and that kind of thing, it's going to be like back to the COVID times. I don't want to talk about that on the podcast. You know, we just did a great story about, like, Donald Trump's plane is all fucked up. That's fun, right? But now we're talking about the mitoplankton and the fucking... Not mitoplankton. What? It wasn't a little mitoplankton. It was a bacteria.
0: Yes, a bacteria.
1: That I have to watch out for. What scientists told me that? Dickhead, I can't see it. How do I see it? How do I watch out for it with my eyes?
0: You don't.
1: How do I watch out for it?
0: Just don't go in the water if you have any scabs.
1: It's a scab the size of a grain of rice or a lentil. Was it the size of a lentil, grain of rice, or just a grain?
0: Mobile County reported one case of this last year.
1: Don't go in the water there.
0: A 73-year-old man became infected through a cut in his leg after he pulled up his crab traps near Dog River.
1: Yeah.
0: He passed away a few days later.
1: The Dog River, that's where I used to do shows, right there. Right fucking there. I've never seen anybody swim there in Alabama. You don't swim in Alabama. You don't swim in Mobile. Everybody knows that. Shit, man. You ever drive across in a, it's all... Oh, you okay?
2: A little pukey, yeah.
1: Oh, jeez. You get a parasite or a headache? Okay. Hey, RFK, my podcasting partner has a headache. Can you do something? Oh, Trump took all the Tylenol. There's no Tylenol left. Shit. I mean, he does look like, listen, while Pat's taking taking five, I'm going to talk about how weird Donald Trump looked when he was talking to Erdogan. I mean, his face looks like, I was watching him, and last night I was like, his face looks like this vegetable, and now I can't remember the vegetable. He looks like an overripe, like a, you ever have a cantaloupe that you leave in the fridge too long or something's overripe, and the rind kind of oozes off the meat of the fruit? That's what his face looks like. Are the makeup people still there for him? I wonder that. I wonder if he's still... Well, he's doing his own makeup, I think, right? Hey, isn't Trump doing his own makeup? Allegedly. Shit, man. I wonder if Natalie Harp does his own makeup. Does his makeup. I wonder if there's still a thing. I mean, God, it's so weird. It's like this Donald Trump is sitting next to Erdogan. Well, not next to him, but Erdogan will say something. And then Donald Trump listens to him. Donald Trump does not speak the language of Erdogan, okay? And so, but he look, Donald Trump does this thing whenever someone's speaking to him in a different language, he pretends to understand what the fuck they're saying. And then the translator kicks in, but he's looking at them like they know, like he knows what they're saying. He doesn't know what they're saying. Melania wasn't there, right? Does Melania speak Turkish?
0: No, I don't think she went to the NATO thing.
1: No, she didn't go.
0: But I speak all the languages.
1: But if you look at him listening to Erdogan talk, he's listening while Erdogan's speaking, not speaking English, and Trump is just nodding and pretending to get it. But then the translator comes on. Well, it's like, why get rid of the translator? He obviously understands the guy.
0: Maybe Trump has a translation going on in his ears.
1: Oh, I think he does. I think he went swimming in Dauphin.
0: Maybe he speaks Turkish.
1: Did you go swimming in Mobile, Donald? You shouldn't go swimming. You got to put those special kind of huggies on so you don't get E. coli all over the fucking place.
0: Okay, I'm back. Sorry. Sometimes I get a little, these headaches.
1: It was hot, man.
0: It gets a little pukey and a little swimmy headed.
1: Right.
0: And that's what was going on there.
1: Did you take an aspirin? I said I was concerned that Trump took all the Tylenols and none left.
0: I amputated.
1: Right. If you were at the White House.
0: I'm just a floating head right now, right?
1: If you're at the White House, imagine the painkiller they give you. It's like, here, have some Versed.
0: Oh my God.
1: We have some Michael Jackson brand propofol.
0: Why is Pat walking around with an IV? Thanks for joining us, everybody. Coming up on the top of the hour here at crabdiving.com. Buy shit through the Amazon link, crabdiving.com/Amazon. 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We get a little commission. Doesn't cost you anything at all.
1: Is Elaine Chao pretending to be sad for this?
0: No.
1: She went on a trip.
0: No, she's not even pretending to be sad.
1: Poor Kentucky. How's that state keeping it together?
0: Oh yeah, I'm sure it's like it's like Tehran right now in somewhere in Kentucky, yes. Wherever the fuck he's from.
1: Shit.
0: We've got also in the news.
1: Can't they give Mitch McConnell like a shot of something just wake his ass up?
0: Who knows what's going on with
1: him? No, you remember that part in Pulp Fiction? When Eric Stoltz wasn't in?
0: Yeah, the epinephrine or whatever, right to the heart.
1: You're on Sharpie on X where the heart is.
0: Adrenaline?
1: Adrenaline. God, that was funny.
0: We've got all kinds of shit in the news. This is
1: literal shit. I mean, so far it's been parasitic shit. Bacteria?
0: Yeah.
1: Everybody in this area that heard that story, they were preoccupied with the fact, well, that's what you get. You went swimming in Mobile. Good luck.
0: We've got, like I mentioned, I watched the debate in Michigan between El Sayed and, what's her name? Haley something. Haley Stevens.
1: Haley Stevens.
0: And, you know, I don't know. Maybe it's because I'm biased. But I get the feeling this was the Democratic primary debate.
1: Oh, my God. You guys get it together.
0: And Haley. Well, here you go.
4: The real issue is about the people locking you out of your politics versus the people being locked out. And I will stand always on the side of the folks who are locked out. That is a pathway in our politics that I think all of us can get behind. It's not red. It's not blue. It's not Democrat. It's not Republican. It's American. Government of the people, by the people, and for the people. That is where our politics needs to go. And in the next 250 years, when we get to chart where we go from here, I hope we remember that that's what we need.
5: 60 seconds.
6: I will run through anything.
0: Okay, listen to this accent. I apologize, but listen to this accent.
1: Guy, he sounded like AI.
0: He's good. That's all. We like him.
1: Oh, do we? Okay.
0: He's the Mamdani guy.
1: Oh, okay.
0: Mamdani-esque. He's a Democratic socialist. And
4: the chart where we go from here, I hope we remember that that's what we need.
5: 60 seconds.
6: I will run through anything and anyone to deliver for Michigan. We've got to lower the cost. Look, there are many who want to make this run for U.S. Senate about Washington, D.C. insider deals and what's going on with our party leadership. Gotcha. Friends, this is about the future of Michigan. Who is going to be the workhorse? Look, I've got the receipts. I've got the receipts.
0: You know, yeah, you voted every single time to send money to Israel. She also might have gotten a few donations from AIPAC along the way. El Sayed keeps saying he won't take a dime from anybody. He doesn't take money from corporations. He doesn't take money from special interest groups.
1: Look, can I ask you, El Sayed, you said we're going to last another 250 years, though. That's really?
0: Well, that's, yeah.
1: That's amazing. This country?
4: The answer is, why has she allowed $40 million of outside spending, the bulk of it coming from AIPAC, to come into this race? I don't think Benjamin Netanyahu is attacking her to actually attack her. I think he's attacking her to try and steer away the stink of how staunchly she stands for their policy. So let's take that opportunity. Explain what you've given away for.
0: She literally had a right eye twitch when he said that.
1: Doesn't yeah.
0: How staunchly she stands for their policy. Twitch.
1: This is real. I mean, she doesn't seem real. This is like she sounds like a Saturday Night Live character.
4: Staunchly, she stands for their policy. So let's take that opportunity. Explain what you've given away for AIPAC support in this race.
5: Well, 30 seconds to wrap up.
6: No one owns my vote and no one owns my policies. Anyone who is contributing to.
0: She also keeps hitting the lectern, which is infuriating. It drives people crazy.
1: On it.
0: Yeah, you can hear her.
1: Well, if you got a nice lectern, though, like Sarah Huckabee Sanders had, then you don't.
0: Oh, it absorbs the vibration.
1: I mean, how much was it?
6: Contributing to my Senate campaign is doing so because of my proven record of fighting for Michigan. What I did when I served as chief of staff on the U.S. auto rescue, saving 200,000 Michigan jobs, and what I have done to get the CHIPS and Science Act passed and signed into law. What my opponent needs to answer is, why is the GOP spending thousands of dollars to prop up his campaign, saying that he will make Mike Rogers the next U.S. senator?
1: Oh, I see. I see. You're saying I'm the safe bet to beat the Republican. That's
0: right, because she's a centrist.
1: That's what they do. That's what the Democrats do, right? The centrist. She sounds like she should be sitting I mean, no offense, it's South, very Midwestern, right? Yeah. Shouldn't you be on the front porch drinking an old style and being saying like racial slurs and shit?
4: You also don't need politicians bought off by corporations. In this race, you've probably seen ad after ad after ad. Not one of those ads was brought to you by the Congresswoman's campaign. All of them brought to you by corporate PACs and AIPAC trying to buy a politician who's going to do their bidding instead of yours. That's been the story of our politics for far too long. The question is not whether or not you're a millionaire. The question is whether or not you are bowing down to billionaires. And for too long in our politics, we've watched politicians beg for those dollars only to do that bidding when they actually get to office. That has been the story of my opponent. If you want politics,
0: she's got some, I don't know if she's got an illness. I don't want to disparage her. But she's got some facial twitchy, yeah, ticky things going on when he says certain stuff.
1: I mean, he takes her to task for the AIPAC and Israel stuff, right? I mean, that's all. I would beat her over the head with that, because in Michigan, if you remember, Kamala, the joyful warrior, and Liz Cheney, their campaign, they ignored those people that were concerned about that.
4: Those dollars only to do that bidding when they actually get to office. That has been the story of my opponent. If you want politics is different, I'm the only one who's never taken a dime from a corporation.
5: Congresswoman, 30 seconds.
6: Well, look, transparency is oh so.
0: Transparency.
1: Why do you sound like that?
6: Chicago. Transparency is.
0: Transparency.
1: Doesn't she sound.
0: She sounds Chicago, but it's
1: like
0: Michigan.
1: She should be a White Sox fan.
4: I'm from a corporation.
5: Congresswoman, 30 seconds.
6: Well, look, transparency is oh so important, and this is why I have released my tax returns. My opponent, Abdul, he said that transparency is key, but yet he hasn't released his tax.
0: You notice how she hits the name.
1: Abdul, yeah, I did notice that.
0: And that's what people were talking about, that as the obviously he's got 10 times the charisma that she has.
1: Yeah, I mean, is he
0: very little? And
1: he should slow down though.
0: With the way things are going, people are liking these democratic socialists because they're saying the right shit. He unequivocally says, "I am going to advocate for Medicare for all. It's the only solution. It's the only solution."
1: Yeah.
0: Medicare for all. None of these namby-pamby bullshit. Let's try to fillet the medical insurance industry.
1: Yeah.
0: And keep them involved. Fuck them.
1: Right, right. We can't even get a handle on these microbes in Mobile Bay.
0: It does not need to exist. The medical insurance industry need not exist at all. What service does it provide?
1: Yeah, and how do we get these chemo drug makers to make it worth their time to come to work and make the cancer drugs that can save us? Why don't they do that?
0: Schumer is on, is on her team.
1: Of course!
0: And all the leadership is on her team because they're turning on these democratic socialists because they're scared shitless.
1: Yeah, and they should be. And they should be sad because you guys are part of the reason we have Donald Trump. You know, if Kamala would taken her joyful warrior head out of her fucking asshole, fired Liz Cheney, let Tim Walz back on the campaign and maybe listen
0: and say,
1: to how people were concerned about that.
0: And saying, we're not sending another dime to Israel.
1: And call it a genocide. I mean.
0: And you know what wouldn't have happened? This war with Iran.
1: Yeah, I mean.
0: Would not have happened.
1: You know what? This war with Iran is so fucked up. I agree with you. This only would happen with this weird ass president we have. Jesus fucking Christ. What I want to know, the next person running for president, if the Cubs are in the World Series and there's a close call, there's a Bartman type thing, I want to know, will you fight for the Cubbies? Will you make a call and intimidate the refs into making the right move?
0: Will you call?
1: Yeah. Chalk flew up!
4: It won't shift if we continue to elect leaders who take money from the same corporations who have broken with the interests of the American public. Chuck Schumer desperately wants one of us to be the next senator, and it's not me. So if you want your politics dictated to you by AIPAC or Chuck Schumer, then I'm not your guy.
1: That's good.
0: Yeah.
1: Going after people. See, there's something to be learned there. Kamala and Liz Cheney never went after anybody individually, never demonized anybody. And that's part of the reason we lost. America loves that shit. What are you going to do to Donald Trump when you're in the Senate to punish him for the crimes he did against his country? That's another thing to talk about. I like that.
4: To what politics is different. Whoops.
0: It's really loud.
1: He needs to slow down. Syed, slow the fuck down.
4: The dime from a corporation.
6: But yet he hasn't released his tax returns.
0: This is somebody's edit.
1: I've never heard of this person. What this
0: Haley Stevens? She's been a rep. from that area. And she did unseat a Republican in the last or 2020.
1: Is that a real person? Is that Maria Bamford doing a character? This doesn't seem real.
0: She's real.
1: This is a fake person. Is she going to win the primary?
0: I think he's winning in the polls.
1: Hey, Chuck, why does anybody care about your endorsement in Michigan? Why would they care? Why would they care? I mean, I just don't understand why. And in Michigan, what was the thing they were doing in Michigan?
0: Now they're basically tied.
1: That is insane. I'm listening to two people who are not similar.
0: But that was before this debate.
1: Yeah, I mean, surely that debate got him a lead. I mean, this voting thing, that's not even a close choice what I listen to. And they're tied. Come on.
0: She's got a 1-point lead.
1: Holy shit. But are you guys fucking drunk?
0: They're saying it's statistically tied.
1: It's all those drunk fucking oopers. Oopers, whatever. What are they called in the Upper Peninsula? Oopers? Oopers. God damn. Put down the old style oopers. No, pick up the old style oopers and stop voting. Honestly. Ooh. This is not a good... This doesn't say, wow, what a good system we have. These two people are tied? Kamala's going to run again. I saw that. Jesus.
0: Is she?
1: Yeah. It was gross.
0: Well, that's great.
1: It's like you lost, though, so you're going to do it again. Any winners out there? Anybody want to win?
0: Sure, get in the primary.
1: Change the Constitution. Give Mom Donnie the ball. That's our best bet.
0: Tell us all. Tell the liberal candidates why you decided to stick with the 100% support for Israel, no matter how much genocide they're doing.
1: Liberals, tell me what you're going to do to punish Trump and his family when you're in office. That's what I want to know. That's what we all want. And a lot of people don't want to say it. I will. That's what I want. I want the torture porn from you guys, because that's what the Republicans do to win. Do you not want to win? Shit, I know you want all the conservative shit. I mean, of course, the Syed wants universal health care. Yes, most normal conservatives want that. What are you going to do to Donald Trump? That's what I want to know.
0: Liberals, you mean?
1: Yeah. What are you going to do to Donald, though? Are you going to put Barron in jail, too? Hopefully.
0: We've got plenty of time left here, everybody. We talked about Grant Plantner. He's yet to bow out. Get the fuck out quickly so we can ramp this up.
1: Who chose him? Else. I want the names of the people that chose this fuckhead with a Nazi tattoo on his chest. And all that weird shit came out anyway earlier, and we ignored it. And Bernie still endorsed the guy. I mean, what is wrong? How did we let Kamala Harris pick Liz Cheney as her running mate? And then why in the fuck did Graham Plattner, why was he this... Is Susie Collins unbeatable? Is that what's going on?
0: Hardly.
1: Are you... No, she's been there forever. She is unbeatable, apparently. She didn't even have a senator in Maine. Right? What's the population? 4? Come on.
0: I don't know if you want to hear this one.
1: You know, yeah.
7: To do this.
1: What?
7: And it's disturbing.
8: But again, a lack of respect for taxpayer funds. Which is what we have in the UK. I mean, we need your help. At the moment, you've got... At least you're making a stab at returning to some form of normality.
7: For now, but if we don't fuck it, I mean, we might have fucked it up by going to Iran. I mean, this war is not something anybody that's conservative wanted. Most people don't want it, except supporters of Israel. They're the only people that seem to be thinking it's a good idea in this country. Most people are horrified by the idea because Trump was elected. One of the pillars that he stood for, apparently, was that he doesn't want any more wars.
8: But he was...
1: Is this some dumb fucking Republican being all sad because the guy I voted for said he wasn't going to do a war in the Middle East, the Republican, and he did one? Fuck your face. Who is this dickhead?
0: In many ways, yes. It's Joe Rogan.
1: Oh, God. God. I was going to say, who is this? Ben Affleck? It's Joe Rogan. Well, and my God.
0: And this Brit fuck he's got on is Rupert Lowe, who's an MP, but for... I think he's Reform. The Reform Party, which are the right-wing Nigel Farage assholes.
1: Yeah. Yeah, I mean...
0: Rupert Lowe is a British politician, served as Member of Parliament for Great Yarmouth since 2024 as leader... Oh, he's Restore. And the leader of Restore Britain, elected for Reform UK. He sat in as independent,
1: right.
0: And now he's Restore, which I think is even more right-wing than Reform.
1: Well, whatever. Who is interviewing who? Is Rogan interviewing him?
0: Yeah.
1: Why?
0: Rogan is glazing the far right. This guy is
1: in
0: to the right of Farage.
1: Joe.
0: Right?
1: Why are you interviewing this? What the fuck kind of show does he have?
0: Or Farage might be Restore now. I don't know. But I think Restore is to the right of Reform.
1: You know how I am starting I have a comedy club I'm starting on Saturday. You know what I'm describing it? Less Rogan, more Carlin. Fuck this. Go fuck yourself, Joe, you piece of shit motherfucker. What? God damn, these fucking assholes. Is Theo Vaughn going to interview some Nazi in France next? I mean, who the fuck? How did you find a Nazi in the UK to interview? You're in Austin. How is this guy on his radar?
0: No, he's Nigel. Exactly.
1: I mean, who canceled that he had to have this fucking guy on? This is a shitty guess, Joe.
0: So Reform is Nigel, and that's his party, and he just resigned.
1: God.
0: And then there's a scandal and he's quitting, but then he's going to run again.
1: Ugh.
0: It's all very strange.
1: You know, Joe,
0: Nigel Farage, leader of the populist Reform UK party, said he was standing down to fight again for his place in Parliament in what he called a war against an establishment bent on discrediting him with accusations about his finances.
1: Hey, dickhead, how about this for a war? Russia has nuclear subs up in the Baltic, and they're going to come, and you're not going to be able to track them. I listened to this whole thing on how your sub-tech is degraded to the fact that you cannot track these nuclear subs anymore. Why are you concerned about that? Why is this guy on Joe Rogan when he should be concerned that Russia is trying to start a full-fledged World War III in Europe?
0: After,
1: what in the fuck?
0: After weeks of facing accusations that he failed to properly declare millions of pounds worth of gifts from wealthy backers, Farage used a televised announcement to vent his anger over what he described as a pile-on by Britain's liberal elite. I've decided that the people of Clacton should be judges of my actions, he said.
1: Get me on the Rogan podcast forthwith.
0: Announcing his decision. Oh, he's been on. I think Rogan had Farage on.
1: Wow, but this guy's not Nigel Farage yet that we're listening to.
0: No, this guy is the leader of the scarier, crazier right-wingers.
1: How did you find this guy, Joe? Rogan, how did you find him? Did Theo Vaughn turn him down and give him to you? Why not Andrew Schultz on again?
0: Yes, Restore Britain is a far-right political party in the UK led by Rupert Lowe. That's this guy that Rogan is glazing.
1: Why? It must have been... If I'm Joe Rogan, and my producer says, we had this person, Tom Cruise canceled, Mitch McConnell can't do the interview, it's just a little, you know. So now we've got this far-right Nazi that just lost, who's resigning, who lost, whatever, in the UK, you never heard of him. He's going to be the person you're interviewing. Did he read a press packet on
0: this? Farage is the one that resigned.
1: Right.
0: This other guy is still an MP. He's still of the Restore Party.
1: I'm going to say, just from you looking at this article for this little bit, you know more about this guy than Joe Rogan does, right?
0: They want to kick out all the immigrants. You know, that's their, I think one of their main vibes is that the main problem of Britain is all the brown people.
1: Hey, Nigel, did you think you were interviewing like a wizard from Lord of the Rings or somebody from Hogwarts? Did you know this is a far-right Nazi fuck, I guess, in the UK?
0: You mean Who? You mean Rogan?
1: Yeah, Rogan. I mean, how did you know about this guy? What shit are you watching?
0: So here's Rogan admitting that Trump might have fucked up with the Iran war.
1: God.
0: To this guy. That's what he was just saying.
1: But yeah, he did fuck up, right? But he was also a Nazi before he did that. And he hates your trans friends, and he hates your gay friends, and he hates women. Probably would hate you if he met you. Rogan, did you go to the Thunderdome and the lawn? The White House lawn?
0: Lowe agreed with Rogan, saying it's difficult to see what the benefit of the war was.
1: Oh, what a hot take! It's difficult to see how this war is benefiting anyone in Iran.
0: Rogan's
1: hot
0: remarks
1: take.
0: Aired shortly after Trump announced the ceasefire with Iran was over. The president called Iran's leaders scum, saying they needed to pay for attacking ships in the Strait of Hormuz. And the U.S. military started striking Iran again this afternoon.
1: Joe, I saw you at the White House. You went there and you sucked Trump's dick. You kissed his ring. Go fuck yourself. What? George Carlin would vomit. He would choke on his own vomit watching that.
0: You don't think Carlin would have gone to Saudi Arabia and
1: fuck
0: done comedy?
1: No. Fuck no, Bill Burr. You fucks. I mean, if you're a comedian, if you're a rich comedian, if I had Joe Rogan's money, I would be exhausted by the time I went to bed from telling people to fuck off 24/7. I'm not interviewing a guy, a Nazi from England. You got plenty of Nazis in Texas. He lives in Texas, right? Austin?
0: Who?
1: The mothership is
0: Rogan?
1: Joe Rogan.
0: Yeah.
1: Okay. Why'd you have to go all the way to Merry Old England to find a Nazi? There's one in your zip code. There's 5 million in your zip code. It's Texas. God, what the fuck? Where's our weird right-wing Nazi from the UK to interview today? I mean, how do you find these people?
0: I don't know.
1: Shitty. Do people pay premium to hear your shit? It's like, god damn, man. I don't know what I'm supposed to think of that.
9: I'm sorry, I can't believe Donald Trump invaded Iran.
1: Republicans do it every time. And before they do it, every time they say they're not going to do it, right? That's right. George Bush Jr. was what? An isolationist, right?
0: Yeah.
1: Right. What did he do? He isolated us until he went to war.
0: I was going
1: to
0: say, right.
1: Oh, my God. Ronald Reagan, America first kind of vibe, right?
0: I mean, I guess, sure.
1: Yeah, but he, Sandinista to the rebels, fucking Iran-Contra deal, you know.
0: Yeah.
1: But you voted for him.
0: Daddy Bush did the Gulf War.
1: You can't say no. And Joe, you and Theo Vaughn and all you fucks that are comedians kissed a ring and you helped this guy get elected. And look what happens when idiots vote. That's the story of everything. God, we let the dumbest people in this country fucking vote. What is that saying? You know, play, do stupid things, you get stupid trophies or something.
0: Play stupid games, yeah.
1: Yeah, well, that's what we did. I mixed that metaphor. Just like you probably, you know, shit.
0: So there you go. Crazy shit happening across the pond too with their,
1: God,
0: with their right-wing dick bags.
1: Joe Rogan should send us a thank you note for playing a clip of him interviewing some fucking, nobody's thinking of this Nazi in UK, but you, God damn, did someone get bumped? Because, oh, that Nazi you've been following in Europe is available. Shit, man. Tell Sarah Silverman to take the day off.
0: Ryan mentioned earlier, we did sadly lose to Belgium.
1: Yeah.
0: In the World Cup.
1: That sucks. You practice your whole life to play soccer. You get in the World Cup. You know, you have this controversial call. It happens in tennis. I mean, I'm sorry, this is soccer shit. forget the John McEnroe analogy I was going to make, but
0: he played soccer.
1: Did he really?
0: He was, in high school, he was really good at tennis, and he was really, really good at soccer, and he made the decision to go with tennis.
1: Right, because people that are professional athletes are usually good at all sports in high school because it's just the riffraff you're playing with, you know?
0: The riffraff.
1: You play football or anything?
0: Me?
1: Yes, you're a professional tennis player.
0: Yeah, I was one of the goalposts.
1: Yeah. You'd be, you know, quarterback, maybe. Thanks, Joe.
0: Hey.
1: I know we're.
0: Here's a.
1: Thanks for that interview with the Nazi from England.
0: Fellow soccer fan.
1: Oh, okay.
10: Did you guys see this? So I didn't actually watch the game.
0: Watch.
10: But there was a big soccer game on today in the World Cup. And once again, the Europeans, and by Europeans, I mean the white race,
1: yes,
10: has prevailed over the Muslims. Did you see this? One by one, they fall. Every brown clown African country, every towelhead Muslim country, one by one, they get eliminated. One by one, a total Aryan victory. What's the final shaping up to be? I think it's...
0: Says the guy who's half Mexican, by the way. I mean, let's remind ourselves. His Aryan victory.
1: You know, did you watch it at a sports bar? Or did you say at home? You didn't yell out total Aryan victory, did you?
10: Norway, Belgium, Spain, England, France. Of course.
1: Spain?
10: Of course. Because we are the best. Because we are the best at everything. Even something as stupid and simple as soccer. Everybody can play soccer. There's no excuses for that. You can't bitch and complain about colonialism and, you know, we ain't got no clean water and we ain't got no this or that.
0: What?
10: It's soccer. All you need is a ball in an open field. Even in this, white race is absolutely dominant.
0: Oh, brother.
1: You know, you need a good field. No, you're taking this for granted, dude. You can't play soccer just on any field.
0: And by the way, have you looked at the Norwegian teams? Have you looked at
1: the British team?
0: Have you looked at these? I'm just saying there are a lot of people who have immigrated to these countries that are playing soccer.
1: This is if they're getting deals, but how do you play soccer in Norway?
0: Maybe a little bit browner than the natives.
1: But I have a serious question. Let's say you wake up
0: A summer.
1: Is there, Norway? Can you play soccer with, I guess if there's snow on the field?
0: And there's indoor fields.
1: Oh, that's right. Jeez. AC, that whole fucking thing. God.
0: No, you heat it.
1: That's right. It's not a simple game, Nick. I mean, everybody be playing it, right?
0: So there you go. Nick Fuentes ringing in with some good old racism.
1: Nick, did you hear that interview Joe Rogan did with that English Nazi? Did you like it? Does Nick play soccer? Did he play any sports growing up?
0: I wouldn't think
1: tennis.
0: So,
1: did you ever play him in tennis? God, in Chicago?
0: It wouldn't surprise me if he played tennis. To be honest with you,
10: and this is a shame because Susan Collins is a terrible Republican. She's one of the worst. Always votes against Trump. Is in no way, shape, or form even meaningfully right wing. And so, if any Republican needs to go, it's her. And I don't like Graham Plattner. I think he's another one of these communists and obviously a degenerate. And I'm not a big fan of his either. But Susan Collins really has got to go. She is easily one of, if not the worst Republican that's running for re-election in the Senate. And I would be ecstatic to see her lose the race and for the Republicans to lose the Senate with her. That would be phenomenal.
1: Wait. He's ecstatic over that? That's the only joy he can find in that?
0: Well, you know, he likes that kind of stuff.
1: Is it true? Is Susan Collins the worst Republican?
0: Who are you asking?
1: I don't think so, Nick. I disagree.
10: And so it's sad to see that Graham Plattner is being destroyed over this. It's funny, though, because this is just another Me Too sex scandal. Just another Me Too fake allegation.
0: So look at this guy.
1: Yeah.
0: Saying immediately it's a fake allegation.
1: Nick, if I were your therapist listening to you say this, I would say, you said it's sad, but then you also said it makes you laugh. That's fucked up, right? Isn't that weird?
0: And then there's another allegation. Did you see someone else came out and said that he would, without permission, he would sneak taking off the condom in the middle of sex?
1: Who vetted this guy? What the fuck? Is there not one person that doesn't slip the condom off right before that can run for Senate and beat Susie Collins? Shit.
10: So this woman is claiming that 5 years ago, her boyfriend, who she's in a situationship with, on and off, barges into her home and starts being forceful with her. She says in an interview that what she said to him when he starts initiating sex is, "My back hurts. I don't feel like it." They have sex. She doesn't even kick him out of the house. She goes to bed with him in the same bed. He stays the night. She sleeps with him in the same bed. She wakes up in the morning and says, hey. She wakes up in the morning after this traumatic rape that she needs therapy for. She wakes up. Hey, you remember what happened last night? That you raped me? And he goes, no, I don't remember. And then he goes home. She continues seeing him for a month later, waiting to see if she's going to get pregnant because she wasn't on birth control. She continues seeing him for a month after the fact. And then when she realizes she wasn't pregnant, she says, hey, by the way, when you had sex with me all that time ago, that wasn't consensual. We're over.
0: There's the victim blaming and I don't even know if this, any of this is true, by the way.
1: Well, I mean, there was weird shit about him the whole fucking time. It's weird. It's like I'm listening.

0: And I didn't like his vibe anyway. When he did this interview with Mehdi Hasan, it was like, I don't know, man. It's just a little too...
1: Plattner?
0: Yeah, I don't like him. I don't know.
1: Shit. How did Mehdi do? Did he?
0: Oh, yeah, he interviewed him to ask him about the Nazi thing and all that shit, you know, and, you know, and Graham Plattner gave this, you know, fucking... tried to explain it, and he's like, well, I went swimming with my father-in-law, and he said it didn't look Nazi to him, and he's Jewish. I mean, that's basically the explanation for it that he gives in the interviews. Which I think is a bizarre explanation, isn't it?
1: Yeah, I mean...
0: It really is. So maybe your former father-in-law is in charge of deciding what's Nazi and what's not Nazi.
2: Thoughts on the Young Washington movie if you saw it? Love you, King.
3: It sucked. It totally... Look, I like that they did it, and I wanted to like it a lot.
0: What movie?
3: But it was terrible. It was just like one of these, like, made for...
1: Young Washington, I guess?
0: Someone's playing young George Washington? Jesus. Yeah, they are. I just...
1: Did you lose one channel? Yeah. Oh, okay. So did I. I lost my right headphone.
0: Is it better
3: for
0: now?
3: TV, yeah. History Channel, dramatization, yeah. Type movies. You. It was so corny. And I realized that the second I walked into the theaters. It's like the second the movie started, I'm like, oh, so that's what this is going to be. Great. Now I'm going to be here for two more hours. I was going to walk out. I was with people. Two hours of just like the most predictable slop you've ever seen. George. Don't ride into battle. It's too dangerous. What could be worth the danger? Just be a coward and retreat. The battle is lost. I have to do it for my men. George, the world is a certain way. You're never going to be president. Well, maybe someone should change the world. Maybe someone should have an American Revolution. It's like, dude, it's so corny. So corny.
0: Hey, wait. Come on. I have a question real quick.
1: You're amazed that he was with people.
0: He went out to a movie, Nick. He seemed like a shut-in, but you went out with people. Was it the same crew that you went to Miami with? Did you go with Kanye? God, man.
1: Young Washington is a 2026 American epic historical war drama.
0: Woo!
1: Directed, produced, co-written by John Irwin, based on the early life of the founding father and first president of the United States, George Washington, focusing on his experiences and command in the French and Indian War between 1753 and 1755.
0: Did he do the cherry tree thing, Nick? Or you know what I'm talking about?
1: Oh, my God. William Franklin Miller stars as Washington alongside Mary Louise Parker. She's great.
0: Yeah.
1: Andy Serkis.
0: Who's that?
1: Gollum.
0: Oh, my God.
1: I believe.
0: Did he gain weight in his... Oh, yeah, it was animated, though.
1: Ben Kingsley.
0: Shit. That guy works all...
1: And Kelsey Grammer.
0: Oh, my God. Shit. Who is Kelsey Grammer? Can I just see a cut of his scenes?
1: Who is Kelsey Grammer playing, I wonder?
0: Why didn't he get David Hyde Pierce to play Washington? What a dumb... I are you going to see this?
1: No.
0: I'm not going to watch this.
1: No.
0: What, do they do the scene where they take Dulles Airport or Newark? Right. Onward to RFK Airport or JFK.
1: Oh, my God. He's going to be in the next Avengers movie.
0: Who? George Washington?
1: Grammer.
0: Oh, yeah. He's been in those. He plays the blue guy, right?
1: Yeah, yeah. He's going to be in the next one.
0: Hey, Kelsey, I like you as the blue guy. That's good. I saw you play fucking Macbeth, though,
1: man.
0: He
1: must be totally animated. Isn't he 70-something?
0: I don't know. Yeah, he is. He's a giant blue guy.
1: He's
0: Wolverine's buddy or some shit. Hey, Kelsey, what... Did you ever ask your agent, hey, agent, how did you get me a job on Broadway playing the title role of Macbeth? I mean, how did that happen? Oh, you know who'd be great as this barbarian from Scotland or whatever? The guy that was the lead in the show called Frasier with the dog. I mean, I don't... God, it's amazing. I can believe it.
1: I'm trying to see where this...
0: I want to know the roles that Kelsey Grammer has auditioned for that he didn't get. Did you audition for Full House or Grease? Or I'm just thinking it's
1: he chill. Plays Lord Fairfax.

0: whoever that is in Young Washington.
1: This is not a stretch, right? This is perfect, right up his alley. He speaks in that affected way. Perfect. Weird for Macbeth, though. Very weird. Who else? Who else did you? What else did you audition for? But you didn't get. I imagine. How come you've never been in charge of the Enterprise? That seems like a home run, right? Captain Kelsey Grammer playing some dude.
0: Was he ever on a Star Trek?
1: No,
0: I don't
1: not
0: think
1: once.
0: So.
1: I don't get it. I don't get it. A movie though.
0: It's kind of sad.
1: Yeah. Now, did you audition for 3 Men and a Baby? I bet he did. He didn't get it.
0: Grammer plays Lord Fairfax, the unofficial leader of the Virginia gentry, who has a complicated relationship to young George Washington as both his crucial mentor and the father of his romantic rival.
1: Can you picture Kelsey Grammer loading a musket?
0: I've done it many times.
1: Many times. I dated a stripper. I was arrested. No, that's, I forget. He's wild, though. Like, he's had some gun shit, right?
0: Gun shit, a lot of drug stuff. He's been in rehab a couple times.
1: Maybe you were right for Macbeth. Maybe I'm wrong.
0: You saw it, though, didn't you?
1: He was not right for it. I saw it. It was my favorite thing I've ever seen.
0: That's probably the most envious experiences I have for you.
1: Edgy!
0: I really wish I would have seen
1: my
0: Kelsey
1: eyes
0: Grammer.
1: Nearly popped out of my head. You know, man. It
0: makes me sad.
1: Do you think Kelsey Grammer auditioned for Mel Gibson's role in, what's that cop thing he did with Danny Glover? I can't remember it now.
0: Lethal Weapon?
1: Oh, yeah, Lethal Weapon. He would have been great as...
0: as Murdoch.
1: I auditioned for Mad Max Beyond the Thunderdome. I read with Tina Turner. What about Die Hard? Oh, come on. Young Kelsey Grammer in Die Hard? Get the fuck out of here. I bet he read for Skywalker. I bet he read for Luke Skywalker in Star Wars in the 70s. That would have been good.
0: Vader.
1: Two on the nose. Yeah.
0: Thanks for listening, y'all.
1: I would have rather seen, what's that movie where Tom Hanks went to an island, talked to the ball, Castaways?
0: Was it
1: Castaway?
0: No, was it Castaway? No, I forget what it was.
1: You know what I'm talking about.
0: Yeah.
1: Why not? Kelsey Grammer would have been much better talking to a piece of sporting equipment for 2 hours. That would have been fucking insane. Trying to think of other movies he could have been in.
0: Castaway.
1: Yeah, oh, Castaway. Okay, well, shit, sorry. Why never Batman? You know what I mean? No Batman nod.
0: What's Kelsey Grammer is Batman?
1: Yeah, he's a rich guy. He's very Bruce Wayne to me. You know, he's got that rich vibe.
0: Still should have been Alex Jones. He should have been an actor.
1: Alex Jones would have taken his role in Marvel, that whatever he's playing, that big blue dude. Perfect. Alex Jones. I mean, I could go on
0: isn't
1: and on about
0: Beast, isn't it?
1: Yes, that's the Beastie. Gosh. What about Odd Couple with Ben Kingsley? Him and Ben Kingsley and Godot or something? No offense, Ben. I'm sorry, Sir Ben Kingsley. I don't know if you want to act with this guy or not. But
0: so you'll like this clip.
1: Yes.
0: I guess we have to explain this guy. We have before, though. Sneeko. We've talked about.
1: Are maggots. These
0: he's
1: weird
0: a streamer.
1: Sneeko.
0: Who is one of the guys that went out that night with Nick Fuentes and was it Clavicular and some of these other, Andrew Tate. And they went out and were singing the Kanye West Heil Hitler song. Remember that?
1: Sneeko was with him.
0: Sneeko was one on that trip.
1: Yeah, you just rattled off a cast of 3 Men and a Baby that everybody would want to watch. God, Clavicular, Sneeko.
0: So, for some reason, I don't know on whose show it was.
1: Rogan's.
0: But Sneeko and this person agreed to a debate.
1: Okay.
2: Our country is dominated by Jewish
3: oppression. I'm a Christian American nationalist, and white people are demonized by the left, by the Red Green Alliance, by Israel and everybody, and I'm sick of it. White people are 7% of the world population. Anglo-Saxons are like 2%.
2: There's no point in just preaching.
3: I am sick of being run over.
2: Okay.
3: And everybody that's declared war on us, I'm saying, okay, then.
2: You think I declared war on you?
3: And you want to declare
2: war? You think
3: I
2: declared war?
3: Israel, I don't care if you're a Muslim. I don't care if you're a Chi-Com. I don't care who you are. Well, you want to fight? You fucking got one.
2: Okay, so you're...
3: The fucking games are over.
2: You want a war? You want a crusade? Now you're...
3: Don't worry. You're going to get one, pal.
2: You're going to... Okay, then well done. You just played it to the hands of the Jewish supremacists controlling our country.
3: It ain't going
2: to be...
3: No.
2: That's what Elon Musk wants you to do.
3: It's going
2: to
3: be cultural, so you can sit over there and fuck your daughters, and you can sit over there and
2: you're
3: marry
2: out now.
1: Damn goes Frazier. I mean, shit, man. I mean, damn, this is a short fight.
0: I stick by my opinion.
1: Ding, ding, ding, man.
0: That he should have been an actor.
1: Oh, who, Alex, this isn't fair. Who are you debating?
0: Sneeko.
1: Sneeko. Who the fuck, Sneeko? Grab some bench. What the fuck, dude?
2: And then well done. You just played it to the hands of the Jewish supremacists controlling our country.
3: It ain't gonna
2: well
3: be.
2: Done.
3: No.
2: That's what Elon Musk wants you to do.
3: It's gonna be cultural, so you can sit over there and fuck your daughters, and you can sit over there and
2: you're
3: marry
2: out
3: fucking 7-year-olds, and you can sit over there and fuck little boys.
2: You're chipping
3: we
2: out.
3: We want your shit out of here.
2: The predominant pedophile demographic in Europe, I told you, was white
3: bullshit.
2: Guys. It's not. This is
1: Sneeko.
0: The predominant pedophile demographic in Europe is white guys. Oh, bullshit.
1: And you just took tropes. Sneeko ain't got nothing but tropes. Did he say chimping out?
0: He did say chimping out.
1: Dude, I'm not saying, I would never say Alex Jones is not
0: I mean,
1: Sneeko's
0: right, by the way, about Europe having the pedophiles are white people. But
1: that's right. But you're right. Right doesn't mean you're winning against Alex Jones.
2: Though. You're chipping out.
3: We want your shit out of here.
2: The predominant pedophile demographic in Europe, I told you, was white
3: bullshit.
2: Guys. It's not.
3: 500,000 girls groomed by the Islamics.
2: 250,000 was the estimated number. You just doubled it, and that's completely conflated.
3: It's 500,000 now. They had it in Parliament. And here's the other thing.
2: 500,000 estimated. You can look at the report.
3: We know Keir Starmer protected them. We know the British leadership are a bunch of pedophiles. I exposed that 30 years ago.
1: Yeah, it's like this Sneeko, right? Sneeko's a right-wing nut job Nazi, correct?
0: Yeah, okay, he's a bro culture, and but he is anti genocide now.
1: Wow, Sneeko, good job, buddy. Anti genocide. Wow, God, is that the bar it is for these people? You have to everybody's just anti genocide.
0: You sit over there, fuck your daughters.
1: Sneeko.
0: Fuck little boys.
1: My favorite highlight of this is Sneeko's like, well, you should read the report. Yeah, well, you wouldn't, but that's not a good retort. God, that was sad. Play it again. I love it so much. I can sit around and listen to this all day. Damn, Alex. That's not a fair fight, though. It's not. Alex, come on.
4: You can come here, you can be Muslim, but you cannot try to impose that on everybody else. That would be in violation of the Constitution. And we...
0: This is somebody who's
1: it's not Sneeko
0: commenting on Alex Jones.
1: Oh, okay. Shit. Maybe Kelsey
3: I am not one of those people. And is supported.
2: How do they get support?
3: Let me finish. Or you're for Islam. I am not one of those people. I am saying Islam is a threat to the West, and so is the greater Islam.
2: You haven't had any substantial evidence to show that Islam is a threat in America. You said no. You said Durka. You don't even know who's trying to bring in Sharia law here. And again, you haven't even disagreed.
4: This is what's so stupid. We don't need.
1: Yes, we get it. It is stupid. This guy has the nerve to say, he's like, you don't have the facts right about Sharia law. No one on that argument does, and that is not the point. You're in the business of this too, Sneeko. It's weird. Why did Alex handle this guy so well?
3: Why'd you say in that viral video that the cities are all going to be like this if God wills it? Because the Muslims vote as a bloc, and you've got Europe on average is about 8% Muslim now in many of the areas. In the cities, 20, 30, 40%. It's the dominant group now in the voting bloc. Why do we have Sadiq Khan in London? Why
1: taking a breath?
0: Yes, he said 8% in some areas.
1: Yes, I saw. But he hasn't taken a breath. I mean.
3: And you've got Europe on average is about 8% Muslim now in many of the areas. In the cities, 20, 30, 40%. It's the dominant group now in the voting bloc. Why do we have Sadiq Khan in London? Why do we have Mondami in New York?
2: You're asking a lot of questions. Do you want me to answer?
3: No. I'm stating.
1: No.
3: The Muslims are the swing vote, and they know that with the Democrat Socialist to be able to dominate. And I can play you thousands of imams in Dearborn, Michigan, and Houston, Texas, and everywhere else in Plano, Texas, saying we're taking over.
0: Oh, and we can play you thousands of Christian fucking nationalists that say the exact same thing. I can play you 10 times the amount of Christian fuckers that are saying we need to take over.
1: Sneeko, I'm trying to figure out a sports analogy for this. I can't. This is like Mike Tyson fighting a marshmallow. I don't know. I mean, he's like, let me. He said, you didn't let me finish. You're talking to Alex
0: Jones. Let me finish.
1: He doesn't let anybody finish. He doesn't have commas.
3: Everybody sees those videos, buddy. Mm-hmm. Just like when you said we're taking over, and now you're in the, oh, I'm a victim. Come
2: I didn't
3: on,
2: say
3: you're
2: that.
3: Being mean to
2: I didn't,
3: us.
2: I didn't say that.
3: You have been a victim of the neocons in Israel, okay? And it, and that's
2: yeah,
3: wrong.
2: Yeah, and Elon slaughter. Musk, the globalist that you're allying with who's bringing in H-1Bs, the richest man of the world.
3: I like the fact trillionaire. That he's pro-free speech. I don't agree with everything that Elon Musk does.
2: You don't want free speech if you want me deported for using my free speech. Actually, you're against
3: listen,
2: it.
3: Listen, you go back
2: it
3: to
2: sounds
3: that.
2: Like you were demonizing Black Lives Matter. You kind of sound like a
3: and
2: woke liberal.
3: Said that I want to
2: you kind of sound like a woke liberal with the woke mind virus if you want me deported for using my free speech.
3: Yeah, I responded that.
2: Yeah, because you're actually using the strongest form of censorship if now the richest man of the world is saying that I should be deported for free speech, especially when he's an African migrant. Jesus. So if you actually want to protect it,
3: listen,
2: that is
3: what we're saying is
2: if you ask me a question, why did I say this? Why you, no, no, you ask me a question, why did I say
3: Islam.
2: That?
3: Dude, we know your plan.
2: You ask me
3: we've
2: a question.
3: Got your Quran, and I'm telling you, you're going to lose. Okay?
2: You ask me a question. No one here. This is not a. This is the psyop. This is what they plan to do: is pin the Christians and Muslims against each other. So that they can repeat their endless wars. It worked before. Don't let it work again, Alex, if you're opposing the Iran war.
3: I'm not supporting Israel and going to war for them.
2: No, you are supporting Israel. You are. You are supporting Israel.
3: I'm not in bed with you and the Democrat Socialist and Black Lives Matter that you supported and all the stuff that went on in this
2: country. You're the woke liberals trying to get me censored.
1: I'm going to give the point to Alex Jones there. In the part where Nico was talking, you can't see this, but the visuals, Alex is making an omelet. Yeah, it's an omelet bar.
0: He's just sitting there. He's
1: just sitting there. He's bored. Alex, man, you got to find somebody else.
0: Alex at one point says, if Israel's a cobra and Islam is a viper, I can be against both of them.
1: Shit. How do you argue that? Is he still sitting in front of his big map of the world? Alex, is he still?
0: He is.
1: Shit, man. Is. Why don't you make fun of that, Nico? Or argue the points. But Nico, he's trying to argue points that don't make any sense. That are bang. It's like, you're both bullshit.
0: So and this is,
1: saying, look at the facts.
0: This little get-together is in response to this.
3: I've known who he was for years. The guy reaches millions of people a day. He is anti-Islam. He's pro-Islam. He is pro-Trump. He's anti-Trump. He's pro-lockdown. He's against the lockdown.
0: Accurate, by the way. Like, Sneeko's all over the fucking place.
1: Yeah, I think Sneeko is, yeah, he's just stupid, right?
0: He's dumb.
3: And he'll flip-flop from... Mm-hmm.
1: Sneeko is just known as the guy that listened to the Nazi song by Kanye with... Nick, but he's better known as a pundit.
0: Well, he's a streamer, social media guy.
1: Okay. Where does he, what books has he written?
0: I don't know that he's an author.
1: Yeah. Hey, see, Nico, you can't, Sneeko, whatever your fucking name is, go fuck yourself. Nico, what is his, I don't want to ask.
0: He initially gained prominence on YouTube in the mid-2010s for lifestyle content, video essays, street interviews. His content then shifted to far-right trolling and politics, including misogyny and anti-Semitism, collaborating with figures like white nationalist Nick Fuentes and influencer Andrew Tate. The content resulted in permanent bans from YouTube, Twitch, TikTok, and Instagram.
1: And Instagram. Hey, is he like, what is he like? Is the Andrew Tate vibe, right? Is Alex Jones doesn't vibe with that, or... Is not
0: no, I don't think so.
1: I don't understand these Nazis. To me, they're all the same pile of pink slime. I don't understand why he doesn't get along with Alex Jones.
0: He is back on YouTube and
1: thank
0: X.
1: God. Sneeko.
0: According to The Guardian, by 2016, Sneeko's content had shifted toward misogyny, praise for Hitler, and anti-Semitic jokes associated with online personalities such as Andrew Tate, whom he has credited with improving his life, and later became associated with rapper Kanye West and far-right activist Nick Fuentes.
1: Activist? He's a podcaster, Nick Fuentes. What do you mean activist? I mean, he does that community service for assaulting that woman that knocked on his door, right? That was kind of an active kind of thing. Would you consider him an activist?
0: You know, I mean,
1: yeah,
0: I guess we all are in the broadest
1: my God, but Nick,
0: definition, right?
1: Right. Sneeko, you need to go. I don't even know where you need to do your homework before you debate Alex Jones. But
0: he was into Bernie, God, too. So he did this like weird Bernie right wing pipeline.
1: Sneeko hates you.
0: Expressed disillusionment with electoral politics following the failure of Bernie Sanders' 2016 presidential campaign.
1: Yeah.
0: He was involved in Kanye West's 2024 presidential campaign.
1: Who was he?
0: Where he collaborated with Nick Fuentes to produce social media content.
1: God, what the fuck? I want to see those collaborations. Do they sit around in an office with a whiteboard? And
0: during an appearance at the America First Political Action Conference, Sneeko predicted that Nick Fuentes would one day become president of the United States. Now they don't like each other.
1: Well,
0: or at least Nick is over Sneeko.
1: Yeah, Sneeko. I think between you and me, I think Nick Fuentes is a hard person to be friends with because he's eventually going to shit on you, right? He's going to hurt your feelings. God, Nick, I don't understand Sneeko, shit. He's not quite the prominence of Nick Fuentes, but he's no Alex Jones, or is he bigger than Stu Peters?
0: Oh, yeah.
1: Is he bigger than,
0: I'd say
1: he's
0: so.
1: He's a dumb skater that took money from Russia, but said he didn't. $100,000 a podcast or whatever. Who's that?
0: Tim Pool?
1: Tim Pool. Is he bigger? He's no Tim Pool, obviously.
0: I don't know. I don't know.
1: This I don't know about this internet, Al Gore. Maybe we should get rid of it. Fuck me.
0: He's got a couple million subs on YouTube.
1: God. Well, congratulations, Sneeko, on all your
0: and
1: success.
0: I think he live streams on Twitch. I don't know if he live streams on YouTube anymore, or if he is on, you know, like what, Kick or what's the other? Yeah, I think Kick.
1: Kick,
0: yeah.
1: That's what Plattner was on. Does Sneeko have a column at the Daily Stormer? Is that true? He praises Hitler. You always talk about, like, who was the best Jesus portrayal? Who was the best Hitler portrayal?
0: Well, he does stream on Kick, okay. And he streams on YouTube.
1: Yay! The streamer! That's like, I don't know. I'm trying to say this without alienating people, but I don't know. Did you go to Juilliard for that? Did you have to take acting classes to fucking stream? You streaming your video games? God, give him an Oscar.
0: He's really an idiot. And, but he's, he likes Mehdi Hasan.
1: He don't like you.
0: I mean, yeah.
1: You like, why? Why do you like Mehdi Hasan?
0: Because he's anti-Israel.
1: Yeah, okay. But he's also anti-fascist.
0: Sneeko is, but you know, Sneeko is coming at it from the anti-Semitism wing.
1: Just because
0: of being right. Anti-Israel, not the genocide is wrong necessarily.
1: Yeah. Oh, okay. I think it would be you debated Alex Jones. Why don't you debate Mehdi Hasan? Why don't we watch that? But Mehdi Hasan wouldn't debate you because you're a Nazi.
0: And at some point, not that long ago, he, I guess, allegedly converted to Islam.
1: Good God. Shit. Is it true?
0: I think.
1: It's true that he immigrated to the Islamic Republic of Japan, I think.
0: Yes. Right after they sent those missiles. In 2023, he moved to Miami and converted to Islam.
1: Well, a lot of people did that, right? That's what people moved to Miami for.
0: He was born in New York City into a family of Haitian and Filipino ancestry. He also speaks French fluently. In 2023, he moved to Miami and converted to Islam.
1: Hey, have you ever talked to Melania? Does she really know French?
0: Yeah, right.
1: Wait a second. I thought he was worried about Sharia law.
0: Who?
1: Sneeko.
0: No.
1: Oh, okay.
0: I think he's... he says nobody's trying to implement it here.
1: Oh, you said that. That was what you were saying to Alex, right?
0: Yeah. Alex was.
1: Well, you're right. I don't think people are trying to implement Sharia law here, but you could have made that point a little bit more succinctly to Alex. He really took you. He won that one there. I mean, geez, that was brutal, Sneeko.
0: Here's Nick Fuentes.
5: It's like, what does anybody even want from me? I just can't say anything right, apparently, anymore. Everybody's going to have some big issue with it. I saw Sneeko. Sneeko has turned into the biggest whiny fucking brown clown of all time. Can this nigga just shut up forever? Hey. The biggest whiny, seething, low IQ monkey. Ugh. And by the way, every single thing that he tweets, it's like a high school girl. He tweets, no one should have $1 trillion. Okay, what next? Corporations are trying to divide us. I think people should just have healthcare. It's just the lowest IQ. And now, Sneeko's new thing is he's going to be a Zoran Mamdani dick rider. Isn't that right? Because that's the new thing, right? Now that Zoran Mamdani is trendy, now that that is what people are talking about, now that he won an election, now he's on the Zoran, oh, Zoran Frembro, Zoran Mamdani, I'm on that train. Really? Really?
1: Okay, Nick.
0: So there's debate, Nick Fuentes.
1: Nick, you want to talk about dick riding? I mean, the nerve of this guy. How about all the Trump dick riding, huh? I mean, I know you're anti-Trump now, but earlier you were certainly a Trump dick rider. Is that right?
0: Oh, yeah.
1: I mean, the Trump dick riding is huge. There's nothing like it. You can't compare Mamdani dick riding to Trump dick riding. I don't know what
3: it is. I've known who he was for years. The guy reaches millions of people a day. He is anti-Islam. He's pro-Islam. He is pro-Trump. He's anti-Trump. He's pro-lockdown. He's against the lockdown. And he'll flip-flop from day to day, whatever group he's with. But here he is in New York, one of the Allah Akbar events, we got a bunch of video chanting, we're taking over Sharia law. He joins in, hops around and screams and says it, but he's not a U.S. citizen, and his ass needs to be deported. Elon Musk agreed with me and said yes, and boosted, you know, my post on this yesterday. Deport him now. Sneeko declares New York an Islamic state. Islam will be in every household. Inshallah. The whole world will become Muslim.
0: Inshallah.
1: Listen.
0: With God, in God's will. With God's will.
1: Alex, go see an ear, nose, and throat guy. I don't even understand. I don't think that your vocal pitch is even trackable on the bass clef. Did you hear that? It's like, I can hear the nodules in your vocal cords. Like,
3: will become Muslim. Well, that is the Quran. It is a, go read it. I've read it twice. Is a battle manual of how he took over Medina and then Mecca and how he promised the world. And he teaches them how to deceive, how to act friendly at first, then push people out of each town, then push them out of the country. This is Islam. And when it's a snake or a spider, I never miss because it's defensive. I click into the mode. You think normally I can throw a weight 10 feet perfectly, splat the head? You think normally I can throw a rock perfectly and splat the head? No. It's the defender in me. And you have instincts, too, that you can turn on and you can hone.
1: Who are you talking to?
0: Fucking talking about.
1: Is he still talking to Sneeko?
0: He's talking about Sneeko.
1: Oh, okay, no. Okay.
3: It's the defender in me. And you debate. Have instincts, too, that you can turn on and you can hone. And Sneeko, I'm not calling for splatting his head. But culturally, I'm calling for putting him nonviolently in an airplane like a cannon, a clown in a cannon at the circus, yeah, and shooting him out of it back to the Middle East with all of his other little compatriots. Bye bye. Sneeko was born in New York City in a family with Haitian and Filipino ancestry.
0: So he's not from the Middle East. He's born in New York City. And Alex is like, he's got to go back to the Middle East.
1: You know, just real quick, it's sad. Sneeko must be sad because he actually said he wanted Nick Fuentes to be president, and then Nick just shit on him. That's so mean. You know. That's mean, Nick. The guy looked up to you, I guess.
3: Cannon at the circus and shooting him out of it back to the Middle East with all of his other little compatriots. Bye bye. Sneeko was born in New York City in a family with Haitian and Filipino ancestry. I heard he's a foreigner and speaks French fluently. He moved to Miami, Florida, and converted to Islam. I heard he's a foreigner.
0: He's not.
3: Well, whatever.
1: Right, right.
3: I think if somebody declares they're for a foreign religion, a foreign power here to overthrow the country.
0: Whatever.
1: Hey, point to
0: let me reframe this, Alex, in 5 seconds.
1: Point to the map where you that's right behind you, where you think Sneeko should be deported to. A big fucking map.
2: Our country pimping out.
3: It's gonna be cultural. So here you are. Well, you want to fight? You fucking got one.
2: Okay, so you're
3: fucking games are over.
2: You want a war? You want a crusade? Now yeah, you're
3: don't worry. You're gonna get one, pal.
2: You're gonna okay. Then well done. You just played into the hands of the Jewish supremacists controlling our country.
3: It ain't gonna
2: well
3: be,
2: done.
3: No.
2: That's what Elon Musk wants you to do.
3: It's gonna be cultural, so you can sit over there and fuck your daughters, and you can sit over there and marry fucking 7-year-olds. And you can sit over there and fuck little boys.
2: You're chipping out.
3: We want your shit out of here.
2: The predominant pedophile demographic in Europe, I told you, was white
3: bullshit.
2: Guys.
3: Oh, bullshit.
1: See, that moment, that's when Mike Tyson would have bit his ear off. Spit it on the ground.
5: Oh, bullshit.
1: You know, bit it right off.
0: Spectacular.
1: Better luck next time, Nico.
0: The right eating themselves alive again. 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
1: What do you have to lose by trying something new like Trump? 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
7: 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We get a wee little fucking commission, and it doesn't cost you anything. It just helps us out here, and join us on social media during the show, live, glancing occasionally at X, at Crab Diving, and at Blue Sky, and thanks for connecting with us, and for sending stories, too. Appreciate it big time. You guys know us very well. I'm just going to say.
8: Snakes?
7: All kinds.
8: I've been looking for snakes because it's time, man. I haven't seen one this year in the yard. I mean, I know they're out there.
7: I do feel a sneeze brewing. I'm just going to say.
8: Yeah. Gosh, it's real quick. I haven't been following the news today. Is Mitch McConnell still out and about, or what's his deal?
7: Oh, sure. He's fine. He's
8: fit.
7: Yeah.
8: He's fit for duty.
7: He was live streaming playing Fortnite.
8: Geez, sorry. I just did my. Was he? Does he play Fortnite?
7: I don't fucking know.
8: Ted Cruz does. You know he does.
7: I think it's something absurd.
8: Don't you think he plays Fortnite?
7: It bothers me that he calls himself a gamer. It really does.
8: Yeah, he's just. God.
7: Just bugs
8: so many in that party that are just gross little fuckheads.
7: I just hope back in my COD days that I, you know, wasted his ass.
8: I want to interview, right. I'm sure. I want to interview all the people that voted for Ted Cruz that voted for him. I don't know how else to say that because
7: it's Call of Duty, by the way.
8: Right.
7: I said COD. I'm using the abbreviations.
8: Oh, of course.
7: Anyway, I'm sorry.
8: That's what Elon does. Does Ted Cruz pay somebody to play for him?
7: No.
8: What are you laughing?
7: Pay somebody to play with him.
8: He pays somebody to talk to him. Shit, man. How much does his wife get?
7: Some friends.
8: How much does it pay to be Ted's wife? It's got to pay less than Melania or more.
7: I think it's a high cost.
8: Melania gets the most. She's the highest paid.
7: She had Trump call her ugly.
8: Melania?
7: No, Ted Cruz's
8: wife. Oh, yeah. Well, he got over it. I don't know if she did.
7: All kinds of shit going on in the news. Let's jump right.
8: I bet Lindsay thought Ted Cruz's wife was really ugly. She's so ugly, that ugly bitch.
7: Oh, I could have helped her out.
8: Hey, where's my scepter?
7: Okay, Shelby, give me 2 seconds here to finish stuffing the comic
8: toy. Right.
7: Let's see what the headlines are. Over to the commie pinko, liberal, HuffPo.
8: Nine.
7: It says, air scare. Oh, Rudy came to town?
8: No, my God. The diaper genie's full at the White House. This is about flying? Is this about flying?
7: No, this is all the wildfires that are going to make us all suffocate.
8: Well, put them out. Rake the forest.
7: Thousands of visitors were told to evacuate a remote Minnesota wilderness area.
8: Minnesota.
7: Accessible only by boat. As wildfires send dangerously heavy smoke over the U.S. Midwest, Northeast this week.
8: Suck on it, you snakes. Enjoy. Enjoying your slithering motherfuckers.
7: More than 100 wildfires are burning in Canada, and winds are carrying the smoke southeast. Warnings about unhealthy air conditions Wednesday extended from Minnesota through Toronto and into New York.
8: Oh, come on.
7: Unusually hot summer temperatures are expected, too.
8: Wait, there? It's so cold in Minnesota.
7: The best advice. Oh, it was. I saw somewhere in Montana that it was as hot as it was in Death Valley.
8: Okay. Wow, that's going to...
7: But there's no, there's no climate change. Stop talking about that. Take it off
8: the website. This does affect the snakes, though. Do you think, can the snakes slither fast enough to outrun the fire, or are they just... They're low to the ground, so they might not...
7: Well, they're up north, so are there that many snakes up north?
8: Can you imagine a snake asphyxiating from, dying from smoke inhalation? That's... I don't know why that's funny. Do they cough or they...
7: The best advice is to stay indoors to avoid both the smoke and the extreme heat.
8: Right.
7: They're saying...
8: What about some climate change regulations for companies or factories or these data thinners?
7: In far northeastern Minnesota, rangers were trying to warn people that the Boundary Waters... Oh, I've been there. Canoe area wilderness was closed Tuesday, because about 17 fires caused by lightning more than a week ago were spreading through the vast wilderness,
8: primarily
7: by canoe.
8: Lightning, that's not our fault. That's fucking lightning. Does climate change exacerbate lightning? It can't.
7: It dries out and heats everything up.
8: Oh, I see. God damn it, Jesus. We're doing our best. Well, I mean, we're not doing our best, but we're here.
7: Rangers estimated anywhere from 6 to 10,000 people were inside the 1.1 million acre wilderness. It's 14,000 hectares. It's beautiful.
8: Didn't we sell that?
7: I just discovered a forest in northern Minnesota.
8: We're going to put a Trump Tower there.
7: We're going to put a big resort there.
8: Wait, who is that? Is that Melania?
7: No, this is Melania. That's Ivanka.
8: Ivanka. Sorry, guys. They lost their island, right?
7: Thus far, no injuries or death. No, not yet. They're still but the protests have been getting less nonviolent, let's say.
8: Okay. Shit.
7: As they've spread through the whole country, and it has, it's just the island itself is symbolic now to the whole marches and public outrage about corruption. And rich motherfuckers who seem to think they can do whatever the fuck they want.
8: That's right.
7: Regardless of the will of the people.
8: And the fucking flamingos, right?
7: And the fucking flamingos.
8: And the flamingos, they eat krill or shrimp, right?
7: I'm not sure of the diet.
8: But it is. That's why they're pink. So they're technically birds of prey. They're protected. I guess they are. They are, right? They're birds of prey because they eat meat.
7: I guess.
8: God damn. Eat mice too?
7: Birds eat insects.
8: Well, krill is not an insect. I mean, I'm just saying,
7: an insect of the sea.
8: Technically, it's a bird of prey, like a falcon, right? The flamingo.
7: I don't know if it's classified as such.
8: Shelby, look that up for us.
7: I think it's a waterfowl. Ranger, no injuries, death reported as of yet. Rangers are going through every lake and waterway. And they've estimated they have about 90% of the people. It's a big place for Midwesterners who go camping up in the Boundary Waters.
8: Who's in charge in the cabinet of saving us from these fires? Like, who does that? Is that Cash Patel? Cash, put on your jacket and go arrest that lightning. Put that lightning in jail.
7: I forget who the Department of the Interior.
8: Oh, that's Doug.
7: Secretary is right now.
8: That's Doug Burgum. He's in charge of the fountains. Seriously, he's rehabilitating those fountains in D.C. So
7: that's the headline over to the HuffPo, is that we're getting a lot of bad air.
8: Guys,
7: from
8: Minnesota, you never would have thought that. God, guys. Shit.
7: Let me just check and make sure there's no other headline. No.
8: I was sitting here thinking Minnesota is such a logical, rational place to live. Sounds like the way people vote. But then I remember your governor, Jesse the Body Ventura. So.
7: Michelle Bachmann.
8: Oh, she's not. She is. Okay. That's right. Never mind.
7: We see, let's see what the headlines are over the Drudge Report.
8: I always think she's from Kansas for some reason. Damn, I get her mixed up with somebody.
7: Trump demands ICE restart traffic stops. Yeah, they virtue signaled of having like actual decency for 5 seconds by saying maybe after the latest summary execution of the wrong person.
8: Yeah,
7: that these ICE murderers committed,
8: right,
7: and the public outcry. Maybe it's not gonna. Let's not for a moment attribute any kind of morality or ethics to this. Right. This doesn't look good right before the midterms, and we're doing bad enough now.
8: Right.
7: So we should pretend
8: we're
7: going to leave and we're going to stop doing it. And then when people stop paying attention, we're going to go right back to it, just like they did in Minnesota.
8: Jeez. Well, listen, it takes the Nazis a long time to get their jackbooted thugs in order or the way they want them, right? Because Hitler went through a bunch of iterations of these the stormtroopers. What do they call them? The brown shirts? Or the...
7: Yeah.
8: A bunch of different versions of that before he figured out what he wanted, you know? And Himmler is Himmler Stephen Miller?
7: I mixed in with Goebbels, I think.
8: Oh, gosh.
7: I think, you know, Goebbels was like the message guy, and message is all Stephen Miller right now, right?
8: Goebbels, his foot was fucked up, right? Or he had a foot problem?
7: I don't remember.
8: Yeah. Made him walk weird.
7: Trump demanded ICE enforcement resume traffic stops a day after the agency mostly paused the practice. Trump's demand, issued via a Truth Social post,
8: like usual,
7: comes after ICE was involved in two fatal traffic stops within a week. Truth, the men and women of ICE are doing a great job, one that has to be done. Crime is way down in America in many cases with numbers that haven't been seen in decades. The open border policy of sleepy Joe Biden allowed 25 million people to pour into our country unchecked and unvetted. Many were criminals, and we have to get them out. In order to do this, we must be strong, tough, and smart, and we cannot give up one of ICE's most important and effective crime-fighting tools, all caps, the traffic stop.
8: Yeah, they ain't killed enough people.
7: Once we do, we're playing right into the criminals' hands. It should have been S apostrophe, but he did apostrophe S.
8: When George Washington was tweeting out on Truth Social, was he this prolific? I mean, this many messages?
7: After he took the airport.
8: Well, right. Yeah, Dulles is ours!
7: The radical left Democrats would like to see this done, but it won't happen on my watch. ICE, pop-up ad. ICE, be judicious, fair, and smart, and go back and do your very important job. Keep those crime stat records coming. Remember, you are loved and respected in America. You're not and not.
8: Right.
7: Thank you for your attention to this matter, President Donald J. Trump.
8: Yeah, put your fucking Sith Lord helmet back on and take a shit. Hey, send ICE to guard the reflecting pool or the meditation pond or the cesspool in front of the monument. What about that? Why doesn't ICE protect that?
7: They'd have to keep dragging a bunch of them out of there.
8: Yeah. Why don't they turn that reflecting

0: On his hand, right? On his face?
1: Shit. What is that?
0: God, let me look.
1: Or is that just like a patch of fucked up makeup? See what I'm talking about right there?
0: Oh, God, what the fuck, man?
1: Interesting.
0: I wish George Lucas could help Trump. I mean, it sounds like he looks like he's wearing a mask for the cantina that wasn't quite completed on time. It's like it got a little gill down there.
1: It's pretty orange too in this one.
0: Welcome to Waterworld.
1: So there you go.
0: There's something hanging off his fucking face we can't identify.
1: Yeah, who the hell knows?
0: What is that?
1: What's going on with Trump's face?
0: Hey, Hillary.
1: It's kind of a regular question these days. So
0: I got to tell you, Hillary, I'm sure you're listening, but the media put horrible pictures of you up all over the place,
1: my God,
0: right?
1: Yeah, yeah.
0: But I don't know. Donald Trump is his
1: you remember she was dying?
0: Bad.
1: She was dying. She wasn't going to make it to the race even.
0: Yeah. She passed out in the minivan and they had to use one of those vests that they used on Lindsay with the
1: Lucas device.
0: Chest compression
1: thing.
0: That is crazy. That's wild.
1: Those are your headlines. There's this other story too, which is pretty great, and it just shows what a cesspool of rat fucks and evil backstabbers exist in this White House.
0: Jeez.
1: And it does warm the cockles a little bit to know that everyone is miserable and watching their back and trusts absolutely no one within 1,000 yards of them. because now they are they asked staffers to hand over their cell phones.
0: Shit.
1: They're worried about leaks that are happening. And
0: they do that with Putin.
1: Chief of Staff Susie Wiles, Trump's closest aide, and FBI director. Oh, look at Cash. doing something. Helped personally orchestrate a sprawling investigation last week at the White House aimed at determining who in the government leaked information about the security deficiencies. Oh, this is about that airplane. They're pissed. Of a Qatari gifted airplane meant to be used as Air Force One, with some officials being asked to turn over their phones to investigators on White House grounds.
0: This is how Cash helped out. He untucked his shirt. You know, if you say you're picking tangerines or any kind of fruit, you don't have a bag. Sometimes you use the lower part of your shirt. And you just, you know what I mean? You just kind of
1: stood there, collected the phones.
0: That's how he helped with the investigation. How else would he help with the investigation, though? Like, what does he's not a cop, right? He was never a cop.
1: He probably Susie was running around saying, "Give us your phones," and he stood behind her and went, "Yeah,
0: right." But if he's involved, let's say
1: he flashed his gun,
0: right? We don't know that he has one, right?
1: I would bet he got one.
0: Cash, when you say, "Hey, I'm opening up an investigation into this," what does it literally mean to you? Do you have to go to some dashboard? Do you go to your FBI dashboard, click open new investigation? I guess you click on it, title it, date it, write all the normal shit, and then put a summary in there. And
1: I find out where my girlfriend is playing, and I immediately launch an investigation in that city.
0: We can't all date country artists that are in the parking lot. She was playing in the parking lot, though, Cash.
1: Well, it's a kind of a deal.
0: I know.
1: It's kind of a gimmick. It is a parking lot. But
0: we're doing facts here on Crab
1: Diving.
0: It's
1: a big parking lot.
0: He flew to Chicago to see this chick perform at a... Why don't you just pay and fly on a normal airplane like anybody else would have? Do you get paid to be an FBI director?
1: Yeah.
0: How much? Buy your own tickets.
1: Probably a few $100,000.
0: Shit, man.
1: I'm assuming.
0: Fuck you, Cash.
1: It is a government job, so it can't be, you know, it's got to be $200,000.
0: Would you venture to say that most people make less than Cash Patel does?
1: Sure.
0: And would you venture to say most people work a lot harder?
1: No.
0: What the fuck? God. It sounds like a podcaster took the job, you know.
1: Also in the news, oh, it's 420.
0: Because that's what he was, a podcast.
1: Fire went up in states where you have adults that are running things and you can...
0: Here comes Cash.
1: Participate.
0: Cash Patel was a podcaster.
1: Yes.
0: Okay. Not all podcasters make
1: bad government
0: people. But he
1: didn't have a government job before that.
0: Well, okay.
1: He was involved somehow with the Department of

0: asbestos before that.
1: Oh, okay. I'm sorry, Cash. Maybe you know what you're doing, and I'm stupid.
0: Oh, no, I'm not by any means suggesting that. I'm just saying somehow have a job.
1: Right.
0: Before that.
1: Shit.
0: Thanks for sending multiple people sending this story.
1: Okay.
0: We'll get to this one right away.
1: Okay.
0: The largest great white shark ever discovered in the Atlantic Ocean.
1: Light it up, motherfuckers. We got it. We know where it is.
0: Was spotted again for the first time in months.
1: Oh, shit.
0: And is now heading toward Cape Cod.
1: Let's go, motherfucker.
0: And then probably the eastern coast of Canada.
1: If I'm president, I am ordering I don't know what department protects us from sharks, but we are getting all the fancy drones from Ukraine. I'm going to buy I want a submarine drone. I want one of those fancy ass boat drones they have. And I want those fucking V2 drones, or those short range drones. They can be up in the sky for a long time just searching for these. And if the sharks jam us, we'll use these. We'll use these drones with media cable tied to them. It's non-jammable.
0: The 14-foot.
1: Oh, yeah, that's no problem.
0: 1,700-pound male shark.
1: What is
0: that? Named Contender. I could have been a contender.
1: Contender. You're making fun of it. You're comparing it to a boxer.
0: Was last spotted near the Outer Banks of North Carolina. Is believed to be heading north. Toward the popular Massachusetts summer destination, Cape Cod.
1: You know, actually, if you could get your hands on those Iranian-made drones that long range, man, you could put like a bunch of kilotons of dynamite
0: on that. Contender's GPS tracking device attached to its fin.
1: Hey!
0: Last pinged on Friday after the behemoth had disappeared into the ocean's depths for several months.
1: Yeah.
0: Since this his last sighting.
1: Launch! We got launch! We're cleared for launch! We're taking off, guys!
0: The Friday glimpse of his location, however, was only a partial ping. Not strong enough to generate exact location.
1: No, that's it. We got enough. We'll find that.
0: Still, they have a good idea of where he's probably heading.
1: We're going to triangulate you, motherfucker, Contender.
0: Spokesperson for O-Search said, white sharks in the western North Atlantic typically migrate north and spend the summer and early fall foraging in the waters.
1: Foraging? Wait.
0: Or foraging. Atlantic Canada.
1: That's what nomadic people do, walking around in the woods looking for berries.
0: That's what they're doing.
1: Different. This is Contender. It's a 1,400.
0: Their berries are seal-shaped.
1: How do you weigh it? Okay. I don't understand. We know all this shit.
0: They grab them. They
1: what?
0: Yeah,
1: they
0: drug
1: grab them. They have them in custody.
0: They harpoon them with drugs, and they drag them on the side of the boat, and they have cables that they lift them up with and to they get weigh them.
1: Then they after they have them, where they
0: inspect them, and then they put the GPS on them, and they let them go on their merry way.
1: That is insane. Could you imagine telling that story to somebody whose leg gets swallowed up by Contender? They had him. They could have had him, but now you got no leg because they had him and they let them go. We're not going to be Merrick Garland with these great whites. We're going to go get these motherfuckers. There's no immunity. I mean, how big is that? Again, and in all seriousness.
0: 14 feet.
1: Tag it. Yeah.
0: 1,700 pounds.
1: Can but the thing about the GPS is great about this. It's just for these fuckers that are researching them on a totally theoretical level.
0: But
1: they don't swim. They don't give a fuck.
0: No, you can go. You can. There's a website. You go to the O-Search website. You can track all the same sharks.
1: So if
0: tracking.
1: I'm in the water. And
0: but the thing is, the sharks have to reach the surface, near the surface, which they don't.
1: This?
0: Well, that's the technology we have. That they
1: God.
0: They just can't.
1: Let's get serious.
0: They just can't, send a radio wave that doesn't go there. That's why they the submarines. They still have to deploy antenna, right?
1: Don't they? Yeah, they do. Absolutely. And that's, yes. They deploy antenna. And
0: if they're submerged, otherwise they go up to, periscope.
1: And that's sort of the problem.
0: Radio depth or whatever.
1: Russia's going to have with their submarines because Ukraine knocked out the one plane that dragged. It's so crazy. This plane drags an antenna along the surface of the water, and that's how they're able to. Talk to these fucking subs or something. Who cares? But God, think of all these things we have that could protect us from sharks. And we even know where the fuck they are. I mean, we can at least someone, like, if you're a lifeguard, can you have the fucking shark tracker up and say, hey, MapQuest says there's one right next to you. Get out of the fucking water. I mean, we're tracking them, but not that we don't do anything with that information. I mean, we must know their blood type and everything. I mean, fuck, we get them a whole physical?
0: Yeah.
1: Shit, man. Let's make sure this shark doesn't have ear mites before we release him out to eat somebody.
0: Probably treat anything they can treat right away. And
1: God, man.
0: God, he's he got a bunch of scars and shit on the side of his face, too.
1: What do you call it there? Yeah. Oh, that shark?
0: Yeah.
1: What got you, big guy? Shit. God, Jesus.
0: I mean, it looks big.
1: How old is he? Does it say?
0: I don't know that we know that. I mean, they might. They probably know it, but I don't know.
1: What's the driver's license say? We did a whole workup on him.
0: No crime, no ID.
1: We got a profile and everything. How many kills does this motherfucker have? Shit. I mean, when you find that, let me ask them. Let's say this shark just ate a person, right?
0: Yeah.
1: And they're doing the old shark physical. There are people in this country that cannot see a doctor, but this fucker is getting. I mean, you imagine the degrees, the education, the degrees involved in taking the blood of this shark and tagging it for no fucking reason and studying it. Humans, who gives a fuck? You can't see anybody, but I forgot my point. But what if they find a body in the digestive trackers? They see like a face sticking out of his tummy. Do they care? Let him out there again.
0: Poor shark.
1: Oh, yeah. Oh, poor shark. What fucking poor animal weighs 1,700 pounds? He's obviously eating something. The fuck are you eating, big boy?
0: Well,
1: seals
0: and fish.
1: Oh, I love seals. Fuck these sharks. Fish.
0: Hunter Biden asked what he would say to Trump if they came face to face.
1: Oh, my God. It's better be good.
2: I would tell him to go fuck his fucking self.
1: Yes!
2: That's what I would tell him.
1: Yes,
2: and please leave. I mean, like I can be civil and I can tell you, like, oh, listen, he's a president. I don't want him to be pissed off. I mean, he's the president of the United States. Well, obviously, wouldn't you want to have a constructive? Fuck that. This man has tried to torture me for fucking 10 years.
1: Yes.
2: He says the shit that he says about my dad. The shit that he says about my dad, his obsession with tormenting my dad, hanging a picture of an auto pin on the fucking on the colonnade, demeaning him, and all the things that he said about him. And anyone would expect me to do anything outside of which I would never do is physical violence against that person.
1: Shit. I'll vote for that. I'll vote for that Biden. Give me that Biden. Give me that goddamn Biden. That's the attitude, guys. Hey, somebody's in the right play.
0: Right, right.
1: I love it. Fuck him.
2: Anyone would expect me to do anything outside of which I would never do is physical violence against that person. Well, what fuck kind of man would I be if I didn't tell him to go fuck himself?
1: Yeah.
2: What kind of man would I be? And I ask that to all of you UFC fans. I'm a UFC fan, too. You know? I've challenged Don Jr. to a fucking cage match 3 times now. Never heard back from him.
1: Yes.
2: That's how I'm going to pay all my debt.
1: Dude, this is Biden. This is the Biden I want. This is the Biden I want in office. Run for something, Hunter. Fuck, I mean, why wouldn't you? What's the Oppo research on you? We all know
0: We already know, yeah.
1: Who gives a shit? Go fight Don. That's not a fair fight, though. Hunter's tall, right? Is he tall?
0: I think he's a big dude, yeah.
1: Okay. Don Jr.'s a short little fuck. I saw him weird. He had this suit on with tennis shoes. Like, what the fuck is wrong with you? Jesus Christ.
0: Oh, no, he's not. He's not that tall at all.
1: Oh, okay. Shit.
0: He's 5'8".
1: Oh, that's my height? That's it? No. Shit. I don't know. Go beat up Don Jr. anyway. I bet you could. I mean, shit, man. If you think about Hunter's life, hanging out with crackheads here and there, he's probably seen some...
0: Oh, Junior's tall.
1: Oh, is he?
0: Junior's 6'1".
1: You look short in that suit when you wear those dumb fucking tennis shoes, though, Junior. You look like a fucking idiot. Yeah.
0: Junior is 6'1". Eric is 6'5".
1: Fuck him. Oh, gross. There's so much of that gross guy.
0: And then we've got Baron, who's like pushing 7 feet, isn't he?
1: Can we beg these people to not have any more kids? Please. Please. I mean, what if we let them have
0: 6'9", Baron?
1: God damn it! Quit growing, you fuck, crypto cunt face, kill Tony fan. Hey, why don't we do this? We'll let Ivanka and whatever Jared have that island, but all the Trumps have to go there. All the Trumps on the planet have to live there, and they can't leave. They can have the island. Do you think Albania would do that for us?
0: No.
1: We'll move. Well, hey, we'll
0: why
1: take.
0: Why would they do that?
1: Well, is there anybody that's got an island we can put these fuckers on?
0: Yeah, let the Saudis throw them on some sandbar.
1: Yeah, I'm tired of these.
0: Build that up, motherfuckers. Build that.
1: Tired of these people procreating. Really?
3: Amazing. You know, we inherited it. And then I had my first news conference the day after I took office. And they said, affordability, affordability. They go, that's a fake word that they use. They caused the affordability problem. It's called high prices. They came up with this word. They're good at coming up with words, but we came up.
0: Affordability has been around for a while.
1: Thanks for the compliment, though. They're good at coming up with words. That's called writing, and that's called, like,
0: it's caused by high prices. Yeah, that's called affordability.
1: Think of all the good words you use today, Pat. They always use words. God, this guy.
0: Not many people know it has a B. Dumb.
1: Listen, I know Mitch McConnell's not fit. I'm sorry. I'm no doctor, but and Lindsey Graham clearly not fit. But Donald Trump, I mean, come on.
0: Affordability, that's a fake word they use.
1: You're not
0: they
1: saying it
0: came
1: right.
0: up with this word.
1: You're not saying it right. It's affordability. Why does he say it like that? Do you hear him now?
0: Yes.
1: What is that? That is a brain thing.
0: He's our president.
1: RFK, did this guy have too many Tylenols?
0: Who?
1: I'm just trying
0: Trump?
1: To
0: Trump? Not yet.
1: Le-le-le-le. Why does he sound like that? A little bit affordability.
0: Because he's insane. And somebody recently played, they were talking about, actually, I should play this. The reaction of Republicans.
1: Yes.
0: And on Plattner.
1: Yes.
0: You know, they were loving it.
1: Yeah.
0: And trying to pretend that people on their side would always be held to account and that the Democrats didn't give a shit, even though everybody turned on him after the last accusation.
1: Right.
0: Trump
1: is
0: the Republicans lined up to shit on Plattner and the Democrats. And this is, you know, the typical, he's a typical Democrat, evil and all this shit, except for one Republican.
1: Yes.
0: One Republican.
1: Okay.
0: Who seemed to see a more nuanced.
1: Oh. Well, they all should, though.
0: Unusually for this person, a nuanced take.
1: Okay.
0: And one could almost argue almost something close to empathy from a Republican.
1: Well, it must be Trump. I mean,
4: as I call it, the Democrats.
5: Speaking of Democrats, do you think that the Democrats should be able to pick a replacement for Graham Plattner? He's had all these new allegations that have come out. Now Democrats are talking about picking a replacement for him. Should they be able to do that?
4: They're picking what?
5: A replacement for Graham Plattner if he steps out of the race.
4: So he won the primary.
5: And now there's these new allegations.
4: It's very hard for them to do. And it's really a question of whether or not you believe the woman.
1: Oh my fucking, are you kidding me? I mean, that is
0: Donald
1: like
0: Trump reaching deep, and the only people he ever has the any kind of empathy for are rich or you know, men, white
1: right,
0: men
1: right.
0: who commit sexual assault.
1: What are we supposed to say?
0: Allegedly.
1: About? I mean, that comment is really the comment that you would make about the comment, but it's just the
0: that
1: comment.
0: That would be on Saturday Night Live.
1: This is the subtext.
0: And they would scream that it was too over the top. If it was a Saturday Night Live sketch with him saying that. Well, you know, it depends on if you believe the women.
1: It's like subtext. He's just saying it.
0: It's like, what?
1: What's up there in that brain, Donald?
0: And not even asking about that. She was asking if the Democrats should just be able to pick someone to run, or whether they should be forced to have some kind of last minute extra primary. And it depends. I think it depends on state law, to be honest with you. I don't know what the state law is.
1: Maine doesn't have that. They got like four lobsters and a Keebler elf. They don't care.
0: And of course, Trump doesn't fucking know.
1: He doesn't know.
0: he goes right for that. He doesn't mention, oh, the Democrats shouldn't be able, you know, he kind of says, oh, they, you know, it's very tough to do. It all depends on when you believe a woman.
1: Yeah. Well, I mean,
0: holy fuck.
1: Not really. You got to be fair about this. This guy is a rapist, per a judge. Like a judge said, he raped Carol. Well, I'm just saying what a judge said, Donald. And
0: I've been unfairly accused.
1: It seems like that comment makes a lot of sense if you're a rapist.
5: They'd be able to do that.
4: They're picking what?
5: A replacement for Graham Plattner if he steps out of the race.
4: So he won the primary.
5: And now there's these new allegations.
4: It's very hard for them to do. And it's really a question of whether or not you believe the woman. A lot of people say big falsehoods. It's, he's in a bind. He's in a bind.
0: A lot of people say big falsehoods.
1: No, what? Not of the fucking Democrats. I mean,
0: he's in a bind. He's in a bind.
1: Didn't his wife, expose him or something? Or?
0: No, a victim came
1: forward. Oh, a victim.
0: Forward.
1: Okay. Yeah.
0: The wife exposed the cheaty text.
1: Oh, right. And I'm thinking about, God, you remember Pete? We talked about this last week. Pete Hegseth's mom just dropping a dime on him. I mean, that is amazing.
4: He's in a bind. He's in a bind. But should they be able to do it? Well, I guess he's going to lose. I would imagine he's going to lose. It's very interesting when a Republican woman came out with the same charge, nobody believed her. When this woman came out, everybody believed her, right, Doug? Did you get any pictures of it, Doug? You don't want it. It wouldn't sell, though. So, any other questions?
1: Any other questions? No, we just fell over dead. I mean, shit. What was that last thing he said? They wouldn't be able to sell the pictures?
0: I don't know what he was talking about.
1: Donald, dude, what the fuck, man? Did you hate
0: that was a few days ago, but that was worth talking about because I had forgotten he said that.
1: You know, I'm still reeling from that Hunter Biden quote. Is just fucking amazing because I was really expecting. I'm like, please don't let it be some fucking boring ass platitude.
0: No, nothing from Hunter Biden. Oh, man, that's boring.
1: But let me tell you, yeah, you're right. And I tell you, man, that he should run for something. Did anybody tell Donald Trump about that shark that's hanging out? And it's in American waters, right? U.S. waters or international waters?
0: He probably doesn't care.
1: No, I do, though. Is it in American waters or international waters?
0: It's in both.
1: Straddling the line? I mean,
0: what is it? 10 miles off the coast is international waters or something?
1: That's
0: like
1: jurisdiction
0: that?
1: Out there. I mean, and then if you're, hey, I don't even know who these people are. Shark people, scientists, whatever. They're so fascinated with these fucking killing machines for some reason. When you get done with that, cure cancer. And also, when you're after you catch these sharks and then, I guess, let them out. Let's say just down the way, there's a boat and there's a family swimming. They're just jumping off the boat, having a good time in the water. Do you just release the shark anyway and say good luck, everybody? I mean, what do you why is that? That's a fair fucking question. Why don't you drive that fucker out to sea at least?
0: Well, yeah. I mean,
1: put a few clicks between us and that asshole. You just dump it out at Panama City. I bet they don't care. It's nature. It's nature. We don't want to interfere.
0: I would tell him to go fuck his fucking self.
1: That is, hey, that's the most reasonable, the most honest thing we're going to hear all week. I mean, that is a mic dropper right there. I mean, let's compare that to what Mike Pence said about Trump after he sent a mob of people to hang him. It wasn't that, right?
0: Right.
1: Fuck this guy. Fuck him. Fuck his fucking self. God.
6: Just one question for the culture. The cocaine that was found at the White House. Was it yours?
7: No, not only was it not mine. No, number one is thank you for having me here. And one of the reasons is to be able to answer these questions. You know, the one thing I am after 6 years of this. I've been sober since June 1st of 2019, clean and sober. Verifiably so, by the way, and verifiably so by the Bureau of Probation, in which I was drug tested randomly for over the course of 2 years while I went through my trials and things like that.
6: Just one question for the culture. The cocaine.
0: He at one point said, no, that was not my cocaine. If it was my cocaine, I would have never forgotten it there.
1: That's true. I don't know where my gun is. Hey, here's my cocaine. You know, man, why can't he run? That's the Joe Biden I want. That's what I wanted. That's what I wanted in that next, you know, like that. Shit.
8: Donald Trump just reported, you know, $1.4 billion in cryptocurrency income alone in the first year of his presidency, and in which Don Jr. just got $678 million loan guarantee from the Department of Defense, the largest loan guarantee ever given. And that doesn't include the $787 million in contracts that he got for his underlying private equity companies, or the $6 billion that Jared Kushner has in a private equity firm, all from Gulf states, as he negotiates a war as an unofficial representative of the United States. So let's forget all of that, and let's come back to Hunter, because this must be really important to you, Vlad. This must be right. Like, the thing that we got to get to the bottom of, and the thing that we got to get to the bottom of, is, did Hunter Biden know that he fucked up when he took the Burisma job? Yeah, Vlad, I knew. I figured it out, and then I figured it out quick. And the way that I figured it out is, I picked up the phone when Dad called me, and he said, "I hope you know what you're doing." And I said, "I do, Dad." And I knew he didn't think that I did, and I didn't. And there it is, man. I mean, look, I should not have taken the job at Burisma, not because my dad did anything for me as it related to Burisma, not because anybody in the government did anything. And by the way, they had 7 years to investigate this, with every single investigative body in the history of the United States of America.
0: Yeah. So there you go.
1: He was investigated by the non-Cash Patel FBI, so they might have gotten to the bottom of it.
0: There might have been
1: out.
0: Some competence there, yeah.
1: I like when he's addressing Vlad directly.
0: One more quick one about Elon. Do you want to hear?
1: Oh, yeah.
8: You got some motherfucker who's made over, what, $251 billion being a United States citizen that got here and stayed here illegally before he got his citizenship, sitting here lecturing us on who we should allow into the United States of America and giving us a fucking Heil Hitler along the way.
1: Goddamn. Why can't you run for office, Hunter? Holy shit, run for office. See, I mean, it's like, think about his crazy life, the shit he's seen. Nothing's going to freak this guy out, you know? The Situation Room, that ain't nothing. Imagine going into some abandoned house and doing crack with somebody. That's a Situation Room. This guy's fun. Does he say fuck all the time?
0: I haven't heard
1: a quote.
0: I hope so, yeah.
1: This motherfucker. God, that's great. Nothing else. Man, I could play Hunter Biden clips all day.
0: Oh, yeah.
1: Jesus. I didn't know he was this interesting.
0: No, he's great. Yeah.
1: Great painter. Great. I mean, shit.
0: So there you go. But I don't know if he can run. He is a convicted felon, but
1: he, I mean, why? Okay.
0: But he,
1: what about the president?
0: You know, you got a point.
1: Sorry. And,
0: but he, that tone is the tone we need.
1: Yeah.
0: From a lot of people.
1: Right. Right. And
0: the smart ones like Mamdani and Al-Sayed and you know, the lefties.
1: Yeah, because, you know,
0: who still have decorum.
1: Yeah, and these white moderate, whatever we want to call them, these politicians like Klobuchar and what's his face? Who's in charge of the House? That guy?
0: Mike Johnson?
1: No. Oh, who? The minority leader? Oh.
0: Hakeem?
1: Hakeem and the other one in the Senate, I don't even remember his fucking name. Schumer.
0: Chuck Schumer.
1: It's so boring.
0: Who farted, by the way? Did you see that story?
1: No, I didn't. That's the story? Are you telling me our Senate minority leader is not... Is not
0: and then...
1: That's
0: I think,
1: the story.
0: I think the story is... I didn't watched the video, I was like, do I really need to see and hear Chuck Schumer farting? You know, maybe the answer is yes. But
1: no, he's not Rudy. Come on, that's not your space, Chuck, I guess. I mean,
0: well, it was during like a fervent speech.
1: Damn.
0: And
1: wait, look, can we see the definition of that word before we use it?
0: What?
1: Fervent? Fervent means what is that?
0: Well, fervent for Chuck.
1: Oh, okay. With an asterisk. He farted? God.
0: And but I think he gave it away because he laughed at himself for
1: how could you laugh?
0: Farting.
1: Chuck, this is I don't know what you're talking about in this fervent speech you did, but it's fervent, which would mean, I think it means it's serious, important, but you laughed.
0: New York Post, Chuck Schumer appears to let out loud fart on Senate floor.
1: God.
9: Now on Iran and the NDAA.
1: Okay, that's fake. That's fake. That's not real. There's no way that's real. That's insane. Shit, Chuck.
0: I have to hear it again.
1: Is that real? No, it's fake.
0: It's real.
1: Bullshit. It's a post.
0: I have to hear it again.
1: Okay.
9: Now on Iran and the NDAA. The American people need to know, of course, how and why this chaos is spreading through their streets, and we need...
0: Oh, that was the beginning. That was the teaser. Here's the lead up to it.
1: Yeah.
9: Spreading through their streets, and we need a complete investigation that's independent. Now on Iran and the NDAA.
1: God.
9: When all the Trump administration can say about
0: his... Did you hear him giggle?
1: Yeah. You know. Hey, Chuck, didn't that say something, though? Let's take this...
0: He even appears to go up, like, on his toes or something.
1: Right.
0: For half a second, see, you could tell something's going on.
1: See, I feel like we're doing a show about effective speech writing, and presence, you know, in front of a group. And, I mean... The one
0: here, nobody listening. This is
1: right.
0: This is
1: no one's remembering.
0: The middle
1: Chuck,
0: of the day, nobody's Chuck, listening. In that,
1: you
0: nobody's
1: are
0: in that room.
1: Our country is in crisis. We're ran by a guy, a rapist with all kinds of felons. The world is fucked. You know, the Iran thing is not getting better at all. Russia is trying to, you know, invaded Ukraine, and they're threatening other countries and shit. And you're farting, and this is what makes a headline of your speech is your fart. But what does that mean? The most effective thing that we haven't done a Chuck Schumer story in decades. It's your fart. See, we haven't talked about you.
0: The Blaze headline: clean up on aisle Schumer.
1: That's good. Is this you? Okay, so Pat, you have the stories in a spreadsheet that we do, right?
0: I do.
1: Okay, so that occupies a whole row in a spreadsheet.
0: One cell. Sure.
1: Okay,
0: yeah,
1: sure.
0: Yeah.
1: How many times have you occupied a whole cell with a Chuck Schumer story? Like, not a lot.
0: Not much.
1: Not a lot, a little bit. Not many. Just the fart story, though, Chuck. That's the one we got. I'm sure you've spoke so many times, nobody gives a shit. God, no pun intended. I don't know about that. That seems too...
9: And we need a complete investigation that's independent. Now on Iran and the NDAA. When all the Trump...
0: he totally squeezed one out.
1: Call up Cash.
0: You can see his body.
1: Cash. Director Cash App, I just want to see, can you scrub this audio for AI?
0: That was impressive. I do have
1: Do
0: to
1: we
0: say,
1: know that that's not AI? Because even on...
0: A basso profundo from...
1: right.
0: From the senator from New York.
1: Now, you know who loves his story? Rudy. He's like, oh my God, finally. People are going to forget about what I did to Jenna.
0: Oh, yeah.
1: Watch your
0: we'll
1: face.
0: Have to put that one on the...
1: That Rudy, I'm just kidding. Nothing.
0: Rotation.
1: No, Rudy. You're Rudy, and that's it. This is Chuck Schumer. He's a hack.
0: God, there are so many tweets about this.
1: Hakeem Jeffries have a fart, or any other prominent Democrat have any gas?
0: Thermal camera.
1: Way to grab the headlines, party of opposition. Shit.
0: I guess somebody pretended to do
9: a complete investigation that's independent. Now on Iran and the NDAA. When all the Trump administration...
0: Fake. I mean, obviously, we know there's no thermal camera. But
1: at least we can tell that he's
0: funny.
1: We can tell that he's fit for office. He's got all kinds of fiber going. I mean, you know, Chuck Schumer, fit for office, sir. You're not going to get that affirmation out of Mitch or Lindsey anymore. Well, Lindsey is... We're not on the fence about Lindsey. He's died, but...
0: And he chuckled.
1: He chuckled
0: a little bit. Gave himself a little chuckle. Went on with his speech.
1: How's his counterpart in the Senate? Well, Mitch isn't the majority leader anymore,
0: no,
1: right?
0: Okay. No, no, no, no.
1: How's Mitch doing?
0: I mean, great. But he was on The View this morning.
1: He was being viewed out for viewing or on.
0: Is there having a viewing of Mitch?
1: Don't hold off the mirror, you know. Hey, what was the other one? That was sick. Oh yeah, is Donald Trump still in bad shape or what's going on with him?
0: Well, you saw him.
1: Yeah. Oh, well, the thing hanging off his face. It looks like nobody cares about him. Why could Natalie Harp let him go out in public like that? Affordability.
0: We may be getting the permanent daylight savings time.
1: Oh, who fucking cares?
0: As the House voted bigly to make daylight saving time permanent. The proposals out there were to leave it like it is, obviously, to switch to back to standard time. Excuse me, have no switches.
1: Who spent
0: but
1: time
0: go back
1: on
0: to
1: this?
0: Standard time.
1: I want to know what politician sponsored this
0: or to go to daylight savings time. But then they leave open the option for states to opt out. So it's going to there are already a couple of states that are difficult. I remember Arizona, I think, is one where they don't play daylight savings time. So
1: right.
0: Even though they're in is Arizona mountain or is Arizona?
1: I don't know. It's a Pacific. Bunch of different ones.
0: But regardless, when you would think you would cross into that zone to go into Arizona, you're not. Because Arizona doesn't play.
1: You know what?
0: And, Arizona and Hawaii don't play daylight savings time. So they're offering the same deal, I guess.
1: Dude, our country, this planet is in a state of crisis. The Strait of Hormuz is I don't know what it is. It's closed currently. Is it closed?
0: No, it's open, but
1: they'll kill
0: you. We were going to charge 20% tariffs. Oh. And then Trump changed his mind a couple of days later.
1: Right. So that's, and then what else is happening? That's right. Russia still invading Ukraine, still threatening Poland, doing weird things with England, all kinds of weird fucking shit going on with them. I'm just trying to think of other issues we have that have taken a backseat to this stupid fucking thing. We got how big was that shark?
0: This is the Sunshine Protection Act.
1: Protection! Protect me from that fucking shark. Oh, it's eating me. Shark's like, I'd eat you, but they got rid of daylight savings time. Who cares? What is it? But some people can do it and some people can't.
0: Representative Vern Buchanan.
1: Who the fuck are you? I've never heard of this fuckhead. Is he a Republican?
0: He's a Republican from Florida.
1: God damn it. Of course. Because, you know, hey, Vern, the it changes into East. Hey, Vern. Unfit for office. We have Central and Eastern time in Florida.
0: Do we?
1: Yes, we do.
0: Yes.
1: How does that affect us?
0: We are in Central.
1: Vern, are you saying we don't get it? We get to do it or we don't get to do it? Some Florida fuckhead is in charge of this bill. This is I vote in opposition to this bill. I don't even need to hear of it. Vern Fucknut from Florida is sponsoring it. Is that correct?
0: Buchanan.
1: Right. Any Democrats signed onto it? Jamie Raskin into this?
0: Pinellas County.
1: Oh, God. Where the fuck is that?
0: North of Sarasota.
1: Any other big political luminaries attaching their names to this other than Vern Fuckface? Anybody else? Mike Johnson for this?
0: The district includes Largo, Clearwater, and Palm Harbor.
1: That's Donald's. You better not fuck it up, stupid. God, I think this is the dumbest thing. It's like you're on the Titanic and they're like, it's sinking. Oh, we should redo the countertops in the bar. What the fuck are you talking about?
0: So
1: we'll just get darker and darker and darker until the end of time, right?
0: God,
1: right?
0: There were six different pieces of legislation currently working their way through Congress attempting to end the biannual clock-changing ritual.
1: It's not! You don't even have to do anything but your stove. because it's Elon Musk does it for you. This is stupid, right? You don't have to change anything.
0: A couple of bills in the House are stuck in the Energy and Commerce Committee. Buchanan's bill made it to the full House, but the Senate counterpart by Rick Scott, look at Florida representing here, cleared commerce. The bills by Buchanan and Scott, both Florida Republicans, mirror now Secretary of State Marco Rubio's legislation.
1: Little Marco, the Czar of Cuba.
0: To put the U.S. on year-round daylight saving time.
1: How can we handle this and invade Cuba and invade Greenland and probably invade Venezuela again, just because, and continue our war in the Middle East? How do we handle all this stuff? Is Rick Scott against it?
0: No, he sponsored the bill in the Senate.
1: How gross. How embarrassing. If you could have a senator, any senator sponsor a bill, I mean, I guess I better Rick Scott than Ted Cruz.
0: Oh my God. Listen to the name of
1: this
0: some of these
1: stupid.
0: Some of these other ones. The Daylight Act was another Republican's.
1: This is dumb.
0: Would allow states to elect to observe daylight savings time for the duration of the year.
1: It only would go another. Then they have to decide again after a year.
0: Another led by Mike Rogers of Alabama would let states opt into daylight saving time year round, closing a gap in current law, which already lets states opt out of daylight saving time.
1: So what's the point, Mike?
0: But does not offer the same option for making it permanent.
1: Fuck you.
0: One split the difference compromise is the Daylight Act.
1: Yes.
0: Another Florida Republican.
1: No!
0: What is going on with Florida?
1: Would stop.
0: Move clocks forward a half hour from standard time. Oh, my God.
1: I'm so proud of what our legislature legislators
0: Wouldn't that
1: are doing.
0: Make things so much easier?
1: Why are we listening?
0: A half hour.
1: But why are we listening? Mike Rogers is from where?
0: Here, Florida.
1: One guy's from Alabama, right?
0: Yeah.
1: I thought Mike was.
0: And then my favorite.
1: Oh, my God.
0: Introduced by Representatives Mary Gay Scanlon of Pennsylvania, a Democrat.
1: Yes.
0: And Pat Harrington, North Carolina Republican. They would keep the U.S. on permanent standard time. That one was backed by the American Academy of Sleep Medicine.
1: Fuck them.
0: The American Medical Association.
1: No.
0: And the National Sleep Foundation. They're like, oh, let's go back to the times that are kind of set to most of our biological clocks. This one is called the Sunshine for Our Kids Act.
1: I don't have kids. I got, you know, get a dog.
0: What about the children?
1: Hey, why is this? Let me understand something. I'm going to ask the question that nobody's asking. If the world was flat, would this matter? No. If we get rid of it, we never spring forward or spring back, won't it continue to get darker?
0: Still going, yeah.
1: Won't it continue to get darker?
0: The eastern,
1: honestly,
0: the eastern states are overrepresented because
1: there's people there.
0: By switching to daylight saving time permanently, winter sunrises could come as late as 9 a.m. for those of us more easterly.
1: Jeez. I mean,
0: that's where they're concerned is that, you know, right. Kids are going to be on their way to school.
1: Oh, my God.
0: In the dark.
1: But it doesn't happen because we do spring back and fall forward, right?
0: Right.
1: Why are we fucking with that? That's like if someone came down and said, from now on, when you're using a screwdriver, it's not lefty, loosey, righty, tighty. It's going to be righty, loosey, lefty, tighty. I mean, this is the dumbest shit. Isn't it stupid? I mean, I don't care.
0: Trump has advocated for Buchanan's bill, saying on Truth Social, I'm going to work very hard to see the Sunshine Protection Act signed into law. It's time that people can stop worrying about the clock, in quotes.
1: No, the clock, worrying about
0: the
1: it.
0: The clock, not to mention all of the work and money that is spent on this ridiculous twice yearly production. It will what? You changed the clock.
1: It's not a production, dickhead.
0: It will also be a very nice win for the Republican Party.
1: You're going to campaign on that?
0: Take it. We are going with the far more popular alternative, saving daylight, which gives you a longer, brighter day.
1: Does it?
0: And who can be against that? This is an easy one.
1: Is that true? Does it make it brighter out? If we do this
0: later in the day, in the winter, it will be. It will not get as dark.
1: Oh, that's great.
0: Dark as early.
1: Okay.
0: But it will be darker earlier in the morning. I mean, it'll be darker later in the morning.
1: Man, I just don't have any fucks to give. I tell you what, I was listening to this report today by the BBC, and these Brits were talking about how, you know, the Strait of Hormuz, maybe it's fucked and we need to find an alternative route. And it's some pipeline that goes through Iraq and Syria or some shit, and it's controlled by the Islamic State, you know? And they said the only problem with it is the pipeline is broken down and it doesn't work, and it would take years and years and so much money to fix it. It's just that, like, the oil situation isn't getting better. It's not getting better. I'm assuming this Daylight Sunshine Act for kids would help the Strait get reopened.
0: I don't think it affects it that much.
1: What about it? How would it affect the price of eggs? These chickens are waking up. It's like, oh, it's dark. It's brighter out this morning. I don't want to shit out an egg. I mean, what is the environmental impact?
0: There are more important stories, for example.
1: No, it's impossible.
9: We need a complete investigation that's independent. Now on Iran and the NDAA, when all the Trump...
1: God, man, what fucked up ASMR is this shit? Chuck Schumer's like ASMR. He's like, you turn on rain to fall asleep.
0: That's,
1: you know,
0: a fiery speech from at least one hole
1: shit,
0: on
1: man.
0: Schumer.
1: I got to tell you, you got upstaged by your asshole.
0: Yeah.
1: Boy, I tell you what, I would have voted for Chuck's ass. Well, makes a lot more sense than the shit coming out of his mouth. Why can't anybody sound like Hunter Biden on our side? What's wrong? What's up?
10: How long do you intend to put up with that Kash Patel character? Are you good with his airplane jaunts? Are you confident he's not drinking on the job? Are you sure none of his travel is a pretext for vacation activities like snorkeling, Olympics, and visiting girlfriends? Are you sure he knows what he's doing? Do you vouch for him? Are you willing to look at whether he lied to this committee?
11: That's an extraordinarily obnoxious question, Senator. And I have full faith in Director Patel and the work that he's doing every day.
10: Great. You get to own that.
1: Yeah.
0: Sheldon Whitehouse.
1: Good job, man. I mean, this guy's channeling Hunter. Sheldon, the only thing I would have added in like five fucks. Just figure it out. Make it organic. It needed some fucks. God. Nobody's sure he knows what he's doing. How can anybody say that? Let's be honest. Say, fuck no. We don't know what we're fucking doing.
0: Meanwhile, Sheldon Whitehouse had, Senator Whitehouse had visuals, and he had his staff hold up these signs that had quotes from former federal judges that all signed these complaints against Blanche. This is Todd Blanche. Hearings for confirmation.
1: I think Todd is stupid, don't you?
10: Here's a word cloud of the commentary by federal judges about the
1: word cloud.
0: They made a word cloud.
1: Hey, somebody let Chuck Schumer in the house.
0: The biggest one: bad faith, disingenuous, unprecedented, losing credibility, pretext, disrespectful, lied, unconscionable, shameful.
1: Yeah.
0: Willful disregard of court orders.
1: Right.
0: Disrespect. Terrible. Pretext.
1: Let's get some Biden in there. Fuck, fuck, fuck, fuck, fuck, fuck, fuck.
0: These are what former judges or current judges have said during some of their rulings about this, some of the shits that's been going on.
1: Can we get word clouds from Trump's ex-wives? Well,
0: the ones that haven't gone down the stairs?
1: Yeah. Right. Jeez. Yeah, this guy sucks. Listen, he's fucking insane. He's good at it. But how will daylight savings time going away affect this? Will it help it?
0: I don't know. Everybody will be sleeping an hour later.
1: Who fucking cares? I can't believe the amount of time spent on that project. There's a shark out there, 1,700 pounds, hungry as shit. Healthy, too. Just got a checkup. Fucking eating. Maybe that'll. You think the shark will notice if we get rid of that? God, it's bright for 3 o'clock in the afternoon, whatever.
0: Interesting news.
1: Wow. Okay. More interesting than we don't have to change the clock on the stove anymore. God damn this fucking Florida boring ass motherfuckers.
0: This is good news, I guess.
1: Oh, good.
0: Guess who got paid?
1: Oh, please tell me it's the election workers in Atlanta. Hell yes. Hell yeah. Go get
0: They already
1: did
0: get paid.
1: Oh, good. Okay.
0: It wasn't
1: E. Jean Carroll?
0: 100%.
1: Hell yeah.
0: She got her $5.625 million.
1: Bam. I love it.
0: Which is $5 million and interest because of all the ridiculous appeals and everything that Trump was trying.
1: Then she's owed 85 though, right?
0: That's still pending.
1: Okay, let's get that money going. But I love that.
0: She received $5.625 million in her sexual abuse and defamation case against Trump.
1: Damn.
0: A payment that was delayed for years as he filed appeals in the civil case. A federal jury in Manhattan awarded Carroll $5 million in damages in 2023 after finding Trump liable for sexually abusing Carroll and defaming her. The final payment includes 3 years worth of interest.
1: Hell fucking yes. That is excellent news. I love this news. I'm looking forward to more of this news, and especially when Trump's out of office, when we hear news like Stephen Miller has been found guilty to blah, blah, blah, and sentenced to the rest of his life on some weird fucking island. You know what I mean? And all that kind of shit. I love this. More of this, please, Jesus.
0: Carol's attorney, Roberta Kaplan, said, "Today we are pleased to report that she has received the damages payment the jury awarded her as a result of that verdict."
1: How's Trump come?
0: Paid up.
1: In cash or what? Crypto? Damn.
0: It's Trump coin.
1: Boy, I tell you what. You know what I'd do with part of that money? I would charter some fucking boat, go get that shark and drop him off right at Mar-a-Lago, right there.
0: Court records filed on Tuesday show the money was paid to Carroll and her legal team after U.S. District Judge Lewis Kaplan ordered the president to pay. His order last week came after the Supreme Court declined to hear Trump's appeal.
1: She doesn't have to pay taxes on that, right? There's no fucking way she should.
0: I do not
1: God
0: know.
1: Damn it. She shouldn't. She got to pay her fucking lawyers.
0: A larger potential payment is still looming in the dispute between Carroll and Trump, an $83 million award in a separate defamation lawsuit filed by Carroll. The president has appealed that outcome also. So far, federal courts have upheld the award.
1: Go get that money. Get her that money, you fucking lawyers. You're going to make plenty of... God, I wonder what those legal fees are. It's got to be crazy, right?
0: Interesting that Trump paid up, though, don't you think? I mean,
1: oh, yeah. What's he going to do? Discovery or something? Or
0: like, who would have held him responsible, to be honest with you?
1: E. Jean Carroll. E. Jean Carroll did it, right? She got
0: it. But I mean, what mechanism in our government right now?
1: Nothing.
0: If he would have said, fuck you, come get it. Try to get it. So I think that kind of shows, you know, more inherent weakness.
1: Oh, yeah.
0: In his position.
1: Right. E. Jean Carroll got him. She did what Merrick Garland couldn't do. And all those other fucks with their briefcases and their ties. They didn't do shit. E. Jean Carroll won, though. Run for something, E.G. Hunter Biden should run for something. I'm liking this. That shark should run for something.
0: It's running for Cape Cod buffet.
1: This shark is like, this is a fucking, I'm having the best time of my life. Fucking 1,700 pounds. How are you getting that big? What is it eating? You can't tell me that shark has eaten more than one person. I guarantee you.
0: Probably not.
1: You know, that Peter Benchley wrote Jaws, nobody cared, you know? The George Orwell, Animal Farm, ooh, cautionary tale. Fuck.
0: We've also got... God, did you see Rogan interviewed J.D. Vance?
1: Who in the shit wants that, man? Like, who wants... Okay, two things. Who wants this Daylight Saving Save the Kids Act? No one cares, and no one gives a fuck about that. Did they have clips, though, that interview? I mean, I do...
0: Sure.
1: I want to hear the funny parts. Does Joe Rogan fart in the middle of it?
0: Ian Vance does.
1: These are the worst people.
0: They clashed on a bunch of things, one being the Texas law forcing public schools to display the Ten Commandments.
1: Okay.
0: Rogan, wow. Shockingly on the right side.
1: Well, I mean, you know, these are stupid issues to debate because there's nothing to debate. No reasonable person thinks that should be a thing. And then J.D. Vance likes it, right?
0: Yeah, he's all for it.
1: Joe, this is like when Piers Morgan interviewed Nick Fuentes. It's like, you don't really think Hitler's cool, do you?
0: Rogan said there's these Christian nationalists, these guys that are very wealthy that are trying to fund Christian schools and trying to defund public schools or any other kind of religious school. What they want to do, and they passed this to get the Ten Commandments in all public school classes. He's fundamentally opposed to that as a Christian because he thinks it's going to force people. He's talking about this guy. He knows he's a Christian.
1: Yeah, yeah.
0: Have this in their class, and it's going to push people away from Christianity. Vance says, I mean, I understand this argument. I just don't see it that way. And Rogan says, I kind of agree with him. Look, Rogan, by the way, was a big time atheist. I don't know if he's literally found Jesus now. He does talk about having gone to church.
1: What church?
0: Who fucking knows?
1: Somebody. You didn't go to church. You big fat neck in a suit going to church, gobbling up all the communion wafers. You fuckhead. Fucking church.
0: He probably went to church during COVID.
1: Yeah, that's so true.
0: As a, you know, doing performing. Joe Rogan. Virtue signaling.
1: Right. Joe Rogan interviews J.D. Vance. My first question would be, God, can you believe Ron Howard did a movie about you? Think of the other things he's directed, like Splash. My God.
0: Yeah.
1: Imagine J.D. Vance turning into a mermaid. Call that shark.
0: Oh, here's J.D. Vance agreeing that Epstein might have been Mossad.
12: Well, most people think...
0: Oh, that's really loud.
1: He's...
12: Well, most people think he was Mossad.
13: Yeah, Mossad or CIA or some other deep state, whether in America or Israel or another country.
12: Or both.
13: You know, look, was he clearly had connections to the highest levels of American intelligence. He clearly had connections to the highest levels of Israeli intelligence.
1: Yes, because he was finding children for these people to fuck. And yes.
0: Well, and he was also shopping compromat around.
1: Right.
0: To the highest bidder, Russia.
1: Well,
0: everybody.
1: Don't you assume that some country like Russia had his ass and it's like, we're going to fucking kill you unless you do X, Y, and Z for me? I mean, was it really a, why would anybody, if I'm an evil country, right? And I have my FSB or whatever, I'm not paying this guy shit. I own Epstein. I own all these dumb fucks. I'm making money off them. I'm going to turn them as agents. I mean, he could work for Mossad and still, he was probably funneling information everywhere, I would imagine, right?
0: Yeah.
1: He's just like, everybody had their turn. He was having his turn in the barrel.
0: In a remarkable clip from Vance on Rogan, he brings up Israeli efforts to derail his talks with Iran, suggests U.S. opinion makers are being paid at least indirectly by the Israeli government, and then says those people can go to hell.
1: Whatever. Listen, the Republican Party doesn't need help fucking up the Middle East. You've been doing it for years, so go ahead and take credit. They're trying to pass the responsibility on to other people. They can go to hell. You can go to hell. That's crazy.
0: Rogan.
1: It's stupid. It's so dumb.
0: I'm sure, by the way, most of it was glazing.
1: God, yeah.
0: And trying to present J.D. Vance as some sort of human.
1: Well, I'm sure he did better than Usha did on that podcast where he read Winnie the Pooh. I mean, fuck.
0: At one point, Joe Rogan said that the Democrats stole Spencer Pratt's election, and J.D. Vance says yes.
1: Shut up! I think it is a testament to how stupid, amazingly stupid, maggot voters are in that L.A. area that he got so many votes. Did anyone watch the debate? I did. I did. And he told Karen Bass that she burned down his house.
0: Right.
1: That was his campaign slogan. Karen Bass burned down my house. And he's the guy from the hills. We stole it from Spencer Pratt. Fuck him. He's stealing jobs of actors. Fuck him. Can we not have any more reality stars in public office?
0: We've talked about this Paramount merger thing that these evil Ellison gazillionaires and Trumpists are trying to force through because they know it's not popular. And also their finances are questionable. The Ellisons are some of the most over-leveraged, like fake money. Like everything they have is leveraged on borrowing on shares of something that they

0: deals.
1: Oh, shit. Well, does Eric please skip to the list of the shit and who got what? That's what I want to know. Who? What pricey gifts? What does that mean for rich people? Other slaves?
0: Despite regulating broadcast media, FCC commissioners have accepted pricey tickets to Kennedy Center Honors Gala from the CBS.
1: That ain't worth shit!
0: From CBS or its parent company, now Paramount. Ethics experts say that by accepting the gifts, the FCC commissioners are compromising the agency's impartiality.
1: It depends on...
0: And should avoid acting on Paramount's pending merger, which, of course, they're not going to recuse.
1: Yeah, yeah. But, Pat, don't you think this depends on who's being honored at the awards? I mean, let's say if Kid Rock's getting recognized, or Milli Vanilli, or Vanilla Ice, or some other...
0: Commissioner Olivia, ironically named Trusty, took tickets worth over $12,000. FCC Chair Brendan Carr has accepted tickets worth at least $63,000.
1: They aren't. How are they worth that much? You're telling me if I go see the Kennedy Center Award nominee.
0: The Met Gala.
1: The Met Gala. Oh, the art thing.
0: Oh, no, I'm sorry. Kennedy Center Honors Gala. You're right.
1: Okay. So I'm going to see like Scott Baio being honored for his work on Happy Days.
0: Well, yeah.
1: Right. And then who else is there? Who else? The Bob rich and Vila, famous, or I don't even know.
0: This is Corey Johnson writing. The rich and famous who filed into the Kennedy Center's Opera House in December were there to enjoy one of the nation's most exclusive celebrations of the performing arts, the center's annual Honors Gala. The black tie event hosted by President Donald Trump prioritized tickets to people who donated more than $75,000 to the center. This year, it featured Hollywood icon Sylvester Stallone.
1: That pays for the ticket right there.
0: The legendary glam rock band Kiss.
1: Shut the fuck up.
0: And Grammy Award winning disco pioneer Gloria Gaynor.
1: Okay, I'm going to be honest. I don't know. That is not a $63,000 ticket. See, we're talking about fake money and how the Ellison's money isn't real. The value of those tickets are bullshit. There's no way. I mean, come on. Who else is nominated for shit? It's like, who would Trump nominate that would show up? Because Trump picks the nominees, right?
0: Yes. I think there's because he appoints the people there. Yeah.
1: Who's up?
0: I'm sure he made it so he gets final approval.
1: Right. Has Phil Collins been recognized? He should get one.
0: American, but care about that?
1: No. Well, they had... I thought Michael Crawford was British. I really did. Is he... He's from the U.S., huh?
0: I don't know.
1: I think some people just seem British, like Madonna, you know? I don't know.
0: Oh, he's English.
1: Oh, is he? Us? He's from here?
0: No, he's English.
1: So he got a Kennedy Center
0: Michael Crawford, award. Salisbury, UK.
1: Right, I was right. But he got a Kennedy Center nominee.
0: Did he?
1: Comedian. Best Mime or something? Shit. Is Three Doors Down on there? What other
0: probably because Trump,
1: stars?
0: One of the few things Trump actually went to, he probably went to go see fucking Phantom of the Opera in New York.
1: Yeah.
0: And that's the only reason, and he really liked it. And they treated him nice, probably, and sucked his dick while he was there.
1: Wow. And, you know, and then Michael Crawford comes out at the end and does 5 minutes of stand-up, I guess.
0: He did. He went over to the cellar.
1: I just don't know who else is what's that guy? Oh, shit. Uncle Cracker, is he nominated for a Kennedy Center Award? And, you know... Sublime. Well,
0: speaking of disco, R.I.P. Bonnie Tyler.
1: Oh. Oh, wow.
0: Total Eclipse of the Heart.
1: Shit.
0: Passed away recently.
1: Gosh, and here we are, Mitch and Lindsay.
0: I've
1: seen
0: that one.
1: The guy from Jurassic Park's overshadowing her death.
0: So back to these rich twats.
1: The Kennedy Center guy.
0: Among the attendees at this gala were two lower-profile government officials whose regulatory decisions had been crucial to the future of the gala's broadcast sponsor, CBS, and its parent company, Paramount. 5 months earlier, FCC Commissioner Olivia Trusty cast a decisive vote approving Paramount's historic $8 billion merger with Skydance Media.
1: We're putting all these people in jail when I'm in charge. I mean, all of

0: them. And you remember that merger, CBS ahead of that time settled that ridiculous lawsuit with Trump.
1: Yes.
0: Instead of fighting it.
1: Oh my
0: God. And they would have obviously won.
1: Wait a second.
0: But they gave him what, $16 million or some ridiculous amount of money.
1: Yes.
0: They settled it only because they wanted this merger to go through.
1: You're being cynical.
0: No, we know it.
1: Right, right. Well, that seems illegal just describing it, doesn't it?
0: You know.
1: It's sus. You would say sus.
0: Yeah.
1: And you have the, after this, you have the nerve to give out these tickets? God, is there not one grift you're going to leave on the table?
0: No.
1: There's like not one. Why is the fucking reflecting pond in front of the Washington Spire? He referred to it as a spire rather than monument because he couldn't think of the word. Spire. Why is it?
0: The Washington dildo.
1: Yeah. Why is it Crocodilia Green? What's up with that shit? What's up with that? Is that Antifa? Where's the grift there? Oh, that's right. No, it was your in-law, right? His in-law was in charge of cleaning it up and terrorize it instead.
0: Did you see they're going to hire the same people? I think Trump said.
1: Would you go with somebody different just playing the odds that it might be better? I know what I want to do with that pond. Put that fucking shark in there. Enjoy, motherfucker. See how you're going to maintain your body weight in that. Shit. That'd be funny. Contender in the reflecting pond. I love it. Day one. I mean, we know where he is. Fucking A, man. You know where he is.
2: Get behind your quarterback and shut your mouth about what you don't agree with. Do you agree the ball has been moved in the right direction? Then be a team player.
1: Right.
2: Help us keep moving the ball. And the only way you can help move the ball is if you support the man that's moving it, the quarterback.
1: Is that a pause?
0: Yeah, yeah.
1: Oh, my God.
2: That's all I have to say tonight.
1: You guys said that earlier.
2: Thank God for Donald John Trump. Thank God for the Republican Party. Thank God for those that are not selfish enough to think for themselves.
1: Yes, okay.
2: They support the party, the man, and the plan.
1: Come on. Jesus, hey, listen.
0: Of course.
1: Shane, you know Jesus. You worked with Jesus a long time. He's not going to pay attention. That's a long-ass prayer. That it's nervy, though. Imagine the nerve of somebody speaking in front of people, and then he takes this long pause. And at the end of the pause, he says, and that's all I have to say about that. Why not move that up in the speech before the pause?
0: As Trump's approval rating plummets and his former voters are turning against him, MAGA pastor Shane Vaughn is lashing out at those who refuse to blindly support Trump as the midterms approach. Vaughn delivered during a monologue during his live stream on Tuesday night, in which he literally declared that Trump voters who think for themselves are being selfish.
1: I'm trying to digest that one.
0: Get behind the quarterback and shut your mouth.
1: Is it? Who's the quarterback in this?
0: Trump.
1: Wow. I mean, eat your heart out, Joe Namath, even with those leg braces. Do you think... What kind of brace would you have to put Trump in for him to play one down of football? I mean...
0: Oh, like a whole quarterback. RoboCop suit.
1: Jeez. Who's... Oh, God, no.
0: A big round one. You have to use, like, oil barrels or something.
1: There's no way. He's the quarterback with the tiniest hands. You're going to have to deflate that ball. God, that's a good speech, Shane. I mean, where's your fart, though? I was waiting.
0: Yeah. Get behind your quarterback. Shut the hell up.
1: Right.
0: That's didn't say right. Shut the hell up. But
1: jeez,
0: he's way into this weird co-opting of Wizard of Oz shit. Like he calls himself Professor Toto. He's got
1: I forgot about
0: he's
1: that.
0: Got there's a box behind him. It says Toto's mailbox, and then there's another sign behind him. It says, "You are now leaving Oz."
1: Dude, you love that movie. I love that movie too. I like it.
0: They should be suing his ass.
1: He's on down the road.
0: I don't know where he's streaming.
1: Oh, let me see.
0: But at the bottom, there's an ad with a QR code that says drop the shots, get weight loss and pain help now. Bioactive peptides with zero side effects.
1: Shit. Who is that?
0: A picture of him and his wife, I think.
1: The way he's coming up behind her is very rapey, creepy. Yeah. Gee, Shane.
0: There's a picture of him.
1: I don't understand the reference. I mean, I get the references to Wizard of Oz, but maybe you have to listen to his whole...
0: It looks like a picture of him at some event with Trump way in the background. Like, he's smiling, and Trump is obviously in the background, but it's not like they're together.
1: Why? Yeah.
0: That's as close as they would allow him to be to Trump.
1: Where's Shane Vaughn live?
0: Mississippi.
1: Oh, yeah, that's right.
0: I believe Tupelo-ish.
1: Right.
0: So there you
1: why
0: go.
1: Why wasn't Wizard of Oz set there? Why Kansas? Why not Mississippi? Could have been.
0: Just
1: a twister. Yeah, I mean, you could have had a hurricane.
0: Been a slightly different story.
1: God, that Shane Vaughn, man. I don't know why you didn't get a cabinet position. I have no fucking idea. You could have been FBI director, right?
0: What does this one say? White House goes into crisis mode as Todd Blanch gets brutal shellacking.
1: What do you mean? That's what he's there for. He's the acting person. Todd Blanch exists for you guys to chuck him under the bus and who's next, right? Who cares? Let him have it. It's funny.
0: Dick Durbin spoke at length at the beginning of the hearing about Blanche's long list of controversies, including his handling of the DOJ's botched release of files related to the Epstein and the mass exodus of veteran DOJ officials.
1: Did he fart or no?
0: Within minutes, the Rapid Response 47 account on X, an official account of the White House, raced to attack Durbin and accused him of spreading falsehoods.
1: That is the stupidest shit I've heard aside from this Save the Kids with the Sunshine Bill Act. The Rapid Response is just social media? That's just somebody tweeting or truthing or whatever. Who cares? Rapid Response. Nazis in the house over here. We get this fucking daylight saving shit. God, my life would be so much easier if I didn't have to wait for you to change the time on the stove once a year. No, twice a year even. It's twice a year? Holy shit. Oh my God. Give me my legal pad. I'm a representative in Florida. I'm looking around this shit state. There's nothing wrong here. There's no street lights. The roads don't exist. Oh, this daylight savings time. Everyone has cancer. Let's pass it right now. You fucking kidding me? There's alligators in the median of the fucking highways here. They don't care. We got dinosaurs. That's insane.
0: We've got...
1: Did anybody pray Jesus to you before they voted on this act? Before people voted, are they praying like, dear Jesus, this is... Vern McFuckface over in Florida, please use your power to get this bill passed so I can have a statue erected of me in D.C. or something. I mean, anybody pray about that? Anybody pray about the shark?
0: I guess the reaction to J.D. Vance on Rogan isn't great.
1: I mean, what is the expectation of that, though? Who likes that? Who's going to like that? J.D. Vance.
0: J.D. Vance suffers beatdown on social media over a performative display on Rogan.
1: Yeah.
0: What's he going to do?
1: I just don't understand, like, J.D. Vance is when was the last time there was a big, happy story about him where everybody liked him? I mean, he's like he's flirting with the Ted Cruz thing. You know, he's almost in that Ted Cruz neighborhood.
0: I think for 5 minutes when his book came out and the movie, wasn't he, people pretended to like him?
1: His wife's not ugly, though. Usha's not ugly like Ted's wife, or whatever Trump said. Oh, man. I think people like Mike Pence better than J.D. Vance, and they tried to hang him. I mean...
0: We've got about, oh, it's the bottom of the hour, everybody. Thanks for buying shit through the Amazon link, crabdiving.com/Amazon. 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Join us Faithless Friday, where there'll be more stuff like this, but this one's on the fast track.
1: Okay.
3: My wife, right? I'm not telling you what to do, but it's my suggestion. This is what we do. I see it as our household vote. And that half of my vote was stolen from me in women's suffrage.
1: Oh my God.
3: And so my wife votes, but she votes alongside me.
4: Correct.
3: She votes my vote because what she's doing is, as a woman who fears the Lord and as a submissive wife, she's saying, evil men stole half of your vote and gave it to me, and I'm giving it back.
1: By taking it from her? Is that what he's saying?
0: Yeah.
1: Shit, man. Jeez, tack this.
0: Joel Webbin, of course.
1: Joel, let's tack this legislation onto the back of the Save the Sunshine Daylight Savings Time Act, right? I mean, this is some important shit. God, that is what you would call right-wing nut job brain jujitsu, right? I mean, I'm dizzy after listening to that. Women being able to vote, it's actually stealing the vote from themselves. So take that right away so we can give the vote back to you. Shit.
0: We've got...
1: What a weird little fucker Joel Webbin is. I guess he's just a preacher who's on YouTube a lot. And for no good reason, people know about him. He seems to make money.
0: I mean, he's an author.
1: He's like a Todd Starr. He's not an author.
0: He's an author.
1: Okay. Which, he wrote a bunch of books about Jesus or something.
0: Yes.
1: That doesn't count with these guys. It's an ebook. You know, Joel Webbin. Could you imagine reading one of his books and there's so many other authors to read out there? That's crazy.
0: Nick Fuentes has a sister.
1: No. Oh, my God.
0: Named Melissa.
1: Well, she obviously hates him.
0: Nick Fuentes' sister, Melissa, was walking with their grandfather in Chicago wearing Mexican flags in support of Mexico in the World Cup.
1: Does she know her brother? Are they estranged?
0: I mean, I think they've met.
1: Are they aware of each other? Your brother is a white supremacist, and he's white?
0: Wow.
1: Jeez. Are they like, I think, is this like the Gosarts family?
0: I don't know. I actually don't know.
1: I mean, I'd be surprised. I mean,
0: Nick talks about his parents, though. Like, I think they haven't disowned him.
1: What's
0: he makes it sound like they're like, oh, Nick, you know, with the stuff he says.
1: Oh, Nick. My God. He went. Have you guys heard the super chats?
0: Yeah.
1: Maybe that's how they have to communicate with him. God.
0: He is very upset about Lindsey Graham, though.
1: Dying?
5: And now people go, Lindsey Graham, complicated figure, but a true party man. Might have been corrupt, but he was our guy. In the end, he voted for Brett Kavanaugh. Okay, and what did that do for anybody?
1: Well, I mean...
5: Brett Kavanaugh voted to keep birthright citizenship. Thanks, Lindsey Graham. Thanks, Brett Kavanaugh. He voted for the big, beautiful bill. Some good that is doing, right? We allocated $150 billion for border so that we could get, 300,000 deportations last year? 500,000 if we're lucky this year? After he supported amnesty for 20 years. And people go, well, it's really complicated. He, you know, in the end, he came around. They don't make them like that anymore. Yeah, they do. Gay neocons? They make them all the... Jeez. What are you talking about? They make them all the time.
1: You know, Nick, I spent a good amount of time on the show the other day, you know, kind of trashing Lindsey because I thought he was getting sort
0: gay
1: of a...
0: Gay neocons? I'm gonna get more.
1: Gay neocons. Man, there's no way. His sister is like, she has to hate him, right? Or maybe she doesn't listen, but it would be impossible to be related to Nick Fuentes, to be in his life, to see him, and not realize that your brother is a big part of this white supremacist Kanye Nazi movement kind of deal, right? I mean, you would have to be aware, wouldn't you? I mean, that would, what?
0: No, the dog's looking weird, oddly guilty.
1: Oh, what'd you do, dog? But but Nick's family must know what he does, right?
0: Yeah, of course.
1: Okay. Well, we had Natalie Harp's brother. We listened to him, right?
4: Harp.
1: Maybe these two should hang out, the sister and...
5: They go, this gay neocon that would do anything to support the Republicans, we need more of that. No, we don't. No, we don't. The same people that were just, that just got done shitting on Thomas Massey and saying Thomas Massey is against Trump. Damn him. Oh, Lindsey Graham voted for Trump two times. We need more like him. Really? We need more gay neocons that do anything the GOP says? That's all there is. No, those people are the problem. There used to be more of them. We don't need more of them now. That's insane. Especially coming from the chuds. These chuds will go to a drag queen story hour and say, fuck this, fuck all this faggot shit. And then they memorialize Lindsey Graham. Are you crazy? How could you do this?
1: Listen, man, you're making me defend Lindsey Graham.
0: He's got some feelings.
1: I don't even, man, that's some complicated shit, man. I agree with you. We don't need more Lindsey Grahams, but for different reasons, right? I mean, that's, I guess, how you sum that up. Do you know your sister?
5: So anyway, I don't even, this is like, sometimes you get gaslit and sometimes you start to lose your sense of reality. Am I the crazy one? This is a reminder. No, we are correct. This is like, remember in the movie Inception when Leonardo DiCaprio had his spinning top to make sure that he wasn't dreaming? That's like this. It's like, okay, so we're all still against Lindsey Graham. So we haven't changed. We're not dreaming. The top fell over. We're not dreaming. We're still against Lindsey Graham, just as we were 10 years ago. These other people, you are lost. You are totally lost. That's just another reality check. If you wake up one day and you say, Lindsey Graham, God bless them. They don't make them like that anymore. We need more loyal party men like that. It's like you have seriously lost the plot. And fuck you.
1: God damn, that is so far. What a eulogy, Nick. What a eulogy. I mean, Trump's remarks about Lindsey Graham were incoherent. I mean, you couldn't even, but yeah, I guess nobody's good enough. No one is going to be good enough. Who does Nick like? Ted Cruz? I mean, who's his ideal Republican? Who's his ideal Chad?
0: Nick?
1: I mean, we know it's Gavin. We know it's Gavin Newsom. Like,
0: well, he liked Thomas Massey.
1: Yeah, but Thomas Massey isn't in the shape Newsom is with that chin, you know? Gavin Newsom, his look transcended his political beliefs, right, for Nick?
0: We've got...
1: Chudding. What is Chud?
0: What?
1: He said chudding? Chuds?
0: Chuds.
1: We talked about it. What is that?
0: Overly macho. He thinks their performance art, kind of virtue signaling.
1: Oh, and they were
0: Republican.
1: Memorializing Lindsey, right?
0: The big, dumb, tattooed, violent people.
1: Hey, Nick, how do you feel about daylight savings time? I mean, he didn't even talk about it. Can you believe that? Spring forward.
0: He's got a twin sister?
1: Fuck off! Oh, my God. Really? Is she the same? Is she like Nick?
0: Has a twin sister named Melissa.
1: Okay.
0: Oh. Despite growing up in the same affluent Chicago suburb, she holds sharply contrasting worldviews to her brother.
1: Okay.
0: She's a college graduate who works in sales and account management and has spoken publicly in favor of diversity and multiculturalism.
1: Does she go by, is her last name Fuentes? Or
0: yeah.
1: Holy shit, man.
0: Who knew?
1: Do you guys still get together? Did they still get together?
0: This is the Daily Mail.
1: Hello.
0: Mystery behind the only young woman who Nick Fuentes likes.
1: He likes her.
0: And her private views that he truly hates.
1: Okay.
0: So there you go.
1: Shit.
0: The sister. Got a sister.
1: You have a sister.
0: Sister.
1: I mean, that's a good comparison. I mean.
0: It's kind of apt, yeah.
1: Yeah.
0: This is, let me see, I'm just skipping a paywall here. Give me 2 seconds.
1: Okay.
0: Here we go.
1: Right.
0: Nick Fuentes, blah, blah, blah, blah. 27-year-old white supremacist agitator, self-proclaimed virgin until he marries, has described women as baby machines who should play subordinate roles to men. They should be denied the right to vote and be restricted to the home. Quote, Jews are running society. Women need to shut the fuck up. Blacks need to be in prison for the most part. And we would live in paradise. It's that simple, he declared once.
1: Is that his Wikipedia? Is that his LinkedIn description or whatever? I mean,
0: but there is one young woman in Fuentes' life who he references repeatedly and without any apparent malice, his twin sister, Melissa. He told Piers Morgan, I have a very close relationship with my parents, my sister. We're a pretty tight family.
1: Really? God.
0: Melissa Fuentes hung up the phone when reached by the Daily Mail on Wednesday and asked for her feelings on her brother.
1: Leave her the fuck alone, right? Leave her alone. I can't imagine. If she has these views, how the fuck can you? I mean, what you just read, how can you have Thanksgiving with him? That's the story. Wait, let me see. Shit. God,
0: she looks normal.
1: She's so fucking normal. I don't understand this. What happened? No. Show me the blood work where it says they're twins. I mean, get these scientists that are working on this shark over. This is some truly interesting shit. How could this happen? They have the same DNA. The egg fused in. I don't know how it works, but the egg is in the womb, right? And then it's split. Who was born first? And what happened? Did someone drop someone else coming out? I mean, was somebody hogging the umbilical cord?
0: On Piers Morgan, Nick confessed to being a product of my environment, meaning the largely white enclave of LaGrange Park, the Chicago suburb where he and Melissa grew up, though his sister seems to have taken a quite different tack. Like Nick, Melissa attended Lyons Township High School in their affluent hometown. I was just going to say they had a good tennis team. Of LaGrange Park.
1: Did he play tennis?
0: Both siblings were stars of the public speaking team, regularly placing in tournaments.
1: Okay, there we go. We got a movie.
0: Melissa, specializing in informative speaking, was made team captain, while her brother, in an early sign of his razor-sharp media brand, focused on extemporaneous speaking contests.
1: And did he?
0: In her final year at high school, Melissa was selected to represent Illinois at Girls Nation, a prestigious mock government training camp run by the American Legion.
1: Okay.
0: And during the course of the week, the teenagers were invited to tour the White House and were photographed with President Barack Obama.
1: Wait, both of them?
0: Okay,
1: this is what
0: happened. She captioned the image. And then I was like, no, Mr. President, you rock.
1: Shit. Damn, that's a beautiful moment. I mean, that must have killed Nick. I mean, so they
0: meanwhile,
1: were...
0: Nick said that while in high school, he was listening to conservative radio host Mark Levin.
1: You hate him. He hates him, though. He hates him now?
0: Yes.
1: Okay, so this has been very informative. Now I understand what happened. They're both in the debate team. He's doing this extemporaneous shit, you know, right? But she does this other thing and excels, is recognized. Some national program she gets to take part in, meets the president. He stays home, plays with the Star Wars figurines, and pretends they're racist. You know what I mean? Like, he makes Chewbacca say the N-word over and over again while his sister, right, while his sister is out, you know, rubbing elbows with the elite, you know, getting her career going, being recognized as an awesome speaker, and then he was just ignored, right? And then he turned into a Nazi? Does that make sense?
0: He had his conversion. He said, listening to Levin, I'll never forget one show. He goes live and he says, America is becoming a majority non-white country. Does anybody think that's a good idea?
1: God damn it, Mark.
0: I was thinking to myself, yeah, that actually doesn't sound so good. I didn't really even think that America was becoming a majority minority like that.
1: You know what, man?
0: The twins graduated from Lyons 2016, went their separate ways. Nick traveled east to Boston University, while Melissa remained in Illinois to attend Bradley University in Peoria.
1: Okay.
0: After high school, Nick no longer featured in Melissa's social media posts.
1: That's what happened. Oh, yeah. Well, that, Nick, you got to understand that'll happen. I mean, I still don't see his conversion happen because this is like watching Spider-Man in the origin story skips the part where he gets bitten by the spider.
0: Nick lasted a little more than a year at university before dropping out aged 18 and catapulted to fame following the August 2017 Unite the Right rally in Charlottesville.
1: God.
0: Where neo-Nazis marched through the streets chanting Jews will not replace us. Soon he was ranting online about the wonders of Hitler, denying the history of the Holocaust. Melissa, meanwhile, was defending diversity. Since in September 2018, still a public speaking champion, she was selected by the university to address 650 immigrants taking their oath of citizenship.
1: Shit.
0: In a ceremony overseen by Dick Durbin, a junior political science major at the time. She reflected on how diversity affects her own life at home and on the speech team, and how it makes America a stronger place, breeding empathy from those of different cultures.
1: But this Nick one day happened to turn on the radio, and there was Mark Levin just saying that bullshit. And had he not turned on the radio that day, we wouldn't be talking about him, right?
0: No, he was already there. He was already listening to Mark Levin.
1: Wait, so I guess Nick's parents decided Nick's fine in his bedroom. He's been in there doing the goose step for hours and doing something that looks like a Heil Hitler, just Hitlering out. Don't worry about it. You know, let's pay attention to Melissa. Let's make sure she gets to meet Barack Obama and everything. Let's not worry about him. What's he going to do? Turn into a Nazi? Is that what happened? They ignored him?
0: Maybe.

0: What do you have to lose by trying something new like Trump? What the hell do you have to lose? You have to lose. You have to lose.
1: Mr. Trump is so stupid. My God, my God.
2: We won with poorly educated. I love the poorly educated.
3: We ought to have a prayer called the Goddamn It Prayer. 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
4: Sean Spicer, our press secretary, gave alternative facts to that.
0: But you know what? You don't impeach people when they're doing a good job.
5: 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We're going to impeach the motherfucker.
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7: Good and happy Wednesday, everybody. Crab Diving Live, streaming right at you from Pensacola, Florida, the Redneck Riviera, you... S.A. I feel like I'm speaking extra Midwesty. I watched debate, the Senate debate, in Michigan, and we'll get to it. The one candidate, she talks like she's like so Midwestern. Thanks for joining us. However the fuck you're listening, thanks for buying shit through the Amazon link at crabdiving.com/Amazon. If you use that link, every time you go to buy shit at Amazon, we get a wee little commission. Doesn't cost you fuck all. Just helps us out here with some Bezos cash amola. And
8: how is Bezos not on the island? He's not in the Epstein files at all?
7: No, he might have come up a little late for the whole Epstein.
8: Oh, really?
7: Right? A lot of the Epstein stuff is older guys, right? 50s, not older, but I mean, you know, older, 50s, 60s.
8: But you know,
7: Bezos is early 50s, late.
8: But he's a billionaire, 40s, right?
7: I think.
8: He's a billionaire.
7: Sure.
8: Okay. Well, billionaires, to be a billionaire, I assume you have to do bad things, or else how are you a billionaire? Are billionaires billionaires because they do a lot of good things?
7: Define.
8: I in this country,
7: whose viewpoint are you?
8: I don't know. Who I see what
7: who
8: you're
7: are you
8: saying.
7: Asking?
8: Who's good? Who does good things?
7: They do some good things, but arguably, is it a kind of whitewashing, literally whitewashing or greenwashing or whatever washing you may want to call it?
8: Pedo
7: washing.
8: There are
7: some of these billionaires that donate billions of dollars and do a lot of good shit with the money that, you know, they give away, but they also, you know, their business, their company, their software, their whatever, may be a little dubious.
8: Yeah, they're leveraged, right? They're fucking leveraged. You know who did a good thing? The Belgians. They beat us in soccer, right? Right after Trump had to go.
7: Well, I wasn't rooting for the...
8: That red card's no good. Daddy said it was no good.
7: I feel profoundly bad for our team, who's probably demoralized. Yeah. They played like cock, kind of, but they can only have been demoralized by that whole situation because they knew what happened. Trump pried open his orange anus and did a explosive diarrhea, which is a story we'll get to in a minute.
8: Oh, really? You don't have to pry it open. It probably just is open.
7: Oh, right. Yeah. Pulls the cork out for a second. Pulls Lindsay's head out for a second.
8: Hey, Lindsay, get back in there.
7: Hey, Mr. President, how you doing? Oh, get back in there.
8: Take that wand in there with you. Is Mitch still dead?
7: No. Oh, everybody's talked to him. That was great.
8: Everybody's talked to him?
7: Well, no, that was a thing that was going viral on social media last night was... everybody was saying, I talked to Mitch this morning and he said just all kinds of snarky, horrible shit.
8: Unless you're John Edwards or who is that psychic that was on TV?
7: John Edwards is the guy that supposedly talked to dead people.
8: Right. Well, maybe he did.
7: I see dead people. Spoiler. Let's get into it. There's lots to get to. There's a couple of
8: questions. You have to be a character in The Sixth Sense to talk to Mitch is what you're saying.
7: Yeah, I have to get to this right away.
8: Gosh, dog.
7: Because, okay, Shelby, you're going to be okay.
8: Is Mitch McConnell in, God, what's that movie where they made the clay?
7: Oh, Weekend at Bernie's. They had,
8: No, Patrick Swayze.
7: Oh, Ghost?
8: Ghost.
7: Yeah, they had, Weekend at Bernie's was the big meme that was going around too, was, except they photoshopped, AI is really good at photoshopping Mitch into the scenes for Dead Bernie.
8: Mitch, you know, the only reason we're being mean is because you're mean. You were an asshole when you were alive, or if you're still alive. I mean, you could have avoided
7: suffering,
8: this.
7: And I feel sorry for your family, and if you had loved ones.
8: I feel sorry for all the families you made suffer with all your dumb fucking policies.
7: But yeah, I'm not going to...
8: Stupid.
7: I'm not going to rend my garments.
8: No rendering.
7: I can't find, you know what, I put the wrong link. Give me 2 seconds.
8: Do you think the Weekends at Bernie's people, do they get more plays on Netflix or wherever you can see those movies because of this? Or
7: probably.
8: They see a bump with Mitch dying.
7: The actors get some mailbox money.
8: Trickle down, Mitch.
7: Okay, I have to play this because it's the funniest thing.
8: Okay. Come on, dog.
7: Here we go. I'm working on it. See, look, I'm stuffing. The listen to this while I stuff the Kong toy.
9: And 2 months ago, we had 100, I told the story yesterday, we had 111 missiles shot by the Islamic Republic of Japan.
10: What?
9: They were shot at the aircraft carrier.
8: Shit.
7: The Islamic Republic of Japan is coming for
8: Hey, dig up Mitch and the founding fathers. I just want to say, George Washington, John Adams, you dickheads, this is why your constitution allowed. You did this. You did this. Let's 25th Amendment him. Oh, wait, we can't. It's useless.
7: Iran with Japan. He said missiles were flying from the Islamic Republic of Japan.
8: I mean, did he think we were dealing with Japan instead of Iran at first, or he just said the wrong country?
7: No, we're paying them back for Pearl Harbor.
8: Come on, Trump. It's time to do country, man, woman, elephant, TV. Japan. Iran, I get it.
9: And 2 months ago, we had 100, I told the story yesterday, we had 111 missiles shot by the Islamic Republic of Japan. They were shot at the aircraft carrier over a period of about...
8: He said, I told this story yesterday. Who else has... Japan is just as far as... I mean, I really haven't... I didn't follow the news today.
7: Grandpa.
8: I think it's just Japan. Unless...
7: That was during a NATO thing.
8: Shit.
7: Where he also demanded Greenland from everybody.
8: Demanded?
7: Yeah.
8: Trump, we can't go to NATO with demands. We're not like, we just have the money, right? That's why they're not nice to us. That's why Zelensky is nice to us, because we have the money, you know?
7: Oh, and he referred to Zelensky as Putin.
8: No, that's a slip. That's how he feels, right? Because to him, Zelensky's a bad guy because he didn't look into Joe Biden for the perfect phone call.
7: Trump flubbed his way through a meeting with Zelensky at various points referring to the Islamic Republic of Japan, repeatedly calling Zelensky President Putin and railing against the JCPOC.
8: I'd find a stay at the YMCA.
7: The Joint People of Color?
8: Yeah, shit. Hey, guys. How does the 25th Amendment works? Oh, yeah, that's right. It's useless.
7: The JCPOC.
8: Somebody fire him. I mean, it's not that hard.
7: Here's the highlight reel.
9: 100, I told this story yesterday. We had 111
7: played this one.
9: Missiles shot by the Islamic Republic of Japan. They were shot at the aircraft. JCPOC. What a terrible deal. I call it the Obama nuclear waste deal, because what he did with that deal is he caused tremendous hardship in the Middle East. It was terrible. You have a question for President Putin?
7: By the way, it's JCPOA, and he just said, do you have a question for President Putin here? And he's pointing to Zelensky.
8: Oh, my God! Oh, my God, man.
7: You want to hear it?
8: Yeah.
9: A question for President Putin, please?
11: President,
9: do you have a question for President Putin? Not so much.
8: What would you like? Shit, Donald!
7: Now he's trying to claim he didn't make a mistake. He's doing that bullshit.
8: Listen, we made the mistake.
7: He realized he got caught. He's like, no, I mean Putin. And he points like off in the air.
8: Now, you know.
7: Like, do you have any questions for Putin? And then President Zelensky.
8: Hey, listen, Zelensky is a historical figure, and you are a historical figure, but for different reasons, let's say.
7: Many.
8: God, you know.
7: Islamic Republic shit, man, of Japan. So that's our beloved president representing the best of America these days, which is, you know, kind of accurate.
8: Yeah, we chose this. We elected this.
7: Overseas, yeah.
8: We chose this. And then our constitution that we jizz over all the time allows for him to stay in office no matter what. Oh, we can impeach him. Doesn't matter. Won't work. Oh, we can 25th Amendment. Nah, it doesn't really work. Then it's a shitty, shitty document. It is shitty. Our constitution is...
7: It needs some tinkering.
8: Toilet paper. Get rid of it. I mean, we can't get rid of it. Listen, well, play it that.
7: It's not being upheld, so...
8: Right.
7: I mean,
8: it doesn't work.
7: So...
8: Yeah, you know what? Play this again, and let's keep the founding fathers in mind, because I don't know that we were... What do you call that? Japan?
7: The Islamic Republic of Japan.
8: You know... Shit, man.
7: The Islamic Republic of Japan.
8: You know, Donald, you could be historic for good reasons, but you're not, you know, because you could work with Zelensky, give him everything he wants without the shoestrings. You're going to give him weapons and say, oh, these weapons can only be used this way to defend yourself or that way to defend yourself. We are pussies. Oh, my God. That is funny. Oh, my God. I've never even heard. Why did you say that? I've never heard anybody say that. How is that a mistake? Cameraman, woman, TV.
7: Oh, he'll come up with something.
8: You got it.
7: That he meant.
8: Guy, good job, Merrick. Merrick Garland's vacationing in some fucking Caribbean place. Doesn't give a fuck that he didn't do his fucking job.
7: That's not even the headline. It may be, but I don't think it is. I just had to get to that one because it was too good. Commie Pinko Liberal.
8: Defeat.
7: HuffPo. I mean, this is part of it. NATO tornado, it says.
8: Yes.
7: Summit freakout.
8: Is that what we just listened to?
7: At NATO, Trump speaks for Putin, disparages Spain, and trashed NATO.
8: He spoke for Putin? What does that mean? He's saying, I'm here on behalf of Vladimir Putin?
7: Trump spoke on behalf of Russian dictator Vladimir Putin, vowed to end relations with NATO ally Spain, resurrected his wish to take territory from NATO ally Denmark, and announced he did not like NATO at all.
8: Yeah, we know that, Donald. We know you don't like NATO. God.
7: I'm not happy with NATO because of what they did with Greenland. And I'm not happy with NATO because of the fact that they didn't want to help us with the number one state sponsor of terror. That's Iran.
8: Oh, it's not Japan?
7: They were unwilling to help us, but we didn't need help.
8: Hey, Donald.
7: But I was really testing. I wanted to see whether or not they'd be there. And the answer is, anyway... I spoke to Germany, I spoke to France, spoke to UK, spoke to Italy.
8: They don't like you either, dude.
7: Oh, God, what a bitch. What a bitch, baby. How embarrassing.
8: And how embarrassing. You should know Zelensky's name, Donald, because he is the one guy on this planet trying to take out Vladimir Putin. Putin. You understand what I'm talking about, Donald? I mean, shit. Somebody show him a picture of Putin.
7: You know, and the dummies out there are stuffing paper towels down their pants because... They're moistening.
8: Oh, I forgot to pick up paper towels.
7: They're moistening.
8: Shit.
7: They're moistening over this this
8: moistening
7: bullshit.
8: One more time.
7: Moist. Over this this bullshit from him. They're like, he's Mr. Strong. Oh, look, he kicked NATO's ass today. He told them to fuck off. Isn't it great?
8: We need NATO. In a way,
7: fucking
8: though,
7: idiots.
8: Donald Trump, I'm not going to say he's right, but there is something to the fact that this whole Ukrainian-Russian thing, this is a wake-up call because, you know, we do need to build up our defenses in NATO because Russia's coming. I mean, I thoroughly believe something is happening over there. I mean, it's like, this is, because Putin, unless we get our shit together and figure out how to get rid of this Vladimir Putin and his regime, he's not just going to stop. He's not stopping. And we're so, and no one cares, and we're not paying attention to it. Putin has been using these drones to do surveys of different countries' defenses, of the UK's, France, probing all these power plants and shit. And here we are, is a straight open or not. I mean, give that guy a red card. We're sleepwalking through World War III.
7: I just saw a video of the Prime Minister of Iceland. staring down Trump and giving him some of his own medicine of like grabbing his hand, getting in too close and just staring him in the face until he looked away.
8: Don't get Ebola.
7: It was awesome.
8: Hey, listen.
7: She's like, she ain't fucking around.
8: President, Premier of Iceland, don't worry about it. I don't think we could attack you. Can Pete Hegseth find you on a map? Can Donald find Iceland on a map?
7: He can't find Greenland. He just knows what people have told him.
8: It's to take a left at the Japan Republic.
7: I was gonna tell you more about her, but let's just say she's the Prime Minister of Iceland because I am not going to even try his name. Okay, I'm going to try it.
8: Bjork.
7: Kristrún. M-J-O-L-L, but the O has two dots over it. Mjöl. Kristrún Mjöl. Frostadottir.
8: Hey, Frostadottir, can you get abortions freely over there? No matter what state you're in Iceland, can you do that?
7: Kristrún Mjöl Frostadottir. I wonder if I said that right. Let's see. You can get that shit pronunciated, can't you?
8: Oh, yeah. Do women have healthcare rights? I mean, reproductive rights over there in Iceland, Shelby?
7: I believe so. Sure.
8: Wow. Look at you guys. Shit.
7: Christian
8: Dior.
7: So with a trilled or tapped R. Sodotir. Sodotir.
8: Shit, man. God, that must have been hard in kindergarten to spell that name. Well, I mean, if you're in America. Wow. Sodotir. Congratulations.
7: Iceland. It's an Icelandic patronymic name, meaning daughter of Christian.
8: Oh, yeah, that's what I thought. Patronymic. Congratulations on your country and all your progressive shit. Quit throwing it in our face. We know. We get it.
7: I'm sure
8: they are, Pat. Please. What are you talking about? We're so stupid. Quit eating the pilot whales. Wait, that's not you. It's somebody else. The Faroe Islands. Oh, God.
7: Iceland is globally recognized for championing bodily autonomy and reproductive rights.
8: Okay, we get it.
7: Abortion is legal on request through the 22nd week of pregnancy. The nation also grants minors the right to terminate a pregnancy without parental consent.
8: Damn!
7: And provides free procedures to residents covered by national health.
8: We are getting fucking fucked in America. I mean, that country is the size, it's tiny, right? We're this big, badass country.
7: Yeah.
8: And we don't have any of that. I hate it. Iceland, I will take your constitution. I'll trade it. Ours sucks. Ours is a piece of fucking shit. I will trade you our constitution for yours. I would do that. I wouldn't make that deal. Who did your constitution? A bunch of slave-owning people in wigs? That's who did ours. We celebrate them every year like they're fucking prince.
7: So there you go. That's the headline over to the HuffPo is, you know, we're just humiliated by our shit fucking asshole of a president.
8: Yeah, America. That's a good question, right?
7: Stage yet again.
8: We went through this stage where we wanted to tell people how to do democracy, right? Are we going through it still? But our democracy fucking sucks. Like, women can't get abortions depending on, it's all kinds of, we don't have the Voting Rights Act or something. I mean, what? Our Constitution isn't good. Isn't that evidence of that? Or are we just going to pretend that it's good? No, we're just going to pretend. God.
7: Drudge Report.
8: The Islamic Republic of Japan.
7: All big red letters. Trump abandons new AF-1, Air Force One, amid threats.
8: What do you mean? He parachuted?
7: Trump confirmed Wednesday that he's taking an old Air Force One back to the U.S. from Turkey.
8: Oh, shit.
7: But deflected questions about security concerns regarding the new Qatari-donated model.
8: Fuck, I told you so. I told everyone so. Trump, we all told each other so.
7: Trump said the new $400 million Air Force One would be sent home through Europe so soldiers could see it. But he acknowledged he is Iran's number one target. When asked about the switch
8: up. Oh, shut the fuck up. No one cares about you.
7: I'm number one on the kill list for Iran. I really don't care because I'm doing my job.
8: You're scared.
7: He also joked about being number one on TikTok, which he's nowhere near.
8: Yeah. Listen, Donald, I saw a news conference where you bragged about that dumb Qatari plane. You talked about how bad the old Air Force One was. It's not as big as the other planes for the other presidents on the planet or some shit. And now you're back to the tiny one, you bitch.
7: And then he claimed they're flying it to military bases so we can show it to the people. It has nothing to do with security, Ryan. I'm only gonna let it go fly to the different air bases.
8: Let it fly.
7: We're gonna show it to the people.
8: Let it fly to the air bases in the Middle East. You gonna do that? Probably not, right? Because you can't defend it. It would get droned.
7: We have it going to Europe to a couple of bases, actually one in particular, but it's going to a couple of bases so the soldiers can see it because it's truly magnificent. That means they're probably going to sweep it for bugs and shit again.
8: This makes no sense.
7: They don't trust the security of it with Trump in, you know, within missile range of Iran.
8: That's right, because we are getting our ass kicked in this war, and we don't know it, right?
7: Yeah.
8: I mean, listen to how Putin lies to his citizens in Russia about what was going on, and they didn't know. Those people didn't really get what was going on until Zelensky was able to strike inside Moscow, right? And then they're like, holy shit, that's us. Trump's Putin, we're the Russians right now. You know what I mean? We don't know how bad we're getting our ass kicked in Iran.
7: Well, we kind of do, but we don't.
8: I bet it's shocking. I mean, you know.
7: What is this? Cover story. Yeah, Leon Panetta says Trump is hiding the real reason behind it, the Air Force One switch.
8: Oh, good. Jeez. Of course, Leon. Hey, no offense. You're saying he's lying? I told you so. We all know he's lying. We all know that. Thanks for the news.
7: He said, the fact is, from a security point of view, you've got to be concerned there are going to be efforts to try to gather intelligence. I'm sure they've reviewed the whole plane. But as somebody involved with security, I would be very concerned about making sure the president's security is protected. The only way to do that is by having that plane made in the United States and carrying the equipment that is provided by the United States.
8: Duh.
7: So that we can assure that the president is not only secure, but safe. So I don't think there's any question that there are security concerns here.
8: We said that on the Crab Diving Podcast ages ago, right when news of this Qatari plane came out, nobody listened. Now, hey, Leon Panetta's saying it, everybody. Old E.F. Hutton over here. Yes, there's security
7: issues
8: with
7: the fucking plane. Former CIA director, Leon
8: Panetta. Yeah. Who's the current one now? Shit. Colonel Sanders or
7: Radcliffe,
8: something?
7: Radcliffe, is it?
8: Well, listen, I'm sure Radcliffe sucks. Look at that plane if you can figure out. Get cash to help you do a security sweep. He'll give you a jacket.
7: Yeah, or John Radcliffe.
8: John, I don't know who you are, but I'm sure you're full of shit. You know, are you even, do you guys do anything at the CIA anymore? I mean, what's going on with that? Do we have people in the field?
7: Who knows? Well,
8: I hope not. There's still. Donald will just give people the list.
7: Well, I saw an article that they're fighting in court. Because Trump wants a list. Trump literally wants a list of every single foreign asset everywhere around the world. And the CIA guys, the spooks, and the international guys are saying, no fucking way.
8: Shit.
7: No fucking way. And because they're fighting in court. Yeah. And Trump wants the names. The names of all of our...
8: Why not? Agents. Hey, big deal. Cheney gave it to Scooter, right? Or whatever they did. We've done that. Been there, done that. Oh, a Republican was in office when they did that. Shocking. Get to sell out our spies, Trump. That is the bitchest. That is a bitch ass move. Truly.
7: Yeah, here's the New Republic a few days ago. Trump wants a master list of every foreign intelligence target, including potential recruits and people that U.S. agencies suspect are spies.
8: The gift to Vladimir! And to his friends over at the Japan International Islamic Republic of China, Japan, or whatever the fuck he's...
7: The White House, through the Office of the DNI, has asked federal intelligence agencies to turn over these names, alarming officials who fear it would compromise operations or be misused. God, do you think?
8: We should, yeah.
7: So far, senior counterintelligence staff at the CIA and FBI have been resisting the demands. Even creating such a list could jeopardize operation security, as it would put sensitive information that is normally compartmentalized all into one place. It could also compromise long-term investigations and operations. Some of the targets on these lists are carefully protected, even within federal agencies, with many staff not having access to their identities.
8: Right, right. Give it to Trump then. Anybody that does that, that helps, puts any effort into giving that list to Donald Trump, should go to fucking Gitmo. Should go to jail. And that I guarantee you they're breaking the law. You can't just break the law because the president says so, right? There's legalities there. Don't you think? There are,
7: right.
8: You should go to jail for that. You should resign before doing that. That's nuts.
7: What's the reasoning?
8: Because he, revenge?
7: We want to hear from him. What's the bullshit reason that they think they should have this list?
8: Trump wants an operative close to the referee that gave that guy the red card. He want, for whatever retribution Trump has in mind.
7: Oh, he wants to sell the names.
8: Oh, to sell it, yeah.
7: I've got a list of all the guys that are spying on you. In all the guys that are double agents. I've got everything.
8: God, I, you know.
7: Wants to use it to blackmail everybody, probably.
8: Shame on every motherfucking Nazi maggot that voted for this guy, because you voted for this. You voted for this. You did. Shame on you. You're going to get... That's crazy. Well, Radcliffe will give it to him. What does he care?
7: All right.
8: Imagine how people... Well, we just talked about it. How we're being spied upon. Imagine. It's
7: Well, and Palantir is one of the engines behind that. That's their vibe, how to spy on people. And they're already finding like bizarre little cell phone towers in places,
8: right?
7: That people aren't really quite sure why they're there, but they're intercepting cell phone traffic.
8: Yeah.
7: Hmm.
8: God, imagine like God. Is anybody spying on Mitch McConnell?
7: No, not even his wife.
8: Take the day off again, Mr. Spy.
7: She came out with a statement, by the way.
8: Elaine?
7: Saying that it was a pre-planned trip to go visit relatives in China and that she, you know, just so happened to meet some old friends, including the vice premier.
8: Right.
7: Just old buddies.
8: Do you remember when Obama met with that judge? Was it a judge? Was that Obama or who was that?
7: I know who you're talking about.
8: Oh, it was just a surprise meeting. And that's what happened. And nobody accepted it. So I'm not accepting this. And you're telling me, Elaine, your trip to China was pre-planned.

0: You took the blood Nazi money, bitch. And so you're in an administration that if this administration never existed, who knows? If we had a normal administration, who knows what would be going on in Europe? Who knows if Russia would be doing war crimes in Ukraine? You have no idea, because this president and this administration has done nothing but help him. He can't even pick Putin out of a lineup, apparently. What's the difference between Mitch McConnell and Donald Trump being president, really? I mean, honestly, I bet Mitch could do man camera person TV right now and just Morse code that shit with Blinken.
1: I mean, he's talking, remember? Scott
0: Scott Jennings.
1: Scott Jennings said he talked to him.
0: Can we send Nick Fuentes over there?
1: Are you dead?
0: Does he like Mitch? He probably doesn't.
1: No, I don't think he is. Jeez. I think he's into Republicans these days.
0: Oh, that's right. Yeah. Me neither.
1: This is too funny. The Russians trolled Trump on social media by putting his arrival in Turkey at the airport and meeting what is Erdogan? President, premier, poobah, dictator,
0: general
1: wannabe.
0: Manager.
1: Yeah,
0: dictator, speak to the manager,
1: autocrat. Yeah, Erdogan, Recep, Erdogan, and Trump. It really was like doddering around, and Erdogan had to like lead him by the arm a couple of times.
0: I watched them meet. I saw that.
1: Yeah, and but did you hear the music?
0: Wait, play, maybe.
1: That they played?
0: No.
1: It's hilarious.
0: He looks like shit, though.
1: He just randomly stops and, like, turns and looks at a couple soldiers, and Erdogan, like, spins him back.
0: I like the idea of the Trump administration be put in a zoo or circus setting where we can kind of go and throw peanuts at him. That's fun.
1: I mean, he's just really just wandering around.
0: You look like shit, Donald, when you're sitting down talking to Erdogan. It's like, what's wrong with your fucking hair?
1: And he does that side-to-side wobble thing.
0: Yeah. What's wrong with this thing? Yeah. Well, he's trying to stay buoyant. What is wrong with his face?
1: Extra steps in.
0: Yeah. You need more steps. What's his face? What's wrong with it?
1: Airing out my balls.
0: It looks like your balls are on your eyes. His eyeballs are swollen. Or something. And his face is weird. And your haircut looks like shit.
1: Russia news showed Erdogan chaperoning Trump around like a senile mental patient out on a day pass.
0: Yeah. Your hair looked like Jimmy, what's his face, just mussed it. What was that guy?
1: Fallon?
0: Jimmy Fallon. Looked like Jimmy Fallon just messed your hair up again. Erdogan, you look like shit too, motherfucker. I saw you. Both these doddering idiots.
1: Yeah, he doesn't look great.
0: Fucking autocrats. I mean, really, it looked like, I'm like, why do we live in a world where these two old fucks like this are just ruining everything? Why are we doing this?
1: Because their buddies own all the corporations.
0: Shit. God. Come on, guys. That we can't, we're sleepwalking into World War III like this. Come on. Come on, Earthlings. I mean, listen. Give it up if you're a fellow democracy, air quotes, living with a shitty ass constitution like us, right? It can't just be us, right? Are we the only one with a shit ass, useless fucking constitution?
1: Well, it's not shit ass and useless. It needs some tinkering, but it's still not that bad.
0: But the guy who's president,
1: it needs work, needs some updating,
0: right?
1: But we can't trust the states right now because the states are. So ridiculously gerrymandered.
0: They shouldn't be. Don't we have a constitution to protect us from that?
1: That statewide elections in a couple of states are like 50, 60, 70% Democrat, but the state legislature is 50%, right. 40% Democrat.
0: Because of holdovers from slavery, right? Right?
1: No, not Pennsylvania, not Ohio.
0: This system sucks. I mean, I'm sorry. I'm trying to see how it's working. It only works when there are people that want to do good. It's a naive document at best, right? Because it only works for people who are Boy Scouts.
1: It's wanting land to vote.
0: Right. It's not prepared to have all these pedophiles in charge.
1: That's why the big cities, where everybody fucking lives and works and generates most

0: the revenue for in the States, they, this is where they carve it up into little apple pie slices into different districts, because God forbid you have, you know, you'd be represented.
1: Yeah, I mean, we're not, our Constitution doesn't allow us to be represented, but every year we have a big fucking party for it. Like it's an 8-year-old at a birthday party or something. We just blew up all this shit, all these fireworks to celebrate this fucking document. Jeepers.
0: We've got other good news. We'll see what happens. Well, wait.
1: I'm so sorry. Are you telling me that Qatari plane is done? We're done with that? Like
0: No. Just for now, while he's in that airspace where there may be some actual missiles coming flying at
1: him. Dude, every airspace has that, Donald. What are you talking about? Take a look at the planet. Take a look at it. There's a lot of shit. You're telling me Air Force One can't fly in an area on the planet where there's a little thing called danger? Isn't that the whole point of that dumb fucking plane? They're dropping it off at Jiffy Lube to get it serviced. It'll be fine.
0: A federal judge has ordered that New York columnist E. Jean Carroll be paid $5.8 million from a judgment against Trump. But of course, he immediately appealed the ruling.
1: E. Jean, when I'm president, I will make that bitch give you that money. I swear to God, I'll make him sell Don if he has to.
0: To who?
1: I don't know. At a discount. I have no idea.
0: Trump contends that he still has appeals that could protect him from that case and another $83 million judgment that Carroll won against him. U.S. District Judge Lewis Kaplan ordered that the money from the first case, $5 million plus interest, that has accumulated in a court investment account be paid to Carroll despite Trump's opposition.
1: Because he raped her in a dressing room at a department store.
0: Well, he technically, because he defamed her.
1: Right. Because
0: talking about that.
1: Yeah, but the origin story is that he raped her.
0: Trump appealed that decision to the Second U.S. Circuit Court of Appeals, filed an emergency request asking the appeals court to halt Kaplan's order while Trump continues to litigate. Trump argues both cases are intertwined and rely on official presidential statements. The Supreme Court ruled in 2024 that presidents are immune from prosecution for most official acts, which Trump contends should protect him from Carroll's lawsuits, too.
1: Are you, Donald, listen to yourself. You sexually assaulted, you raped her in the dressing room of a department store. Pay her the money. You should be in jail. You will be in jail. Please, God. I'm gonna withhold my atheism and say, please put him in jail.
0: The smaller judgment resulted from a New York jury finding Trump liable for sexual abuse against Carroll. The larger judgment responded from a separate jury finding he defamed her when he denied her allegations.
1: Right. So pay the money. God damn. Why can't you just pay the money, man?
0: The Supreme Court declined to hear Trump's appeal on the $5.8 million case last week. Carroll then asked Kaplan to order Trump to pay her.
1: Right.
0: But Trump's reply, he says he can still appeal the $83 million judgment by July 28. And he's claiming that they're somehow the two are attached.
1: You know, I'm going to call the UK and say, can we have your system, your legal system? I know.
0: And he's asked the Supreme Court for a rehearing.
1: Ah, a rehearing. How would that work? I mean, are they going to go through discovery of how you raped her in the fucking... God, it's good to... He's not president. He's king.
0: That they already turned down.
1: Right. He wants to rehear it again.
0: Yeah, listen again.
1: You're a fucking thug, Donald.
0: And this time you have to vote the way I like.
1: Shit, man. E. Jean Carroll's lived this her whole fucking life. Her whole fucking life has been defined by, like, a lot of it by Donald Trump raping her in that fucking thing. It's insane. This guy is a terrorist. He is a fucking terrorist. Impeached. How many times has he been impeached?
0: Just twice.
1: Twice? And what happened? Nothing. Not one fucking thing. That is nuts. Impeach him again for the fuck of it. Impeach the rapist. Shit. And now he doesn't have that fucking plane anymore.
2: What are you doing?
1: Listen, she's upset.
2: What's going on out there?
1: God. Nobody wants... Yeah.
0: I don't know. All I hear is
1: this is an insane story.
0: What are you doing?
1: Why did we celebrate this country again on the 4th? I have no idea.
0: Because it's the best country ever.
1: Yeah.
0: We've got another story here. Don't forget to join us on Friday, everybody, for Faithless Friday.
1: You know, Jesus. Imagine this. He raped her, right? And then defamed her. But then has the nerve to go after her legally after he did all that. Right? He went after her for, what were the charges? Or E.G. Carroll? The government was coming after her for some reason?
0: They were looking into her for something.
1: No, they were, though.
0: Yeah.
1: I mean, that is... And even if they don't, that's a threat. That's intimidation. That's just to intimidate this woman who has been intimidated. I mean, I just think about that. That guy is our president. I mean, boy.
0: So here's a laugh. Todd Starnes.
1: Yeah. Send the Hornets.
0: Send the Hornets, Lord. Clear the field.
1: Yeah.
0: Is talking here about Graham Plattner. Be ready to laugh.
1: Okay.
3: Say what you will about the Republicans, but whenever there is some sort of a scandalized individual in the Republican Party, they get the heave-ho. They get the boot.
1: God, they get the boot?
0: Whenever there's a scandalized person in the Republican Party, they get the heave-ho. They get the boot.
1: Well, we kind of treated Graham Plattner the way the Republicans treat their own,
0: though. Have you seen the guy in the White House?
1: Yeah, that's true. But this Plattner thing doesn't look great for the Democrats, because this shit already came out. I mean, other things came out about him that was suspect, and he really tried to explain away the Nazi tattoo on his chest. You know, and we just should have got rid of this guy a long time ago. It's really stupid.
3: Scandalized individual in the Republican Party, they get the heave-ho, they get the boot. And we certainly saw that with, for example, Matt Gaetz. The Democrats, on the other hand, have a very long and ugly history about protecting this sort of behavior.
1: Todd.
0: Todd Starr.
1: Shit, Todd. Damn, man. What's wrong?
0: Long history.
1: Did he eat some bad seafood or something? Are you having mental problems? Maybe he had some old shellfish or something. I mean, but honestly, Todd, in this one instance, this Graham Plattner thing, it's not a good look for the Democrats, right? Bernie came out and endorsed the guy behind him, and all this shit was kind of
0: He's unendorsed
1: out.
0: Now.
1: Oh, wow. Good job, Bernie. A little fuck up here, right? Should have been unendorsed a while back. Is there anybody that can beat Susan Collins on our team, for fuck's sake? Shit, man. Could Michael Jordan buy a house in Maine and run for the Senate? I'm just trying to think of some winners. And I didn't like Graham Plattner. I heard him on a bunch of interviews. He sounded like a dickhead. I didn't like him. And he's an asshole.
0: This is...
1: Do they vet people? Does our side vet people?
0: Yeah, sometimes.
1: Do you really have to vet that deeply to figure out what this dumb fuck's doing with the Nazi tattoo on his chest?
0: Well, they probably vetted him, and none of this shit came out until later.
1: Hey, listen, in this moment, we are like the Republicans. I mean, hey, Sarah Palin got vetted, right? I mean,
0: also NL News, La News, L News,
1: Graham Plattner.
0: This is the health officials.
1: Okay.
0: Have yet to find the source.
1: Shit, this is a bad story.
0: Of a parasitic illness hitting more than a dozen states.
1: Not ours, though.
0: Causing severe symptoms such as explosive diarrhea.
1: It's not our state, though, right?
0: The Centers for Disease Control and Prevention first learned of large clusters of cyclosporiasis.
1: Oh, fuck me, man.
0: In early May, the CDC have recorded only 145 cases.
1: Whatever the CDC says. What did the CDC tell us?
0: As of Monday, the parasitic illness has spread to at least 18 states.
1: Okay. We're not in there,
0: with the
1: right?
0: Most cases so far reported in Illinois, Michigan,
1: yes.
0: New York, and Texas.
1: Hell yeah, motherfucker.
0: But 14 more states.
1: No, we're not going to survive this. I feel like we're going to be in there. Hey,
0: well, exact numbers are unknown.
1: Of course. All the numbers are unknown.
0: The Michigan Department of Health has reported 572 cases of cyclosporiasis as of July 4th. New York has reported over 100. We don't know, have numbers for Illinois and Texas yet.
1: And we don't have numbers for the CDC because Dr. Oz and Cheryl Hines' husband runs.
0: Current figures are most likely an undercount because people who are sick don't necessarily report it. They just, you know, shit themselves for a few days.
1: And I'll just say this. It is an undercount because our CDC doesn't want to make it seem as bad as it is, right? We got to figure that.
0: It's a type of food poisoning caused by a parasite. People usually become infected from consuming food or water contaminated with feces. Symptoms usually occur within 2 to 14 days after ingestion. People experience severe symptoms, including cramps, nausea, fatigue, and vomiting. The most commonly reported symptom is watery diarrhea with frequent, sometimes explosive bowel movements.
1: How do we not get this? What do I do to boil everything I drink? Goddamn RFK.
0: If not treated with antibiotics, it can last anywhere from a few days to over a month.
1: That's not bad. Is explosive diarrhea hyphenated or is that two words?
0: Symptoms can go away and return multiple times.
1: Perfect. Like herpes. God, I mean, how long has RFK been in charge of our health?
0: Outbreaks are typically traced back to prepackaged food and fresh produce. Previous outbreaks were linked to bagged salad mixes and kits.
1: God damn it.
0: Fresh cilantro, fresh basil, raspberries, snow peas.
1: It's basil.
0: Green onions.
1: It's not John Cleese's character.
0: The last outbreak in 2019 was linked to basil that was imported from Mexico.
1: You know, wait a second. Do we have an FDA or do we get rid of that? Is that Linda McMahon?
0: The other states included in the outbreak?
1: No. Alabama.
0: Alaska.
1: Yeah.
0: Colorado.
1: Yeah.
0: Connecticut.
1: Hell yeah.
0: Georgia.
1: Bam.
0: Louisiana.
1: That's right, bitches.
0: Massachusetts.
1: Fuck off.
0: New Jersey. North Carolina.
1: Come on. We can.
0: Ohio.
1: Yes.
0: Pennsylvania.
1: We got this.
0: Tennessee.
1: God.
0: Virginia. Wisconsin.
1: Okay.
0: And Florida.
1: Damn.
0: I skipped the Florida one to save it for last.
1: Good job. Hey, good job, RFK. We got the measles and whatever the fuck this shit is. Why?
0: The explosive diarrhea.
1: What are you doing?
0: And then did you see there was something in the water here?
1: You just did that story. That's what this is.
0: No. Here.
1: In Pensacola?
0: I pulled this one.
1: Man
0: survives infection by extremely rare dangerous bacteria swimming off Dauphin Island.
1: Shit.
0: A Mobile man is recovering after becoming infected by an extremely rare bacteria he contacted from warm Gulf waters.
1: No one swims in Mobile, Alabama. That's kind of a thing. Nobody swims.
0: He wasn't.
1: There.
0: He was at
1: Dauphin Island or whatever the fuck.
0: Yeah,
1: it was close. I mean, he's in the area. Don't swim there, guys. Kinds of shit in the water.
0: Joel Katowski is finally, from south side of Chicago.
1: Yeah.
0: Back home after contracting Sphingomonas? Pausimobilis.
1: Oh, God. What was the other one? What's the other one you just did the story on? Because I guess we're
0: already forgotten.
1: Great.
0: While fishing off Dauphin Island. Dauphin? Is that how they pronounce it?
1: Dauphin Island. They make it sound like dolphin.
0: D-A-U-P-H-I-N.
1: It's dolphin.
0: Not dauphin. More than a week ago, it was in the area behind the bird sanctuary, he said. In less than 72 hours, he was in the emergency room.
1: He was fishing.
0: It started turning red. It was extremely painful.
1: Well, just scratch it. A lot of people have that in Florida.
0: The bacteria entered through a small scab on his leg.
1: There you go, man.
0: The size of a grain of rice.
1: This is not just grain. What about just a grain? It's always a grain of rice.
0: The infectious disease doctor has never seen this particular bacteria before, he said.
1: Well, no offense, because does he work for the government?
0: He said they got the right medications and knocked it out of him, but...
1: Oh, good.
0: Ooh, God, his leg looks like it's dead.
1: God. He was swimming and fishing at the same time?
0: He was in the water, like...
1: Fishing? Good. Chumming the water for the other swimmers?
0: Waiting.
1: That's what that is. Yeah. That's where the sharks get you. That's the thing, man. I'm concerned about these sharks. Where did the bacteria come from, Pat? Why do we have this?
0: Because it's the way we vibe.
1: Hey, RF, could you email this article to RFK and Cheryl and let them know that we should be on the lookout for this shit?
0: Yeah.
1: I mean, come on, man.
0: Let's see. They said you got to watch out for the flesh-eating bacteria, too.
1: I can't watch out for it. What, do I put a microscope in there? I go swimming with a microscope? I got to go swimming with a microscope?
2: Yeah.
1: The nerve! You're going to tell me to watch out for it? There's absolutely no way you can watch out for it. Right? I mean, it's bacteria. You can't really see it to the naked eye. You have to be a scientist. Oh, man. That's saying, like, good luck. Good night and good luck. Our CDC is ran by RFK. I don't even know. What is Dr. Oz's name? Mehmet? Mehmet, have a look at that thing. Do something about this. And I don't even understand the other thing that you said about... What was the last one? This is the same story. It is, right? It's just bullshit bacteria. Or a... No, it's a... Well, whatever. It looks the same without a microscope. One's a parasite, right? God, I tell you what. If we get back into the vein of we're just going to talk about, like, sickness and that kind of thing, it's going to be like back to the COVID times. I don't want to talk about that on the podcast. You know, we just did a great story about, like, Donald Trump's plane is all fucked up. That's fun, right? But now we're talking about the mitoplankton and the fucking... Not mitoplankton. What? It wasn't a little mitoplankton. It was a bacteria.
0: Yes, a bacteria.
1: That I have to watch out for. What scientist told me that? Dickhead, I can't see it. How do I see it? How do I watch out for it with my eyes?
0: Well, you don't.
1: How do I watch out for it?
0: Just don't go in the water if you have any scabs.
1: It's a scab the size of a grain of rice or a lentil. Was it the size of a lentil, grain of rice, or just a grain?
0: Mobile County reported one case of this last year.
1: Don't go in the water there.
0: A 73-year-old man became infected through a cut in his leg after he pulled up his crab traps near Dog River.
1: Yeah.
0: He passed away a few days later.
1: The Dog River, that's where I used to do shows, right there. Right fucking there. I've never seen anybody swim there. In Alabama. You don't swim in Alabama. You don't swim in Mobile. Everybody knows that. Shit, man. You ever drive across in a... It's all... Oh, you okay?
2: A little pukey, yeah.
1: Oh, jeez. Did you get a parasite or a headache? Okay. Hey, RFK, my podcasting partner has a headache. Can you do something? Oh, Trump took all the Tylenol. There's no Tylenol left. Shit. I mean, he does look like... Listen, Well, Pat's taking taking five. I'm going to talk about how weird Donald Trump looked when he was talking to Erdogan. I mean, his face looks like... I was watching him, and last night I was like, his face looks like this vegetable. And now I can't remember the vegetable. He looks like an overripe, like a... You ever have a cantaloupe that you leave in the fridge too long or something's overripe, and the rind kind of oozes off the meat of the fruit? That's what his face looks like. Are the makeup people still there for him? I wonder that. I wonder if he's still... Well, he's doing his own makeup, I think, right? Hey, isn't Trump doing his own makeup? Allegedly. Shit, man. I wonder if Natalie Harp does his own makeup. Does his makeup. I wonder if there's still a thing. I mean... God, it's so weird. It's like... This Donald Trump is sitting next to Erdogan. Well, not next to him, but Erdogan will say something, and then Donald Trump listens to him. Donald Trump does not speak the language of Erdogan, okay? And so, but he look, Donald Trump does this thing whenever someone's speaking to him in a different language, he pretends to understand what the fuck they're saying. And then the translator kicks in, but he's looking at them like he knows what they're saying. He doesn't know what they're saying. Melania wasn't there, right? Does Melania speak Turkish?
0: No, I don't think she went to the NATO thing.
1: No, she didn't go.
0: But I speak all the languages.
1: But if you look at him listening to Erdogan talk, he's listening while Erdogan's speaking, not speaking English, and Trump is just nodding and pretending to get it. But then the translator comes on. Well, it's like, why get rid of the translator? He obviously understands the guy.
0: Maybe Trump has a translation going on in his ears.
1: Oh, I think he does. Simultaneous. I think he does. I think he went swimming in Dauphin.
0: Maybe he speaks Turkish.
1: Did you go swimming in Mobile, Donald? You shouldn't go swimming. You got to put those special kind of huggies on so you don't get E. coli all over the fucking place.
0: Okay, I'm back. Sorry. Sometimes I get a little, these headaches.
1: It was hot, man.
0: It gets a little pukey and a little swimmy headed.
1: Right.
0: And that's what was going on there.
1: Did you take an aspirin? I said I was concerned that Trump took all the Tylenols and none left.
0: I amputated.
1: Right. If you were at the White House.
0: I'm just a floating head right now, right?
1: If you're at the White House, imagine the painkiller they give you. It's like, here, have some Versed.
0: Oh my God.
1: We have some Michael Jackson brand propofol.
0: Why is Pat walking around with an IV? Thanks for joining us, everybody. Coming up on the top of the hour here at crabdiving.com. Buy shit through the Amazon link, crabdiving.com/Amazon. 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We get a little commission. Doesn't cost you anything at all.
1: Is Elaine Chao pretending to be sad for this?
0: No.
1: She went on a trip.
0: No, she's not even pretending to be sad.
1: Poor Kentucky. How's that state keeping it together?
0: Oh yeah, I'm sure it's like it's like Tehran right now in somewhere in Kentucky, yes. Wherever the fuck he's from.
1: Shit.
0: We've got also in the news.
1: Can they give Mitch McConnell like a shot of something to wake his ass up?
0: Who knows what's going on with
1: him? No, you remember that part in Pulp Fiction? When Eric Stoltz wasn't in. Yeah,
0: the epinephrine or whatever, right to the heart.
1: Draw a Sharpie on X where the heart is.
0: Adrenaline?
1: Adrenaline. Yeah, that was funny.
0: We've got all kinds of shit in the news. This is...
1: literal shit. I mean, so far, it's been parasitic shit. Bacteria?
0: Yeah.
1: Everybody in this area that heard that story, they were preoccupied with the fact, well, that's what you get. You went swimming in Mobile. Good luck.
0: We've got, like I mentioned, I watched the debate in Michigan between El Sayed and, what's her name? Haley Stevens. And, you know, I don't know. Maybe it's because I'm biased. But I get the feeling this was the Democratic primary debate.
1: Oh, my God. You guys get it together.
0: And Haley. Here you go.
4: The real issue is about the people locking you out of your politics versus the people being locked out. And I will stand always on the side of the folks who are locked out. That is a pathway in our politics that I think all of us can get behind. It's not red. It's not blue. It's not Democrat. It's not Republican. It's American. Government of the people, by the people, and for the people. That is where our politics needs to go. And in the next 250 years, when we get to chart where we go from here, I hope we remember that that's what we need.
5: 60 seconds.
6: I will run through anything.
0: Okay, listen to this. Accent. I apologize, but listen to this accent.
1: Guy, he sounded like AI.
0: He's good. That's all. We like him.
1: Oh, do we? Okay.
0: He's the Mamdani guy.
1: Oh, okay.
0: Mamdani-esque. He's a Democratic socialist. And
4: the chart where we go from here, I hope we remember that that's what we need.
5: 60 seconds.
6: I will run through anything and anyone to deliver for Michigan. We've got to lower the cost. Look, there are many who want to make this run for U.S. Senate about Washington, D.C. insider deals and what's going on with our party leadership. Gotcha. Friends, this is about the future of Michigan. Who is going to be the workhorse? Look, I've got the receipts. I've got the receipts.
0: You voted every single time to send money to Israel. She also might have gotten a few donations from AIPAC along the way. Al-Sayed keeps saying he won't take a dime from anybody. He doesn't take money from corporations. He doesn't take from special interest groups.
1: Look, can I ask you, Al-Sayed, you said we're going to last another 250 years, though. That's really?
0: Well, that's, yeah.
1: That's amazing. This country?
4: The answer is, why has she allowed $40 million of outside spending, the bulk of it coming from AIPAC, to come into this race? I don't think Benjamin Netanyahu is attacking her to actually attack her. I think he's attacking her to try and steer away the stink of how staunchly she stands for their policy. So let's take that opportunity. Explain what you've given away for...
0: She literally had a right eye twitch when he said that.
1: Doesn't, yeah.
0: How staunchly she stands for their policy, twitch.
1: This is real? I mean, she doesn't seem real. This is like a... she sounds like a Saturday Night Live character.
4: Staunchly, she stands for their policy. So let's take that opportunity. Explain what you've given away for AIPAC support in this race.
7: Well, 30 seconds to wrap up.
6: No one owns my vote and no one owns my policies. Anyone who is contributing to...
0: She also keeps hitting the lectern, which is infuriating. It drives people crazy.
1: On it.
0: Yeah, you can hear her.
1: Well, if you got a nice lectern, though, like Sarah Huckabee Sanders had, then you don't...
0: Oh, it absorbs the vibration.
1: I mean, how much was it?
6: Contributing to my Senate campaign is doing so because of my proven record of fighting for Michigan. What I did when I served as chief of staff on the U.S. auto rescue, saving 200,000 Michigan jobs, and what I have done to get the CHIPS and Science Act passed and signed into law. What my opponent needs to answer is, why is the GOP spending thousands of dollars to prop up his campaign, saying that he will make Mike Rogers the next U.S. senator?
1: Oh, I see. I see. You're saying I'm the safe bet to beat the Republican. That's
0: right, because she's a centrist.
1: That's what they do. That's what the Democrats do, right? The centrists. She sounds like she should be sitting. I mean, no offense, very Midwestern, right? Yeah. Shouldn't you be on the front porch drinking an old style and being saying like racial slurs and shit?
4: We also don't need politicians bought off by corporations. In this race, you've probably seen ad after ad after ad. Not one of those ads was brought to you by the Congresswoman's campaign. All of them brought to you by corporate PACs and AIPAC trying to buy a politician who's going to do their bidding instead of yours. That's been the story of our politics for far too long. The question is not whether or not you're a millionaire. The question is whether or not you are bowing down to billionaires. And for too long in our politics, we've watched politicians beg for those dollars only to do that bidding when they actually get to office. That has been the story of my opponent. If you want politics...
0: She's got some... I don't know if she's got an illness. I don't want to disparage her. But she's got some facial twitchy, ticky things going on when he says certain stuff.
1: I mean, he takes her to task for the AIPAC and Israel stuff, right? I mean, that's all. 100%. I would beat her over the head with that, because in Michigan, if you remember, Kamala, the joyful warrior, and Liz Cheney, their campaign, they ignored those people that were concerned about that.
4: Those dollars only to do that bidding when they actually get to office. That has been the story of my opponent. If you want politics is different, I'm the only one who's never taken a dime from a corporation.
7: Congresswoman, 30 seconds.
6: Well, look, transparency is also...
0: Transparency.
1: What do you sound like that?
6: Chicago. Transparency is...
0: Transparency.
1: Doesn't she sound...
0: She sounds Chicago, but it's
1: like
0: Michigan.
1: She'd be a White Sox fan.
4: I'm from a corporation.
7: Congresswoman, 30 seconds.
6: Well, look, transparency is oh so important, and this is why I have released my tax returns. My opponent, Abdul, he said that transparency is key, but yet he hasn't released his tax.
0: You notice how she hits the name.
1: Abdul, yeah, I did notice that.
0: And that's what people were talking about, that as the obviously he's got 10 times the charisma that she has.
1: Yeah, I mean, is he
0: very little? And
1: he should slow down, though.
0: With the way things are going, people are liking these Democratic socialists because they're saying the right shit. He unequivocally says, "I am going to advocate for Medicare for all. It's the only solution. It's the only solution."
1: Yeah,
0: Medicare for all. None of these namby pamby bullshit. Let's try to fillet the medical insurance industry.
1: Yeah,
0: and keep them involved. Fuck them.
1: Right, right. We can't even get a handle on these microbes in Mobile Bay.
0: It does not need to exist. The medical insurance industry need not exist at all. What service does it provide?
1: Yeah, and how do we get these chemo drug makers to make it worth their time to come to work and make the cancer drugs that can save us? Why don't they do that?
0: So, you know, Schumer is on, is on her team.
1: Of course!
0: And all the leadership is on her team because they're turning on these Democratic Socialists because they're scared shitless.
1: Yeah, and they should be. And they should be sad because you guys are part of the reason we have Donald Trump. You know, if Kamala would taken her joyful warrior hat out of her fucking asshole, fired Liz Cheney, let Tim Walz back on the campaign and maybe listen
0: and say,
1: to how people were concerned about that.
0: And saying, we're not sending another dime to Israel.
1: And call it a genocide. I mean.
0: And you know what wouldn't have happened? This war with Iran.
1: Yeah, I mean.
0: Would not have happened.
1: You know what? This war with Iran is so fucked up. I agree with you. This only would happen with this weird ass president we have. Jesus fucking Christ. What I want to know, the next person running for president, if the Cubs are in the World Series and there's a close call, there's a Bartman type thing, I want to know, will you fight for the Cubbies? Will you make a call and intimidate the refs into making the right move?
0: Will you call?
1: Yeah. Chalk flew up!
4: It won't shift if we continue to elect leaders who take money from the same corporations who have broken with the interests of the American public. Chuck Schumer desperately wants one of us to be the next senator, and it's not me. So if you want your politics dictated you by AIPAC or Chuck Schumer, then I'm not your guy.
1: There you go. That's good.
0: Yeah.
1: Going after people. See, there's something to be learned there. Kamala and Liz Cheney never went after anybody individually, never demonized anybody. And that's part of the reason we lost. America loves that shit. What are you going to do to Donald Trump when you're in the Senate to punish him for the crimes he did against his country? That's another thing to talk about. I like that.
4: If you want politics, it's different. Whoops.
0: It's really loud.
1: He needs to slow down. Syed, slow the fuck down.
4: The dime from a corporation.
6: But yet he hasn't released his tax returns.
0: This is somebody's edit.
1: I've never heard of this person. This
0: Haley Stevens? She's been a rep from that area, and she did unseat a Republican in the last 2020.
1: Is that a real person? Is that Maria Bamford doing a character? This doesn't seem real.
0: She's real.
1: This is a fake person. Is she going to win the primary?
0: I think he's winning in the polls.
1: Hey, Chuck, why does anybody care about your endorsement in Michigan? Why would they care? Don't understand why. And in Michigan, what was the thing they were doing in Michigan?
0: Now they're basically tied.
1: That is insane. I'm listening to two people who are not similar.
0: But that was before this debate.
1: Yeah, I mean, surely that debate got him some kind of, a lead. I mean, this voting thing, that's not even a close choice what I listen to. And they're tied. Come on.
0: She's got a 1-point lead.
1: Holy shit. Are you guys fucking drunk?
0: They're saying it's statistically tied.
1: It's all those drunk fucking oopers. Youpers. What are they called in the Upper Peninsula? Youpers? Oopers. God damn. Put down the old style youpers.
0: Hell.
1: No, pick up the old style youpers and stop voting. Honestly. Ooh. This is not a good... This doesn't say, wow, what a good system we have. These two people are tied? Kamala's going to run again. I saw that. Jesus.
0: Is she?
1: Yeah. It's gross.
0: Well, that's great.
1: It's like, you lost, though, so you're going to do it again. Any winners out there? Anybody want to win?
0: Sure, get in the primary.
1: Change the Constitution. Give Mom Donnie the ball. That's our best bet.
0: Tell us all. Tell the liberal candidates why you decided to stick with the 100% support for Israel, no matter how much genocide they're doing.
1: Liberals, tell me what you're going to do to punish Trump and his family when you're in office. That's what I want to know. That's what we all want. And a lot of people don't want to say it. I will. That's what I want. I want the torture porn from you guys, because that's what the Republicans do to win. Do you not want to win? Shit, I know you want all the conservative shit. I mean, of course, the Syed wants universal health care. Yes, most normal conservatives want that. What are you going to do to Donald Trump? That's what I want to know.
0: Liberals, you mean?
1: Yeah. What are you going to do to Donald, though? Are you going to put Barron in jail, too? Hopefully.
0: We've got plenty of time left here, everybody. We talked about Grant Plantner. He's yet to bow out. Get the fuck out quickly so we can ramp this up.
1: Who chose him? Else. I want the names of the people that chose this fuckhead with a Nazi tattoo on his chest. And all that weird shit came out anyway earlier, and we ignored it. And Bernie still endorsed the guy. I mean, what is wrong? How did we let Kamala Harris pick Liz Cheney as her running mate? And then why in the fuck did Graham Plattner, why was he this post? Is Susie Collins unbeatable? Is that what's going on?
0: Hardly.
1: Are you? No, she's been there forever. She is unbeatable, apparently. She didn't even have a senator in Maine, right? What's the population? 4? Come on.
0: I don't know if you want to hear this one.
1: You know, yeah.
0: Oops.
8: Okay. Do this.
0: What?
8: And it's disturbing.
9: But again, a lack of respect for taxpayer funds, which is what we have in the UK. I mean, we need your help. At the moment, you've got, at least you're making a stab at returning to some form of normality.
8: For now, but if we don't fuck it, I mean, we might have fucked it up by going to Iran. I mean, this war is not something anybody that's conservative wanted. Most people don't want it, except supporters of Israel. They're the only people that seem to be thinking it's a good idea in this country. Most people are horrified by the idea because Trump was elected. One of the pillars that he stood for, apparently, was that he doesn't want any more wars.
9: But he was...
1: Is this some dumb fucking Republican being all sad because the guy I voted for said he wasn't going to do a war in the Middle East, the Republican, and he did one? Fuck your face. Who is this dickhead?
0: In many ways, yes. It's Joe Rogan.
1: Oh, God. God. I was going to say, who is this? Ben Affleck? It's Joe Rogan. Well, my God.
0: And this Brit fuck he's got on is Rupert Lowe, who's an MP, but I think he's Reform. The Reform Party, which are the right-wing Nigel Farage assholes.
1: Yeah. Yeah, I mean...
0: Rupert Lowe is a British politician, served as Member of Parliament for Great Yarmouth since 2024 as the leader... Oh, he's Restore. And the leader of Restore Britain, elected for Reform UK.
1: They
0: sat in as independent,
1: right.
0: And now he's... Restore, which I think is even more right-wing than Reform.
1: Well, whatever. Who is interviewing who? Is Rogan interviewing him?
0: Yeah.
1: Why?
0: Rogan is glazing the far right. This guy is
1: in
0: to the right of Farage.
1: Joe.
0: Right?
1: Why are you interviewing this? What the fuck kind of show does
0: or
1: he
0: Farage
1: have?
0: Might be Restore now. I don't know.
1: But
0: I think Restore is to the right of Reform.
1: You know how I am starting I have a comedy club I'm starting on Saturday. You know what I'm describing it? Less Rogan, more Carlin. Fuck this. Go fuck yourself, Joe, you piece of shit motherfucker. What? God damn, these fucking assholes. Is Theo Von going to interview some Nazi in France next? I mean, who the fuck? How did you find a Nazi in the UK to interview? You're in Austin. How is this guy on his radar?
0: No, he's exactly.
1: Who canceled that he had to have this fucking guy on? This is a shitty guest, Joe.
0: So Reform is Nigel, and that's his party, and he just resigned.
1: God.
0: And then there's a scandal, and he's quitting, but then he's going to run again.
1: Ugh.
0: It's all very strange.
1: You know, Joe.
0: Nigel Farage, leader of the populist Reform UK party.
1: 9!
0: Said he was standing down to fight again for his place in Parliament in what he called a war against an establishment bent on discrediting him with accusations about his finances.
1: Hey, dickhead. How about this for a war? Russia has nuclear subs up in the Baltic. And they're going to come and you're not going to be able to track them. I listened to this whole thing on how your sub tech is degraded to the fact that you cannot track these nuclear subs anymore. Why are you concerned about that? Why is this guy on Joe Rogan when he should be concerned that Russia is trying to start a full-fledged World War III in Europe?
0: After,
1: what in the fuck?
0: After weeks of facing accusations that he failed to properly declare millions of pounds worth of gifts from wealthy backers, Farage used a televised announcement to vent his anger over what he described as a pile-on by Britain's liberal elite. I've decided that the people of Clacton should be judges of my actions, he said.
1: Get me on the Rogan podcast forthwith.
0: Announcing his decision. Oh, he's been on. I think Rogan had Farage on.
1: What? Oh, that's, but this guy's not Nigel Farage yet that we're listening to.
0: No, this guy is the leader of the, this, I think, the scarier, crazier right-wingers.
1: How did you find this guy, Joe? Rogan, how did you find him? Did Theo Von turn him down and give him to you? Why not Andrew Schultz on again?
0: Yes, Restore Britain is a far-right political party in the UK led by Rupert Lowe. That's this guy that Rogan is glazing.
1: Why? Was it must have been... If I'm Joe Rogan and my producer says we had this person, Tom Cruise canceled, can't be, Mitch McConnell can't do the interview. It's just a little, you know, so now we've got this far right Nazi that just lost, who's resigning, who lost, whatever, in the UK. Never heard of him. He's going to be the person you're interviewing. Did he read a press packet?
0: No. Farage is the one that resigned.
1: Right.
0: This other guy is still an MP. He's still
1: the head
0: of the Restore Party.
1: I'm going to say, just from you looking at this article for this little bit, you know more about this guy than Joe Rogan does. Right.
0: They want to kick out all the immigrants. You know, that's their, I think one of their main vibes is that the main problem of Britain is all the brown people.
1: Hey, Nigel, did you think you were interviewing like a wizard from Lord of the Rings or somebody from Hogwarts? Did you know this is a far right Nazi fuck, I guess, in the UK?
0: You mean who? You mean Rogan?
1: Yeah, Rogan. I mean, how did you know about this guy? What shit are you watching?
0: So here's Rogan admitting that Trump might have fucked up with the Iran war.
1: Hi.
0: To this guy. That's what he was just saying.
1: But yeah, he did fuck up, right? But he was also a Nazi before he did that. And he hates your trans friends, and he hates your gay friends, and he hates women. Probably would hate you if he met you. Rogan, did you go to the Thunderdome and the lawn? The White House lawn?
0: Lowe agreed with Rogan, saying it's difficult to see what the benefit of the war was.
1: Oh, what a hot take! It's difficult to see how this war is benefiting anyone in Iran.
0: Rogan's remarks aired shortly after Trump announced the ceasefire with Iran was over. The president called Iran's leaders scum, saying they needed to pay for attacking ships in the Strait of Hormuz. And the U.S. military started striking Iran again this afternoon.
1: Joe, I saw you at the White House. You went there and you sucked Trump's dick. You kissed his ring. Go fuck yourself. What? George Carlin would vomit. He would choke on his own vomit watching that.
0: You don't think Carlin would have gone to Saudi Arabia? And
1: fuck no. Fuck no, Bill Burr. You fucks. I mean, if you're a comedian, if you're a rich comedian, if I had Joe Rogan's money, I would be exhausted by the time I went to bed from telling people to fuck off. 24/7. I'm not interviewing a Nazi from England. You got plenty of Nazis in Texas. He lives in Texas, right? Austin,
0: who?
1: The mothership is
0: Rogan?
1: Joe
0: Rogan. Yeah.
1: Okay, why'd you have to go all the way to Merry Old England to find a Nazi? There's one in your zip code. There's 5 million in your zip code. It's Texas. God, what the fuck? Where's our weird right wing Nazi from the UK to interview today? I mean, how do you find these people?
0: I don't know.
1: Shitty. Do people pay premium to hear your shit? It's like, god damn, man. I don't know what I'm supposed to think of that.
10: I can't believe Donald Trump invaded Iran.
1: Republicans do it every time. And before they do it, every time they say they're not going to do it. Right? That's right. George Bush Jr. was what? An isolationist, right?
0: Yeah.
1: Right. What did he do? He isolated us until he went to war.
0: I was going
1: to
0: say, right.
1: Oh, my God. Ronald Reagan, America first kind of vibe, right?
0: I mean, I guess, sure.
1: Well, yeah, but he, standing east to the rebels, fucking Iran-Contra deal, you know.
0: Yeah.
1: But you voted for him.
0: Daddy Bush did the Gulf War.
1: You can't say no. And Joe, you and Theo Von and all you fucks that are comedians kiss the ring, and you help this guy get elected. And look what happens when idiots vote. That's the story of everything. God, we let the dumbest people in this country fucking vote. What is that saying? You know, do stupid things, you get stupid trophies or something.
0: Play stupid games, yeah.
1: Yeah, well, that's what we did. I mixed that metaphor, just like you probably, you know, and shit.
0: So there you go. Crazy shit happening across the pond, too, with their right-wing dick bags.
1: Joe Rogan should send us a thank you note for playing a clip of him interviewing some fucking... Nobody's thinking of this Nazi in UK but you. God damn! Did someone get bumped? Because, oh, that Nazi you've been following in Europe is available. Shit, man. Tell Sarah Silverman to take the day off.
0: Ryan mentioned earlier, we did sadly lose to Belgium.
1: Yeah.
0: In the World Cup.
1: That sucks. You practice your whole life to play soccer. You get in the World Cup. You know, you have this controversial call. It happens in tennis. I mean, I'm sorry, this is soccer shit. forget the John McEnroe analogy I was going to make, but...
0: He played soccer.
1: Did he really?
0: He was... In high school, he was really good at tennis, and he was really, really good at soccer, and he made the decision to go with tennis.
1: Right, because people that are professional athletes are usually good at all sports in high school, because it's just the riffraff you're playing with, you know?
0: The riffraff.
1: You play football or anything?
0: Me?
1: Yes, you're a professional tennis player.
0: Yeah, I was one of the goalposts.
1: Yeah. You'd be, you know, quarterback, maybe. Thanks, Joe.
0: Hey.
1: I know we're...
0: Here's a...
1: thanks for that interview with the Nazi from England.
0: Fellow soccer fan.
1: Oh, okay.
11: Did you guys see this? So I didn't actually watch the game.
0: Watch.
11: But there was a big soccer game on today in the World Cup. And once again, the Europeans, and by Europeans, I mean the white race.
1: Yes!
11: Has prevailed over the Muslims. Did you see this? One by one... One by one, they fall. Every brown clown African country, every towelhead Muslim country, one by one, they get eliminated. One by one, a total Aryan victory. What's the final shaping up to be? I think it's...
0: Says the guy who's half Mexican, by the way. Let's remind ourselves. His Aryan victory.
1: You know, did you watch it at a sports bar, or did you say at home? You didn't yell out total Aryan victory, did you?
11: Norway, Belgium, Spain, England, France. Of course.
1: Spain?
11: Of course. Because we are the best. Because we are the best at everything. Even something as stupid and simple as soccer.
1: Everybody
11: can play soccer. There's no excuses for that. You can't bitch and complain about colonialism and, you know, we ain't got no clean water and we ain't got no this or that.
0: What?
11: It's soccer. All you need is a ball in an open field. In this, white race is absolutely dominant.
0: Oh, brother.
1: You know, you need a good field. No, you're taking this for granted, dude. You can't play soccer just on any field.
0: And by the way, have you looked at the Norwegian teams? Have you looked at
1: the
0: British team?
1: There?
0: Have you looked at these? I'm just saying there are a lot of people who have immigrated to these countries that are playing soccer.
1: This is if they're getting deals, but how do you play soccer in Norway?
0: Maybe a little bit browner than the natives.
1: But I have a serious question. Let's say you wake up
0: A summer.
1: Is there,
0: in Norway?
1: Can you play soccer with, I guess if there's snow on the field?
0: And there's indoor fields.
1: Oh, that's right. Jeez. AC, that whole fucking thing. God.
0: No, you heat it.
1: That's right.
0: It's
1: not a simple game, Nick. I mean, everybody be playing it, right?
0: So there you go. Nick Fuentes ringing in with some good old racism.
1: Nick, did you hear that interview Joe Rogan did with that English Nazi? Did you like it? Does Nick play soccer? Did he play any sports growing up?
0: I wouldn't think
1: tennis.
0: So,
1: did you ever play him in tennis?
0: God,
1: in Chicago?
0: He might have. It wouldn't surprise me if he played tennis. To be honest with you,
11: and this is a shame because Susan Collins is a terrible Republican. She's one of the worst. Always votes against Trump. Is in no way, shape, or form even meaningfully right wing. And so, if any Republican needs to go, it's her. And I don't like Graham Plattner. I think he's another one of these communists and obviously a degenerate. And I'm not a big fan of his either. But Susan Collins really has got to go. She is easily one of, if not the worst Republican that's running for re-election in the Senate. And I would be ecstatic to see her lose the race and for the Republicans to lose the Senate with her. That would be phenomenal.
1: Wait. He's ecstatic over that. That's the only joy he can find in that.
0: Well, you know, he likes that kind of stuff.
1: Is it true? Is Susan Collins the worst Republican?
0: Who are you asking?
1: I don't think so, Nick. I disagree.
11: And so it's sad to see that Graham Plattner is being destroyed over this. It's funny, though, because this is just another Me Too sex scandal. Just another Me Too fake allegation.
0: So look at this guy.
1: Yeah.
0: Saying immediately it's a fake allegation.
1: Nick, if I were your therapist listening to you say this, I would say, you said it's sad, but then you also said it makes you laugh. That's fucked up, right? Isn't that weird?
0: And then there's another allegation. Did you see someone else came out and said that he would, without permission, he would sneak taking off the condom in the middle of sex?
1: Yeah, who vetted this guy? What the fuck? Is there not one person that doesn't slip the condom off right before that can run for Senate and beat Susie Collins? Shit.
11: So this woman is claiming that 5 years ago, her boyfriend, who she's in a situationship with, on and off, barges into her home and starts being forceful with her. She says in an interview that what she said to him when he starts initiating sex is, "My back hurts. I don't feel like it." They have sex. She doesn't even kick him out of the house. She goes to bed with him in the same bed. He stays the night. She sleeps with him in the same bed. She wakes up in the morning and says, hey. She wakes up in the morning after this traumatic rape that she needs therapy for. She wakes up. Hey, you remember what happened last night? That you raped me? And he goes, "No, I don't remember." And then he goes home. She continues seeing him for a month later, waiting to see if she's going to get pregnant because she wasn't on birth control. She continues seeing him for a month after the fact. And then when she realizes she wasn't pregnant, she says, "Hey, by the way, when you had sex with me all that time ago, that wasn't consensual. We're over."
0: There's the victim blaming, and I don't even know if this, any of this is true, by the way.
1: Well, I mean, there was weird shit about him the whole fucking time. It's weird. It's like, I'm listening to Nick tell this story. It's like, you know, he derives pleasure out of this. I mean, God, he's like gleeful telling this story. But who's going to beat Susie Collins, Nick? The Democrats can't find one person in Maine with a pulse that could beat, who's taken the condom off right before. You put the condom on and then you take it off right before? What?
0: Don't ask me.
1: Sounds like, actually, why are you a Democrat? Graham Plattner, run for Republican. You could be a governor, president. You'd be president, man. I didn't like his vibe anyway. When he did this interview with Mehdi Hasan, it was like, I don't know, man. It's just a little too...
0: Plattner?
1: Yeah, I don't like him. I don't know.
0: How did Mehdi do? Did he?
1: Oh yeah, he interviewed him to ask him about the Nazi thing and all that shit, you know. And you know, and Graham Plattner gave this, you know, fucking tried to explain it, and he's like, "Well, I went swimming with my father-in-law, and he said it didn't look Nazi to him, and he's Jewish." I mean, that's basically the explanation for it that he gives in the interviews. Which I think is a bizarre explanation, isn't it? It really is. So maybe your former father-in-law is in charge of deciding what's Nazi and what's not Nazi.
12: Thoughts on the Young Washington movie, if you saw it? Love you, King.
11: It sucked. It totally... Look, I liked that they did it, and I wanted to like it a lot.
1: What movie?
11: But it was terrible. It was just like one of these, like, made for...
0: Young Washington, I guess?
1: Someone's playing young George Washington? Jesus. Yeah, they are.
0: Did you lose one channel? Yeah. Oh, okay. So did I. I lost my right headphone.
1: Is it better
11: for
1: now?
11: TV, yeah. History Channel, dramatization type movies? It was so corny, and I realized that the second I walked into the theaters. It's like the second the movie started, I'm like, oh, so that's what this is going to be. Great. Now I'm going to be here for two more hours. I was going to walk out. I was with people. Two hours of just like the most predictable slop you've ever seen. George, don't ride into battle. It's too dangerous. What could be worth the danger? Just be a coward and retreat. The battle is lost.

0: directed, produced, co-written by John Irwin, based on the early life of the founding father and first president of the United States, George Washington, focusing on his experiences and command in the French and Indian War between 1753 and 1755.
1: Did he do the cherry tree thing, Nick? Or you know what I'm talking about?
0: Oh, my God. William Franklin Miller stars as Washington alongside Mary Louise Parker. She's great.
1: Yeah.
0: Andy Serkis.
1: Who's that?
0: Gollum.
1: Oh, my God.
0: I believe.
1: Did he gain weight in his... Oh, yeah, it was animated, though.
0: Ben Kingsley.
1: Shit. That guy works all...
0: And Kelsey Grammer.
1: Oh, my God. Shit. Who is Kelsey Grammer? Can I just see a cut of his scenes?
0: Who is Kelsey Grammer playing, I wonder?
1: Why didn't he get David Hyde Pierce to play Washington? What a dumb... are you going to see this?
0: No.
1: I'm not going to watch this.
0: No.
1: What, do they do the scene where they take Dulles Airport or Newark? Onward to RFK Airport or JFK.
0: Oh my God, he's going to be in the next Avengers movie.
1: Who, George Washington?
0: Grammer.
1: Oh yeah, he's been in those. He plays the blue guy, right?
0: Yeah, yeah, he's going to be in the next one.
1: Hey, Kelsey, I like you as the blue guy. That's good. I saw you play fucking Macbeth, though,
0: he
1: man.
0: He must be totally animated. Isn't he 70-something?
1: I don't know. Yeah, he is. He's a giant blue guy.
0: He's
1: Wolverine's buddy or some shit. Hey, Kelsey, what... Did you ever ask your agent, hey, agent, how did you get me a job on Broadway playing the title role of Macbeth? I mean, how did that happen? Oh, you know who'd be great as this barbarian from Scotland or whatever? The guy that was the lead in the show called Frasier with the dog. I mean, I don't... God, it's amazing. I can believe it.
0: I'm trying to see where this...
1: I want to know the roles that Kelsey Grammer has auditioned for that he didn't get. Did you audition for Full House or Grease? Or I'm just thinking it's...
0: He plays Lord Fairfax, whoever that is, in Young Washington.
1: This is not a stretch, right? This is perfect, right up his alley. He speaks in that affected way, perfect. Weird for Macbeth, though, very weird. What else did you audition for but you didn't get? I imagine... How come you've never been in charge of the Enterprise? That seems like a home run, right? Captain Kelsey Grammer playing some dude.
0: Was he ever on a Star Trek?
1: No,
0: I don't
1: not
0: think
1: once.
0: So.
1: I don't get it. A movie, though.
0: It is kind of sad.
1: Yeah. Now, did you audition for 3 Men and a Baby? I bet he did. He didn't get it.
0: Grammer plays Lord Fairfax, the unofficial leader of the Virginia gentry, who has a complicated relationship to young George Washington as both his crucial mentor and the father of his romantic rival.
1: Can you picture Kelsey Grammer loading a musket?
0: I've done it many times.
1: Many times. I've been I dated a stripper. I was arrested. No, that's... I forget. He's wild, though. Like, he's had some gun shit, right?
0: Gun shit, a lot of drug stuff. He's been in rehab a couple times.
1: Maybe you were right for Macbeth. Maybe I'm wrong.
0: You saw it, though, didn't you?
1: He was not right for it. I saw right. The whole thing. It was my favorite thing I've ever seen.
0: That's probably the most envious experiences I have for you.
1: Eddie!
0: Is I really wish I would have seen
1: my
0: Kelsey
1: eyes
0: Grammer.
1: Nearly popped out of my head, you know. Man,
0: makes me sad.
1: Do you think Kelsey Grammer auditioned for Mel Gibson's role in what's that cop thing he did with Danny Glover? I can't remember it now. Lethal Weapon. He would have been great as
0: as Murdaugh.
1: I auditioned for Mad Max Beyond the Thunderdome. I read with Tina Turner. What about Die Hard? Oh, come on. Young Kelsey Grammer in Die Hard? Get the fuck out of here. I bet he read for Skywalker. I bet he read for Luke Skywalker in Star Wars in the 70s. That would have been good.
0: Vader.
1: Two on the nose. Yeah.
0: Thanks for listening, y'all.
1: I would have rather seen... What's that movie where Tom... Not Tom Cruise. The other Tom. Tom Hanks went to an island, talked to the ball... Castaway.
0: Something like
1: was
0: that.
1: Was it Castaway?
0: No. Was it Castaway? No, I forget what it was.
1: You know what I'm talking about.
0: Yeah.
1: Why not? Kelsey Grammer would have been much better.

0: talking to a piece of sporting equipment for 2 hours. That would have been fucking insane. I'm trying to think of other movies he could have been in.
1: Oh, yeah, Castaway.
0: Yeah, oh, Castaway. Okay, well, oh, shit, sorry. Why never Batman? You know what I mean? Not, no Batman nod.
1: What's Kelsey up? Grammer is Batman?
0: Yeah, he's a rich guy. And, you know, he's very Bruce Wayne to me. You know, he's got that rich vibe. And
1: a lot of these still should have been Alex Jones. He should have been an actor.
0: Alex Jones would have taken his role in Marvel, that whatever he's playing, that big blue dude. Perfect. Alex Jones, I mean, I could go on
1: isn't
0: and on about
1: Beast, is, isn't it?
0: Yes, that's the Beastie. Gosh. What about Odd Couple with Ben Kingsley, him and Ben Kingsley and Godot or something? No offense, Ben. I'm sorry. I'm sorry, Sir Ben Kingsley. I don't know if you want to act with this guy or not. But.
1: So you'll like this clip.
0: Yes.
1: I guess we have to explain this guy. We have before, though. Sneeko, we've talked about.
0: These are maggots.
1: He's
0: weird
1: a streamer.
0: Sneeko.
1: Who is one of the guys that went out that night with Nick Fuentes and was it Clavicular? And some of these other, Andrew Tate, and they went out and were singing the Kanye West Heil Hitler song.
0: Remember that? Sneeko was with him?
1: Sneeko was one on that trip.
0: Yeah, yeah, you just rattled off a cast of Three Men and a Baby that everybody would want to watch. Good God, Clavicular, Sneeko.
1: So, for some reason, I don't know on whose show it was.
0: Rogan's.
1: But Sneeko and this person agreed to a debate.
0: Okay.
2: Our country is dominated by Jewish
3: oppression. I'm a Christian American nationalist, and white people are demonized by the left, by the Red Green Alliance, by Israel and everybody, and I'm sick of it. White people are 7% of the world population. Anglo-Saxons are like 2%.
2: There's no point
3: and
2: in just preaching.
3: I am sick of being run over. Okay. And everybody that's declared war on us, I'm saying, okay, then.
2: You think I declared war on you?
3: And you want to declare
2: war? You think
3: I
2: declared war?
3: I don't care if you're Israel. I don't care if you're a Muslim. I don't care if you're a Chi-Com. I don't care who you are. Well, you want to fight? You fucking got one.
2: Okay, so you're...
3: Your fucking games are over.
2: You want a war? You want a crusade? Now yeah, you're...
3: Don't worry. You're going to get one, pal.
2: You're going to... Okay, then well done. You just played into the hands of the Jewish supremacists
3: right.
2: controlling our country.
3: It ain't gonna
2: well
3: be,
2: done.
3: No, no.
2: That's what Elon Musk wants you to do.
3: It's going
2: to
3: be cultural, so you can sit over there and fuck your daughters, and you can sit over there
2: you're
3: and marry
2: out now.
3: Seven.
0: Damn. Down goes Frazier. I mean, shit, man. I mean, damn. This is a short
1: See,
0: fight.
1: I stick
0: ding,
1: by,
0: ding,
1: my,
0: ding.
1: By my opinion
0: ding, ding, ding, man.
1: That he should have been an actor.
0: Oh, who... Alex, this isn't fair. Who are you debating?
1: Sneeko.
0: Sneeko. Who the fuck, Sneeko? Grab some bench. What the fuck, dude?
2: And then well done. You just played into the hands of the Jewish
3: That's
2: supremacists
3: right. no,
2: controlling our country.
3: It ain't gonna
2: well
3: be.
2: Well done.
3: No, no.
2: That's what Elon Musk wants you to do.
3: It's gonna
2: Alex.
3: Be cultural, so you can sit over there and fuck your daughters, and you can
2: okay.
3: sit over there
2: you're
3: and marry
2: out
3: fucking 7 year olds.
2: You're chipping out.
3: And you can sit over there and fuck little boys.
2: You're chipping out.
3: We want your shit out of here.
2: The predominant pedophile demographic in Europe, I told you,
3: oh,
2: was white
3: bullshit.
2: Guys.
3: Oh, bullshit.
2: It's not. This is,
0: Sneeko,
1: the
0: are,
1: predominant pedophile demographic in Europe is white guys. Oh, bullshit.
0: And you just took tropes. Sneeko ain't got nothing but tropes. Did he say chimping out?
1: He did say chimping out.
0: Dude, I'm not saying, I would never say Alex Jones is
1: I mean,
0: not Sneeko
1: right. is right, by the way, about Europe having the pedophiles are white people. But.
0: That's right. But you're right. Right doesn't mean you're winning against Alex Jones.
2: You're chipping
3: we
2: out.
3: We want your shit out of here.
2: The predominant pedophile demographic in Europe, I told
3: oh,
2: you, was white
3: bullshit.
2: Guys.
3: Oh, bullshit.
2: It's not.
3: 500,000 girls groomed by the Islamics.
2: 250,000 was the estimated number. You just doubled it, and that's completely
3: oh, no,
2: conflated.
3: 500,000 now. They had it in Parliament. And well, here's the other thing.
2: 500,000 estimated. You can look at the report.
3: We know Keir Starmer protected them. We know the British leadership are a bunch of pedophiles. I exposed that 30 years ago.
0: Yeah, it's like this Sneeko, right? Sneeko's a right wing nut job Nazi, correct?
1: Yeah, okay, he's a bro culture, and
0: yes.
1: but he is anti genocide now.
0: Wow, Sneeko, good job, buddy. Anti genocide. Wow, God, is that the bar it is for these people? You have to everybody's anti genocide.
1: You sit over there, fuck your daughters.
0: Sneeko.
1: Fuck little boys.
0: My favorite highlight of this is Sneeko's like, well, you should read the report. Yeah, well, you wouldn't, but that's not a good retort. God, that was sad. Play it again. I love it so much. I can sit around and listen to this all day. Damn, Alex. That's not a fair fight, though. It's not. Alex, come on.
4: You can come here, you can be Muslim, but you cannot try to impose that on everybody else. That would be in violation of the Constitution. And we.
1: I don't know what he's talking about. This is somebody who's.
0: It's not Sneak Up.
1: Commenting on Alex Jones.
0: Oh, okay. Shit. Maybe Kelsey
3: I am
0: Grammer
3: not one of those
0: Alex.
3: People. And is supported.
2: How do they get support?
3: Or let me finish. Or you're for Islam. I am not one of those people. I am saying Islam is a threat to the West, and so is the greater Islam project.
2: You haven't had any substantial evidence to show that Islam is a threat in America. You said no. You said Durka. You don't even know who's trying to bring in Sharia law here. And again, you haven't even disagreed.
4: This is what's so stupid. We don't need.
0: Yes, we get it. It is stupid. This guy has the nerve to say, he's like, you don't have the facts right about Sharia law. No one on that argument does, and that is not the point. You're in the business of this too, Sneeko. It's weird. It's why did Alex handle this guy so well?
3: Why'd you say in that viral video that we're going to, the cities are all going to be like this if God wills it? Because the Muslims vote as a block, and you've got Europe on average is about 8% Muslim now in many of the areas, in the cities, 20, 30, 40%. It's the dominant group now in the voting bloc. Why do we have Sadiq Khan in London? Why
0: hasn't taken a breath?
1: Yes, he said 8% in some areas.
0: Yes, I saw. But he hasn't taken a breath. I mean.
3: And you've got Europe on average is about 8% Muslim now in many of the areas, in the cities, 20, 30, 40%. It's the dominant group now in the voting bloc. Why do we have Sadiq Khan in London? Why do we have Mondami
2: in
3: New York?
2: You're asking a lot of questions. You want me to answer?
3: No. I'm stating. No. The Muslims are the swing vote, and they know that with the Democrat Socialist to be able to dominate. And I could play you thousands of imams in Dearborn, Michigan, and Houston, Texas, and everywhere else in Plano, Texas, saying we're taking over.
1: And we can play you thousands of Christian fucking nationalists that say the exact same thing. I could play you 10 times the amount of Christian fuckers that are saying we need to take over.
0: Sneeko, I'm trying to figure out a sports analogy for this. I can't. This is like Mike Tyson fighting a marshmallow. I don't know. I mean, he's like, he said, you didn't let me finish. You're talking to Alex Jones.
1: Let me finish.
0: He doesn't let anybody finish. He doesn't have commas.
3: Everybody sees those videos, buddy. Mm-hmm. Just like when you said we're taking over, and now you're in the, I'm a victim. Come on, you're being mean to us.
2: I didn't say that.
3: You have been a victim of the neocons in Israel, okay?
2: And Elon Musk, the globalist that you're allying with, who's bringing in H-1B, is the richest man of the world.
3: I like the fact trillionaire. That he's pro-free speech. I don't agree with everything that Elon Musk does.
2: You don't want free speech if you want me deported for using my free speech. You're against
3: it. Listen, you go back
2: It sounds
3: that.
2: Like you were demonizing Black Lives Matter. You kind of sound like a
3: and
2: woke
3: also
2: liberal.
3: Said that I want to
2: you kind of sound like a woke liberal with the woke mind virus if you want me deported for using my free speech.
3: Yeah, I responded that.
2: Yeah, because you're actually using the strongest form of censorship if now the richest man of the world is saying that I should be deported for free speech, especially when he's an African migrant. Jesus. So if you actually want to protect it,
3: listen,
2: that is
3: what we're saying is
2: if you ask me a question, why did I say this? You ask me a question, why did I say that?
3: Dude, we know your plan.
2: You ask me a question.
3: Your Quran, and I'm telling you, you're going to lose. Okay?
2: You ask me a question. No one here. This is the psyop. This is what they plan to do is pin the Christians and Muslims against each other so that they can repeat their endless wars. It worked before. Don't let it work again, Alex, if you're opposing the Iran war.
3: No, I'm not supporting Israel and going to war for them.
2: No, you are supporting Israel. You are. You are supporting Israel.
3: I'm not in bed with you and the Democrat Socialist and Black Lives Matter that you supported and all the stuff that went on in this country.
2: You're the woke liberal trying to get me censored.
0: I'm going to give the point to Alex Jones there. In the part where Nico was talking, you can't see this, but the visuals, Alex is making an omelet. Yeah, it's an omelet bar.
1: He's just sitting there.
0: He's bored. Alex, man, you got to find somebody else.
1: Alex at one point says, if Israel's a cobra and Islam is a viper, I can be against both of them.
0: Shit. How do you argue that? Is he still sitting in front of his big map of the world? Alex, is he still?
1: He is.
0: Shit, man. Is. Why don't you make fun of that, Nico? Or argue the points. But Nico, he's trying to argue points that don't make any sense. That are bang. It's like, you're both bullshit.
1: So this is,
0: look at the facts.
1: This little get-together is in response to this.
3: I've known who he was for years. The guy reaches millions of people today. He is anti-Islam. He's pro-Islam. He is pro-Trump. He's anti-Trump. He's pro-lockdown. He's against the lockdown.
1: Accurate, by the way. Like, Sneeko's all over the fucking place.
0: Yeah, I think Sneeko is, yeah, he's just stupid, right?
1: He's dumb.
3: And he'll flip-flop from... Mm-hmm.
0: Sneeko is just known as the guy that listened to the Nazi song by Kanye with Nick, but he's better known as a pundit.
1: Well, he's a streamer, social media guy.
0: Okay. Where does he, what books has he written?
1: I don't know that he's an author.
0: Yeah. Hey, see, Nico, you can't Sneeko, whatever your fucking name is. Go fuck yourself. Sneeko. I don't want to ask.
1: He initially gained prominence on YouTube in the mid 2010s for lifestyle content, video essays, street interviews. His content then shifted to far right trolling and politics, including misogyny and anti-Semitism, collaborating with figures like white nationalist Nick Fuentes and influencer Andrew Tate. The content resulted in permanent bans from YouTube, Twitch, TikTok, and Instagram.
0: And Instagram. Hey, is he like, what is he like? Is the Andrew Tate vibe, right? Is Alex Jones doesn't vibe with that? Or is not?
1: No, I don't think so.
0: I don't understand these Nazis. To me, they're all the same pile of, you know, pink slime. I don't understand why he doesn't get along with Alex Jones.
1: He is back on YouTube and
0: thank
1: X.
0: God. Sneeko.
1: According to The Guardian, by 2016, Sneeko's content had shifted toward misogyny, praise for Hitler, and anti-Semitic jokes associated with online personalities such as Andrew Tate, whom he has credited with improving his life, and later became associated with rapper Kanye West and far-right activist Nick Fuentes.
0: Activist! He's a podcaster, Nick Fuentes. What do you mean activist? I mean, he does that community service for assaulting that woman that knocked on his door, right? That was kind of an active kind of thing. Would you consider him an activist?
1: You know, I mean...
0: Yeah.
1: I guess we all are in the broadest...
0: My God, but Nick...
1: Definition, right?
0: Right. Sneeko, you need to go. I don't even know where you need to do your homework before you debate Alex Jones. But
1: he was into Bernie, too. So he did this like weird Bernie right wing pipeline.
0: Sneeko hates you.
1: Expressed disillusionment with electoral politics following the failure of Bernie Sanders' 2016 presidential campaign. He was involved in Kanye West's 2024 presidential campaign.
0: Who was he?
1: Where he collaborated with Nick Fuentes to produce social media content.
0: God, what the fuck? I want to see those collaborations. Do they sit around in an office with a whiteboard?
1: During an appearance at the America First Political Action Conference, Sneeko predicted that Nick Fuentes would one day become president of the United States. Now they don't like each other.
0: Well,
1: or at least... Nick is over Sneeko.
0: Yeah, Sneeko. I think between you and me, I think Nick Fuentes is a hard person to be friends with because he's eventually going to shit on you, right? He's going to hurt your feelings. God, Nick, I don't understand Nico. Sneeko, shit. He's not quite the prominence of Nick Fuentes, but he's no Alex Jones. Or is he bigger than Stu Peters?
1: Oh, yeah.
0: Is he bigger than...
1: I'd say so.
0: He's a dumb skater that took money from Russia but said he didn't. $100,000 a podcast or whatever. Who's that?
1: Tim Pool?
0: Tim Pool. Is he bigger? He's no Tim Pool, obviously.
1: I don't know.
0: This I don't know about this internet, Al Gore. Maybe we should get rid of it. Fuck me.
1: He's got a couple million subs on YouTube.
0: God, well... Congratulations, Sneeko, on all your
1: success.
0: And
1: I think he live streams on Twitch. I don't know if he live streams on YouTube anymore or if he is on, you know, like what Kick or what's the other? Yeah, I think Kick.
0: Kick,
1: yeah.
0: That's what Platner was on. Does Sneeko have a column at the Daily Stormer? Is that true? He praises Hitler. We always talk about like who was the best Jesus portrayal. Who was the best Hitler portrayal?
1: Well, he does stream on Kick and he streams on YouTube.
0: Yay! Streamer, that's like, I don't know. I'm trying to say this without alienating people, but I don't know. Did you go to Juilliard for that? Did you have to take acting classes to fucking stream? You streaming your video games? God, Give him an Oscar.
1: He's really an idiot. And, but he's, like, he likes Mehdi Hasan.
0: No. He don't like you.
1: I mean, yeah.
0: You like, why? Why do you like Mehdi Hasan?
1: Because he's anti-Israel.
0: Yeah, okay. But he's also anti-fascist.
1: So he's, yeah, he's, Sneeko is, but you know, Sneeko is coming at it from the anti-Semitism wing.
0: Just because.
1: Of being right. Anti-Israel, not the,
0: yeah.
1: Oh, genocide is wrong necessarily.
0: Yeah. Oh, okay. I would like, I think it would be, you debated Alex Jones. Why don't you debate Mehdi Hasan? Why don't we watch that? But Mehdi Hasan wouldn't debate you because you're a Nazi.
1: And at some point, not that long ago, he, I guess, allegedly converted to Islam.
0: Good God. Shit. Is it true?
1: I think.
0: It's true that he immigrated to the Islamic Republic of Japan, I think.
1: Yes. Right yeah, after they God sent damn. Those missiles. In 2023, he moved to Miami and converted to Islam.
0: Well, a lot of people did that, right? That's what people moved to Miami for.
1: He was born in New York City into a family of Haitian and Filipino ancestry. He also speaks French fluently. In 2023, he moved to Miami and converted to Islam.
0: Hey, have you ever talked to Melania? Does she really know French?
1: Yeah, right.
0: Wait a second. I thought he was worried about Sharia law.
1: Who?
0: Sneeko.
1: No.
0: Oh, okay.
1: I think he's... he says nobody's trying to implement it here.
0: Oh, you said that. That was what you were saying to Alex, right?
1: Yeah. Alex was.
0: Yeah. Well, you're right. I don't think people are trying to implement Sharia law here, but you could have made that point a little bit more succinctly to Alex. He really took you. He won that one there. I mean, geez, that was brutal, Sneeko.
1: Here's Nick Fuentes.
5: It's like, what does anybody even want from it? I just can't say anything right, apparently, anymore. Everybody's going to have some big issue with it. I saw Sneeko. Sneeko has turned into the biggest whiny fucking brown clown of all time. Can this nigga just shut up forever? Hey. The biggest whiny, seething, low IQ monkey. Ugh. And by the way, every single thing that he tweets, it's like a high school girl. He tweets, no one should have $1 trillion. Okay, what next? Corporations are trying to divide us. I think people should just have healthcare. It's just the lowest IQ. And now, Sneeko's new thing is he's going to be a Zoran Mamdani dick rider. Isn't that right? Because that's the new thing, right? Now that Zoran Mamdani is trendy, now that that is what people are talking about, now that he won an election, now he's on the Zoran, oh, Zoran Frambro, oh, Zoran Mamdani, I'm on that train. Really? Really?
0: Okay, Nick.
1: So there's debate, Nick Fuentes.
0: You want to talk about dick riding? I mean, the nerve of this guy. How about all the Trump dick riding, huh? I mean, I know you're anti-Trump now, but earlier you were certainly a Trump dick rider. Is that right?
1: Oh, yeah.
0: I mean, the Trump dick riding is huge. There's nothing like it. You can't compare Mamdani dick riding to Trump dick riding. I don't know what
3: it is. I've known who he was for years. The guy reaches millions of people a day. He is anti-Islam. He's pro-Islam. He is pro-Trump. He's anti-Trump. He's pro-lockdown. He's against the lockdown. God. And he'll flip-flop from day to day, whatever group he's with. But here he is in New York, one of the Allah Akbar events, we got a bunch of video chanting, we're taking over Sharia law. He joins in, hops around and screams and says it, but he's not a U.S. citizen. And his ass needs to be deported. Elon Musk agreed with me and said yes, and boosted, you know, my post on this yesterday. God. Deport him now. Sneeko declares New York an Islamic state. Islam will be in every household. Inshallah. The whole world will become Muslim.
1: Inshallah.
0: Listen.
1: With God, in God's will. With you God's need, will.
0: Alex, go see an ear, nose, and throat guy. I don't even understand. I don't think that your vocal pitch is even trackable on the bass clef. Did you hear that? It's like, I can hear the nodules in your vocal cords. Like,
3: will become Muslim. Well, that is the Quran. It is a, go read it. I read it twice. Is a battle manual of how he took over Medina and then Mecca and how he promised the world. And he teaches them how to deceive, how to act friendly at first, then push people out of each town, then push them out of the country. This is Islam. And when it's a snake, or a spider, I never miss because it's defensive. I click into the mode. You think normally I can throw away 10 feet perfectly, splat the head? You think normally I can throw a rock perfectly and splat the head? No. It's the defender in me. And you have instincts, too, that you can turn on and you can hone.
0: What is he? Who are you talking to?
1: Fucking talking me? About.
0: Is he still talking to Sneeko?
1: He's talking about Sneeko.
0: Oh, okay, no. Okay.
3: It's the defender in me. And you have instincts, too, that you can turn on and you can hone. And Sneeko, I'm not calling for splatting his head, but culturally, I'm calling for putting him nonviolently in an airplane like a cannon, a clown in a cannon at the circus, yeah, and shooting him out of it back to the Middle East with all of his other little compatriots. Bye bye. Sneeko was born in New York City in a family with Haitian and Filipino ancestry.
1: So he's not from the Middle East. He's born in New York City. And Alex is like, he's got to go back to the Middle East.
0: You know, just real quick, it's sad. Sneeko must be sad because he actually said he wanted Nick Fuentes to be president, and then Nick just shit on him. That's so mean. You know. That's mean, Nick. The guy looked up to you, I guess.
3: Cannon at the circus and shooting him out of it back to the Middle East with all of his other little compatriots. Bye-bye. Sneeko was born in New York City in a family with Haitian and Filipino ancestry. I heard he's a foreigner and speaks French fluently. He moved to Miami, Florida, and converted to Islam. I heard he's a foreigner.
1: He's not.
3: Well, whatever.
0: Right.
3: I think if somebody declares her for a foreign religion, a foreign power here to overthrow the country.
1: Whatever.
0: Hey, point to.
1: Let me reframe this in 5 seconds.
0: Point to the map where you, that's right behind you, where you think Sneeko should be deported to. A big fucking map.
2: Our country pimping out.
3: It's going to be cultural. So here you are. Well, you want to fight? You fucking got
2: okay,
3: one.
2: Okay, so you're.
3: Your fucking games are over.
2: You want a war? You want a crusade? Now yeah, you're.
3: Don't worry. You're going to get one, pal.
2: You're going to. Okay, then well done. You just played into the hands of the Jewish supremacists controlling our country.
3: It ain't going to
2: well
3: be.
2: Well done.
3: No.
2: That's what Elon Musk wants you to do.
3: It's going
2: to
3: be cultural so you can sit over there and fuck your daughters and you can sit over there and marry fucking 7-year-olds.
2: You're chimping out.
3: And you can sit over there and fuck little boys.
2: You're chimping out.
3: We want your shit out of here.
2: The predominant pedophile demographic in Europe, I told you, was white
3: bullshit.
2: Guys.
3: Oh, bullshit.
0: See, that moment, that's when Mike Tyson would have bit his ear off. Spit it on the ground. Oh bullshit.
1: Arr.
0: You know, bit it right off.
1: Spectacular.
0: Better luck next time, Sneeko.
1: The right eating themselves alive again. 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

truck. 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
7: 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And thanks for connecting with us and for sending stories too. Appreciate it big time. You guys know us very well. I'm just gonna say
8: snakes,
7: all kinds.
8: I've been looking for snakes because it's time, man. I haven't seen one this year in the yard. I mean, I know they're out there.
7: I do feel a sneeze brewing. I'm just going to say.
8: Yeah. Gosh, it's real quick. I haven't been following. I haven't been following the news today. Is Mitch McConnell still out and about, or what's his deal?
7: Oh, sure. He's fine. He's
8: fit.
7: Yeah, yeah, yeah.
8: He's fit for duty.
7: He was live streaming playing Fortnite.
8: Geez, sorry. I just did my... Was he? Does he play Fortnite?
7: I don't fucking know.
8: Ted Cruz does. You know he does.
7: I think it's something absurd.
8: Don't you think he plays Fortnite?
7: It bothers me that he calls himself a gamer. It really does.
8: Yeah, he's just... God,
7: just bugs
8: so many in that party that are just gross little fuckheads.
7: I just hope back in my COD days that I, you know, wasted his ass.
8: I want to interview, right. I'm sure. I want to interview all the people that voted for Ted Cruz that voted for him. I don't know how else to say that because
7: it's Call of Duty, by the way.
8: Right.
7: I said COD. I'm using the abbreviations.
8: Oh, of course.
7: Anyway, I'm sorry.
8: That's what Elon does. Does Ted Cruz pay somebody to play for him?
7: No.
8: What are you laughing?
7: Pay somebody to play with him.
8: He pays somebody to talk to him. Shit, man. How much does his wife get?
7: How about some friends?
8: How much does it pay to be Ted's wife? It's got to pay less than Melania or more.
7: I think it's a high cost.
8: Melania gets the most. She's the highest paid.
7: She had Trump call her ugly.
8: Melania?
7: No, Ted Cruz's
8: wife. Oh, yeah. Well, he got over it. I don't know if she did.
7: All kinds of shit going on in the news. Let's jump right.
8: I bet Lindsay thought Ted Cruz's wife was really ugly. She's so ugly, that ugly bitch.
7: Oh, I could have helped her out.
8: Hey, where's my scepter?
7: Okay, Shelby, give me 2 seconds here to finish stuffing the comic toy.
8: Right.
7: Let's see what the headlines are. Over to the commie pinko, liberal, HuffPo.
8: Nine.
7: It says, air scare. Oh, Rudy came to town?
8: No, my God. The diaper genie's full at the White House. This is about flying? Is this about flying?
7: No, this is all the wildfires that are going to make us all suffocate.
8: Well, put them out. Rake the forest.
7: Thousands of visitors were told to evacuate a remote Minnesota wilderness area.
8: Minnesota.
7: Accessible only by boat. As wildfires send dangerously heavy smoke over the U.S. Midwest, and Northeast this week.
8: Suck on it, you snakes. Enjoy. Enjoying your slithering motherfuckers.
7: More than 100 wildfires are burning in Canada, and winds are carrying the smoke southeast. Warnings about unhealthy air conditions Wednesday extended from Minnesota through Toronto and into New York.
8: Oh, come on.
7: Unusually hot summer temperatures are expected, too.
8: Wait, there? It's so cold in Minnesota.
7: The best in the advice. Oh, it was. I saw somewhere in Montana that it was as hot as it was in Death Valley.
8: Okay. Wow, that's going to...
7: But there's no climate change. Don't talking about that. Take it off.
8: But this does affect the snakes, though. Do you think, can the snakes slither fast enough to outrun the fire, or are they just... They're low to the ground, so they might not...
7: Well, they're
8: not...
7: up north, so are there that many snakes up north?
8: Can you imagine a snake asphyxiating from, like, dying from smoke inhalation? That's... I don't know why that's funny. Do they cough or they...
7: The best advice is to stay indoors to avoid both the smoke and the extreme heat.
8: Right.
7: They're saying...
8: What about some climate change regulations for companies or factories or these data thinners?
7: In far northeastern Minnesota, rangers were trying to warn people that the Boundary Waters... Oh, I've been there. Canoe area wilderness was closed Tuesday, because about 17 fires caused by lightning more than a week ago were spreading through the vast wilderness, accessible primarily by canoe.
8: Lightning, that's not our fault. That's fucking lightning. Does climate change exacerbate lightning? It can't.
7: It dries out and heats everything up.
8: Oh, I see. God damn it, Jesus. We're doing our best. Well, I mean, we're not doing our best, but we're here.
7: Rangers estimated anywhere from 6,000 to 10,000 people were inside the 1.1 million acre wilderness. It's 14,000 hectares. It's beautiful.
8: Didn't we sell that?
7: I just discovered a forest in northern Minnesota.
8: We're going to put a Trump Tower there.
7: We're going to put a big resort there.
8: Wait, who is that? Is that Melania?
7: No, this is Melania. That's Ivanka.
8: Ivanka, sorry, guys. They lost their island, right?
7: Thus far, no injuries or death. No, not yet. They're still but the protests have been getting less nonviolent, let's say.
8: Okay. Shit.
7: As they've spread through the whole country, and it has, you know, it's just the island itself is symbolic now to the whole marches and public outrage about corruption. And rich motherfuckers who seem to think they could do whatever the fuck they want.
8: That's right.
7: Regardless of the will of the people.
8: And the fucking flamingos, right?
7: And the fucking flamingos.
8: And the flamingos, they eat krill or shrimp, right?
7: I'm not sure of the diet.
8: But it is. That's why they're pink. So they're technically birds of prey. They're protected. I guess they are. They are, right? They're birds of prey because they eat meat.
7: I guess.
8: God damn. They eat mice too. Or
7: most birds eat insects.
8: Well, krill is not an insect. I mean, I'm just saying,
7: an insect of the sea.
8: Technically, it's a bird of prey, like a falcon, right? The flamingo.
7: I don't know if it's classified as such.
8: Shelby, look that up for us.
7: I think it's a waterfowl. Ranger, no injuries, deaths reported as of yet. Rangers are going through every lake and waterway. And they've estimated they have about 90% of the people. It's a big it's a big place for Midwesterners who go camping up in the Boundary Waters.
8: Who's in charge in the cabinet of saving us from these fires? Like, who does that? Is that Cash Patel? Cash, put
7: who's
8: on your
7: interior?
8: Jacket and go arrest that lightning. Put that lightning in jail.
7: I forget who the Department of the Interior.
8: Oh, that's Doug.
7: Secretary is right now.
8: That's Doug Burgum. He's in charge of the fountains. Burgum. Seriously, he's rehabilitating those fountains in D.C. So
7: that's the headline. Over to the HuffPo is that we're getting a lot of bad air,
8: guys.
7: From
8: Minnesota, you never would have thought that. God, guys, shit.
7: Let me just check and make sure there's no other headline.
8: I was sitting here thinking Minnesota is such a logical, rational place to live. Sounds like the way people vote. But then I remember your governor, Jesse the Body Ventura. So.
7: Michelle Bachmann.
8: Oh, she's not. She is. Okay. That's right. Never mind.
7: We see, let's see what the headlines are over the Drudge Report.
8: I always think she's from Kansas for some reason. Damn, I get her mixed up with somebody.
7: Trump demands ICE restart traffic stops. Yeah, they virtue signaled of having like actual decency for 5 seconds by saying maybe after the latest summary execution of the wrong person.
8: Yeah,
7: that these ICE murderers committed,
8: right,
7: and the public outcry. Maybe it's not gonna. Let's not for a moment attribute any kind of morality or ethics to this. That's this doesn't look good right before the midterms, and we're doing bad enough right now.
8: Right.
7: So we should pretend
8: we're
7: going to leave and we're going to stop doing it. And then when people stop paying attention, we're going to go right back to it, just like they did in Minnesota.
8: Jeez. Well, listen, it takes the Nazis a long time to get their jackbooted thugs in order or the way they want them, right? Because Hitler went through a bunch of iterations of these the stormtroopers. What do they call them? The brown shirts? Or the...
7: Yeah.
8: A bunch of different versions of that before he figured out what he wanted, you know? And Himmler is Himmler Stephen Miller?
7: I mixed in with Goebbels, I think.
8: Oh, gosh.
7: You know, Goebbels was like the message guy, and message is all Stephen Miller right now, right?
8: Goebbels, his foot was fucked up, right? Or he had a foot problem?
7: I don't remember.
8: Yeah. Made him walk weird.
7: Trump demanded ICE enforcement resume traffic stops a day after the agency mostly paused the practice. Trump's demand issued via a Truth Social post.
8: Like usual.
7: Comes after ICE was involved in two fatal traffic stops within a week. Trump, the men and women of ICE are doing a great job, one that has to be done. Crime is way down in America in many cases with numbers that haven't been seen in decades. The open border policy of sleepy Joe Biden allowed 25 million people to pour into our country unchecked and unvetted. Many were criminals, and we have to get them out. In order to do this, we must be strong, tough, and smart, and we cannot give up one of ICE's most important and effective crime-fighting tools, all caps, the traffic stop.
8: Yeah, they ain't killed enough people.
7: Once we do, we're playing right into the criminals' hands. It should have been S apostrophe, but it did apostrophe S.
8: When George Washington was tweeting out on Truth Social, was he this prolific? I mean, this many messages?
7: After he took the airport.
8: Well, right. Yeah, Dulles is ours!
7: The radical left Democrats
8: would
7: like to see this done, but it won't happen on my watch. ICE, pop-up ad. ICE, be judicious, fair, and smart, and go back and do your very important job. Keep those crime stat records coming. Remember, you are loved and respected in America. You're not and not.
8: Right.
7: Thank you for your attention to this matter, President Donald J. Trump.
8: Yeah, put your fucking Sith Lord helmet back on and take a shit. Hey, send ICE to guard the reflecting pool or the meditation pond or the cesspool in front of the monument. What about that? Why doesn't ICE protect that?
7: They'd have to keep dragging a bunch of them out of there.
8: Yeah. Why don't they turn that reflecting pond to ICE? Can that still be done with the chemicals that are in the water?
7: Did you see they drained it and Trump was claiming there was like a 300-yard gash or something that the alleged vandals committed? That's just such bullshit.
8: How many people? I feel like we need to have like a spot check or a pop quiz maybe on who is fit and who is not fit on the Republican Party and just see who can answer fit. Even just say it. I mean, I'm not sure about our president.
7: Is that a Band-Aid on his face?
8: Yeah. Oh, wait. There's one on his hand, right? On his face?
7: Shit. What is that?
8: God, let me look.
7: Or is that just like a patch of fucked up makeup? See what I'm talking about right there?
8: Oh, God, what the fuck, man?
7: Interesting.
8: I wish George Lucas could help Trump. I mean, it sounds like he looks like he's wearing a mask for the cantina that wasn't quite completed on time. It's like it got a little gill down there.
7: It's pretty orange, too, in this one.
8: Welcome to Waterworld.
7: So there you go.
8: There you go. There's something hanging off his fucking face we can't identify.
7: Yeah, who the hell knows?
8: What is that?
7: what's going on with Trump's face?
8: Hey, Hillary.
7: It's kind of a regular question these days. So
8: I got to tell you, Hillary, I'm sure you're listening, but they, the media, put horrible pictures of you up all over the place,
7: God,
8: right?
7: Yeah, yeah.
8: But I don't know. Donald Trump is his
7: you remember she was dying?
8: Bad.
7: She was dying. She wasn't going to make it to the race even.
8: Yeah, she passed out in the minivan, and they had to use one of those vests that they used on Lindsay with the
7: Lucas device.
8: The chest compression
7: thing. Yeah.
8: That is crazy. That's wild.
7: Those are your headlines. There's this other story too, which is pretty great, and it just shows what a cesspool of rat fucks and evil backstabbers exist in this White House.
8: Jeez.
7: And it does warm the cockles a little bit to know that everyone is miserable and watching their back and trusts absolutely no one within 1,000 yards of them. because now they asked staffers to hand over their cell.

0: helped out. He untucked his shirt. You know, if you say you're picking tangerines or any kind of fruit, you don't have a bag. Sometimes you use the lower part of your shirt. And you just, you know what I mean? You just kind of
1: stood there, collected the phones.
0: That's how he helped with the investigation. How else would he help with the investigation, though? Like, what does he's not a cop, right? He was never a cop.
1: He probably, Susie was running around saying, "Give us your phones." And he stood behind her and went, "Yeah,
0: right." But if he's involved, let's say
1: he flashed his gun,
0: right? Like he, again, we don't know that he has one, right?
1: I would bet he got one.
0: Cash, when you say, "Hey, I'm opening up an investigation into this," what does it literally mean to you? Do you have to go to some dashboard? Do you go to your FBI dashboard, click open new investigation? I guess you click on it, title it, date it, write all the normal shit, and then put a summary in there. And
1: I find out where my girlfriend is playing, and I immediately launch an investigation in that city.
0: We can't all date country artists that are in the parking lot. She was playing in the parking lot, though, Cash.
1: Well, it's a kind of a deal.
0: I know.
1: It's kind of a gimmick. It is a parking lot. But
0: we're doing facts here on Crab Diving.
1: It's a big parking lot.
0: He flew to Chicago to see this chick perform at a... Why don't you just pay and fly on a normal airplane like anybody else would have? Do you get paid to be an FBI director?
1: Yeah.
0: How much? Buy your own tickets.
1: Probably a few hundred grand.
0: Shit, man.
1: I'm assuming.
0: Fuck you, Cash.
1: It is a government job, so it can't be, you know, it's got to be 200 grand.
0: Would you venture to say that most people make less than Cash Patel does?
1: Sure.
0: And would you venture to say most people work a lot harder?
1: No.
0: What the fuck? God. It sounds like a podcaster took the job, you know,
1: Also in the news, oh, it's 420.
0: Because that's what he was, a podcast.
1: Fire went up in states where you have adults that are running things and you can...
0: Here comes Cash.
1: Participate.
0: Cash Patel was a podcaster.
1: Yes.
0: Okay. Not all podcasters make
1: But he
0: make
1: didn't
0: bad
1: have a government
0: people.
1: Job before huh. that.
0: Well, okay.
1: He was involved somehow with the Department of Justice before that. Oh,
0: okay. I'm sorry, Cash. Maybe you know what you're doing, and I'm stupid.
1: Oh, no, I'm not by any means suggesting that. I'm just saying he did somehow have a job.
0: Right.
1: Before that.
0: Shit.
1: Thanks for sending this story.
0: Okay.
1: We'll get to this one right away.
0: Okay.
1: The largest great white shark ever discovered in the Atlantic Ocean.
0: Light it up, motherfuckers. We got it. We know where it is.
1: Was spotted again for the first time in months.
0: Oh, shit.
1: And is now heading toward Cape Cod.
0: Let's go, motherfucker.
1: And then probably the eastern coast of Canada.
0: If I'm president, I am ordering I don't know what department protects us from sharks, but we are getting all the fancy drones from Ukraine. I'm going to buy I want a submarine drone. I want one of those fancy ass boat drones they have. And I want those fucking V2 drones, or those short range drones. They can be up in the sky for a long time just searching for and if the sharks jam us, we'll use these drones with media cable tied to them. That's non-jammable.
1: The 14-foot.
0: Oh yeah, that's no problem.
1: 1,700-pound male shark.
0: What is that?
1: Named Contender. I could have been a contender.
0: Contender. You're making fun of it. You're comparing it to a boxer.
1: Was last spotted near the Outer Banks of North Carolina. Is believed to be heading north toward the popular Massachusetts summer destination, Cape Cod.
0: You know, actually, if you could get your hands on those Iranian-made drones that long range, man, you could put like a bunch of kilotons of dynamite
1: on that. Contender's GPS tracking device attached to its fin.
0: Hey!
1: Last pinged on Friday after the behemoth had disappeared into the ocean's depths for several months.
0: Yeah.
1: Since his last sighting.
0: Launch! We got launch. We're cleared for launch. We're taking off, guys.
1: The Friday glimpse of his location, however, was only a partial ping. Not strong enough to generate exact location.
0: No, that's it. We got enough. We'll find that.
1: Still, they have a good idea of where he's probably heading.
0: We're going to triangulate you, motherfucker.
1: A
0: contender.
1: Spokesperson for O-Search said, white sharks in the western North Atlantic typically migrate north and spend the summer and early fall foraging in the waters.
0: Foraging? Wait, God. wait, wait.

0: Or foraging. Atlantic Canada.
1: That's what nomadic people do, walking around in the woods looking for berries.
0: That's what they're doing.
1: Different. This is Contender. It's a 1400.
0: Their berries are seal-shaped.
1: How do you weigh it? Okay. I don't understand. We know all this shit.
0: They grab them. They
1: what?
0: Yeah,
1: they grab them. They have them in custody.
0: They harpoon them with drugs, and they drag them on the side of the boat, and they have cables that they lift them up with to weigh them.
1: Then after they have them, they
0: inspect them, and then they put the GPS on them, and they let them go on their merry way.
1: That is insane. Could you imagine telling that story to somebody whose leg gets swallowed up by Contender? They had him. They could have had it, but now you got no leg because they had him and they let them go. We're not going to be Merrick Garland with these great whites. We're going to go get these motherfuckers. There's no immunity. I mean, how big is that? Again, and in all seriousness.
0: 14 feet.
1: Tag it. Yeah.
0: 1,700 pounds.
1: Can But the thing about the GPS is great about this. It's just for these fuckers that are researching them on a totally theoretical level. But also, they don't swim. You can go.
0: There's a website. You go to the OSearch website. You can track all the same sharks.
1: So if I'm in the water,
0: the sharks have to reach the surface near the surface, which they don't. Well, that's the technology we have. They just can't.
1: Let's get serious.
0: They just can't. Send a radio wave that doesn't go there. That's why the submarines. They still have to deploy antenna, right?
1: Don't they? Yeah, they do. Absolutely. And that's, yes, yes. They deploy antenna. And
0: if they're submerged, otherwise they go up to, periscope.
1: And that's sort of the problem.
0: Radio depth or whatever.
1: Russia's going to have with their submarines because Ukraine knocked out the one plane that dragged. It's so crazy. This plane drags an antenna along the surface of the water, and that's how they're able to talk to these fucking subs or something. Who cares? But God, think of all these things we have that could protect us from sharks, and we even know where the fuck they are. I mean, can at least someone, like, if you're a lifeguard, can you have the fucking shark tracker open? Say, hey, MapQuest says there's one right next to you. Get out of the fucking water. I mean, we're tracking them, but not that we don't do anything with that information. We must know their blood type and everything. I mean, fuck, we give them a whole physical?
0: Yeah.
1: Shit, man. Let's make sure this shark doesn't have ear mites before we release him out to eat somebody.
0: They probably treat anything they can treat right away. And
1: God, man.
0: God, he's got a bunch of scars and shit on the side of his face, too.
1: What do you call it there? Yeah. Oh, that shark?
0: Yeah.
1: What got you, big guy? Shit. God, Jesus.
0: I mean, it looks big.
1: How old is he? Does it say?
0: I don't know that we know that. I mean, they might. They probably know it, but I don't know.
1: What's the driver's license say? We did a whole workup on him.
0: No ID.
1: We got a profile and everything. How many kills does this motherfucker have? Shit. I mean, when you find that, let me ask him. Let's say this shark just ate a person, right?
0: Yeah.
1: And they're doing the old shark physical. There are people in this country that cannot see a doctor, but this fucker is getting. I mean, you imagine the degrees, the education, the degrees involved in taking the blood of this shark and tagging it for no fucking reason and studying it. Humans, who gives a fuck? You can't see anybody, but I forgot my point. But what if they find a body in the digestive tract? Or they see like a face sticking out of his tummy? Do they care? Let him out there again.
0: Poor shark.
1: Oh, yeah. Oh, the poor shark. What fucking poor animal weighs 1,700 pounds? He's obviously eating something. The fuck are you eating, big boy?
0: Well,
1: seals
0: and fish.
1: No, I love seals. Fuck these sharks. Fish.
0: Hunter Biden asked what he would say to Trump if they came face to face.
1: Oh, my God. It's better be good.
2: I would tell him to go fuck his fucking self.
1: Yes!
2: That's what I would tell him.
1: Yes,
2: and please leave. I mean, like I can be civil and I can tell you, like, oh, well, listen, I he's the president. I don't want him to be pissed off at me. He's the president of the United States. Well, obviously, wouldn't you want to have a constructive? Fuck that. This man has tried to torture me for fucking 10 years.
1: Yes.
2: He says the shit that he says about my dad. his obsession with tormenting my dad, hanging a picture of an auto pin on the fucking on the colonnade, demeaning him, and all the things that he said about him. And anyone would expect me to do anything outside of which I would never do is physical violence against that person.
1: Shit. I'll vote for that. I'll vote for that Biden. Give me that Biden. Give me that goddamn Biden. That's the attitude, guys. Hey, somebody's in the right play.
0: Right, right.
1: I love it. Fuck him.
2: Anyone would expect me to do anything outside of which I would never do is physical violence against that person. Well, what fuck kind of man would I be if I didn't tell him to go fuck himself?
1: Yeah.
2: What kind of man would I be? And I ask that to all of you UFC fans. I'm a UFC fan too. You know, I've challenged Don Jr. to a fucking cage match 3 times now. Never heard back from him.
1: Yes.
2: That's how I'm going to pay all my debt.
1: Dude, this is Biden. This is the Biden I want. This is the Biden I want in office. Run for something, Hunter. Fuck, I mean, why wouldn't you? What's the Oppo research on you? We all know
0: We already know, yeah.
1: Who gives a shit? Go fight Don. That's not a fair fight, though. Hunter's tall, right? Is he tall?
0: I think he's a big dude, yeah.
1: Okay. Don Jr.'s a short little fuck. I saw him weird. He had this suit on with tennis shoes. Like, what the fuck is wrong with you? Jesus Christ.
0: Oh, no, he's not. He's not that tall at all.
1: Oh, okay. Shit.
0: He's 5'8".
1: Oh, that's my height? That's it? No. Shit. I don't know. Go beat up Don Jr. anyway. I bet you could. I mean, shit, man. If you think about Hunter's life, hanging out with crackheads here and there, he's probably seen some.
0: Oh, Junior's tall.
1: Oh, is he?
0: Junior's 6'1".
1: You look short in that suit when you wear those dumb fucking tennis shoes, though, Junior. You look like a fucking idiot.
0: Junior is 6'1". Eric is 6'5".
1: Fuck him. Oh, gross. There's so much of that gross guy.
0: And then we've got Baron, who's like pushing 7 feet, isn't he?
1: Can we beg these people to not have any more kids? Please. Please. I mean, what if we let them have...
0: 6'9", Baron.
1: God damn it. Quit growing, you fuck. Crypto cunt face, kill Tony fan. Hey, why don't we do this? We'll let Ivanka and whatever Jared have that island, but all the Trumps have to go there. All the Trumps on the planet have to live there, and they can't leave. They can have the island. Do you think Albania would do that for us?
0: No.
1: We'll move. Well, hey, we'll
0: why
1: take.
0: Why would they do that?
1: Is there anybody that's got an island we can put these fuckers on?
0: Yeah, let the Saudis throw them on some sandbar.
1: Yeah, I'm tired of these.
0: Build that up, motherfuckers. Build that.
1: Tired of these people procreating. Really?
3: Amazing. You know, we inherited it, and then I had my first news conference the day after I took office, and they said, affordability, affordability. They go, that's a fake word that they use. They caused the affordability problem. It's called high prices. They came up with this word. They're good at coming up with words, but we came up.
0: Affordability has been around for a while.
1: Thanks for the compliment, though. They're good at coming up with words. That's called writing, and that's called, like,
0: caused by high prices. Yeah, that's called affordability.
1: Think of all the good words you use today, Pat. They always use words. God, this guy.
0: Not many people know it as a B. Dumb.
1: Listen, I know Mitch McConnell's not fit. I'm sorry. I'm no doctor, but and Lindsey Graham clearly not fit. But Donald Trump, I mean, come on.
0: Affordability, that's a fake word they use.
1: You're not
0: they
1: saying it
0: came
1: right.
0: up with this word.
1: You're not saying it right. It's affordability. Why does he say it like that? Do you hear him now?
0: Yes.
1: What is that? That is a brain thing.
0: He's our president.
1: RFK, did this guy have too many Tylenols?
0: Who?
1: I'm just trying
0: Trump?
1: To
0: not yet.
1: Why does he sound like that? A little bit affordability.
0: Because he's insane. And somebody recently played they were talking about actually I should play this. The reaction of Republicans.
1: Yes.
0: And on Platner.
1: Yes.
0: You know, they were loving it.
1: Yeah.
0: And trying to pretend that people on their side would always be held to account and that the Democrats don't, you know, didn't give a shit, even though everybody turned on him after the last accusation.
1: Right. Trump is
0: all the Republicans lined up to shit on Plattner and the Democrats. And this is, you know, the typical, he's a typical Democrat, evil and all this shit, except for one Republican.
1: Yes.
0: One Republican.
1: Okay.
0: Who seemed to see a more nuanced.
1: No. Oh. Well, they all should, though.
0: Unusually. For this person, a nuanced take.
1: Okay.
0: And one could almost argue almost something close to empathy from a Republican.
1: Well, it must be Trump. I mean,
4: as I call it, the Democrats. Democrats.
5: Speaking of Democrats, do you think that the Democrats should be able to pick a replacement for Graham Plattner? He's had all these new allegations that have come out. Now Democrats are talking about picking a replacement for him. Should they be able to do that?
4: They're picking what?
5: A replacement for Graham Plattner if he steps out of the race.
4: So he won the primary.
5: Mm-hmm. And now there's these new allegations.
4: It's very hard for them to do. It's really a question of whether or not you believe the woman.
1: Oh my fucking, are you kidding me? Are you kidding me? I mean, that is
0: Donald Trump reaching deep, and the only people he ever has the any kind of empathy for are rich or you know, men, white men.
1: Right.
0: Who commit sexual assault.
1: What are we supposed to say?
0: Allegedly.
1: About, I mean, that comment is really the comment that you would make about the comment, but it's just the
0: that
1: comment.
0: That would be on Saturday Night Live.
1: This is the subtext.
0: And they would scream that it was too out of, too over the top. If it was a Saturday Night Live sketch with him saying that. Well, dude. It depends on if you believe the women.
1: It's like subtext. He's just saying it.
0: It's like, what?
1: What's up there in that brain, Donald?
0: And not even asking about that. She was asking if the Democrats should just be able to pick someone to run or whether they should be forced to have some kind of last minute extra primary. And it depends. I think it depends on state law, to be honest with you. I don't know what the state law is.
1: Maine didn't have that. They got like four lobsters and a Keebler elf. They don't care.
0: And of course, Trump doesn't fucking know.
1: He doesn't know.
0: he goes right for that. He doesn't mention, oh, the Democrats shouldn't be able, you know, he kind of says, oh, they, you know, I know it's very tough to do. It all depends on when you believe the woman.
1: Yeah. Well, I mean, you got to be fair about this. This guy is a rapist per a judge. Like a judge said, he raped Carol. Well, I'm just saying what a judge said, Donald. And
0: I've been unfairly accused.
1: It seems like that comment makes a lot of sense if you're a rapist.
5: They'd be able to do that.
4: They're picking what?
5: A replacement for Graham Plattner if he steps out of the race.
4: So he won the primary.
5: Mm-hmm. And now there's these new allegations.
4: It's very hard for them to do. And it's really a question of whether or not you believe the woman. A lot of people say big falsehoods. He's in a bind. He's in a bind.
0: A lot of people say big falsehoods.
1: No, but not of the fucking Democrats. I mean,
0: he's in a bind. He's in a bind.
1: Didn't his wife expose him or something? Or?
0: No, a victim came forward.
1: Oh, a victim.
0: Forward.
1: Okay.
0: The wife exposed the cheaty text.
1: Oh, right. And I'm thinking about, God, you remember Pete? We talked about this last week. Pete Hegseth's mom just dropping a dime on him. I mean, that is amazing.
4: He's in a bind. He's in a bind. But should they be able to do it? Well, I guess he's going to lose. I would imagine he's going to lose. It's very interesting when a Republican woman came out with the same charge, nobody believed her. When this woman came out, everybody believed her, right, Doug? Did you get any pictures of it, Doug? You don't want it. It wouldn't sell, though. So, any other questions?
1: Any other questions? No, we just fell over dead. I mean, shit. What was that last thing he said? They wouldn't be able to sell the pictures?
0: I don't know what he was talking about.
1: Donald, dude, what the fuck, man? Did you
0: that was a few days ago, but that was worth talking about, because I had forgotten he said that.
1: You know, I'm still reeling from that Hunter Biden quote. Is just fucking amazing, because I was really expecting. I'm like, please don't let it be some fucking boring ass platitude.
0: No, nothing from Hunter Biden is boring.
1: But let me tell you, yeah, you're right. And I tell you, man, that he should run for something. Did anybody tell Donald Trump about that shark that's hanging out? And it's in American waters, right? U.S. waters or international waters?
0: He probably doesn't care.
1: No, I do though. Is it in American waters or international waters?
0: It's in both.
1: Straddling the line. I mean,
0: what is it? 10 miles off the coast is international waters or something?
1: There's
0: like
1: jurisdiction
0: that?
1: Out there. I mean, and then if you're, hey, I don't even know who these people are. Shark people, scientists, whatever. They're so fascinated with these fucking killing machines for some reason. When you get done with that, cure cancer. And also, when you're after you catch these sharks and then, I guess, let them out. Let's say just down the way, there's a boat and there's a family swimming. They're just jumping off the boat, having a good time in the water. Do you just release the shark anyway and say good luck, everybody? I mean, what do you why is that? That's a fair fucking question. Why don't you drive that fucker out to sea at least?
0: Well, yeah.
1: Put a few clicks between us and that asshole. You just dump it out at Panama City. I bet they don't care. It's nature. It's nature. We don't want to interfere.
0: I would tell him to go fuck his fucking self.
1: That's the most reasonable, the most honest thing we're going to hear all week. I mean, that is a mic dropper right there. I mean, let's compare that to what Mike Pence said about Trump after he sent a mob of people to hang him. It wasn't that, right?
0: Right.
1: Fuck this guy. Fuck him. Fuck his fucking self. God.
6: Just one question for the culture. The cocaine that was found at the White House. Was it yours?
7: No, not only was it not mine. No, number one is thank you for having me here. And one of the reasons is to be able to answer these questions. You know, the one thing I am after 6 years of this. I've been sober since June 1st of 2019, clean and sober, verifiably so, by the way, and verifiably so by the Bureau of Probation, in which I was drug tested randomly for over the course of 2 years while I went through my trials and things like that.
6: Just one question for the culture. The cocaine.
0: He at one point said, no, that was not my cocaine. If it was my cocaine, I would have never forgotten it there.
1: That's true. I don't know where my gun is. Hey, here's my cocaine. You know, man, why can't he run? That's the Joe Biden I want. That's what I wanted. That's what I wanted in that next, you know, like that. Shit.
2: Donald Trump just reported, you know, $1.4 billion in cryptocurrency income alone in the first year of his presidency, and in which Don Jr. just got $678 million loan guarantee from the Department of Defense, the largest loan guarantee ever given. And that doesn't include the $787 million in contracts that he got for his underlying private equity companies, or the $6 billion that Jared Kushner has in a private equity firm, all from Gulf states, as he negotiates a war as an unofficial representative of the United States. So let's forget all of that and let's come back to Hunter, because this must be really important to you, Vlad. This must be right. Like, the thing that we got to get to the bottom of, and the thing that we got to get to the bottom of is, did Hunter Biden know that he fucked up when he took the Burisma job? Yeah, Vlad, I knew. I figured it out, and then I figured it out quick. And the way that I figured it out is, I picked up the phone when Dad called me and he said, I hope you know what you're doing. And I said, I do, Dad. And I knew he didn't think that I did, and I didn't. And there it is, man. I mean, look, I should not have taken the job at Burisma, not because my dad did anything for me as it related to Burisma, not because anybody in the government did anything. And by the way, they had 7 years to investigate this, with every single investigative body in the history of the United States of America.
0: Yeah. So there you go.
1: He was investigated by the non-Cash Patel FBI, so they might have gotten to the bottom of it.
0: There might have been
1: out.
0: Some competence there, yeah.
1: I like when he's addressing Vlad directly.
0: One more quick one about Elon. Do you want to hear?
1: Oh, yeah, yeah, yeah.
2: You got some motherfucker who's made over, what, $251 billion being a United States citizen that got here and stayed here illegally before he got his citizenship, sitting here lecturing us on who we should allow into the United States of America and giving us a fucking Heil Hitler on, along the way.
1: God damn. Why can't you run for office, Hunter? Holy shit, run for office. See, I mean, it's like, think about his crazy life, the shit he's seen. Nothing's going to freak this guy out, you know? The Situation Room, that ain't nothing. You imagine going into some abandoned house and doing crack with somebody? That's a Situation Room. This guy's fun. Does he say fuck all the time?
0: I hope so, yeah.
1: This motherfucker. God, that's great. Nothing else. Man, I could play Hunter Biden clips all day.
0: Oh, yeah.
1: Jesus. I didn't know he was this interesting.
0: No, he's great. Yeah.
1: Great painter. I mean, shit.
0: So there you go. But I don't know if he can run. He is a convicted felon, but
1: he, I mean, why? Okay.
0: But he,
1: what about the president?
0: You know, you got a point.
1: Sorry. And,
0: but he, that tone is the tone we need.
1: Yeah.
0: From a lot of people.
1: Right. Right. And
0: the smart ones like Mamdani and Al-Sayed and you know, the lefties.
1: Yeah, because, you know,
0: who still have decorum.
1: Yeah, and these white moderate, whatever we want to call them, these politicians like your Klobuchar and what's his face? Who's in charge of the House? That guy?
0: Mike Johnson?
1: No. Oh, who? The minority leader? Oh.
0: Hakeem
1: and the other one in the Senate, I don't even remember his fucking name. Schumer.
0: Chuck Schumer.
1: It's so boring.
0: You know? Farted, by the way? Did you see that story?
1: No, I didn't. That's the story? Are you telling me our Senate minority leader is not... Is not me?
0: And then...
1: That's the story.
0: I think the story is... I didn't watch the video. I was like, do I really need to see and hear Chuck Schumer farting? Maybe the answer is yes. But...
1: No, he's not Rudy. Come on, that's not your space, Chuck. I guess. I mean,
0: well, it was during like a fervent speech.
1: Damn.
0: And
1: wait, look, can we see the definition of that word before we use it?
0: What?
1: Fervent? Fervent means what is that?
0: Well, fervent for Chuck.
1: Oh, okay. With an asterisk. He farted. God.
0: But I think he gave it away because he laughed at himself for
1: how could you laugh
0: farting.
1: Chuck, this is I don't know what you're talking about in this fervent speech you did, but it's fervent, which would mean, I think it means it's serious, important, but you laughed.
0: New York Post, Chuck Schumer appears to let out loud fart on Senate floor.
1: God.
8: Now on Iran and the NDAA.
1: Okay, that's fake. That's fake. That's not real. There's no way that's real. That's insane. Shit, Chuck.
0: I have to hear it again.
1: Is that real? No, it's fake.
0: It's real.
1: Bullshit. It's a post.
0: I have to hear it again.
1: Okay.
8: Now on Iran and the NDAA. The American people need to know, of course, how and why this chaos is spreading through their streets, and we need...
0: Oh, that was the beginning. That was the teaser. Here's the lead up to it.
1: Yeah, yeah.
8: ...spreading through their streets, and we need... complete investigation that's independent. Now on Iran and the NDAA.
1: God.
8: When all the Trump administration can say about
0: his... Did you hear him giggle?
1: Yeah. You know. Hey, Chuck, didn't that say something, though? Let's take this...
0: He even appears to go up like on his toes or something.
1: Right.
0: For half a second, see, you could tell something's going on.
1: See, I feel like we're doing a show about effective speech. Speech writing and presence, you know, in front of a group. And I mean, the one
0: nobody listening. This is
1: right.
0: This is
1: no one's remembering,
0: the middle
1: Chuck.
0: Of the day. Nobody's
1: Chuck,
0: listening in that.
1: You
0: nobody's
1: are
0: in that room.
1: Our country is in crisis. We're ran by a guy, a rapist with all kinds of felons. The world is fucked. You know, the Iran thing is not getting better at all. Russia is trying to, you know, invaded Ukraine, and they're threatening other countries and shit, and you're farting. And this is what makes a headline of your speech is your fart. But what does that mean? The most effective thing We haven't done a Chuck Schumer story in decades. It's your fart. See, we haven't talked about you.
0: The Blaze headline. Clean up on Isle Schumer.
1: That's good. Is this you? Okay, so Pat, you have the stories in a spreadsheet that we do, right?
0: I do.
1: Okay, so that occupies a whole row in a spreadsheet.
0: One cell. Sure.
1: Okay,
0: yeah,
1: sure.
0: Yeah, yeah.
1: How many times have you occupied a whole cell with a Chuck Schumer story? Like, not a lot.
0: Not much.
1: A lot, a little bit. Not many. Just the fart story, though, Chuck. That's the one we got. I'm sure you've smoked so many times, nobody gives a shit. God, no pun intended. I don't know about that. That seems too...
8: And we need a complete investigation that's independent. Now on Iran and the NDAA. When all the Trump...
0: He totally squeezed one out.
1: Call up Cash.
0: You can see his body.
1: Cash. Director Cash App, I just want to see, can you scrub this audio for AI?
0: That was impressive. I do have
1: Do
0: to
1: we
0: say,
1: know that that's not AI? Because even on...
0: A basso profundo from...
1: right.
0: From the senator from New York.
1: Now, you know who loves this story? Rudy. He's like, oh my God, finally. People are going to forget about what I did to Jenna.
0: Yeah.
1: Watch your
0: we'll
1: face.
0: Have to put that one on the...
1: That Rudy, I'm just kidding. Nothing.
0: Rotation.
1: No, Rudy. You're Rudy, and that's it. This is Chuck Schumer. He's a hack.
0: God, there are so many tweets about this.
1: Hakeem Jeffries have a fart or any other prominent Democrat? have any gas?
0: Thermal camera.
1: Way to grab the headlines, party of opposition. Shit.
0: I guess somebody turned pretending to do
8: a complete investigation that's independent. Now on Iran and the NDAA. When all the Trump administration...
0: Fake. I mean, obviously, we know there's no thermal camera. But
1: at least we can tell that he's
0: funny.
1: We can tell that he's fit for office. He's got all kinds of fiber going. I mean, you know, Chuck Schumer, fit for office, sir. You're not going to get that affirmation out of Mitch or Lindsey anymore. Well, we're not on the fence about Lindsey. He's died, but...
0: And he chuckled.
1: He chuckled.
0: A little bit. Gave himself a little chuckle. Went on with his speech.
1: How's his counterpart in the Senate? Well, Mitch isn't the majority leader anymore,
0: no,
1: right?
0: Okay. No.
1: How's Mitch doing?
0: Great. But he was on The View this morning.
1: He was being viewed? Out for viewing or on?
0: Is there having a viewing of Mitch?
1: Don't hold off the mirror, you know? Hey, what was the other one? That was sick. Oh, yeah, is Donald Trump still in bad shape or what's going on with him?
0: Well, you saw him.
1: Yeah, well, the thing hanging off his face. It looks like nobody cares about him. How could Natalie Harp let him go out in public like that? Affordability.
0: We may be getting the permanent daylight savings time.
1: Oh, who fucking cares?
0: As the House voted bigly to make daylight saving time permanent. The proposals out there were to leave it like it is, obviously, to switch to back to standard time.
1: Yes.
0: Excuse me, have no switches.
1: Who spent
0: time
1: on this?
0: Go back to standard time.
1: I want to know what politician sponsored this?
0: Or
1: yeah.
0: To go to daylight savings time. But then they leave open the option for states to opt out. So it's going to be there are already a couple of states that are difficult. I remember Arizona, I think, is one where they don't play daylight savings time. So
1: right.
0: Even though they're in the Arizona mountain or is Arizona?
1: I don't know. It's a bunch of different ones.
0: But regardless, when you would think you would cross into that zone to go into Arizona, you're not, because Arizona doesn't play.
1: You know what?
0: Arizona and Hawaii don't play daylight savings time. So they're offering the same deal, I guess.
1: Dude, our country, this planet is in a state of crisis. The Strait of Hormuz is I don't know what it is. It's closed currently. Is it closed?
0: No, it's open, but
1: they'll kill
0: but
1: you.
0: We were going to charge 20% tariffs.
1: Oh.
0: And then Trump changed his mind a couple of days later.
1: Right. So that's, and then what else is happening? That's right. Russia still invading Ukraine, still threatening Poland, doing weird things with England, all kinds of weird fucking shit going on with them. I'm just trying to think of other issues we have that have taken a backseat to this stupid fucking thing. We got how big was that shark?
0: This is the Sunshine Protection Act.
1: Protection! Protect me from that fucking shark! Oh, it's eating me, sharks. Like, well, I'd eat you, but they got rid of daylight savings time. Who cares? What does it... But some people can do it and some people can't.
0: Representative Vern Buchanan.
1: Who the fuck are you? I've never heard of this fuckhead. Is he a Republican?
0: He's a Republican from Florida.
1: God damn it. Of course. Because, you know, hey, Vern, the... It changes into East. Hey, Vern. Unfit for office. We have Central and Eastern time in Florida.
0: Do we?
1: Yes, we do.
0: Yes.
1: How does that affect us?
0: We are in Central.
1: Vern, are you saying we don't get it? We get to do it, or we don't get to do it? Some Florida fuckhead is in charge of this bill. This is I vote in opposition to this bill. I don't even need to hear of it. Vern Fucknut from Florida is sponsoring it. Is that correct?
0: Buchanan.
1: Right. Any Democrats signed on to it? Jamie Raskin into this?
0: Pinellas County.
1: Oh, God. Where the fuck is that?
0: North of Sarasota.
1: Any other big political luminaries attaching their names to this other than Vern Fuckface? Anybody else? Mike Johnson for this?
0: The district includes Largo, Clearwater, and Palm Harbor.
1: That's Donald. You better not fuck it up, stupid. God, I think this is the dumbest thing. It's like you're on the Titanic and they're like, it's sinking. Oh, we should redo the countertops in the bar. What the fuck are you talking about?
0: So,
1: So we'll just get darker and darker and darker until the end of time, right?
0: God,
1: right?
0: There were six different pieces of legislation currently working their way through Congress attempting to end the biannual clock-changing ritual.
1: It's not! We don't even have to do anything but your stove because it's Elon Musk does it for you. This is stupid. Right? You don't have to change anything.
0: A couple of bills in the House are stuck in the Energy and Commerce Committee. Buchanan's bill made it to the full House, but the Senate counterpart by Rick Scott, look at Florida representing here, cleared commerce. The bills by Buchanan and Scott, both Florida Republicans, mirror now Secretary of State Marco Rubio's legislation.
1: Little Marco, the Czar of Cuba.
0: To put the U.S. on year-round daylight saving time.
1: How can we handle this and invade Cuba and invade Greenland and probably invade Venezuela again, just because, and continue our war in the Middle East? How do we handle all this stuff? Is Rick Scott against it?
0: No, he sponsored the bill in the Senate.
1: How embarrassing. If you could have any senator sponsor a bill, I mean, I guess I better Rick Scott than Ted Cruz.
0: Oh my God, listen to the name of
1: this
0: stupid. Some of these other ones. The Daylight Act was another Republican's.
1: This is dumb.
0: Would allow states to elect to observe daylight savings time for the duration of the year.
1: Then they have to decide again after a year?
0: Another led by Mike Rogers of Alabama would let states opt into daylight saving time year-round, closing a gap in current law, which already lets states opt out of daylight saving time.
1: So what's the point, Mike?
0: But does not offer the same option for making it permanent.
1: Fuck you.
0: One split the difference compromise is the Daylight Act.
1: Yes.
0: Another Florida Republican.
1: No!
0: What is going on with Florida?
1: Stop!
0: Move clocks forward a half hour from standard time. Oh, my God.
1: I'm so proud of what our legislators are doing.
0: Wouldn't that make things so much easier?
1: Why are we listening?
0: A half hour.
1: Why are we listening? Mike Rogers is from where?
0: Here, Florida.
1: One guy's from Alabama, right?
0: Yeah.
1: I thought Mike was.
0: And then my favorite.
1: Oh, my God.
0: Introduced by Representatives Mary Gay Scanlon of Pennsylvania, Democrat.
1: Yes.
0: And Pat Harrington, North Carolina Republican. They would keep the U.S. on permanent standard time. That one was backed by the American Academy of Sleep Medicine.
1: Fuck them.
0: The American Medical Association.
1: No.
0: And the National Sleep Foundation. They're like, oh, let's go back to the times that are kind of set to most of our biological clocks. This one is called the Sunshine for Our Kids Act.
1: I don't have kids. I got a dog.
0: What about the children?
1: Hey, why is this? Let me understand something. I'm going to ask the question that nobody's asking. If the world was flat, would this matter? No. If we get rid of it, we never spring forward or spring back, won't it continue to get darker?
0: Still going, yeah.
1: Won't it continue to get darker?
0: The eastern states are overrepresented because
1: there's people there.
0: By switching to daylight saving time permanently, winter sunrises could come as late as 9 a.m. for those of us more easterly.
1: Jeez.
0: That's where they're concerned, is that, you know, right, kids are going to be on their way to school.
1: Oh, my God.
0: In the dark.
1: But it doesn't happen because we do spring back and fall forward, right?
0: Right.
1: Why are we fucking with that? That's like if someone came down and said, from now on, when you're using a screwdriver, it's not lefty, loosey, righty, tighty. It's going to be righty, loosey, lefty, tighty. I mean, this is the dumbest shit. Isn't it stupid? I mean, I don't care.
0: Trump has advocated for Buchanan's bill, saying on Truth Social, I'm going to work very hard to see the Sunshine Protection Act signed into law. It's time that people can stop worrying about the clock, in quotes.
1: No, the clock, worrying about
0: the clock. Not to mention all of the work and money that is spent on this ridiculous twice yearly production. You changed the clock.
1: It's not a production, dickhead.
0: It will also be a very nice win for the Republican Party.
1: You're going to campaign on that?
0: Take it. We are going with the far more popular alternative, saving daylight, which gives you a longer, brighter day.
1: Does it?
0: And who can be against that? This is an easy one.
1: Is that true? Does it make it brighter out? If we do this
0: later in the day, in the winter, it will not get as dark.
1: Oh, that's great.
0: Dark as early.
1: Okay.
0: But it will be darker earlier in the morning. I mean, it'll be darker later in the morning.
1: Man, I just don't have any fucks to give. I tell you what, I was listening to this report today by the BBC. And these Brits were talking about how, you know, the Strait of Hormuz, maybe it's fucked and we need to find an alternative route. And it's some pipeline that goes through Iraq and Syria or some shit. And it's controlled by the Islamic State, you know. And they said the only problem with it is the pipeline is broken down and it doesn't work. And it would take years and years and so much money to fix it. And it's just that, like, the oil situation isn't getting better. It's not getting better. I'm assuming this Daylight Sunshine Act for kids would help the Strait get reopened.
0: I don't think it affects it that much.
1: What about it? How would it affect the price of eggs? These chickens are waking up. It's like, oh, it's dark. It's brighter out this morning. I don't want to shit out an egg. I mean, what is the environmental impact?
0: There are more important stories, for example.
1: No, it's impossible.
8: We need a complete investigation that's independent. Now on Iran and the NDAA, when all the Trump...
1: What fucked up ASMR is this shit? Chuck Schumer's like ASMR. He's like, you turn on rain to fall asleep.
0: That's,
1: you know,
0: a fiery speech at least one hole
1: shit,
0: on,
1: man.
0: Schumer.
1: I got to tell you, you got upstaged by your asshole.
0: Yeah.
1: Boy, I tell you what, I would have voted for Chuck's ass. Well, makes a lot more sense than the shit coming out of his mouth. Why can't anybody sound like Hunter Biden on our side? What's up?
9: How long do you intend to put up with that Kash Patel character? Are you good with his airplane jaunts? Are you confident he's not drinking on the job? Are you sure none of his travel is a pretext for vacation activities like snorkeling, Olympics, and visiting girlfriends? Are you sure he knows what he's doing? Do you vouch for him? Are you willing to look at whether he lied to this committee?
10: That's an extraordinarily obnoxious question, Senator, and I have full faith in Director Patel and the work that he's doing every day.
9: Great, you get to own
10: and
9: that.
10: Yeah,
0: Sheldon Whitehouse.
1: Good job, man. I mean, this guy's channeling Hunter. Sheldon, the only thing I would have added in like five fucks, just figure it out, make it organic. It needed some fucks. God, there's nobody's sure he knows what he's doing. How can anybody say that? Let's be honest. Say, fuck no. We don't know what we're fucking doing.
0: Meanwhile, White House, Sheldon Whitehouse had, Senator Whitehouse had visuals, and he had his staff hold up these signs that had quotes from former federal judges that all signed these complaints against Blanche. This is Todd Blanche. Hearings for confirmation.
1: I think Todd is stupid, don't you?
9: Here's a word cloud of the commentary by federal judges about the
1: word cloud.
0: They made a word
1: hey,
0: cloud.
1: Somebody let Chuck Schumer in the house.
0: The biggest one, bad faith, disingenuous, unprecedented, losing credibility, pretext, disrespectful, lied, unconscionable, shameful.
1: Yeah.
0: Willful disregard of court orders.
1: Right.
0: Disrespect, terrible, pretext.
1: Let's get some Biden in there. Fuck.
0: These are what former judges or current judges have said during some of their rulings about this, some of the shit that's been going on.
1: Can we get word clouds from Trump's ex-wives? Well,
0: the ones that haven't gone down the stairs?
1: Yeah, right. Jeez. Yeah, this guy sucks. Listen, he's fucking insane. He's gonna. But how will daylight savings time going away affect this? Will it help it?
0: I don't know. Everybody will be sleeping an hour later.
1: Who fucking cares? I can't believe the amount of time spent on that project. There's a shark out there, 1,700 pounds, hungry as shit. Healthy, too, just got a checkup. It's fucking eating. Maybe that'll... You think the shark will notice if we get rid of that? God, it's bright for 3 o'clock in the in the afternoon, whatever.
0: Interesting news.
1: Wow, okay. More interesting than we don't have to change the clock on the stove anymore. God damn, fucking Florida boring-ass motherfuckers.
0: This is good news, I guess.
1: Oh, good, good.
0: Guess who got paid?
1: Oh, please tell me it's the election workers in Atlanta. Hell yes. Hell yeah. Go get
0: They already did
1: shit.
0: Get paid.
1: Oh, good. Okay.
0: It wasn't
1: E. Jean Carroll?
0: 100%.
1: Hell yeah.
0: She got her $5.625 million.
1: Bam. I love it.
0: Which is $5 million and interest because of all the ridiculous appeals and everything that Trump was trying.
1: Then she's owed $85, though, right, for the
0: That's still pending.
1: Okay, let's get that money going, but I love that.
0: She received $5.625 million in her sexual abuse and defamation case against Trump.
1: Damn.
0: A payment that was delayed for years as he filed appeals in the civil case. A federal jury in Manhattan awarded Carroll $5 million in damages in 2023 after finding Trump liable for sexually abusing Carroll and defaming her. The final payment includes 3 years worth of interest.
1: Hell fucking yes. That is excellent news. I love this news. I'm looking forward to more of this news, and especially when Trump's out of office, when we hear news like Stephen Miller has been found guilty to blah, blah, blah, and sentenced to the rest of his life on some weird fucking island. You know what I mean? And all that kind of shit. I love this. More of this, please, Jesus.
0: Carol's attorney, Roberta Kaplan, said, "Today we are pleased to report that she has received the damages payment the jury awarded her as a result of that verdict."
1: How's it
0: Trump
1: come?
0: Paid up.
1: In cash or what? Crypto? Damn,
0: it's Trump coin.
1: Boy, I tell you what. You know what I'd do? Part of that money, I would charter some fucking boat, go get that shark and drop him off right at Mar-a-Lago, right there.
0: Court records filed on Tuesday show the money was paid to Carol and her legal team after U.S. District Judge Lewis Kaplan ordered the president to pay. His order last week came after the Supreme Court declined to hear Trump's appeal.
1: She doesn't have to pay taxes on that, right? There's no fucking way she should.
0: I do not
1: God
0: know.
1: God damn it. She shouldn't. She got to pay her fucking lawyers.
0: A larger potential payment is still looming in the dispute between Carol and Trump. An $83 million award in a separate defamation lawsuit filed by Carol. The president has appealed that outcome also. So far, federal courts have upheld the award.
1: Go get that money. Get her that money, you fucking lawyers. You're going to make plenty of... God, I wonder what those legal fees are. It's got to be crazy, right?
0: Interesting that Trump paid up, though, don't you think? I mean,
1: oh yeah, what's he going to do? Discovery or something? Or
0: like, who would have held him responsible? To be honest with you,
1: E. Jean Carroll. E. Jean Carroll did it, right? She got.
0: But I mean, what mechanism in our government right now?
1: Nothing.
0: If he would have said, "Fuck you, come get it, try to get it." So I think that kind of shows, you know, more inherent weakness.
1: Oh yeah,
0: in his position.
1: Right, right. E. Jean Carroll got him. She did what Merrick Garland couldn't do, and all those other fucks with their briefcases and their ties. They didn't do shit. E. Jean Carroll won, though. Run for something, E.G. Hunter Biden should run for something. I'm liking this. That shark should run for something.
0: It is. It's running for Cape Cod buffet.
1: This shark. It's like, this is a fucking, I'm having the best time of my life. Fucking 1,700 pounds. How are you getting that big? What is it eating? You can't tell me that shark has eaten more than one person. I guarantee you.
0: Probably not.
1: You know, that Peter Benchley wrote Jaws. Nobody cared, you know. The George Orwell, Animal Farm. Ooh, cautionary tale. Fuck.
0: We've also got... God, did you see Rogan interviewed J.D. Vance?
1: Who in the shit wants that, man? Like, who want? Okay, two things. Who wants this Daylight Saving Save the Kids Act? No one cares, and no one gives a fuck about that. Did they have clips, though, that interview? I mean, I do kind
0: sure.
1: I want to hear the funny parts. Does Joe Rogan fart in the middle of it?
0: Ian Vance does.
1: These are the worst people.
0: They clashed on a bunch of things. Ew. One being the Texas law forcing public schools to display the Ten Commandments.
1: Okay.
0: Rogan, wow. Shockingly on the right side.
1: Well, I mean, you know, these are stupid issues to debate because there's none to debate. No reasonable person thinks that should be a thing. And then J.D. Vance likes it, right?
0: Yeah, he's all for it.
1: Joe, this is like when Piers Morgan interviewed Nick Fuentes. It's like, you don't really think Hitler's cool, do you?
0: Rogan said there's these Christian nationalists, these guys that are very wealthy that are trying to fund Christian schools and trying to defund public schools or any other kind of religious school. What they want to do, and they passed this to get the Ten Commandments in all public school classes. He's fundamentally opposed to that as a Christian because he thinks it's going to force people. He's talking about this guy. He knows he's a Christian.
1: Yeah, yeah.
0: Have this in their class, and it's going to push people away from Christianity. Vance says, I mean, I understand this argument. I just don't see it that way. And Rogan says, I kind of agree with him. Look, Rogan, by the way, was a big time atheist. I don't know if he's literally found Jesus now. He does talk about having gone to church.
1: What church?
0: Who fucking knows?
1: You didn't go to church. Big fat neck in a suit going to church. Gobbling up all the communion wafers, you fuckhead. Fucking church.
0: He probably went to church during COVID.
1: Yeah, that's so true.
0: As a, you know, doing performing. Joe Rogan. Virtue signaling.
1: Right. Joe Rogan interviews J.D. Vance. My first question would be, God, can you believe Ron Howard did a movie about you? Think of the other things he's directed, like Splash. My God.
0: Yeah.
1: Imagine J.D. Vance turning into a mermaid. Call that shark.
0: Oh, here's J.D. Vance agreeing that Epstein might have been Mossad.
11: But most people think...
0: Oh, that's really loud.
1: He's...
11: Well, most people think he was Mossad.
12: Yeah, Mossad or CIA or some other deep state, whether in America or Israel or another country.
11: Or both.
12: You know, look, he clearly had connections to the highest levels of American intelligence. He clearly had connections to the highest levels of Israeli intelligence.
1: Yes, because he was finding children for these people to fuck. And yes.
0: Well, and he was also shopping compromat around
1: right
0: to the highest bidder, Russia.
1: Well,
0: everybody.
1: Don't you assume that some country like Russia had his ass and it's like, we're going to fucking kill you unless you do X, Y, and Z for me? I mean, was it really why would anybody, if I'm an evil country, right, and I have my FSB or whatever, I'm not paying this guy shit. I own Epstein. I own all these dumb fucks. I'm making money off them. I'm going to turn them as agents. I mean, he could work for Mossad and still, he was probably funneling information everywhere, I would imagine, right?
0: Yeah.
1: He's just like, everybody had their turn. He was having his turn in the barrel.
0: In a remarkable clip from Vance on Rogan, he brings up Israeli efforts to derail his talks with Iran. Suggests U.S. opinion makers are being paid at least indirectly by the Israeli government, and then says those people can go to hell.
1: Whatever. Listen, the Republican Party doesn't need help fucking up the Middle East. You've been doing it for years, so go ahead and take credit. They're trying to pass the responsibility onto other people. They can go to hell. You can go to hell. That's crazy.
0: Rogan.
1: It's stupid. It's so dumb.
0: I'm sure, by the way, most of it was glazing.
1: God, yeah.
0: And trying to present J.D. Vance as some sort of human.
1: Well, I'm sure he did better than Usha did on that podcast where he read Winnie the Pooh. I mean, fuck.
0: At one point, Joe Rogan said that the Democrats stole Spencer Pratt's election, and J.D. Vance says yes.
1: Shut up! I think it is a testament to how stupid, amazingly stupid, maggot voters are in that L.A. area that he got so many votes. Did anyone watch the debate? I did. I did. He told Karen Bass that she burned down his house.
0: Right.
1: That was his campaign slogan. Karen Bass burned down my house. And he's the guy from the hills. We stole it from Spencer Pratt. Fuck him. He's stealing jobs of actors. Fuck him. Can we not have any more reality stars in public office?
0: We've talked about this Paramount merger thing that these evil Ellison gazillionaires and Trumpists are trying to force through because they know it's not popular. Also their finances are questionable. The Ellisons are some of the most over-leveraged, like fake money. Like everything they have is leveraged on borrowing on shares of something that they technically don't really, you know what I mean?
1: Well, everybody does that, right?
0: Right.
1: I don't even understand it. Their money is so fake and weird that I don't understand it without having to watch a couple of YouTube videos.
0: So now there's a report from ProPublica that FCC officials,
1: yes,
0: the headline it says at ProPublica, who's writing here, Corey G. Johnson, FCC officials took pricey gifts from Paramount as the company needed approval for billion-dollar deals.
1: Oh, shit. Well, does there, please skip to the list of the shit and who got what? That's what I want to know. What pricey gifts? What does that mean for rich people? Other slaves?
0: Despite regulating broadcast media, FCC commissioners have accepted pricey tickets to Kennedy Center Honors Gala from the CBS.
1: That ain't worth shit!
0: From CBS or its parent company, now Paramount. Ethics experts say that by accepting the gifts, the FCC commissioners are compromising the agency's impartiality.
1: It depends on...
0: And should avoid acting on Paramount's pending merger, which, of course, they're not going to recuse.
1: Yeah. But, Pat, don't you think this depends on who's being honored at the awards? I mean, let's say if Kid Rock's getting recognized, or Milli Vanilli, or Vanilla Ice, or some other...
0: Commissioner Olivia, ironically named Trusty, took tickets worth over $12,000... FCC Chair Brendan Carr has accepted tickets worth at least $63,000.
1: How are they worth that much? You're telling me if I go see the Kennedy Center Award nominee.
0: The Met Gala.
1: The Met Gala. Oh, the art thing.
0: Oh, no, I'm sorry. Kennedy Center Honors Gala. You're right.
1: Okay. So I'm going to see like Scott Baio being honored for his work on Happy Days.
0: Well, now, yeah.
1: Right. And then, and then who else is there? Who else? The rich and famous, or I don't even know.
0: This is Corey Johnson writing. The rich and famous who filed into the Kennedy Center's Opera House in December were there to enjoy one of the nation's most exclusive celebrations of the performing arts, the center's annual honors gala. The black tie event hosted by President Donald Trump prioritized tickets to people who donated more than $75,000 to

0: who would Trump nominate that would show up? Because Trump nominates the picks the nominees, right?
1: Yes. I think there's just
0: he appoints the people
1: that,
0: there.
1: Yeah, yes. Yeah, yeah.
0: I don't know who's up. Who's up?
1: I'm sure he made it so he gets final approval.
0: Right. Has Phil Collins been recognized? He should get one.
1: Not American, but well, do they care about that?
0: No. Well, they had. I thought Michael Crawford was British. I really did. Is he? He's from the U.S., huh?
1: I don't know.
0: I think some people just seem British, like Madonna. You know. I don't know.
1: Oh, he's English.
0: Oh, is he? Us? He's from here?
1: No, he's English.
0: So he got a Kennedy Center
1: Michael Crawford, award. Salisbury, UK.
0: Right, I was right. But he got a Kennedy Center nominee for comedian. Best mime or something? Shit. Is Three Doors Down on there? What other
1: Probably because Trump,
0: stars?
1: One of the few things Trump actually went to, he probably went to go see fucking Phantom of the Opera in New York.
0: Yeah.
1: And that's the only reason, and he really liked it. And they treated him nice, probably, and sucked his dick while he was there.
0: Wow. And, you know, and then Michael Crawford comes out at the end and does 5 minutes of stand-up, I guess.
1: He did. He went over to the cellar.
0: I just don't know who else is what's that guy? Oh, shit. Uncle Cracker, is he nominated for a Kennedy Center Award? And, you know... Sublime.
1: Well, speaking of disco, R.I.P. Bonnie Tyler.
0: Oh, wow.
1: Total Eclipse of the Heart.
0: Shit.
1: Passed away recently.
0: Gosh, and here we are, Mitch and Lindsay.
1: I've
0: seen
1: that one.
0: The guy from Jurassic Park's overshadowing her death.
1: So back to these rich twats.
0: The Kennedy Center guy.
1: Among the attendees at this gala were two lower-profile government officials whose regulatory decisions had been crucial to the future of the gala's broadcast sponsor, CBS, and its parent company, Paramount. 5 months earlier, FCC Commissioner Olivia Trusty cast a decisive vote approving Paramount's historic $8 billion merger with Skydance Media.
0: We're putting all these people in jail when I'm in charge. I mean, all of them.
1: And you remember that merger... CBS ahead of that time settled that ridiculous lawsuit with Trump.
0: Yes.
1: Instead of fighting it.
0: Oh my God.
1: And they would have obviously won.
0: Wait a second.
1: But they gave him what? $16 million or some ridiculous amount of money.
0: Yes.
1: They settled it only because they wanted this merger to go through.
0: You're being cynical.
1: No, we know it.
0: Right, right. Well, that seems illegal just describing it. Doesn't it?
1: You know,
0: it's sus. You would say sus.
1: Yeah.
0: And you have the after this, you have the nerve to give out these tickets. God, is there not one grift you're going to leave on the table?
1: No.
0: There's like not one. Why is the fucking reflecting pond in front of the Washington Spire? He referred to it as a spire rather than monument because he couldn't think of the word. Spire. Why is it?
1: The Washington dildo.
0: Yeah. Why is it Crocodilia Green? What's up with that shit? What's up with that? Is that Antifa? Where's the grift there? Oh, that's right. No, it was your in-law, right? His in-law was in charge of cleaning it up and terrorize it instead.
1: Did you see they're going to hire the same people? I think Trump said.
0: Would you go with somebody different just playing the odds that it might be better? I know what I want to do with that pond. Put that fucking shark in there. Enjoy, motherfucker. See how you're going to maintain your body weight in that. Shit. That'd be funny. Contender in the reflecting pond. I love it. Day one. I mean, we know where he is. Okay, man, you know where he is.
2: Get behind your quarterback and shut your mouth about what you don't agree with. Do you agree the ball has been moved in the right direction? Then be a team player.
0: Right.
2: Help us keep moving the ball. And the only way you can help move the ball is if you support the man that's moving it, the quarterback.
0: Is that a pause?
1: Yeah, yeah.
0: Oh, my God.
2: That's all I have to say tonight.
0: You guys said that earlier.
2: Thank God for Donald John Trump. Thank God for the Republican Party. Thank God for those
0: oh my God.
2: That are not selfish.

0: rich enough to think for themselves.
1: Yes. Okay.
0: They support the party, the man, and the plan.
1: Come on.
2: Go,
1: Jesus, hey, listen.
2: Of course.
1: Shane, you know Jesus. You work with Jesus a long time. He's not going to pay attention. That's a long-ass prayer. That it's nervy, though. Imagine the nerve of somebody speaking in front of people, and then he takes this long pause. And at the end of the pause, he says, and that's all I have to say about that. Why not move that up in the speech before the pause?
2: As Trump's approval rating plummets and his former voters are turning against him, MAGA pastor Shane Vaughn is lashing out at those who refuse to blindly support Trump as the midterms approach. Vaughn delivered during a monologue during his live stream on Tuesday night, in which he literally declared that Trump voters who think for themselves are being selfish.
1: I'm trying to digest that one.
2: Get behind the quarterback and shut your mouth.
1: Is it? Who's the quarterback in this?
2: Trump.
1: Wow. I mean, eat your heart out, Joe Namath, even with those leg braces. Do you think... What kind of brace would you have to put Trump in for him to play one down of football? I mean...
2: Oh, like a whole quarterback. RoboCop suit.
1: Jeez. Who's... Oh, God, no.
2: A big round one. You have to use, like, oil barrels or something.
1: There's no way. He's the quarterback with the tiniest hands. You're going to have to deflate that ball. God, that's a good speech, Shane. I mean, where's your fart, though? I was waiting.
2: Get behind your quarterback. Shut the hell up.
1: Right.
2: That's didn't say right. Shut the hell up, but
1: jeez,
2: he's way into this weird co-opting of Wizard of Oz shit. Like he calls himself Professor Toto. There's a box behind him. It says Toto's mailbox, and then there's another sign behind him. It says, "You are now leaving Oz."
1: Dude, you love that movie. I love that movie too. I like it.
2: They should be suing his ass.
1: He's on down the road.
2: I don't know where he's streaming.
1: Oh, let me see.
2: But at the bottom, there's an ad with a QR code that says, drop the shots, get weight loss and pain help now. Bioactive peptides with zero side effects. A picture of him and his wife, I think.
1: The way he's coming up behind her is very, very rapey, creepy. Yeah. Geez, Shane.
2: There's a picture of him.
1: I don't understand the reference. I mean, I get the references to Wizard of Oz, but maybe you have to listen to his whole...
2: It looks like a picture of him at some event with Trump way in the background. Like, he's smiling. But Trump is obviously in the background, but it's not like they're together.
1: Why? Yeah.
2: That's as close as they would allow him to be to Trump.
1: Where does Shane Vaughn live?
2: Mississippi.
1: Oh, yeah, that's right.
2: I believe Tupelo-ish.
1: Right.
2: So
1: Why wasn't Wizard of Oz set there? Why Kansas? Why not Mississippi? Could have been. Just a twister. Yeah, I mean, could have had a hurricane.
2: Been a slightly different story.
1: God, that Shane Vaughn, man. I don't know why you didn't get a cabinet position. I have no fucking idea. You could have been FBI director, right?
2: What does this one say? White House goes into crisis mode as Todd Blanche gets brutal shellacking.
1: What do you mean? That's what he's there for. He's the acting person. Todd Blanche exists for you guys to chuck him under the bus and who's next, right? Who cares? Let him have it. It's funny.
2: Dick Durbin spoke at length at the beginning of the hearing about Blanche's long list of controversies, including his handling of the DOJ's botched release of files related to the Epstein and the mass exodus of veteran DOJ officials.
1: Did he fart or no?
2: Within minutes, the Rapid Response 47 account on X, an official account of the White House, raced to attack Durbin and accused him of spreading falsehoods.
1: That is the stupidest shit I've heard aside from this Save the Kids with the Sunshine Bill Act. The Rapid Response is just social media? That's just somebody tweeting or truthing or whatever. Who cares? Rapid Response. Nazis in the house over here. We get this fucking daylight saving shit. God, my life would be so much easier if I didn't have to wait for you to change the time on the stove once a year. No, twice a year even. It's twice a year? Holy shit. Oh, my God. Give me my legal pad. I'm a representative in Florida. I'm looking around this shit state. There's nothing wrong here. There's no street lights. The roads don't exist. Oh, this daylight savings time. Everyone has cancer. Let's pass it right now. You fucking kidding me? There's alligators in the median of the fucking highways here. They don't care. We got dinosaurs. That's insane.
2: We've got...
1: Did anybody pray Jesus to you before they voted on this act, before people voted? They praying, like, dear Jesus, this is Vern McFuckface over in Florida. Please use your power to get this bill passed so I can have a statue erected of me in D.C. or something. I mean, did anybody pray about that? Anybody pray about the shark?
2: I guess the reaction to J.D. Vance on Rogan isn't great.
1: I mean, what is the expectation of that, though? Who likes that? Who's going to like that? J.D. Vance.
2: J.D. Vance suffers beatdown on social media over a performative display on Rogan.
1: Yeah.
2: I know, what's he going to do?
1: I just don't understand, like... J.D. Vance is when was the last time there was a big happy story about him that where everybody liked him? I mean, he's like he's flirting with the Ted Cruz thing. You know, he's almost in that Ted Cruz neighborhood.
2: I think for 5 minutes when his book came out and the movie, wasn't he, people pretended to like him?
1: His wife's not ugly, though. Usha's not ugly like Ted's wife, or whatever Trump said. Oh, man. I think people like Mike Pence better than J.D. Vance, and they tried to hang him. I mean.
2: We've got about, it's the bottom of the hour, everybody. Thanks for buying shit through the Amazon link, crabdiving.com/Amazon. 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Join us Faithless Friday, where there'll be more stuff like this, but this one's on the fast track.
1: Okay.
3: My wife, right? I'm not telling you what to do, but it's my suggestion. This is what we do. I see it as our household vote, okay, and that half of my vote was stolen from me in women's suffrage.
1: Oh my God.
3: And so my wife votes, but she votes alongside me. Correct. She votes my vote because what she's doing is, as a woman who fears the Lord and as a submissive wife, she's saying, evil men stole half of your vote and gave it to me, and I'm giving it back.
1: By taking it from her? Is that what he's saying?
2: Yeah.
1: Shit, man. Jeez, tack this.
2: Joel Webbin, of course.
1: Joel, let's tack this legislation onto the back of the Save the Sunshine Daylight Savings Time Act, right? I mean, this is some important shit. God, that is what you would call right-wing nut job brain jujitsu, right? I mean, I'm dizzy after listening to that. Women being able to vote, it's actually stealing the vote from themselves. So take that right away so we can give the vote back to you. Shit.
2: We've got...
1: What a weird little fucker Joel Webbin is. I guess he's just a preacher who's on YouTube a lot. And for no good reason, people know about him. He seems to make money.
2: I mean, he's an author.
1: He's like a Todd Star. He's not an author.
2: He's an author.
1: Okay. Which, you know, he wrote a bunch of books about Jesus or something.
2: Yes.
1: That doesn't count with these guys. It's an ebook. You know, Joel Webbin. Could you imagine reading one of his books and there's so many other authors to read out there? That's crazy.
2: Nick Fuentes has a sister.
1: No. Oh, my God.
2: Named Melissa.
1: Well, she obviously hates him.
2: Nick Fuentes' sister, Melissa, was walking with their grandfather in Chicago, wearing Mexican flags in support of Mexico in the World Cup.
1: Does she know her brother? Are they estranged?
2: I mean, I think they've met.
1: Are they aware of each other? Your brother is a white supremacist, and he's white?
2: Wow.
1: Jeez. Are they like, I think, is this like the Gosarts family?
2: I don't know. I actually don't know.
1: I mean, I'd be surprised. I mean,
2: Nick talks about his parents, though. Like, I think they haven't disowned him.
1: What's
2: he makes it sound like they're like, oh, Nick, you know, with the stuff he says. Oh, Nick.
1: My God. He went. Have you guys heard the super chats?
2: Yeah.
1: Maybe that's how they have to communicate with him.
2: God. He is very upset about Lindsey Graham, though.
1: Dying?
4: And now people go, Lindsey Graham, complicated figure, but a true party man. Might have been corrupt, but he was our guy. In the end, he voted for Brett Kavanaugh. Okay, and what did that, I mean, what did that do for anybody?
1: Well, I mean,
4: Brett Kavanaugh voted to keep birthright citizenship. Thanks, Lindsey Graham. Thanks, Brett Kavanaugh. He voted for the big, beautiful bill. Some good that is doing, right? We allocated $150 billion for border so that we could get, what, 300,000 deportations last year? 500,000 if we're lucky this year? After he supported amnesty for 20 years. And people go, well, it's really complicated. He, you know, he, in the end, he came around. They don't make him like that anymore. Yeah, they do. Gay neocons? They make them all the, what are you talking about? They make them all the time.
1: You know, Nick, I spent a good amount of time on the show the other day, you know, kind of trashing Lindsey because I thought he was getting sort
2: gay
1: of a
2: neocons. I'm gonna get more
1: gay one. Neocons. Man, there's no way his sister is like, she has to hate him, right? Or maybe she doesn't listen, but it would be impossible to be related to Nick Fuentes, to be in his life, to see him and not realize that your brother is a big part of this white supremacist Kanye Nazi movement kind of deal, right? I mean, you would have to be aware, wouldn't you? I mean, that would, what?
2: No, the dog's looking weird, oddly guilty.
1: Oh, what'd you do, dog? But but Nick's family must know what he does, right?
2: Yeah, of course.
1: Okay. Well, we had Natalie Harp's brother. We listened to him, right?
2: Harp.
1: Maybe these two should hang out, the sister and...
4: They go, this gay neocon that would do anything to support the Republicans, we need more of that. No, we don't. No, we don't. The same people that were just that just got done shitting on Thomas Massie and saying Thomas Massie is against Trump. Damn him. Oh, Lindsey Graham voted for Trump two times. We need more like him. Really? We need more gay neocons that do anything the GOP says? That's all there is. No, those people are the problem. There used to be more of them. We don't need more of them now. That's insane. Especially coming from the chuds. These chuds will go to a drag queen story hour and say, fuck this, fuck all this faggot shit. And then they memorialize Lindsey Graham. Are you crazy? How could you do this?
1: Listen, man, you're making me defend Lindsey Graham.
2: He's got some feelings.
1: I don't even, man, that's some complicated shit, man. I agree with you. We don't need more Lindsey Grahams, but for different reasons, right? I mean, that's, I guess, how you sum that up. Do you know your sister?
4: So anyway, I don't even, this is like, sometimes you get gaslit and sometimes you start to lose your sense of reality. Am I the crazy one? This is a reminder. No, we are correct. This is like, remember in the movie Inception when Leonardo DiCaprio had his spinning top to make sure that he wasn't dreaming? That's like this. It's like, okay, so we're all still against Lindsey Graham. So we haven't changed. We're not dreaming. The top fell over. We're not dreaming. We're still against Lindsey Graham, just as we were 10 years ago. These other people, you are lost. You are totally lost. That's just another reality check. If you wake up one day and you say, Lindsey Graham, God bless them. They don't make them like that anymore. We need more loyal party men like that. It's like you have seriously lost the plot. And fuck you.
1: God damn, that is so far. What a eulogy, Nick. What a eulogy. I mean, Trump's remarks about Lindsey Graham were incoherent. I mean, you couldn't even, but yeah, I guess nobody's good enough. No one is going to be good enough. Who does Nick like? Ted Cruz? I mean, Who's his ideal Republican? Who's his ideal Chad?
2: Nick?
1: I mean, we know it's Gavin. We know it's Gavin Newsom. Like,
2: well, he liked Thomas Massie.
1: Yeah, but Thomas Massie isn't in the shape Newsom is with that chin, you know? Gavin Newsom, his look transcended his political beliefs, right, for Nick?
2: We've got...
1: Chudding. What is Chud?
2: What?
1: He said chudding? Chuds?
2: Chuds.
1: We talked about it. What is that?
2: Overly macho... He thinks they're performance art, kind of virtue signaling.
1: Oh, and they were
2: Republican
1: memorializing Lindsay.
2: Big,
1: right?
2: Yeah, the big dumb tattooed violent people.
1: Hey Nick, how do you feel about daylight savings time? I mean, he didn't even talk about it. Can you believe that? Spring forward.
2: He's got a twin sister?
1: Fuck off! Oh my god. Really? Is she the same? Is she like Nick?
2: Has a twin sister named Melissa.
1: Okay.
2: Oh. Despite growing up in the same affluent Chicago suburb, she holds sharply contrasting worldviews to her brother.
1: Okay. Okay.
2: She's a college graduate who works in sales and account management and has spoken publicly in favor of diversity and multiculturalism.
1: Does she go by, is her last name Fuentes? Or
2: yeah.
1: Holy shit, man.
2: Who knew?
1: Do you guys still get together? Do they still get together?
2: This is the Daily Mail.
1: Hello.
2: Mystery behind the only young woman who Nick Fuentes likes.
1: He likes her.
2: And her private views that he truly hates.
1: Okay.
2: So there you go.
1: Shit.
2: The sister got a sister.
1: You have a sister.
2: Sister.
1: I mean, that's a good comparison. I mean,
2: it's kind of apt, yeah.
1: Yeah.
2: This is, let me see, I'm just skipping a paywall here. Give me 2 seconds.
1: Okay.
2: Here we go.
1: Right.
2: Nick Fuentes, blah, blah, blah, blah. 27-year-old white supremacist agitator, self-proclaimed virgin until he marries, has described women as baby machines who should play subordinate roles to men. They should be denied the right to vote and be restricted to the home. Quote, Jews are running society. Women need to shut the fuck up. Blacks need to be in prison for the most part. And we would live in paradise. It's that simple, he declared once.
1: Is that his Wikipedia? Is that his LinkedIn description or whatever? I mean,
2: but there
1: what?
2: Is one young woman in Fuentes' life who he references repeatedly and without any apparent malice, his twin sister, Melissa. He told Piers Morgan, I have a very close relationship with my parents, my sister. We're pretty tight family.
1: Really? God.
2: Melissa Fuentes hung up the phone when reached by the Daily Mail on Wednesday and asked for her feelings on her brother.
1: Leave her the fuck alone, right? Leave her alone. I can't imagine. If she has these views, how the fuck can you... I mean, what you just read, how can you have Thanksgiving with him? That's the story. Wait, let me see. What? Shit. God, she looked...
2: She looks normal.
1: She's so fucking normal. I don't understand this. What happened? No. Show me the blood work where it says they're twins. I mean, get these scientists that are working on this shark over. This is some truly interesting shit. How could this happen? They have the same DNA. The egg fused in. I don't know how it works, but the egg is in the womb, right? And then it's split. Who was born first? And what happened? Did someone drop someone else coming out? I mean, was somebody hogging the umbilical cord?
2: On Piers Morgan, Nick confessed to being a product of my environment, meaning the largely white enclave of LaGrange Park, the Chicago suburb where he and Melissa grew up, though his sister seems to have taken a quite different tack. Like Nick, Melissa attended Lyons Township High School in their affluent hometown. I was just going to say they had a good tennis team. of LaGrange Park.
1: Did he play tennis?
2: Both siblings were stars of the public speaking team, regularly placing in tournaments.
1: Okay, there we go. We got a movie.
2: Melissa, specializing in informative speaking, was made team captain, while her brother, in an early sign of his razor-sharp media brand, focused on extemporaneous speaking contests.
1: And did he?
2: In her final year at high school, Melissa was selected to represent Illinois at Girls Nation, a prestigious mock government training camp run by the American Legion.
1: Okay.
2: And during the course of the week, the teenagers were invited to tour the White House and were photographed with President Barack Obama.
1: Wait, both of them?
2: She captioned, no, to her.
1: Okay, this is
2: she
1: what happened.
2: She captioned the image, and then I was like, no, Mr. President, you rock.
1: Shit. Damn, that's a beautiful moment. I mean, that must have killed Nick. I mean, so they
2: meanwhile,
1: were...
2: Nick said that while in high school, he was listening to conservative radio host Mark Levin.
1: You hate him. He hates him, though. He hates him now?
2: Yes.
1: Okay. So this has been very informative. Now I understand what happened. They're both in the debate team. He's doing this extemporaneous shit, you know, right? But she does this other thing and excels, is recognized. Some national program she gets to take part in, meets the president. He stays home, plays with the Star Wars figurines, and pretends they're racist. You know what I mean? Like, he makes Chewbacca say the N-word over and over again while his sister, right, while his sister is out, you know, rubbing elbows with the elite, you know, getting her career going, being recognized as an awesome speaker, and then he was just ignored, right? And then he turned into a Nazi? Does that make sense?
2: He had his conversion... He said, listening to Levin, I'll never forget one show. He goes live and he says, America is becoming a majority non-white country. Does anybody think that's a good idea?
1: God damn it, Mark.
2: I was thinking to myself, yeah, that actually doesn't sound so good. I didn't really even think that America was becoming a majority minority like that.
1: You know what, man?
2: The twins graduated from Lyons 2016, went their separate ways. Nick traveled east to Boston University, while Melissa remained in Illinois to attend Bradley University in Peoria.
1: Okay.
2: After high school, Nick no longer featured in Melissa's social media posts.
1: That's what happened. Oh, yeah. Well, that, Nick, you got to understand that'll happen. I mean, I still don't see his conversion happen because this is like watching Spider-Man and the origin story skips the part where he gets bitten by the spider.
2: Nick lasted a little more than a year at university before dropping out aged 18 and catapulted to fame following the August 2017 Unite the Right rally in Charlottesville.
1: God.
2: Where neo-Nazis marched through the streets chanting, Jews will not replace us. Soon he was ranting online about the wonders of Hitler, denying the history of the Holocaust. Melissa, meanwhile, was defending diversity. Since in September 2018, still a public speaking champion, she was selected by the university to address 650 immigrants taking their oath of citizenship.
1: Shit.
2: In a ceremony overseen by Dick Durbin, a junior political science major at the time. She reflected on how diversity affects her own life at home and on the speech team and how it makes America a stronger place, breeding empathy from those of different cultures.
1: But this Nick one day happened to turn on the radio and there was Mark Levin just saying that bullshit. And had he not turned on the radio that day, we wouldn't be talking about him, right?
2: No, he was already there. He was already listening to Mark Levin.
1: Wait, so I guess Nick's parents decided Nick's fine in his bedroom. He's been in there doing the goose step for hours and doing something that looks like a Heil Hitler, just Hitlering out. Don't worry about it. You know, let's pay attention to Melissa. Let's make sure she gets to meet.

0: What do you have to lose by trying something new like Trump? What the hell do you have to lose? You have to lose. You have to lose.
1: Mr. Trump is so stupid. My God, my God.
2: We won with poorly educated. I love the poorly educated.
3: 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Goddamn them to hell, please.
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0: But you know what? You don't impeach people when they're doing a good job.
5: 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We're going to impeach the motherfucker.
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7: Good and happy Wednesday, everybody. 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I feel like I'm speaking extra Midwesty. I watched a Senate debate.
8: Yeah.
7: In Michigan, and we'll get to it. The one candidate, she talks like she's like so Midwestern. Thanks for joining us. However the fuck you're listening, thanks for buying shit through the Amazon link at crabdiving.com/Amazon. If you use that link, every time you go to buy shit at Amazon, we get a wee little commission. Doesn't cost you fuck all. Just helps us out here with some Bezos cash amola. And
9: how is Bezos not on the island? He's not in the Epstein files at all?
7: No, he might have come up a little late for the whole Epstein.
9: Oh, really?
7: Right? A lot of the Epstein stuff is older guys, right? 50s, older, 50s, 60s.
9: But, you know,
7: Bezos is early 50s, late.
9: But he's a billionaire, 40s, right?
7: I think.
9: He's a billionaire.
7: Sure.
9: Okay. Well, billionaires, to be a billionaire, I assume you have to do bad things, or else how are you a billionaire? Are billionaires billionaires because they do a lot of good things?
7: Define.
9: I in this country,
7: whose viewpoint are you?
9: I don't know. Who I see what
7: who
9: you're
7: are you
9: saying.
7: Asking?
9: Who's good? Who does good things?
7: They do some good things, but arguably, is it a kind of whitewashing, literally whitewashing or greenwashing or whatever washing you may want to call it?
9: Pedo washing.
7: There are some of these billionaires that donate billions of dollars and do a lot of good shit with the money that, you know, they give away, but they also, you know, their business, their company, their software, their whatever may be a little dubious.
9: Yeah, they're leveraged, right? They're fucking leveraged. You know who did a good thing? The Belgians. They beat us in soccer, right? Right after Trump had to go.
7: Well, I wasn't rooting for the
9: Daddy said that red card's no good. Daddy said it was no good.
7: I feel profoundly bad for our team, who's probably demoralized. Yeah. They played like cock, kind of, but they can only have been demoralized by that whole situation because they knew what happened. Trump pried open his orange anus and did a explosive diarrhea, which is a story we'll get to in a minute.
9: Oh, really? You don't have to pry it open. It probably just is open.
7: Oh, right, yeah. Pulls the cork out for a second. Pulls Lindsay's head out for a second.
9: Hey, Lindsay, get back in there.
10: Hey, Mr. President, how you doing? Oh, get back in there.
9: Take that wand in there with you. Is Mitch still dead?
7: No. Oh, everybody's talked to him. That was great.
9: Everybody's talked to him?
7: Well, no, that was a thing that was going viral on social media last night was... everybody was saying, I talked to Mitch this morning, and he said just all kinds of snarky, horrible shit.
9: Unless you're John Edwards, or who is that psychic that was on TV?
7: John Edwards is the guy that supposedly talked to dead people.
9: Right. Well, maybe he did.
10: I see dead people.
7: Spoiler. Let's get into it. There's lots to get to. There's a couple.
9: You have to be a character in The Sixth Sense to talk to Mitch, is what you're saying.
7: Yeah, I have to get to this right away.
9: Gosh, dog.
7: Because, okay, Shelby, you're going to be okay.
9: Is Mitch McConnell in, God, what's that movie where they made the clay?
7: Oh, Weekend at Bernie's. They had...
9: No, Patrick Swayze.
7: Oh, Ghost?
9: Ghost.
7: Yeah, they had... Weekend at Bernie's was the big meme that was going around, too, was except they photoshopped... AI is really good at photoshopping Mitch into the scenes for Dead Bernie.
9: Mitch, you know, the only reason we're being mean is because you're mean. You were an asshole when you were alive, or if you're still alive. I mean, you could have avoided
7: suffering,
9: this.
7: And I feel sorry for your family, and if you had loved ones.
9: I feel sorry for all the families you made suffer with all your dumb fucking policies.
7: But yeah, I'm not going to...
9: Stupid.
7: I'm not going to rend my garments.
9: No rendering.
7: I can't find, you know what, I put the wrong link. Give me 2 seconds.
9: Do you think the Weekends at Bernie's people, do they get more plays on Netflix or wherever you can see those movies because of this? Or
7: probably.
9: They see a bump with Mitch dying.
7: The actors get some mailbox money.
9: Trickle down, Mitch.
7: Okay, I have to play this because it's the funniest thing.
9: Okay. Come on, dog.
7: Here we go. I'm working on it. See, look, I'm stuffing. Listen to this while I stuff the Kong toy.
8: And 2 months ago, we had 100, I told this story yesterday, we had 111 missiles shot by the Islamic Republic of Japan.
9: What?
8: They were shot at the aircraft carrier.
9: Shit.
7: The Islamic Republic of Japan is coming for us.
9: Hey, dig up Mitch and the founding fathers. I just want to say, George Washington, John Adams, you dickheads, this is why your constitution allowed. You did this. You did this. Let's 25th Amendment him. Oh, wait, we can't. It's useless.
7: Iran with Japan. Because they both... Well, but yeah. He said missiles were flying from the Islamic Republic of Japan.
9: I mean, did he think we were dealing with Japan instead of Iran at first? Or he just said the wrong country?
7: I know. We're paying them back for Pearl Harbor.
9: Come on, Trump. It's time to do country, man, woman, elephant TV. Japan... Iran, I get it.
8: And 2 months ago, we had 100, I told this story yesterday, we had 111 missiles shot by the Islamic Republic of Japan. They were shot at the aircraft carrier over a period of about...
9: He said, I told this story yesterday. Who else is... Japan is just as far as... I mean, I really haven't... I didn't follow the news today.
7: Grandpa,
9: however...
7: Grandpa.
9: I think it's just Japan. Unless...
7: That was during a NATO thing.
9: Shit.
7: Where he also demanded Greenland from everybody.
9: Demanded?
7: Yeah.
9: Trump, we can't go to NATO with demands. We're not like, we just have the money, right? That's why they're not nice to us. That's why Zelensky is nice to us, because we have the money, you know.
7: Oh, and he referred to Zelensky as Putin.
9: No, that's a slip. That's how he feels, right? Because to him, Zelensky's a bad guy because he didn't look into Joe Biden for the perfect phone call.
7: Trump flubbed his way through a meeting with Zelensky at various points referring to the Islamic Republic of Japan, repeatedly calling Zelensky President Putin and railing against the JCPOC.
9: Well, it's fun to stay YMCA.
7: The Joint People of Color?
9: Yeah, shit. Hey, guys. How does the 25th Amendment works? Oh, yeah, that's right. It's useless.
7: The JCPOC.
9: Somebody fire him. I mean, it's not that hard.
7: Here's the highlight reel.
8: 100, I told this story yesterday. We had 111
7: played this one.
8: Missile shot by the Islamic Republic of Japan. They were shot at the aircraft. JCPOC. What a terrible deal. I call it the Obama nuclear waste deal, because what he did with that deal is he caused tremendous hardship in the Middle East. It was terrible. You have a question for President Putin?
7: By the way, it's JCPOA, and he just said, do you have a question for President Putin here? And he's pointing to Zelensky.
9: Oh, my God! Oh, terrible. My God, man.
7: You want to hear it?
9: Yeah.
8: A question for President Putin,
11: please?
8: Do you have a question for President Putin? Not so much.
9: What would you like? Shit, Donald.
7: Now he's trying to claim he didn't make a mistake. He's doing that bullshit.
9: Listen, we made the
7: mistake. He realized he got caught. He's like, no, I mean Putin. And he points like off in the air.
9: No, you know.
7: Like, do you have any questions for Putin? And then President Zelensky.
9: Hey, listen, Zelensky is a historical figure, and you are a historical figure, but for different reasons, let's say.
7: Many.
9: God, you know.
7: Islamic Republic shit, man, of Japan. So that's our beloved president representing the best of America these days, which is, you know, kind of accurate.
9: Yeah, we chose this. We elected this.
7: Overseas, yeah.
9: We chose this. And then our constitution that we jizz over all the time allows for him to stay in office no matter what. Oh, we can impeach him. Doesn't matter. Won't work. Oh, we can 25th Amendment. That doesn't really work. Then it's a shitty, shitty document. It is shitty. Our constitution is...
7: It needs some tinkering.
9: Toilet paper. Get rid of it. I mean, we can't get rid of it. Listen, well, play it that.
7: It's not being upheld, so I mean...
9: It doesn't work.
7: So...
9: Yeah, you know what? Play this again, and let's keep the founding fathers in mind, because I don't know that we were... What do you call that? Japan?
7: The Islamic Republic of Japan.
9: You know... shit, man.
7: The Islamic Republic of Japan.
9: You know, Donald, you could be historic for good reasons, but you're not, you know, because you could work with Zelensky, give him everything he wants without the shoestrings. You can't, you're going to give him weapons and say, oh, these weapons can only be used this way to defend yourself or that way to defend yourself. We are pussies. Oh, my God. That is funny. Oh, my God. I've never even heard. Why did he, Donald, why did you say that? I've never heard anybody say that. How is that a mistake? Cameraman, woman, TV.
7: Oh, he'll come up with something.
9: You got it.
7: That he meant.
9: Guy, good job, Merrick. Merrick Garland's vacationing in some fucking Caribbean place. Doesn't give a fuck that he didn't do his fucking job.
7: That's not even the headline. It may be, but I don't think it is. I just had to get to that one because it was too good. Commie Pinko Liberal.
9: Defeat.
7: HuffPo. I mean, this is part of it. NATO tornado, it says.
9: Yes.
7: Summit freakout.
9: Is that what we just listened to?
7: At NATO, Trump speaks for Putin, disparages Spain, and trashed NATO.
9: He spoke for Putin? What does that mean? He's saying, I'm here on behalf of Vladimir Putin?
7: Trump spoke on behalf of Russian dictator Vladimir Putin, vowed to end relations with NATO ally Spain, resurrected his wish to take territory from NATO ally Denmark, and announced he did not like NATO at all.
9: Yeah, we know that, Donald. We know you don't like NATO. God.
7: I'm not happy with NATO because of what they did with Greenland. And I'm not happy with NATO because of the fact that they didn't want to help us with the number one state sponsor of terror. That's Iran.
9: Oh, it's not Japan?
7: They were unwilling to help us, but we didn't need help.
9: Hey, Donald.
7: But no. I was really testing. I wanted to see whether or not they'd be there. And the answer is, anyway... I spoke to Germany, I spoke to France, spoke to UK, spoke to Italy.
9: They don't like you either, dude.
7: Oh, God, what a bitch. What a bitch, baby. How embarrassing.
9: And how embarrassing. You should know Zelensky's name, Donald, because he is the one guy on this planet trying to take out Vladimir Putin. Putin. You understand what I'm talking about, Donald? I mean, shit. Somebody show him a picture of Putin.
7: You know, and the dummies out there are stuffing paper towels down their pants because... They're moistening.
9: Oh, I forgot to pick up paper towels.
7: They're moistening.
9: Shit.
7: They're moistening over this this
9: moistening
7: bullshit.
9: One more time.
7: Moist. Over this this bullshit from him. They're like, he's Mr. Strong. Oh, look, he kicked NATO's ass today. He told them to fuck off. Isn't it great?
9: We need NATO. In a way,
7: fucking
9: though,
7: idiots.
9: Donald Trump, I'm not going to say he's right, but there is something to the fact that this whole Ukrainian-Russian thing, this is a wake-up call because, you know, we do need to build up our defenses in NATO because Russia's coming. I mean, I thoroughly believe something is happening over there. I mean, it's like, this is, because Putin, unless we get our shit together and figure out how to get rid of this Vladimir Putin and his regime, he's not just going to stop. He's not stopping. And we're so, and no one cares. And we're not paying attention to it. Putin has been using these drones to do surveys of different countries' defenses, of the UK's, France, probing all these power plants and shit. And here we are, is a straight open or not. I mean, give that guy a red card. We're sleepwalking through World War III.
7: I just saw a video of the Prime Minister of Iceland staring down Trump and giving him some of his own medicine of like grabbing his hand, getting in too close and just staring him in the face until he looked away.
9: Don't get Ebola.
7: It was awesome.
9: Hey, listen.
7: She ain't fucking around.
9: President, Premier of Iceland, don't worry about it. I don't think we could attack you. Can Pete Hegseth find you on a map? Can Donald find Iceland on a map?
7: He can't find Greenland. He just knows what people have told him.
9: It's to take a left at the Japan Republic.
7: I was gonna tell you more about her, but let's just say she's the Prime Minister of Iceland because I am not going to even try his name. Okay, I'm going to try it.
9: Bjork.
7: Kristrún. M-J-O-L-L, but the O has two dots over it. Mjöl. Kristrún Mjöl. Frostadottir.
9: Hey, Frostadottir, can you get abortions freely over there? If you, no matter what state you're in Iceland, can you do that?
7: Kristrún Mjöl Frostadottir. I wonder if I said that right. Let's see. You can you can get that shit pronunciated, can't you?
9: Oh, yeah. Do women have healthcare rights? I mean, reproductive rights over there in Iceland, Shelby?
7: I believe so. Sure.
9: Wow. Look at you guys. Shit.
7: Kristjan
9: Dior.
7: So with a trilled or tapped R. Sodotir.
9: Shit, man. God, that must have been hard in kindergarten to spell that name. Well, I mean, if you're in America. Sodotir. Congratulations.
7: Iceland. An Icelandic patronymic name, meaning daughter of Christian.
9: Oh, yeah, that's what I thought. Patronymic. Congratulations on your country and all your progressive shit. Quit throwing it in our face. We know. We get it.
7: I'm sure
9: they are, Pat. Please. What are you talking about? We're so stupid. Quit eating the pilot whales. Wait, that's not you. It's somebody else. The Faroe Islands. Oh, God.
7: Iceland is globally recognized for championing bodily autonomy and reproductive rights.
9: Okay, we get it.
7: Abortion is legal on request through the 22nd week of pregnancy. The nation also grants minors the right to terminate a pregnancy without parental consent.
9: Damn!
7: And provides free procedures to residents covered by national health.
9: We are getting fucking fucked in America. I mean, that country is the size, it's tiny, right? We're this big, badass country.
7: Yeah.
9: And we don't have any of that. I hate it. Iceland, I will take your constitution. I'll trade it. Ours sucks. Ours is a piece of fucking shit. I will trade you our constitution for yours. I would do that. I wouldn't make that deal. Who did your constitution? A bunch of slave-owning people in wigs? That's who did ours. We celebrate them every year like they're fucking prince.
7: So there you go. That's the headline over to the HuffPo is, you know, we're just humiliated by our shit fucking asshole of a president.
9: Yeah, America. That's a good question, right?
7: On the stage yet again.
9: We went through this stage where we wanted to tell people how to do democracy, right? Are we going through it still? But our democracy fucking sucks. Like, women can't get abortions depending on, it's all kinds of, we don't have the Voting Rights Act or something. I mean, what? Our Constitution isn't good. Isn't that evidence of that? Or are we just going to pretend that it's good? No, we're just going to pretend. God.
7: Drudge Report.
9: The Islamic Republic of Japan.
7: All big red letters. Trump abandons new AF-1, Air Force One, amid threats.
9: What do you mean? He parachuted?
7: Trump confirmed Wednesday that he's taking an old Air Force One back to the U.S. from Turkey.
9: Oh, shit.
7: But deflected questions about security concerns regarding the new Qatari-donated model.
9: Fuck, I told you so. I told everyone so. Trump, we all told each other so.
7: Trump said the new $400 million Air Force One would be sent home through Europe so soldiers could see it. But he acknowledged he is Iran's number one target when asked about the switch up.
9: Oh, shut the fuck up. No one cares about you.
7: I'm number one on the kill list for Iran. I really don't care because I'm doing my job.
9: You're scared.
7: He also joked about being number one on TikTok, which he's nowhere near.
9: Yeah. Listen, Donald, I saw a news conference where you bragged about that dumb Qatari plane. You talked about how bad the old Air Force One was. It's not as big as the other planes for the other presidents on the planet or some shit. And now you're back to the tiny one, you bitch.
7: And then he claimed they're flying it to military bases so we can show it to the people. It has nothing to do with security, Ryan. I'm going to let it go fly to the different air bases.
9: Let it fly.
7: We're going to show it to the people.
9: Let it fly to the air bases in the Middle East. You going to do that? Probably not, right? Because you can't defend it. It would get droned.
7: We have it going to Europe to a couple of bases, actually one in particular, but it's going to a couple of bases so the soldiers can see it because it's truly magnificent. That means they're probably going to sweep it for bugs and shit again. They don't trust the security of it with Trump within missile range of Iran.
9: That's right, because we are getting our ass kicked in this war and we don't know it, right?
7: Yeah.
9: I mean, listen to how Putin lies to his citizens in Russia about what was going on. And they didn't know. Those people didn't really get what was going on until Zelensky was able to strike inside Moscow, right? And then they're like, holy shit, that's us. Trump's Putin. We're the Russians right now. You know what I mean? We don't know how bad we're getting our ass kicked in Iran.
7: Well, we kind of do, but we don't.
9: I bet it's shocking. I mean, you know.
7: What is this cover story? Yeah, Leon Panetta says Trump is hiding the real reason behind it, the Air Force One switch.
9: Oh, good. Jeez. Of course, Leon. Hey, no offense. You're saying he's lying? I told you so. We all know he's lying. We all know that. Thanks for the news.
7: He said, the fact is, from a security point of view, you've got to be concerned there are going to be efforts to try to gather intelligence. I'm sure they've reviewed the whole plane. But as somebody involved with security, I would be very concerned about making sure the president's security is protected. The only way to do that is by having that plane made in the United States and carrying the equipment that is provided by the United States.
9: Duh.
7: So that we can assure that the president is not only secure, but safe. So I don't think there's any question that there are security concerns here.
9: We said that on the Crab Diving Podcast ages ago, right? When news of this Qatari plane came out, nobody listened. Now, hey, Leon Panetta's saying it, everybody. Old E.F. Hutton over here. Yes, there's security
7: former
9: issues
7: CIA
9: with the
7: director,
9: plane.
7: Leon
9: Panetta. Yeah. Who's the current one now? Shit. Colonel Sanders or
7: Radcliffe,
9: something?
7: Radcliffe, is it?
9: Well, listen, I'm sure Radcliffe sucks. Look at that plane if you can figure out. Get cash to help you do a security sweep. He'll give you a jacket.
7: Yeah, or John Radcliffe.
9: John, I don't know who you are, but I'm sure you're full of shit. You know, are you even, do you guys do anything at the CIA anymore? I mean, what's going on with that? Do we have people in the field?
7: Who knows? Well,
9: I hope not. There's still. Donald will just give people the list.
7: Well, I saw an article that they're fighting in court. Because Trump wants a list. Trump literally wants a list of every single foreign asset everywhere around the world. And the CIA guys, the spooks, and the international guys are saying no fucking way.
9: Shit.
7: No fucking way. And because they're fighting in court. Yeah. And Trump wants the names. The names of all of our...
9: Why not? Agents. Hey, big deal. Cheney gave it to Scooter, right? Or whatever they did. We've done that. Been there, done that. Oh, a Republican was in office when they did that. Shocking. Get to sell out our spies, Trump. That is the bitchest. That is a bitch ass move. Truly.
7: Yeah, here's the New Republic a few days ago. Trump wants a master list of every foreign intelligence target, including potential recruits and people that U.S. agencies suspect are spies.
9: The gift of Vladimir! And to his friends over at the Japan International Islamic Republic of China, Japan, or whatever the fuck he's...
7: The White House, through the Office of the DNI, has asked federal intelligence agencies to turn over these names, alarming officials who fear it would compromise operations or be misused. God, do you think?
9: We should, yeah.
7: So far, senior counterintelligence staff at the CIA and FBI have been resisting the demands. Even creating such a list could jeopardize operation security, as it would put sensitive information that is normally compartmentalized all into one place. It could also compromise long-term investigations and operations. Some of the targets on these lists are carefully protected, even within federal agencies, with many staff not having access to their identities.
9: Right, right. Give it to Trump then. Anybody that does that, that helps, puts any effort into giving that list to Donald Trump, should go to fucking Gitmo. Should go to jail. And that I guarantee you they're breaking the law. You can't just break the law because the president says so, right? There's legalities there. Don't you think? There are,
7: right.
9: You should go to jail for that. You should resign before doing that. That's nuts.
7: What's the reasoning?
9: Because he, revenge?
7: We want to hear from him. What's the bullshit reason that they think they should have this list?
9: Trump wants an operative close to the referee that gave that guy the red card. He want, for whatever retribution Trump has in mind.
7: Oh, he wants to sell the names.
9: Oh, to sell it, yeah.
7: I've got a list of all the guys that are spying on you. In all the guys that are double agents. I've got everything.
9: God,
7: wants to use it to blackmail everybody, probably.
9: Shame on every motherfucking Nazi maggot that voted for this guy, because you voted for this. You voted for this. You did. Shame on you. You're going to get... That's crazy. Well, Radcliffe will give it to him. What does he care?
7: All right.
9: Imagine how people... Well, we just talked about it. How we're being spied upon. Imagine. Hey, it's...
7: Well, and Palantir is one of the engines behind that. That's their vibe, how to spy on people. And they're already finding like bizarre little cell phone towers in places.
9: Right.
7: That people aren't really quite sure why they're there, but they're intercepting cell phone traffic.
9: Yeah.
7: Hmm.
9: God, imagine like, God. Is anybody spying on Mitch McConnell?
7: No, not even his wife.
9: Take the day off again, Mr. Spy.
7: She came out with a statement, by the way.
9: Elaine?
7: Saying that it was a pre-planned trip to go visit relatives in China, and that she, you know, just so happened to meet some old friends, including the vice premier.
9: Right.
7: Just old buddies.
9: Do you remember when Obama met with that judge? Was it a judge? Was that Obama or who was that?
7: I know who you're talking
9: about. Oh, it was just a surprise meeting. And that's what happened. And nobody accepted it. So I'm not accepting this. And if you're telling me, Elaine, your trip to China was pre-planned. Ooh, of course it was. What does that matter?
7: Well, and she says that they say that they're downplaying Mitch's grabber that allegedly resulted in CPR needing to be performed.
9: Wow, wait, for a second there, I thought I was trying to save a mannequin. This is an actual person.
7: They're saying that her statement says that his incident wasn't enough to make her cancel the trip.
9: Elaine, you're in an administration, you Nazi, that without Trump...
7: She's not, though. That's,
9: she
7: that's
9: was.
7: The questioning
9: she
7: that was going
9: she
7: on.
9: She took the blood money. You took the blood Nazi money, bitch. And so... You're in an administration that if this administration never existed, who knows? If we had a normal administration, who knows what would be going on in Europe? Who knows if Russia would be doing war crimes in Ukraine? You have no idea, because this president and this administration has done nothing but help him. He can't even pick Putin out of a lineup, apparently. What's the difference between Mitch McConnell and Donald Trump being president, really? I mean, honestly, I bet Mitch could do man camera person TV right now and just Morse code that shit with Blinken.
7: Yeah, he's talking. Remember Scott?
9: Scott Jennings.
7: Scott Jennings said he talked to him.
9: Can we send Nick Fuentes over there?
7: Are you dead?
9: Does he like Mitch? He probably doesn't.
7: No, I don't think he is.
9: Jeez.
7: I think he's into Republicans these days.
9: Oh, that's right. Yeah. Me neither.
7: This is too funny. They, the Russians trolled Trump on social media by putting his arrival in Turkey at the airport and meeting what is Erdogan? President, premier, poobah, dictator,
9: general
7: wannabe.
9: Manager.
7: Yeah,
9: dictator, can I speak to the manager?
7: Autocrat. Yeah. Erdogan, Recep Erdogan. And Trump, it really was like doddering around, and Erdogan had to like lead him by the arm a couple of times.
9: I watched them meet. I saw that.
7: Yeah. And but did you hear the music?
9: Wait, maybe.
7: That they played?
9: No.
7: It's hilarious.

0: It's like your balls are on your eyes. His eyeballs are swollen or something. And his face is weird. And your haircut looks like shit.
1: Russian news showed Erdogan chaperoning Trump around like a senile mental patient out on a day pass.
0: Yeah. Your hair looked like Jimmy, what's his face, just mussed it. What was that guy?
1: Fallon?
0: Jimmy Fallon. Looked like Jimmy Fallon just messed your hair up again. Erdogan, you look like shit too, motherfucker. I saw you. Both of you doddering idiots.
1: Yeah, he doesn't look great.
0: Fucking autocrats. I mean, really, it looked like, I'm like, why do we live in a world where these two old fucks like this are just ruining everything? Why are we doing this?
1: Because their buddies own all the corporations.
0: Shit. God. Come on, guys. That we can't. We're sleepwalking into World War III like this. Come on, Earthlings. I mean, listen. Give it up if you're a fellow democracy, air quotes, living with a shitty ass constitution like us, right? It can't just be us, right? Are we the only one with a shit ass, useless fucking constitution?
1: Well, it's not shit ass and it's useless. It needs some tinkering, but it's, you know, it's still not that bad.
0: But the guy who's president,
1: it needs work. Needs some updating.
0: Right.
1: But we can't trust the states right now because the states are so ridiculously gerrymandered.
0: They shouldn't be. Don't we have a constitution to protect us from that?
1: That statewide elections in a couple of states are like 50, 60, 70% Democrat, but the state legislature is 50%, right. 40%. Democrat.
0: Because of holdovers from slavery, right? Right?
1: No, not Pennsylvania, not Ohio.
0: This system sucks. I mean, I'm sorry. I'm trying to see how it's working. It only works when there are people that want to do good. It's a naive document at best, right? Because it only works for people who are Boy Scouts.
1: It's wanting land to vote.
0: Right. It's not prepared to have all these pedophiles in charge.
1: That's why the big cities where everybody fucking lives and works and generates most of the revenue for in the states, this is where they carve it up into little apple pie slices,
0: right,
1: into different districts because God forbid you have, you know, you'd be represented.
0: Yeah, I mean, we're not, our constitution doesn't allow us to be represented, but every year we have a big fucking party for it. Like it's an 8-year-old at a birthday party or something. We just blew up all this shit, all these fireworks to celebrate this fucking document. Jeepers.
1: We've got other good news. We'll see what happens.
0: Wait, I'm so sorry. Are you telling me that Qatari plane is done? We're done with that? Like
1: No. Just for now, while he's in that airspace where there may be some actual missiles coming flying at
0: him. Dude, every airspace has that, Donald. What are you talking about? Take a look at the planet. Take a look at it. There's a lot of shit. You're telling me Air Force One can't fly in an area on the planet where there's a little thing called danger? Isn't that the whole point of that dumb fucking plane? They're dropping it off at Jiffy Lube to get it serviced. It'll be fine.
1: A federal judge has ordered that New York columnist E. Jean Carroll be paid $5.8 million from a judgment against Trump. But of course, he immediately appealed the ruling.
0: E. Jean, when I'm president, I will make that bitch give you that money. I swear to God. I'll make him sell Don if he has to.
1: To who?
0: I don't know. At a discount. I have no idea.
1: Trump contends that he still has appeals that could protect him from that case and another $83 million judgment that Carroll won against him. U.S. District Judge Lewis Kaplan ordered that the money from the first case, $5 million plus interest, that has accumulated in a court investment account be paid to Carroll despite Trump's opposition.
0: Because he raped her in a dressing room at a department store.
1: Well, because he defamed her.
0: Right. Because
1: talking about that.
0: Yeah. But the origin story is that he raped her.
1: Trump appealed that decision to the Second U.S. Circuit Court of Appeals, filed an emergency request asking the appeals court to halt Kaplan's order while Trump continues to litigate. Trump argues both cases are intertwined and rely on official presidential statements. The Supreme Court ruled in 2024 that presidents are immune from prosecution

0: for most official acts, which Trump contends should protect him from Carroll's lawsuits, too.
1: Are you, Donald, listen to yourself. You sexually assaulted, you raped her in the dressing room of a department store. Pay her the money. You should be in jail. You will be in jail. Please, God. I'm gonna withhold my atheism and say, please put him in jail.
0: The smaller judgment resulted from a New York jury finding Trump liable for sexual abuse against Carroll. The larger judgment responded from a separate jury finding finding he defamed her when he denied her allegations.
1: Right. So pay the money. God damn. Why can't you just pay the money, man?
0: The Supreme Court declined to hear Trump's appeal on the $5.8 million case last week. Carroll then asked Kaplan to order Trump to pay her.
1: Right.
0: But Trump's reply, he says he can still appeal the $83 million judgment by July 28, and he's claiming that they're somehow the two are attached.
1: You know, I'm going to call the UK and say, can we have your system, your legal system? I know.
0: And he's asked the Supreme Court for a rehearing.
1: Ah, a rehearing! How would that work? I mean, are they going to go through discovery of how you raped her in the fucking... God, it's good to... He's not president. He's king.
0: That they already turned down.
1: Right. He wants to rehear it again.
0: Yeah, listen again.
1: You're a fucking thug, Donald.
0: And this time you have to vote the way I like.
1: Shit, man. E. Jean Carroll's lived with this her whole fucking life. Her whole fucking life has been defined by, like, a lot of it by Donald Trump raping her in that fucking thing. It's insane. This guy is a terrorist. He is a fucking terrorist. Impeached. How many times have you been impeached?
0: Just twice.
1: Twice? And what happened? Nothing. Not one fucking thing. That is nuts. Impeach him again for the fuck of it. Impeach the rapist. Shit. And now he doesn't have that fucking plane anymore.
2: What are you doing?
1: Listen. She's upset.
2: What's going on out there?
1: God. Nobody wants... Yeah.
0: I don't know. All
1: I hear is... This is an insane story.
2: What are you doing?
1: Why did we celebrate this country again on the 4th? I have no idea.
0: Because it's the best country ever.
1: Yeah!
0: We've got another story here. Don't forget to join us on Friday, everybody, for Faithless Friday.
1: You know, yeah, Jesus. Imagine this. He raped her, right? And then defamed her, but then has the nerve to go after her legally after he did all that. Right? He went after her for, what were the charges? Or E. Jean Carroll? The government was coming after her for some reason?
0: Yeah, they were looking into her for something.
1: No, they were, though.
0: Yeah.
1: I mean, that is... And even if they don't, that's a threat. That's intimidation. That's just to intimidate this woman who has been intimidated. I mean, I just think about that. That guy is our president. I mean, boy.
0: So here's a laugh. Todd Starnes.
1: Yeah. Send the Hornets.
0: Send the Hornets, Lord. Clear the field.
1: Yeah.
0: Is talking here about Graham Plattner. Be ready to laugh.
1: Okay.
3: Say what you will about the Republicans, but whenever there is some sort of a scandalized individual in the Republican Party, they get the heave-ho. They get the boot.
1: God, they get the boot?
0: Whenever there's a scandalized person in the Republican Party, they get the heave-ho. They get the boot.
1: Well, we kind of treated Graham Plattner the way the Republicans treat their own,
0: though. Have you seen the guy in the White House?
1: Yeah, that's true. But this Plattner thing doesn't look great for the Democrats because this shit already came out. I mean, other things came out about him that was suspect, and he really tried to explain away the Nazi tattoo on his chest. You know, and we just should have got rid of this guy a long time ago. It's really stupid.
3: Scandalized individual in the Republican Party, they get the heave-ho, they get the boot. And we certainly saw that with, for example, Matt Gaetz. And the Democrats, on the other hand, have a very long and ugly history about protecting this sort of behavior.
1: Todd.
0: Todd Starnes.
1: Shit, Todd. Damn, man. What's wrong? Is he...
0: A long history.
1: Did he eat some bad seafood or something? Are you having mental problems? Maybe he had some old shellfish or something. I mean, but honestly, Todd, in this one instance, this Graham Plattner thing, it's not a good look for the Democrats, right? Bernie came out and endorsed the guy behind him, and all this shit was kind of
0: he's unendorsed
1: out.
0: Now.
1: Oh, wow. Good job, Bernie. A little fuck up here, right? Should have been unendorsed a while back. Is there anybody that can beat Susan Collins on our team, for fuck's sake? Shit, man. Could Michael Jordan buy a house in Maine and run for the Senate? I'm just trying to think of some winners. And I didn't like Graham Plattner. I heard him on a bunch of interviews. He sounded like a dickhead. I didn't like him. And he's an asshole.
0: This is...
1: Do they vet people? Does our side vet people?
0: Yeah, sometimes.
1: Do you really have to vet that deeply to figure out what this dumb fuck's doing with the Nazi tattoo on his chest?
0: Well, they probably vetted him, and none of this shit came out until later.
1: Hey, listen, in this moment, we are like the Republicans. I mean, hey, Sarah Palin got vetted, right? I mean,
0: also NL News, La News, L News,
1: Graham Plattner.
0: This is the health officials.
1: Okay.
0: Have yet to find the source.
1: Shit, this is a bad story.
0: Of a parasitic illness hitting more than a dozen states.
1: Not ours, though.
0: Causing severe symptoms such as explosive diarrhea.
1: It's not our state, though, right?
0: The Centers for Disease Control and Prevention first learned of large clusters of cyclosporiasis.
1: Oh, fuck me, man.
0: In early May, the CDC have recorded only 145 cases.
1: Whatever the CDC says. What did the CDC tell us?
0: As of Monday, the parasitic illness has spread to at least 18 states.
1: Okay. We're not in there,
0: with the
1: right?
0: Most cases so far reported in Illinois, Michigan.
1: Yes.
0: New York and Texas.
1: Hell yeah, motherfucker.
0: But 14 more states.
1: No, we're not going to survive this. I feel like we're going to be in there. Hey,
0: well, exact numbers are unknown.
1: Of course. All the numbers are unknown.
0: The Michigan Department of Health has reported 572 cases of cyclosporiasis as of July 4th. New York has reported over 100. We don't know, have numbers for Illinois and Texas yet.
1: And we don't have numbers for the CDC because Dr. Oz and Cheryl Hines' husband runs.
0: Current figures are most likely an undercount because people who are sick don't necessarily report it. They just, shit themselves for a few days.
1: And I'll just say this. It is an undercount because our CDC doesn't want to make it seem as bad as it is, right? We got to figure that.
0: It's a type of food poisoning caused by a parasite. People usually become infected from consuming food or water contaminated with feces. Symptoms usually occur within 2 to 14 days after ingestion. People experience severe symptoms, including cramps, nausea, fatigue, and vomiting. The most commonly reported symptom is watery diarrhea with frequent, sometimes explosive bowel movements.
1: How do we not get this? What do I do to boil everything I drink? Goddamn RFK.
0: If not treated with antibiotics, it can last anywhere from a few days to over a month.
1: That's not bad. Is explosive diarrhea hyphenated or is that two words?
0: Symptoms can go away and return multiple times.
1: Perfect. Like herpes. God, I mean, how long has RFK been in charge of our health?
0: Outbreaks are typically traced back to prepackaged food and fresh produce. Previous outbreaks were linked to bagged salad mixes and kits.
1: God damn it.
0: Fresh cilantro, fresh basil, raspberries, snow peas.
1: It's basil.
0: Green onions.
1: It's not John Cleese's character.
0: The last outbreak in 2019 was linked to basil that was imported from Mexico.
1: You know, wait a second. Do we have an FDA or do we get rid of that? Is that Linda McMahon?
0: The other states included in the outbreak...
1: No, Alabama,
0: Alaska,
1: yeah,
0: Colorado,
1: yeah,
0: Connecticut,
1: hell yeah,
0: Georgia,
1: bam,
0: Louisiana,
1: that's right, bitches,
0: Massachusetts,
1: fuck off,
0: New Jersey, North Carolina,
1: come on, we can,
0: Ohio,
1: yes,
0: Pennsylvania,
1: we got this,
0: Tennessee,
1: God,
0: Virginia, Wisconsin,
1: okay,
0: and Florida,
1: damn,
0: I skipped the Florida one to save it for last.
1: Good job. Hey, good job, RFK. We got the measles and whatever the fuck this shit is. Why?
0: The explosive diarrhea.
1: What are you doing?
0: And then did you see there was something in the water here?
1: You just did that story. That's what this is.
0: No. Here.
1: In Pensacola?
0: I pulled this one.
1: Man
0: survives infection by extremely rare dangerous bacteria swimming off Dolphin Island.
1: Shit.
0: A Mobile man is recovering after becoming infected by an extremely rare bacteria he contacted from warm Gulf waters.
1: No one swims in Mobile, Alabama. That's kind of a thing. Nobody swims.
0: He wasn't.
1: There.
0: He was at
1: Dolphin Island or whatever the fuck.
0: Yeah,
1: it was close. I mean, he's in the area. Don't swim there, guys. Kinds of shit in the water.
0: Joel Kowatz Katowski. Joel Katowski is finally. Yo, Joel Katowski from south side of Chicago.
1: Yeah.
0: Back home after contracting Sphingomonas.
1: Sphingomonas?
0: Palsimobilis.
1: Oh, God. What was the other one? What's the other one you just did the story on? Because I guess we've
0: already
1: just
0: forgotten.
1: Great.
0: While fishing off Dolphin Island. Dolphin? Is that how they pronounce it?
1: Dolphin Island. They make it sound like dolphin.
0: D-A-U-P-H-I-N.
1: It's dolphin.
0: Not dauphin. More than a week ago, it was in the area behind the bird sanctuary, he said. In less than 72 hours, he was in the emergency room.
1: He was fishing.
0: It started turning red. It was extremely painful.
1: Well, just scratch it. Now, a lot of people have that in Florida.
0: The bacteria entered through a small scab on his leg.
1: There you go, man.
0: The size of a grain of rice.
1: This is not a grain of, not just grain. What about just a grain? It's always a grain of rice.
0: The infectious disease doctor has never seen this particular bacteria before, he said.
1: Well, no offense, because does he work for the government?
0: He said they got the right medications and knocked it out of him, but...
1: Oh, good.
0: Ooh, God, his leg looks like it's dead.
1: God. He was swimming and fishing at the same time?
0: He was in the water, like...
1: Fishing? Good. Chumming the water for the other swimmers?
0: Waiting.
1: That's what that is. Yeah. That's where the sharks get you. That's the thing, man. I'm concerned about these sharks. Where did the bacteria come from, Pat? Why do we have this?
0: Because it's the way we vibe.
1: Hey, RF, could you email this article to RFK and Cheryl and let them know that we should be on the lookout for this shit?
0: Yeah.
1: I mean, come on, man.
0: Let's see. They said you got to watch out for the flesh-eating bacteria, too.
1: I can't watch out for it. What do I put a microscope in? I go swimming with a microscope? I got to go swimming with a microscope?
2: Yeah.
1: The nerve! You're going to tell me to watch out for it? There's absolutely no way you can watch out for it. Right? I mean, it's bacteria. You can't really see it to the naked eye. You have to be a scientist. Oh, man. That's saying, like, good luck. Good night and good luck. Our CDC is ran by RFK. I don't even know. What is Dr. Oz's name? Mehmet? Mehmet, have a look at that thing. Do something about this. And I don't even understand the other thing that you said about... What was the last one? This is the same story. It is, right? It's just bullshit bacteria. Whatever. It looks the same without a microscope. One's a parasite, right? God, I tell you what. If we get back into the vein of we're just going to talk about, like, sickness and that kind of thing, it's going to be like back to the COVID times. I don't want to talk about that on the podcast. You know, we just did a great story about, like, Donald Trump's plane is all fucked up. That's fun, right? But now we're talking about the mitoplankton and the fucking... Not mitoplankton. What? It wasn't a little mitoplankton. It was a bacteria.
0: Yes, a bacteria.
1: That I have to watch out for. What scientist told me that? Dickhead, I can't see it. How do I see it? How do I watch out for it with my eyes?
0: You don't.
1: How do I watch out for it?
0: Just don't go in the water if you have any scabs.
1: It's a scab the size of a grain of rice or a lentil. Was it the size of a lentil, grain of rice, or just a grain?
0: Mobile County reported one case of this last year.
1: Don't go in the water there.
0: A 73-year-old man became infected through a cut in his leg after he pulled up his crab traps near Dog River.
1: Yeah.
0: He passed away a few days later.
1: The Dog River, that's where I used to do shows, right there. Right fucking there. I've never seen anybody swim there in Alabama. You don't swim in Alabama. You don't swim in Mobile. Everybody knows that. Shit, man. You ever drive across in a... It's all... Oh, you okay?
2: A little pukey, yeah.
1: Oh, jeez. Did you get a parasite or a headache? Okay. Hey, RFK, my podcasting partner has a headache. Can you do something? Oh, Trump. Trump took all the Tylenol. There's no Tylenol left. Shit. I mean, he does look like... Listen, while Pat's taking five, I'm going to talk about how weird Donald Trump looked when he was talking to Erdogan. I mean... His face looks like, I was watching him, and last night I was like, his face looks like this vegetable, and now I can't remember the vegetable. He looks like an overripe, like a, you ever have a cantaloupe that you leave in the fridge too long or something's overripe, and the rind kind of oozes off the meat of the fruit? That's what his face looks like. Are the makeup people still there for him? I wonder that. I wonder if he's still... He's doing his own makeup, I think, right? Hey, isn't Trump doing his own makeup? Allegedly. Shit, man. I wonder if Natalie Harp does his own makeup. Does his makeup. I wonder if there's still a thing. I mean, God, it's so weird. It's like this Donald Trump is sitting next to Erdogan. Well, not next to him, but Erdogan will say something. And then Donald Trump listens to him. Donald Trump does not speak the language of Erdogan, okay? And so, but he Donald Trump does this thing whenever someone's speaking to him in a different language, he pretends to understand what the fuck they're saying. And then the translator kicks in, but he's looking at them like they know, like he knows what they're saying. He doesn't know what they're saying. Melania wasn't there, right? Does Melania speak Turkish?
0: No, I don't think she went to the NATO thing.
1: No, she didn't go.
0: But I speak all the languages.
1: But if you look at him listening to Erdogan talk, he's listening while Erdogan's speaking, not speaking English, and Trump is just nodding and pretending to get it. But then the translator comes on. Well, it's like, why get rid of the translator? He obviously understands the guy.
0: Maybe Trump has a translation going on in his ears.
1: Oh, I think he does. I think he went swimming in Dauphin.
0: Maybe he speaks Turkish.
1: Did you go swimming in Mobile, Donald? You shouldn't go swimming. You got to put those special kind of huggies on so you don't get E. coli all over the fucking place.
0: Okay, I'm back. Sorry. Sometimes I get a little, these headaches.
1: It was hot, man.
0: It gets a little pukey and a little swimmy headed.
1: Right.
0: And that's what was going on there.
1: Did you take an aspirin? I said I was concerned that Trump took all the Tylenols and none left.
0: I amputated.
1: Right. If you were at the White House.
0: I'm just a floating head right now, right?
1: If you're at the White House, imagine the painkiller they give you. It's like, here, have some Versed.
0: Oh my God.
1: We have some Michael Jackson brand Propofol.
0: Why is Pat walking around with an IV? Thanks for joining us, everybody. Coming up on the top of the hour here at crabdiving.com. Buy shit through the Amazon link, crabdiving.com/Amazon. 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We get a little commission. Doesn't cost you anything at all.
1: Is Elaine Chao pretending to be sad for this?
0: No.
1: She went on a trip.
0: No, she's not even pretending to be sad.
1: Poor Kentucky. How's that state keeping it together?
0: Oh yeah, I'm sure it's like it's like Tehran right now in somewhere in Kentucky, yes. Wherever the fuck he's from.
1: Shit.
0: We've got also in the news.
1: Can't they give Mitch McConnell like a shot of something to wake his ass up?
0: Who knows what's going on with that?
1: No, you remember that part in Pulp Fiction? When Eric Stoltz
0: the epinephrine or whatever, right to the heart.
1: Draw a Sharpie on X where the heart is.
0: Adrenaline.
1: God, that was funny.
0: We've got all kinds of shit in the news. This is
1: literal shit. I mean, so far it's been parasitic shit, bacteria.
0: Yeah.
1: everybody in this area that heard that story, they were preoccupied with the fact, well, that's what you get. You went swimming in Mobile. Good luck.
0: We've got, like I mentioned, I watched the debate in Michigan between El Sayed and, what's her name? Haley Stevens. And, you know, I don't know, maybe it's because I'm biased, but I get the feeling this was the Democratic primary debate.
1: Oh my God. You guys get it together.
0: And Haley, here you go.
4: The real issue is about the people locking you out of your politics versus the people being locked out. And I will stand always on the side of the folks who are locked out. That is a pathway in our politics that I think all of us can get behind. It's not red, it's not blue. It's not Democrat, it's not Republican, it's American. Government of the people, by the people, and for the people. That is where our politics needs to go. And in the next 250 years, when we get to chart where we go from here, I hope we remember that that's what we need.
5: 60 seconds.
6: I will run through anything.
0: Okay, listen to this accent. I apologize, but listen to this accent.
1: Guy, he sounded like AI.
0: He's good. We like him.
1: Oh, do we? Okay.
0: He's the Mamdani guy.
1: Oh, okay.
0: Mamdani-esque. He's a Democratic socialist, and
4: the chart where we go from here, I hope we remember that that's what we need.
5: 60 seconds.
6: I will run through anything and anyone to deliver for Michigan. We've got to lower the cost. Look, there are many who want to make this run for U.S. Senate about Washington, D.C. insider deals and what's going on with our party leadership. Gotcha. Friends, this is about the future of Michigan. Who is going to be the workhorse? Look, I've got the receipts. I've got the receipts.
0: You know, yeah, you voted every single time to send money to Israel. She also might have gotten a few donations from AIPAC along the way. El Sayed keeps saying he won't take a dime from anybody. He doesn't take money from corporations. He doesn't take from special interest groups.
1: Look, can I ask you, El Sayed, you said we're going to last another 250 years, though. That's really?
0: Well, that's, yeah.
1: That's amazing. This country?
4: The answer is, why has she allowed $40 million of outside spending, the bulk of it coming from AIPAC, to come into this race? I don't think Benjamin Netanyahu is attacking her to actually attack her. I think he's attacking her to try and steer away the stink of how staunchly she stands for their policy. So let's take that opportunity. Explain what you've given away for...
0: She literally had a right eye twitch when he said that.
1: Doesn't, yeah.
0: How staunchly she stands for their policy. Twitch.
1: This is real? I mean, she doesn't seem real. This is like a... she sounds like a Saturday Night Live character.
4: Staunchly, she stands for their policy. So let's take that opportunity. Explain what you've given away for AIPAC support in this race.
5: Well, 30 seconds to wrap up.
6: No one owns my vote and no one owns my policies. Anyone who is contributing to...
0: She also keeps hitting the lectern, which is infuriating. It drives people crazy.
1: Oh, on it.
0: Yeah, you can hear her.
1: Well, if you got a nice lectern, though, like Sarah Huckabee Sanders had, then you don't...
0: Oh, it absorbs the vibration.
1: I mean, how much was it?
6: Contributing to my Senate campaign is doing so because of my proven record of fighting for Michigan. What I did when I served as chief of staff on the U.S. auto rescue, saving 200,000 Michigan jobs, and what I have done to get the CHIPS and Science Act passed and signed into law. What my opponent needs to answer is, why is the GOP spending thousands of dollars to prop up his campaign, saying that he will make Mike Rogers the next U.S. senator?
1: Oh, I see. You're saying I'm the safe bet to beat the Republican. That's
0: right, because she's a centrist.
1: That's what they do. That's what the Democrats do, right? The centrists. She sounds like she should be sitting. I mean, no offense, very Midwestern, right? Yeah. Shouldn't you be on the front porch drinking an old style and saying like racial slurs and shit?
4: We also don't need politicians bought off by corporations. In this race, you've probably seen ad after ad after ad. Not one of those ads was brought to you by the Congresswoman's campaign. All of them brought to you by corporate PACs and AIPAC, trying to buy a politician who's going to do their bidding instead of yours. That's been the story of our politics for far too long. The question is not whether or not you're a millionaire. The question is whether or not you are bowing down to billionaires. And for too long in our politics, we've watched politicians beg for those dollars only to do that bidding when they actually get to office. That has been the story of my opponent. If you want politics...
0: She's got some... I don't know if she's got an illness. I don't want to disparage her. But she's got some facial twitchy, yeah, ticky things going on when he says certain stuff.
1: I mean, he takes her to task for the AIPAC and Israel stuff, right? I mean, that's all. 100%. I would beat her over the head with that, because in Michigan, if you remember, Kamala, the joyful warrior, and Liz Cheney, their campaign, they ignored those people that were concerned about that.
4: Those dollars only to do that bidding when they actually get to office. That has been the story of my opponent. If you want politics is different, I'm the only one who's never taken a dime from a corporation.
5: Congresswoman, 30 seconds.
6: Well, look, transparency is also...
0: Transparency.
1: What do you sound like that?
6: Chicago. Transparency is...
0: Transparency.
1: Doesn't she sound...
0: She sounds Chicago, but it's
1: like
0: Michigan.
1: She should be a White Sox fan.
4: I'm from a corporation.
5: Congresswoman, 30 seconds.
6: Well, look, transparency is oh so important, and this is why I have released my tax returns. My opponent, Abdul, he said that transparency is key, but yet he hasn't released his tax.
0: You notice how she hits the name.
1: Abdul, yeah, I did notice that.
0: And that's what people were talking about, obviously he's got 10 times the charisma that she has.
1: Yeah, I mean, is he
0: very little? And
1: he should slow down though.
0: With the way things are going, people are liking these democratic socialists because they're saying the right shit. He unequivocally says, "I am going to advocate for Medicare for all. It's the only solution. It's the only solution."
1: Yeah,
0: Medicare for all. None of these namby pamby bullshit. Let's try to fillet the medical insurance industry.
1: Yeah,
0: and keep them involved. Fuck them.
1: Right, right. We can't even get a handle on these microbes in Mobile Bay or some shit.
0: It does not need to exist. The medical insurance industry need not exist at all. What service does it provide?
1: Yeah, and how do we get these chemo drug makers to make it worth their time to come to work and make the cancer drugs that can save us? Why don't they do that?
0: Schumer is on, is on her team.
1: Of course!
0: And all the leadership is on her team because they're turning on these democratic socialists because they're scared shitless.
1: Yeah, and they should be. And they should be sad because you guys are part of the reason we have Donald Trump. You know, if Kamala would taken her joyful warrior head out of her fucking asshole, fired Liz Cheney, let Tim Walz back on the campaign and maybe listened
0: and say,
1: to how people were concerned about that.
0: And
1: war.
0: Saying, we're not sending another dime to Israel.
1: And call it a genocide. I mean.
0: And you know what wouldn't have happened? This war with Iran.
1: Yeah, I mean...
0: Would not have happened.
1: You know what? This war with Iran is so fucked up. I agree with you. This only would happen with this weird-ass president we have. Jesus fucking Christ. What I want to know, the next person running for president, if the Cubs are in the World Series and there's a close call, there's a Bartman-type thing, I want to know, will you fight for the Cubbies? Will you make a call and intimidate the refs into making the right move?
0: Will you call?
1: Yeah, chalk flew up!
4: It won't shift if we continue to elect leaders who take money from the same corporations who have broken with the interests of the American public. Chuck Schumer desperately wants one of us to be the next senator, and it's not me. So if you want your politics dictated to you by AIPAC or Chuck Schumer, then I'm not your guy.
1: There I love you that. Go. That's good.
0: Yeah.
1: Going after people. See, there's something to be learned there. Kamala and Liz Cheney never went after anybody individually, never demonized anybody. And that's part of the reason we lost. America loves that shit. What are you going to do to Donald Trump when you're in the Senate to punish him for the crimes he did against his country? That's another thing to talk about. I like that.
4: If you want politics, it's different.
0: Whoops. It's really loud.
1: He needs to slow down. Syed, slow the fuck down.
4: The dime from a corporation.
6: But yet he hasn't released his tax returns.
0: This is somebody's edit.
1: I've never heard of this person. What this
0: Haley Stevens? She's been a rep from that area, and she did unseat a Republican in the last 2020.
1: Is that a real person? Is that Maria Bamford doing a character? This doesn't seem real.
0: She's real.
1: That's a fake person. Is she gonna win the primary?
0: I think he's winning in the polls.
1: Hey, Chuck, why does anybody care about your endorsement in Michigan? Why would they care? Why would they care? I mean, I just don't understand why. And in Michigan, what was the thing they were doing in Michigan?
0: Now they're basically tied.
1: That is insane. I'm listening to two people who are not similar.
0: But that was before this debate.
1: Yeah, I mean, surely that debate got him some kind of, a lead. I mean, this voting thing, that's not even a close choice what I listen to. And they're tied. Come on.
0: She's got a 1-point lead.
1: Holy shit. Are you guys fucking drunk?
0: They're saying it's statistically tied.
1: It's all those drunk fucking oopers. Oopers. What are they called in the Upper Peninsula? Oopers? Oopers. God damn. Put down the old style oopers. No, pick up the old style oopers and stop voting. Honestly. This is not a good... This doesn't say, wow, what a good system we have. These two people are tied? Kamala's going to run again. I saw that. Jesus.
0: Is she?
1: Yeah. It was gross.
0: Well, that's great.
1: It's like you lost, though, so you're going to do it again. Any winners out there? Anybody want to win?
0: Sure, get in the primary.
1: Change the Constitution. Give Mom Donnie the ball. That's our best bet.
0: Tell us all. Tell the liberal candidates why you decided to stick with the 100% support for Israel, no matter how much genociding they're doing.
1: Liberals, tell me what you're going to do to punish Trump and his family when you're in office. That's what I want to know. That's what we all want. And a lot of people don't want to say it. I will. That's what I want. I want the torture porn from you guys, because that's what the Republicans do to win. Do you not want to win? Shit, I know you want all the conservative shit. I mean, of course, the Syed wants universal health care. Yes, most normal conservatives want that. What are you going to do to Donald Trump? That's what I want to know.
0: Liberals, you mean?
1: Yeah. What are you going to do to Donald, though? Are you going to put Barron in jail, too? Hopefully.
0: We've got plenty of time left here, everybody. We talked about Grant Plantner. He's yet to bow out. Get the fuck out quickly so we can ramp this up.
1: Who chose him? Else. I want the names of the people that chose this fuckhead with a Nazi tattoo on its chest. And all that weird shit came out anyway earlier, and we ignored it. And Bernie still endorsed the guy. I mean, what is wrong? How did we let Kamala Harris pick Liz Cheney as her running mate? And then why in the fuck did Graham Plattner, why was he this... Is Susie Collins unbeatable? Is that what's going on?
0: Hardly.
1: Are you... No, she's been there forever. She is unbeatable, apparently. You shouldn't even have a senator in Maine, right? What's the population? 4? Come on.
0: I don't know if you want to hear this one.
1: You know, yeah.
0: Oops.
7: Okay. Do this. And it's disturbing.
8: But again, a lack of respect for taxpayer funds, which is what we have in the UK. I mean, we need your help. At the moment, you've got, at least you're making a stab at returning to some form of normality.
7: For now, but if we don't fuck it, I mean, we might have fucked it up by going to Iran. I mean, this war is not something anybody that's conservative wanted. Most people don't want it, except supporters of Israel. They're the only people that seem to be thinking it's a good idea in this country. Most people are horrified by the idea because Trump was elected. One of the pillars that he stood for, apparently, was that he doesn't want any more wars.
8: But he was...
1: Is this some dumb fucking Republican being all sad because the guy I voted for said he wasn't going to do a war in the Middle East, the Republican, and he did one? Fuck your face. Who is this dickhead?
0: In many ways, yes. It's Joe Rogan.
1: Oh, God. God. I was going to say, who is this? Ben Affleck? It's Joe Rogan. Well, my God.
0: And this Brit fuck he's got on is Rupert Lowe, who's an MP, but I think he's Reform. The Reform Party, which are the right-wing Nigel Farage assholes.
1: Yeah, yeah. Yeah, I mean...
0: Rupert Lowe is a British politician, served as Member of Parliament for Great Yarmouth since 2024 as the leader... Oh, he's Restore. Wait, and the leader of Restore Britain, elected for Reform UK.
1: They
0: sat in his independent,
1: right?
0: And now he's... Restore, which I think is even more right wing than Reform.
1: Well, whatever. Who is interviewing who? Is Rogan interviewing him?
0: Yeah, yeah.
1: Why?
0: Rogan is glazing the far right. This guy is
1: in England?
0: To the right of Farage.
1: Joe.
0: Right?
1: Why are you interviewing this? What the fuck kind of show does
0: or
1: he
0: Farage
1: have?
0: Might be Restore now. I don't know.
1: But
0: I think Restore is to the right of Reform.
1: You know how I am starting I have a comedy club I'm starting on Saturday. You know what I'm describing it? Less Rogan, more Carlin. Fuck this. Go fuck yourself, Joe, you piece of shit motherfucker. What? God damn, these fucking assholes. Is Theo Von gonna interview some Nazi in France next? I mean, who the fuck? How did you find a Nazi in the UK to interview? You're in Austin. How is this guy on his radar?
0: No, he's Nigel. Exactly.
1: Well, I mean, who canceled that he had to have this fucking guy on? This is a shitty guest, Joe.
0: So Reform is Nigel, and that's his party, and he just resigned.
1: God.
0: And then there's a scandal, and he's quitting, but then he's going to run again.
1: Ugh.
0: It's all very strange.
1: You know, Joe.
0: Nigel Farage, leader of the populist Reform UK party.
1: Nine!
0: Said he was standing down to fight again for his place in Parliament in what he called a war against an establishment bent on discrediting him with accusations about his finances.
1: Hey, dickhead. Here, how about this for a war? Russia has nuclear subs up in the Baltic, and they're going to come, and you're not going to be able to track them. I listened to this whole thing on how your sub-tech is degraded to the fact that you cannot track these nuclear subs anymore. Why are you concerned about that? Why is this guy on Joe Rogan when he should be concerned that Russia is trying to start a full-fledged World War III in Europe?
0: After,
1: what in the fuck?
0: After weeks of facing accusations that he failed to properly declare millions of pounds worth of gifts from wealthy backers... Farage used a televised announcement to vent his anger over what he described as a pile-on by Britain's liberal elite. I've decided that the people of Clacton should be judges of my actions, he said.
1: Get me on the Rogan podcast, forthwith!
0: Announcing his decision. Oh, he's been on. I think Rogan had Farage on.
1: Wow, but this guy's not Nigel Farage yet that we're listening to.
0: No, this guy is the leader of the scarier... crazier right-wingers.
1: How did you find this guy, Joe? Rogan, how did you find him? Did Theo Von turn him down and give him to you? Why not Andrew Schultz on again?
0: Yes, Restore Britain is a far-right political party in the UK led by Rupert Lowe. That's this guy that Rogan is glazing.
1: Why? Was it must have been... If I'm Joe Rogan and my producer says we had this person, Tom Cruise canceled, can't be, Mitch McConnell can't do the interview. It's just a little, you know. So now we've got this far right Nazi that just lost, who's resigning, who lost, whatever, in the UK. Never heard of him. He's going to be the person you're interviewing. Did he read a press packet on
0: Farage
1: this?
0: Is the one that resigned.
1: Right.
0: This other guy is still an MP. He's still
1: the head
0: of the Restore Party.
1: I'm going to say, just from you looking at this article for this little bit, you know more about this guy than Joe Rogan does. Right?
0: They want to kick out all the immigrants. You know, that's their, I think one of their main vibes is that the main problem of Britain is all the brown people.
1: Hey, Nigel, did you think you were interviewing like a wizard from Lord of the Rings or somebody from Hogwarts? Did you know this is a far right Nazi fuck, I guess, in the UK?
0: You mean who? You mean Rogan?
1: Yeah, Rogan. I mean, how did you know about this guy? What shit are you watching?
0: So here's Rogan admitting that Trump might have fucked up with the Iran war.
1: Hi.
0: To this guy. That's what he was just saying.
1: But yeah, he did fuck up, right? But he was also a Nazi before he did that. And he hates your trans friends, and he hates your gay friends, and he hates women. Probably would hate you if he met you. Rogan, did you go to the Thunderdome and the lawn? The White House lawn?
0: Lowe agreed with Rogan, saying it's difficult to see what the benefit of the war was.
1: Oh, what a hot take! It's difficult to see how this war is benefiting anyone in Iran.
0: Rogan's remarks aired shortly after Trump announced the ceasefire with Iran was over. The president called Iran's leaders scum, saying they needed to pay for attacking ships in the Strait of Hormuz. And the U.S. military started striking Iran again this afternoon.
1: Joe, I saw you at the White House. You went there and you sucked Trump's dick, kissed his ring. Go fuck yourself. What? George Carlin would vomit. He would choke on his own vomit watching that.
0: You don't think Carlin would have gone to Saudi Arabia and
1: fuck
0: done comedy?
1: No. Fuck no, Bill Burr. You fucks. I mean, if you're a comedian, if you're a rich comedian, if I had Joe Rogan's money, I would be exhausted by the time I went to bed from telling people to fuck off. 24/7. I'm not interviewing a guy, a Nazi from England. You got plenty of Nazis in Texas. He lives in Texas, right? Austin,
0: who?
1: The mothership is
0: Rogan?
1: Joe
0: Rogan.
1: Okay, why'd you have to go all the way to Merry Old England to find a Nazi? There's one in your zip code. There's 5 million in your zip code. It's Texas. God, what the fuck? Where's our weird right wing Nazi from the UK to interview today? I mean, how do you find these people?
0: I don't know.
1: Do people pay premium to hear your shit? It's like, god damn, man. I don't know what I'm supposed to think of that.
9: I'm sorry, I can't believe Donald Trump invaded Iran.
1: Republicans do it every time. And before they do it, every time they say they're not going to do it, right? That's right. George Bush Jr. was what? An isolationist, right?
0: Yeah.
1: Right. What did he do? He isolated us until he went to war.
0: I was going
1: to
0: say, right.
1: Oh, my God. Ronald Reagan, America first kind of vibe, right?
0: I mean, I guess, sure.
1: Well, yeah, but he, Sandinista, the rebels, fucking Iran-Contra deal, you know.
0: Yeah.
1: But you voted for him.
0: Daddy Bush did the Gulf War.
1: You can't say no. And Joe, you and Theo Vaughn and all you fucks that are comedians kissed a ring and you helped this guy get elected. And look what happens when idiots vote. That's the story of everything. God, we let the dumbest people in this country fucking vote. What is that saying? You know, play, do stupid things, you get stupid trophies or something.
0: Play stupid games, yeah.
1: Yeah, well, that's what we did. I mixed that metaphor, just like you probably, you know, and shit.
0: So there you go. Crazy shit happening across the pond, too, with their right wing dick bags.
1: Joe Rogan should send us a thank you note for playing a clip of him interviewing some fucking nobody's thinking of this Nazi in UK but you. God damn. Did someone get bumped because, oh, that Nazi you've been following in Europe is available? Shit, man. Tell Sarah Silverman to take the day off.
0: As Ryan mentioned earlier, we did sadly lose to Belgium.
1: Yeah.
0: In the World Cup.
1: That sucks. You practice your whole life to play soccer. You get in the World Cup. You know, you have this controversial call. It happens in tennis. I mean, I'm sorry, this is soccer shit. forget the John McEnroe analogy I was going to make, but...
0: He played soccer.
1: Did he really?
0: He was... high school, he was really good at tennis, and he was really, really good at soccer, and he made the decision to go with tennis.
1: Right, because people that are professional athletes are usually good at all sports in high school, because it's just the riffraff you're playing with, you know?
0: The riffraff.
1: You play football or anything?
0: Me?
1: Yes, you're a professional tennis player.
0: Yeah, I was one of the goalposts.
1: Yeah. You'd be, you know, quarterback, maybe. Thanks, Joe.
0: Hey.
1: I know we're
0: here's a
1: thanks for that interview with the Nazi from England.
0: Fellow soccer fan.
1: Oh, okay.
10: Did you guys see this? So I didn't actually watch the game.
0: Watch.
10: But there was a big soccer game on today in the World Cup. And once again, the Europeans, and by Europeans, I mean the white race.
1: Yes.
10: Has prevailed over the Muslims. Did you see this? One by one. One by one, they fall. Every brown clown, African country, every towelhead Muslim country, one by one, they get eliminated. One by one, a total Aryan victory. What's the final shaping up to be? I think it's...
0: Says the guy who's half Mexican, by the way. I mean, let's remind ourselves. His Aryan victory.
1: You know, does he watch the... Did you watch it at a sports bar? Or did you say at home? You didn't yell out total Aryan victory, did you?
10: Norway, Belgium, Spain, England, France. Of course.
1: Spain?
10: Of course. Because we are the best. Because we are the best at everything. Even something as stupid and simple as soccer.
1: Oh my God. Everybody
10: can play soccer. There's no excuses for that. You can't bitch and complain about colonialism and, you know, we ain't got no clean water and we ain't got no this or that.
0: What?
10: It's soccer. All you need is a ball in an open field. Even in this, white race is absolutely dominant.
0: Oh, brother.
1: You know, you need a good field. No, you're taking this for granted, dude. You can't play soccer just on any field.
0: And by the way, have you looked at the Norwegian teams? Have you looked at
1: they play soccer the British up there? Team?
0: Have you looked at these? There's a lot of, people who have immigrated to these countries that are playing soccer.
1: This is if they're getting deals, but how do you play soccer in Norway?
0: Maybe a little bit browner than the natives.
1: But I have a serious question. Let's say you wake up
0: A summer.
1: Is there, in Norway? Can you play soccer with, I guess if there's snow on the field?
0: And there's indoor fields.
1: Oh, that's right. Jeez. AC, that whole fucking thing. God.
0: No, you heat it.
1: That's right. It's not a simple game, Nick. I mean, everybody be playing it, right?
0: So there you go. Nick Fuentes ringing in with some good old racism.
1: Nick, did you hear that interview Joe Rogan did with that English Nazi? Did you like it? Does Nick play soccer? Did he play any sports growing up?
0: I wouldn't think
1: tennis.
0: So,
1: did you ever play him in tennis? God, in Chicago?
0: It wouldn't surprise me if he played tennis. To be honest with you,
10: and this is a shame because Susan Collins is a terrible Republican. She's one of the worst. Always votes against Trump. Is in no way, shape, or form even meaningfully right wing. And so, if any Republican needs to go, it's her. And I don't like Graham Plattner. I think he's another one of these communists and obviously a degenerate. And I'm not a big fan of his either. But Susan Collins really has got to go. She is easily one of, if not the worst Republican that's running for re-election in the Senate. And I would be ecstatic to see her lose the race and for the Republicans to lose the Senate with her. That would be phenomenal.
1: Wait. He's he's ecstatic over that. That's the only joy he can find in that.
0: Well, you know, he likes that kind of stuff.
1: Is it true? Is Susan Collins the worst Republican?
0: Who are you asking?
1: I don't think so, Nick. I disagree.
10: And so it's sad to see that Graham Plattner is being destroyed over this. It's funny, though, because this is just another Me Too sex scandal. Just another Me Too fake allegation.
0: So look at this guy.
1: Yeah.
0: Saying immediately it's a fake allegation.
1: Nick, if I were your therapist listening to you say this, I would say, you said it's sad, but then you also said it makes you laugh. That's fucked up, right? Isn't that weird?
0: And then there's another allegation. Did you see someone else came out and said that he would, without permission, he would sneak taking off the condom in the middle of sex?
1: Yeah, who vetted this guy? What the fuck? Is there not one person that doesn't slip the condom off right before that can run for Senate and beat Susie Collins? Shit.
10: So this woman is claiming that 5 years ago, her boyfriend, who she's in a situationship with, on and off, barges into her home and starts being forceful with her. She says in an interview that what she said to him when he starts initiating sex is, "My back hurts. I don't feel like it." They have sex. She doesn't even kick him out of the house. She goes to bed with him in the same bed. He stays the night. She sleeps with him in the same bed. She wakes up in the morning and says, hey. She wakes up in the morning after this traumatic rape that she needs therapy for. She wakes up. Hey, you remember what happened last night? That you raped me? And he goes, "No, I don't remember." And then he goes home. She continues seeing him for a month later waiting to see if she's going to get pregnant because she wasn't on birth control. She continues seeing him for a month after the fact. And then when she realizes she wasn't pregnant, she says, hey, by the way, when you had sex with me all that time ago, that wasn't consensual. We're over.
0: There's the victim blaming and I don't even know if this, any of this is true, by the way.
1: Well, I mean, there was weird shit about him the whole fucking time. It's weird. It's like I'm listening to Nick tell this story. It's like, you know, he derives pleasure out of this. I mean, God, he's like gleeful telling this story. But who's going to beat Susie Collins, Nick? The Democrats can't find one person in Maine with a pulse that can beat who's taken the condom off right before. You put the condom on and then you take it off right before? What?
0: Don't ask me.
1: Sounds like, actually, why are you a Democrat? Graham Platner, run for Republican. You could be a governor, president. You'd be president, man. I didn't like his vibe anyway. When he did this interview with Mehdi Hasan, it was like, I don't know, man. It's just a little too...
0: Platner?
1: Yeah, I don't like him. I don't know.
0: How did Mehdi do? Did he?
1: Oh yeah, he interviewed him to ask him about the Nazi thing and all that shit, and Graham Platner gave this, tried to explain it, and he's like, "Well, I went swimming with my father-in-law, and he said it didn't look Nazi to him, and he's Jewish." I mean, that's basically the explanation for it that he gives in the interviews. Which I think is a bizarre explanation, isn't it? It really is. So maybe your former father-in-law is in charge of deciding what's Nazi and what's not Nazi.
11: Thoughts on the Young Washington movie if you saw it? Love you, King.
10: It sucked. It totally... Look, I liked that they did it, and I wanted to like it a lot.
1: What movie?
10: But it was terrible. It was just like one of these like made for...
0: Young Washington, I guess?
1: Someone's playing young George Washington? Jesus. Yeah, they are.
0: Did you lose one channel? Yeah. Oh, okay. So did I. I lost my right headphone.
1: Is it better
10: for
1: now?
10: TV, yeah. History Channel, dramatization type movies? It was so corny, and I realized that the second I walked into the theaters, it's like the second the movie started, I'm like, oh, so that's what this is going to be. Great, now I'm going to be here for two more hours. I was going to walk out. I was with people. 2 hours of just like the most predictable slop you've ever seen. George, don't ride into battle. It's too dangerous. What could be worth the danger? Just be a coward and retreat. The battle is lost. I have to do it for my men. George, the world is a certain way. You're never going to be president. Well, maybe someone should change the world. Maybe someone should have... an American Revolution. It's like, dude, it's so corny. So corny.
1: Hey, wait. Come on. I have a question real quick.
0: You're amazed that he was with people.
1: He went out to a movie, Nick. You seem like a shut-in, but you went out with people. Was it the same crew that you went to Miami with? Did you go with Kanye? God, man.
0: Young Washington is a 2026 American epic historical war drama.
1: Woo!
0: Directed, produced, co-written by John Irwin, based on the early life of the founding father and first president of the United States, George Washington, focusing on his experiences and command in the French and Indian War between 1753 and 1755.
1: Did he do the cherry tree thing, Nick? Or you know what I'm talking about?
0: Oh, my God. William Franklin Miller stars as Washington alongside Mary Louise Parker. She's great.
1: Yeah.
0: Andy Serkis.
1: Who's that?
0: Gollum.
1: Oh, my God.
0: I believe.
1: Did he gain weight in his... Oh, yeah, it was animated, though.
0: Ben Kingsley.
1: Shit. That guy works
0: all... And Kelsey Grammer.
1: Oh, my God. Shit. Who is Kelsey Grammer? Can I just see a cut of his scenes?
0: Who is Kelsey Grammer playing, I wonder?
1: Why didn't he get David Hyde Pierce to play Washington? What a dumb... are you going to see this?
0: No.
1: I'm not going to watch this.
0: No.
1: What, do they do the scene where they take Dulles Airport or Newark? Right. Onward to RFK Airport or JFK.
0: Oh my God, he's going to be in the next Avengers movie.
1: Who, George Washington?
0: Grammer.
1: Oh yeah, he's been in those. He plays the blue guy, right?
0: Yeah, yeah, he's going to be in the next one.
1: Hey, Kelsey, I like you as the blue guy. That's good. I saw you play fucking Macbeth, though,
0: man.
1: He
0: must be totally animated. Isn't he 70-something?
1: I don't know. Yeah, he is. He's a giant blue guy.
0: Yeah,
1: Wolverine's buddy or some shit. Hey, Kelsey, what? Did you ever ask your agent, hey, agent, how did you get me a job on Broadway playing the title role of Macbeth? I mean, how did that happen? Oh, you know who'd be great as this barbarian from Scotland or whatever? The guy that was the lead in the show called Frasier with the dog. I mean,

0: Who else did you, what else did you audition for but you didn't get? I imagine, how come you've never been in charge of the Enterprise? That seems like a home run, right? Captain Kelsey Grammer playing some dude.
1: Was he ever on a Star Trek?
0: No, I don't not think once. So. I don't get it. I don't get it. A movie, though.
1: It's kind of sad.
0: Yeah. Now, did you audition for 3 Men and a Baby? I bet he did. He didn't get it.
1: Grammer plays Lord Fairfax, the unofficial leader of the Virginia gentry, who has a complicated relationship to young George Washington as both his crucial mentor and the father of his romantic rival.
0: Can you picture Kelsey Grammer loading a musket?
1: I've done it many times.
0: Many times. I dated a stripper. I was arrested. No, that's I forget. He's wild, though. Like, he's had some gun shit, right?
1: Gun shit, a lot of drug stuff. He's been in rehab a couple times.
0: Maybe you were right for Macbeth. Maybe I'm wrong.
1: You saw it, though, didn't you?
0: He was not right for it. I saw right. The whole thing. It was my favorite thing I've ever seen.
1: That's probably the most envious experiences I have for you.
0: Edgy!
1: Is I really wish I would have seen
0: my
1: Kelsey
0: eyes
1: Grammer.
0: Nearly popped out of my head. You know, man.
1: It makes me sad.
0: Do you think Kelsey Grammer auditioned for Mel Gibson's role in, what's that cop thing he did with Danny Glover? I can't remember it now. Lethal Weapon. He would have been great as...
1: as Murdaugh.
0: I auditioned for Mad Max Beyond the Thunderdome. I read with Tina Turner. What about Die Hard? Oh, come on. Young Kelsey Grammer in Die Hard? Get the fuck out of here. I bet he read for Skywalker. I bet he read for Luke Skywalker in Star Wars in the 70s. That would have been good.
1: Vader.
0: Two on the nose. Yeah.
1: Thanks for listening, y'all.
0: I would have rather seen, what's that movie where Tom Hanks went to an island, talked to the ball, Castaways?
1: Was
0: it Castaway?
1: No, was it Castaway? No, I forget what it was.
0: You know what I'm talking about.
1: Yeah.
0: Why not? Kelsey Grammer would have been much better talking to a piece of sporting equipment for 2 hours. That would have been fucking insane. Trying to think of other movies he could have been in.
1: Castaway.
0: Yeah. Oh, Castaway. Okay. Well, shit. Sorry. Why never Batman? You know what I mean? No Batman nod.
1: What's Kelsey Grammer is Batman?
0: Yeah, he's a rich guy. He's very Bruce Wayne to me. You know, he's got that rich vibe. And
1: a lot of these still should have been Alex Jones. He should have been an actor.
0: Alex Jones would have taken his role in Marvel, that whatever he's playing, that big blue dude. Perfect. Alex Jones. I mean, I could go on
1: isn't
0: and on about
1: Beast, isn't it?
0: Yes, that's the Beastie. Gosh. What about Odd Couple with Ben Kingsley? Him and Ben Kingsley and Godot or something? No offense, Ben. I'm sorry, Sir Ben Kingsley. I don't know if you want to act with this guy or not. But
1: so you'll like this clip.
0: Yes.
1: I guess we have to explain this guy. We have before, though. Sneeko. We've talked about.
0: These are maggots.
1: He's
0: weird
1: a streamer.
0: Sneeko.
1: Who is one of the guys that went out that night with Nick Fuentes and was it Clavicular and some of these other, Andrew Tate. And they went out and were singing the Kanye West Heil Hitler song.
0: Sneeko was with him.
1: Sneeko was one on that trip.
0: Yeah, you just rattled off a cast of 3 Men and a Baby that everybody would want to watch. God, Clavicular, Sneeko.
1: So, for some reason, I don't know on whose show it was.
0: Rogan's.
1: But Sneeko and this person agreed to a debate.
0: Okay.
2: Our country is dominated by Jewish
3: oppression. I'm a Christian American nationalist, and white people are demonized by the left, by the Red Green Alliance, by Israel and everybody, and I'm sick of it. White people are 7% of the world population. Anglo-Saxons are like 2%.
2: There's no point
3: and
2: in just preaching.
3: I am sick of being run over.
2: Okay.
3: And everybody that's declared war on us, I'm saying, okay, then.
2: You think I declared war on you?
3: And you want to declare
2: war? You think
3: I
2: declared war?
3: If you're Israel, I don't care if you're a Muslim. I don't care if you're a Chi-Com. I don't care who you are. Well, you want to fight? You fucking got one.
2: Okay, so you're...
3: Your fucking games are over.
2: You want a war? You want a crusade? Now yeah,
3: don't worry. You're going to get one, pal.
2: You're going to... Okay, then well done. You just played into the hands of the Jewish supremacists controlling our country.

0: gonna
1: well
0: be,
1: done.
0: No, no.
1: That's what Elon Musk wants you to do.
0: It's going
1: to
0: be cultural, so you can sit over there and fuck your daughters, and you can sit over there and marry fucking 70.
2: Damn goes Frazier. I mean, shit, man. I mean, damn, this is a short fight.
3: I stick by my opinion.
2: Ding, ding, man.
3: That he should have been an actor.
2: Oh, who... Alex, this isn't fair. Who are you debating?
3: Sneeko.
2: Who the fuck, Sneeko? Grab some bench. What the fuck, dude?
1: And then well done. You just played it to the hands of the Jewish supremacists controlling our country.
0: It ain't gonna
1: well
0: be.
1: Done.
0: No, no.
1: That's what Elon Musk wants you to do.
0: It's gonna
1: Alex.
0: Be cultural, so you can sit over there and fuck your daughters, and you can sit over there and marry fucking 7-year-olds.
1: You're chipping out.
0: And you can sit over there and fuck little boys.
1: You're chipping out.
0: We want your shit out of here.
1: The predominant pedophile demographic in Europe, I told you, was white
0: bullshit.
1: Guys.
0: Oh, bullshit.
1: It's not... this is,
2: Sneeko,
3: the predominant pedophile demographic in Europe is white guys. Oh, bullshit.
2: And you just took tropes. Sneeko ain't got nothing but tropes. Did he say chimping out?
3: He did say chimping out.
2: Dude, I'm not saying, I would never say Alex Jones is not
3: right. I mean, Sneeko
2: right.
3: is right, by the way, about Europe having the pedophiles are white people. But
2: that's right. But you're right. Right doesn't mean you're winning against Alex Jones.
1: You're chimping out.
0: We want your shit out of here.
1: The predominant pedophile demographic in Europe, I told you, was white
0: bullshit.
1: Guys. It's not.
0: 500,000 girls groomed by the Islamics.
1: 250,000 was the estimated number. You just doubled it, and that's completely conflated.
0: 500,000 now. They had it in Parliament. And here's the other thing.
1: 500,000 estimated. You even look at the report.
0: We know Keir Starmer protected him. We know the British leadership are a bunch of pedophiles. I exposed that 30 years ago.
2: Yeah, it's like this Sneeko, right? Sneeko's a right wing nut job Nazi, correct?
3: Yeah, okay, he's a bro culture, and
2: yes.
3: But he is anti genocide now.
2: Wow, Sneeko, good job, buddy. Anti genocide. Wow, God, is that the bar it is for these people? You have to everybody's anti genocide.
3: You sit over there, fuck your daughters.
2: Sneeko.
3: Fuck little boys.
2: My favorite highlight of this is Sneeko's like, well, you should read the report. Yeah, well, you wouldn't, but that's not a good retort. God, that was sad. Play it again. I love it so much. I can sit around and listen to this all day. Damn, Alex. That's not a fair fight, though. It's not. Alex, come on.
4: You can come here, you can be Muslim, but you cannot try to impose that on everybody else. That would be in violation of the Constitution. And we...
3: This is somebody who's
2: it's not Sneeko
3: commenting on Alex Jones.
2: Oh, okay. Shit. Maybe
0: Kelsey I am Grammer not one of those Alex. People. And is supported.
1: How do they get support?
0: Let me finish. Or you're for Islam. I am not one of those people. I am saying Islam is a threat to the West, and so is the greater Islam.
1: You haven't
0: project.
1: Had any substantial evidence to show that Islam is a threat in America. You said no. You said Durka. You don't even know who's trying to bring in Sharia law here. And again, you haven't even disagreed.
4: Okay. This is what's so stupid. We don't need.
2: Yes, we get it. It is stupid. This guy has the nerve to say, he's like, you don't have the facts right about Sharia law. No one on that argument does, and that is not the point. You're in the business of this too, Sneeko. It's weird. Why did Alex handle this guy so well?
0: Why'd you say in that viral video that we're going to, the cities are all going to be like this if God wills it? Because the Muslims vote as a block, and you've got Europe on average is about 8% Muslim now in many of the areas. In the cities, 20, 30, 40%. It's the dominant group now in the voting block. Why do we have Sadiq Khan in London? Why
2: hasn't taken a breath.
3: Yes, he said 8% in some areas.
2: Yes, I saw. But he hasn't taken a breath. I mean.
0: And you've got Europe on average is about 8% Muslim now in many of the areas. In the cities, 20, 30, 40%. It's the dominant group now in the voting block. Why do we have Sadiq Khan in London? Why do we have Mondami
1: you're
0: in New York.
1: You're asking a lot of questions. You want me to answer?
0: No. I'm stating. No,
2: he
0: no,
2: doesn't.
0: No. The Muslims are the swing vote, and they know that with the Democrat Socialist to be able to dominate. And I could play you thousands of imams in Dearborn, Michigan, and Houston, Texas, and everywhere else in Plano, Texas, saying we're taking over.
3: And we could play you thousands of Christian fucking nationalists that say the exact same thing. I could play you 10 times the amount. Of Christian fuckers that are saying we need to take over.
2: Sneeko, I'm trying to figure out a sports analogy for this. I can't. This is like Mike Tyson fighting a marshmallow. I don't know. I mean, he's like, he said, you didn't let me finish. You're talking to Alex
3: Jones. Let me finish.
2: He doesn't let anybody finish. He doesn't have commas.
0: Everybody sees those videos, buddy. Mm-hmm. Just like when you said we're taking over, and now you're in the, oh, I'm a victim. Come
1: on,
0: you're
1: that.
0: Being mean to
1: I didn't,
0: us.
1: I didn't say that.
0: You have been a victim of the neocons in Israel, okay? And it, well, that's
1: wrong. Yeah, and if Elon Musk, the globalist that you're allying with who's bringing in H-1B, is the richest man in the world.
0: I like the fact that he's pro-free speech. I don't agree with everything that Elon Musk does.
1: You don't want free speech if you want to be deported for using my free speech. Actually, you're against
0: listen,
1: it.
0: You go back
1: it sounds
0: that.
1: Like you were demonizing Black Lives Matter. You kind of sound like a and woke liberal.
0: Said that I want to
1: you kind of sound like a woke liberal with the woke mind virus if you want me deported for using my free speech.
0: Yeah, I responded to that.
1: Yeah, because you're actually using the strongest form of censorship if now the richest man in the world is saying that I should be deported for free speech, especially when he's an African migrant. Jesus. So if you actually want to protect it,
0: listen,
1: that is
0: what we're
1: it.
0: Saying is,
1: if you ask me a question, why did I say this? You ask me a question, why did I say that?
0: Dude, we know your plan.
1: You asked me a question.
0: Your Quran, and I'm telling you, you're going to lose.
1: You asked me a question. No one here, this is the PSYOP. This is what they plan to do, is pin the Christians and Muslims against each other so that they can repeat their endless wars. It worked before. Don't let it work again, Alex, if you're opposing the Iran war.
0: No, I'm not supporting Israel and going to war for them.
1: No, you are supporting Israel. You are. You are supporting Israel.
0: I'm not in bed with you and the Democrat, Socialist, and Black Lives Matter that you supported and all the stuff that went on in this
1: country.
0: You're
1: the woke liberal trying to get me censored.
2: I'm going to give the point to Alex Jones there. In the part where Nico was talking, you can't see this, but the visuals, Alex is making an omelet. Yeah, it's an omelet bar.
3: He's just sitting there.
2: He's just sitting there. He's bored. Alex, man, you got to find somebody else.
3: Alex at one point says, if Israel's a cobra and Islam is a viper, I can be against both of them.
2: Shit. How do you argue that? Is he still sitting in front of his big map of the world? Alex, is he still?
3: He is.
2: Shit, man. Is. Why don't you make fun of that, Nico? Or argue the points. But Nico, he's trying to argue points that don't make any sense. It's like, you're both bullshit.
3: So and this is
2: saying, look at the facts.
3: This little get-together is in response to this.
0: I've known who he was for years. The guy reaches millions of people a day. He is anti-Islam. He's pro-Islam. He is pro-Trump. He's anti-Trump. He's pro-lockdown. He's against the lockdown.
3: Accurate, by the way. Like, Sneeko's all over the fucking place.
2: Yeah, I think Sneeko is, he's just stupid, right?
3: He's dumb.
0: And he'll flip-flop from... Mm-hmm.
2: Sneeko is just known as the guy that listened to the Nazi song by Kanye with Nick, but he's better known as a pundit.
3: Well, he's a streamer, social media guy.
2: Okay. Where does he, what books has he written?
3: I don't know that he's an author.
2: Yeah. Hey, see, Nico, you can't, Sneeko, whatever your fucking name is, go fuck yourself. Nico, what is this? I don't want to ask.
3: He initially gained prominence on YouTube in the mid-2010s for lifestyle content, video essays, street interviews. His content then shifted to far-right trolling and politics, including misogyny and anti-Semitism, collaborating with figures like white nationalist Nick Fuentes and influencer Andrew Tate. The content resulted in permanent bans from YouTube, Twitch, TikTok, and Instagram.
2: And Instagram. Hey, is he like, what is he like? Is the Andrew Tate vibe, right? Is Alex Jones doesn't vibe with that, or...
3: No, I don't think so.
2: I don't understand these Nazis. To me, they're all the same pile of, pink slime. I don't understand why he doesn't get along with Alex Jones.
3: He is back on YouTube and
2: thank
3: X.
2: God. Sneeko.
3: According to The Guardian, by 2016, Sneeko's content had shifted toward misogyny, praise for Hitler, and anti-Semitic jokes associated with online personalities such as Andrew Tate, whom he has credited with improving his life, and later became associated with rapper Kanye West and far-right activist Nick Fuentes.
2: Activist? He's a podcaster, Nick Fuentes. What do you mean activist? I mean, he does that community service for assaulting that woman that knocked on his door, right? That was kind of an active kind of thing. Would you consider him an activist?
3: Yeah. I guess we all are in the broadest.
2: My God, but Nick.
3: Definition, right?
2: Right. Sneeko, you need to go. I don't even know where you need to do your homework before you debate Alex Jones. But
3: he was into Bernie, God. Too. So he did this like weird Bernie right wing pipeline.
2: Sneeko hates you.
3: Expressed disillusionment with electoral politics following the failure of Bernie Sanders' 2016 presidential campaign. He was involved in Kanye West's 2024 presidential campaign.
2: Who was he?
3: Where he collaborated with Nick Fuentes to produce social media content.
2: God, what the fuck? I want to see those collaborations. Do they sit around in an office with a whiteboard? And
3: during an appearance at the America First Political Action Conference, Sneeko predicted that Nick Fuentes would one day become president of the United States. Now they don't like each other.
2: Well,
3: or at least Nick is over Sneeko.
2: Yeah, Sneeko. I think between you and me, I think Nick Fuentes is a hard person to be friends with because he's eventually going to shit on you, right? He's going to hurt your feelings. God, Nick, I don't understand Nico. Sneeko, shit. He's not quite the prominence of Nick Fuentes, but he's no Alex Jones. Or is he bigger than Stu Peters?
3: Oh, yeah.
2: Is he bigger than...
3: I'd say so.
2: Who's the dumb skater that took money from Russia but said he didn't? $100,000 podcast or whatever. Who's that?
3: Tim Pool?
2: Is he bigger? He's no Tim Pool, obviously.
3: I don't know. I don't know.
2: This I don't know about this internet, Al Gore. Maybe we should get rid of it. Fuck me.
3: He's got a couple million subs on YouTube.
2: God, well... Congratulations, Sneeko, on all your.
3: And I think
2: success.
3: He live streams on. Twitch. I don't know if he live streams on YouTube anymore, or if he is on, you know, like what Kick or what's the other? Yeah, I think Kick.
2: Kick.
3: Yeah.
2: That's what Plattner was on. Does Sneeko have a column at the Daily Stormer? Is that true? He praises Hitler. We always talk about like who was the best Jesus portrayal. Who was the best Hitler portrayal?
3: Well, he does stream on Kick, okay. And he streams on YouTube.
2: Yay! The streamer, that's like, I don't know. I'm trying to say this without alienating people, but I don't know. Did you go to Juilliard for that? Did you have to take acting classes to fucking stream? You streaming your video games? God, give him an Oscar.
3: He's really an idiot. And, but he's, like, he likes Mehdi Hasan.
2: No, he don't like you.
3: I mean, yeah.
2: You like, why? Why do you like Mehdi Hasan?
3: Because he's anti-Israel.
2: Yeah, okay. But he's also anti-fascist.
3: Sneeko is, but you know, Sneeko is coming at it from the anti-Semitism wing.
2: Just because.
3: Of being right. Anti-Israel, not the,
2: yeah.
3: Oh, genocide is wrong necessarily.
2: Yeah. Oh, okay. I think it would be, you debated Alex Jones. Why don't you debate Mehdi Hasan? Why don't we watch that? But Mehdi Hasan wouldn't debate you because you're a Nazi.
3: And at some point, not that long ago, he, I guess, allegedly converted to Islam.
2: Good God. Shit. Is it true?
3: I think.
2: It's true that he immigrated to the Islamic Republic of Japan, I think.
3: Yes. Right yeah, after they God sent damn. Those missiles. In 2023, he moved to Miami and converted to Islam.
2: Well, a lot of people did that, right? That's what people moved to Miami for.
3: He was born in New York City into a family of Haitian and Filipino ancestry. He also speaks French fluently. In 2023, he moved to Miami and converted to Islam.
2: Hey, have you ever talked to Melania? Does she really know French?
3: Yeah, right.
2: Wait a second. I thought he was worried about Sharia law.
3: Who?
2: Sneeko.
3: No.
2: Oh, okay.
3: I think he's, he says nobody's trying to implement it here.
2: Oh, you said that. That was what you were saying to Alex, right?
3: Yeah. Alex was,
2: yeah. Well, you're right. I don't think people are trying to implement Sharia law here, but you could have made that point a little bit more succinctly to Alex. He really took you. He won that one there. I mean, geez, that was brutal, Sneeko.
3: Here's Nick Fuentes.
5: It's like, what does anybody even want from me? I just can't say anything right, apparently, anymore. Everybody's going to have some big issue with it. I saw Sneeko. Sneeko has turned into the biggest whiny fucking brown clown of all time. Can this nigga just shut up forever? Hey. The biggest whiny, seething, low IQ monkey. Ugh. And by the way, every single thing that he tweets, it's like a high school girl. He tweets... no one should have $1 trillion. Okay, what next? Corporations are trying to divide us. I think people should just have health care. It's just the lowest IQ. And now, Sneeko's new thing is he's going to be a Zoran Mamdani dick rider. Isn't that right? Because that's the new thing, right? Now that Zoran Mamdani is trendy, now that that is what people are talking about, now that he won an election, now he's on the Zoran, oh, Zoran forever, oh, Zoran Mamdani, I'm on that train. Really? Really?
2: Okay, Nick.
3: So there's Nick Fuentes.
2: You want to talk about dick riding? I mean, the nerve of this guy. How about all the Trump dick riding, huh? I mean, I know you're anti-Trump now, but earlier you were certainly a Trump dick rider. Is that right?
3: Oh, yeah.
2: I mean, the Trump dick riding is huge. There's nothing like it. You can't compare Mamdani dick riding to Trump dick riding. I don't know what
0: it is. I've known who he was for years. The guy reaches millions of people a day. He is anti-Islam. He's pro-Islam. He is pro-Trump. He's anti-Trump. He's pro-lockdown. He's against the lockdown. God. And he'll flip-flop from day to day whatever group he's with. But here he is in New York, one of the Allah Akbar events, where we got a bunch of video chanting, we're taking over Sharia law. He joins in, hops around, and screams and says it. But he's not a U.S. citizen, and his ass needs to be deported. Elon Musk agreed with me and said yes, and boosted, you know, my post on this yesterday. Deport him now. Sneeko declares New York an Islamic state. Islam will be in every household. Inshallah. The whole world will become Muslim.
3: Inshallah.
2: Listen.
3: With God, in God's will. With God's will.
2: Alex, go see an ear, nose, and throat guy. I don't even understand. I don't think that your vocal pitch is even trackable on the bass clef. Did you hear that? It's like, I can hear the nodules in your vocal cords. Like,
0: will become Muslim. Well, that is the Quran. It is go read it. I've read it twice. Is a battle manual of how he took over Medina and then Mecca and how he promised the world. And he teaches them how to deceive, how to act friendly at first, then push people out of each town, then push them out of the country. This is Islam. And when it's a snake or a spider, I never miss because it's defensive. I click into the mode. You think normally I can throw a weight 10 feet perfectly, splat the head? You think normally I can throw a rock perfectly and splat the head? No. It's the defender in me. And you have instincts, too, that you can turn on and you can hone.
2: Who are you talking to?
3: Fucking talking me? About.
2: Is he still talking to Sneeko?
3: He's talking about Sneeko.
2: Oh, okay, no. Okay.
0: It's the defender in me. And you have instincts, too, that you can turn on and you can hone. And Sneeko, I'm not calling for splatting his head. But culturally, I'm calling for putting him nonviolently in an airplane like a cannon, a clown in a cannon at the circus, yeah, and shooting him out of it back to the Middle East with all of his other little compatriots. Bye-bye. Sneeko was born in New York City in a family with Haitian and Filipino ancestry.
3: So he's not from the Middle East. He's born in New York City. And Alex is like, he's got to go back to the Middle East.
2: You know, just real quick, it's sad. Sneeko must be sad because he actually said he wanted Nick Fuentes to be president, and then Nick just shit on him. That's so mean. You know. That's mean, Nick. The guy looked up to you, I guess.
0: And at the circus and shooting him out of it back to the Middle East with all of his other little compatriots. Bye-bye. Sneeko was born in New York City in a family with Haitian and Filipino ancestry. I heard he's a foreigner and speaks French fluently. He moved to Miami, Florida, and converted to Islam. I heard he's a foreigner.
3: He's not.
0: Well, whatever.
2: Right, right.
0: I think if somebody declares her for a foreign religion, a foreign power here to overthrow the country.
3: Whatever.
2: Hey, point to
3: let me reframe this, Alex, in 5 seconds.
2: Point to the map where you that's right behind you, where you think Sneeko should be deported to. A big fucking map.
1: Our country tripping out.
0: It's going to be cultural. So here you are. Well, you want to fight? You fucking got one.
1: Okay, so your
0: fucking games are over.
1: You want a war? You want a crusade? Now
0: don't worry. You're going to get one, pal.
1: You're going to. Okay, then well done. You just played into the hands of the Jewish supremacists controlling our country.
0: It ain't going to
1: well
0: be.
1: Done.
0: No.
1: That's what Elon Musk wants you to do.
0: It's going
1: to
0: be cultural, so you can sit over there and fuck your daughters, and you can sit over there and marry fucking 7-year-olds, and you can sit over there and fuck little boys.
1: You're chipping out.
0: We want your shit out of here.
1: The predominant pedophile demographic in Europe, I told you, was white
0: bullshit.
1: Guys.
0: Oh, bullshit.
2: See, that moment, that's when Mike Tyson would have bit his ear off. Spit it on the ground. Oh, bullshit. You know, bit it right off.
3: Spectacular.
2: Better luck next time, Sneeko.
3: the right eating themselves alive again. Thanks for joining us, everybody. 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

truck. I said, Holmes, come on, woo. 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
1: What do you have to lose by trying something new like Trump? 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
8: 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And thanks for connecting with us and for sending stories too. Appreciate it big time. You guys know us very well. I'm just gonna say snakes, all kinds.
9: I've been looking for snakes because it's time, man. I haven't seen one this year in the yard. I mean, I know they're out there.
8: I do feel a sneeze brewing. I'm just going to say.
9: Yeah. Gosh, it's real quick. I haven't been following the news today. Is Mitch McConnell still out and about, or what's his deal?
8: Oh, sure. He's fine. He's
9: fit.
8: Yeah.
9: He's fit for duty.
8: He was live streaming playing Fortnite.
9: Geez, sorry. I just did my. Was he? Does he play Fortnite?
8: I don't fucking know.
9: Ted Cruz does. You know he does.
8: I think it's something absurd.
9: Don't you think he plays Fortnite?
8: It bothers me that he calls himself a gamer. It really does.
9: Yeah, he's just. God.
8: Just bugs
9: so many in that party that are just gross little fuckheads.
8: I just hope back in my COD days that I, you know, wasted his ass.
9: I want to interview right. I'm sure. I want to interview all the people that voted for Ted Cruz that voted for him. I don't know how else to say that because
8: it's Call of Duty, by the way. I said COD. I'm using the abbreviations.
9: Oh, of course.
8: Anyway, I'm sorry.
9: That's what Elon does. Does Ted Cruz pay somebody to play for him?
8: No.
9: What are you laughing?
8: Pay somebody to play with him.
9: He pays somebody to talk to him. Shit, man. How much does his wife get?
8: Some friends.
9: How much does it pay to be Ted's wife? It's got to pay less than Melania or more.
8: I think it's a high cost.
9: Melania gets the most. She's the highest paid.
8: She had Trump call her ugly.
9: Melania?
8: No, Ted Cruz's
9: wife. Oh, yeah. Well, he got over it. I don't know if she did.
8: All kinds of shit going on in the news. Let's jump right.
9: I bet Lindsay thought Ted Cruz's wife was really ugly. She's so ugly, that ugly bitch.
8: Oh, I could have helped her out.
9: Hey, where's my scepter?
8: Okay, Shelby, give me 2 seconds here to finish stuffing the commie
9: pink. Right.
8: Let's see what the headlines are. Over to the commie pinko, liberal, HuffPo.
9: Nine.
8: It says air scare. Oh, Rudy came to town?
9: No, my God. The diaper genie's full at the White House. This is about flying. Is this about flying?
8: No, this is all the wildfires that are going to make us all suffocate.
9: Well, put them out. Rake the forest.
8: Thousands of visitors were told to evacuate a remote Minnesota wilderness area. Accessible only by boat. As wildfires send dangerously heavy smoke over the U.S. Midwest Northeast this week.
9: Suck on it, you snakes. Enjoy. Enjoying your slithering motherfuckers.
8: More than 100 wildfires are burning in Canada, and winds are carrying the smoke southeast. Warnings about unhealthy air conditions Wednesday extended from Minnesota through Toronto and into New York.
9: Oh, come on.
8: Unusually hot summer temperatures are expected, too.
9: Wait, there? It's so cold in Minnesota.
8: The best advice. Oh, it was. I saw somewhere in Montana that it was as hot as it was in Death Valley.
9: Okay. Wow, that's gonna.
8: But there's no climate change. Don't right. You know, that's stop right. talking about that. Take it off.
9: But
8: the
9: this
8: website.
9: Does affect the snakes, though. Do you think can the snakes slither fast enough to outrun the fire, or are they just they're low to the ground, so they may they
8: well,
9: might
8: they're
9: not
8: up north. So are there that many snakes up north?
9: Can you imagine a snake asphyxiating from like dying from smoke inhalation? That's I don't know why that's funny. It's like, do they cough or they?
8: The best advice is to stay indoors to avoid both the smoke and the extreme heat.
9: Right.
8: They're saying.
9: What about some climate change regulations for companies or factories or these data thinners?
8: In far northeastern Minnesota, rangers were trying to warn people that the Boundary Waters, I've been there, canoe area wilderness was closed Tuesday because about 17 fires caused by lightning more than a week ago were spreading through the vast wilderness.
9: Wait, lightning?
8: Primarily by canoe.
9: Lightning. That's not our fault. That's fucking lightning. Does climate change exacerbate lightning? It can't.
8: It dries out and heats everything up.
9: Oh, I see. God damn it, Jesus. We're doing our best. Well, I mean, we're not doing our best, but we're here.
8: Rangers estimated anywhere from 6 to 10,000 people were inside the 1.1 million acre wilderness. It's 14,000 hectares. It's beautiful.
9: Didn't we sell that?
8: I just
9: that?
8: Discovered a forest in northern Minnesota.
9: We're going to put a Trump Tower there.
8: We're going to put a big resort there.
9: Wait, who is that? Is that Melania?
8: No, this is Melania. That's Ivanka.
9: Ivanka, sorry, guys. They lost their island, right?
8: Thus far, no injuries or death. No, not yet. They're still But the protests have been getting less nonviolent, let's say.
9: Okay. Shit.
8: As they've spread through the whole country, and it has, you know, it's just the island itself is symbolic now to the whole marches and public outrage about corruption. And rich motherfuckers who seem to think they can do whatever the fuck they want.
9: That's right.
8: Regardless of the will of the people.
9: And the fucking flamingos, right?
8: And the fucking flamingos.
9: And the flamingos, they eat krill or shrimp, right?
8: I'm not sure of the diet.
9: But it is. That's why they're pink. Diet. So they're technically birds of prey. They're protected. I guess they are. They are, right? They're birds of prey because they eat meat.
8: I guess.
9: God damn. They eat mice, too?
8: Birds eat insects.
9: Well, krill is not an insect. I mean, I'm just saying.
8: An insect of the sea.
9: Technically, it's a bird of prey like a falcon, right? The flamingo.
8: I don't know if it's classified as such.
9: Shelby, look that up for us.
8: I think it's a waterfowl. Ranger, no injuries, deaths reported as of yet. Rangers are going through every lake and waterway, and they've estimated they have about 90% of the people. It's a big place for Midwesterners who go camping up in the Boundary Waters.
9: Who's in charge in the cabinet of saving us from these fires? Like, who does that? Is that Cash Patel? Cash, put
8: who's
9: on your
8: interior?
9: Jacket and go arrest that lightning. Put that lightning in jail.
8: I forget who the Department of the Interior.
9: Oh, that's Doug.
8: Secretary is right now.
9: That's Doug Burgum. He's in charge of the fountains. Seriously, he's rehabilitating those fountains in D.C. So
8: that's the headline over to the HuffPo, is that we're getting a lot of bad air.
9: Guys,
8: from
9: Minnesota, you never would have thought that. God, guys. Shit.
8: Let me just check and make sure there's no other headline. No.
9: I was sitting here thinking Minnesota is such a logical, rational place to live. Sounds like the way people vote. But then I remember your governor, Jesse the Body Ventura. So.
8: Michelle Bachmann.
9: Oh, she's not. She is. Okay. That's right. Never mind.
8: Let's see what the headlines are over the Drudge Report.
9: I always think she's from Kansas for some reason. Damn, I get her mixed up with somebody.
8: Trump demands ICE restart traffic stops. Yeah, they virtue signaled of having like actual decency for 5 seconds by saying maybe after the latest summary execution of the wrong person.
9: Yeah,
8: these ICE murderers committed,
9: right,
8: and the public outcry. Maybe it's not gonna. Let's not for a moment attribute any kind of morality or ethics to this. This doesn't look good right before the midterms, and we're doing bad enough right now.
9: Right.
8: So we should pretend
9: we're
8: going to leave and we're going to stop doing it. And then when people stop paying attention, we're going to go right back to it, just like they did in Minnesota.
9: Jeez. Well, listen, it takes the Nazis a long time to get their jackbooted thugs in order or the way they want them, right? Because Hitler went through a bunch of iterations of these the stormtroopers. What do they call them? The brown shirts? Or the...
8: Yeah.
9: A bunch of different versions of that before he figured out what he wanted, you know. And Himmler is Himmler Stephen Miller?
8: He mixed in with Goebbels, I think.
9: Oh, gosh.
8: Goebbels was like the message guy, and message is all Stephen Miller right now, right?
9: Goebbels, his foot was fucked up, right? Or he had a foot problem?
8: I don't remember.
9: Yeah. Made him walk weird.
8: Trump demanded ICE enforcement resume traffic stops a day after the agency mostly paused the practice. Trump's demand, issued via a Truth Social post,
9: like usual,
8: comes after ICE was involved in two fatal traffic stops within a week. Truth, the men and women of ICE are doing a great job, one that has to be done. Crime is way down in America in many cases with numbers that haven't been seen in decades. The open border policy of sleepy Joe Biden allowed 25 million people to pour into our country unchecked and unvetted. Many were criminals, and we have to get them out. In order to do this, we must be strong, tough, and smart, and we cannot give up one of ICE's most important and effective crime-fighting tools, all caps, the traffic stop.
9: Yeah, they ain't killed enough people.
8: Once we do, we're playing right into the criminals' hands. It should have been S apostrophe, but it did apostrophe S.
9: When George Washington was tweeting out on Truth Social, was he this prolific? I mean, this many messages?
8: After he took the airport.
9: Well, right. Yeah, Dulles is ours!
8: The radical left Democrats
9: would
8: like to see this done, but it won't happen on my watch. ICE, pop-up ad. ICE, be judicious, fair, and smart, and go back and do your very important job. Keep those crime stat records coming. Remember, you are loved and respected in America. You're not and not.
9: Right.
8: Thank you for your attention to this matter, President Donald J. Trump.
9: Yeah, put your fucking Sith Lord helmet back on and take a shit. Hey, send ICE to guard the reflecting pool or the meditation pond or the cesspool in front of the monument. What about that? Why doesn't ICE protect that?
8: They'd have to keep dragging a bunch of them out of there.
9: Yeah. Why don't they turn that reflecting pond to ICE? Can that still be done with the chemicals that are in the water?
8: Did you see they drained it and Trump was claiming there was like a 300-yard gash or something that the alleged... vandals committed. That's just such bullshit.
9: How many people? I feel like we need to have like a spot check or a pop quiz maybe on who is fit and who is not fit on the Republican Party, and just see who can answer fit. Even just say it. I mean, I'm not sure about our president.
8: Is that a Band-Aid on his face?
9: Yeah. Oh wait, there's one on his hand, right? On his face.
8: Shit. What is that?
9: God, let me look.
8: Or is that just like a patch of fucked up makeup? See what I'm talking about right there?
9: Oh, God, what the fuck, man?
8: Interesting.
9: I wish George Lucas could help Trump. I mean, it sounds like he looks like he's wearing a mask for the cantina that wasn't quite completed on time. It's like he got a little gill down there.
8: He's pretty orange, too, in this one.
9: Welcome to Waterworld.
8: So there you go.
9: There you go. There's something hanging off his fucking face we can't identify.
8: Yeah, who the hell knows?
9: What is that?
8: what's going on with Trump's face?
9: Hey, Hillary.
8: It's kind of a regular question these days. So
9: I got to tell you, Hillary, I'm sure you're listening, but they, the media, put horrible pictures of you up all over the place,
8: my God,
9: right?
8: Yeah, yeah.
9: But I don't know. Donald Trump is his.
8: You remember she was dying?
9: Bad.
8: She was dying. She wasn't going to make it to the race even.
9: Yeah, she passed out in the minivan, and they had to use one of those vests that they used on Lindsay with the
8: Lucas device.
9: The chest compression
8: thing.
9: That is crazy. That's wild.
8: Those are your headlines. There's this other story too, which is pretty great, and it just shows what a cesspool of rat fucks and evil backstabbers exist in this White House.
9: Jeez.
8: And it does warm the cockles a little bit to know that everyone is miserable and watching their back and trusts absolutely no one within 1,000 yards of them. because now they are they asked staffers to hand over their cell phones.
9: Shit.
8: They're worried about leaks that are happening. And
9: they do that with Putin.
8: Chief of Staff Susie Wiles, Trump's closest aide, and FBI director. Oh, look at Cash. doing something. Helped personally orchestrate a sprawling investigation last week at the White House aimed at determining who in the government leaked information about the security deficiencies. Oh, this is about that airplane. They're pissed. Of a Qatari-gifted airplane meant to be used as Air Force One, with some officials being asked to turn over their phones to investigators on White House grounds.
9: This is how Cash helped out. He untucked his shirt. You know, if you say you're picking tangerines or any kind of fruit, you don't have a bag. Sometimes you use the lower part of your shirt. And you just, you know what I mean? You just kind of
8: stood there, collected the phones.
9: That's how he helped with the investigation. How else would he help with the investigation, though? Like, what does he's not a cop, right? He was never a cop.
8: He probably Susie was running around saying, "Give us your phones," and he stood behind her and went, "Yeah,
9: right." But if he's involved, let's say
8: he flashed his gun,
9: right? Like he. Again, we don't know that he has one, right?
8: I would bet he got one.
9: Cash, when you say, "Hey, I'm opening up an investigation into this," what does it literally mean to you? Do you have to go to some dashboard? Do you go to your FBI dashboard, click open new investigation? I guess you click on it, title it, date it, write all the normal shit, and then put a summary in there. And
8: I find out where my girlfriend is playing, and I immediately launch an investigation in that city.
9: We can't all date country artists that are in the parking lot. She was playing in the parking lot, though, Cash.
8: Well, it's a kind of a deal.
9: I know.
8: It's kind of a gimmick. It is a parking lot. But
9: we're doing facts here on Crab Diving.
8: It's a big parking lot.
9: He flew to Chicago to see this chick perform at a... Why don't you just pay and fly on a normal airplane like anybody else would have? Do you get paid to be an FBI director?
8: Yeah.
9: How much? Buy your own tickets.
8: Probably a few hundred grand.
9: Shit, man.
8: I'm assuming.
9: Fuck you, Cash.
8: It is a government job, so it can't be, you know, it's got to be 200 grand.
9: Would you venture to say that most people make less than Cash Patel does?
8: Sure.
9: And would you?

0: involved somehow with the Department of Justice before that.
1: No. Oh, okay. I'm sorry, Cash. Maybe you know what you're doing, and I'm stupid.
0: Oh, no, I'm not by any means suggesting that. I'm just saying somehow have a job.
1: Right.
0: Before that.
1: Shit.
0: Thanks for sending, multiple people sending this story.
1: Okay.
0: We'll get to this one right away.
1: Okay.
0: The largest great white shark ever discovered in the Atlantic Ocean.
1: Light it up, motherfuckers. We got it. We know where it is.
0: Was spotted again for the first time in months.
1: Oh, shit.
0: And is now heading toward Cape Cod.
1: Let's go, motherfucker.
0: And then probably the eastern coast of Canada.
1: If I'm president, I am ordering my, I don't know what department protects us from sharks, but we are getting all the fancy drones from Ukraine. I'm going to buy I want a submarine drone. I want one of those fancy ass boat drones they have. And I want those fucking V2 drones, or those short range drones. They can be up in the sky for a long time just searching for these. And if the sharks jam us, we'll use these... drones with media cable tied to them. That's non-jammable.
0: The 14-foot.
1: Oh yeah, that's no problem.
0: 1,700-pound male shark.
1: What is that?
0: Named Contender. I could have been a contender.
1: Contender. You're making fun of it. You're comparing it to a boxer.
0: Was last spotted near the Outer Banks of North Carolina. Is believed to be heading north. Toward the popular Massachusetts summer destination, Cape Cod.
1: You know, actually, if you could get your hands on those Iranian-made drones that long range, man, you could put like a bunch of kilotons of dynamite
0: on that. Contender's GPS tracking device attached to its fin.
1: Hey!
0: Last pinged on Friday after the behemoth had disappeared into the ocean's depths for several months.
1: Yeah.
0: Since this his last sighting.
1: Launch! We got launch. We're cleared for launch. We're taking off, guys.
0: The Friday glimpse of his location, however, was only a partial ping. Not strong enough to generate exact location.
1: No, that's it. We got enough. We'll find that.
0: Still, they have a good idea of where he's probably heading.
1: We're going to triangulate you, motherfucker, Contender.
0: Spokesperson for O-Search said, white sharks in the western North Atlantic typically migrate north and spend the summer and early fall foraging in the waters.
1: Foraging? Wait. Foraging.
0: Or Atlantic Canada.
1: That's what nomadic people do, walking around in the woods looking for berries.
0: That's what they're doing.
1: Different. This is Contender. It's a 1,400.
0: Their berries are seal-shaped.
1: How do you weigh it? Okay. I don't understand. We know all this shit.
0: They grab them. They
1: what?
0: Yeah,
1: they
0: drug
1: grab them. They have them in custody.
0: They harpoon them with drugs, and they drag them on the side of the boat, and they have cables that they lift them up with and to they get weigh them.
1: Then they after they have them, where they
0: inspect them, and then they put the GPS on them, and they let them go on their merry way.
1: That is insane. Could you imagine telling that story to somebody whose leg gets swallowed up by Contender? They had him. They could have had it, but now you got no leg because they had him and they let them go. We're not going to be Merrick Garland with these great whites. We're going to go get these motherfuckers. There's no immunity. I mean, how big is that? Again, and in all seriousness.
0: 14 feet.
1: Tag it. Yeah.
0: 1,700 pounds.
1: Can but the thing about the GPS is great about this. It's just for these fuckers that are researching them on a totally theoretical level.
0: But also,
1: they don't swim. They don't give a fuck.
0: No, you can go. You can. There's a website. You go to the O-Search website. You can track all the same sharks.
1: So if
0: tracking.
1: I'm in the water. And
0: but the thing is, the sharks have to reach the surface, near the surface, which they don't.
1: This?
0: Well, that's the technology we have. That they.
1: God.
0: They just can't.
1: Let's get serious.
0: They just can't, send a radio wave that doesn't go there. That's why they, the submarines. They still have to deploy antenna, right?
1: Don't they? Yeah, they do. Absolutely. And that's, yes. They deploy antenna. And
0: if they're submerged, otherwise they go up to, periscope.
1: And that's sort of the problem.
0: Radio depth or whatever.
1: Russia's going to have with their submarines because Ukraine knocked out the one plane that dragged. It's so crazy. This plane drags an antenna along the surface of the water, and that's how they're able to. Talk to these fucking subs or something. Who cares? But God, think of all these things we have that could protect us from sharks. And we even know where the fuck they are. I mean, we can at least someone...

0: Like, if you're a lifeguard, can you have the fucking shark tracker up and say, hey, MapQuest says there's one right next to you. Get out of the fucking water. I mean, we're tracking them, but not that we don't do anything with that information. I mean, we must know their blood type and everything. I mean, fuck, we get them a whole physical?
1: Yeah.
0: Shit, man. Let's make sure this shark doesn't have ear mites.
1: Probably
0: before we release
1: sure he's
0: him
1: okay.
0: They
1: probably treat anything they can treat right away. And
0: God, man.
1: God, he's he got a bunch of scars and shit on the side of his face, too.
0: What do you call it there? Yeah. Oh, that shark?
1: Yeah.
0: What got you, big guy? Shit. God, Jesus.
1: I mean, he looks big.
0: How old is he? Does it say? Is it, what's his, how, what, where's
1: we
0: his?
1: I don't know that we know that. What's, I mean, they might, they probably know it, but I don't know.
0: What's the driver's license say? We did a whole workup on him.
1: No crime, no ID.
0: We got a profile and everything. How many kills does this motherfucker have? Shit. I mean, when you find that, wait, let me ask him. Let's say this shark just ate a person, right?
1: Yeah.
0: And they're doing the old shark physical. There are people in this country that cannot see a doctor, but this fucker is getting, I mean, you imagine the degrees, the education, the degrees involved in taking the blood of this shark and tagging it for no fucking reason and studying it. Humans, who gives a fuck? You can't see anybody, but I forgot my point. But what if they find a body in the digestive tract? Or they see like a face sticking out of his tummy. Do they care? Let him out there again.
1: The poor shark.
0: Oh, yeah. Oh, the poor shark. What fucking poor animal weighs 1,700 pounds? He's obviously eating something. The fuck are you eating, big boy?
1: Well,
0: seals
1: and fish.
0: Oh, I love seals. Fuck these sharks. Fish.
1: Hunter Biden asked what he would say to Trump if they came face to face.
0: Oh, my God. It's better be good.
2: I would tell him to go fuck his fucking self.
0: Yes!
2: That's what I would tell him.
0: Yes,
2: and please leave. I mean, like I can be civil and I can tell you, like, oh, well, listen, he's the president. I don't want him to be pissed off at me. He's the president of the United States. Well, obviously, wouldn't you want to have a constructive? Fuck that. This man has tried to torture me for fucking 10 years.
0: Yes.
2: He says the shit that he says about my dad. The shit that he says about my dad, his obsession with tormenting my dad, hanging a picture of an auto pin on the fucking, on the colonnade, demeaning him, and all the things that he said about him. And anyone would expect me to do anything outside of which I would never do is physical violence against that person.
0: Shit. I'll vote for that. I'll vote for that Biden. Give me that Biden. Give me that goddamn Biden. That's the attitude, guys. Hey, somebody's in the right play.
1: Right, right.
0: I love it. Fuck him.
2: Anyone would expect me to do anything outside of which I would never do is physical violence against that person. Well, what fuck kind of man would I be if I didn't tell him to go fuck himself?
0: Yeah.
2: What kind of man would I be? And I ask that to all of you UFC fans. I'm a UFC fan, too. You know? I've challenged Don Jr. to a fucking cage match 3 times now. Never
0: yes.
2: heard back from him.
0: Yes.
2: That's how I'm going to pay all my debt.
0: Dude, this is Biden. This is the Biden I want.
1: Yeah,
0: this is
1: yeah.
0: the Biden I want in office. Run for something, Hunter. Fuck, I mean, why wouldn't you? What's the Oppo research on you? We all know
1: we
0: it.
1: We already know, yeah.
0: Who gives a shit? Go fight Don. That's not a fair fight, though. Hunter's tall, right? Is he tall?
1: I think he's a big dude, yeah.
0: Okay. Don Jr.'s a short little fuck. I saw him weird. He had this suit on with tennis shoes. Like, what the fuck is wrong with you? Jesus Christ.
1: Oh, no, he's not. He's not that tall at all.
0: Oh, okay. Shit.
1: He's 5'8".
0: Oh, that's my height? That's it? No. Shit. I don't know. Go beat up Don Jr. anyway. I bet you could. I mean, shit, man. If you think about Hunter's life, hanging out with crackheads here and there, he's probably seen some...
1: Oh, Junior's tall.
0: Oh, is he?
1: Junior's 6'1".
0: You look short in that suit when you wear those dumb fucking tennis shoes, though, Junior. You look like a fucking
1: idiot. Junior is 6'1". Eric is 6'5".
0: Fuck him. Oh, gross. There's so much of that gross guy.
1: And then we've got Baron, who's like pushing 7 feet, isn't he?
0: Can we beg these people to not have any more kids? Please. Please. I mean, what if we let them have...
1: 6'9", Baron.
0: God damn it. Quit growing, you fuck. crypto cunt face, kill Tony fan. Hey, why don't we do this? We'll let Ivanka and whatever Jared have that island, but all the Trumps have to go there. All the Trumps on the planet have to live there, and they can't leave. They can have the island. Do you think Albania would do that for us?
1: No.
0: We'll move. Well, hey, we'll
1: why
0: take,
1: would they do that?
0: Well, is there anybody that's got an island we can put these fuckers on?
1: Yeah, let the Saudis throw them on some sandbar.
0: Yeah, I'm tired of these.
1: Build that up, motherfuckers. Build that.
0: Tired of these people procreating. Really?
3: Amazing. You know, we inherited it. And then I had my first news conference the day after I took office. And they said, affordability, affordability. They go, that's a fake word that they use. They caused the affordability problem. It's called high prices. They came up with this word. They're good at coming up with words. But we came up.
1: Affordability has been around for a while.
0: Thanks for the compliment, though. They're good at coming up with words. That's called writing. And that's called, like,
1: it's caused by high prices. Yeah, that's called affordability.
0: Think of all the good words you use today, Pat. They always use words. God, this guy.
1: Not many people know it has a B. Dumb.
0: Listen, I know Mitch McConnell's not fit. I'm sorry. I'm no doctor, but. And Lindsey Graham, clearly not fit. But Donald Trump, I mean, come on.
1: Affordability, that's a fake word they use.
0: You're not
1: saying
0: it right.
1: They came up with this word.
0: You're not saying it right. It's affordability. Why does he say it like that? Do you hear him now?
1: Yes.
0: What is that? That is a brain thing.
1: There's our president.
0: RFK, did this guy have too many Tylenols?
1: Who?
0: I'm just trying
1: Trump?
0: To. Trump?
1: Not yet.
0: Le. Why does he sound like that? A little bit affordability.
1: Because he's insane. And somebody recently played, they were talking about, actually, I should play this. Reaction of Republicans.
0: Yes.
1: And on Plattner.
0: Yes.
1: You know, they were loving it.
0: Yeah.
1: And trying to pretend that people on their side would always be held to account. And that the Democrats didn't give a shit, even though.
0: Yeah.
1: Everybody turned on him after the last accusation.
0: Right. Trump is
1: all the Republicans lined up to shit on Plattner and the Democrats, and this is, you know, the typical, he's a typical Democrat, evil and all this shit. Except for one Republican.
0: Yes.
1: One Republican.
0: Okay.
1: Who seemed to see a more nuanced.
0: Oh. Well, they all should, though.
1: Unusually for this person, a nuanced take.
0: Okay.
1: And one could almost argue almost something close to empathy from a Republican.
0: Well, it must be Trump. I mean,
4: as I call it, the Democrats. Democrats. You know what?
5: Speaking of Democrats, do you think that the Democrats should be able to pick a replacement for Graham Plattner? He's had all these new allegations that have come out. Now Democrats are talking about picking a replacement for him. Should they be able to do that?
4: They're picking what?
5: A replacement for Graham Plattner if he steps out of the race.
4: So he won the primary. Right?
5: Mm-hmm. And now there's these new allegations.
4: It's very hard for them to do. It's really a question of whether or not you believe the woman.
0: Oh my fucking, are you kidding me? Are you kidding me? I mean, that is
1: Donald
0: like
1: Trump reaching deep, and the only people he ever has the any kind of empathy for are rich or you know, men, white
0: right,
1: men.
0: Right.
1: Who commit sexual assault.
0: What are we supposed to say?
1: Allegedly.
0: About? I mean, that comment is really the comment that you would make about the comment, but it's just the
1: that
0: comment.
1: That would be on Saturday Night Live.
0: This is the subtext.
1: And they would scream that it was too over the top. If it was a Saturday Night Live sketch with him saying that. Well, dude. You know, it depends on if you believe the women.
0: It's like subtext. He's just saying it.
1: It's like, what?
0: What's up there in that brain, Donald?
1: And not even asking about that. She was asking
0: yeah.
1: if the Democrats should just be able to pick someone to run or whether right. they should be forced to have some kind of last minute
0: yeah.
1: extra primary. And it depends. I think it depends on state law, to be honest with you. I don't know what the state law is.
0: Maine doesn't have Maine. That. They got like four lobsters and a Keebler elf. They don't care.
1: And of course, Trump doesn't fucking know.
0: He doesn't know.
1: he goes right for that. He doesn't mention, oh, the Democrats shouldn't be able, you know, he kind of says, oh, they, you know, it's very tough to do. It all depends on whether you believe a woman.
0: Yeah. Well, I mean,
1: holy fuck.
0: Not really. You got to be fair about this. This guy is a rapist per a judge. Like a judge said, he raped Carol. Well, I'm just saying what a judge said, Donald. And
1: I've been unfairly accused.
0: It seems like that comment makes a lot of sense if you're a rapist.
5: They'd be able to do that.
4: They're picking what?
5: A replacement for Graham Plattner if he steps out of the race.
4: So he won the primary.
5: Mm-hmm. And now there's these new allegations.
4: It's very hard for them to do. And I'm sure you question whether or not you believe the woman. A lot of people say big falsehoods. It's, he's in a bind. He's in a bind.
1: A lot of people say big falsehoods.
0: No, what? Not of the fucking Democrats. I mean,
1: he's in a bind. He's in a bind.
0: Didn't his wife expose him or something? Or?
1: No, a victim came
0: forward. Oh, a victim.
1: Forward.
0: Okay. Yeah.
1: The wife exposed the cheaty text.
0: Oh, right. And I'm thinking about, God, you remember Pete? We talked about this last week. Pete Hegseth's mom just dropping a dime on him. I mean, that is amazing.
4: He's in a bind. He's in a bind. But should they be able to do it? Well, I guess he's going to lose. Imagine he's going to lose. It's very interesting when a Republican woman came out with the same charge, nobody believed her. When this woman came out, everybody believed her. Right, Doug? Did you get any pictures of it, Doug? You don't want it. It wouldn't sell, Doug. So, any other questions?
0: Any other questions? No, we just fell over dead. I mean, shit. What was that last thing he said? They wouldn't be able to sell the pictures?
1: I don't know what he was talking about.
0: Donald, dude, what the fuck, man? That was
1: a few days ago, but that was worth talking about because I had forgotten he said that.
0: You know, I'm still reeling from that Hunter Biden quote is just fucking amazing. Because I was really expecting, I'm like, please don't let it be some fucking boring ass platitude.
1: No, nothing from Hunter Biden is boring.
0: But let me tell you, yeah, you're right. And I tell you, man, that he should run for something. Did anybody tell Donald Trump about that shark that's hanging out? And it's in American waters, right? U.S. waters or international waters?
1: He probably doesn't care.
0: No, I do, though. Is it in American waters or international waters?
1: It's in... both.
0: Straddling the line. I mean,
1: what is it? 10 miles off the coast is international waters or something?
0: That's
1: like that?
0: Jurisdiction out there. I mean, and then if you're, hey, I don't even know who these people are. Shark people, scientists, whatever. They're so fascinated with these fucking killing machines for some reason. When you get done with that, cure cancer. And also when you're, after you catch these sharks and then I guess let them out, let's say just down the way, there's a boat. And there's people, there's a family swimming. They're just jumping off the boat, having a good time in the water. Do you just release the shark anyway and say, good luck, everybody? I mean, what do you, why is that? That's a fair fucking question. Why don't you drive that fucker out to sea at least?
1: Well, yeah. I mean,
0: put a few clicks between us and that asshole. You just dump it out at Panama City. I bet they don't care. It's nature. It's nature. We don't want to interfere.
1: I would tell him to go fuck his fucking self.
0: That is, hey, that's the most reasonable, the most honest thing we're gonna hear all week. I mean, that is a mic dropper right there. I mean, let's compare that to what Mike Pence said about Trump after he sent a mob of people to hang him. It wasn't that, right?
1: Right.
0: Fuck this guy. Fuck him. Fuck his self. God.
6: Just one question for the culture. The cocaine that was found at the White House, was it yours?
7: No, not only was it not mine. No, number one is thank you for having me here. And one of the reasons is to be able to answer these questions. You know, the one thing I am, after 6 years of this, I've been sober since June 1st of 2019, clean and sober. verifiably so, by the way, and verifiably so by the Bureau of Probation, in which I was drug tested randomly for over the course of 2 years while I went through my trials and things like that.
6: Just one question for the culture. The cocaine.
1: He at one point said, no, that was not my cocaine. If it was my cocaine, I would have never forgotten it there.
0: That's true. I don't know where my gun is. Hey, here's my cocaine, though. You know, man, why can't he run? That's the Joe Biden I want. That's what I wanted. That's what I wanted in that next, you know, like that. Shit.
8: Donald Trump just reported, you know, $1.4 billion in cryptocurrency income alone in the first year of his presidency, and in which Don Jr. just got $678 million loan guarantee from the Department of Defense, the largest loan guarantee ever given, and that doesn't include the $787 million. And contracts that he got for his underlying private equity companies, or the $6 billion that Jared Kushner has in a private equity firm, all from Gulf states, as he negotiates a war as an unofficial representative of the United States. So let's forget all of that, and let's come back to Hunter, because this must be really important to you, Vlad. This must be right. Like, the thing that we got to get to the bottom of, and the thing that we got to get to the bottom of is, did Hunter Biden know that he fucked up when he took the Burisma job? Yeah, Vlad, I knew. I figured it out, and I figured it out quick. And the way that I figured it out is, I picked up the phone when Dad called me, and he said, "I hope you know what you're doing." And I said, "I do, Dad." And I knew he didn't think that I did, and I didn't. And there it is, man. I mean, look, I should not have taken the job at Burisma, not because my dad did anything for me as it related to Burisma, not because anybody in the government did anything. And by the way, they had 7 years to investigate this, with every single investigative body in the history of the United States of America.
1: Yeah. So there you go.
0: He was investigated by the non-Cash Patel FBI, so they might have gotten to the bottom of it.
1: There might have been
0: out.
1: Some competence there, yeah.
0: I like when he's addressing Vlad directly.
1: One more quick Elon. You want to hear?
0: Oh, yeah.
8: You got some motherfucker who's made over, what, $251 billion being a United States citizen that got here and stayed here illegally before he got his citizenship, sitting here lecturing us on who we should allow into the United States of America and giving us a fucking Heil Hitler along the way.
0: Goddamn. Why can't you run for office, Hunter? Holy shit, run for office. See, I mean, it's like, think about his crazy life, the shit he's seen. Nothing's going to freak this guy out, you know? The Situation Room, that ain't nothing. Imagine going into some abandoned house and doing crack with somebody. That's a Situation Room. This guy's fun. Does he say fuck all the time?
1: I haven't heard a quote.
0: I hope
1: so, yeah.
0: This motherfucker. God, that's great. Nothing else. Man, I could play Hunter Biden clips all day.
1: Oh, yeah.
0: Jesus, I didn't know he was this interesting.
1: No, he's great. Yeah.
0: Great painter. I mean, shit.
1: So there you go. But I don't know if he can run. He is a convicted felon, but
0: what about the president?
1: Well, you got a point.
0: Sorry. And,
1: but he, that tone is the tone we need.
0: Yeah.
1: From a lot of people.
0: Right. Right. And
1: the smart ones like Mamdani and Al-Sayed the lefties.
0: Yeah, because, you know,
1: who still have decorum.
0: Yeah, and these white moderate, whatever we want to call them, these politicians like Klobuchar and what's his face? Who's in charge of the House? That guy?
1: Mike Johnson?
0: No. Oh, who? The minority leader? Oh.
1: Hakeem
0: and the other one in the Senate, I don't even remember his fucking name. Schumer.
1: Chuck Schumer.
0: It's so boring.
1: Farted, by the way? Did you see that story?
0: No. That's the story? Are you telling me our Senate Minority Leader is not...
1: And then...
0: I
1: think the story is... I didn't watch the video. I was like, do I really need to see and hear Chuck Schumer farting? You know, maybe the answer is yes, but
0: no, he's not Rudy. Come on, that's not your space, Chuck. I guess. I mean,
1: well, it was during like a fervent speech.
0: Damn.
1: And
0: wait, look, can we see the definition of that word before we use it?
1: What?
0: Fervent? Fervent means what is that?
1: Well, fervent for Chuck.
0: Oh, okay. With an asterisk. He farted? God.
1: And but I think he gave it away because he laughed at himself for
0: how could you laugh?
1: Farting.
0: Chuck, this is serious. I don't know what you're talking about in this fervent speech you did, but it's fervent, which would mean, I think it means it's serious, important, but you laughed.
1: New York Post, Chuck Schumer appears to let out loud fart on Senate floor.
0: God.
9: Now on Iran and the NDAA.
0: Okay, that's fake. That's fake. That's not real. There's no way that's real. That's insane. Shit, Chuck.
1: I have to hear it again.
0: Is that real? No, it's fake.
1: It's real.
0: Bullshit. It's a post.
1: I have to hear it again.
0: Okay.
9: Now on Iran and the NDAA. The American people need to know, of course, how and why this chaos is spreading through their streets, and we need...
1: Oh, that was the beginning. That was the teaser. Here's the lead up to it.
0: Yeah, yeah.
9: ...spreading through their streets, and we need... complete investigation that's independent. Now on Iran and the NDAA.
0: God.
9: When all the Trump administration can say about
1: did
9: his...
1: Did you hear him giggle?
0: Yeah. You know. Hey, Chuck, didn't that say something, though? Let's take this...
1: He even appears to go up like on his toes or something.
0: Right.
1: For half a second, see, you could tell something's going on.
0: See, I feel like we're doing a show about effective speech. Speech writing and presence, you know, in front of a group. And I mean, the one
1: here, nobody listening. This is
0: right.
1: This is
0: no one's remembering
1: the middle
0: Chuck.
1: Of the day. Nobody's Chuck, listening in that.
0: You
1: nobody's
0: are
1: in that room.
0: Our country is in crisis. We're ran by a guy, a rapist with all kinds of felons. The world is fucked. You know, the Iran thing is not getting better at all. Russia is trying to, you know, invaded Ukraine and they're threatening other countries and shit and you're farting. And this is what makes a headline of your speech is your fart. But what does that mean? The most effective thing that we haven't done a Chuck Schumer story in decades. It's your fart. See, we haven't talked about you.
1: The Blaze headline. Clean up on aisle Schumer.
0: That's good. Is this, you have, okay, so Pat, you have the stories in a spreadsheet that we do, right?
1: I do.
0: Okay, so that occupies a whole row in a spreadsheet.
1: One cell. Sure.
0: Okay,
1: yeah,
0: sure.
1: Yeah, yeah.
0: How many times have you occupied a whole cell with a Chuck Schumer story? Like, not a lot.
1: Not much.
0: Not a little bit. Not many. Just the fart story, though, Chuck. That's the one we got. I'm sure you've smoked so many times, nobody gives a shit. God, no pun intended. I don't know about that. That seems too...
9: And we need... a complete investigation that's independent. Now on Iran and the NDAA. When all the Trump...
1: He totally squeezed one out.
0: Call up Cash.
1: You can see his body.
0: Cash. Director Cash App, I just want to see, can you scrub this audio for AI?
1: That was impressive. I do have
0: do
1: to
0: we
1: say,
0: know that that's not AI? Because even on...
1: A basso profundo from...
0: right.
1: From the senator from New York.
0: Now, you know who loves his story? Rudy. He's like, oh my God, finally. People are going to forget about what I did to Jenna.
1: Oh, yeah.
0: Watch your face.
1: We'll have to put that one on the...
0: That Rudy, I'm just kidding. Nothing.
1: Rotation.
0: No, Rudy. You're Rudy, and that's it. This is Chuck Schumer. He's a hack.
1: God, there are so many tweets about this.
0: Hakeem Jeffries have a fart or any other prominent Democrat have any gas?
1: Thermal camera.
0: Way to grab the headlines, party of opposition. Shit.
1: I guess somebody turned pretended to do
9: a complete investigation that's independent. Now on Iran and the NDAA. When all the Trump administration...
1: Fake. I mean, obviously, we know there's no thermal camera. But
0: at least
1: was,
0: we can tell that he's
1: funny.
0: We can tell that he's fit for office. He's got all kinds of fiber going. I mean, you know, Chuck Schumer, fit for office, sir. You're not going to get that affirmation out of Mitch or Lindsey anymore. Well, Lindsey is... We're not on the fence about Lindsey. He died, but...
1: And he chuckled.
0: He chuckled.
1: A little bit. Gave himself a little chuckle. Went on with his speech.
0: How's his counterpart in the Senate? Well, Mitch isn't the majority leader anymore,
1: no,
0: right?
1: Okay. No.
0: How's Mitch doing?
1: Great. But he was on The View this morning.
0: He was being viewed out for viewing or on.
1: Is there having a viewing of Mitch?
0: Don't hold off a mirror. You know. Hey, what was the other one? That was sick. Oh yeah, is Donald Trump still in bad shape or what's going on with him?
1: Well, you saw him.
0: Yeah. Oh, well, the thing hanging off his face. It looks like nobody cares about him. How could Natalie Harp let him go out in public like that? Affordability.
1: We may be getting the permanent daylight savings time.
0: Oh, who fucking cares?
1: As the House voted bigly to make daylight saving time permanent. The proposals out there were to leave it like it is, obviously, to switch to back to standard time. Excuse me, have no switches.
0: Who spent
1: but
0: time
1: go back
0: on
1: to
0: this?
1: Standard time.
0: I want to know what politician sponsored this?
1: Or to go to daylight savings time. But then they leave open the option for states to opt out. So it's going to there are already a couple of states that are difficult. I remember Arizona, I think, is one where they don't play daylight savings time. So
0: right.
1: Even though they're in is Arizona mountain or is Arizona?
0: I don't know. It's Pacific. A bunch of different ones,
1: but regardless, when you would think you would cross into that zone to go into Arizona, you're not. Because Arizona doesn't play.
0: You know what?
1: And, Arizona and Hawaii don't play daylight savings time. So they're offering the same deal, I guess.
0: Dude, our country, this planet is in a state of crisis. The Strait of Hormuz is I don't know what it is. It's closed currently. Is it closed?
1: No, it's open, but
0: they'll kill you.
1: We were going to charge 20% tariffs. Oh. And then Trump changed his mind a couple of days later.
0: Right. So that's, and then what else is happening? That's right. Russia still invading Ukraine, still threatening Poland, doing weird things with England, all kinds of weird fucking shit going on with them. I'm just trying to think of other issues we have that have taken a backseat to this stupid fucking thing. We got how big was that shark?
1: This is the Sunshine Protection Act.
0: Protection! Protect me from that fucking shark. Oh, it's eating me. Shark's like, well, I'd eat you, but they got rid of daylight savings time. Who cares? What is it? But some people can do it and some people can't.
1: Representative Vern Buchanan.
0: Who the fuck are you? I've never heard of this fuckhead. Is he a Republican?
1: He's a Republican from Florida.
0: God damn it. Of course. Because, you know, hey, Vern... The it changes into East. Hey Vern, unfit for office. We have Central and Eastern time in Florida.
1: Do we?
0: Yes, we do.
1: Yes.
0: How does that affect us?
1: We are in Central.
0: Vern, are you saying we don't get it? We get to do it, or we don't get to do it? Some Florida fuckhead is in charge of this bill. This is I vote in opposition to this bill. I don't even need to hear of it. Vern Fucknut from Florida is sponsoring it. Is that correct?
1: Buchanan.
0: Right. Any Democrats signed on to it? Jamie Raskin into this?
1: Pinellas County.
0: Oh, God. Where the fuck is that?
1: North of Sarasota.
0: Any other big political luminaries attaching their name to this other than Vern Fuckface? Anybody else? Mike Johnson for this?
1: The district includes Largo, Clearwater, and Palm Harbor.
0: That's Donald. You better not fuck it up, stupid. God, I think this is the dumbest thing. It's like you're on the Titanic and they're like, it's sinking. Oh, we should redo the countertops in the bar. What the fuck are you talking about?
1: So,
0: So it'll just get darker and darker and darker until the end of time, right?
1: God,
0: right?
1: There were six different pieces of legislation currently working their way through Congress attempting to end the biannual clock-changing ritual.
0: It's not! You don't even have to do anything but your stove because it's Elon Musk does it for you. This is stupid. Right? You don't have to change anything.
1: A couple of bills in the House are stuck in the Energy and Commerce Committee. Buchanan's bill made it to the full House, but the Senate counterpart by Rick Scott, look at Florida representing here, cleared Commerce. The bills by Buchanan and Scott, both Florida Republicans, mirror now Secretary of State Marco Rubio's legislation.
0: Little Marco, the Czar of Cuba.
1: To put the U.S. on year-round daylight saving time.
0: How can we handle this and invade Cuba and invade Greenland and probably invade Venezuela again, just because, and continue our war in the Middle East? How do we handle all this stuff? Is Rick Scott against it?
1: No, he sponsored the bill in the Senate.
0: How gross. How embarrassing. If you could have a senator, any senator sponsor a bill, I mean, I guess I better Rick Scott than Ted Cruz.
1: Oh my God. Listen to the name of some of these
0: stupid.
1: Some of these other ones. The Daylight Act was another Republicans.
0: This is dumb.
1: Would allow states to elect to observe daylight savings time for the duration of the year.
0: It only would go another. Then they have to decide again after a year.
1: Another led by Mike Rogers of Alabama would let states opt into daylight saving time year round, closing a gap in current law, which already lets states opt out of daylight saving time.
0: So what's the point, Mike?
1: But does not offer the same option for making it permanent.
0: Fuck you.
1: One split the difference compromise is the Daylight Act.
0: Yes.
1: Another Florida Republican.
0: No!
1: What is going on with Florida?
0: Would stop.
1: Move clocks forward a half hour from standard time. Oh, my God.
0: I'm so proud of what our legislature is doing.
1: Wouldn't that make things so much easier?
0: Why are we listening?
1: A half hour.
0: But why are we listening? Mike Rogers is from where?
1: Here, Florida.
0: One guy's from Alabama, right?
1: Yeah.
0: I thought Mike was.
1: And then my favorite.
0: Oh, my God.
1: Introduced by Representatives Mary Gay Scanlon of Pennsylvania, Democrat.
0: Yes.
1: And Pat Harrington, North Carolina Republican. They would keep the U.S. on permanent standard time. That one was backed by the American Academy of Sleep Medicine.
0: Fuck them.
1: The American Medical Association.
0: No.
1: And the National Sleep Foundation. They're like, oh, let's go back to the times that are kind of set to most of our biological clocks. This one is called the Sunshine for Our Kids Act.
0: I don't have kids. I got, get a dog.
1: What about the children?
0: Hey, why is this? Let me understand something. I'm going to ask the question that nobody's asking. If the world was flat, would this matter? No. If we get rid of it, we never spring forward or spring back, won't it continue to get darker?
1: Still going, yeah.
0: Won't it continue to get darker?
1: The eastern,
0: honestly,
1: the eastern states are overrepresented because
0: there's people there.
1: By
0: people.
1: By switching to daylight saving time permanently, winter sunrises could come as late as 9 a.m. for those of us more easterly.
0: Jeez. I mean,
1: that's where they're concerned is that, kids are going to be on their way to school.
0: Oh, my God.
1: In the dark.
0: But it doesn't happen because we do spring back and fall forward, right?
1: Right.
0: Why are we fucking with that? That's like if someone came down and said, from now on, when you're using a screwdriver, it's not lefty, loosey, righty, tighty. It's going to be righty, loosey, lefty, tighty. I mean, this is the dumbest shit. Isn't it stupid? I mean, I don't care.
1: Trump has advocated for Buchanan's bill, saying on Truth Social, I'm going to work very hard to see the Sunshine Protection Act signed into law. It's time that people can stop worrying about the clock. In quotes.
0: No, the clock. Worrying about
1: the clock. Not to mention all of the work and money that is spent on this ridiculous twice yearly production. It will. What? You changed the clock.
0: It's not a production, dickhead.
1: It will also be a very nice win for the Republican Party.
0: You're going to campaign on that?
1: Take it. We are going with the far more popular alternative, saving daylight, which gives you a longer, brighter day.
0: Does it?
1: And who can be against that? This is an easy one.
0: Is that true? Does it make it brighter out? If we do this
1: later in the day, in the winter, it will be. It will not get as dark.
0: Oh, that's great.
1: Dark as early.
0: Okay.
1: But it will be darker earlier in the morning. I mean, it'll be darker later. in the morning.
0: Man, I just don't have any fucks to give. I tell you what, I was listening to this report today by the BBC, and these Brits were talking about how, you know, the Strait of Hormuz, maybe it's fucked and we need to find an alternative route. And it's some pipeline that goes through Iraq and Syria or some shit, and it's controlled by the Islamic State, you know? And they said the only problem with it is the pipeline is broken down and it doesn't work, and it would take years and years and so much money to fix it. It's just that, like, the oil situation isn't getting better. It's not getting better. I'm assuming this Daylight Sunshine Act for kids would help the Strait get reopened.
1: I don't think it affects it that much.
0: What about it? How would it affect the price of eggs? These chickens are waking up. It's like, oh, it's dark. It's brighter out this morning. I don't want to shit out an egg. I mean, what is the environmental impact?
1: There are more important stories, for example.
0: No, it's impossible.
9: We need a complete investigation that's independent. Now on Iran and the NDAA, when all the Trump...
0: Man, what fucked up ASMR is this shit? Chuck Schumer's like ASMR. He's like, you turn on rain to fall asleep.
1: That's,
0: you know,
1: a fiery speech from at least one hole
0: shit,
1: on
0: man.
1: Schumer.
0: I got to tell you, you got upstaged by your asshole.
1: Yeah.
0: Boy, I tell you what, I would have voted for Chuck's ass. Well, makes a lot more sense than the shit coming out of his mouth. Why can't anybody sound like Hunter Biden on our side? What's wrong? What's up?
10: How long do you intend to put up with that Kash Patel character? Are you good with his airplane jaunts? Are you confident he's not drinking on the job? Are you sure none of his travel is a pretext for vacation activities like snorkeling Olympics and visiting girlfriends? Are you sure he knows what he's doing? Do you vouch for him? Are you willing to look at whether he lied to this committee?
11: That's an extraordinarily obnoxious question, Senator, and I have full faith in Director Patel and the work that he's doing every day.
10: Great, you get to own that.
0: Yeah,
1: Sheldon Whitehouse.
0: Good job, man. I mean, this guy's channeling Hunter. Sheldon, the only thing I would have added in like five fucks, just figure it out, make it organic. It needed some fucks. God, this nobody's sure he knows what he's doing. How can anybody say that? Let's be honest. Say, fuck no. We don't know what we're fucking doing.
1: Meanwhile, Sheldon Whitehouse had, Senator Whitehouse had visuals, and he had his staff hold up these signs that had quotes from former federal judges that all signed these complaints against Blanche. This is Todd Blanche. Blanche's hearings for confirmation.
0: I think Todd is stupid, don't you?
10: Here's a word cloud of the commentary by federal judges about
0: word
10: the
0: cloud.
1: They made a word
0: hey,
1: cloud.
0: Somebody let Chuck Schumer in the house.
1: The biggest one, bad faith, disingenuous, unprecedented, losing credibility, pretext, disrespectful, lied, unconscionable, shameful.
0: Yeah.
1: Willful disregard of court orders.
0: Right.
1: Disrespect. Terrible. Pretext.
0: Let's get some Biden in there. Fuck, fuck, fuck, fuck, fuck, fuck, fuck.
1: These are what former judges or current judges have said during some of their rulings about this, some of the shit that's been going on.
0: Can we get word clouds from Trump's ex-wives? Well,
1: the ones that haven't gone down the stairs?
0: Yeah. Right. Jeez. Yeah, this guy sucks. Listen, he's fucking insane. He's gonna, but how will daylight savings time going away affect this? Will it help it?
1: I don't know. Everybody will be sleeping an hour later.
0: Who fucking cares? I can't believe the amount of time spent on that project. There's a shark out there, 1,700 pounds, hungry as shit. Healthy too, just got a checkup. Fucking eating. Maybe that'll. You think the shark will notice if we get rid of that? God, it's bright for 3 o'clock in the afternoon, whatever.
1: Interesting news.
0: Wow. Okay. More interesting than we don't have to change the clock on the stove anymore. God damn this fucking Florida boring ass motherfuckers.
1: This is good news, I guess.
0: Oh, good, good.
1: Guess who got paid?
0: Oh, please tell me it's the election workers in Atlanta. Hell yes. Hell yeah. Go get
1: they already
0: did
1: get paid.
0: Oh, good. Okay, okay.
1: It wasn't
0: E. Jean Carroll?
1: 100%.
0: Hell yeah. Hell yeah.
1: She got her $5.625 million.
0: Bam. I love it.
1: Which is $5 million and interest because of the all the ridiculous appeals and everything that Trump was trying.
0: Then she's owed $85, though, right, for the...
1: That's still pending.
0: Okay, let's get that money going, but I love that.
1: She received $5.625 million in her sexual abuse and defamation case against Trump.
0: Damn!
1: A payment that was delayed for years as he filed appeals in the civil case. A federal jury in Manhattan awarded Carroll $5 million in damages in 2023 after finding Trump liable for sexually abusing Carroll and defaming her. The final payment includes 3 years worth of interest.
0: Hell fucking yes. That is excellent news. I love this news. I'm looking forward to more of this news, and especially when Trump's out of office, when we hear news like Stephen Miller has been found guilty to blah, blah, blah, and sentenced to the rest of his life on some weird fucking island. You know what I mean? And all that kind of shit. I love this. More of this, please, Jesus.
1: Carroll's attorney, Roberta Kaplan, said, "Today we are pleased to report that she has received the damages payment the jury awarded her as a result of that verdict."
0: How does Trump
1: paid up?
0: In cash or what, crypto? Damn.
1: It's Trump coin.
0: Boy, I tell you what, you know what I'd do with part of that money? I would charter some fucking boat, go get that shark and drop him off right at Mar-a-Lago, right there.
1: Court records filed on Tuesday show the money was paid to Carroll and her legal team after U.S. District Judge Lewis Kaplan ordered the president to pay. His order last week came after the Supreme Court declined to hear Trump's appeal.
0: She doesn't have to pay taxes on that, right? There's no fucking way she should.
1: I do not
0: know.
1: God
0: damn it. She shouldn't. She's got to pay her fucking lawyers.
1: A larger potential payment is still looming in the dispute between Carroll and Trump, an $83 million award in a separate defamation lawsuit filed by Carroll. The president has appealed that outcome also. So far, federal courts have upheld the award.
0: Go get that money. Get her that money, you fucking lawyers. You're going to make plenty of... God, I wonder what those legal fees are. It's got to be crazy, right?
1: Interesting that Trump paid up, though, don't you think? I mean,
0: oh, yeah. What's he going to do? Discovery or something? Or
1: like, who would have held him responsible, to be honest with you?
0: E. Jean Carroll. E. Jean Carroll did it, right? She got
1: it. But I mean, what mechanism in our government right now?
0: Nothing.
1: If he would have said, fuck you, come get it. Try to get it. So I think that kind of shows, you know, more inherent weakness.
0: Oh, yeah.
1: In his position.
0: Right, right. E. Jean Carroll got him. She did what Merrick Garland couldn't do. And all those other fucks with their briefcases and their ties. They didn't do shit. E. Jean Carroll won, though. Run for something, E.G. Hunter Biden should run for something. I'm liking this. That shark should run for something.
1: It's running for Cape Cod buffet.
0: Shark, it's like, this is a fucking, I'm having the best time of my life. Fucking 1,700 pounds. How are you getting that big? What is it eating? You can't tell me that shark has eaten more than one person. I guarantee you.
1: Probably not.
0: You know, that Peter Benchley wrote Jaws, nobody cared, you know? The George Orwell, Animal Farm, ooh, cautionary tale. Fuck.
1: We've also got... God, did you see Rogan interviewed J.D. Vance?
0: Who in the shit wants that, man? Like, who wants... Okay, two things. Who wants this Daylight Saving Save the Kids Act? No one cares, and no one gives a fuck about that. Did they have clips, though, of that interview? I mean, I do...
1: Sure.
0: I want to hear the funny parts. Does Joe Rogan fart in the middle of it?
1: He and Vance does.
0: These are the worst people.
1: They clashed on a bunch of things. Ew. One being the Texas law forcing public schools to display the Ten Commandments.
0: Okay.
1: Rogan,
0: wow.
1: Shockingly on the right side.
0: Well, I mean, you know, these are stupid issues to debate because there's nothing to debate. No reasonable person thinks that should be a thing. And then J.D. Vance likes it, right?
1: Yeah, he's all for it.
0: Joe, this is like when Piers Morgan interviewed Nick Fuentes. It's like, you don't really think Hitler's cool, do you?
1: Rogan said there's these Christian nationalists, these guys that are very wealthy that are trying to fund Christian schools and trying to defund public schools or any other kind of religious school. What they want to do, and they passed this to get the Ten Commandments in all public school classes. He's fundamentally opposed to that as a Christian because he thinks it's going to force people. He's talking about this guy. He knows he's a Christian.
0: Yeah, yeah.
1: Have this in their class, and it's going to push people away from Christianity. Vance says, I mean, I understand this argument. I just don't see it that way. And Rogan says, I kind of agree with him. Rogan, by the way, was a big time atheist. I don't know if he's literally found Jesus now. He does talk about having gone to church.
0: What church?
1: Who fucking knows?
0: Somebody. You didn't go to church. You big fat neck in a suit going to church, gobbling up all the communion wafers, you fuckhead.
1: He probably went to church during COVID.
0: Yeah, that's so true.
1: As a, you know, doing performing, virtue signaling.
0: Right. Joe Rogan interviews J.D. Vance. My first question would be, God, can you believe Ron Howard did a movie about you? Think of the other things he's directed, like Splash. My God.
1: Yeah.
0: Imagine J.D. Vance turning into a mermaid. Call that shark.
1: Oh, here's J.D. Vance agreeing that Epstein might have been Mossad.
12: And most people think...
1: Oh, that's really loud.
0: He's...
12: Well, most people think he was Mossad.
13: Yeah, Mossad or CIA or some other deep state, whether in America or Israel or another country.
12: Or both.
13: You know, look, he clearly had connections to the highest levels of American intelligence. He clearly had connections to the highest levels of Israeli intelligence.
0: Yes, because he was finding children for these people to fuck. And yes.
1: Well, and he was also shopping compromise around,
0: right?
1: To the highest bidder, Russia.
0: Well,
1: everybody.
0: Don't you assume that some country like Russia had his ass, and it's like, we're gonna fucking kill you unless you do X, Y, and Z for me? I mean, was it really a? Why would anybody? If I'm an evil country, right, and I have my FSB or whatever, I'm not paying this guy shit. I own Epstein. I own all these dumb fucks. I'm making money off them. I'm going to turn them as agents. I mean, he could work for Mossad and still, he was probably funneling information everywhere, I would imagine, right?
1: Yeah.
0: He's just like, everybody had their turn. He was having his turn in the barrel.
1: In a remarkable clip from Vance on Rogan, he brings up Israeli efforts to derail his talks with Iran. Suggests U.S. opinion makers are being paid at least indirectly by the Israeli government, and then says those people can go to hell.
0: Whatever. Listen, the Republican Party doesn't need help fucking up the Middle East. You've been doing it for years, so go ahead and take credit. They're trying to pass the responsibility on to other people. They can go to hell. You can go to hell. That's crazy.
1: Rogan.
0: It's stupid. It's so dumb.
1: I'm sure, by the way, most of it was glazing.
0: God, yeah.
1: And trying to present J.D. Vance as some sort of human.
0: Well, I'm sure he did better than Usha did on that podcast where he read Winnie the Pooh. I mean, fuck.
1: At one point, Joe Rogan said that the Democrats stole Spencer Pratt's election, and J.D. Vance says yes.
0: Shut up! I think it is a testament to how stupid, amazingly stupid, maggot voters are in that L.A. area that he got so many votes. Did anyone watch the debate? I did. I did. And he told Karen Bass that she burned down his house.
1: Right.
0: That was his campaign slogan. Karen Bass burned down my house. And he's the guy from the hills. We stole it from Spencer Pratt. Fuck him. He's stealing jobs of actors. Fuck him. Can we not have any more reality stars in public office?
1: We've talked about this Paramount merger thing that these evil Ellison gazillionaires and Trumpists are trying to force through because they know it's not popular. And also their finances are questionable. The Ellisons are some of the most over-leveraged, like fake money. Like everything they have is leveraged on borrowing on shares of something that they technically don't really, you know what I mean?
0: Well, everybody does that, right?
1: Right.
0: I don't even understand it. Their money is so fake and weird that I don't understand it without having to watch a couple of YouTube videos.
1: So now there's a report from ProPublica that FCC officials.
0: Yes.
1: The headline, it says, at ProPublica. Who's writing here? Corey G. Johnson. FCC officials took pricey gifts from Paramount as the company needed approval for billion-dollar deals.
0: Oh, shit. Well, does there please skip to the list of the shit and who got what? That's what I want to know. Who? What pricey gifts? What does that mean for rich people? Other slaves?
1: Despite regulating broadcast media, FCC commissioners have accepted pricey tickets to Kennedy Center Honors Gala from the CBS.
0: That ain't worth shit!
1: From CBS or its parent company, now Paramount. Ethics experts say that by accepting the gifts, the FCC commissioners are compromising the agency's impartiality.
0: It depends on...
1: And should avoid acting on Paramount's pending merger, which, of course, they're not going to recuse.
0: Yeah. But, Pat, don't you think this depends on who's being honored at the awards? I mean, let's say if Kid Rock's getting recognized, or Milli Vanilli, or Vanilla Ice, or some other...
1: Commissioner Olivia, ironically named Trusty, took tickets worth over $12,000... FCC Chair Brendan Carr has accepted tickets worth at least $63,000.
0: How are they worth that much? You're telling me if I go see the Kennedy Center Award nominee.
1: The Met Gala.
0: The Met Gala. Oh, the art thing.
1: Oh, no, I'm sorry. Kennedy Center Honors Gala. You're right.
0: Okay. So I'm going to see like Scott Baio being honored for his work on Happy Days.
1: Well, now.
0: Right. And then who else is there? Who else? The Bob rich and Vila, famous, or I don't even know.
1: This is Corey Johnson writing. The rich and famous who filed into the Kennedy Center's Opera House in December were there to enjoy one of the nation's most exclusive celebrations of the performing arts, the center's annual Honors Gala. The black tie event hosted by President Donald Trump prioritized tickets to people who donated more than $75,000 to the center. This year, it featured Hollywood icon Sylvester Stallone.
0: That pays for the ticket right there. The
1: legendary glam rock band Kiss.
0: Shut the fuck up.
1: And Grammy Award-winning disco pioneer Gloria Gaynor.
0: Okay, I'm going to be honest. I don't know. That is not a $63,000 ticket. See, we're talking about fake money and how the Ellison's money isn't real. The value of those tickets are bullshit. There's no way. I mean, come on. Who else is nominated for shit? It's like, who would Trump nominate that would show up? Because Trump picks the nominees, right?
1: Yes. I think there's probably something he appoints the people going on there. Yeah.
0: Who's up?
1: I'm sure he made it so he gets final approval.
0: Right. Has Phil Collins been recognized? He should get one.
1: American, but care about that?
0: No. Well, they had... I thought Michael Crawford was British. I really did. Is he... He's from the U.S., huh?
1: I don't know.
0: I think some people just seem British, like Madonna, you know? I don't know.
1: Oh, he's English.
0: Oh, is he? Us? He's from here?
1: No, he's English.
0: So he got a Kennedy Center
1: Michael Crawford, award. Salisbury, UK.
0: Right, I was right. But he got a Kennedy Center nominee. Did he? For comedian. Best mime or something? Shit. Is Three Doors Down on there? What other
1: Probably because Trump,
0: stars?
1: One of the few things Trump actually went to, he probably went to go see fucking Phantom of the Opera in New York.
0: And
1: that's the only reason, and he really liked it. And they treated him nice, probably, and sucked his dick while he was there.
0: Wow. And, you know, and then Michael Crawford comes out at the end and does 5 minutes of stand-up, I guess.
1: He did. He went over to the cellar.
0: I just don't know who else is what's that guy? Oh shit. Uncle Cracker, is he nominated for a Kennedy Center Award? And you know, Sublime.
1: Well, speaking of disco, R.I.P. Bonnie Tyler.
0: Oh wow.
1: Total Eclipse of the Heart.
0: Shit.
1: Passed away recently.

0: And you remember that merger, CBS ahead of that time settled that ridiculous lawsuit with Trump.
1: Yes.
0: Instead of fighting it.
1: Oh my
0: God. And they would have obviously won.
1: Wait a second.
0: But they gave him what, $16 million or some ridiculous amount of money.
1: Yes.
0: They settled it only because they wanted this merger to go through.
1: You're being cynical.
0: No, we know it.
1: Right, right. Well, that seems illegal just describing it, doesn't it?
0: You know.
1: It's sus. You would say sus.
0: Yeah.
1: And you have the, after this, you have the nerve to give out these tickets? God, is there not one grift you're going to leave on the table?
0: No.
1: There's like not one. Why is the fucking reflecting pond in front of the Washington Spire? He referred to it as a spire rather than monument because he couldn't think of the word. Spire. Why is it?
0: The Washington dildo.
1: Yeah. Why is it Crocodilia Green? What's up with that shit? What's up with that? Is that Antifa? Where's the grift there? Oh, that's right. No, it was your in-law, right? His in-law was in charge of cleaning it up and terrorize it instead.
0: Did you see they're going to hire the same people? I think Trump said.
1: Would you go with somebody different just playing the odds that it might be better? I know what I want to do with that pond. Put that fucking shark in there. Enjoy, motherfucker. See how you're going to maintain your body weight in that. Shit. That'd be funny. Contender in the reflecting pond. I love it. Day one. I mean, we know where he is. Fucking A, man. You know where he is.
2: Get behind your quarterback and shut your mouth about what you don't agree with. Do you agree the ball has been moved in the right direction? Then be a team player.
1: Right.
2: Help us keep moving the ball. And the only way you can help move the ball is if you support the man that's moving it, the quarterback.
1: Is that a pause?
0: Yeah, yeah.
1: Oh, my God.
2: That's all I have to say tonight.
1: You guys said that earlier.
2: Thank God for Donald John Trump. Thank God for the Republican Party. Thank God for those that are not selfish enough to think for themselves.
1: Yes, okay.
2: They support the party, the man, and the plan.
1: Come on.
0: Go,
1: Jesus, hey, listen.
0: Of course.
1: Shane, you know Jesus. You work with Jesus a long time. He's not going to pay attention. That's a long-ass prayer. That it's nervy, though. Imagine the nerve of somebody speaking in front of people, and then he takes this long pause. And at the end of the pause, he says, and that's all I have to say about that. Why not move that up in the speech before the pause?
0: As Trump's approval rating plummets and his former voters are turning against him, MAGA pastor Shane Vaughn is lashing out at those who refuse to blindly support Trump as the midterms approach. Vaughn delivered during a monologue during his live stream on Tuesday night, in which he literally declared that Trump voters who think for themselves are being selfish.
1: I'm trying to digest that one.
0: Get behind the quarterback and shut your mouth.
1: Is it? Who's the quarterback in this?
0: Trump.
1: Wow. I mean, eat your heart out, Joe Namath, even with those leg braces. Do you think... What kind of brace would you have to put Trump in for him to play one down a football? I mean...
0: Oh, like a whole quarterback. RoboCop suit.
1: Jeez. Who's... Oh, God, no.
0: A big round one. You have to use, like, oil barrels or something.
1: There's no way. He's the quarterback with the tiniest hands. You're going to have to deflate that ball. God, that's a good speech, Shane. I mean, where's your fart, though? I was waiting.
0: Get behind your quarterback. Shut the hell up.
1: Right.
0: That's didn't say right. Shut the hell up. But
1: jeez.
0: He's way into this weird co-opting of Wizard of Oz shit. Like, he calls himself Professor Toto. He's got...
1: I forgot about
0: he's
1: that.
0: He's got... There's a box behind him that says Toto's Mailbox. And then there's another... sign behind him. It says, "You are now leaving Oz."
1: Dude, you love that movie. I love that movie too. I like it.
0: They should be suing his ass.
1: He's on down the road.
0: I don't know where he's streaming.
1: Oh, let me see.
0: But at the bottom,

0: is an ad with a QR code that says drop the shots, get weight loss and pain help now. Bioactive peptides with zero side effects.
1: Shit. Who is that?
0: A picture of him and his wife, I think.
1: The way he's coming up behind her is very, very rapey, creepy. Yeah. Gee, Shane.
0: Yeah, there's a picture of him.
1: I don't understand the reference. I mean, I get the references to Wizard of Oz, but maybe you have to listen to his whole...
0: It looks like a picture of him at some event with Trump way in the background. Like, he's smiling, but and Trump is obviously in the background, but it's not like they're together.
1: Why? Yeah.
0: That's as close as they would allow him to be to Trump.
1: Where's Shane Vaughn live?
0: Mississippi.
1: Oh, yeah, that's right.
0: I believe Tupelo-ish.
1: Right.
0: So there
1: why
0: you go.
1: Why wasn't Wizard of Oz set there? Why Kansas? Why not Mississippi? Could have been.
0: Yeah,
1: a Twister. Yeah, I mean, you could have had a hurricane.
0: Been a slightly different story.
1: God, that Shane Vaughn, man. I don't know why you didn't get a cabinet position. I have no fucking idea. You could have been FBI director, right?
0: What does this one say? White House goes into crisis mode as Todd Blanche gets brutal shellacking.
1: What do you mean? That's what he's there for. He's the acting person. Todd Blanche exists for you guys to chuck him under the bus and who's next, right? Who cares? Let him have it. It's funny.
0: Dick Durbin spoke at length at the beginning of the hearing about Blanche's long list of controversies, including his handling of the DOJ's botched release of files related to the Epstein and the mass exodus of veteran DOJ officials.
1: Did he fart or no?
0: Within minutes, the rapid response 47 account on X, an official account of the White House, raced to attack Durbin and accused him of spreading falsehoods.
1: That is the stupidest shit I've heard aside from this Save the Kids with the Sunshine Bill Act. The rapid response is just social media? That's just somebody tweeting or truthing or whatever. Who cares? Rapid response. Nazis in the house over here. We get this fucking daylight saving shit. God, my life would be so much easier if I didn't have to wait for you to change the time on the stove once a year. No, twice a year even. It's twice a year? Holy shit. Oh my God. Give me my legal pad. I'm a representative in Florida. I'm looking around this shit state. There's nothing wrong here. There's no street lights. The roads don't exist. Oh, this daylight savings time. Everyone has cancer. Let's pass it right now. You fucking kidding me? There's alligators in the median of the fucking highways here. They don't care. We got dinosaurs. That's insane.
0: We've got...
1: Did anybody pray Jesus to you before they voted on this act? Before people voted, they praying like, dear Jesus, this is... Vern McFuckface over in Florida, please use your power to get this bill passed so I can have a statue erected of me in D.C. or something. I mean, did anybody pray about that? Anybody pray about the shark?
0: I guess the reaction to J.D. Vance on Rogan isn't great.
1: I mean, what is the expectation of that, though? Who likes that? Who's going to like that? J.D. Vance.
0: J.D. Vance suffers beatdown on social media over a performative display on Rogan.
1: Yeah.
0: What's he going to do?
1: I just don't understand, like, J.D. Vance is when was the last time there was a big, happy story about him that where everybody liked him? I mean, he's flirting with the Ted Cruz thing. You know, he's almost in that Ted Cruz neighborhood.
0: I think for 5 minutes when his book came out and the movie, wasn't he, people pretended to like him?
1: His wife's not ugly, though. Usha's not ugly like Ted's wife or whatever Trump said. Oh, man. I think people like Mike Pence better than J.D. Vance, and they tried to hang him. I mean...
0: We've got about, it's the bottom of the hour, everybody. Thanks for buying shit through the Amazon link, crabdiving.com/Amazon. 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We get a wee commission. Join us Faithless Friday, where there'll be more stuff like this, but this one's on the fast track.
1: Okay.
2: My wife, right? I'm not telling you what to do, but it's my suggestion. This is what we do. I see it as our household vote. And that half of my vote was stolen from me in women's suffrage.
1: Oh my God.
2: And so my wife votes, but she votes alongside me. Correct. She votes my vote because what she's doing is, as a woman who fears the Lord and as a submissive wife, she's saying, evil men stole half of your vote and gave it to me, and I'm giving it back.
1: By taking it from her? Is that what he's saying?
0: Yeah.
1: Shit, man. Jeez, tack this.
0: Joel Webbin, of course.
1: Joel, let's tack this legislation onto the back of the Save the Sunshine Daylight Savings Time Act, right? I mean, this is some important shit. God, that is what you would call right-wing nut job brain jujitsu, right? I mean, I'm dizzy after listening to that. Women being able to vote, it's actually stealing the vote from themselves. So take that right away so we can give the vote back to you. Shit.
0: We've got...
1: What a weird little fucker Joel Webbin is. I guess he's just a preacher who's on YouTube a lot. And for no good reason, people know about him. He seems the same as...
0: He seems to make money. I mean, he's an author.
1: He's like a Todd Starr. He's not an author.
0: He's an author.
1: Okay. Which, he wrote a bunch of books about Jesus or something.
0: Yes.
1: That doesn't count with these guys. It's an ebook. You know, Joel Webbin. Could you imagine reading one of his books? And there's so many other authors to read out there. That's crazy.
0: Nick Fuentes has a sister.
1: No. Oh, my God.
0: Named Melissa.
1: Well, she obviously hates him.
0: Nick Fuentes' sister, Melissa, was walking with their grandfather in Chicago, wearing Mexican flags in support of Mexico in the World Cup.
1: Does she know her brother? Are they estranged?
0: I think they've met.
1: Are they aware of each other? Your brother is a white supremacist, and he's white?
0: Wow.
1: Jeez. Are they like, I think, is this like the Gossards family?
0: I don't know. I actually don't know.
1: I mean, I'd be surprised. I mean,
0: Nick talks about his parents, though. Like, I think they haven't disowned him.
1: What's
0: he makes it sound like they're like, oh, Nick, you know, with the stuff he says.
1: Oh,
0: Nick.
1: My God. He went. Have you guys heard the super chats?
0: Yeah.
1: Maybe that's how they have to communicate with him. God.
0: He is very upset about Lindsey Graham, though.
1: Dying?
3: And now people go, Lindsey Graham, complicated figure, but a true party man. Might have been corrupt, but he was our guy. In the end, he voted for Brett Kavanaugh. Okay, and what did that do for anybody?
1: Well, I mean...
3: Brett Kavanaugh voted to keep birthright citizenship. Thanks, Lindsey Graham. Thanks, Brett Kavanaugh. He voted for the big, beautiful bill. Some good that is doing, right? We allocated $150 billion for border so that we could get, 300,000 deportations last year? 500,000 if we're lucky this year? After he supported amnesty for 20 years. And people go, well, it's really complicated. He came around. They don't make them like that anymore. Yeah, they do. Gay neocons? They make them all the... Jeez. What are you talking about? They make them all the time.
1: You know, Nick, I spent a good amount of time on the show the other day, you know, kind of trashing Lindsey because I thought he was getting
0: gay neocons? Let me get one.
1: Gay neocons. Man, there's no way. His sister is like, she has to hate him, right? Or maybe she doesn't listen, but it would be impossible to be related to Nick Fuentes, to be in his life, to see him, and not realize that your brother is a big part of this white supremacist Kanye Nazi movement kind of deal, right? I mean, you would have to be aware, wouldn't you? I mean, that would, what?
0: No, the dog's looking weird, oddly guilty.
1: Oh, what'd you do, dog? But Nick's family must know what he does, right?
0: Yeah, of course.
1: Okay. Well, we had Natalie Harp's brother. We listened to him, right? Harp. Maybe these two should hang out, the sister and...
3: God. They go, this gay neocon that would do anything to support the Republicans, we need more of that. No, we don't. No, we don't. The same people that were just, that just got done shitting on Thomas Massie and saying Thomas Massie is against Trump. Damn him. Oh, Lindsey Graham voted for Trump 2 times. We need more like him. Really? We need more gay neocons that do anything the GOP says? That's all there is. No, those people are the problem. There used to be more of them. We don't need more of them now. That's insane. Especially coming from the chuds. These chuds will go to a drag queen story hour and say, fuck this, fuck all this faggot shit. And then they memorialize Lindsey Graham. Are you crazy? How could you do this?
1: Listen, man, you're making me defend Lindsey Graham.
0: He's got some feelings.
1: I don't even, man, that's some complicated shit, man. I agree with you. We don't need more Lindsey Grahams, but for different reasons, right? I mean, that's, I guess, how you sum that up. Do you know your sister?
3: So anyway, I don't even, this is like, sometimes you get gaslit and sometimes you start to lose your sense of reality. Am I the crazy one? This is a reminder. No, we are correct. This is like, remember in the movie Inception when Leonardo DiCaprio had his spinning top to make sure that he wasn't dreaming? That's like this. It's like, okay, so we're all still against Lindsey Graham. So we haven't changed. We're not dreaming. The top fell over. We're not dreaming. We're still against Lindsey Graham, just as we were 10 years ago. These other people, you are lost. You are totally lost. That's just another reality check. If you wake up one day and you say, Lindsey Graham, God bless them, they don't make them like that anymore. We need more loyal party men like that. It's like, you have seriously lost the plot. And fuck you.
1: God damn, that is, so far, what a eulogy, Nick. What a eulogy. I mean, Trump's remarks about Lindsey Graham were incoherent. I mean, you couldn't even, but yeah. I guess nobody's good enough. No one is going to be good enough. Who does Nick like? Ted Cruz? I mean, who's his ideal Republican? Who's his ideal Chad?
0: Nick?
1: I mean, we know it's Gavin. We know it's Gavin Newsom.
0: Well, he liked Thomas Massie.
1: Yeah, but Thomas Massie isn't in the shape Newsom is with that chin, you know? Gavin Newsom, his look transcended his political beliefs, right, for Nick?
0: We've got...
1: Chudding. What is Chud?
0: What?
1: He said chudding. Chuds.
0: Chuds.
1: We talked about it. What is that?
0: Overly macho. He thinks they're performance art, kind of virtue signaling.
1: Oh, and they were
0: Republican.
1: Memorializing Lindsey, right?
0: The big, dumb, tattooed, violent people.
1: Hey, Nick, how do you feel about daylight savings time? I mean, he didn't even talk about it. Can you believe that? Spring forward.
0: He's got a twin sister?
1: Fuck off! Oh my God. Really? Is she the same? Is she like Nick?
0: Has a twin sister named Melissa.
1: Okay.
0: Oh. Despite growing up in the same affluent Chicago suburb, she holds sharply contrasting worldviews to her brother.
1: Okay.
0: She's a college graduate who works in sales and account management and has spoken publicly in favor of diversity and multiculturalism.
1: Does she go by, is her last name Fuentes? Or
0: yeah.
1: Holy shit, man.
0: Who knew?
1: Do you guys still get together? Did they still get together?
0: This is the Daily Mail.
1: Hello.
0: Mystery behind the only young woman who Nick Fuentes likes.
1: He likes her.
0: And her private views that he truly hates.
1: Okay.
0: So there you go.
1: Shit.
0: The sister got a sister.
1: You have a sister. I mean, that's a good comparison. I mean,
0: it's kind of apt, yeah.
1: Yeah.
0: This is, let me see, I'm just skipping a paywall here. Give me 2 seconds.
1: Okay.
0: Here we go.
1: Right.
0: Nick Fuentes, blah, blah, blah, blah. 27-year-old white supremacist agitator, self-proclaimed virgin until he marries, has described women as baby machines who should play subordinate roles to men. They should be denied the right to vote and be restricted to the home. Quote, Jews are running society. Women need to shut the fuck up. Blacks need to be in prison for the most part. And we would live in paradise. It's that simple, he declared once.
1: Is that his Wikipedia? Is that his LinkedIn description or whatever? I mean,
0: but there is one young woman in Fuentes' life who he references repeatedly and without any apparent malice, his twin sister, Melissa. He told Piers Morgan, I have a very close relationship with my parents, my sister. We're a pretty tight family.
1: Really? God.
0: Melissa Fuentes hung up the phone when reached by the Daily Mail on Wednesday and asked for her feelings on her brother.
1: Leave her the fuck alone, right? Leave her alone. I can't imagine. If she has these views, how the fuck can you? I mean, what you just read, how can you have Thanksgiving with him? That's the story. Wait, let me see. Shit. God,
0: she looks normal.
1: She's so fucking normal. I don't understand this. What happened? No. Show me the blood work where it says they're twins. I mean, get these scientists that are working on this shark over. This is some truly interesting shit. How could this happen? They have the same DNA. The egg fused in. I don't know how it works, but the egg is in the womb, right? And then it's split. Who was born first? And what happened? Did someone drop someone else coming out? I mean, was somebody hogging the umbilical cord?
0: On Piers Morgan, Nick confessed to being a product of my environment, meaning the largely white enclave of LaGrange Park, the Chicago suburb where he and Melissa grew up, though his sister seems to have taken a quite different tack. Like Nick, Melissa attended Lyons Township High School in their affluent hometown. I was just going to say they had a good tennis team.
1: Did he play tennis?
0: Both siblings were stars of the public speaking team, regularly placing in tournaments.
1: Okay, there we go. We got a movie.
0: Melissa, specializing in informative speaking, was made team captain, while her brother, in an early sign of his razor-sharp media brand, focused on extemporaneous speaking contests.
1: And did he?
0: In her final year at high school, Melissa was selected to represent Illinois at Girls Nation, a prestigious mock government training camp run by the American Legion.
1: Okay.
0: And during the course of the week, the teenagers were invited to tour the White House and were photographed with President Barack Obama.
1: Wait, both of them?
0: She captioned the image. And then I was like, no, Mr. President, you rock.
1: Shit. Damn, that's a beautiful moment. I mean, that must have killed Nick. I mean, so they
0: meanwhile,
1: were...
0: Nick said that while in high school, he was listening to conservative radio host Mark Levin.
1: You hate him. He hates him, though. He hates him now?
0: Yes.
1: Okay, so this has been very informative. Now I understand what happened. They're both in the debate team. He's doing this extemporaneous shit, you know, right? But she does this other thing and excels, is recognized. Some national program she gets to take part in, meets the president. He stays home, plays with the Star Wars figurines, and pretends they're racist. You know what I mean? Like, he makes Chewbacca say the N-word over and over again while his sister, right, while his sister is out, you know, rubbing elbows with the elite, you know, getting her career going, being recognized as an awesome speaker, and then he was just ignored, right? And then he turned into a Nazi? Does that make sense?
0: He had his conversion. He said, listening to Levin, I'll never forget one show. He goes live and he says, America is becoming a majority non-white country. Does anybody think that's a good idea?
1: God damn it, Mark.
0: I was thinking to myself, yeah, that actually doesn't sound so good. I didn't really even think that America was becoming a majority minority like that.
1: You know what, man?
0: The twins graduated from Lyons in 2016, went their separate ways. Nick traveled east to Boston University, while Melissa remained in Illinois to attend Bradley University in Peoria.
1: Okay.
0: After high school, Nick no longer featured in Melissa's social media posts.
1: That's what happened. Oh, yeah. Well, that, Nick, you got to understand that'll happen. I mean, I still don't see his conversion happen because this is like watching Spider-Man in the origin story skips the part where he gets bitten by the spider.
0: Nick lasted a little more than a year at university before dropping out aged 18 and catapulted to fame following the August 2017 Unite the Right rally in Charlottesville.
1: God.
0: Where neo-Nazis marched through the streets chanting, "Jews will not replace us." Soon he was ranting online about the wonders of Hitler, denying the history of the Holocaust. Melissa, meanwhile, was defending diversity. Since in September 2018, still a public speaking champion, she was selected by the university to address 650 immigrants taking their oath of citizenship.
1: Shit.
0: In a ceremony overseen by Dick Durbin, a junior political science major at the time. She reflected on how diversity affects her own life at home and on the speech team, and how it makes America a stronger place, breeding empathy from those of different cultures.
1: But this Nick one day happened to turn on the radio, and there was Mark Levin just saying that bullshit. And had he not turned on the radio that day, we wouldn't be talking about him, right?
0: No, he was already there. He was already listening to Mark Levin.
1: Wait, so I guess Nick's parents decided Nick's fine in his bedroom. He's been in there doing the goose step for hours and doing something that looks like a Heil Hitler, just Hitlering out. Don't worry about it. You know, let's pay attention to Melissa. Let's make sure she gets to meet Barack.

0: What do you have to lose by trying something new like Trump? What the hell do you have to lose? You have to lose. You have to lose.
1: Mr. Trump is so stupid. My God, my God.
0: We won with poorly educated. I love the poorly educated.
2: And we ought to have a prayer called the goddamn it prayer. God damn them to hell, please.
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0: But you know what? You don't impeach people when they're doing a good job.
4: Because we're going to go in there, we're going to impeach the motherfucker.
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7: Yeah, come out if you're in the area.
6: See what's going on.
7: If you're in the area and you're listening to this show, holy shit. I mean, right? If you're progressive living in the panhandle.
6: We have listeners in, I know we have listeners in Panama City. I know we have.
7: Do we really?
6: Yeah. They've contacted
7: us. That's more maggoty than here. I mean, I think.
6: Thanks for buying shit through the Amazon link, crabdiving.com/Amazon. 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It doesn't cost you anything. And thanks for joining us on our social media at Crab Diving. We're still kind of on Facebook. We're Yay. Kind of on X, kind of on Blue X. Sky. We put out promos for the show, but we don't really engage as much as we used to. It just got to be tiring.
7: Right.
6: Especially Facebook. Remember Facebook?
7: Oh, yeah.
6: The golden era when,
7: oh, yeah.
6: When we were fighting battles on tens of comments a day and stories when we would go there and fight Absolutely. It out with all the assholes.
7: I mean, you know, it's... what was that one guy? His name started with a P, something... Or the some no an L his last name
6: I know who you're talking about the pool guy
7: the pool person
6: he's back
7: from hell or?
6: He's still on the the page I banned him finally one time for saying something like horrible or racist or something.
7: We've only banned like a few people like one person
6: he really got on my nerves one day though then it was it was something particularly horrible. And
7: that's what he's good at.
6: So we banned him for a long time. And then one time I was going through, because it really is short, the amount of people that we've banned. Most of the bots kind of self-ban.
7: That's right.
6: I saw his name and I was like, fuck it. I just unbanned him. I didn't notify him or anything. But that means he had to keep checking, right?
7: Absolutely.
6: I think if you're banned, you can still see the page. Am I wrong?
7: I don't know.
6: But you can't. I think on X you can't if you're
7: shadow banned,
6: blocked. You don't even see their shit. But on Facebook, I could be wrong.
7: Elon took it over because he was tired of being shadow banned, right?
6: I don't know.
7: What is that shadow ban? You get banned, but you don't know.
6: Right. Well, you get nerfed.
7: Oh, okay.
6: You're not kicked off. People can still go to you, but the algorithm no longer recognizes you being there. And sometimes they, even with search, you could search and they won't get to find your shit.
7: I'm Elon. My brain is made of Nerf. Is he still around or what did he do?
6: But you have no, have no idea it's happened.
7: Yeah.
6: It's Shadow.
7: Oh, that's right.
6: I'm stuffing the calling time.
7: Speaking of stuffing, is Mitch McConnell still around or what's he doing?
6: I think that's the next step. They've got 2.5, 3 more weeks or something like that before the deadline. that he's got to put literally the deadline that he's got to make it to in order for them to not have to call a special election. And the what they're really worried about is they don't want to have to for the governor to appoint someone until that election.
7: Oh, well, let Andy appoint
6: because somebody. Because he's a Democrat. So
7: he's not fit, though, Mitch, right?
6: They're worried. Oh, sure he is. You saw that picture?
7: To be a Republican, sure, he's fit. I mean, just that's a safe Republican. At least we know Mitch at this point isn't going to molest any children.
6: And we were talking about this offline a little bit. We know that what's going to happen. We know the playbook. They're a month later. Well, what's going to happen? August 3rd, or I think is the date. 7th, 3rd, whatever the fuck it was. Some first week of August sometime. That date will pass, and suddenly Mitch will have a horrible relapse.
7: How is that possible?
6: And he will snuff it right after that. And then we'll find out a week or two later, or not even that long, that they were lying the whole time. It would come out. It's going to come out. They were lying. He was a vegetable.
7: Right.
6: And we knew it. And they were lying this whole time. And the proof of life picture was fake. And the post was fake. And there will be no repercussions.
7: Oh, that's right. That's right. I'm just thinking of the idea of Mitch, as we know it, could have a relapse, meaning that he's unlapsed and he could get worse again. I mean, how can you get worse?
6: Well, he was occasionally vertical a month and a half ago. Oh, yeah, okay. But
7: he would just stop.
6: Well, yeah.
7: I had a car,
6: a wheelchair or whatever, but
7: he can't even be in a wheelchair. Isn't he flat? I mean, he has to be flat, right? Or I don't know.
6: Flatlined.
7: It's not funny, but it's like he's not fit for office, guys. Neither is Chuck Grassley.
6: The cartoonish. Oh, I think Chuck Grassley is a frolicking youth compared to the way some of these guys are acting. He's 95 at least. He can sort of still put a sentence
7: together. He's 95.
6: He's 90 something.
7: Jesus Christ! What is the median age of our?
6: It's up there.
7: Right, man. That's good. That's good. We get our money's worth out of these guys. Mitch McConnell.
6: And he's like third in line for the presidency.
7: Right now? Chuck Grassley?
6: Yeah. He always only 92.
7: Wait, no. That's Mike Johnson. The Speaker of the House is third, right?
6: Second. Well, I mean, in line.
7: Right. Oh, I see.
6: So first in line is the vice president.
7: Oh, that's right. I'm
6: second
7: sorry.
6: In line is Speaker of the House, and then third is Chuck Grassley.
7: Mike Johnson is.
8: I'm gonna be president.
6: Wasn't there like something that like he wasn't around for some gathering, and they were all there, and somebody commented that there was some disaster. Holy fuck, Chuck Grassley's gonna be president.
7: Oh, it was the shooting.
6: Something.
7: It was when that guy.
6: Oh, that's it. Yeah.
7: That Trump said should try out for the NFL or the NBA or some shit. He was able to evade the first. Line of the, I don't know what the Secret Service they were doing.
6: Very busy.
7: Yeah, they were reloading their vapes or something. I don't know. He just made it through the first layer of security. I mean, if any old person is going to just make it through your first layer of security, get rid of that first layer. It's a waste, right? It's a waste of money.
6: It's Faithless Friday, everybody. Thanks for listening. Thanks for buying shit through the Amazon link.
7: Do you think Chuck Grassley could have made it through that first layer of security? I mean, maybe. Mitch did. Roll through there.
6: Commie Pinko Liberal.
7: Defeat.
6: Huff Post headline.
7: Yay.
6: This just changed a little while ago.
7: Oh, okay. See this one. Mitch dead or
6: ICE victim carrying salt, not drugs, says the lawyer.
7: How could they fuck up? How could ICE fuck up yet again? I mean,
6: man fatally shot by a U.S. Immigration and Customs Enforcement. I'm going to change up the language a little bit here. Nazi fuckface in Houston, Texas last week was carrying salt, not drugs.
7: So instead of fatally shot, they should say fucking murdered.
6: An attorney for the family said in a statement that urged expedited testing on the substance and release of the victim's brother. You cannot shoot first and ask questions later, says the attorney, while representing Victor Salgado Araujo. Araujo, who survived the July 7th shooting that killed his older brother, Lorenzo Salgado.
7: How many people are we going to let these brown shirts just fucking kill? I mean, yeah, you can shoot people and ask questions later in America. You absolutely can. Ask a pile of dead people that cops have murdered. You absolutely can do it.
6: An unidentified substance is not a confirmed narcotic. We are requesting that the substance testing be expedited so their names be cleared, she says. Agents reported finding a bagged, unidentified, white crystal-like substance on the vehicle's dashboard and floorboard that the men who worked in construction were driving.
7: What?
6: The substance was granulated salt, which they would mix with lemon and water to create an electrolyte beverage when they're working in extreme outdoor temperatures.
7: How evil. How horrible. Wait, even if it was meth, coke, but you know, Adderall, who cares, right? And it's there. Do you need to shoot them? Do you need to shoot anyone anyway?
6: They were driving away, weren't they?
7: Boy, I tell you, we got to make it so we can sue the living shit out of these ICE people and take every fucking penny, every ounce of equity from their house, every cent from their bank account, and lock them up in Guantanamo.
6: Ooh, oh, I was going to say, take their shit. Just lock them up for life. They're murderers.
7: I want all their shit. You should be able to sue them civilly, right?
6: And did you hear about the guy?
7: No.
6: Oh, there's more. Harris County, I don't know if it's in this story, but in the next one. Harris County District Attorney Sean Tears said that he also doesn't believe the substance found is drugs. Regardless of whether the substance is illegal or not, it has no bearing whatsoever on whether or not the use of force that killed Mr. Salgado was justified. It's like the maggots are saying, they had drugs! They had drugs! Like that, you know, those these vile droolers that are the only time anything in their pants moves is when they're thinking of death or violence against their perceived enemies.
7: I tell you what, man, I hope the next administration is angry and mean and militant as fuck, because we got to get rid of these maggots. This ICE shit is a scourge, or a scourge, or whatever you want to call it. It is. How are we going to make this right? Throw them all in jail?
6: The ones that deserve to, sure.
7: Yeah, lock them up, man.
6: Well, we got to start with Homan.
7: They all have to be
6: and
7: locked.
6: Trump and Stevie Miller for human rights violations, and then chuck them to the Hague. Let the Hague poke at them
7: right,
6: for a while.
7: Right.
6: The Department of Homeland Security said the agents who were not wearing body cameras.
7: Wow.
6: We're looking for two Guatemalan men driving a white van when they saw a similar looking van. I'll bet it was black. Being driven by Lorenzo Salgado Araujo. How do you pronounce this in Spanish? Hey, I took Spanish. Araujo. Araujo.
7: Right.
6: Araujo. In a heavily Hispanic neighborhood.
7: Listen, I'm just going to ask, are these ICE agents, are they all dumb as shit? I mean, are we suffering from like a... Is law enforcement just fucking stupid? I'm serious. I'm asking these cops and ICE. You're all the same fucking pink sludge.
6: Well, they sued to keep them stupid.
7: God.
6: Remember that?
7: Oh, yeah, that's right.
6: I used to know the name of that case. I've forgotten it. But a guy took a police test that involves it's kind of an IQE kind of test.
7: Yeah.
6: But it's a standardized one that they use right. for a lot of stuff like this. And if you got over, I think it was the equivalent of a 125 IQ, he got over that, or he got 125. And the police force said, you're way too smart for this. We can't hire you. And he sued. And it went up to SCOTUS, and, you know, our goose-stepping, fascist, fuckwad, authoritarian, state-loving SCOTUS.
7: Yeah.
6: Either at the time or now, decided that they should this was like Scalia days, I think. So, you know, imagine.
7: No, that's right. He's dead, right?
6: That
7: Scalia.
6: Yeah, they decided that the police could do that. The police could say, well, you know, studies have shown that if you're too intelligent, it's policing is too boring for you because there's a lot of sitting around doing jack all, which, you know, thanks for letting us know. And then finally admitting it. And the part they didn't say out loud is they want order followers. They want mindless idiots that'll carry out their orders for the state, regardless of people's rights.
7: Well, mission accomplished here in fucking Pensacola, then. I tell you what, I better not see one fucking Democrat running for office with a smile on his face. I want him angry and ready to work and mean. I mean, these people are Nazis, man. Fuck this. These ICE people. You better burn your uniforms.
6: So, Aaron Wrights, the U.S. attorney for the Southern District of Texas, asked the public for calm.
7: Fuck you.
6: And to give them a chance to fully investigate. We're doing everything we can. We're doing everything. Southern District of Texas. We're doing everything we can to seek the truth and do the right thing.
7: Well, it's salt and not cocaine. You figure
6: in other words, give us some time to cover up and make up some bullshit stories.
7: Oh, my God. The only thing these cops understand is consequence, violence, money. They don't understand anything else. We have to think about that when we're dealing with them. They are the fucking enemy, man.
6: ICE and DHS. Here's the sentence right here at HuffPo. ICE and DHS have a history of lying about the people whom federal agents shoot.
7: Wow, HuffPo. They murder people.
6: A Houston attorney who said he spoke with three of the men in the vehicle at the time called the DHS description of the shooting completely false. At no point did they ever use the van to try to ram into the ICE agents. And at no point were these ICE agents' lives ever in danger.
7: God, these ICE people are bitches.
6: The ICE agents' accounts of what happened do not reflect and are very inconsistent with the stories, the recollections from three people that were in the vehicle with Lorenzo. And of course, you know, the MAGA tree is going to be like, well, they're evil Mexicans too. They're going to support him and lie.
7: Well, why don't they just say the cops lied instead of that fancy way to say they're lying? Why don't they say they murdered him and said fatally shot? That's murdering.
6: And it also,
7: they murdered them.
6: Even if we've got some of these summary executions on camera. Alex Preddy kneeling on the ground. Gun to the back of the head, trigger pulled. And it doesn't matter to these people because they don't have any ethics. They don't care that people are getting killed. In fact, even if it's the wrong person, hey, it's still a brown one.
7: It doesn't matter in this country until we make it matter. Until we make it matter, it doesn't matter. George Floyd had his fucking... He was kneeled on. They killed him. They fucking killed him. They kill these people when they're saying they can't breathe.
8: He died
7: and dying.
8: Of a drug overdose. You're lying.
7: These cops aren't fucking human, some of these people. And these ICE agents are subhuman motherfuckers, and they better be dealt with.
6: So this piece of shit ICE agent.
7: Yeah.
6: That one of these killings, I'm not sure if it's this one or another one, is... There's another thing. There's a video going around that people are irate about is some guy at Las Vegas airport. Looks like a middle-aged Asian guy, yelling help, help as these two people tackled him, both wearing like hoodies. And shit, and he's yelling, "What are you doing? What are you doing? Who are you?" And everything. People walk up and start filming it, and one of the people, I'm going to say the guy, but there's a question mark there, with a hoodie and like a mustache and beard.
7: Yeah.
6: But the reason I say it as a question is because it looks like the mustache is falling out. It looks like it's fake.
7: Jesus. Spirit gun?
6: Takes a swipe at the camera.
7: Yeah.
6: As they're like trying to handcuff this guy. So they do have handcuffs. Meanwhile, there's some TSA toad, some old fossil who looks like he probably is a retired cop now working for the TSA.
7: Yes.
6: And pulling a sweet pension at the same time, undoubtedly.
7: God damn.
6: He's is standing and they come and starts pushing the camera people back saying, they're law enforcement. They're law enforcement.
7: Yes.
6: Well, it turns out they're ICE cons.
7: Right.
6: And people started walking up to that. What was going on? The two ICE thugs jump up and scurry away, leaving the guy laying there.
7: Yes.
6: With one handcuffed. He starts standing up. He's like, what's going on? They leave.
7: God.
6: They go scurrying away with some people following them who don't know what's going on. They're trying to stop them and say, yes, these people just attacked a guy. They were trying to rob him.
7: God, these sound like
6: taking his shit.
7: Right.
6: Yeah. ICE agents in plain clothes, handcuffed man at Vegas airport, shocking onlookers.
7: They sound like enemy combatants to me.
6: After their actions attracted attention, the agents walked away, leaving Fu Nguyen with a handcuff attached to one arm.
7: Right.
6: He was later arrested before his flight left L.A. airport. But I don't know. It was just so sketch. So they two agents walk away, leaving a man with a handcuff attached to one arm. The female agent, who was wearing a mask, covers her head with a hoodie as she walks away.
7: Yeah.
6: Vegas police confirmed the two people in the video trying to handcuff the man were ICE agents.
7: Yeah.
6: Police said the officers conducted a records check and found no outstanding warrants on the individual.
7: So they
6: removed the handcuff from his wrist and notified ICE. Homeland Security identified him as a citizen of Australia who has overstayed his visa.
7: Okay.
6: The two agents left without arresting him to de-escalate the situation and for officer safety. No.
7: Officer safety.
6: Because they wouldn't identify themselves. But they were more than happy to swing at people. So now they grabbed him and he's in a prison camp. So they did end up grabbing him. They later arrested him.
7: The guy that overstayed his visa is in a concentration camp.
6: He is now at the ICE processing center.
7: Oh, a concentration camp. Yes. I see. We have camps. I feel like I don't know. I don't know how I'm supposed to think of this because our social contract in America is burnt, is gone, is busted, is broken. If you're brown, if you're overstaying your visa and you get the shit kicked out of you and now you're in a camp, that is not America. It is. It is America. That's not.
6: So
7: I don't know.
6: That was a side thing.
7: Fuck those people.
6: Because the shooting that was in Maine.
7: Oh, God. Okay.
6: The Immigration and Customs Enforcement jackboot thug, violent, fuckface racist.
7: Nine!
6: Who shot a Colombian man in Maine this week. Is an army veteran who has struggled with serious mental health issues since early childhood and should never have been given a badge and gun.
7: Why?
6: Several of his close relatives
7: why?
6: Have told the Associated Press.
7: Do they do? I don't. I'm going to ask a dumb question. Did anybody do a background?
6: He's white, Ryan, and he hates brown people.
7: I mean,
6: that's your pass. You're qualified to be an ICE agent.
7: Listen, I'm just saying objectively, I think if you're listening to this and you came from outer space and just listening to this podcast, you would say like, hey, time to call the Black Panthers, because what are we supposed to do? Just get shot all the time? I mean, what do we do about these fucking cops and these law enforcement officers? They're lunatics.
6: David Brulette, 37. Has a history of terrifying and violent behavior, according to his relatives. They accuse him of attacking women in his life over the years. And one shared a voicemail with the AP from last winter in which he told her he thought someone should slit her throat.
7: What? Yes, make that person a law enforcement. Law enforcement is supposed to enforce the law, not slit people's throats. I think.
6: Who are you asking?
7: I don't know. I don't know. I think this country is fucked.
6: CBS News spoke with one of the relatives, his ex-wife,
7: right,
6: Ashley Brulette, who said that given his history, she didn't believe him when he told her last November that he was hired by ICE.
7: Shit.
6: She said, I don't understand how he keeps getting these jobs where there are firearms involved. He's a danger to society. He's a danger to people and to himself. I just don't understand how he keeps getting away with it.
9: Who said that? A family member?
6: The ex-wife.
9: God, an ex-wife! What happens when you're a cop? Do they say, hey, do you have a history of violence? Here's a gun. We'll hire you.
6: Yeah.
9: You don't even need an afternoon of training.
6: Yeah, yeah. And we'll let you, when you get enough or a really bad complaint, we'll let you resign so that you don't get fired. And then you can go slither away to a different county or a different state and just go get a badge again somewhere else.
9: That's
6: what happens. And then when sane people say, you know, maybe we should have a database.
9: Of course.
6: Of these thug cops. They scream bloody murder.
9: Scream, bitch!
6: Bloody murder.
9: Oh, my God, I hate these people. I don't understand how do we celebrate this country on the 4th? Good job, everybody. We still have these violent cop thugs that we've always had. We cannot figure it out. We're not an adult country. We're not. We can't figure out how to make the cops stop murdering people, but they're supposed to enforce the law. It's confusing. What do you think how do you make law enforcement stop murdering people? What do you think? How should we do that?
6: When reached for...
9: I was asking you.
6: Oh, I don't...
9: Shelby, any ideas?
6: I thought it was rhetorical. When reached for comments about Brulette's record and his role in Monday's shooting, ICE spokesperson Frau Lauren Biss...
9: Nein!
6: I apologize to our German listeners. We shouldn't be doing that. But said in a statement,
9: I swear,
6: we will never confirm or deny attempts to dox our law enforcement officers. The ICE officer in question has nearly a decade of federal law enforcement experience with required training, including use of force training.
9: I swear to God, they'll all be doxed, and they should be doxed, and we should know everyone that betrayed our country and were Nazis and joined ICE.
6: They haven't officially announced it. His name. That's why they're trying to hide his name, but everybody found out.
9: Good.
6: Ashley Brulette, the ex, told CBS News and the AP that she spoke to her ex-husband in a Facebook audio call, and he acknowledged that he had killed Duran Guerrero. The 18-year-old daughter, Madison Brulette, also told the AP that her daughter called her on Wednesday and said that he had shot and killed the man.
9: I tell you, this better be somebody's stump speech for their campaign. It should be, I'm going to lock up every one of these ICE motherfuckers, and I'm getting rid of DHS and ICE. I'm getting rid of all this shit.
6: They were high school sweethearts who got married in 2007. She said she divorced him in 2009 because he became physically violent with her, which began after she got pregnant with their daughter. According to her, he once threw boiling water at her while she was holding their child.
9: God damn, I'm sorry. I'm just listening to that, just trying to... Someone's holding a child and somebody else throws boiling water at them. So the water was boiling on the stove. Someone's holding a baby. They grab the pot, fling it at the person holding the baby.
6: Yeah, or a cup out of the microwave or whatever.
9: Something.
6: Yeah.
9: God damn, I hundreds, have nothing but rage. I don't know.
6: Hundreds of family court records obtained from the Augusta District Court Clerk's Office detail years of allegations of physical and verbal abuse.
9: Well, fuck. I mean, what's the use of detailing all this shit if we're going to ignore it? I mean, there's all the data there.
6: Raised by his second wife on behalf of herself and his daughters. The ex-wife, whom the AP is not identifying because she fears retaliation, alleged that he had stalked and harassed her and physically and verbally abused his daughter, according to multiple requests for temporary protection orders. Brulette tackled his teenage daughter and smashed spaghetti into her hair, and during another outburst, he dragged his daughter out around the house as she cried.
9: Shame on everyone that did not get behind this defund shit during Black Lives Matter. It was fine the way it was branded. Defund, defund, defund. Throw them all in fucking jail. Are you kidding? I mean, how are we still in the United Nations and shit? I mean, countries that have this kind of law enforcement, I mean, don't you have, aren't there some standards to be a part of the UN, to be in NATO, to be like a reputable country? Or are you allowed to have cops just
6: not the UN.
9: Waste motherfuckers?
6: Not the UN, but the NATO is a more exclusive club.
9: Well, not that exclusive. We're in it. We're white trash. We are trash. This is a trash-ass country. I mean, shit, man. What do we do? I don't know what to do about this.
6: An immediate relative of David Brulette, who spoke with the condition that their name not be used, said he was diagnosed with severe bipolar disorder and attention deficit disorder as a child, a diagnosis that ex-wife number one confirmed. The immediate relative described him as extremely mentally ill and said he attempted suicide twice at age 12 and was hospitalized multiple times.
9: Okay, extremely mentally ill. The problem is, Pat, law enforcement and cops don't or can't or won't read. That's what I've learned from these murder podcasts. No one reads anything. So maybe they could draw pictures of the background check and that would help them. Why can't they read the dossier that says he's extremely fucked in the head and then say, oh, this person shouldn't be a cop? Why can't they do that?
6: Brulette was initially rejected by military recruiters because of his mental health diagnoses.
9: Shit.
6: But recruiters encouraged him to go off his meds for a year and reapply, which he did, and he was able to enlist. So that shows you the quality,
9: God,
6: and the desperation of these recruiters, who I'm sure are incentivized by the amount of people they recruit.
9: The military wouldn't take him. Is that what you
6: until they said, well, you got to get off those meds because, you know, you're taking 17 mental health meds a day and that's just not going to fly. You know, well, you take one maybe.
9: Yeah, I tell you.
6: So he went off his meds. What is that? Is that a good idea? And then they said, now you're ready to become a military member.
9: There you go. Join the fucking Marines.
6: Thank you, America.
9: God, this law enforcement that just wanders around among us. I mean, I look people, I'm there's probably ICE agents living in this fucking neighborhood. I want to know where they are.
6: Well, and these assholes, no offense. Thank you for your service. But the people who have been swinging an AK around,
9: yeah,
6: in Fallujah at brown people are the last people on earth that should come back here to become police. And sadly, that's the pipeline that, yeah, seems to happen, is you get these former military, recent deployed military,
9: yeah,
6: that come back and, you know, they've got mental issues. They've seen a lot of shit, and our mental health system for veterans, our mental health system in general, but for veterans is particularly cock.
9: Yeah, it's PTSD. Nobody cares.
6: Yeah, I mean, but then they say, "Well, you know, here, take a gun and a badge, get out on the streets, where we're going to pretend it's war again instead, yeah, of serving and protecting." The mindset is, it's us versus them.
9: It is, obviously, but it is us versus law enforcement.
6: But that's what they've made it.
9: Yeah, absolutely.
6: And that's why they say, bad cops get good cops killed if you can find.

0: themselves, no fucking body cams. They're just sending murderers out on the street.
1: And well, the funny thing is, they're so stupid. You know, they're signing up for these 5-year indentured servitude because they're told, oh, you're gonna get a $50,000 signing bonus, and they don't read the asterisk that says you have to work for them for 5 straight years to get the signing bonus. And they also don't understand. They're told, don't worry about it. Trump is going to pardon you all before he leaves.
0: No, that won't matter.
1: Well, it won't, because it
0: won't matter.
1: State charges, there's nothing Trump can do about it. And if you were a thug, and I hope the governors and the of every decent state, when we get back to normal, hopefully, if it happens, will go after these motherfuckers. There should not be. I don't care if they're pardoned for federal crimes. Go after these violent cocksuckers that terrorized our streets for months and months and months, and hold them accountable on state charges.
0: That's right. And then it's like, you know, like when Biden won and Trump went away, everybody softened the fuck up. They just softened. And they were like, ooh, we're going to do this infrastructure. We're going to do this other shit. Slay the dragons, man. I don't give a fuck about any of that shit. We can't have...
1: Yeah, none of this would have happened if Merrick would have put that fucker in jail a lot earlier.
0: These people, I swear to God, these Democrats better come in mean and angry and ready to kick some fucking ass, because it is not kumbaya and it ain't joyful warrior.
1: Well, some of them are.
0: I want retribution.
1: Some of them are. About a major shift in some recent vote to give Israel more money.
0: God.
1: Was like half or more than half now, all of a sudden, the Democrats, who used to always rubber stamp it, have voted against it.
0: Though they're afraid.
1: All the Republicans, of course.
0: See, that's why there's a lesson there.
1: But half of the Democrats have flipped and have said, you know, we shouldn't be giving any more money to Israel for these crimes that they're committing.
0: And it's not because they had a moment. They're just realizing there's a backlash and they're looking at the numbers. They knew it was genocide. Kamala knew it was genocide, but she ignored all those people in Michigan. It was like, fuck it. We're not changing anything. Now the people made them change. And when we get a Democrat in again, and their attorney general seems, I mean, Merrick Garland should have been fired. I mean, should have resigned, should have been fucking fired. Like, not even a quarter of the way through. That guy was the laziest motherfucker I've ever seen. I mean, we better demand that this shit get, I mean, these ICE agents have to fucking pay for the murders and the violations of people's rights. They gotta be in jail, man. You got to protect America from the Nazis. what's it worth if you don't?
1: Good news headline over at the Drudge Report, though.
0: Yes, the blue dress.
1: Poll. Socialists top MAGA candidates.
0: Hell yeah.
1: More voters will be more likely to support a Democratic socialist candidate than a MAGA supporter, or a candidate endorsed by Trump, according to a new CNBC economic survey.
0: Right. I love what Mom Donnie said. When I hear stuff like that, that really, when he said, we're going to take what's ours unapologetically. God damn it. I love that. Oh, I love it. Angry socialists. Bring it. I love it.
1: The survey's findings come as Democratic socialist candidates win Democratic primaries across the country following the November election of New York City Mayor Zohran Mamdani. The shift has become a lightning rod for Republicans who are aggressively branding Democrats as communists. The results indicate that even with a number of self-described Democratic socialists on the ballot, Democrats will have the upper hand heading into November's midterms, which is widely viewed as a referendum on Trump. It also suggests voters are warming to the idea of a more muscular federal government that provides additional services in exchange for higher taxes.
0: Do
1: you think?
0: A muscular. But
1: there shouldn't be higher taxes for poor people or for middle class. Tax these rich motherfuckers.
0: Take their shit
1: tax
0: for once.
1: The fuck out of them. They're still going to be rich. You could tax most of these people 90%. We could go back to the way it was in the

0: 1980s, when the highest marginal tax rate was 90-something percent, which meant over a certain amount, every dollar then from then on you make is taxed at this. So you could make, you know, let's say at the time in the 50s, you could make $1 million, $5 million.
1: Okay.
0: And you would be taxed at a lower rate.
1: Right.
0: Like everybody else.
1: Yes.
0: But then as you climb the money ladder,
1: right,
0: the money then coming from those dollars on would be taxed at the higher rate.
1: Once
0: you hit $1 billion, let's say, which is ridiculous and too much, in a year, then you would get a 95%. You get a 95% tax. But then the whole problem with this is none of these guys have income.
1: Right, right, right.
0: There's the issue, is that the income tax, Mitt Romney paid what? Didn't we find out he paid like 5%, 6%?
1: Right, right.
0: Well, some ridiculous percentage of his actual, quote, income.
1: Well, that's how the Democrats don't need to be lazy, because if they can figure out how to hide it, then we can figure out how to take it. That's all that is. That's just fucking math, man. We can figure out these loopholes. They aren't smarter. Mitt Romney's not smart. He put his dog on the roof of his car, for fuck's sake. We can figure out where Mitt Romney's fucking cash is. We can figure out where Elon's cash is.
0: So people are hearing these messages, and they're seeing what Zohran's doing.
1: Yeah.
0: Unapologetically. And,
1: hell yeah.
0: And holding people accountable and saying, you know, we're going to do this. We're going to do that.
1: Make them cry. Make them cry when they hear that what the tax is going to be on their money. Hell yeah. I mean, shit. This is insane what's going on.
0: And that's why they're all squealing. That's why Peter Thiel left the fucking country, which mission accomplished. By the way, good fucking riddance.
1: Well, isn't he answerable for something? Didn't he do some bad shit he might have to go to jail for, probably?
0: Well, he's Palantir, so I'm sure there are...
1: You better run, motherfucker.
0: Multiple international crimes going on there.
1: God damn, we got to get Peter Thiel. Ooh, yeah. That's what I want my AG to be like. The Attorney General has to be frothing at the mouth
0: for
1: these motherfuckers.
0: Well, he's in Argentina now. He's skipped the country and is making that weird cult down in Argentina, right?
1: Wake up that CIA. Go get that motherfucker. Damn.
0: I wonder why he went to Argentina.
1: We could find Peter Thiel.
0: How history repeats itself, huh?
1: Argentina's where that... What the fuck? Yeah. You know, South Park did the most realistic portrayal of...
0: Peter Thiel.
1: I mean, that is spot on, man. The fucking creep. We have these krakens in our government right now. I mean, we are being ruled by fucking monsters. Monstrous.
0: Democrats have a 5 percentage point lead in the generic ballot. President's approval rating is below 40% with almost 60% disapproval. So, you know, it's not like there's a, I don't know.
1: he looks, I saw that fucking speech last night. He looks bad. I wonder
0: we'll
1: what his health,
0: that, yeah.
1: What's his health like? Are they saying, I mean, he is not looking good.
0: Again, on Polymarket. Like his...
1: oh, my God, I saw that story.
0: Like his... the guy that was running his teleprompter.
1: Yeah, of course, they're all betting on that. They're betting on the price of oil. Are they closing straight? Are they open?
0: He's on unpaid leave, Ryan.
1: Oh!
0: As they investigate how the guy that was... I think it's a guy that was operating his teleprompter for these speeches made over $100,000 on bets on, I forget which one it was. It wasn't Polymarket.
1: Oh, it
0: was the other one.
1: Kushikashi.
0: The one that begins with a K, yeah.
1: Kushikashi.
0: Who
1: the fuck knows?
0: And because it was on bets about speeches.
1: That is insane.
0: Was like, is Trump going to declare this? Is Trump going to say this? Will Trump say this? And he made bets because he knew what was in the fucking speeches.
1: See, guys, see, founding fathers, you didn't see that one coming, did you? I mean, shit, man. I mean, what grift has not been perpetrated in that White House? The guy is betting on what he knows is coming out of the teleprompter. I mean, what, can you name a grift that isn't happening? I don't even think I, would you have thought about that grift? Would you have imagined that grift? Would it have been in your top 10 grift in the White House? You say,
0: no, we can't even. Per day with this White House.
1: I wouldn't even imagine that. I mean, does he bet on every time he says genital mutilation or something like that? He said that last night.
0: Kelsey, yeah.
1: That's the cereal, isn't it? Or...
0: So Trump...
1: he looks like shit.
0: Trump has... man, here we go. Donald Trump's teleprompter operator put on unpaid leave after allegedly betting on contents of president's speech.
1: Why don't you just fire the motherfucker for that? I mean,
0: they're just corrupt. They're cartoonishly corrupt. Everybody in the fucking room is corrupt.
1: Right.
0: The guy running the fucking teleprompter.
1: Oh, yeah. That guy
0: is corrupt.
1: Rot in jail, motherfucker. I don't believe we need to build prisons and lock people up until this administration. I mean, I better see some people in fucking jail. Like that Mueller report came out. And it's like, it was making me nuts. I'm like, Trump is giving this fucking speech, but yet here's the Mueller report. It's like what he's saying, but it's about him. It is nuts. We live in the fucking bizarro world or something. God.
0: We've got, it is Faithless Friday.
1: Jesus fucking Christ.
0: Everybody.
1: What do you do? Hey, Jesus, did you see anything that happened with the ICE people? You know, like that guy? How could you let that guy be an ICE agent? Are you in charge of that? ICE would have arrested Jesus though, right?
0: Oh yeah.
1: See,
0: I mean, did arguably. I mean,
1: better do something.
0: Much earlier.
1: Fucking God of
0: much
1: ours.
0: Earlier iteration.
1: Jesus, you're lazy, man. You're fucking lazy. You got to get on it, man. We got problems, dude.
0: Here is, who is this motherfucker? This is a. Is he a, this is a pastor?
1: Yeah.
0: Let me see.
1: God knows what this guy did. Jesus. I mean, why are all these pastors fucked up, Jesus? Those are supposed to be your dudes, right? Your store manager?
0: Harrison Smith.
1: Okay.
0: What's FBC Enterprise?
1: FBC
0: Church or something.
1: I don't know. Oh, some church.
0: Something Baptist Church.
1: Fentanyl.
0: Enterprise, Alabama.
1: Woohoo! Hell yeah!
0: Enterprise, yeah. Alabama.
1: Oh, Enterprise. Yeah, that's where.
0: Have you heard of them?
1: Yes. I think there's some space shit that's built there or something.
0: Okay. So I guess that's where this guy is from.
1: That's where James T. Kirk launched.
0: This is the pastor there.
1: Okay.
2: I think we've repealed the vast majority of this post-war consensus. And now the duty is to bring 100 million people this way.
3: Mm-hmm. Yeah,
2: and that's the work that we're setting our mind to.
4: This might be too much of a big question. Maybe we need to dedicate an episode to this, because this is what I've been trying to, I'm trying to figure out how to phrase it. But my idea is, people who believe in the Constitution have to no longer be bound by the strictures of the Constitution, so that we can save the Constitution. Otherwise, people who genuinely hate the Constitution are going to destroy it forever.
0: You notice that? You hear this?
1: Yeah,
0: we must be no longer bound by the strictures of the Constitution so that we can save it.
1: Deal, motherfucker. Fine. Okay. I don't love this Constitution. We need to rewrite it. But if you're not bound by it and we're not bound by it, is it the purge? Is that what you're saying? Does he want the purge?
0: Well, and we're the ones who are abiding by it.
1: Right.
0: When it comes to the religion separating from church, you know, the separation of church and state and shit, which is what they're talking about.
1: Yeah.
0: We're the ones who want that kept that way. You are the Christo-fascist fuckwads that want to, including violently, take over the United States, like fucking Al-Qaeda or the Taliban.
1: You know, man, this is what President Pfeiffer is going to I'm talking in myself the third person like Trump does, but President Pfeiffer is going to be like, we're going to have a task force, and every one of these fucking pastors, it gets political, we're taking your tax-exempt status, you're going to pay property taxes, or we're going to take your building. We're going to take all your shit, motherfucker, and Jesus ain't going to do shit about it.
0: Well, and we need to start making it easier.
1: Yes.
0: For people to sue for slander. And have it actually hit and actually mean something. But we also need these anti-slap laws, because the problem is these Republicans,
1: right?
0: Like Trump, they defame me, they defame me, they defame me.
1: God.
0: By speaking a fact about you, something yes. you did, something you said. Oh, they defamed me.
1: It's even saying the actual words that he said that he could even, he says that.
0: But people do need to be able to sue these churches, these pastors,
1: yes.
0: for every fucking thing they say, every person they disparage or they call a demon. How many politicians should be able to sue these Christo cunts for being literally every Sunday being called a demon? Hillary's a demon. She's possessed by a demon.
1: What about Barack Obama? I'm sure right. he was. Listen, man, I'm telling you, if we could take away their tax exempt status, there'd be a lot less churches. I am just thinking about the audio equipment that would be available.
0: You promise me a good
1: dirt
0: time.
1: Dirt cheap prices. I want some I need some more XLR cables. I need some FM58s. I need some chairs, man. Oh, I would love it. Right? That's what would happen. These churches, their buildings, they would sell off the buildings. Right. They would. Oh my God, it would be great. The venues are opening up and they're beautiful. The sound equipment is amazing. Look, I have Shane Vaughn's mic stand.
0: This is
1: Greg Locke's giant fucking tent.
0: Now,
1: is he still around or what did he do?
0: Yeah, he had a little fall from grace.
1: Shit. Jeez.
0: He got into trouble and had to apologize and backtrack. And remember, because he said Kenneth Copeland was into little boys and shit like that. He had to kind of, I think some lawyers got involved.
1: Really?
0: And he had to backtrack. And he also got caught lying about, I thought we talked about it, the some shooting. He claimed that his house was attacked and shot at or something like that. But right. it turns out it was like somebody, one of his kids' friend was, they were out literally just like shooting on the lawn.
1: It was bullshit.
0: And they just found all these bullet casings or whatever, something like that. It was lies.
1: How dare this guy go after Kenneth Copeland? I mean, does Greg Locke not understand? Like that would be like Steve Kerr going after Jordan. You can't do that. Or whatever.
0: This one, I don't know that we've heard from this person before, but she's worth a play. This is on Elijah Streams.
1: Ooh, they have the good people, man. Really good voice actors.
0: The host is, Kelsey O'Malley.
1: I thought you were going to say Kelsey Grammer.
0: Is the host. I don't recognize her. It's not, okay. I forget what his name is. Steve something. Is the guy that looks like Bunsen Honeydew that usually
1: we said his name, right? Steve,
0: who sits back and is like, this is, her name is, the other guest is Donna Rigney. Apparently, Ryan, she is in the Rare Club.
1: Yes.
0: On the Christian right.
1: Oh, yes.
0: Of being a prophet.
1: They got accreditation for that? Is there any kind of form you have to fill out with the government? Are you just a fucking prophet?
0: Wasn't it one of the things that Greg Locke was going after at one point? Like he was fighting with people who claim that they're prophets or something.
1: God, Greg, do you have to, what is, when these guys file their taxes, for instance, you're a prophet, right? You know, when you file your taxes, you can get your, I don't know, whatever your occupation code is or your...
0: Well, they just say pastor.
1: No, but there's a code for it, right?
0: Not for profit.
1: There obviously needs to be, because there's a lot of these motherfuckers. God.
0: Here we go.
3: When we were all done the next day, Father explained to me, he said, that now that this was opened, this portal was opened over the White House and over Mar-a-Lago.
5: Mm-hmm.
3: Now Donald Trump was going to easily be able to get intel from the Holy Spirit.
0: Donna is claiming that she spoke to God.
1: Yes.
0: And God opened a portal, two portals.
1: Oh, two.
0: One over the White House and one over Mar-a-Lago.
1: He didn't mean to. His finger hit the wrong button.
0: So that somehow I don't understand, because God works in mysterious ways. I don't know why the Holy Spirit can't just, I don't know, text him or just speak into his empty head tell Trump, to give Trump intel. But for some reason, she had to ask for a special portal to be opened so that Trump could download intel from the Holy Spirit.
1: You can do that?
0: Easily.
1: Like with what, a fire kit, with a USB, or how does that work?
0: There are people that give this woman money.
1: Damn.
0: To listen to this shit, and they believe her. Here's our country in a nutshell. What's wrong with our country in a nutshell? Is this woman here making money off of stupid people?
1: Right. Perfect. Jeez.
3: And over Mar-a-Lago. Mm-hmm. Donald Trump was going to easily be able to get intel from the Holy Spirit.
5: Hallelujah.
3: That God was going to easily be able to give him wisdom for decisions he has to make. That it's just open communication. That God will easily be able to speak to him and he'll hear him. There's will be nothing getting in the way of him being able to hear. Just like Daniel, it took 21 days for him to get the answer.
1: Daniel who?
0: So
1: Radcliffe, who's he talking about?
0: Yeah, it was Harry Potter.
1: Oh, yeah. Which
0: he
1: Daniel?
0: Was praying to God for Harry Potter advice.
1: Daniel in the Bible is just Daniel, right? He didn't need a fucking last name.
0: Yeah, they don't have a lot of last names going on, right?
1: I bet Daniel Radcliffe scores better in Google than Daniel in the Lion's Den? Is that who it is?
0: Daniel Craig.
1: Oh, much higher. Absolutely. Daniel Webster.
0: And once again, God's all-knowing, all-powerful, and all-seeing, why would anything be able to interrupt any message he wants to send to anyone?
1: Like Daniel Day-Lewis. I don't know. This is...
0: Riddle me this.
1: Yeah?
0: Christians.
1: Yeah, let me open up a portal.
0: Why is there a portal necessary?
1: God's like,
0: I'm almost at the point where I can build a portal in the video game I'm playing.
1: It's
0: going to make traveling around the map so much easier.
1: Yeah. I mean, but there's some people that think they aren't in a, they just, what, can they see the fucking portal? Like if we go.
0: No,
1: to,
0: Ryan, what's wrong with you?
1: You
0: God's
1: can't.
0: Not that ostentatious.
1: God, come on. Just don't be so modest. Show us that portal.
0: I wish God was more ostentatious, then maybe we'd believe in him.
1: Open up a portal and suck that 1,700-pound fucking shark, that human eating machine.
0: Leave the shark alone.
1: No,
0: take
1: fuck
0: Trump.
1: That. No,
0: take Trump. Leave the shark alone.
1: Get both.
0: But Trump ain't going up.
1: That shark ain't going down with a fight. Without a fight, Jesus. we're studying it.
0: There's more. This is insanity. This utterly baffles me that humans exist that take this person a tiny iota seriously.
1: Yeah.
0: And well, it makes me despair for humanity.
1: Well, they have a podcast, you know.
3: Being able to hear, just like Daniel, it took 21 days for him to get the answer. That's not going to happen. With an open heaven, immediately Donald Trump will be able to get direction from God, how to lead the nation, and other presidents after if they're serving God.
0: I opened a Starlink, my own kind of Starlink. Like Daniel, if Daniel had had my Starlink.
1: Is Elon Musk suing Jesus for the portal tech? I mean, did he steal it from him? Gosh.
0: I paid a Malaysian teenager to get me a portal in my game.
1: Oh, yeah. Oh, my God, that's right. He has people play video games for him, but he wants to take our Medicare and Social Security. Oh, my God.
3: God, how to lead the nation. And other presidents after, if they're serving God, they too mm-hmm. will too. Okay, with the portal that's open. So now we're finishing up for everyone.
0: That's nice of her. Yeah. She set up a permanent one for all presidents.
1: What do people get this person for Christmas? I mean, what does this person do for fun aside from like talking about these portals and you're a prophet. Is a prophet like a 9-to-5 thing, or is it all encompassing? I mean,
0: I don't know. Does she have her hours on the website?
1: Hey, prophet, when you declare a business and get your prophet LLC, does it come with a website package, or how do you get that?
0: Donna Rigney is known for the glory of God that she carries and releases at all of her gatherings.
1: In release.
0: Donna has visited heaven frequently, and she shares her impacting encounters there and the prophetic messages she receives at her meetings.
1: What do these people see heaven?
0: Oh, you can have her come to your event, Ryan.
1: Oh, my God. How much?
0: She will happily speak.
1: Give me that price. I got to know. Shit.
0: Join us every Sunday afternoon for service as we gather from 3 to 8 p.m.
1: Shit.
0: 5 hours in passionate pursuit of God's presence through heartfelt worship, powerful teaching, and unified prayer. These services create space for healing, prophetic ministry, and deep connection with the Holy Spirit. Whether you're local or visiting, come expecting to encounter the glory of God in a tangible way. 47 Old Kings Road North.
1: They have
0: Palm Coast, Florida.
1: Oh my God, Florida. I bet they stayed open during the pandemic and everybody got the sickness, right?
0: 3 p.m. prayer for the nation, 5 p.m. prophetic message. Oh, show up for the prophecy at 5. 6 p.m. worship and glory encounter. Oh, the glory hole's open.
1: God. You know what?
0: The glory portals.
1: You know what, guys? I've been watching these fucking documentaries about these cult leaders and stuff. I don't remember David Koresh having like business hours. And, you know, like a website with a portal option, or the Heaven's Gate people didn't do any of this bullshit. They just cut off their balls and killed themselves, right? Is that what they did? This they seem...
0: Donna Rigney is a prophetic author, pastor, intercessor, and inspirational speaker whose life flows from a deep and intimate relationship with Jesus.
1: Gross. Jesus, I can't believe you're intimate with this intercessor. What is an intercessor again? I hate to ask because we've been through this before and I forgot. What does that fucking mean? I'm an intercessor. I'm a prophet.
0: I don't... It's somebody who intervenes on behalf of somebody else, right?
1: Can you imagine you get your intercessor certification, but you don't know CPR or first aid? That's crazy. Intercessor. Useless.
0: Known for her frequent encounters in the spirit and the glory of God, Donna shares profound revelations that inspire others to pursue deeper intimacy with the Holy Spirit.
1: That's a little...
0: Through her books...
1: Oh, God.
0: Teachings and gatherings, she carries a heart to reveal God's love.
1: Don't say author.
0: Bring healing to the... Well, books, man. Bring healing to the broken and release freedom... Release freedom to those in need.
1: You write books? Like, what the fuck writing is this? This release is horrible.
0: Freedom.
1: Are you reading her own bio that's on her?
0: Oh, yeah.
1: Jesus
0: yeah.
1: Christ. No offense, but God. What, open up a portal to, like, how to write. I don't know. How to write good.
0: Oh, booking info.
1: Oh, shit, yes. There we go.
0: Here we go.
1: How much money do I have to Venmo to have this intercessor?
0: It doesn't say. Nah, it's just a form to fill out.
1: That means it's a lot.
0: Name, email, event name, event type, event description,
1: event
0: requested
1: type.
0: Dates for Donna, estimated audience size, target audience.
1: This is insane.
0: You can choose women, leaders, teens, or general church body.
1: Don't go. Don't
0: travel and accommodation provided, yes or no.
1: Oh, my God.
0: Honorarium and budget information. In other words, how much money you got? We'll take it all.
1: It seems like to the people that are been taken in by these intercessors or prophets, I mean, it really is about the prophet. Are you listening to this? An honorarium, your travel fee, booking. I mean, what do they demand in the green room? I can't even imagine.
0: What are her books?
1: God.
0: Is named... Soaking in the Glory.
1: You know what? I book this person. That's a great title. Good for you, lunatic, because all these book titles for these dumb fucking pastors, intercessors, prophets, Jesus wielders. So boring. It's always like living in the faith. You know what I mean? Shining in the light of Jesus. Blah, blah, blah. Soaking wet in the joy of, what is it?
0: Soaking in the glory.
1: Are you fucking kidding me? That is amazing.
0: She's got another one called Divine Encounters.
1: Boring.
0: She's got another one called The Glory of God Revealed.
1: That's not good. The first, that's a good one. Soaking in the Glory, but the other ones.
0: Each one of these books, $25.
1: Oh my God. How many have you sold? How many weeks did Soaking in the Glory spend at the top of the New York Times?
0: No, this is on her website, so you may be able to get it cheaper on Amazon.
1: Oh yeah, I'm sure. Is it even on, do they even exist? I mean, when someone orders Soaking in the Glory, do you have to whip something up real quick, or you just put it out there as a God? You know, the Heaven's Gate people, did they have any merch? Did David Koresh have a website? Did David Koresh write a book? Did the Rock?
0: He would have.
1: I don't know. These fucking nuts. The Rajgani. What are these people? I just watched this thing. The people that walked around in Oregon in the purple outfits with the guns. They were fucking nuts as shit. They didn't have books. You know? But some of these loons.
0: Oh, you can get a cheat. You can get Glory of God for $18 on Amazon.
1: That is insane. Think about people working minimum wage. How many hours you have to.
0: Divine Encounters, $15. $7.99 on Kindle.
1: God, how much is the
0: wow, a lot of 5-star reviews.
1: Oh my God, your kids loved it. What happens when, what's this person's name, the intercessor?
0: Donna Rigney.
1: Prophet Rigney, what happens when you show up for Thanksgiving? Is everybody like, oh my God, put some Valium in her fucking coleslaw.
0: Oh, I knew you were going to have turkey.
1: Of course, yeah, but portal set. I don't have a portal.
0: Thanks for the prophecy.
1: My GoDaddy package didn't come with a fucking portal. A pipeline to Jesus. Open up a portal over Mar-a-Lago. Watch out for the chlamydia. Man. It's Faithless Friday.
0: 500,000 in books?
1: What?
0: The ranking? Rank?
1: That's too high.
0: Christian Prophecy is number 803. 803.
1: Oh, but look at the
0: that
1: category.
0: That means there are 803 higher rated books under Christian Prophecy?
1: That Amazon, shame on you. That is not a real fucking.
0: There's listen to these others. Christian Spiritual Warfare is a category.
1: Oh, God. What about bullshit? What about pure and utter fucking unadulterated bullshit? What's that category? Wow. Soaking in the Glory. Soaking? Can someone... God, the only thing I want to ask this person is how you came up with that title. That's the only interesting thing I want to hear you say.
0: No wonder the aliens just grab us and anally probe us and leave. I mean, why would you even...
1: Like the prime directive.
0: Why would you even deal with us? Why would you...
1: Light us just up.
0: Such stupid apes.
1: Get out the...
0: Violent, petty... Greedy, nasty, stupid, gullible apes. Humankind right now.
1: Get out the Kybar crystals, fire up the Death Star. We've had it.
0: Not all of us. Not our listeners, of course.
1: No. You guys can escape on the spaceships. God, like, we're going... Listen how stupid we are. We're going to Mars. You know. Fuck this. God, this planet. Jeez. A portal? How big is it? There's not a lot of, when somebody says I have a portal opened up and then that's it, there's no, aren't you interested into like the specs of the portal? Where is it? How high is it? Like it's over Mar-a-Lago and that's some portal. Anywhere else other than Mar-a-Lago? There's no other place we need a portal? Suck it up then. Suck them all up.
0: Well, I'm assuming Donna has some sort of portal if she keeps going to heaven.
1: You must drive.
0: Do you think she goes with Kat Kerr?
1: No, I think she probably lives in a... Yeah, she lives in a gated community with Kat Kerr, absolutely.
0: You don't think they traveled to go watch John Wayne shoot Westerns in
1: heaven? When you apply to be president of your HOA, Donna, do you put your job experience... I mean, you obviously will get the job if you put intercessor and prophet. I mean, that is very usable skills, right? If you're going to be a HOA. This is the person that would run an HOA, right?
0: Oh, yeah, Karen.
1: She's a Karen and a prophet.
0: We're past the top of the hour here. Thanks for listening. We are a couple hours in the past here, everybody. We're going a
1: couple hours in the past
0: live to tape. So any news in the past couple hours that we haven't hit on, that's why we, if you're listening live, we're not live. We're a couple hours before.
1: It seems like we're in the time when there was the first America First shit. You know, or we're in
0: the 20s, you mean?
1: No, well, yeah, Dad, but actually, this sounds like we're in the Red Scare. This is like, are you now or have you ever been a communist?
0: Oh, they absolutely want to do that. That's what we're doing. That's all they got for the midterms now, they're trying to point to Mamdani and al-Sayed and all these other lefty libs that are winning as communists.
1: Right. God, please, we have to win.
0: And so are some fucking blue dog, middle of the road, shit eating Democrats. Hakim.
1: Oh, yeah. What do they call these? What do they call those people? Like, they work with the enemy.
0: Turncoats.
1: Yeah, it sounds through the C though. I can't.
0: Conspirators.
1: Yeah. Traitors. I mean, why did Kamala Harris bring out Liz Cheney to run for president? We cannot revisit that enough. Like, that insanity. I think this person with a portal and the intercessor on her W-2 and her I-9 form is less crazy than that. I
0: saw some fucking centrist say that they wouldn't be surprised if she runs for president.
1: She's got a book. Sure.
0: Liz Cheney, I'm talking about.
1: Oh, Liz Cheney. Oh, shit.
0: And
1: God damn.
0: That because, you know, she's someone that could reach across the aisle.
1: Fuck that. I would.
0: It's like, are you insane?
1: Reach across the aisle.
0: Not one Republican would vote for her. And it's like Fetterman. Fetterman, by the way, poor brain damaged little John Fetterman, is predicting a red wave.
1: Yeah. In the election?
0: For the midterms.
1: Oh, wow.
0: Because he thinks the people are sick of the Democrats' lies.
1: We're sick of you. Why don't you go back to wearing a hoodie and shorts or whatever? Go play with your balls. Leave us alone. I hate that guy. I do. Ugh. Why don't you run for president? Why doesn't he run for president?
0: Oh, please do, yeah.
1: No one like. It's like, go be on Joe Rogan's podcast, fucknut.
0: I wish there was. I wonder if they have a recall process.
1: I wish.
0: In his state.
1: We need a do-over. We need a do-over for that last election. Wow, what a horrible. What if we had ran a candidate in that the last election that could talk and would actually be pissed off about what Trump did there? God, this Donald fucking Trump killed so many people in that pandemic. But when Kamala was running for office, she couldn't stop smiling and laughing. I don't get it. We should all be so pissed off. I don't understand the happiness. Don't get it.
0: I mean, there's not much to really talk about with Trump's ridiculous speech last night, except it was everything we expected and less. It was every tired trope, every bullshit. He rambled on, even with a prompter. Maybe he didn't have his regular prompter guy.
1: It was only 25 fucking minutes, though. I mean, that is short for him.
0: And part of the reason that they speculated is because he really was on a little bit of a leash of what he could claim here. Because he was careful to say, he didn't say China changed votes.
1: Yeah.
0: China tried to do this. China got these voter rolls, which, by the way, you could go download yourself off of a website.
1: He said
0: a lot of the shit.
1: It was like they could do this.
0: And then, it was all that typical same bullshit. This could have happened. This could have happened.
1: Right.
0: No evidence. 0.0. Then he's like, the documents are going to prove China. The documents. And all the documents they released, in fact, ironically, prove the opposite. They also prove that Russia was not a hoax. That it's the stuff that the same shit that Mueller said and the same shit that the Republican Senate at the time found.
1: Right.
0: Was that Russia was absolutely engaged in social media campaigns and disinformation and misinformation.
1: You should have done something about it rather than write a
0: report. Podcasters to do stories and shit. All that stuff in favor of Trump. What? Now, is there evidence that it actually changed votes? We don't have that evidence. How can you measure that?
1: The Mueller report?
0: No, the influence of the Russians.
1: Oh yeah, yeah. Well,
0: but the all the documents that they release, X Twitter is awash with everybody saying, "Oh, thanks for the documents. Here's where it proves that we were right about Russia." Here's and then there's also Trump is like, China did this. China got into the voter rolls. There's literally stuff in these documents they released that says China got some information and decided not to do anything with it because they didn't want, we're not going to get involved.
1: Let me ask you an important question. I watch a speech and I want to know what your opinion is. Does that speech exonerate Mike Lindell? They don't care about the Mueller report. You got to make these fuckers care about it. You got to make them. I'm watching that and you said, I don't know. I don't know if you could actually put a leash on Trump. I don't know if you put a leash around his neck, I think it would just like absorb into the goo. He looked like a pile of fucking goo.
0: I was going to say a cock leash, but you really need child size. Yeah.
1: I got to get my portal of intercessor. my God. He's a fucking idiot, this Donald.
0: So yeah, I mean, and nobody cares. And I think a good sign is the fact that so many of the networks are like, fuck it, we're not even going to air this bullshit.
1: Yeah, yeah. Everybody should watch it though.
0: And
1: it's
0: now Trump is, threatening that the FCC is going to look at their licenses and all this shit. It's just and go ahead, please do.
1: Yes.
0: Please go after their licenses, you cunts, because the more you try, the more outrage is going to be, like what's his name? Mark Wayne Mullen threatening the states over elections
1: that dumb fuck. It smells like war. Whatever.
0: Yeah, saying that, any officials that don't fully cooperate with ICE are looking at prison time and shit like that.
1: Let's meet
0: good
1: these.
0: Good fucking luck, you cunt. Good luck.
1: Leave the Thunderdome open. Leave it up in the White House and let's meet them there because they ain't shit.
0: Please go arrest a Democratic governor. Please do that. Please do that.
1: But it's a good thing. You should watch the speech because he's gettable. This guy, they are nothing. They are weak little bitches. And the way he starts that speech is so funny because he's used to doing these rallies where he walks out to Lee Greenwood.
0: Oh, everybody.
1: Proud to be an American. But the way he starts is like his face. I can't explain it. This guy is not right. Why are we letting this guy win? Come on, motherfuckers.
0: He's not right.
1: In the name of Rob Reiner, let's throw this bitch in jail and be done with it. Come on, God damn it. Fuck.
0: So, yeah, big nothing burger. But even among Republicans, there's a lot of Republicans that don't want to do this. We talked about this on Monday's show, that they don't want, they know it's a losing argument. Because they know there's no evidence.
1: Well, choke on it, you bitches.
0: And there's no proof. And they know it's just crazy old great grandpa.
1: Right.
0: Racist great grandpa in the corner with after Thanksgiving sitting in the recliner with his belt up to his tits and complaining about the Negroes.
1: Right. I think it's time to ask about the Epstein files again, because I was watching that
0: speech. Well, they have been for
1: yell
0: Mitch.
1: About the Epstein files or something. Do something. This child molester, this rapist who when does E. Jean Carroll get her $85 million? Because she got the five, right?
0: Well, that one's still in the courts.
1: She better get every fucking penny. Jesus Christ. This Trump has to be gotten, and so all these people that he wronged can be avenged in retribution and all the good shit. All the good shit, God damn it.
0: So, this isn't dicey at all. Did you see that Trump is announcing a faster access on Truth Social for a fee.
1: Come on.
0: To pro posts from prominent accounts, basically meaning he's selling investors faster access to his posts that always affect the market.
1: So, I see. So this is like insiders trading, but on steroids.
0: Yeah.
1: So they get to see it first and didn't make the deal.
0: And then they recently just found that his company like invested in stocks. And then 3 days later, he tweets about what a great company they are.
1: With the ticker name on it, right?
0: Yeah.
1: And the Hatch Act, right?
0: This is such blatant cartoonish corruption. Trump's Washington Post. Trump's social network Truth Social announced on Thursday it will start selling investors quicker access to posts from prominent accounts, opening an unprecedented new way the president can profit from his office.
1: Hell yes, that Hatch Act is a joke, right? I mean, that is a nothing. What the fuck? I mean, he's got to go to jail for that. He's got to go to jail for all this shit. You just make money. God.
0: Chief Executive Officer over there, Kevin McGurran, says markets already move on Truth Social posts. As adoption grows, we expect Truth API to become a meaningful, ongoing source of revenue for the company, creating lasting value for shareholders. So if you want insider access, like Trump,
1: That's insane.
0: You can pay extra on
1: Truth.
0: That's
1: blatant. That, you know what? That is a reflection on the good people that he thinks he can do that, because he can. He's gotten away with every fucking grift up to date. So everybody needs to remember, have a chip on your shoulder about that. Right now, he's making us look like fucking bitches. God damn. Can you imagine if this was halftime? Could you imagine how many heart attacks Mike Ditka would have yelling at his team that this is going on? Can you imagine what Phil Jackson would have a grabber right now at halftime if this is his team? We're getting beat by this bitch. Come on. Come on. Come on, guys. Who's going to be the AG to put him in jail? Who's going to do it? Who do we have available?
0: I hope we don't get some mealy weenie like Merrick Garland.
1: No. That can't happen. We should get...
0: We need like Letitia
1: streets.
0: James. We want someone putting on the armor and the sword the instant they get into that office.
1: I want, yeah.
0: And going after these motherfuckers.
1: I don't want some happy person. I want somebody angry. And it's just like hopped up on caffeine and Adderall all day, you know, throwing motherfuckers in jail. Because we're going to have three Justice Departments, one for each fucking shift. 24/7 arrests, man. The guy is making money. I mean, I can't even begin to think about that. The guy working the teleprompter is getting paid. I've never heard of that. Has that ever happened? Did that happen with Jimmy Carter? Did that happen in the Carter presidency? Did that happen in the Obama presidency, in the Bill Clinton presidency? No. Nixon didn't do that. Did Nixon even have a teleprompter?
0: Yeah, they all did. I mean,
1: well, Nixon didn't even think of that. And you said, who was the guy Nixon in Watergate that thought of all the weird shit he wanted to do to the Democrats so he would win? G. Gordon Liddy didn't even think of that shit, guys. Somebody's making money off the teleprompter. God. We need an intercessor. We need a fucking prophet.
0: The other good news. I do want to play this clip in a minute.
1: Yeah, yeah.
0: That is a follow-up to what we talked about the other day a little bit.
1: Yeah.
0: Since this is taking a while to load, I'll do that first then. Monday, we talked about the hard-hitting journalism of Joe Rogan, who had Vice President J.D. Vance on. You know, it was a three-hour show.
1: Oh, my God. I...
0: Yeah, I
1: Jesus.
0: Took one for the team, and I listened to... I had it in the background while I was, I'm not going to say what I was doing.
1: Well, it just,
0: I was video game grinding.
1: That's okay. I mean,
0: I was grinding on my video game for a build. But anyway,
1: 3 hours?
0: I did not listen for 3 whole hours, but I had it on.
1: Do 2 hours.
0: I might have had it on for a good hour and a half in the background while I was building a cabin in my game.
1: Did J.D. Vance read Winnie the Pooh to Joe? Or?
0: And there was this one section that was played that is insane.
1: Yeah.
0: And it, okay, here. Here's part one of it.
1: Right.
6: Yeah, you'd have to be a very manly man to be able to confidently eat a corn dog. Yeah,
7: I don't know that I can do it, Joe.
1: Oh, I
6: eat them. They're good.
7: Yeah, but
6: they taste good.
7: Are you love corn dogs.
6: I've been photographed.
7: You've been photographed eating a corn dog?
6: I'm sure someone has.
7: What if
6: I've eaten corn dogs. The odds are much
7: worse life than I've led. I try to eat my corn dogs. That's between me and my kitchen.
6: I'm not scared to eat a corn dog. I just think it's funny that people they're so afraid of being anything that looks like a dick. You can't. Like bananas, corn dogs.
7: You hear me?
6: Yeah.
1: Shit, man. If I went on stage tonight with this material, the nice people that come to my show would throw a chair at me, I think. God damn, must be like to be famous. You can say whatever you want, nobody cares.
0: It gets creepier.
1: What?
0: If that's possible.
1: Can I ask you a question? We were talking about the line of succession to the presidency. Is J.D. Vance in that?
0: Yeah, that was Vance.
1: I know, but he's first?
0: In what?
1: In the line of succession, the vice president?
0: Yes.
1: Even with this, with the corn dogs?
0: Of course.
1: Oh, God, stop it.
0: And another thing that struck me, with that in the background going, I would glance at the laptop every once in a while.
1: I love corn dogs.
0: Was that Vance, and I'll give props to the enemy in the rare occasions where there are members of that side that do have some kind of personality.
1: Right, like Mitch or
0: Lindsay.
1: Lindsay
0: had personality.
1: Yeah, he was funny.
0: And yeah, Lindsay was kind of funny at times.
1: He roasted Ted Cruz, remember?
0: Sure, yeah.
1: That was good.
0: And was drunk a couple of times and said some funny shit.
1: Yeah.
0: Even people, Democrats, said, you know, his policies were shit. He was a flip-flopper. He was an evil asshole. But he was fun.
1: Right.
0: But he was a nice guy.
1: Yeah.
0: In interactions and stuff, and had some kind of a personality.
1: Right.
0: Trump, during the primaries in 2015, we were laughing our asses off.
1: Yeah.
0: It was great how he was taking out Jeb and
1: right.
0: how he took out Herman Cain, how he took out, you know, all these guys.
1: You know, and he used to sit around with Jeffrey Epstein and joke around all the time.
0: Yeah.
1: I mean, you know.
0: But there was something, you know, there's some kind of creepy charm about him.
1: Yes.
0: That you could kind of see.
1: I know where you're going with this.
0: There's nothing. It's like Vance is playing someone to try to be human. Like there's layers
1: right.
0: of it even. It's not even
1: that night
0: someone pretending to be human. He's LARPing a person that is pretending to be human.
1: You know, man, I'm gonna ease off on Ron Howard. Who's the guy, the night agent that played him? He's the night agent, but I don't remember his actor name. The dude that played J.D. Vance in Hillbilly, whatever the fuck.
0: I can't remember his name either.
1: You know, I know you, listen, I've gone off on that actor because I don't think he did a good job of really capturing J.D. Vance, but.
8: That wasn't Sebastian Stan, was it?
1: I don't know. I don't know his name. He's the dude, he looks like Rudy or something. I don't know, man. But listen, man, you had an impossible job. Ron Howard said the character was a human in the character description, so he had to play a human. But how do you do that? This is like a vampire.
0: Oh, Gabriel Basso. Really? That guy was?
1: He is
0: the night agent.
1: I'm
0: wow.
1: bad at recognizing. Sometimes, I mean, for years, I was like, that's Kurt Russell. No,
0: I wouldn't have known his
1: Swayze.
0: Name at all, but he
1: I
0: was,
1: could be
0: he's
1: wrong,
0: the night
1: dude.
0: Agent. Yeah.
1: Please look up and see if he played J.D. Vance in Hillbilly.
0: I just did. Yeah.
1: Oh, I'm right. Yeah, I knew it. But good try.
0: Gabriel Basso, Glenn Close, Amy Adams.
1: You know who I want to see? I want to see a young, who's the guy? I hate
0: Young J.D. was...
1: Johnny Depp should play him.
0: Owen as Toulouse?
1: I don't know.
0: But what was I talking about? Oh, okay. So here's the second part.
1: 3 hours?
0: Where they continued talking about this, and then they're, you know, they're like, oh, ha, ha, ha, you know, eating pictures, eating a corn dog, you know, right. Looks like a dick. And Rogan's like, yes. I don't care. There's pictures of, there's probably pictures of me sucking dick. I don't care.
1: He did that on Fear Factor.
0: J.D. Vance, then he says something about, you know, it's like he says eating a corn dog or, you know, eating ice cream or something. And then listen to where J.D. Vance goes.
1: Okay.
0: With the eating ice cream in public.
1: Okay.
0: As soon as
7: the thing I couldn't get over Biden is just bad staff work, man. The way that he ate ice cream. I mean, it's like, you know, we could bring some of this stuff up, but it's like they would get him eating ice cream in the most ridiculous, suggestive way imaginable.
0: Suggestive. J.D. Vance was looking at an 80-year-old man.
1: Yeah.
0: Licking on ice cream and determined it was suggestive.
1: At least that's human, though. I mean, that's kind of a human thing, right? It's to get turned on by somebody eating ice cream. There's something there. There's something to work with. You know, that's something to work with as an actor.
0: White man licking on ice cream cone.
1: Hey, Ron.
0: And you're getting a little tingle down below?
1: Why didn't we see that Hillbilly Elegy? I never saw that scene. I never saw that. I mean, you know
0: but
1: what?
0: This is him trying to relate to humans?
1: Do you remember?
0: Hey, did you ever watch Joe Biden, you know, licking on a rocky road and, you know, just come a little bit in your pants?
1: Oh,
0: did you ever,
1: yeah.
0: Did that ever happen to you?
1: You ever see Chuck Grassley eat a go-gurt?
0: Good God.
1: I mean, wait. So, <I forget. laughs> do you remember? This makes me.
0: I was gobsmacked. I had to stop it and rewind.
1: This is weird.
0: The first time I heard it, I was like, wait a second.
1: This makes me nostalgic for the primary where it was Nikki Haley, that guy that is the governor of our state, the racist. And I don't know. Did Mike Pence ever eat? Who ate corn dogs in a weird way all the time in Iowa? Was that the racist? Was that Mike Pence? Was that Trump?
0: Oh, it was
1: DeSantis.
0: DeSantis. Oh, I think we got pictures.
1: Hey, JD, I don't give a shit what you and what's his face is saying. Nobody eats a corn dog like the racist. I mean, he was so good at that.
0: Deep throat, yeah.
1: Was, I mean, I laughed and laughed. And those Uggs, and then he'd get a corn dog. Oh, my God. I love corn dogs. What other? So anything you eat that is, you know why it's that fish sticks. Is that, does that turn you on, JD? Fish sticks, ice cream, corn dogs, sausage links. Only eat patties around this guy.
0: So there you go. That's
1: how the fuck is our vice president of this dumb fucking country?
0: It's our effervescent.
1: How does he have
0: full
1: time?
0: Of personality vice president?
1: How does he have time to do a 3-hour podcast? J.D. Vance.
0: Yeah, I don't know.
1: Mike Pence never did that. And he had a history of doing podcasts. How long was Mike Pence's podcast, the one we play the intro for? Was it 3 hours? Nobody asked Mike Pence to do a 3-hour fucking podcast.
0: He did live radio.
1: Live. You know, I think. Remember that fly when it landed on his head for so long and everybody thought, was he alive? You pulling a Mitch? God damn. That fly, the fly would
0: land. That was a drone, Ryan, that the evil Democrats put up.
1: I think J.D. Vance could have a fly land on his head. What is it with these people, these vice presidents that aren't even human? Shit, Al Gore was kind of weird. And fucking J.D. Vance is weird as shit. The one, Mike Pence is weird.
0: Right.
1: They tried to hang him. Shit, I forgot about that. God.
0: What's this one?
6: Do you think that Israel is affecting American political judgment?
1: Jesus Christ.
0: I don't know what I can say because...
1: Is there a pile of empty corn dog sticks next to Joe Rogan's
0: chair? I want to know what the battle is going to be now, because, you know, the Peter Thiels and all the evil tech bros, they want this guy for 2028.
1: Who?
0: Vance.
1: Oh.
0: And
1: come on.
0: To run for president.
1: Okay.
0: And
1: Shit.
0: I mean,
1: Mike Pence would be better.
0: Peter Thiel used his dick to tattoo on those eyelashes onto Vance's eyes.
1: Oh, that's right. You think he wears those are fake? Those are fake eyelashes? branded into his fucking face
0: with his black semen that's shooting out.
1: What's up with that? You know what? Not to change the subject, but what's up with J.D. Vance's haircut?

0: the vice president do Monday through Friday? Like, what is the day like? I mean, do you have to fill out forms, read anything? You have 3 hours to spend on Joe Rogan's podcast? That's impeachable. You should be put in jail for that.
1: He's very busy.
0: Joe,
1: what's he got? What's he do?
0: I don't know, but if I'm a podcaster and I'm like, listen, it's a big ass, but will you do my podcast? Oh, yeah, I got that. I got 3 hours free. I'd be like, no, JD, I didn't want you for 3 hours. Just call in for like 10 fucking minutes. Did Joe Rogan really want 3 hours with JD Vance? What do you put in the podcast description? I mean, like, how do you say what happened? I talked to JD for 3 hours and this happened.
2: Typically. Deeply sick, Trump's statement. He actually said the words, and he was reading this from a teleprompter. We had transgender for everybody. So I guess that was what Donald Trump's way of coming out as transgender, because everybody means the guy who's saying it. But that's the sentence that was put in the teleprompter for him.
0: Yeah.
2: By the deeply sick people who work in the White House. Who
1: Lawrence.
0: Yeah.
1: Lawrence opening up.
0: Yeah, hey, Lawrence.
1: About the speech.
0: How do you eat corn dogs? I mean, do you attack him from the tip or the side? God, I bet there's some people, probably Republicans, that don't eat. They eat it at the side. So I don't want anybody to think I have a penis other than this corn dog. What the fuck? God, it's just so stupid, so sophomoric. Our vice president's on the Joe Rogan podcast. Impeach his ass. I don't want anybody in my government on that podcast. Does anybody care, agree with me? Second in command? What happens if something happened to Trump? And then I guess the Secret Service busts into the Joe Rogan podcast and they take J.D. Vance to the Situation Room? Right. What did he? It doesn't matter. God, Jesus.
1: Somebody was way into it, though.
0: Yeah.
3: Like, you and I thought that the president might just go off and just give all the evidence right there. He got into a 30-minute speech. He hit the highlights. I was warned. So this is funny, Mike, and then I want to get your take on it. About 5 minutes before the speech, before he went live with the speech, I got a text message from a source, and they said, look, you're not going to get everything you want in this address tonight, but it's a foundation, and we're releasing documents so the people can look for themselves.
1: This is the right wing. Who is this? This is Mike Lindell TV. She's talking to Mike. We're going to hear Mike's opinion here.
0: You should be thrilled after this speech.
1: But she's saying from a source, they were telling her, no, there's not going to be any evidence.
0: Oh, a source.
1: There's not going to be any evidence in the speech tonight, so don't freak out.
0: Don't freak out.
3: And that's obviously what the president has done. What did you think about it, Mike? Good to see you.
4: I thought it was great, and I'm getting texts from all over the country right now. Mike, you've been vindicated. Mike, you've been vindicated. Things I was, you know, if you remember, Emerald, my first movie, Absolute Proof, was all about China. You know, it was all about the China. There was so much with China. And John Ratcliffe came out on January 7th of 2021 with the report about China, and with trying to interfere. But that carried in the news because of January 6th. So I was glad to see the China. And then he hit the Venezuela. Everybody knows I'm still in a lawsuit with Smartmatic. All goes back to Venezuela. I want to tell you a little bit, Emerald.
0: I thought he's still in a lawsuit. I thought he had to pay them. He's not.
1: No, that was a different. That was one of the executives that he defamed.
0: Oh, okay. Sorry, Mike.
1: But Dominion, Smartmatic is still suing him. Dominion dropped their lawsuit against him.
0: What?
1: Well, we did that story. He dropped the lawsuit because Dominion got bought by MAGAFUX.
0: Oh, my God. I didn't know that.
1: Yeah, Dominion got bought.
0: Okay, God, I forgot. Jeez.
1: Which is something else that we're not concerned enough about for these upcoming elections. Got bought by conservatives.
0: So wait a second. So if some entity is suing someone, some other entity sympathetic to the person getting sued can just sort of subvert the whole court justice bullshit process and just buy the thing, and then is that how it works?
1: They bought the company. Yeah, the company just that now decided to drop their lawsuit against
0: this
1: Mike.
0: Government isn't good. I mean, our system is really
1: they didn't buy it fast enough to save Fox from $700 million.

0: Oh, right, right. What a dumb country we have. I mean, why does it work like that? That shouldn't be a thing. Congratulations, Mike.
1: Yeah. Who, by the way, Mike Lindell has been endorsed by Donald Trump.
0: Yeah.
1: For his his run for governor.
0: Oh, my God. What about Benicio playing Mike Lindell? I think that would be phenomenal. I mean, I don't know.
1: But there's a different story out.
0: Yes.
1: From the Minnesota Star Tribune.
0: Yes.
1: Today.
0: Okay.
1: Let me pull this up.
0: I don't remember these vice presidents ever in history. Is he the first vice president in the history of anything to be on a podcast for 3 fucking hours while he's serving?
1: Oh, we're back to the
0: term. I'm just trying
1: back to the JD
0: How do you
1: Vance
0: have
1: story?
0: Time, JD, to do that? I mean, you must have had so many messages at the end of it because you're so vice president.
1: Let me see if I can find a different version of this story.
0: We're at the beginning of World War III, right? There's just so many wars out there, and our vice president has 3 hours in the middle of the work week to sit on Joe Rogan's podcast. That's amazing.
1: Mike Lindell.
0: Yes.
1: Is now insisting that any tax disputes he had were settled.
0: Oh.
1: Because it turns out that in 2024, he had his wages garnished and an IRS lien was put on a house in Texas.
0: Damn. Shit. His wages were garnished?
1: Yeah. Like, what wages?
0: Right. I mean...
1: 2024, all he's doing is running around. We know the pillow business is shit, the lumpy pillow business.
0: Well, it doesn't help that you call it that, but is he still making foam, chopping up foam, or is he just selling existing pillows?
1: He's probably got warehouses full of the shit that right. they can't sell. I mean, they're probably.
0: Yeah.
1: I'm having trouble.
0: God, I this Mike Lindell,
1: this
0: man.
1: Story here.
0: You know, you could have just, Mike, I've said this so many times. This never would have happened. You never would have got your phone taken at Hardee's if you just would have sold pillows.
1: Right.
0: Right. Just leaned into the crackhead thing a little.
1: But now he's giddy. I mean,
0: he's exonerated.
1: He thinks Trump is, yeah. He thinks, he's totally on board. Trump is totally on board with all the ridiculous conspiracy theories that have been debunked.
0: I mean, this Mike Lindell, I tell you what, who writes his, I don't want an autobiography from Mike Lindell. I want a real writer, not like one of these fake authors we talk about. Because that's a good character, you know? We need a good movie about Mike Lindell.
1: Yeah, I'm sure.
0: Oscar nominated kind of shit. Because that's a meaty role, man. I would, you know, I am not tall enough to play. I'm not physically right for Mike Lindell, but I would love to play that part. Oh my God. Can you imagine that? Shit.
1: God, I don't know.
0: Do you think he was screaming at Hardee's when they took his phone? Think he was mad and.
1: Was it Hardee's?
0: I think so.
1: Yeah.
0: You know, and we heard him during that deposition. I mean, he got pissed the fuck off. He has a temper.
1: Yes. Imagine what he was like on crack.
0: Well, he might have been. I mean, you know, hard to imagine. he doesn't know what's on. What do you mean on crack, off crack? That's something.
1: Faithless Friday still, everybody. We've got...
0: Jesus, do you even give a shit? Jesus, did you make it through the whole Rogan J.D. Vance podcast? You tuned out?
1: I'm sure he tuned out.
0: Now you gotta listen. They're, you know, prominent... J.D. Vance is a Christian, right? Or a Catholic? He's a Christian?
2: The Democrats voted to release the Epstein files. The Democrats, working with 4 Republicans in the House of Representatives, forced a vote on compelling the DOJ to open up the files. The Democrats in the Senate and the House voted for the War Powers Resolution to stop the war in Iran. The Democrats signed a letter to the Trump administration demanding that they acknowledge Israel's illicit nuclear weapons program.
1: This is why MAGA is turning on Nick Fuentes and saying he's obviously a deep state op.
0: Are there Democrats out there saying, if only this guy would not say the N-word all the time? Boy, I wish Democrats could. I don't mean it like that. I don't want you to be Nick Fuentes. But do you hear the anger in his voice? And do you hear the what's the word I'm looking for? I mean, he's really committing here, and I know how he feels. It's not like I'm listening to Chuck Schumer. Or the other one. Who runs the house?
1: Hakeem Jeffries.
0: That guy. I mean, this guy.
2: Signed a letter to the Trump administration demanding that they acknowledge Israel's illicit nuclear weapons program. The Democrats, the majority of them, voted to strip Israel of all their foreign aid. The Democrats have acknowledged and opposed the influence of AIPAC, the American-Israel Public Affairs Committee, in our politics. The Republicans have given Israel everything. The Democrats, ironically, have been America first on this issue.
0: Oh my! Yeah, there's no way in fucking hell Chuck Schumer could articulate anything like. And I don't like Nick Fuentes. I hate the guy. He's a Nazi. Why is he better at this than our people? I don't want Chuck Schumer to sound like Nick Fuentes, but you know what I mean. I mean, God, why is he making the point? Why is a Nazi making points better than our Democratic leadership? What's up with that? God. Jeez, guys, come on.
1: Taco Bell not having a great day.
0: Oh, is this about the lettuce?
1: This is the explosive diarrhea lettuce, yeah.
0: Oh, shit. You know what? I'm going to hand out flyers for a comedy show tonight in this thing gimmick I've been doing. I hand out flyers that look like sauce packets from Taco Bell. I just printed up like 270.
1: Hey, here, have some explosive diarrhea.
0: they look just like it.
1: Right here. Taco Bell's in the news. Hey, come to our
0: it's right there.
1: Come to our comedy show.
0: It looks like a sauce packet, right? But now
1: those are awesome.
0: But now people are getting E. coli from them. From the lettuce? Leave the lettuce on. Oh, man. Shit. That's an old one. But So what are you... It's this parasitic thing, right?
1: Yes.
0: Oh, I hate this shit.
1: And it's in lettuce.
0: Okay. Let me help everybody out with this story. Okay, it sucks, right? This sucks. And there's nothing you can do about it. That's right. Is that the gist? I mean, you got to cook the shit out of it. God.
1: Federal health officials have identified lettuce from Mexico served at Taco Bell locations across 5 U.S. states as a source of a widespread outbreak of diarrhea-causing parasitic cyclospora.
0: So this is RFK's purview, right? He's protecting us from this shit.
1: The CDC late Thursday warned consumers not to eat shredded iceberg lettuce from Taco Bell restaurants in Indiana, Kentucky, Michigan, Ohio, and West Virginia.
0: Hell yeah!
1: A record number of cyclospora cases have been reported in more than 30 states now.
0: Let me know when this is over.
1: Experts have said not every recent U.S. illness might be caused by a single source.
0: What experts? The ones in our... They don't fucking know. RFK hired them. So are we supposed to, I mean, is there anybody in charge that has, that is, it's not a former podcaster looking into this?
1: Cyclospora is poop, right? I mean, that's.
0: Well, tell RFK. Do you think they know that?
1: No.
0: No.
1: RFK, are you kidding me?
0: Well, I don't know. How many people is this going to fuck up before they figure it out? Oh, man.
1: Taco Bell issued a statement saying it has taken immediate action to voluntarily remove potentially impacted lettuce from a supplier in select states. The affected ingredient from our supplier is being indefinitely removed from our supply chain nationwide and will be replaced within 24 hours in select states.
0: You know, when you go to the Taco Bell here in town, AI takes your order. It's a fake voice. And nobody working there has to talk to you, and they just hand you your shit. It's like, I'll take a taco pizza, please. Oh, okay. And what else would you like? It's wild.
1: in a federal health officials have stressed that other brands, restaurants, retailers, or distribution channels could be tied to the outbreak as the investigation continues.
0: Which ones then? Is, you know, do they, we don't
1: well,
0: know.
1: Well, they're investigating.
0: Like, fucking investigate.
1: RFK is on top of it, Ryan. Don't you feel more secure?
0: Yeah. How many raccoon penises do I need to wear around my neck to not get this thing? You let your drink. I mean, I don't usually like your grandparents are like, I had the best grandparents. I loved them. They were nice. And not once did they ever say, "Hell, go swim in that E. coli." Shit.
1: I had one nice one.
0: He's a grandfather. Yeah. Well, you got good stories though. But like, listen,
1: I never met either of my grandfathers. They were both dead before I was born.
0: You know who's jealous of you? Some little Kennedy kids running around right now. I wouldn't have got sick in that lake if I hadn't met mine. He's a grandparent. That's fucked up. What a horrible grandpa he is. I mean, I'm just.
1: But my mom's mom was the sweet, kindly, fun.
0: Yeah.
1: Funny, loving Nana. We called, well, Baba was what we called her. And the other less so.
0: Right.
1: My dad's mom, a little less so. She was kind of a pretty hard Irish woman.
0: Yeah. Well, that, I mean, she wouldn't let you eat this parasitic lettuce. Why is this? I mean, this is a dumb question. It's obviously not an article you're reading because nobody knows about it. But why is this happening?
1: The heat-loving parasite infects the bowels and spreads through feces.
0: Okay.
1: In the past, people have been infected by consuming fruits or vegetables that were exposed to feces-contaminated irrigation water.
0: Yay, that sounds fun. We need an intercessor, don't we, to fix this? Open up a portal and get me the fuck out of this story. Oh, God damn, Jesus. Seriously?
1: I really want to know how much she charges. It bothers me that you can't.
0: A lot.
1: That intercessor that we can't find out how much she charges.
0: If she's not, you know, it might be evil too, because like somebody does a query and I'm sure the information, when you do an inquiry on like, I want to book this person, they look up who's doing it and say, how much can this person afford? That's, you know.
2: Israel, everything. The Democrats, ironically, have been America first on this issue. Every way you cut it. Just the same way. I would even argue, I would go further and I would say the Democrats and their focus on housing and healthcare, that's an indirect way that they are America first.
0: Sorry.
2: Republicans' education policy is eradicate anti-Semitism and criticism of Israel. Democrats' education policy is subsidized education for Americans. Republicans' healthcare policy is that anti-Semitism is a public health crisis. Democrats' healthcare policy is make healthcare more affordable.
0: Yeah, but
1: this is kind of what's happening. And we only got a couple minutes left here, but there was, where did I see this? Oh, it was on Hassan Piker's stream. He had on a guest that he's had on before who is not a big famous gaming streamer, but medium.
0: Like,
1: famous gaming streamer. He makes money, you know, he makes his living off of it, but he's not one of the big names.
0: Does he work for Elon?
1: And this guy was on, and they played clips from his show too. And it was, but this week, I think we need to be reminded.
0: Yes.
1: And this is also, you know, puts some hope into it because this attitude is happening. This is Nick fucking Fuentes saying
0: this.
1: We
0: just played Nick Fuentes, and I'm sorry. I can
1: listing everything we list as reasons why, you know.
0: Did he not say anything?
1: The Democrats
0: racist?
1: Are better.
0: He said nothing racist.
1: Not yet. Yeah.
0: I mean, yeah, that's a first. We played a Nick Fuentes. This is a first.
1: But
0: he's still racist.
1: So Rogan had not Rogan. Hassan had this guy on, and it's I think a slice of what. Is real. And because we talk about it before, people that listen to our show, anybody that pays a tiny bit of attention,
0: yes,
1: people that watched Trump last night, that went out of their way to watch Trump last night.
0: Oh my God. Yeah, I did that.
1: Know what's kind of what's going on.
0: Yeah.
1: Out there in the world. But I still assert, and it's true, and this is an example of it, that most people don't know. And so, when they're not in they don't want to be engaged in politics. They right. don't. They're right. they're simple people, and I yes. don't mean dumb necessarily. It might be willful, but they just want to work, make enough money to have a house, be able to go on vacation a little bit, have some crotch spawn,
0: yeah.
1: that they can afford. Right. That they can put through school and get a good education live their lives and retire and die.
0: Right, right.
1: And that would make them happy. That's a simple life like that makes them happy. And that's most people. That still is most people. This guy, Hassan was telling this guy shit that's going on, like with Israel. He didn't know.
0: Didn't know what?
1: He didn't know a lot of the shit that was going on. A lot of the shit that was going on.
0: How can you not know, though? It's all over the place.
1: But you're not paying attention. These guys never watch the news. They don't care.
0: They don't have an intercessor
1: in
0: their
1: life. Most people don't.
0: Yeah. Go find a prophet then. Have somebody.
1: But the hope is.
0: Yes.
1: That after this guy was on with Hassan, this guy was like, wait a minute, that's crazy. We're talking about what Israel's doing and shit that Trump is doing with the corruption. He's like, wait a minute.
0: Yeah.
1: Hassan told him about the crypto. Hassan told him about
0: if you don't know about Trump
1: Hassan
0: by
1: told
0: now.
1: Him about the plane. Hassan, and the guy was like, wait a minute, really?
0: Come on.
1: He's like, no fucking way. So by the end of it, this guy was like thanking Hassan for letting him know.
0: Yeah.
1: And I think that's happening a lot. This is all these people that are these middle of the roaders, people that don't vote. But now they're starting to hear this shit and they're starting to hear about the corruption. Yeah. They're starting to hear these stories.
0: If you're a gamer that doesn't know Trump is corrupt, could you imagine what your Minecraft mansion must look like?
1: Right.
0: It's something else. There's so many square sheep running around.
1: So there is hope, everybody. Yeah. If Nick Fuentes is speaking truths,
0: he might have,
1: about the Democratic agenda.
0: Right.
1: And being American first, Americans yes. first. You know, it right. should be people first. It doesn't have to be Americans. We should be people first.
0: Right, right. Maybe he went to Taco Bell or something, or Del Taco, or the lettuce.
1: We got to get out of here. We'll be back on Monday, usual time, next week, Monday, Wednesday, Friday. Thanks for buying shit through the Amazon link for crabdiving.com/Amazon. 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
1: Have a great weekend, everybody. We'll hit you up again on Monday. Bye-bye.
0: Go feed contenders some fucking lettuce.
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truck. I said, Holmes, come on, woo. 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You better wash some dishes, baby.

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1: What do you have to lose by trying something new like Trump? 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
1: We won with poorly educated. 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
1: But you know what? 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
7: 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We get a wee little fucking commission, and it doesn't cost you anything. It just helps us out here, and join us on social media during the show, live, glancing occasionally at X, at Crab Diving, and at Blue Sky, and thanks for connecting with us, and for sending stories, too. Appreciate it big time. You guys know us very well. I'm just going to say.
8: Snakes?
7: All kinds.
8: I've been looking for snakes because it's time, man. I haven't seen one this year in the yard. I mean, I know they're out there.
7: I do feel a sneeze brewing. I'm just going to say.
8: Yeah. Gosh, it's real quick. I haven't been following the news today. Is Mitch McConnell still out and about, or what's his deal?
7: Oh, sure. He's fine. He's
8: fit.
7: Yeah.
8: He's fit for duty.
7: He was live streaming playing Fortnite.
8: Geez, sorry. I just did my. Was he? Does he play Fortnite?
7: I don't fucking know.
8: Ted Cruz does. You know he does.
7: I think it's something absurd.
8: Don't you think he plays Fortnite?
7: It bothers me that he calls himself a gamer. It really does.
8: Yeah, he's just. God.
7: Just bugs
8: so many in that party that are just gross little fuckheads.
7: I just hope back in my COD days that I, you know, wasted his ass.
8: I want to interview, right. I'm sure. I want to interview all the people that voted for Ted Cruz that voted for him. I don't know how else to say that because
7: it's Call of Duty, by the way.
8: Right.
7: I said COD. I'm using the abbreviations.
8: Oh, of course.
7: Anyway, I'm sorry.
8: That's what Elon does. Does Ted Cruz pay somebody to play for him?
7: No.
8: What are you laughing?
7: Pay somebody to play with him.
8: He pays somebody to talk to him. Shit, man. How much does his wife get?
7: Some friends.
8: How much does it pay to be Ted's wife? It's got to pay less than Melania or more.
7: I think it's a high cost.
8: Melania gets the most. She's the highest paid.
7: She had Trump call her ugly.
8: Melania?
7: No, Ted Cruz's
8: wife. Oh, yeah. Well, he got over it. I don't know if she did.
7: All kinds of shit going on in the news. Let's jump right.
8: I bet Lindsay thought Ted Cruz's wife was really ugly. She's so ugly, that ugly bitch.
7: Oh, I could have helped her out.
8: Hey, where's my scepter?
7: Okay, Shelby, give me 2 seconds here to finish stuffing the comic
8: book. Right.
7: Let's see what the headlines are. Over to the Commie Pinko, Liberal, HuffPo.
8: Nine.
7: It says air scare. Oh, Rudy came to town?
8: No, my God. The diaper genie's full at the White House. This is about flying. Is this about flying?
7: No, this is all the wildfires that are going to make us all suffocate.
8: Well, put them out. Rake the forest.
7: Thousands of visitors were told to evacuate a remote Minnesota wilderness area.
8: Minnesota.
7: Accessible only by boat. As wildfires send dangerously heavy smoke over the U.S. Midwest, Northeast this week.
8: Suck on it, you snakes. Enjoy. Enjoying your slithering motherfuckers.
7: More than 100 wildfires are burning in Canada, and winds are carrying the smoke southeast. Warnings about unhealthy air conditions Wednesday extended from Minnesota through Toronto and into New York.
8: Oh, come on.
7: Unusually hot summer temperatures are expected, too.
8: Wait, there? It's so cold in Minnesota.
7: The best advice. Oh, it was. I saw somewhere in Montana that it was as hot as it was in Death Valley.
8: Okay. Wow, that's going to...
7: But there's no, there's no climate change. Stop talking about that. Take it off.
8: But this does affect the snakes, though. Do you think, can the snakes slither fast enough to outrun the fire, or are they just... They're low to the ground, so they might not...
7: Well, they're up north, so are there that many snakes up north?
8: Can you imagine a snake asphyxiating from, dying from smoke inhalation? That's... I don't know why that's funny. Do they cough or they...
7: The best advice is to stay indoors to avoid both the smoke and the extreme heat.
8: Right.
7: They're saying...
8: What about some climate change regulations for companies or factories or these data thinners?
7: In far northeastern Minnesota, rangers were trying to warn people that the Boundary Waters... Oh, I've been there. Canoe area wilderness was closed Tuesday because about 17 fires caused by lightning more than a week ago were spreading through the vast wilderness.
8: Wait, lightning?
7: Primarily by canoe.
8: Lightning. That's not our fault. That's fucking lightning. Does climate change exacerbate lightning? It can't.
7: It dries out and heats everything up.
8: Oh, I see. God damn it, Jesus. We're doing our best. Well, I mean, we're not doing our best, but we're here.
7: Rangers estimated anywhere from 6 to 10,000 people were inside the 1.1 million acre wilderness. It's 14,000 hectares. It's beautiful.
8: Didn't we sell that?
7: I just discovered a forest in northern Minnesota.
8: We're going to put a Trump Tower there.
7: We're going to put a big resort there.
8: Wait, who is that? Is that Melania?
7: No, this is Melania. That's Ivanka.
8: Ivanka. Sorry, guys. They lost their island, right?
7: Thus far, no injuries or death. No, not yet. They're still but the protests have been getting less nonviolent, let's say.
8: Okay. Shit.
7: As they've spread through the whole country, and it has, it's just the island itself is symbolic now to the whole marches and public outrage about corruption. And rich motherfuckers who seem to think they can do whatever the fuck they want.
8: That's right.
7: Regardless of the will of the people.
8: And the fucking flamingos, right?
7: And the fucking flamingos.
8: And the flamingos, they eat krill or shrimp, right?
7: I'm not sure of the diet.
8: But it is. That's why they're pink. So they're technically birds of prey. They're protected. I guess they are. They are, right? They're birds of prey because they eat meat.
7: I guess.
8: God damn. Eat mice too?
7: Birds eat insects.
8: Well, krill is not an insect. I mean, I'm just saying,
7: an insect of the sea.
8: Technically, it's a bird of prey, like a falcon, right? The flamingo.
7: I don't know if it's classified as such.
8: Shelby, look that up for us.
7: I think it's a waterfowl. Ranger, no injuries, deaths reported as of yet. Rangers are going through every lake and waterway. And they've estimated they have about 90% of the people. It's a big place for Midwesterners who go camping up in the Boundary Waters.
8: Who's in charge in the cabinet of saving us from these fires? Like, who does that? Is that Cash Patel? Cash, put on your jacket and you'll arrest that lightning. Put that lightning in jail.
7: I forget who the Department of the Interior.
8: Oh, that's Doug.
7: Secretary is right now.
8: That's Doug Burgum. He's in charge of the fountains. Seriously, he's rehabilitating those fountains in D.C. So
7: that's the headline over to the HuffPo, is that we're getting a lot of bad air.
8: Guys,
7: from
8: Minnesota, you never would have thought that. God, guys. Shit.
7: Let me just check and make sure there's no other headline. No.
8: I was sitting here thinking Minnesota is such a logical, rational place to live. Sounds like the way people vote. But then I remember your governor, Jesse the Body Ventura. So.
7: Michelle Bachmann.
8: Oh, she's not. She is. Okay. That's right. Never mind.
7: We see, let's see what the headlines are over the Drudge Report.
8: I always think she's from Kansas for some reason. Damn, I get her mixed up with somebody.
7: Trump demands ICE restart traffic stops. Yeah, they virtue signaled of having like actual decency for 5 seconds by saying maybe after the latest summary execution of the wrong person.
8: Yeah,
7: that these ICE murderers committed,
8: right,
7: and the public outcry. Maybe it's not gonna. Let's not for a moment attribute any kind of morality or ethics to this. Right. This doesn't look good right before the midterms, and we're doing bad enough now.
8: Right.
7: So we should pretend
8: we're
7: going to leave and we're going to stop doing it. And then when people stop paying attention, we're going to go right back to it, just like they did in Minnesota.
8: Jeez. Well, listen, it takes the Nazis a long time to get their jackbooted thugs in order or the way they want them, right? Because Hitler went through a bunch of iterations of these the stormtroopers. What do they call them? The brown shirts? Or the...
7: Yeah.
8: A bunch of different versions of that before he figured out what he wanted, you know? And Himmler is Himmler Stephen Miller?
7: He mixed in with Goebbels, I think.
8: Oh, gosh.
7: I think, you know, Goebbels was like the message guy, and message is all Stephen Miller right now, right?
8: Goebbels, his foot was fucked up, right? Or he had a foot problem?
7: I don't remember.
8: Yeah. Made him walk weird.
7: Trump demanded ICE enforcement resume traffic stops a day after the agency mostly paused the practice. Trump's demand, issued via a Truth Social post,
8: like usual,
7: comes after ICE was involved in two fatal traffic stops within a week. Truth, the men and women of ICE are doing a great job, one that has to be done. Crime is way down in America in many cases with numbers that haven't been seen in decades. The open border policy of sleepy Joe Biden allowed 25 million people to pour into our country unchecked and unvetted. Many were criminals, and we have to get them out. In order to do this, we must be strong, tough, and smart, and we cannot give up one of ICE's most important and effective crime-fighting tools, all caps, the traffic stop.
8: Yeah, they ain't killed enough people.
7: Once we do, we're playing right into the criminals' hands. It should have been S apostrophe, but he did apostrophe S.
8: When George Washington was tweeting out on Truth Social, was he this prolific? I mean, this many messages?
7: After he took the airport.
8: Well, right. Yeah, Dulles is ours!
7: The radical left Democrats
8: would
7: like to see this done, but it won't happen on my watch. ICE, pop-up ad. ICE, be judicious, fair, and smart, and go back and do your very important job. Keep those crime stat records coming. Remember, you are loved and respected in America. You're not and not.
8: Right.
7: Thank you for your attention to this matter, President Donald J. Trump.
8: Yeah, put your fucking Sith Lord helmet back on and take a shit. Hey, send ICE to guard the reflecting pool or the meditation pond or the cesspool in front of the monument. What about that? Why doesn't ICE protect that?
7: They'd have to keep dragging a bunch of them out of there.
8: Yeah. Why don't they turn that reflecting pond to ICE? Can that still be done with the chemicals that are in the water?
7: Did you see they drained it and Trump was claiming there was like a 300-yard gash or something that the alleged... vandals committed. That's just such bullshit.
8: How many people? I feel like we need to have like a spot check or a pop quiz maybe on who is fit and who is not fit on the Republican Party, and just see who can answer fit. Even just say it. I mean, I'm not sure about our president.
7: Is that a Band-Aid on his face?
8: Yeah. Oh wait, there's one on his hand, right? On his face.
7: Shit. What is that?
8: God, let me look.
7: Or is that just like a patch of fucked up makeup? See what I'm talking about right there?
8: Oh, God, what the fuck, man?
7: Interesting.
8: I wish George Lucas could help Trump. I mean, it sounds like he looks like he's wearing a mask for the cantina that wasn't quite completed on time. It's like it got a little gill down there.
7: He's pretty orange, too, in this one.
8: Welcome to Waterworld.
7: So there you go.
8: There you go. There's something hanging off his fucking face we can't identify.
7: Yeah, who the hell knows?
8: What is that?
7: what's going on with Trump's face?
8: Hey, Hillary.
7: It's kind of a regular question these days. So
8: I got to tell you, Hillary, I'm sure you're listening, but they, the media, put horrible pictures of you all over the place, right?
7: Yeah, yeah.
8: But I don't know. Donald Trump is his.
7: You remember she was dying?
8: Bad.
7: She was dying. She wasn't going to make it to the race even.
8: Yeah, she passed out in the minivan, and they had to use one of those vests that they used on Lindsay with the
7: Lucas device.
8: The chest compression
7: thing.
8: That is crazy. That's wild.
7: Those are your headlines. There's this other story too, which is pretty great, and it just shows what a cesspool of rat fucks and evil backstabbers exist in this White House.
8: Jeez.
7: And it does warm the cockles a little bit to know that everyone is miserable and watching their back and trusts absolutely no one within 1,000 yards of them. because now they are they asked staffers to hand over their cell phones.
8: Shit.
7: They're worried about leaks that are happening. And
8: they do that with Putin.
7: Chief of Staff Susie Wiles, Trump's closest aide, and FBI director. Oh, look at Cash. doing something. Helped personally orchestrate a sprawling investigation last week at the White House aimed at determining who in the government leaked information about the security deficiencies. Oh, this is about that airplane. They're pissed. Of a Qatari gifted airplane meant to be used as Air Force One, with some officials being asked to turn over their phones to investigators on White House grounds.
8: This is how Cash helped out. He untucked his shirt. You know, if you say you're picking tangerines or any kind of fruit, you don't have a bag. Sometimes you use the lower part of your shirt. And you just, you know what I mean? You just kind of
7: stood there, collected the phones.
8: That's how he helped with the investigation. How else would he help with the investigation, though? Like, what does he's not a cop, right? He was never a cop.
7: He probably Susie was running around saying, "Give us your phones," and he stood behind her and went, "Yeah,
8: right." But if he's involved, let's say
7: he flashed his gun,
8: right? Like he. Again, we don't know that he has one, right?
7: I would bet he got one.
8: Cash, when you say, "Hey, I'm opening up an investigation into this," what does it literally mean to you? Do you have to go to some dashboard? Do you go to your FBI dashboard, click open new investigation? I guess you click on it, title it, date it, write all the normal shit. And then put a summary in there. And
7: I find out where my girlfriend is playing, and I immediately launch an investigation in that city.
8: We can't all date country artists that are in the parking lot. She was playing in the parking lot, though, Cash.
7: Well, it's a kind of a deal.
8: I know.
7: It's kind of a gimmick. It is a parking lot. But
8: we're doing facts here on Crab Diving.
7: It's a big parking lot.
8: He flew to Chicago to see this chick perform at a... Why don't you just pay and fly on a normal airplane like anybody else would have? Do you get paid to be an FBI director?
7: Yeah.
8: How much? Buy your own tickets.
7: Probably a few $100,000.
8: Shit, man.
7: I'm assuming.
8: Fuck you, Cash.
7: It is a government job, so it can't be, you know, it's got to be $200,000.
8: Would you venture to say that most people make less than Cash Patel does?
7: Sure.
8: And would you venture to say most people work a lot harder?
7: No.
8: What the fuck? God. It sounds like a podcaster took the job, you know.
7: Also in the news, oh, it's 420.
8: Because that's what he was, a podcast.
7: Fire went up in states where you have adults that are running things and you can...
8: Here comes Cash.
7: Participate.
8: Cash Patel was a podcaster.
7: Yes.
8: Okay. Not all podcasters make
7: but
8: make
7: he
8: bad
7: didn't have
8: government
7: a government
8: people.
7: Job before that.
8: Well, okay.
7: He was involved somehow with the Department of Justice before that.
8: Oh, okay. I'm sorry, Cash. Maybe you know what you're doing and I'm stupid.
7: Oh, no. I'm not by any means suggesting that. I'm just saying he did somehow have a job.
8: Right.
7: Before that.
8: Shit.
7: Thanks for sending this story.
8: Okay.
7: We'll get to this one right away.
8: Okay.
7: The largest great white shark ever discovered in the Atlantic Ocean.
8: Light it up, motherfuckers. We got it. We know where it is.
7: Was spotted again for the first time in months.
8: Oh, shit.
7: And is now heading toward Cape Cod.
8: Let's go, motherfucker.
7: And then probably the eastern coast of Canada.
8: If I'm president, I am ordering my, I don't know what department protects us from sharks, but we are getting all the fancy drones from Ukraine. I'm going to buy I want a submarine drone. I want one of those fancy ass boat drones they have. And I want those fucking V2 drones, or those short range drones. They can be up in the sky for a long time just searching for the, and if the sharks jam us, we'll use these drones with media cable tied to them. It's non-jammable.
7: The 14-foot.
8: Oh, yeah, that's no problem.
7: 1,700-pound male shark.
8: What is that?
7: Named Contender. I could have been a contender.
8: Contender?
7: Contender.
8: You're making fun of it. You're comparing it to a boxer.
7: Was last spotted near the Outer Banks of North Carolina. Is believed to be heading north toward the popular Massachusetts summer destination, Cape Cod.
8: You know, actually, if you could get your hands on those Iranian-made drones that long range, man, you could put like a bunch of kilotons of dynamite
7: Contenders,
8: on that.
7: Contender's GPS tracking device attached to its fin last pinged on Friday after the behemoth had disappeared into the ocean's depths for several months.

0: Atlantic Canada.
1: That's what nomadic people do, walking around in the woods looking for berries.
0: That's what they're doing.
1: Different. This is Contender. It's a 1400.
0: Their berries are seal shaped.
1: How do you weigh it? Okay. I don't understand. We know all this shit.
0: They grab them. They
1: what?
0: Yeah, they
1: drug grab them. They have them in custody.
0: They harpoon them with drugs, and they drag them on the side of the boat, and they have cables that they lift them up with to weigh them.
1: Then after they have them, they
0: inspect them, and then they put the GPS on them, and they let them go on their merry way.
1: That is insane. Could you imagine telling that story to somebody whose leg gets swallowed up by Contender? They had him. They could have had him, but now you got no leg because they had him and they let them go. We're not going to be Merrick Garland with these great whites. We're going to go get these motherfuckers. There's no immunity. I mean, how big is that? Again, and in all seriousness.
0: 14 feet.
1: Tag it. Yeah.
0: 1,700 pounds.
1: Can you? But the thing about the GPS is great about this. It's just for these fuckers that are researching them on a totally theoretical level. But also, they don't swim. They don't give a fuck.
0: You can go. You can. There's a website. You go to the OSearch website. You can track all the same sharks.
1: So if I'm in the water.
0: The sharks have to reach the surface, near the surface, which they don't. Well, that's the technology we have. They just can't.
1: Let's get serious.
0: They just can't, send a radio wave that doesn't go there. That's why the submarines. They still have to deploy antenna, right?
1: Yeah, they do. Absolutely. And that's, yes. They deploy antenna.
0: If they're submerged. Otherwise, they go up to, periscope.
1: And that's sort of the problem.
0: Radio depth or whatever.
1: Russia's going to have with their submarines because Ukraine knocked out the one plane that dragged. It's so crazy. This plane drags an antenna along the surface of the water, and that's how they're able to talk to these fucking subs or something. Who cares? But God, think of all these things we have that could protect us from sharks, and we even know where the fuck they are. I mean, can at least someone, like, if you're a lifeguard, can you have the fucking shark tracker up and say, hey, MapQuest says there's one right next to you. Get out of the fucking water. I mean, we're tracking them, but not that we don't do anything with that information I mean, we must know their blood type and everything. I mean, fuck, we give them a whole physical?
0: Yeah.
1: Shit, man. Let's make sure this shark doesn't have ear mites.
0: Probably
1: before we release
0: sure he's
1: him
0: okay.
1: They
0: probably treat anything they can treat right away. And
1: God, man.
0: God, he got a bunch of scars and shit on the side of his face, too.
1: What do you call it there? Yeah. Oh, that shark?
0: Yeah.
1: What got you, big guy? Shit. God, Jesus.
0: I mean, it looks big.
1: How old is he? Does it say?
0: I don't know that we know that. I mean, they might. They probably know it, but I don't know.
1: What's the driver's license say? We did a whole workup on him.
0: No crime, no ID.
1: We got a profile and everything. How many kills does this motherfucker have? Shit. I mean, when you find that, let me ask him. Let's say this shark just ate a person, right?
0: Yeah.
1: And they're doing the old shark physical. There are people in this country that cannot see a doctor, but this fucker is getting. I mean, you imagine the degrees, the education, the degrees involved in taking the blood of this shark and tagging it for no fucking reason and studying it. Humans, who gives a fuck? You can't see anybody, but I forgot my point. But what if they find a body in the digestive trackers? They see like a face sticking out of his tummy. Do they care? Let him out there again.
0: The poor shark.
1: Oh, yeah. Oh, the poor shark. What fucking poor animal weighs 1,700 pounds? He's obviously eating something. The fuck are you eating, big boy?
0: Well,
1: seals and
0: fish.
1: Oh, I love seals. Fuck these sharks. Fish.
0: Hunter Biden asked what he would say to Trump if they came face to face.
1: Oh, my God. This better be good.
2: I would tell him to go fuck his fucking self.
1: Yes!
2: That's what I would tell him.
1: Yes,
2: and please leave. I mean, like I can be civil and I can tell you, like, oh, well, listen, he's the president. I don't want him to be pissed off. I mean, he's the president of the United States. Well, obviously, wouldn't you want to have a constructive? Fuck that. This man has tried to torture me for fucking 10 years.
1: Yes.
2: He says the shit that he says about my dad. The shit that he says about my dad, his obsession with tormenting my dad.

0: hanging a picture of an auto pin on the fucking, on the colonnade, demeaning him and all the things that he said about him. And anyone would expect me to do anything outside of which I would never do is physical violence against that person.
1: Shit. I'll vote for that. I'll vote for that Biden. Give me that Biden. Give me that goddamn Biden. That's the attitude, guys. Hey, somebody's in the right play.
2: Right, right.
1: I love it. Fuck him.
0: And anyone would expect me to do anything outside of which I would never do is physical violence against that person. Well, what fuck kind of man would I be if I didn't tell him to go fuck himself?
1: Yeah.
0: What kind of man would I be? And I ask that to all of you UFC fans. I'm a UFC fan, too. You know, I've challenged Don Jr. to a fucking cage match 3 times now. Never heard back from him.
1: Yes.
0: That's how I'm going to pay all my debt.
1: Dude, this is Biden. This is the Biden I want. This is the Biden I want in office. Run for something, Hunter. Fuck, I mean, why wouldn't you? What's the Oppo research on you? We all know
2: We already know, yeah.
1: Who gives a shit? Go fight Don. That's not a fair fight, though. Hunter's tall, right? Is he tall?
2: I think he's a big dude, yeah.
1: Okay. Don Jr.'s a short little fuck. I saw him weird. He had this suit on with tennis shoes. Like, what the fuck is wrong with you? Jesus Christ.
2: Oh, no, he's not. He's not that tall at all.
1: Oh, okay. Shit.
2: He's 5'8".
1: Oh, that's my height? That's it? No. Shit. I don't know. Go beat up Don Jr. anyway. I bet you could. I mean, shit, man. If you think about Hunter's life, hanging out with crackheads here and there, he's probably seen some.
2: Oh, Junior's tall.
1: Oh, is he?
2: Junior's 6'1".
1: You look short in that suit when you wear those dumb fucking tennis shoes, though, Junior. You look like a fucking idiot.
2: Junior is 6'1". Eric is 6'5".
1: Fuck him. Oh, gross. There's so much of that gross guy.
2: And then we've got Baron, who's like pushing 7 feet, isn't he?
1: Can we beg these people to not have any more kids? Please. Please. I mean, what if we let them have...
2: 6'9", Baron.
1: God damn it. Quit growing, you fuck. Crypto cunt face, kill Tony fan. Hey, why don't we do this? We'll let Ivanka and whatever Jared have that island, but all the Trumps have to go there. All the Trumps on the planet have to live there, and they can't leave. They can have the island. Do you think Albania would do that for us?
2: No.
1: Why
2: would they do that?
1: Is there anybody that's got an island we can put these fuckers on?
2: Yeah, let the Saudis throw them on some sandbar.
1: Yeah, I'm tired of these.
2: Build that up, motherfuckers. Build that.
1: Tired of these people procreating. Really?
3: Amazing. You know, we inherited it, and then I had my first news conference the day after I took office, and they said, affordability, affordability. They go, that's a fake word that they use. They caused the affordability problem. It's called high prices. They came up with this word. They're good at coming up with words, but we came up.
2: Affordability has been around for a while.
1: Thanks for the compliment, though. They're good at coming up with words. That's called writing, and that's called, like,
2: it's caused by high prices. Yeah, that's called affordability.
1: Think of all the good words you use today, Pat. They always use words. God, this guy.
2: Not many people know it has a B. Dumb.
1: Listen, I know Mitch McConnell's not fit. I'm sorry. I'm no doctor, but... And Lindsey Graham, clearly not fit. But Donald Trump, I mean, come on.
2: Affordability, that's a fake word they use.
1: You're not
2: they
1: saying it
2: came
1: right.
2: up with this word.
1: You're not saying it right. It's affordability. Why does he say it like that? Do you hear him now?
2: Yes.
1: What is that? That is a brain thing.
2: He's our president.
1: RFK, did this guy have too many Tylenols?
2: Who?
1: I'm just trying
2: Trump?
1: To... Trump?
2: Not yet.
1: Why does he sound like that? A little bit affordability.
2: Because he's insane. And somebody recently played... they were talking about... Actually, I should play this. The reaction of Republicans.
1: Yes.
2: And on Platner.
1: Yes.
2: You know, they were loving it.
1: Yeah.
2: And trying to pretend that people on their side would always be held to account. and that the Democrats don't, you know, didn't give a shit, even though
1: yeah,
2: everybody turned on him after the last accusation.
1: Right.
2: And the
1: I mean, Trump is
2: all the Republicans just lined up to shit on Plattner and the Democrats. And this is, you know, the typical, he's a typical Democrat, evil and all this shit, except for one Republican.
1: Yes.
2: One Republican.
1: Okay.
2: Who seemed to see a more nuanced.
1: No. Well, they all should, though.
2: Unusually. Oh. For this person, a nuanced take.
1: Okay.
2: And one could almost argue almost something close to empathy from a Republican.
1: Well, it must be Trump. I mean,
4: as I call it, the Democrats. Democrats.
5: Speaking of Democrats, do you think that the Democrats should be able to pick a replacement for Graham Plattner? He's had all these new allegations that have come out. Now Democrats are talking about picking a replacement for him. Should they be able to do that?
4: They're picking what?
5: A replacement for Graham Plattner if he steps out of the race.
4: So he won the primary.
5: Mm-hmm. And now there's these new allegations.
4: It's very hard for them to do. It's really a question of whether or not you believe the woman.
1: Oh my fucking, are you kidding me? Are you kidding me? I mean, that is
2: Donald
1: like...
2: Trump reaching deep, and the only people he ever has the any kind of empathy for are rich or you know, men, white
1: right,
2: men.
1: Right.
2: Who commit sexual assault.
1: What are we supposed to say?
2: Allegedly.
1: About, I mean, that comment is really the comment that you would make about the comment, but it's just the
2: that
1: comment.
2: That would be on Saturday Night Live.
1: This is the subtext.
2: And they would scream that it was too over the top. If it was a Saturday,
1: right.
2: Saturday Night Live sketch with him saying that. Well, you know, it depends on if you believe the women.
1: It's like subtext. He's just saying it.
2: It's like, what?
1: What's up there in that brain, Donald?
2: And not even asking about that. She was asking if the Democrats should just be able to pick someone to run or whether they should be forced to have some kind of last minute extra primary. And it depends. I think it depends on state law, to be honest with you. I don't know what the state law is.
1: Maine didn't have
2: Maine.
1: That. They got like four lobsters and a Keebler elf. They don't care.
2: And of course, Trump doesn't fucking know.
1: He doesn't know.
2: he goes right for that. He doesn't mention, the Democrats shouldn't be able, you know, he kind of says, it's very tough to do. It all depends on when you believe a woman.
1: Yeah. Well, I mean, you got to be fair about this. This guy is a rapist, per a judge. Like a judge said, he raped Carol. Well, I'm just saying what a judge said, Donald. And
2: I've been unfairly accused.
1: It seems
2: myself.
1: Like that comment makes a lot of sense if you're a rapist.
5: They'd be able to do that.
4: They're picking what?
5: A replacement for Graham Plattner if he steps out of the race.
4: So he won the primary.
5: Mm-hmm. And now there's these new allegations.
4: It's very hard for them to do. And it's really a question of whether or not you believe the woman. A lot of people say big falsehoods. It's, he's in a bind. He's in a bind.
2: A lot of people say big falsehoods.
1: No, what? Not of the fucking Democrats. I mean,
2: he's in a bind. He's in a bind.
1: Didn't his wife expose him or something? Or?
2: No, a victim came
1: forward. Oh, a victim.
2: Forward,
1: okay.
2: Yeah. The wife exposed the cheaty text.
1: Oh, right. And I'm thinking about, God, you remember Pete? We talked about this last week. Pete Hegseth's mom just dropping a dime on him. I mean, that is amazing.
4: He's in a bind. He's in a bind. But should they be able to do it? Well, I guess he's going to lose. Imagine he's going to lose. It's very interesting when a Republican woman came out with the same charge, nobody believed her. When this woman came out, everybody believed her, right, Doug? Did you get any pictures of it, Doug? You don't want them. They wouldn't sell them. So, any other questions?
1: Any other questions? No, we just fell over dead. I mean, shit. What was that last thing he said? They wouldn't be able to sell the pictures?
2: I don't know what he was talking about.
1: Donald, dude, what the fuck, man?
2: That was a few days ago, but that was worth talking about because I had forgotten he said that.
1: You know, I'm still reeling from that Hunter Biden quote. Is just fucking amazing, because I was really expecting. I'm like, please don't let it be some fucking boring ass platitude.
2: No, nothing from Hunter Biden is boring.
1: But let me tell you, yeah, you're right. And I tell you, man, that he should run for something. Did anybody tell Donald Trump about that shark that's hanging out? And it's in American waters, right? U.S. waters or international waters?
2: He probably doesn't care.
1: No, I do though. Is it in American waters or international waters?
2: It's in both.
1: Straddling the line. I mean,
2: what is it? 10 miles off the coast is international waters or something?
1: There's
2: like
1: jurisdiction
2: that?
1: Out there. I mean, and then if you're, I don't even know who these people are. Shark people, scientists, whatever. They're so fascinated with these fucking killing machines for some reason. When you get done with that, cure cancer. And also, when you're, after you catch these sharks and then I guess let them out, let's say just down the way, there's a boat. And there's a family swimming. They're just jumping off the boat, having a good time in the water. Do you just release the shark anyway and say, good luck, everybody? I mean, why is that? That's a fair fucking question. Why don't you drive that fucker out to sea at least?
2: Well, yeah.
1: Put a few clicks between us and that asshole. You just dump it out at Panama City. I bet they don't care. Well, it's nature. It's nature. We don't want to interfere.
2: I would tell him to go fuck his fucking self.
1: that's the most reasonable, the most honest thing we're gonna hear all week. That is a mic dropper right there. Let's compare that to what Mike Pence said about Trump after he sent a mob of people to hang him. It wasn't that, right?
2: Right.
1: Fuck this guy. Fuck him. Fuck his fucking self. God.
6: Just one question for the culture. The cocaine that was found at the White House, was it yours?
7: No, not only was it not mine. No, number one is thank you for having me here. And one of the reasons is to be able to answer these questions. You know, the one thing I am, after 6 years of this, I've been sober since June 1st of 2019, clean and sober. Verifiably so, by the way. And verifiably so by the Bureau of Probation, in which I was drug tested randomly for over the course of 2 years while I went through my trials and things like that.
6: Just one question for the culture. The cocaine.
2: He at one point said, no, that was not my cocaine. If it was my cocaine, I would have never forgotten it there.
1: That's true. I don't know where my gun is. Hey, here's my cocaine. You know, man, why can't he run? That's the Joe Biden I want. That's what I wanted. That's what I wanted in that next, you know, like that. Shit.
0: Donald Trump just reported, you know, $1.4 billion in cryptocurrency income alone in the first year of his presidency. And in which Don Jr. just got $678 million loan guarantee from the Department of Defense, the largest loan guarantee ever given. And that doesn't include the $787 million in contracts that he got for his underlying private equity companies, or the $6 billion that Jared Kushner has in a private equity firm, all from Gulf states, as he negotiates a war as an unofficial representative of the United States. So let's forget all of that. And let's come back to Hunter, because this must be really important to you, Vlad. This must be right. Like the thing that we got to get to the bottom of. And the thing that we got to get to the bottom of is, did Hunter Biden know that he fucked up when he took the Burisma job? Yeah, Vlad, I knew. I figured it out, and I figured it out quick. And the way that I figured it out is I picked up the phone when Dad called me and he said, I hope you know what you're doing. And I said, I do, Dad. And I knew he didn't think that I did. And I didn't. And there it is, man. I mean, look, I should not have taken the job at Burisma, not because my dad did anything for me as it related to Burisma, not because anybody in the government did anything. And by the way, they had 7 years to investigate this with every single investigative body in the history of the United States of America.
2: Yeah. So there you go.
1: He was investigated by the non-Cash Patel FBI, so they might have gotten to the bottom of it.
2: There might have been
1: out.
2: Some competence there, yeah.
1: I like when he's addressing Vlad directly.
2: One more quick one about Elon. Do you want to hear
1: it? Oh, yeah, yeah, yeah.
0: You got some motherfucker who's made over, what, $251 billion being a United States citizen that got here and stayed here illegally before he got his citizenship, sitting here lecturing us on who we should allow into the United States of America and giving us a fucking Heil Hitler on, along the way.
1: God damn. Why can't you run for office, Hunter? Holy shit, run for office. See, I mean, it's like, think about his crazy life, the shit he's seen. Nothing's going to freak this guy out, you know? The Situation Room, there ain't nothing. You imagine going into some abandoned house and doing crack with somebody? That's a Situation Room. This guy's funny. Does he say fuck all the time?
2: I haven't heard a quote.
1: This motherfucker. God, that's great. Nothing else. Man, I could play Hunter Biden clips all day.
2: Oh, yeah.
1: Jesus. I didn't know he was this interesting.
2: No, he's great. Yeah.
1: Great painter. Great. I mean, shit.
2: So there you go. But I don't know if he can run. He is a convicted felon, but
1: he, I mean, why? Okay.
2: But he,
1: what about the president?
2: You know, you got a point.
1: Sorry.
2: And, but he, that tone is the tone we need.
1: Yeah.
2: From a lot of people.
1: Right. Right. And
2: the smart ones like Mamdani and Al Sayed and you know the lefties.
1: Yeah, because you know
2: who still have decorum.
1: Yeah, and these white moderate, whatever we want to call them, these politicians like your Klobuchar and what's his face? Who's in charge of the House? That guy,
2: Mike Johnson?
1: No. Oh, who the minority leader? Oh.
2: Hakeem
1: and the other one of the Senate, ours. I don't even remember his fucking name. Schumer.
2: Chuck Schumer.
1: It's so boring.
2: You know? Farted, by the way? Did you see that story?
1: No, I didn't. That's the story. Are you telling me our Senate minority leader is not? He's not.
2: And then
1: that's the story.
2: I think the story is I didn't watch the video. I was like, do I really need to see and hear Chuck Schumer farting? You know, maybe the answer is yes, but.
1: No, he's not Rudy. Come on, that's not your space, Chuck, I guess. I mean,
2: well, it was during like a fervent speech.
1: Damn.
2: And
1: wait, look, can we see the definition of that word before we use it?
2: What?
1: Fervent? Fervent means what is that?
2: Well, fervent for Chuck.
1: Oh, okay. With an asterisk. He farted? God.
2: But I think he gave it away because he laughed at himself.
1: How could you laugh?
2: Farting.
1: Chuck, this is serious. I don't know what you're talking about in this fervent speech you did, but it's fervent, which would mean, I think it means it's serious, important, but you laughed.
2: New York Post. Chuck Schumer appears to let out loud fart on Senate floor.
1: God.
8: Now on Iran and the NDAA.
1: Okay, that's fake. That's fake. That's not real. There's no way that's real. That's insane. Shit, Chuck.
2: I have to hear it again.
1: Is that real? No, it's fake.
2: It's real.
1: Bullshit. It's a post.
2: I have to hear it again.
1: Okay.
8: Now on Iran and the NDAA. The American people need to know, of course, how and why this chaos is spreading through their streets, and we need...
2: Oh, that was the beginning. That was the teaser. Here's the lead up to it.
1: Yeah.
8: ...spreading through their streets, and we need... complete investigation that's independent. Now on Iran and the NDAA.
1: God.
8: When all the Trump administration can say about
2: his... Did you hear him giggle?
1: Yeah. You know. Hey, Chuck, didn't that say something, though? Let's take this...
2: He even appears to go off like on his toes or something.
1: Right.
2: For half a second, you could tell something's going on.
1: See, I feel like we're doing a show about effective speech. Speech writing and presence, you know, in front of a group. And I mean, the one
2: here, nobody listening. This is
1: right.
2: This is
1: no one's remembering,
2: the middle
1: Chuck.
2: Of the day. Nobody's
1: Chuck,
2: listening in that.
1: You
2: nobody's
1: are
2: in that room.
1: Our country is in crisis. We're ran by a guy, a rapist with all kinds of felons. The world is fucked. You know, the Iran thing is not getting better at all. Russia is trying to, you know, invaded Ukraine, and they're threatening other countries and shit, and you're farting. And this is what makes the headline of your speech is your fart. But what does that mean? The most effective thing that we haven't done a Chuck Schumer story in decades. It's your fart. See, we haven't talked about you.
2: The blaze. the Blaze headline, clean up on Isles Schumer.
1: That's good. Is this, you, okay, so Pat, you